after midnight. Lows around 70. Thursday, partly sunny. Highs in the upper 80s. Extreme heat warning in effect until 7 p.m. Friday. This hazardous weather outlook is for central Kansas, east central Kansas, north central Kansas, and northeast Kansas. For today and tonight, an extreme heat warning is in effect for areas along and south of a Concordia to Holton line. Heat indices up to 112 are expected. A few severe storms are possible this evening, capable of producing damaging wind gusts around 60 miles per hour. For Friday through Wednesday, an extreme heat warning remains in effect through Friday evening. Heat indices up to 112 are expected. The Topeka, Kansas climate summary for this evening, as of 4 p.m., August 13, 2026. Today's high temperature was 98 degrees. The normal high is 90. The record high is 113 degrees, which was set in 1936. Today's low temperature was 79 degrees. The normal low is 68. The record low is 52 degrees, which was set in 1992. No precipitation fell today, which leaves the monthly total at 0.26 inches. The total precipitation for the year still stands at 29.12 inches. Today the maximum wind observed was 18 miles an hour from the south. The highest wind gust observed was 26 miles per hour from the south. Sunset tonight is at 8:20 p.m. Sunrise tomorrow is at 6:35 a.m. The Manhattan, Kansas climate summary for this evening, as of 4 p.m., August 13, 2026. Today's high temperature was 99 degrees. This high was 9 degrees above the normal high of 90. Today's low temperature was 81 degrees. This low was 15 degrees above the normal low of 66. No precipitation fell today, which leaves the monthly total at 1.94 inches. The total precipitation for the year still stands at 22.45 inches. Today the maximum wind observed was 17 miles an hour from the southwest. The highest wind gust observed was 27 miles per hour from the southwest. Sunset tonight is at 8:24 p.m. Sunrise tomorrow is at 6:39 a.m. This is NOAA Weather Radio Station WXK91 in Topeka. Now here is your National Weather Service forecast. Extreme heat warning in effect until 7 p.m. Friday. Tonight, partly cloudy this evening, then becoming mostly cloudy. A slight chance of showers and thunderstorms. Lows in the upper 70s. South winds 10 to 15 miles per hour with gusts up to 25 miles per hour. Chance of rain 20%. Heat index values up to 110 early this evening. Friday, partly sunny with a slight chance of showers and thunderstorms. Hot with highs in the upper 90s. South winds 10 to 15-20%. Heat index values up to 108. Friday night, mostly cloudy with a slight chance of showers and thunderstorms. Humid with lows in the middle 70s. Southwest winds 5 to 10 miles per hour. Saturday, mostly sunny. A slight chance of showers and thunderstorms in the morning. Hot with highs in the upper 90s. Southwest winds 5 to 10 miles per hour. Saturday night, partly cloudy. A slight chance of showers and thunderstorms after midnight. Humid with lows in the middle 70s. Southeast winds around 5 miles per hour. Sunday, mostly cloudy in the morning, then becoming partly sunny. A slight chance of showers and thunderstorms. Highs around 90. Sunday night, mostly cloudy in the evening, then becoming partly cloudy. A slight chance of showers and thunderstorms. Lows in the upper 60s. Monday, partly sunny. Highs in the middle 80s. Monday night and Tuesday, partly cloudy. Lows in the upper 60s. Highs in the lower 90s. Tuesday night, mostly clear in the evening, then partly cloudy with a slight chance of showers and thunderstorms after

after midnight. Lows in the lower 70s. Wednesday, mostly sunny. Highs in the lower 90s. Wednesday night, mostly clear in the evening, then partly cloudy with a slight chance of showers and thunderstorms after midnight. Lows around 70. Thursday, partly sunny. Highs in the upper 80s. For the following counties, in Kansas, Douglas, Geary, Jackson, Jefferson, Morris, Osage, Pottawatomie, Riley, Shawnee, and Wabansee. Extreme heat warning remains in effect until 7 p.m. Friday. Dangerously hot conditions with peak afternoon heat index values of 105 to 115. Heat-related illnesses increase significantly during extreme heat and high humidity events. Do not leave young children and pets in unattended vehicles. Car interiors will reach lethal temperatures in a matter of minutes. Stay cool, stay hydrated, stay informed. The current time is 7:09 p.m. Central Daylight Time. Extreme heat warning in effect until 7 p.m. Friday. This hazardous weather outlook is for Central Kansas, East Central Kansas, North Central Kansas and Northeast Kansas. For today and tonight, an extreme heat warning is in effect for areas along and south of a Concordia to Holton line. Heat indices up to 112 are expected. A few severe storms are possible this evening, capable of producing damaging wind gusts around 60 miles per hour. For Friday through Wednesday, an extreme heat warning remains in indices up to 112 are expected. The Topeka, Kansas climate summary for this evening, as of 4 p.m., August 13, 2026. Today's high temperature was 98 degrees. The normal high is 90. The record high is 113 degrees, which was set in 1936. Today's low temperature was 79 degrees. The normal low is 68. The record low is 52 degrees, which was set in 1992. No precipitation fell today, which leaves the monthly total at 0.26 inches. The total precipitation for the year still stands at 29.12 inches. Today the maximum wind observed was 18 miles an hour from the south. The highest wind gust observed was 26 miles per hour from the south. Sunset tonight is at 8:20 p.m. Sunrise tomorrow is at 6:35 a.m. The Manhattan, Kansas climate summary for this evening, as of 4 p.m., August 13, 2026. Today's high temperature was 99 degrees. This high was 9 degrees above the normal high of 90 degrees. This low was 15 degrees above the normal low of 66. No precipitation fell today, which leaves the monthly total at 1.94 inches. The total precipitation for the year still stands at 22.45 inches. Today the maximum wind observed was 17 miles an hour from the southwest. The highest wind gust observed was 27 miles per hour from the southwest. Sunset tonight is at 8:24 p.m. Sunrise tomorrow is at 6:39 a.m. This is NOAA Weather Radio Station WXK91 in Topeka. Here are the 7 p.m. conditions for the local area. At Topeka, it was sunny. The temperature was 95 degrees, the dew point 78, and the relative humidity was 58%, producing a heat index of 111. The wind was east at 6 miles an hour. The pressure was 29.73 inches and falling. At Manhattan, it was mostly sunny. The temperature was 92 degrees, the dew point 75, and the relative humidity was 57%, producing a heat index of 103. The wind was east at 6 miles an hour. Around the region, it was sunny, with a temperature of 94 at Lawrence, 97 at Kansas City, 99 at Emporia, 88 at Beatrice, and 94 at Springfield. At Wichita, it was mostly sunny, with a temperature of 104. It was partly sunny, with a temperature of 89 at Concordia, and 83 at Omaha. Once again, at Manhattan, it was 92 degrees under mostly sunny skies.

once again, at Topeka, it was 95 degrees under sunny skies. Now here is your National Weather Service forecast. Extreme heat warning in effect until 7 p.m. Friday. Tonight, partly cloudy this evening, then becoming mostly cloudy. A slight chance of showers and thunderstorms. Lows in the upper 70s. South winds 10 to 15 miles per hour with gusts up to 25 miles per hour. Chance of rain 20%. Heat index values up to 110 early this evening. Friday, partly sunny with a slight chance of showers and thunderstorms. Hot with highs in the upper 90s. South winds 10 to 15 miles per hour. Chance of rain 20%. Heat index values up to 108. Friday night, mostly cloudy with a slight chance of showers and thunderstorms. Humid with lows in the middle 70s. Southwest winds 5 to 10 miles per hour. Saturday, mostly sunny. A slight chance of showers and thunderstorms in the morning. Hot with highs in the upper 90s. Southwest winds 5 to 10 miles per hour. Saturday night, partly cloudy. A slight chance of showers and thunderstorms after midnight. Humid with lows in the middle 70s.

night and Tuesday, partly cloudy. Lows in the upper 60s. Highs in the lower 90s. Tuesday night, mostly clear in the evening, then partly cloudy with a slight chance of showers and thunderstorms after midnight. Lows in the lower 70s. Wednesday, mostly sunny. Highs in the lower 90s. Wednesday night, mostly clear in the evening, then partly cloudy with a slight chance of showers and thunderstorms after midnight. Lows around 70. Thursday, partly sunny. Highs in the upper 80s. Extreme heat warning in effect until 7 p.m. Friday. This hazardous weather outlook is for central Kansas, east central Kansas, north central Kansas, and northeast Kansas. For today and tonight, an extreme heat warning is in effect for areas along and south of a Concordia to Holton line. Heat indices up to 112 are expected. A few severe storms are possible this evening, capable of producing damaging wind gusts around 60 miles per hour. For Friday through Wednesday, an extreme heat warning remains in effect through Friday evening. Heat indices up to 112 are expected. The Topeka, Kansas climate summary for this evening, as of 4 p.m., August 13, 2026. Today's high temperature was 98 degrees. The normal high is 90. The record high is 113 degrees, which was set in 1936. Today's low temperature was 79 degrees. The normal low is 68. The record low is 52 degrees, which was set in 1992. No precipitation fell today, which leaves the monthly total at 0.26 inches. The total precipitation for the year still stands at 29.12 inches. Today the maximum wind observed was 18 miles an hour from the south. The highest wind gust observed was 26 miles per hour from the south. Sunset tonight is at 8:20 p.m. Sunrise tomorrow is at 6:35 a.m. For the following counties, in Kansas, Douglas, Geary, Jackson, Jefferson, Morris, Osage, Pottawatomie, Riley, Shawnee, and Wabansee. Extreme heat warning remains in effect until 7 p.m. Friday. Dangerously hot conditions with peak afternoon heat index values of 105 to 115. Heat-related illnesses increase significantly during extreme heat and high humidity events. Do not leave young children and pets in unattended vehicles. Car interiors will reach lethal temperatures in a matter of minutes. Stay cool, stay hydrated, stay informed. The Manhattan, Kansas climate summary for this evening, as of 4 p.m., August 13, 2026. Today's high temperature was 99 degrees. This high was 9 degrees above the normal high of 90. Today's low temperature was 81 degrees. This low was 15 degrees above the normal low of 66. No precipitation fell today, which leaves the monthly total at 1.94 inches. The total precipitation for the year still stands at 22.45 inches. Today the maximum wind observed was 17 miles an hour from the southwest. The highest wind gust observed was 27 miles per hour from the southwest. Sunset tonight is at 8:24 p.m. Sunrise tomorrow is at 6:39 a.m. This is NOAA Weather Radio Station WXK91 in Topeka. Here are the 7 p.m. conditions for the local area. At Topeka, it was sunny. The temperature was 95 degrees, the dew point 78, and the relative humidity was 58%, producing a heat index of 111. The wind was east at 6 miles an hour. The pressure was 29.73 inches and falling. At Manhattan, it was mostly sunny. The temperature was 92 degrees, the dew point 75, and the relative humidity was 57%, producing a heat index of 103. The wind was east at 6 miles an hour. Around the region, it was sunny, with a temperature of 94 at Lawrence, 97 at Kansas City, 99 at Emporia, 88 at Beatrice, and 94 at Springfield. At Wichita, it was mostly

sunny, with a temperature of 104. It was partly sunny, with a temperature of 89 at Concordia, and 83 at Omaha. Once again, at Manhattan, it was 92 degrees under mostly sunny skies. Once again, at Topeka, it was 95 degrees under sunny skies. Now here is your National Weather Service forecast. Extreme heat warning in effect until 7 p.m. Friday. Tonight, partly cloudy this evening, then becoming mostly cloudy. A slight chance of showers and thunderstorms. Lows in the upper 70s. South winds 10 to 15 miles per hour. Chance of rain 20%. Heat index values up to 110 early this evening. Friday, partly sunny with a slight chance of showers and thunderstorms. Hot with highs in the upper 90s. South winds 10 to 15 miles per hour. Chance of rain 20%. Heat index values up to 108. Friday night, mostly cloudy with a slight chance of showers and thunderstorms. Humid with lows in the middle 70s. Southwest winds 5 to 10 miles per hour. Saturday, mostly sunny. A slight chance of showers and thunderstorms in the morning. Hot with highs in the upper 90s. Southwest winds 5 to 10 miles per hour. Saturday night, partly cloudy. A slight chance of showers and thunderstorms after midnight. Humid with lows in the middle 70s. Southeast winds around 5 miles per hour. Sunday, mostly cloudy in the morning, then becoming partly sunny. A slight chance of showers and thunderstorms. Highs around 90. Sunday night, mostly cloudy in the evening, then becoming partly cloudy. A slight chance of showers and thunderstorms. Lows in the upper 60s. Monday, partly sunny. Highs in the middle 80s. Monday night and Tuesday, partly cloudy. Lows in the upper 60s. Highs in the lower 90s. Tuesday night, mostly clear in the evening, then partly cloudy with a slight chance of showers and thunderstorms after midnight. Lows in the lower 70s. Wednesday, mostly sunny. Highs in the lower 90s. Wednesday night, mostly clear in the evening, then partly cloudy with a slight chance of showers and thunderstorms after midnight. Lows around 70. Thursday, partly sunny. Highs in the upper 80s. The current time is 7:23 p.m. Central Daylight Time. Extreme heat warning in effect until 7 p.m. Friday. This hazardous weather outlook is for Central Kansas, East Central Kansas, North Central Kansas, and Northeast Kansas. For today and tonight, an extreme heat warning is in effect for areas along and south of a Concordia to Houlton line. Heat indices up to 112 are expected. A few severe storms are possible this evening, capable of producing damaging wind gusts around 60 miles per hour. For Friday through Wednesday, an extreme heat warning remains in effect through Friday evening. Heat indices up to 112 are expected. The Topeka, Kansas climate summary for this evening, as of 4 p.m., August 13, 2026. Today's high temperature was 98 degrees. The normal high is 90. The record high is 113 degrees, which was set in 1936. Today's low temperature was 79 degrees. The normal low is 68. The record low is 52 degrees, which was set in 1992. No precipitation fell today, which leaves the monthly total at 0.26 inches. The total precipitation for the year still stands at 29.12 inches. Today the maximum wind observed was 18 miles an hour from the south. The highest wind gust observed was 26 miles per hour from the south. Sunset tonight is at 8:20 p.m. Sunrise tomorrow is at 6:35 a.m. The Manhattan, Kansas climate summary for this evening, as of 4 p.m., August 13, 2026. Today's high temperature was 99 degrees. This high was 9 degrees above the normal high of 90.
Today's low temperature was 81 degrees. This low was 15 degrees above the normal low of 66. No precipitation fell today, which leaves the monthly total at 1.94 inches. The total precipitation for the year still stands at 22.45 inches. Today the maximum wind observed was 17 miles an hour from the southwest. The highest wind gust observed was 27 miles per hour from the southwest. Sunset tonight is at 8:24 p.m. Sunrise tomorrow is at 6:39 a.m. This is NOAA Weather Radio Station WXK91 in Topeka. Here are the 7 p.m. conditions for the local area. At Topeka, it was sunny. The temperature was 95 degrees, the dew point 78, and the relative humidity was 58%, producing a heat index of 111. The wind was east at 6 miles an hour. The pressure was 29.73 inches and falling. At Manhattan, it was mostly sunny. The temperature was 92 degrees, the dew point 75, and the relative humidity was 57%, producing a heat index of 103. The wind was east at 6 miles an hour. Around the region, it was sunny, with a temperature of 94 at Lawrence, 97 at Kansas City, 99 at Emporia, 88 at Beatrice, and 94 at Springfield. At Wichita, it was mostly sunny, with a temperature of 104. It was partly sunny, with a temperature of 89 at Concordia, and 83 at Omaha. Once again, at Manhattan, it was 92 degrees under mostly sunny skies. Once again, at Topeka, it was 95 degrees under sunny skies. For the following counties, in Kansas, Douglas, Geary, Jackson, Jefferson, Morris, Osage, Potawatomi, Riley, Shawnee, and Wabansee. Extreme heat warning remains in effect until 7 p.m. Friday. Dangerously hot conditions with peak afternoon heat index values of 105 to 115. Heat-related illnesses increase significantly during extreme heat and high humidity events. Do not leave young children and pets in unattended vehicles. Car interiors will reach lethal temperatures in a matter of minutes. Stay cool, stay hydrated, stay informed. Now here is your National Weather Service forecast. Extreme heat warning in effect until 7 p.m. Friday. Tonight, partly cloudy this evening, then becoming mostly cloudy. A slight chance of showers and thunderstorms. Lows in the upper 70s. South winds 10 to 15 miles per hour with gusts up to 25 miles per hour. Chance of rain 20%. Heat index values up to 110 early this evening. Friday, partly sunny with a slight chance of showers and thunderstorms. Hot with highs in the upper 90s. South winds 10 to 15 miles per hour. Chance of rain 20%. Heat index values up to 108. Friday night, mostly cloudy with a slight chance of showers and thunderstorms. Humid with lows in the middle 70s. Southwest winds 5 to 10 miles per hour. Saturday, mostly sunny. A slight chance of showers and thunderstorms in the morning. Hot with highs in the upper 90s. Southwest winds 5 to 10 miles per hour. Saturday night, partly cloudy. A slight chance of showers and thunderstorms after midnight. Humid with lows in the middle 70s. Southeast winds around 5 miles per hour. Sunday, mostly cloudy in the morning, then becoming partly sunny. A slight chance of showers and thunderstorms. Highs around 90. Sunday night, mostly cloudy in the evening, then becoming partly cloudy. A slight chance of showers and thunderstorms. Lows in the upper 60s. Monday, partly sunny. Highs in the middle 80s. Monday night and Tuesday, partly cloudy. Lows in the upper 60s. Highs in the lower 90s. Tuesday night, mostly clear in the evening, then partly cloudy with a slight chance of showers and thunderstorms after midnight. Lows in the lower 70s.
Wednesday, mostly

sunny. Highs in the lower 90s. Wednesday night, mostly clear in the evening, then partly cloudy with a slight chance of showers and thunderstorms after midnight. Lows around 70. Thursday, partly sunny. Highs in the upper 80s. Extreme heat warning in effect until 7 p.m. Friday. This hazardous weather outlook is for central Kansas, east central Kansas, north central Kansas and northeast Kansas. Heat warning is in effect for areas along and south of a Concordia to Holton line. Heat indices up to 112 are expected. A few severe storms are possible this evening, capable of producing damaging wind gusts around 60 miles per hour. For Friday through Wednesday, an extreme heat warning remains in effect through Friday evening. Heat indices up to 112 are expected. The Topeka, Kansas climate summary for this evening, as of 4 p.m., August 13, 2026. Today's high temperature was 98 degrees. The normal high is 90. The record high is 113 degrees, which was set in 1936. Today's low temperature was 79 degrees. The normal low is 68. The record low is 52 degrees, which was set in 1992. No precipitation fell today, which leaves the monthly total at 0.26 inches. The total precipitation for the year still stands at 29.12 inches. Today the maximum wind observed was 18 miles an hour from the south. The highest wind gust observed was 26 miles per hour from the south. Sunset tonight is at 8:20 p.m. Sunrise tomorrow is at 6:35 a.m. This evening, as of 4 p.m., August 13, 2026. Today's high temperature was 99 degrees. This high was 9 degrees above the normal high of 90. Today's low temperature was 81 degrees. This low was 15 degrees above the normal low of 66. No precipitation fell today, which leaves the monthly total at 1.94 inches. The 22.45 inches. Today the maximum wind observed was 17 miles an hour from the southwest. The highest wind gust observed was 27 miles per hour from the southwest. Sunset tonight is at 8:24 p.m. Sunrise tomorrow is at 6:39 a.m. The highest wind gust observed was 27 miles per hour from the southwest. Sunset tonight is at 8:24 p.m. Sunrise tomorrow is at 6:39 a.m. This is NOAA Weather Radio Station WXK91 in Topeka. Here are the 7 p.m. conditions for the local area. At Topeka, it was sunny. The temperature was 95 degrees, the dew point 78, and the relative humidity was 58%, producing a heat index of 111. The wind was east at 6 miles an hour. The pressure was 29.73 inches and falling. At Manhattan, it was mostly sunny. The temperature was 92 degrees, the dew point 75, and the relative humidity was 57%, producing a heat index of 103. The wind was east at 6 miles an hour. Around the region, it was sunny, with a temperature of 94 at Lawrence, 97 at Kansas City, 99 at Emporia, 88 at Beatrice, and 94 at Springfield. At Wichita, it was mostly sunny, with a temperature of 104. It was partly sunny, with a temperature of 89 at Concordia, and 83 at Omaha. Once again, at Manhattan, it was 92 degrees under mostly sunny skies. Once again, at Topeka, it was 95 degrees under sunny skies. Now here is your National Weather Service forecast. Extreme heat warning in effect until 7 p.m. Friday. Tonight, partly cloudy this evening, then becoming mostly cloudy. A slight chance of showers and thunderstorms. Lows in the upper 70s. South winds 10 to 15 miles per hour with gusts up to 25 miles per hour. Chance of rain 20%. Heat index values up to 110 early this evening. Friday, partly sunny with a slight chance of showers and thunderstorms.

highs in the upper 90s. South winds 10 to 15 miles per hour. Chance of rain 20%. Heat index values up to 108. Friday night, mostly cloudy with a slight chance of showers and thunderstorms. Humid with lows in the middle 70s. Southwest winds 5 to 10 miles per hour. Saturday, mostly sunny. A slight chance of showers and thunderstorms in the morning. Hot with highs in the upper 90s. Southwest winds 5 to 10 miles per hour. Saturday night, partly cloudy. A slight chance of showers and thunderstorms after midnight. Humid with lows in the middle 70s. Southeast winds around 5 miles per hour. Sunday, mostly cloudy in the morning, then becoming partly sunny. A slight chance of showers and thunderstorms. Highs around 90. Sunday night, mostly cloudy in the evening, then becoming partly cloudy. A slight chance of showers and thunderstorms. Lows in the upper 60s. Monday, partly sunny. Highs in the middle 80s. Monday night and Tuesday, partly cloudy. Lows in the upper 60s. Highs in the lower 90s. Tuesday night, mostly clear in the evening, then partly cloudy with a slight chance of showers and thunderstorms after midnight. Lows in the lower 70s. Wednesday, mostly sunny. Highs in the lower 90s. Wednesday night, mostly clear in the evening, then partly cloudy with a slight chance of showers and thunderstorms after midnight. Lows around 70. Thursday, partly sunny. Highs in the upper 80s. For the following counties, in Kansas, Douglas, Geary, Jackson, Jefferson, Morris, Osage, Potawatomi, Riley, Shawnee, and Wabansee. Extreme heat warning remains in effect until 7 p.m. Friday. Dangerously hot conditions with peak afternoon heat index values of 105 to 115. Heat-related illnesses increase significantly during extreme heat and high humidity events. Do not leave young children and pets in unattended vehicles. Car interiors will reach lethal temperatures in a matter of minutes. Stay cool, stay hydrated, stay informed. 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The current time is 7:38 p.m. Central Daylight Time. Extreme heat warning in effect until 7 p.m. Friday. This hazardous weather outlook is for Central Kansas, East Central Kansas, North Central Kansas, and Northeast Kansas. For today and tonight, an extreme heat warning is in effect for areas along and south of a Concordia to Holton line. Heat indices up to 112 are expected. A few severe storms are possible this evening, capable of producing damaging wind gusts around 60 miles per hour. For Friday through Wednesday, an extreme heat warning remains in effect through Friday evening. Heat indices up to 112 are expected. The Topeka, Kansas climate summary for this evening, as of 4 p.m., August 13, 2026. Today's high temperature was 98 degrees. The normal high is 90. The record high is 113 degrees, which was set in 1936. Today's low temperature was 79 degrees. The normal low is 68. The record low is 52 degrees, which was set in 1992. No precipitation fell today, which leaves the monthly total at 0.26 inches. The total precipitation for the year still stands at 29.12 inches. Today the maximum wind observed was 18 miles an hour from the south. The highest wind gust observed was 26 miles per hour from the south. Sunset tonight is at 8:20 p.m. Sunrise tomorrow is at 6:35 a.m. The Manhattan, Kansas climate summary for this evening, as of 4 p.m., August 13, 2026. Today's high temperature was 99 degrees. This high was 9 degrees above the normal high of 90. Today's low temperature was 81 degrees. This low was 15 degrees above the normal low of 66. No precipitation fell today, which

leaves the monthly total at 1.94 inches. The total precipitation for the year still stands at 22.45 inches. Today the maximum wind observed was 17 miles an hour from the southwest. The highest wind gust observed was 27 miles per hour from the southwest. Sunset tonight is at 8:24 p.m. Sunrise tomorrow is at 6:39 a.m. This is NOAA Weather Radio Station WXK91 in Topeka. Here are the 7 p.m. conditions for the local area. At Topeka, it was sunny. The temperature was 95 degrees, the dew point 78, and the relative humidity was 58%, producing a heat index of 111. The wind was east at 6 miles an hour. The pressure was 29.73 inches and falling. At Manhattan, it was mostly sunny. The temperature was 92 degrees, the dew point 75, and the relative humidity was 57%, producing a heat index of 103. The wind was east at 6 miles an hour. Around the region, it was sunny, with a temperature of 94 at Lawrence, 97 at Kansas City, 99 at Emporia, 88 at Beatrice, and 94 at Springfield. At Wichita, it was mostly sunny, with a temperature of 104. It was partly sunny, with a temperature of 89 at Concordia, and 83 at Omaha. Once again, at Manhattan, it was 92 degrees under mostly sunny skies. Once again, at Topeka, it was 95 degrees under sunny skies. Now here is your National Weather Service forecast. Extreme heat warning in effect until 7 p.m. Friday. Tonight, partly cloudy this evening, then becoming mostly cloudy. A slight chance of showers and thunderstorms. Lows in the upper 70s. South winds 10 to 15 miles per hour with gusts up to 25 miles per hour. Chance of rain 20%. Heat index values up to 110 early this evening. Friday, partly sunny with a slight chance of showers and thunderstorms. Hot with highs in the upper 90s. South winds 10 to 15 miles per hour. Chance of rain 20%. Heat index values up to 108. Friday night, mostly cloudy with a slight chance of showers and thunderstorms. Humid with lows in the middle 70s. Southwest winds 5 to 10 miles per hour. Saturday, mostly sunny. A slight chance of showers and thunderstorms in the morning. Hot with highs in the upper 90s. Southwest winds 5 to 10 miles per hour. Saturday night, partly cloudy. A slight chance of showers and thunderstorms after midnight. Humid with lows in the middle 70s. Southeast winds around 5 miles per hour. Sunday, mostly cloudy in the morning, then becoming partly sunny. A slight chance of showers and thunderstorms. Highs around 90. Sunday night, mostly cloudy in the evening, then becoming partly cloudy. A slight chance of showers and thunderstorms. Lows in the upper 60s. Monday, partly sunny. Highs in the middle 80s. Monday night and Tuesday, partly cloudy. Lows in the upper 60s. Highs in the lower 90s. Tuesday night, mostly clear in the evening, then partly cloudy with a slight chance of showers and thunderstorms after midnight. Lows in the lower 70s. Wednesday, mostly sunny. Highs in the lower 90s. Wednesday night, mostly clear in the evening, then partly cloudy with a slight chance of showers and thunderstorms after midnight. Lows around 70. Thursday, partly sunny. Highs in the upper 80s. Now here is your National Weather Service forecast. Extreme heat warning in effect until 7 p.m. Friday. Tonight, partly cloudy this evening, then mostly cloudy with a slight chance of showers and thunderstorms after midnight. Lows in the upper 70s. South winds 10 to 15 miles per hour. Chance of rain 20%. Heat index values up to 114 early this evening. Friday, partly sunny with a slight chance of showers and thunderstorms.

Thunderstorms. Hot with highs in the upper 90s. South winds 10 to 15 miles per hour. Chance of rain 20%. Heat index values up to 108. Friday night, mostly cloudy with a slight chance of showers and thunderstorms. Humid with lows in the middle 70s. Southwest winds 5 to 10 miles per hour. Saturday, mostly sunny. A slight chance of showers and thunderstorms in the morning. Hot with highs in the upper 90s. Southwest winds 5 to 10 miles per hour. Saturday night, partly cloudy. A slight chance of showers and thunderstorms after midnight. Humid with lows in the middle 70s. Southeast winds around 5 miles per hour. Sunday, mostly cloudy in the morning, then becoming partly sunny. A slight chance of showers and thunderstorms. Highs around 90. Sunday night, mostly cloudy in the evening, then becoming partly cloudy. A slight chance of showers and thunderstorms. Lows in the upper 60s. Monday, partly sunny. Highs in the middle 80s. Monday night and Tuesday, partly cloudy. Lows in the upper 60s. Highs in the lower 90s. Tuesday night, mostly clear in the evening, then partly cloudy with a slight chance of showers and thunderstorms after midnight. Lows in the lower 70s. Wednesday, mostly sunny. Highs in the lower 90s. Wednesday night, mostly clear in the evening, then partly cloudy with a slight chance of showers and thunderstorms after midnight. Lows around 70. Thursday, partly sunny. Highs in the upper 80s. Extreme heat warning in effect until 7 p.m. Friday. This hazardous weather outlook is for central Kansas, east central Kansas, north central Kansas, and northeast Kansas. For today and tonight, an extreme heat warning is in effect for areas along and south of a Concordia to Holton line. Heat indices up to 112 are expected. A few severe storms are possible this evening, capable of producing damaging wind gusts around 60 miles per hour. For Friday through Wednesday, an extreme heat warning remains in effect through Friday evening. Heat indices up to 112 are expected. The Topeka, Kansas climate summary for this evening, as of 4 p.m., August 13, 2026. Today's high temperature was 98 degrees. The normal high is 90. The record high is 113 degrees, which was set in 1936. Today's low temperature was 79 degrees. The normal low is 68. The record low is 52 degrees, which was set in 1992. No precipitation fell today, which leaves the monthly total at 0.26 inches. The total precipitation for the year still stands at 29.12 inches. Today the maximum wind observed was 18 miles an hour from the south. The highest wind gust observed was 26 miles per hour from the south. Sunset tonight is at 8:20 p.m. Sunrise tomorrow is at 6:35 a.m. For the following counties, in Kansas, Douglas, Geary, Jackson, Jefferson, Morris, Osage, Pottawatomie, Riley, Shawnee, and Waubonsee. Extreme heat warning remains in effect until 7 p.m. Friday. Dangerously hot conditions with peak afternoon heat index values of 105 to 115. Heat-related illnesses increase significantly during extreme heat and high humidity events. Do not leave young children and pets in unattended vehicles. Car interiors will reach lethal temperatures in a matter of minutes. Stay cool, stay hydrated, stay informed. The Manhattan, Kansas climate summary for this evening, as of 4 p.m., August 13, 2026. Today's high temperature was 99 degrees. This high was 9 degrees above the normal high of 90. Today's low temperature was 81 degrees. This low was 15 degrees above the normal low of 66. No precipitation fell today, which leaves the monthly total at 1.94 inches.
The total precipitation for the year still stands at 22.45 inches. Today the maximum wind observed was 17 miles an hour from the southwest. The highest wind gust observed was 27 miles per hour from the southwest. Sunset tonight is at 8:24 p.m. Sunrise tomorrow is at 6:39 a.m. This is NOAA Weather Radio Station WXK91 in Topeka. Here are the 7 p.m. conditions for the local area. At Topeka, it was sunny. The temperature was 95 degrees, the dew point 78, and the relative humidity was 58%, producing a heat index of 111. The wind was east at 6 miles an hour. The pressure was 29.73 inches and falling. At Manhattan, it was mostly sunny. The temperature was 92 degrees, the dew point 75, and the relative humidity was 57%, producing a heat index of 103. The wind was east at 6 miles an hour. Around the region, it was sunny, with a temperature of 94 at Lawrence, 97 at Kansas City, 99 at Emporia, 88 at Beatrice, and 94 at Springfield. At Wichita, it was mostly sunny, with a temperature of 104. It was partly sunny, with a temperature of 89 at Concordia, and 83 at Omaha. Once again, at Manhattan, it was 92 degrees under mostly sunny skies. Once again, at Topeka, it was 95 degrees under sunny skies. Now here is your National Weather Service forecast. Extreme heat warning in effect until 7 p.m. Friday. Tonight, partly cloudy this evening, then mostly cloudy with a slight chance of showers and thunderstorms after midnight. Lows in the upper 70s. South winds 10 to 15 miles per hour.

lows in the upper 60s. Monday, partly sunny. Highs in the middle 80s. Monday night and Tuesday, partly cloudy. Lows in the upper 60s. Highs in the lower 90s. Tuesday night, mostly clear in the evening, then partly cloudy with a slight chance of showers and thunderstorms after midnight. Lows in the lower 70s. Wednesday, mostly sunny. Highs in the lower 90s. Wednesday night, mostly clear in the evening, then partly cloudy with a slight chance of showers and thunderstorms after midnight. Lows around 70. Thursday, partly sunny. Highs in the upper 80s. The current time is 7:54 p.m. Central Daylight Time. Extreme heat warning in effect until 7 p.m. Friday. This hazardous weather outlook is for Central Kansas, East Central Kansas, North Central Kansas, and Northeast Kansas. For today and tonight, an extreme heat warning is in effect for areas along and south of a Concordia to Holton line. Heat indices up to 112 are expected. A few severe storms are possible this evening, capable of producing damaging wind gusts around 60 miles per hour. For Friday through Wednesday, an extreme heat warning remains in effect through Friday evening. Heat indices up to 112 are expected. The Topeka, Kansas climate summary for this evening, as of 4 p.m., August 13, 2026. Today's high temperature was 98 degrees. The normal high is 90. The record high is 113 degrees, which was set in 1936. Today's low temperature was 79 degrees. The normal low is 68. The record low is 52 degrees, which was set in 1992. No precipitation fell today, which leaves the monthly total at 0.26 inches. The total precipitation for the year still stands at 29.12 inches. Today the maximum wind observed was 18 miles an hour from the south. The highest wind gust observed was 26 miles per hour from the south. Sunset tonight is at 8:20 p.m. Sunrise tomorrow is at 6:35 a.m. The Manhattan, Kansas climate summary for this evening, as of 4 p.m., August 13, 2026. Today's high temperature was 99 degrees. This high was 9 degrees above the normal high of 90. Today's low temperature was 81 degrees. This low was 15 degrees above the normal low of 66. No precipitation fell today, which leaves the monthly total at 1.94 inches. The total precipitation for the year still stands at 22.45 inches. Today the maximum wind observed was 17 miles an hour from the southwest. The highest wind gust observed was 27 miles per hour from the southwest. Sunset tonight is at 8:24 p.m. Sunrise tomorrow is at 6:39 a.m. For the following counties, in Kansas, Douglas, Geary, Jackson, Jefferson, Morris, Osage, Pottawatomie, Riley, Shawnee, and Waubonsee. Extreme heat warning remains in effect until 7 p.m. Friday. Dangerously hot conditions with peak afternoon heat index values of 105 to 115. Heat-related illnesses increase significantly during extreme heat and high humidity events. Do not leave young children and pets in unattended vehicles. Car interiors will reach lethal temperatures in a matter of minutes. Stay cool, stay hydrated, stay informed. For the following counties, in Kansas, Douglas, Geary, Jackson, Jefferson, Morris, Osage, Pottawatomie, Riley, Shawnee, and Waubonsee. Extreme heat warning remains in effect until 7 p.m. Friday. Dangerously hot conditions with heat index values up to 106. Where, portions of central, east central, north central, and northeast Kansas. When, until 7 p.m. Friday. Impacts, heat-related illnesses increase significantly during extreme heat and high humidity events. Do not leave young children and pets in unattended vehicles. Car interiors will reach lethal temperatures in a matter of minutes.

stay cool, stay hydrated, stay informed. Now here is your National Weather Service forecast. Extreme heat warning in effect until 7 p.m. Friday. Tonight, partly cloudy this evening, then mostly cloudy with a slight chance of showers and thunderstorms after midnight. Lows in the upper 70s. South winds 10 to 15 miles per hour. Chance of rain 20%. Heat index values up to 114 early this evening. Friday, partly sunny with a slight chance of showers and thunderstorms. Hot with highs in the upper 90s. South winds 10 to 15 miles per hour. Chance of rain 20%. Heat index values up to 108. Friday night, mostly cloudy with a slight chance of showers and thunderstorms. Humid with lows in the middle 70s. Southwest winds 5 to 10 miles per hour. Saturday, mostly sunny. A slight chance of showers and thunderstorms in the morning. Hot with highs in the upper 90s. Southwest winds 5 to 10 miles per hour. Saturday night, partly cloudy. A slight chance of showers and thunderstorms after midnight. Humid with lows in the middle 70s. Southeast winds around 5 miles per hour, morning, then becoming partly sunny. A slight chance of showers and thunderstorms. Highs around 90. Sunday night, mostly cloudy in the evening, then becoming partly cloudy. A slight chance of showers and thunderstorms. Lows in the upper 60s. Monday, partly sunny. Highs in the middle 80s. Monday night and Tuesday, partly cloudy. Lows in the upper 60s. Highs in the lower 90s. Tuesday night, mostly clear in the evening, then partly cloudy with a slight chance of showers and thunderstorms after midnight. Lows in the lower 70s. Wednesday, mostly sunny. Highs in the lower 90s. Wednesday night, mostly clear in the evening, then partly cloudy with a slight chance of showers and thunderstorms after midnight. Lows around 70. Thursday, partly sunny. Highs in the upper 80s. Extreme heat warning in effect until 7 p.m. Friday. This hazardous weather outlook is for central Kansas, east central Kansas, north central Kansas, and northeast Kansas. For today and tonight, an extreme heat warning is in effect for areas along and south of a Concordia to Holton line. Heat indices up to 112 are expected. A few severe storms are possible this evening, capable of producing damaging wind gusts around 60 miles per hour. For Friday through Wednesday, an extreme heat warning remains in effect through Friday evening. Heat indices up to 112 are expected. This is NOAA Weather Radio Station WXK91, in Topeka. Here are the 7 p.m. conditions for the local area. At Topeka, it was sunny. The temperature was 95 degrees, the dew point 78, and the relative humidity was 58%, producing a heat index of 111. The wind was east at 6 miles an hour. The pressure was 29.73 inches and falling. At Manhattan, it was mostly sunny. The temperature was 92 degrees, the dew point 75, and the relative humidity was 57%, producing a heat index of 103. The wind was east at 6 miles an hour. Around the region, it was sunny, with a temperature of 94 at Lawrence, 97 at Kansas City, 99 at Emporia, 88 at Beatrice, and 94 at Springfield. At Wichita, it was mostly sunny, with a temperature of 104. It was partly sunny, with a temperature of 89 at Concordia, and 83 at Omaha. Once again, at Manhattan, it was 92 degrees under mostly sunny skies. Once again, at Topeka, it was 95 degrees under sunny skies. For the following counties, in Kansas, Douglas, Geary, Jackson, Jefferson, Morris, Osage, Potawatomi, Riley, Shawnee, and Wabansee. Extreme heat warning remains in effect until 7 p.m. Friday.
Dangerously hot conditions with heat index values up to 106. Where? Portions of central, east central, north central, and northeast Kansas. When? Until 7 p.m. Friday. Impacts. Heat-related illnesses increase significantly during extreme heat and high humidity events. Do not leave young children and pets in unattended vehicles. Car interiors will reach lethal temperatures in a matter of minutes. Stay cool, stay hydrated, stay informed. Now here is your National Weather Service forecast. Extreme heat warning in effect until 7 p.m. Friday. Tonight, partly cloudy this evening, then mostly cloudy with a slight chance of showers and thunderstorms after midnight. Lows in the upper 70s. South winds 10 to 15 miles per hour. Chance of rain 20%. Heat index values up to 114 early this evening. Friday, partly sunny with a slight chance of showers and thunderstorms. Hot with highs in the upper 90s. South winds 10 to 15 miles per hour. Chance of rain 20%. Heat index values up to 108. Friday night, mostly cloudy with a slight chance of showers and thunderstorms. Humid with lows in the middle 70s. Southwest winds 5 to 10 miles per hour. Saturday, mostly sunny. A slight chance of showers and thunderstorms in the morning. Hot with highs in the upper 90s. Southwest winds 5 to 10 miles per hour. Saturday night, partly cloudy. A slight chance of showers and thunderstorms after midnight. Humid with lows in the middle 70s. Southeast winds around 5 miles per hour. Sunday, mostly cloudy in the morning, then becoming partly sunny. A slight chance of showers and thunderstorms. Highs around 90. Sunday night, mostly cloudy in the evening, then becoming partly cloudy. A slight chance of showers and thunderstorms. Lows in the upper 60s. Monday, partly sunny. Highs in the middle 80s. Monday night and Tuesday, partly cloudy. Lows in the upper 60s. Highs in the lower 90s. Tuesday night, mostly clear in the evening, then partly cloudy with a slight chance of showers and thunderstorms after midnight. Lows in the lower 70s. Wednesday, mostly sunny. Highs in the lower 90s. Wednesday night, mostly clear in the evening, then partly cloudy with a slight chance of showers and thunderstorms after midnight. Lows around 70. Thursday, partly sunny. Highs in the upper 80s. Extreme heat warning in effect until 7 p.m. Friday. This hazardous weather outlook is for central Kansas, east central Kansas, north central Kansas, and northeast Kansas. For today and tonight, an extreme heat warning is in effect for areas along and south of a Concordia to Holton line. Heat indices up to 112 are expected. A few severe storms are possible this evening, capable of producing damaging wind gusts around 60 miles per hour. For Friday through Wednesday, an extreme heat warning remains in effect through Friday evening. Heat indices up to 112 are expected. This is NOAA Weather Radio Station WXK91 in Topeka. For the following counties, in Kansas, Douglas, Geary, Jackson, Jefferson, Morris, Osage, Pottawatomie, Riley, Shawnee, and Waubonsee. Extreme heat warning remains in effect until 7 p.m. Friday. Dangerously hot conditions with heat index values up to 106. Where? Portions of central, east central, north central, and northeast Kansas. When? Until 7 p.m. Friday. Impacts. Heat-related illnesses increase significantly during extreme heat and high humidity events. Do not leave young children and pets in unattended vehicles. Car interiors will reach lethal temperatures in a matter of minutes. Stay cool, stay hydrated, stay informed. The current time is 8:08 p.m. Central Daylight Time. Now here is your National Weather Service forecast.
Extreme heat warning in effect until 7 p.m. Friday. Tonight.

mostly cloudy this evening, then mostly cloudy with a slight chance of showers and thunderstorms after midnight. Lows in the upper 70s. South winds 10 to 15 miles per hour. Chance of rain 20%. Heat index values up to 114 early this evening. Friday, partly sunny with a slight chance of showers and thunderstorms. Hot with highs in the upper 90s. South winds 10 to 15 miles per hour. Chance of rain 20%. Heat index values up to 108. Friday night, mostly cloudy with a slight chance of showers and thunderstorms. Humid with lows in the middle 70s. Southwest winds 5 to 10 miles per hour. Saturday, mostly sunny. A slight chance of showers and thunderstorms in the morning. Hot with highs in the upper 90s. Southwest winds 5 to 10 miles per hour. Saturday night, partly cloudy. A slight chance of showers and thunderstorms after midnight. Humid with lows in the middle 70s. Southeast winds around 5 miles per hour. Sunday, mostly sunny. A slight chance of showers and thunderstorms. Highs around 90. Sunday night, mostly cloudy in the evening, then becoming partly cloudy. A slight chance of showers and thunderstorms. Lows in the upper 60s. Monday, partly sunny. Highs in the middle 80s. Monday night and Tuesday, partly cloudy. Lows in the upper 60s. Highs in the lower 90s. Tuesday night, mostly clear in the evening, then partly cloudy with a slight chance of showers and thunderstorms after midnight. Lows in the lower 70s. Wednesday, mostly sunny. Highs in the lower 90s. Wednesday night, mostly clear in the evening, then partly cloudy with a slight chance of showers and thunderstorms after midnight. Lows around 70. Thursday, partly sunny. Highs in the upper 80s. Extreme heat warning in effect until 7 p.m. Friday. This hazardous weather outlook is for central Kansas, east central Kansas, north central Kansas, and northeast Kansas. For today and tonight, in and south of A Concordia to Holton Line. Heat indices up to 112 are expected. A few severe storms are possible this evening, capable of producing damaging wind gusts around 60 miles per hour. For Friday through Wednesday, an extreme heat warning remains in effect through Friday evening. Heat indices up to 112 are expected. This is NOAA Weather Radio Station WXK91 in Topeka. Here are the 8 p.m. conditions for the local area. At Topeka, it was clear, the dew point 80, and the relative humidity was 72%, producing a heat index of 107. The wind was east at 5 miles an hour. The pressure was 29.75 inches and rising. At Manhattan, it was partly cloudy. The temperature was 91 degrees, the dew point 74, and the relative humidity was 57%, producing a heat index of 100. The wind was west at 6 miles an hour. Around the region, it was clear, with a temperature of 89 at Lawrence, 97 at Kansas City, 93 at Emporia, 84 at Beatrice, and 91 at Springfield. At Wichita, it was partly cloudy, with a temperature of 100. At Concordia, it was mostly cloudy, with a temperature of 88. At Omaha, it was cloudy, with a temperature of 79. Once again, at Manhattan, it was 91 degrees under partly cloudy skies. Once again, at Topeka, it was 90 degrees under clear skies. For the following counties, in Kansas, Douglas, Geary, Jackson, Jefferson, Morris, Osage, Potawatomi, Riley, Shawnee, and Waubonsee. Extreme heat warning remains in effect until 7 p.m. Friday. Dangerously hot conditions with heat index values up to 106. Where, portions of central, east central, north central, and northeast Kansas. When, until 7 p.m. Friday. Impacts, heat-related illnesses increase significantly during extreme heat and high humidity

events. 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Car interiors will reach lethal temperatures in a matter of minutes. Stay cool, stay hydrated, stay informed. Now here is your National Weather Service forecast. Extreme heat warning in effect until 7 p.m. Friday. Tonight, partly cloudy this evening, then mostly cloudy with a slight chance of showers and thunderstorms after midnight. Lows in the upper 70s. South winds 10 to 15 miles per hour. Chance of rain 20%. Heat index values up to 114 early this evening. Friday, partly sunny with a slight chance of showers and thunderstorms. Hot with highs in the upper 90s. South winds 10 to 15 miles per hour. Chance of rain 20%. Heat index values up to 108. Friday night, mostly cloudy with a slight chance of showers and thunderstorms. Humid with lows in the middle 70s. Southwest winds 5 to 10 miles per hour. Saturday, mostly sunny. A slight chance of showers and thunderstorms in the morning. Hot with highs in the upper 90s. Southwest winds 5 to 10 miles per hour. Saturday night, partly cloudy. A slight chance of showers and thunderstorms after midnight. Humid with lows in the middle 70s. Southeast winds around 5 miles per hour. Sunday, mostly cloudy in the morning, then becoming partly sunny. A slight chance of showers and thunderstorms. Highs around 90. Sunday night, mostly cloudy in the evening, then becoming partly cloudy. A slight chance of showers and thunderstorms. Lows in the upper 60s. Monday, partly sunny. Highs in the middle 80s. Monday night and Tuesday, partly cloudy. Lows in the upper 60s. Highs in the lower 90s. Tuesday night, mostly clear in the evening, then partly cloudy with a slight chance of showers and thunderstorms after midnight. Lows in the lower 70s. Wednesday, mostly sunny. Highs in the lower 90s. Wednesday night, mostly clear in the evening, then partly cloudy with a slight chance of showers and thunderstorms after midnight. Lows around 70. Thursday, partly sunny. Highs in the upper 80s. Extreme heat warning in effect until 7 p.m. Friday. This hazardous weather outlook is for central Kansas, east central Kansas, north central Kansas, and northeast Kansas. For today and tonight, an extreme heat warning is in effect for areas along and south of a Concordia to Holton line. Heat indices up to 112 are expected. A few severe storms are possible this evening, capable of producing damaging wind gusts around 60 miles per hour. For Friday through Wednesday, an extreme heat warning remains in effect through Friday evening. Heat indices up to 112 are expected. This is NOAA Weather Radio Station WXK91 in Topeka. Here are the 8 p.m. conditions for the local area. At Topeka, it was clear. The temperature was 90 degrees, the dew point 80, and the relative humidity was 72%, producing a heat index of 107. The wind was east at 5 miles an hour. The pressure was 29.75 inches and rising. At Manhattan, it was partly cloudy. The temperature was 91 degrees, the dew point 74, and the relative humidity was 57%, producing a heat index of 100. The wind was west at 6 miles an hour. Around the region, it was clear, with a temperature of 89 at Lawrence, 97 at Kansas City, 93 at Emporia, 84 at Beatrice, and 91 at Springfield. At Wichita, it was partly cloudy, with a temperature of 100. At Concordia, it was mostly cloudy, with a temperature of 88. At Omaha, it was cloudy, with a temperature of 79. Once again, at Manhattan, it was 91 degrees under partly cloudy skies. Once again, at Topeka, it was 90 degrees under clear skies. For the following counties, in Kansas, Douglas,
Geary, Jackson, Jefferson, Morris, Osage, Potawatomi, Riley, Shawnee, and Wabansee. Extreme heat warning remains in effect until 7 p.m. Friday. Dangerously hot conditions with heat index values up to 106. Where, portions of central, east central, north central, and northeast Kansas. When, until 7 p.m. Friday. Impacts, heat-related illnesses increase significantly during extreme heat and high humidity events. Do not leave young children and pets in unattended vehicles. Car interiors will reach lethal temperatures in a matter of minutes. Stay cool, stay hydrated, stay informed. Now here is your National Weather Service forecast. Extreme heat warning in effect until 7 p.m. Friday. Tonight, partly cloudy this evening, then mostly cloudy with a slight chance of showers and thunderstorms after midnight. Lows in the upper 70s. South winds 10 to 15 miles per hour. Chance of rain 20%. Heat index values up to 114 early this evening. Friday, partly sunny with a slight chance of showers and thunderstorms. Hot with highs in the upper 90s. South winds 10 to 15 miles per hour. Chance of rain 20%. Heat index values up to 108. Friday night, mostly cloudy with a slight chance of showers and thunderstorms. Humid with lows in the middle 70s. Southwest winds 5 to 10 miles per hour. Saturday, mostly sunny. A slight chance of showers and thunderstorms in the morning. Hot with highs in the upper 90s. Southwest winds 5 to 10 miles per hour. Saturday night, partly cloudy. A slight chance of showers and thunderstorms after midnight. Humid with lows in the middle 70s. Southeast winds around 5 miles per hour. Sunday, mostly cloudy in the morning, then becoming partly sunny. A slight chance of showers and thunderstorms. Highs around 90. Sunday night, mostly cloudy in the evening, then becoming partly cloudy. A slight chance of showers and thunderstorms. Lows in the upper 60s. Monday, partly sunny. Highs in the middle 80s. Monday night and Tuesday, partly cloudy. Lows in the upper 60s. Highs in the lower 90s. Tuesday night, mostly clear in the evening, then partly cloudy with a slight chance of showers and thunderstorms after midnight. Lows in the lower 70s. Wednesday, mostly sunny. Highs in the lower 90s. Wednesday night, mostly clear in the evening, then partly cloudy with a slight chance of showers and thunderstorms after midnight. Lows around 70. Thursday, partly sunny. Highs in the upper 80s. Extreme heat warning in effect until 7 p.m. Friday. This hazardous weather outlook is for central Kansas, east central Kansas, north central Kansas, and northeast Kansas. For today and tonight, an extreme heat warning is in effect for areas along and south of a Concordia to Holton line. Heat indices up to 112 are expected. A few severe storms are possible this evening, capable of producing damaging wind gusts around 60 miles per hour. For Friday through Wednesday, an extreme heat warning remains in effect through Friday evening. Heat indices up to 112 are expected. The current time is 8:23 p.m. Central Daylight Time. 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Here are the 8 p.m. conditions for the local area. At Topeka, it was clear. The temperature was 90 degrees, the dew point 80, and the relative humidity was 72%, producing a heat index of 107. The wind was east at 5 miles an hour. The pressure was 29.75 inches and rising. At Manhattan, it was partly cloudy. The temperature was 91 degrees, the dew point 74, and the relative humidity was 57%, producing a heat index of 100. The wind was west at 6 miles an hour. Around the region, it was clear, with a temperature of 89 at Lawrence,
97 at Kansas City, 93 at Emporia, 84 at Beatrice, and 91 at Springfield. At Wichita, it was partly cloudy, with a temperature of 100, with a temperature of 88. At Omaha, it was cloudy, with a temperature of 79. Once again, at Manhattan, it was 91 degrees under partly cloudy skies. Once again, at Topeka, it was 90 degrees under clear skies. For the following counties, in Kansas, Douglas, Geary, Jackson, Jefferson, Morris, Osage, Potawatomi, Riley, Shawnee, and Wabansee. Extreme heat warning remains in effect until 7 p.m. Friday. Dangerously hot conditions with heat index values up to 106. Where, portions of central, east central, north central, and northeast Kansas. When, until 7 p.m. Friday. Impacts, heat-related illnesses increase significantly during extreme heat and high humidity events. Do not leave young children and pets in unattended vehicles. Car interiors will reach lethal temperatures in a matter of minutes. Stay cool, stay hydrated, stay informed. Now here is your National Weather Service forecast. Extreme heat warning in effect until 7 p.m. Friday. Tonight, partly cloudy this evening, then mostly cloudy with a slight chance of showers and thunderstorms after midnight. Lows in the upper 70s. South winds 10 to 15 miles per hour. Chance of rain 20%. Heat index values up to 114 early this evening. Friday, partly sunny with a slight chance of showers and thunderstorms. Hot with highs in the upper 90s. South winds 10 to 15 miles per hour. Chance of rain 20%. Heat index values up to 108. Friday night, mostly cloudy with a slight chance of showers and thunderstorms. Humid with lows in the middle 70s. Southwest winds 5 to 10 miles per hour. Saturday, mostly sunny. A slight chance of showers and thunderstorms in the morning. Hot with highs in the upper 90s. Southwest winds 5 to 10 miles per hour. Saturday night, partly cloudy. A slight chance of showers and thunderstorms after midnight. Humid with lows in the middle 70s. Southeast winds around

Wednesday night, mostly clear in the evening, then partly cloudy with a slight chance of showers and thunderstorms after midnight. Lows around 70. Thursday, partly sunny. Highs in the upper 80s. Extreme heat warning in effect until 7 p.m. Friday. This hazardous weather outlook is for central Kansas, east central Kansas, north central Kansas, and northeast Kansas. For today and tonight, an extreme heat warning is in effect for areas along and south of a Concordia to Holton line. Heat indices up to 112 are expected. A few severe storms are possible this evening, capable of producing damaging wind gusts around 60 miles per hour. For Friday through Wednesday, an extreme heat warning remains in effect through Friday evening. Heat indices up to 112 are expected. This is NOAA Weather Radio Station WXK91 in Topeka. Here are the 8 p.m. conditions for the local area. At Topeka, it was clear. The temperature was 90 degrees, the dew point 80, and the relative humidity was 72%, producing a heat index of 107. The wind was east at 5 miles an hour. The pressure was 29.75 inches and rising. At Manhattan, it was partly cloudy. The temperature was 91 degrees, the dew point 74, and the relative humidity was 57%, producing a heat index of 100. The wind was west at 6 miles an hour. Around the region, it was clear, with a temperature of 89 at Lawrence, 97 at Kansas City, 93 at Emporia, 84 at Beatrice, and 91 at Springfield. At Wichita, it was partly cloudy, with a temperature of 100. At Concordia, it was mostly cloudy, with a temperature of 88. At Omaha, it was cloudy, with a temperature of 79. Once again, at Manhattan, it was 91 degrees under partly cloudy skies. Once again, at Topeka, it was 90 degrees under clear skies. For the following counties, in Kansas, Douglas, Geary, Jackson, Jefferson, Morris, Osage, Pottawatomie, Riley, Shawnee, and Wabonsee. Extreme heat warning remains in effect until 7 p.m. Friday. Dangerously hot conditions with heat index values up to 106. Where, portions of central, east central, north central, and northeast Kansas. When, until 7 p.m. Friday. Impacts, heat-related illnesses increase significantly during extreme heat and high humidity events to unattended vehicles. Car interiors will reach lethal temperatures in a matter of minutes. Stay cool, stay hydrated, stay informed. Now here is your National Weather Service forecast. Extreme heat warning in effect until 7 p.m. Friday. Tonight, partly cloudy this evening, then mostly cloudy with a slight chance of showers and thunderstorms after midnight. Lows in the upper 70s. South winds 10 to 15 miles per hour. Chance of rain 20%. Heat index values up to 114 early this evening. Friday, partly sunny with a slight chance of showers and thunderstorms. Hot with highs in the upper 90s. South winds 10 to 15 miles per hour. Chance of rain 20%. Heat index values up to 108. Friday night, mostly cloudy with a slight chance of showers and thunderstorms. Humid with lows in the middle 70s. Southwest winds 5 to 10 miles per hour. Saturday, mostly sunny. A slight chance of showers and thunderstorms in the morning. Hot with highs in the upper 90s. Southwest winds 5 to 10 miles per hour. Saturday night, partly cloudy. A slight chance of showers and thunderstorms after midnight. Humid with lows in the middle 70s. Southeast winds around 5 miles per hour. Sunday, mostly cloudy in the morning, then becoming partly sunny. A slight chance of showers and thunderstorms. Highs around 90. Sunday night, mostly cloudy in the evening, then becoming partly cloudy. A slight chance of showers and thunderstorms. Lows in the upper 60s.

Monday, partly sunny. Highs in the middle 80s. Monday night and Tuesday, partly cloudy. Lows in the upper 60s. Highs in the lower 90s. Tuesday night, mostly clear in the evening, then partly cloudy with a slight chance of showers and thunderstorms after midnight. Lows in the lower 70s. Wednesday, mostly sunny. Highs in the lower 90s. Wednesday night, mostly clear in the evening, then partly cloudy with a slight chance of showers and thunderstorms after midnight. Lows around. Highs in the lower 90s. Wednesday night, mostly clear in the evening, then partly cloudy with a slight chance of showers and thunderstorms after midnight. Lows around 70. Thursday, partly sunny. Highs in the upper 80s. Extreme heat warning in effect until 7 p.m. Friday. This hazardous weather outlook is for central Kansas, east central Kansas, north central Kansas, and northeast Kansas. For today and tonight, an extreme heat warning is in effect for areas along and south of a Concordia to Holton line. Heat indices up to 112 are expected. A few severe storms are possible this evening, capable of producing damaging wind gusts around 60 miles per hour. For Friday through Wednesday, an extreme heat warning remains in effect through Friday evening. Heat indices up to 112 are expected. This is NOAA Weather Radio Station WXK91 in Topeka. Here are the 8 p.m. conditions for the local area. At Topeka, it was clear. The temperature was 90 degrees, the dew point 80, and the relative humidity was 72%, producing a heat index of 107. The wind was east at 5 miles an hour. The pressure was 29.75 inches and rising. At Manhattan, it was partly cloudy. The temperature was 91 degrees, the dew point 74, and the relative humidity was 57%, producing a heat index of 100. The wind was west at 6 miles an hour. Around the region, it was clear, with a temperature of 89 at Lawrence, 97 at Kansas City, 93 at Emporia, 84 at Beatrice, and 91 at Springfield. At Wichita, it was partly cloudy, with a temperature of 100. At Concordia, it was mostly cloudy, with a temperature of 88. At Omaha, it was cloudy, with a temperature of 79. Once again, at Manhattan, it was 91 degrees under.

events. Do not leave young children and pets in unattended vehicles. Car interiors will reach lethal temperatures in a matter of minutes. Stay cool, stay hydrated, stay informed. Now here is your National Weather Service forecast. Extreme heat warning in effect until 7 p.m. Friday. Tonight, partly cloudy this evening, then mostly cloudy with a slight chance of showers and thunderstorms after midnight. Lows in the upper 70s. South winds 10 to 15 miles per hour. Chance of rain 20%. Heat index values up to 114 early this evening. Friday, partly sunny with a slight chance of showers and thunderstorms. Hot with highs in the upper 90s. South winds 10 to 15 miles per hour. Chance of rain 20%. Heat index values up to 108. Friday night, mostly cloudy with a slight chance of showers and thunderstorms. Humid with lows in the middle 70s. Southwest winds 5 to 10 miles per hour. Saturday, mostly sunny. A slight chance of showers and thunderstorms in the morning. Hot with highs in the upper 90s. Southwest winds 5 to 10 miles per hour. Saturday night, partly cloudy. A slight chance of showers and thunderstorms after midnight. Humid with lows in the middle 70s. Southeast winds around 5 miles per hour. Sunday, mostly cloudy in the morning, then becoming partly sunny. A slight chance of showers and thunderstorms. Highs around 90. Sunday night, mostly cloudy in the evening, then becoming partly cloudy. A slight chance of showers and thunderstorms. Lows in the upper 60s. Monday, partly sunny. Highs in the middle 80s. Monday night and Tuesday, partly cloudy. Lows in the upper 60s. Highs in the lower 90s. Tuesday night, mostly clear in the evening, then partly cloudy with a slight chance of showers and thunderstorms after midnight. Lows in the lower 70s. Wednesday, mostly sunny. Highs in the lower 90s. Wednesday night, mostly clear in the evening, then partly cloudy with a slight chance of showers and thunderstorms after midnight. Lows around 70. Thursday, partly sunny. Highs in the upper 80s. 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The current time is 8:39 p.m. Central Daylight Time. Extreme heat warning in effect until 7 p.m. Friday. This hazardous weather outlook is for Central Kansas, East Central Kansas, North Central Kansas, and Northeast Kansas. For today and tonight, an extreme heat warning is in effect for areas along and south of a Concordia to Holton line. Heat indices up to 112 are expected. A few severe storms are possible this evening, capable of producing damaging wind gusts around 60 miles per hour. For Friday through Wednesday, an extreme heat warning remains in effect through Friday evening. Heat indices up to 112 are expected. This is NOAA Weather Radio Station WXK91 in Topeka. Here are the 8 p.m. conditions for the local area. At Topeka, it was clear. The temperature was 90 degrees, the dew point 80, and the relative humidity was 72%, producing a heat index of 107. The wind was east at 5 miles an hour. The pressure was 29.75 inches and rising. At Manhattan, it was partly cloudy. The temperature was 91 degrees, the dew point 74, and the relative humidity was 57%, producing a heat index of 100. The wind was west at 6 miles an hour. Around the region, it was clear, with a temperature of 89 at Lawrence, 97 at Kansas City, 93 at Emporia, 84 at Beatrice, and 91 at Springfield. At Wichita, it was partly cloudy, with a temperature of 100. At Concordia, it was mostly cloudy, with a temperature of 88. At Omaha, it was cloudy, with a temperature of 79. Once again, at Manhattan, it was 91 degrees under partly cloudy skies.

Once again, at Topeka, it was 90 degrees under clear skies. For the following counties, in Kansas, Douglas, Geary, Jackson, Jefferson, Morris, Osage, Potawatomi, Riley, Shawnee and Wabansee. Extreme heat warning remains in effect until 7 p.m. Friday. Dangerously hot conditions with heat index values up to 106. Where, portions of central, east central, north central, and northeast Kansas. When, until 7 p.m. Friday. Impacts, heat-related illnesses increase significantly during extreme heat and high humidity events. Do not leave young children and pets in unattended vehicles. Car interiors will reach lethal temperatures in a matter of minutes. Stay cool, stay hydrated, stay informed. Now here is your National Weather Service forecast. Extreme heat warning in effect until 7 p.m. Friday. Tonight, partly cloudy this evening, then mostly cloudy with a slight chance of showers and thunderstorms after midnight. Lows in the upper 70s. South winds 10 to 15 miles per hour. Chance of rain 20%. Heat index values up to 114 early this evening. Friday, partly sunny with a slight chance of showers and thunderstorms. Hot with highs in the upper 90s. South winds 10 to 15 miles per hour. Chance of rain 20%. Heat. Friday night, mostly cloudy with a slight chance of showers and thunderstorms. Humid with lows in the middle 70s. Southwest winds 5 to 10 miles per hour. Saturday, mostly sunny. A slight chance of showers and thunderstorms in the morning. Hot with highs in the upper 90s. Southwest winds 5 to 10 miles per hour. Saturday night, partly cloudy. A slight chance of showers and thunderstorms after midnight. Humid with lows in the middle 70s. Sunday, mostly cloudy in the morning, then becoming partly sunny. A slight chance of showers and thunderstorms. Highs around 90. Sunday night, mostly cloudy in the evening, then becoming partly cloudy. A slight chance of showers and thunderstorms. Lows in the upper 60s. Monday, partly sunny. Highs in the middle 80s. Monday night and Tuesday, partly cloudy. Lows in the upper 60s. Highs in the lower 90s. Tuesday night, mostly clear in the evening, then partly cloudy with a slight chance of showers and thunderstorms after midnight. Lows in the lower 70s. Wednesday, mostly sunny. Highs in the lower 90s. Wednesday night, mostly clear in the evening, then partly cloudy with a slight chance of showers and thunderstorms after midnight. Lows around 70. Thursday, partly sunny. Highs in the upper 80s. Extreme heat warning in effect until 7 p.m. Friday. This hazardous weather outlook is for central Kansas, east central Kansas, north central Kansas and northeast Kansas. For today and tonight, an extreme heat warning is in effect for areas along and south of a Concordia to Holton line. Heat indices up to 112 are expected. A few severe storms are possible this evening, capable of producing damaging wind gusts around 60 miles per hour. For Friday through Wednesday, an extreme heat warning remains in effect through Friday evening. Heat indices up to 112 are expected. This is NOAA Weather Radio Station WXK91 in Topeka. Here are the 8 p.m. conditions for the local area. At Topeka, it was clear. The temperature was 90 degrees, the dew point 80, and the relative humidity was 72%, producing a heat index of 107. The wind was east at 5 miles an hour. The pressure was 29.75 inches and rising. At Manhattan, it was partly cloudy. The temperature was 91 degrees. The dew point 74, and the relative humidity was 57%, producing a heat index of 100. The wind was west at 6 miles an hour. Around the region, it was clear, with a temperature of 89 at Lawrence, 97 at Kansas City.

73 at Emporia, 84 at Beatrice, and 91 at Springfield. At Wichita, it was partly cloudy, with a temperature of 100. At Concordia, it was mostly cloudy, with a temperature of 88. At Omaha, it was cloudy, with a temperature of 79. Once again, at Manhattan, it was 91 degrees under partly cloudy skies. Once again, at Topeka, it was 90 degrees under clear skies. For the following counties, in Kansas, Douglas, Geary, Jackson, Jefferson, Morris, Osage, Potawatomi, Riley, Shawnee and Wabansee. Extreme heat warning remains in effect until 7 p.m. Friday. Dangerously hot conditions with heat index values up to 106. Where, portions of central, east central, north central, and northeast Kansas. When, until 7 p.m. Friday. Impacts, heat-related illnesses increase significantly during extreme heat and high humidity events. Do not leave young children and pets in unattended vehicles. Car interiors will reach lethal temperatures in a matter of minutes. Stay cool, stay hydrated, stay informed. Now here is your National Weather Service forecast. Extreme heat warning in effect until 7 p.m. Friday. Tonight, partly cloudy this evening, then mostly cloudy with a slight chance of showers and thunderstorms after midnight. Lows in the upper 70s. South winds 10 to 15 miles per hour. Chance of rain 20%. Heat index values up to 114 early this evening. Friday, partly sunny with a slight chance of showers and thunderstorms. Hot with highs in the upper 90s. South winds 10 to 15 miles per hour. Chance of rain 20%. Heat index values up to 108. Friday night, mostly cloudy with a slight chance of showers and thunderstorms. Humid with lows in the middle 70s. Southwest winds 5 to 10 miles per hour. Saturday, mostly sunny. A slight chance of showers and thunderstorms in the morning. Hot with highs in the upper 90s. Southwest winds 5 to 10 miles per hour. Saturday night, partly cloudy. A slight chance of showers and thunderstorms after midnight. Humid with lows in the middle 70s. Southeast winds around 5 miles per hour. Sunday, mostly cloudy in the morning, then becoming partly sunny. A slight chance of showers and thunderstorms. Highs around 90. Sunday night, mostly cloudy in the evening, then becoming partly cloudy. A slight chance of showers and thunderstorms. Lows in the upper 60s. Monday, partly sunny. Highs in the middle 80s. Monday night and Tuesday, partly cloudy. Lows in the upper 60s. Highs in the lower 90s. Tuesday night, mostly clear in the evening, then partly cloudy with a slight chance of showers and thunderstorms after midnight. Lows in the lower 70s. Wednesday, mostly sunny. Highs in the lower 90s. Wednesday night, mostly clear in the evening, then partly cloudy with a slight chance of showers and thunderstorms after midnight. Lows around 70. Thursday, partly sunny. Highs in the upper 80s. Extreme heat warning in effect until 7 p.m. Friday. This hazardous weather outlook is for central Kansas, east central Kansas, north central Kansas and northeast Kansas. For today and tonight, an extreme heat warning is in effect for areas along and south of a Concordia to Houlton line. Heat indices up to 112 are expected. A few severe storms are possible this evening, capable of producing damaging wind gusts around 60 miles per hour. For Friday through Wednesday, an extreme heat warning remains in effect through Friday evening. Heat indices up to 112 are expected. This is NOAA Weather Radio Station WXK91 in Topeka. Here are the 8 p.m. conditions for the local area. At Topeka, it was clear. The temperature was 90 degrees, the dew point 80, and the relative humidity was 72%, producing a heat index

107. The wind was east at 5 miles an hour. The pressure was 29.75 inches and rising. At Manhattan, it was partly cloudy. The temperature was 91 degrees, the dew point 74, and the relative humidity was 57%, producing a heat index of 100. The wind was west at 6 miles an hour. Around the region, it was clear, with a temperature of 89 at Lawrence, 97 at Kansas City, 93 at Emporia, 84 at Beatrice, and 91 at Springfield. At Wichita, it was partly cloudy, with a temperature of 100. At Concordia, it was mostly cloudy, with a temperature of 88. At Omaha, it was cloudy, with a temperature of 79. Once again, at Manhattan, it was 91 degrees under partly cloudy skies. Once again, at Topeka, it was 90 degrees under clear skies. For the following counties, in Kansas, Douglas, Geary, Jackson, Jefferson, Morris, Osage, Potawatomi, Riley, Shawnee and Wabansee. Extreme heat warning remains in effect until 7 p.m. Friday. Dangerously hot conditions with heat index values up to 106. Where, portions of central, east central, north central, and northeast Kansas. When, until 7 p.m. Friday. Impacts, heat-related illnesses increase significantly during extreme heat and high humidity events. Do not leave young children and pets in unattended vehicles. Car interiors will reach lethal temperatures in a matter of minutes. Stay cool, stay hydrated, stay informed. PM Central Daylight Time. Now here is your National Weather Service forecast. Extreme heat warning in effect until 7 p.m. Friday. Tonight, partly cloudy this evening, then mostly cloudy with a slight chance of showers and thunderstorms after midnight. Lows in the upper 70s. South winds 10 to

humid with lows in the middle 70s. Southeast winds around 5 miles per hour. Sunday, mostly cloudy in the morning, then becoming partly sunny. A slight chance of showers and thunderstorms. Highs around 90. Sunday night, mostly cloudy in the evening, then becoming partly cloudy. A slight chance of showers and thunderstorms. Lows in the upper 60s. Monday, partly sunny. Highs in the middle 80s. Monday night and Tuesday, partly cloudy. Lows in the upper 60s. Highs in the lower 90s. Tuesday night, mostly clear in the evening, then partly cloudy with a slight chance of showers and thunderstorms after midnight. Lows in the lower 70s. Wednesday, mostly sunny. Highs in the lower 90s. Wednesday night, mostly clear in the evening, then partly cloudy with a slight chance of showers and thunderstorms after midnight. Lows around 70. Thursday, partly sunny. Highs in the upper 80s. Extreme heat warning in effect until 7 p.m. Friday. This hazardous weather outlook is for central Kansas, east central Kansas, north central Kansas, and northeast Kansas. For today and tonight, an extreme heat warning is in effect for areas along and south of a Concordia to Holton line. Heat indices up to 112 are expected. A few severe storms are possible this evening, capable of producing damaging wind gusts around 60 miles per hour. For Friday through Wednesday, an extreme heat warning remains in effect through Friday evening. Heat indices up to 112 are expected. This is NOAA Weather Radio Station WXK91 in Topeka. Here are the 8 p.m. conditions for the local area. At Topeka, it was clear. The temperature was 90 degrees, the dew point 80, and the relative humidity was 72%, producing a heat index of 107. The wind was east at 5 miles an hour. The pressure was 29.75 inches and rising. At Manhattan, it was partly cloudy. The temperature was 91 degrees, the dew point 74, and the relative humidity was 57%, producing a heat index of 100. The wind was west at 6 miles an hour. Around the region, it was clear, with a temperature of 89 at Lawrence, 97 at Kansas City, 93 at Emporia, 84 at Beatrice, and 91 at Springfield. At Wichita, it was partly cloudy, with a temperature of 100. At Concordia, it was mostly cloudy, with a temperature of 88. At Omaha, it was cloudy, with a temperature of 79. Once again, at Manhattan, it was 91 degrees under partly cloudy skies. Once again, at Topeka, it was 90 degrees under clear skies. For the following counties, in Kansas, Douglas, Geary, Jackson, Jefferson, Morris, Osage, Potawatomi, Riley, Shawnee, and Wabansee. Extreme heat warning remains in effect until 7 p.m. Friday. Dangerously hot conditions with heat index values up to 106. Where, portions of central, east central, north central, and northeast Kansas. When, until 7 p.m. Friday. Impacts, heat-related illnesses increase significantly during extreme heat and high humidity events. Do not leave young children and pets in unattended vehicles. Car interiors will reach lethal temperatures in a matter of minutes. Stay cool, stay hydrated, stay informed. Now here is your National Weather Service forecast. Extreme heat warning in effect until 7 p.m. Friday. Tonight, partly cloudy this evening, then mostly cloudy with a slight chance of showers and thunderstorms after midnight. Lows in the upper 70s. South winds 10 to 15 miles per hour. Chance of rain 20%. Heat index values up to 114 early this evening. Friday, partly sunny with a slight chance of showers and thunderstorms. Hot with highs in the upper 90s. South winds 10 to 15 miles per hour. Chance of rain 20%. Heat index values up to 108.

Friday night, mostly cloudy with a slight chance of showers and thunderstorms. Humid with lows in the middle 70s. Southwest winds 5 to 10 miles per hour. Saturday, mostly sunny. A slight chance of showers and thunderstorms in the morning. Hot with highs in the upper 90s. Southwest winds 5 to 10 miles per hour. Saturday night, partly cloudy. A slight chance of showers and thunderstorms after midnight. Humid with lows in the middle 70s. Southeast winds around 5 miles per hour. Sunday, mostly cloudy in the morning, then becoming partly sunny. A slight chance of showers and thunderstorms. Highs around 90. Sunday night, mostly cloudy in the evening, then becoming partly cloudy. A slight chance of showers and thunderstorms. Lows in the upper 60s. Monday, partly sunny. Highs in the middle 80s. Monday night and Tuesday, partly cloudy. Lows in the upper 60s. Highs in the lower 90s. Tuesday night, mostly clear in the evening, then partly cloudy with a slight chance of showers and thunderstorms after midnight. Lows in the lower 70s. Wednesday, mostly sunny. Highs in the lower 90s. Wednesday night, mostly clear in the evening, then partly cloudy with a slight chance of showers and thunderstorms after midnight. Lows around 70. Thursday, partly sunny. Highs in the upper 80s. Extreme heat warning in effect until 7 p.m. Friday. This hazardous weather outlook is for central Kansas, east central Kansas, north central Kansas, and northeast Kansas. For today and tonight, an extreme heat warning is in effect for areas along and south of a Concordia to Holton line. Heat indices up to 112 are expected. A few severe storms are possible this evening, capable of producing damaging wind gusts around 60 miles per hour. For Friday through Wednesday, an extreme heat warning remains in effect through Friday evening. Heat indices up to 112 are expected. This is NOAA Weather Radio Station WXK91 in Topeka. Here are the 8 p.m. conditions for the local area. At Topeka, it was clear. The temperature was 90 degrees, the dew point 80, and the relative humidity was 72%, producing a heat index of 107. The wind was east at 5 miles an hour. The pressure was 29.75 inches and rising. At Manhattan, it was partly cloudy. The temperature was 91 degrees, the dew point 74, and the relative humidity was 57%, producing a heat index of 100. The wind was west at 6 miles an hour. Around the region, it was clear, with a temperature of 89 at Lawrence, 97 at Kansas City, 93 at Emporia, 84 at Beatrice, and 91 at Springfield. At Wichita, it was partly cloudy, with a temperature of 100. At Concordia, it was mostly cloudy, with a temperature of 88. At Omaha, it was cloudy, with a temperature of 79. Once again, at Manhattan, it was 91 degrees under partly cloudy skies. Once again, at Topeka, it was 90 degrees under clear skies. For the following counties, in Kansas, Douglas, Geary, Jackson, Jefferson, Morris, Osage, Pottawatomie, Riley, Shawnee, and Wabonsee. Extreme heat warning remains in effect until 7 p.m. Friday. Dangerously hot conditions with heat index values up to 106. Where, portions of central, east central, north central, and northeast Kansas. When, until 7 p.m. Friday. Impacts, heat-related illnesses increase significantly during extreme heat and high humidity events. Do not leave young children and pets in unattended vehicles. Car interiors will reach lethal temperatures in a matter of minutes. Stay cool, stay hydrated, stay informed. Now here is your National Weather Service forecast. Extreme heat warning in effect until 7 p.m. Friday. Tonight, partly cloudy this evening, then mostly cloudy with a slight chance of showers and thunderstorms after

after midnight. Lows in the upper 70s. South winds 10 to 15 miles per hour. Chance of rain 20%. Heat index values up to 114 early this evening. Friday, partly sunny with a slight chance of showers and thunderstorms. Hot with highs in the upper 90s. South winds 10 to 15 miles per hour. Chance of rain 20%. Heat index values up to 108. Friday night, mostly cloudy with a slight chance of showers and thunderstorms. Humid with lows in the middle 70s. Southwest winds 5 to 10 miles per hour. Saturday, mostly sunny. A slight chance of showers and thunderstorms in the morning. Hot with highs in the upper 90s. Southwest winds 5 to 10 miles per hour. Saturday night, partly cloudy. A slight chance of showers and thunderstorms after midnight. Humid with lows in the middle 70s. Southeast winds around 5 miles per hour. Sunday, mostly cloudy in the morning, then becoming partly sunny. A slight chance of showers and thunderstorms. Highs around 90. Sunday night, mostly cloudy in the evening, then becoming partly cloudy. A slight chance of showers and thunderstorms. Lows in the upper 60s. Monday, partly sunny. Highs in the middle 80s. Monday night and Tuesday, partly cloudy. Lows in the upper 60s. Highs in the lower 90s. Tuesday night, mostly clear in the evening, then partly cloudy with a slight chance of showers and thunderstorms after midnight. Lows in the lower 70s. Wednesday, mostly sunny. Highs in the lower 90s. Wednesday night, mostly clear in the evening, then partly cloudy with a slight chance of showers and thunderstorms after midnight. Lows around 70. Thursday, partly sunny. Highs in the upper 80s. Extreme heat warning in effect until 7 p.m. Friday. This hazardous weather outlook is for central Kansas, east central Kansas, north central Kansas, and northeast Kansas. For today and tonight, an extreme heat warning is in effect for areas along and south of a Concordia to Holton line. Heat indices up to 112 are expected. A few severe storms are possible this evening, capable of producing damaging wind gusts around 60 miles per hour. For Friday through Wednesday, an extreme heat warning remains in effect through Friday evening. Heat indices up to 112 are expected. This is NOAA Weather Radio Station WXK91 in Topeka. For the following counties, in Kansas, Douglas, Geary, Jackson, Jefferson, Morris, Osage, Potawatomi, Riley, Shawnee, and Wabansee. Extreme heat warning remains in effect until 7 p.m. Friday. Dangerously hot conditions with heat index values up to 106. Where, portions of central, east central, north central, and northeast Kansas. When, until 7 p.m. Friday. Impacts, heat-related illnesses increase significantly during extreme heat and high humidity events. Do not leave young children and pets in unattended vehicles. Car interiors will reach lethal temperatures in a matter of minutes. Stay cool, stay hydrated, stay informed. The current time is 9:08 p.m. Central Daylight Time. Now here is your National Weather Service forecast. Extreme heat warning in effect until 7 p.m. Friday. Tonight, partly cloudy this evening, then mostly cloudy with a slight chance of showers and thunderstorms after midnight. Lows in the upper 70s. South winds 10 to 15 miles per hour. Chance of rain 20%. Heat index values up to 114 early this evening. Friday, partly sunny with a slight chance of showers and thunderstorms. Hot with highs in the upper 90s. South winds 10 to 15 miles per hour. Chance of rain 20%. Friday night, mostly cloudy with a slight chance of showers and thunderstorms. Humid with lows in the middle 70s. Southwest winds 5 to 10 miles per hour.

Saturday, mostly sunny. A slight chance of showers and thunderstorms in the morning. Hot with highs in the upper 90s. Southwest winds 5 to 10 miles per hour. Saturday night, partly cloudy. A slight chance of showers and thunderstorms after midnight. Humid with lows in the middle 70s. Southeast winds around 5 miles per hour. Sunday, mostly cloudy in the morning, then becoming partly sunny. A slight chance of showers and thunderstorms. Highs around 90. Sunday night, mostly cloudy in the evening, then becoming partly cloudy. A slight chance of showers and thunderstorms. Lows in the upper 60s. Monday, partly sunny. Highs in the middle 80s. Monday night and Tuesday, partly cloudy. Lows in the upper 60s. Highs in the lower 90s. Tuesday night, mostly clear in the evening, then partly cloudy with a slight chance of showers and thunderstorms after midnight. Lows in the lower 70s. Wednesday, mostly sunny. Highs in the lower 90s. Wednesday night, mostly clear in the evening, then partly cloudy with a slight chance of showers and thunderstorms after midnight. Lows around 70. Thursday, partly sunny. Highs in the upper 80s. Extreme heat warning in effect until 7 p.m. Friday. This hazardous weather outlook is for central Kansas, east central Kansas, north central Kansas, and northeast Kansas. For today and tonight, an extreme heat warning is in effect for areas along and south of a Concordia to Holton line. Heat indices up to 112 are expected. A few severe storms are possible this evening, capable of producing damaging wind gusts around 60 miles per hour. For Friday through Wednesday, an extreme heat warning remains in effect through Friday evening. Heat indices up to 112 are expected. This is NOAA Weather Radio Station WXK91 in Topeka. Here are the 9 p.m. conditions for the local area. At Topeka, it was clear. The temperature was 87 degrees, the dew point 80, and the relative humidity was 79%, producing a heat index of 103. The wind was east at 6 miles an hour. The pressure was 29.75 inches and steady. At Manhattan, it was mostly cloudy. The temperature was 86 degrees, the dew point 76, and the relative humidity was 71%, producing a heat index of 96. The wind was east at 5 miles an hour. Around the region, it was clear, with a temperature of 87 at Lawrence, 94 at Kansas City, 89 at Emporia, and 89 at Springfield. At Wichita, it was partly cloudy, with a temperature of 97. It was mostly cloudy, with a temperature of 86 at Concordia, 82 at Once again, at Manhattan, it was 86 degrees under mostly cloudy skies. Once again, at Topeka, it was 87 degrees under clear skies. For the following counties, in Kansas, Douglas, Geary, Jackson, Jefferson, Morris, Osage, Pottawatomie, Riley, Shawnee, and Waubonsee. Extreme heat warning remains in effect until 7 p.m. Friday. Dangerously hot conditions with heat index values up to 106. Where, portions of central, east central, north central, and northeast Kansas. When, until 7 p.m. Friday. Impacts, heat-related illnesses increase significantly during extreme heat and high humidity events. Do not leave young children and pets in unattended vehicles. Car interiors will reach lethal temperatures in a matter of minutes. Stay cool, stay hydrated, stay informed. Now here is your National Weather Service forecast. Extreme heat warning in effect until 7 p.m. Friday. Tonight, partly cloudy this evening, then mostly cloudy with a slight chance of showers and thunderstorms after midnight. Lows in the upper 70s. South winds 10 to 15 miles per hour. Chance of rain 20%. Heat index values up to 114 early this evening. Friday, partly sunny with a slight

Chance of showers and thunderstorms. Hot with highs in the upper 90s. South winds 10 to 15 miles per hour. Chance of rain 20%. Heat index values up to 108. Friday night, mostly cloudy with a slight chance of showers and thunderstorms. Humid with lows in the middle 70s. Southwest winds 5 to 10 miles per hour. Saturday, mostly sunny. A slight chance of showers and thunderstorms in the morning. Hot with highs in the upper 90s. Southwest winds 5 to 10 miles per hour. Saturday night, partly cloudy. A slight chance of showers and thunderstorms after midnight. Humid with lows in the middle 70s. Southeast winds around 5 miles per hour. Sunday, mostly cloudy in the morning, then becoming partly sunny. A slight chance of showers and thunderstorms. Highs around 90. Sunday night, mostly cloudy in the evening, then becoming partly cloudy. A slight chance of showers and thunderstorms. Lows in the upper 60s. Monday, partly sunny. Highs in the middle 80s. Monday night and Tuesday, partly cloudy. Lows in the upper 60s. Highs in the lower 90s. Tuesday night, mostly clear in the evening, then partly cloudy with a slight chance of showers and thunderstorms after midnight. Lows in the lower 70s. Wednesday, mostly sunny. Highs in the lower 90s. Wednesday night, mostly clear in the evening, then partly cloudy with a slight chance of showers and thunderstorms after midnight. Lows around 70. Thursday, partly sunny. Highs in the upper 80s. Extreme heat warning in effect until 7 p.m. Friday. This hazardous weather outlook is for central Kansas, east central Kansas, north central Kansas, and northeast Kansas. For today and tonight, an extreme heat warning is in effect for areas along and south of A Concordia to Holton Line. Heat indices up to 112 are expected. A few severe storms are possible this evening, capable of producing damaging wind gusts around 60 miles per hour. For Friday through Wednesday, an extreme heat warning remains in effect through Friday evening. Heat indices up to 112 are expected. This is NOAA Weather Radio Station WXK91 in Topeka. Here are the 9 p.m. conditions for the local area. At Topeka, it was clear. The temperature was 87 degrees, the dew point 80, and the relative humidity was 79%, producing a heat index of 103. The wind was east at 6 miles an hour. The pressure was 29.75 inches and steady. At Manhattan, it was mostly cloudy. The temperature was 86 degrees, the dew point 76, and the relative humidity was 71%, producing a heat index of 96. The wind was east at 5 miles an hour. Around the region, it was clear, with a temperature of 87 at Lawrence, 94 at Kansas City, 89 at Emporia, and 89 at Springfield. At Wichita, it was partly cloudy, with a temperature of 97. It was mostly cloudy, with a temperature of 86 at Concordia, 82 at Beatrice, and 78 at Omaha. Once again, at Manhattan, it was 86 degrees under mostly cloudy skies. Once again, at Topeka, it was 87 degrees under clear skies. For the following counties, in Kansas, Douglas, Geary, Jackson, Jefferson, Morris, Osage, Potawatomi, Riley, Shawnee, and Wabansee. Extreme heat warning remains in effect until 7 p.m. Friday. Dangerously hot conditions with heat index values up to 106. Where, portions of central, east central, north central, and northeast Kansas. When, until 7 p.m. Friday. Impacts, heat-related illnesses increase significantly during extreme heat and high humidity events. Do not leave young children and pets in unattended vehicles. Car interiors will reach lethal temperatures in a matter of minutes. Stay cool, stay hydrated, stay informed.
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Service forecast. Extreme heat warning in effect until 7 p.m. Friday. Tonight, partly cloudy this evening, then mostly cloudy with a slight chance of showers and thunderstorms after midnight. Lows in the upper 70s. South winds 10 to 15 miles per hour. Chance of rain 20%. Heat index values up to 114 early this evening. Friday, partly sunny with a slight chance of showers and thunderstorms. Hot with highs in the upper 90s. South winds 10 to 15 miles per hour. Chance of rain 20%. Heat index values up to 108. Friday night, mostly cloudy with a slight chance of showers and thunderstorms. Humid with lows in the middle 70s. Southwest winds 5 to 10 miles per hour. Saturday, mostly sunny. A slight chance of showers and thunderstorms in the morning. Hot with highs in the upper 90s. Southwest winds 5 to 10 miles per hour. Saturday night, partly cloudy. A slight chance of showers and thunderstorms after midnight. Humid with lows in the middle 70s. Southeast winds around 5 miles per hour. Sunday, mostly cloudy in the morning, then becoming partly sunny. A slight chance of showers and thunderstorms. Highs around 90. Sunday night, mostly cloudy in the evening, then becoming partly cloudy. A slight chance of showers and thunderstorms. Lows in the upper 60s. Monday, partly sunny. Highs in the middle 80s. Monday night and Tuesday, partly cloudy. Lows in the upper 60s. Highs in the lower 90s. Tuesday night, mostly clear in the evening, then partly cloudy with a slight chance of showers and thunderstorms after midnight. Lows in the lower 70s. Wednesday, mostly sunny. Highs in the lower 90s. Wednesday night, mostly clear in the evening, then partly cloudy with a slight chance of showers and thunderstorms after midnight. Lows around 70. Thursday, partly sunny. Highs in the upper 80s. Extreme heat warning in effect until 7 p.m. Friday. This hazardous weather outlook is for central Kansas, east central Kansas, north central Kansas, and northeast Kansas. For today and tonight, an extreme heat warning is in effect for areas along and south of a Concordia to Holton line. Heat indices up to 112 are expected. A few severe storms are possible this evening, capable of producing damaging wind gusts around 60 miles per hour. For Friday through Wednesday, an extreme heat warning remains in effect through Friday evening. Heat indices up to 112 are expected. This is NOAA Weather Radio Station WXK91 in Topeka. The current time is 9:23 p.m. Central Daylight Time. Here are the 9 p.m. conditions for the local area. At Topeka, it was clear. The temperature was 87 degrees, the dew point 80, and the relative humidity was 79%, producing a heat index of 103. The wind was east at 6 miles an hour. The pressure was 29.75 inches and steady. At Manhattan, it was mostly cloudy. The temperature was 86 degrees, the dew point 76, and the relative humidity was 71%, producing a heat index of 96. The wind was east at 5 miles an hour. Around the region, it was clear, with a temperature of 87 at Lawrence, 94 at Kansas City, 89 at Emporia, and 89 at Springfield. At Wichita, it was partly cloudy, with a temperature of 97. It was mostly cloudy, with a temperature of 86 at Concordia, 82 at Beatrice, and 78 at Omaha. Once again, at Manhattan, it was 86 degrees under mostly cloudy skies. Once again, at Topeka, it was 87 degrees under clear skies. For the following counties, in Kansas, Douglas, Geary, Jackson, Jefferson, Morris, Osage, Potawatomi, Riley, Shawnee, and Wabansee. Extreme heat warning remains in effect until 7 p.m. Friday.
Dangerously hot conditions with heat index values up to 106. Where? Portions of central, east central, north central, and northeast Kansas. When? Until 7 p.m. Friday. Impacts. Heat-related illnesses increase significantly during extreme heat and high humidity events. Do not leave young children and pets in unattended vehicles. Car interiors will reach lethal temperatures in a matter of minutes. Stay cool, stay hydrated, stay informed. Now here is your National Weather Service forecast. Extreme heat warning in effect until 7 p.m. Friday. Tonight, partly cloudy this evening, then mostly cloudy with a slight chance of showers and thunderstorms after midnight. Lows in the upper 70s. South winds 10 to 15 miles per hour. Chance of rain 20%. Heat index values up to 114 early this evening. Friday, partly sunny with a slight chance of showers and thunderstorms. Hot with highs in the upper 90s. South winds 10 to 15 miles per hour. Chance of rain 20%. Heat index values up to 108. Friday night, mostly cloudy with a slight chance of showers and thunderstorms. Humid with lows in the middle 70s. Southwest winds 5 to 10 miles per hour. Saturday, mostly sunny. A slight chance of showers and thunderstorms in the morning. Hot with highs in the upper 90s. Southwest winds 5 to 10 miles per hour. Saturday night, partly cloudy. A slight chance of showers and thunderstorms after midnight. Humid with lows in the middle 70s. Southeast winds around 5 miles per hour. Sunday, mostly cloudy in the morning, then becoming partly sunny. A slight chance of showers and thunderstorms. Highs around 90. Sunday night, mostly cloudy in the evening, then becoming partly cloudy. A slight chance of showers and thunderstorms. Lows in the upper 60s. Monday, partly sunny. Highs in the middle 80s. Monday night and Tuesday, partly cloudy. Lows in the upper 60s. Highs in the lower 90s. Tuesday night, mostly clear in the evening, then partly cloudy with a slight chance of showers and thunderstorms after midnight. Lows in the lower 70s. Wednesday, mostly sunny. Highs in the lower 90s. Wednesday night, mostly clear in the evening, then partly cloudy with a slight chance of showers and thunderstorms after midnight. Lows around 70. Thursday, partly sunny. Highs in the upper 80s. Extreme heat warning in effect until 7 p.m. Friday. This hazardous weather outlook is for central Kansas, east central Kansas, north central Kansas, and northeast Kansas. For today and tonight, an extreme heat warning is in effect for areas along and south of a Concordia to Holton line. Heat indices up to 112 are expected. A few severe storms are possible this evening, capable of producing damaging wind gusts around 60 miles per hour. For Friday through Wednesday, an extreme heat warning remains in effect through Friday evening. Heat indices up to 112 are expected. This is NOAA Weather Radio Station WXK91 in Topeka. Here are the 9 p.m. conditions for the local area. At Topeka, it was clear. The temperature was 87 degrees, the dew point 80, and the relative humidity was 79%, producing a heat index of 103. The wind was east at 6 miles an hour. The pressure was 29.75 inches and steady. At Manhattan, it was mostly cloudy. The temperature was 86 degrees, the dew point 76, and the relative humidity was 71%, producing a heat index of 96. The wind was east at 5 miles an hour. Around the region, it was clear, with a temperature of 87 at Lawrence, 94 at Kansas City, 89 at Emporia, and 89 at Springfield. At Wichita, it was partly cloudy, with a temperature of 97. It was mostly cloudy, with a temperature of 86 at Concordia,
82 at Beatrice, and 78 at Omaha.

once again, at Manhattan, it was 86 degrees under mostly cloudy skies. Once again, at Topeka, it was 87 degrees under clear skies. For the following counties, in Kansas, Douglas, Geary, Jackson, Jefferson, Morris, Osage, Potawatomi, Riley, Shawnee and Wabansee, extreme heat warning remains in effect until 7 p.m. Friday. Dangerously hot conditions with heat index values up to 106. Where, portions of central, east central, north central, and northeast Kansas. When, until 7 p.m. Friday. Impacts, heat-related illnesses increase significantly during extreme heat and high humidity events. Do not leave young children and pets in unattended vehicles. Car interiors will reach lethal temperatures in a matter of minutes. Stay cool, stay hydrated, stay informed. Now here is your National Weather Service forecast. Extreme heat warning in effect until 7 p.m. Friday. Tonight, partly cloudy this evening, then mostly cloudy with a slight chance of showers and thunderstorms after midnight. Lows in the upper 70s. South winds 10 to 15 miles per hour. Chance of rain 20%. Heat index values up to 114 early this evening. Friday, partly sunny with a slight chance of showers and thunderstorms. Hot with highs in the upper 90s. South winds 10 to 15 miles per hour. Chance values up to 108. Friday night, mostly cloudy with a slight chance of showers and thunderstorms. Humid with lows in the middle 70s. Southwest winds 5 to 10 miles per hour. Saturday, mostly sunny. A slight chance of showers and thunderstorms in the morning. Hot with highs in the upper 90s. Southwest winds 5 to 10 miles per hour. Saturday night, partly cloudy. A slight chance of showers and thunderstorms after midnight. Humid with lows in the middle around 5 miles per hour. Sunday, mostly cloudy in the morning, then becoming partly sunny. A slight chance of showers and thunderstorms. Highs around 90. Sunday night, mostly cloudy in the evening, then becoming partly cloudy. A slight chance of showers and thunderstorms. Lows in the upper 60s. Monday, partly sunny. Highs in the middle 80s. Monday night and Tuesday, partly cloudy. Lows in the upper 60s. Highs in the lower 90s. Tuesday night, mostly clear in the evening, then partly cloudy with a slight chance of showers and thunderstorms after midnight. Lows in the lower 70s. Wednesday, mostly sunny. Highs in the lower 90s. Wednesday night, mostly clear in the evening, then partly cloudy with a slight chance of showers and thunderstorms after midnight. Lows around 70. Thursday, partly sunny. Highs in the upper early cloudy with a slight chance of showers and thunderstorms after midnight. Lows around 70. Thursday, partly sunny. Highs in the upper 80s. Extreme heat warning in effect until 7 p.m. Friday. This hazardous weather outlook is for central Kansas, east central Kansas, north central Kansas and northeast Kansas. For today and tonight, an extreme heat warning is in effect for areas along and south of a Concordia to Holton line. Heat indices up to 112 are expected. A few severe storms are possible this evening, capable of producing damaging wind gusts around 60 miles per hour. For Friday through Wednesday, an extreme heat warning remains in effect through Friday evening. Heat indices up to 112 are expected. This is NOAA Weather Radio Station WXK91 in Topeka. Here are the 9 p.m. conditions for the local area. At Topeka, it was clear. The temperature was 87 degrees, the dew point 80, and the relative humidity was 79%, producing a heat index of 103. The wind was east at 6 miles an hour. The pressure was 29.75 inches and steady. At Manhattan, it was mostly cloudy. The temperature was 86 degrees.

degrees, the dew point 76, and the relative humidity was 71%, producing a heat index of 96. The wind was east at 5 miles an hour. Around the region, it was clear, with a temperature of 87 at Lawrence, 94 at Kansas City, 89 at Emporia, and 89 at Springfield. At Wichita, it was partly cloudy, with a temperature of 97. It was mostly cloudy, with a temperature of 86 at Concordia, 82 at Beatrice, and 78 at Omaha. Once again, at Manhattan, it was 86 degrees under mostly cloudy skies. Once again, at Topeka, it was 87 degrees under clear skies. For the following counties, in Kansas, Douglas, Geary, Jackson, Jefferson, Morris, Osage, Potawatomi, Riley, Shawnee and Waubonsee. Extreme heat warning remains in effect until 7 p.m. Friday. Dangerously hot conditions with heat index values up to 106. Where, portions of central, east central, north central, and northeast Kansas. When, until 7 p.m. Friday. Impacts, heat-related illnesses increase significantly during extreme heat and high humidity events. Do not leave young children and pets in unattended vehicles. Car interiors will reach lethal temperatures in a matter of minutes. Stay cool, stay hydrated, stay informed. Now here is your National Weather Service forecast. Extreme heat warning in effect until 7 p.m. Friday. Tonight, partly cloudy this evening, then mostly cloudy with a slight chance of showers and thunderstorms after midnight. Lows in the upper 70s. South winds 10 to 15 miles per hour. Chance of rain 20%. Heat index values up to 114 early this evening. Friday, partly sunny with a slight chance of showers and thunderstorms. Hot with highs in the upper 90s. South winds 10 to 15 miles per hour. Chance of rain 20%. Heat index values up to 108. Friday night, mostly cloudy with a slight chance of showers and thunderstorms. Humid with lows in the middle 70s. Southwest winds 5 to 10 miles per hour. Saturday, mostly sunny. Hot with highs in the upper 90s. Southwest winds 5 to 10 miles per hour. Saturday night, partly cloudy. A slight chance of showers and thunderstorms after midnight. Humid with lows in the middle 70s. Southeast winds around 5 miles per hour. Sunday, mostly cloudy in the morning, then becoming partly sunny. A slight chance of showers and thunderstorms. Highs around 90. Sunday night, mostly cloudy in the evening, then becoming partly cloudy. A slight chance of showers and thunderstorms. Lows in the upper 60s. Monday, partly sunny. Highs in the middle 80s. Monday night and Tuesday, partly cloudy. Lows in the upper 60s. Highs in the lower 90s. Tuesday night, mostly clear in the evening, then partly cloudy with a slight showers and thunderstorms after midnight. Lows in the lower 70s. Wednesday, mostly sunny. Highs in the lower 90s. Wednesday night, mostly clear in the evening, then partly cloudy with a slight chance of showers and thunderstorms after midnight. Lows around 70. Thursday, partly. Highs in the upper 80s. 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The current time is 9:38 p.m. Central Daylight Time. Extreme heat warning in effect until 7 p.m. Friday. This hazardous weather outlook is for Central Kansas, East Central Kansas, North Central Kansas and Northeast Kansas. For today and tonight, an extreme heat warning in effect for areas along and south of a Concordia to Holton line. Heat indices up to 112 are expected. A few severe storms are possible this evening, capable of producing damaging wind gusts around 60 miles per hour. For Friday through Wednesday, an extreme heat warning remains in effect through Friday evening. Heat indices up to 100.

12 are expected. This is NOAA Weather Radio Station WXK91 in Topeka. Here are the 9 p.m. conditions for the local area. At Topeka, it was clear. The temperature was 87 degrees, the dew point 80, and the relative humidity was 79%, producing a heat index of 103. The wind was east at 6 miles an hour. The pressure was 29.75 inches and steady. At Manhattan, it was mostly cloudy. The temperature was 86 degrees, humidity was 71%, producing a heat index of 96. The wind was east at 5 miles an hour, with a temperature of 87 at Lawrence, 94 at Kansas City, 89 at Emporia, and 89 at Springfield. At Wichita, it was partly cloudy, with a temperature of 97. It was mostly cloudy, with a temperature of 86 at Concordia, 82 at Beatrice, and 78 at Omaha. Once again, at Manhattan, it was 86 degrees under mostly cloudy skies. Once again, at Topeka, it was 87 degrees under clear skies. For the following counties, in Kansas, Douglas, Geary, Jackson, Jefferson, Morris, Osage, Potawatomi, Riley, Shawnee and Wabansee. Extreme heat warning remains in effect. Dangerously hot conditions with heat index values up to 106. Where, portions of central Kansas. When, until 7 p.m. Friday. Impacts, heat-related illnesses increase the events. Do not leave young children and pets in unattended vehicles. Car interiors will stay cool, stay hydrated, stay informed. Now here is your National Weather Service forecast. Extreme heat warning in effect until 7 p.m. Friday. Tonight, partly cloudy this evening, then mostly cloudy with a slight chance of showers and thunderstorms after midnight. Lows in the upper 70s. South winds 10 to 15 miles per hour. Chance of rain 20%. Heat index values up to 114 early this evening. Friday, partly sunny with a slight chance of showers and in the upper 90s. South winds 10 to 15 miles per hour. Chance of rain 20%. Heat index values up to 108. Friday night, mostly cloudy with a slight chance of showers and thunderstorms. Humid southwest winds 5 to 10 miles per hour. Saturday, mostly sunny. A slight chance of showers and thunderstorms in the morning. Hot with highs in the upper 90s. Southwest winds 5 to 10 miles per hour. Saturday night, partly cloudy. A slight chance of showers and thunderstorms after midnight. Humid with lows in the middle 70s. Southeast winds around 5 miles per hour. Sunday, mostly cloudy in the morning, then becoming partly sunny. A slight chance of showers and thunderstorms. Highs around 90. Sunday night, mostly cloudy in the evening, then becoming partly cloudy. A slight chance of showers and thunderstorms. Lows in the upper 60s. Monday, partly sunny. Highs in the middle 80s. Monday night and Tuesday, partly cloudy. Lows in the upper 60s. Highs in the lower 90s. Tuesday night, mostly clear in the evening, then partly cloudy with a slight chance of showers and thunderstorms after midnight. Lows in the lower 70s. Wednesday, mostly sunny. Highs in the lower 90s. Wednesday night, mostly clear in the evening, then partly cloudy with a slight chance of showers and thunderstorms after midnight. Lows around 70. Thursday, partly sunny. Highs in the upper 80s. Extreme heat warning in effect until 7 p.m. Friday. This hazardous weather outlook is for central Kansas, east central Kansas, north central Kansas and northeast Kansas. For today and tonight, an extreme heat warning is in effect for areas along and south of a Concordia to Holton line. Heat indices up to 112 are expected. A few severe storms are possible this evening, capable of producing damaging wind gusts around 60 miles per hour. For Friday

Wednesday. An extreme heat warning remains in effect through Friday evening. Heat indices up to 112 are expected. This is NOAA Weather Radio Station WXK91 in Topeka. Here are the 9 p.m. conditions for the local area. At Topeka, it was clear. The temperature was 87 degrees, the dew point 80, and the relative humidity was 79%, producing a heat index of 103. The wind was east at 6 miles an hour. The pressure was 29.75 inches and steady. At Manhattan, it was mostly cloudy. The temperature was 86 degrees, the dew point 76, and the relative humidity was 71%, producing a heat index of 96. The wind was east at 5 miles an hour. Around the region, it was clear, with a temperature of 87 at Lawrence, 94 at Kansas City, 89 at Emporia, and 89 at Springfield. At Wichita, it was partly cloudy, with a temperature of 97. It was mostly cloudy, with a temperature of 86 at Concordia, 82 at Beatrice, and 78 at Omaha. Once again, at Manhattan, it was 86 degrees under mostly cloudy skies. Once again, at Topeka, it was 87 degrees under clear skies. For the following counties, in Kansas, Douglas, Geary, Jackson, Jefferson, Morris, Osage, Potawatomi, Riley, Shawnee, and Wabonsee. Extreme heat warning remains in effect until 7 p.m. Friday. Dangerously hot conditions with heat index values up to 106. Where, portions of central, east central, when, until 7 p.m. Friday. Impacts, heat-related illnesses increase significantly during extreme heat and high humidity events. Do not leave young children and pets in unattended vehicles. Car interiors will reach lethal temperatures in a matter of minutes. Stay cool, stay hydrated, stay informed. Now here is your National Weather Service forecast. Extreme heat warning in effect until 7 p.m. Friday. Tonight, partly cloudy this evening, then mostly cloudy with a slight chance of showers and thunderstorms after midnight. Lows in the upper 70s. South winds 10 to 15 miles per hour. Chance of rain 20%. Heat index values up to 114 early this evening. Friday, partly sunny with a slight chance of showers and thunderstorms. Hot with highs in the upper 90s. South winds 10 to 15 miles per hour. Chance of rain 20%. Heat index values up to 108. Friday night, mostly cloudy with a slight chance of showers and thunderstorms. Humid with lows in the middle 70s. Southwest winds 5 to 10 miles per hour. Saturday, mostly sunny. A slight chance of showers and thunderstorms in the morning. Hot with highs in the upper 90s. Southwest winds 5 to 10 miles per hour. Saturday night, partly cloudy. A slight chance of showers and thunderstorms after midnight. Humid with lows in the middle 70s. Southeast winds around 5 miles per hour. Sunday, mostly cloudy in the morning, then becoming partly sunny. A slight chance of showers and thunderstorms. Highs around 90. Sunday night, mostly cloudy in the evening, then becoming partly cloudy. A slight chance of showers and thunderstorms. Lows in the upper 60s. Monday, partly sunny. Highs in the middle 80s. Monday night and Tuesday, partly cloudy. Lows in the upper 60s. Highs in the lower 90s. Tuesday night, mostly clear in the evening, then partly cloudy with a slight chance of showers and thunderstorms after midnight. Lows in the lower 70s. Wednesday, mostly sunny. Highs in the lower 90s. Wednesday night, mostly clear in the evening, then partly cloudy with a slight chance of showers and thunderstorms after midnight. Lows around 70. Thursday, partly sunny. Highs in the upper 80s. Extreme heat warning in effect until 7 p.m. Friday. This hazardous weather out.

is for Central Kansas, East Central Kansas, North Central Kansas, and Northeast Kansas. For today and tonight, an extreme heat warning is in effect for areas along and south of a Concordia to Holton line. Heat indices up to 112 are expected. A few severe storms are possible this evening, capable of producing damaging wind gusts around 60 miles per hour. For Friday through Wednesday, an extreme heat warning remains in effect through Friday evening. Heat indices up to 112 are expected. This is NOAA Weather Radio Station WXK91 in Topeka. Here are the 9 p.m. conditions for the local area. At Topeka, it was clear. The temperature was 87 degrees, the dew point 80, and the relative humidity was 79%, producing a heat index of 103. The wind was east at 6 miles an hour. The pressure was 29.75 inches and steady. At Manhattan, it was mostly cloudy. The temperature was 86 degrees, the dew point 76, producing a heat index of 96. The wind was east at 5 miles an hour. Around the region, it was clear, with a temperature of 87 at Lawrence, 94 at Kansas City, 89 at Emporia, and 89 at Springfield. At Wichita, it was partly cloudy, with a temperature of 97. It was mostly cloudy, with a temperature of 86 at Concordia, 82 at Beatrice, and 78 at Omaha. Once again, at Manhattan, it was 86 degrees under mostly cloudy skies. Once again, at Topeka. For the following counties, in Kansas, Douglas, Geary, Jackson, Jefferson, Morris, Osage, Pottawatomie, Riley, Shawnee, and Waubonsee. Extreme heat warning remains in effect until 7 p.m. Friday. Dangerously hot conditions with heat index values up to 106. Where, portions of Central, East Central, North Central, until 7 p.m. Friday. Impacts, heat-related illnesses increase significantly during extreme heat. Do not leave young children and pets in unattended vehicles. Car interiors will reach lethal temperatures in a matter of minutes. Stay cool, stay hydrated, stay informed. Now here is your National Weather Service forecast. Extreme. Tonight, partly cloudy this evening, then mostly cloudy with a slight chance of showers and thunderstorms after midnight. Lows in the upper 70s. South winds 10 to 15 miles per hour. Chance of rain 20%. Heat index values up to 114 early this evening. Friday, partly sunny with a slight chance of showers and thunderstorms. Hot with highs in the upper 90s. South winds 10 to 15 miles per hour. Chance of rain 20%. Heat index values up to 108. Friday night, mostly cloudy with a slight chance of showers and thunderstorms. Humid with lows in the middle 70s. Southwest winds 5 to 10 miles per hour. Saturday, mostly sunny. A slight chance of showers and thunderstorms in the morning. Hot with highs in the upper 90s. Southwest winds 5 to 10 miles per hour. Saturday night, partly cloudy,

lows around 70. Thursday, partly sunny. Highs in the upper 80s. The current time is 9:55 p.m. Central Daylight Time. Extreme heat warning in effect until 7 p.m. Friday. This hazardous weather outlook is for Central Kansas, East Central Kansas, North Central Kansas and Northeast Kansas. For today and tonight, an extreme heat warning is in effect for areas along and south of a Concordia to Holton line. Heat indices up to 112 are expected. A few severe storms are possible this evening, capable of producing damaging wind gusts around 60 miles per hour. For Friday through Wednesday, an extreme heat warning remains in effect through Friday evening. Heat indices up to 112 are expected. This is NOAA Weather Radio Station WXK91 in Topeka. Here are the 9 p.m. conditions for the local area. At Topeka, it was clear. The temperature was 87 degrees, the dew point 80, and the relative humidity was 79%, producing a heat index of 103. The wind was east at 6 miles an hour. The pressure was 29.75 inches and steady. At Manhattan, it was mostly cloudy. The temperature was 86 degrees, the dew point 76, and the relative humidity was 71%, producing a heat index of 96. The wind was east at 5 miles an hour. Around the region, it was clear, with a temperature of 87 at Lawrence, 94 at Kansas City, 89 at Emporia, and 89 at Springfield. At Wichita, it was partly cloudy, with a temperature of 97. It was mostly cloudy, with a temperature of 86 at Concordia, 82 at Beatrice, and 78 at Omaha. Once again, at Manhattan, it was 86 degrees under mostly cloudy skies. Once again, at Topeka, it was 87 degrees under clear skies. For the following counties, in Kansas, Douglas, Geary, Jackson, Jefferson, Morris, Osage, Potawatomi, Riley, Shawnee and Wabonsee. Extreme heat warning remains in effect until 7 p.m. Friday. Dangerously hot conditions with heat index values up to 106. Where, portions of Central, East Central, North Central, and Northeast Kansas. When, until 7 p.m. Friday. Impacts, heat-related illnesses increase significantly during extreme heat and high humidity events. Do not leave young children and pets in unattended vehicles. Car interiors will reach lethal temperatures in a matter of minutes. Stay cool, stay hydrated, stay informed. Now here is your National Weather Service forecast. Extreme heat warning in effect until 7 p.m. Friday. Tonight, partly cloudy this evening, then mostly cloudy with a slight chance of showers and thunderstorms after midnight. Lows in the upper 70s. South winds 10 to 15 miles per hour. Chance of rain 20%. Heat index values up to 114 early this evening. Friday, partly sunny with a slight chance of showers and thunderstorms. Hot with highs in the upper 90s. South winds 10 to 15 miles per hour. Chance of rain 20%. Heat index values up to 108. Friday night, mostly cloudy with a slight chance of showers and thunderstorms. Humid with lows in the middle 70s. Southwest winds 5 to 10 miles per hour. Saturday, mostly sunny. A slight chance of showers and thunderstorms in the morning. Hot with highs in the upper 90s. Southwest winds 5 to 10 miles per hour. Saturday night, partly cloudy. A slight chance of showers and thunderstorms after midnight. Humid with lows in the middle 70s. Southeast winds around 5 miles per hour. Sunday, mostly cloudy in the morning, then becoming partly sunny. A slight chance of showers and thunderstorms. Highs around 90. Sunday night, mostly cloudy in the evening, then becoming partly cloudy. A slight chance of showers and thunderstorms. Lows in the upper 60s. Monday, partly

sunny. Highs in the middle 80s. Monday night and Tuesday, partly cloudy. Lows in the upper 60s. Highs in the lower 90s. Tuesday night, mostly clear in the evening, then partly cloudy with a slight chance of showers and thunderstorms after midnight. Lows in the lower 70s. Wednesday, mostly sunny. Highs in the lower 90s.

National Weather Service in Topeka has issued a severe thunderstorm warning for northeastern Dickinson County in central Kansas, Geary County, southeastern Riley County in northeastern Kansas, northwestern Morris County, west central Wabanse County, until 10:30 p.m. At 10 p.m., a severe thunderstorm was located near Chapman, moving northeast at 25 miles per hour. Expected hazards include 60 miles per hour wind gusts. This is a radar-indicated threat. The following impacts are expected. Expect damage to roofs, siding, and trees. Locations impacted include Junction City, Ogden, Grandview Plaza, Alta Vista, and Dwight. This includes Interstate 70 between mile markers 289 and 321. For your protection, move to an interior room on the lowest floor of a building. This is NOAA Weather Radio Station WXK91 in Topeka. Here are the 9 p.m. conditions for the local area. At Topeka, it was clear. The temperature was 87 degrees, the dew point 80, and the relative humidity was 79%, producing a heat index of 103. The wind was east at 6 miles an hour. The pressure was 29.75 inches and steady. The National Weather Service in Topeka has issued a severe thunderstorm warning for northeastern Dickinson County in central Kansas, Geary County, southeastern Riley County in northeastern Kansas, Wabanse County, until 10:30 p.m. At 10 p.m., a severe thunderstorm was located near Chapman, moving northeast at 25 miles per hour. Expected hazards include 60 miles per hour wind gusts. This is a radar-indicated threat. The following impacts are expected. Expect damage to roofs, siding, and trees. Locations impacted include Junction City, Ogden, Grandview Plaza, Alta Vista, and Dwight. This includes Interstate 70 between mile markers 289 and 321. For your protection, move to an interior room on the lowest floor of a building. Strong thunderstorms will impact northeastern Dickinson, Geary, southern Riley, northwestern Morris, west central Wabanse and south central Potawatomi counties through 10:15 p.m. At 9:58 p.m., Doppler radar was tracking strong thunderstorms along a line extending from near Ogden to near Abilene. Movement was northeast at 25 miles per hour. Expected hazards include strong wind gusts of 50 to 55 miles per hour and half-inch hail. This is a radar-indicated threat. The following impacts are expected. Gusty winds could knock down tree limbs and blow around unsecured objects. Minor damage to vegetation is possible. Locations impacted include Manhattan, Junction City, Ogden, Grandview Plaza, Chapman, Enterprise, St. George, Alta Vista, Dwight, Woodbine, Milford Lake, and Moonlight. This includes Interstate 70 between mile markers 277 and 319. If outdoors, consider seeking shelter inside a building. This is NOAA Weather Radio Station WXK91 in Topeka. Here are the 9 p.m. conditions for the local area. At Topeka, it was clear. The temperature was 87 degrees, the dew point 80, and the relative humidity was 79%, producing a heat index of 103. The wind was east at 6 miles an hour. The pressure was 29.75 inches and steady. The National Weather Service in Topeka has issued a severe thunderstorm warning for northeastern Dickinson County in central Kansas, Geary County, southeastern Riley County in northeastern Kansas, northwestern Morris County, west central Wabanse County, until 10:30 p.m. At 10 p.m., a severe thunderstorm was located near Chapman, moving northeast at 25 miles per hour. Expected hazards include 60 miles per hour wind gusts. This is a radar-indicated threat. The following impacts are expected. Expect damage to roofs, siding, and trees. Locations impacted include Junction City, Ogden, Grandview Plaza, Alta Vista, and Dwight.
This includes Interstate 70 between mile markers 289 and 321. For your protection, move to an interior room on the lowest floor of a building. Strong thunderstorms will impact northeastern Dickinson, Geary, southern Riley, northwestern Morris, west central Waubonsie, and south central Pottawatomie counties through 10:15 p.m. At 9:58 p.m., Doppler radar was tracking strong thunderstorms along a line extending from near Ogden to near Abilene. Movement was northeast at 25 miles per hour. Expected hazards include strong wind gusts of 50 to 55 miles per hour and half-inch hail. This is a radar-indicated threat. The following impacts are expected. Gusty winds could knock down tree limbs and blow around unsecured objects. Minor damage to vegetation is possible. Locations impacted include Manhattan, Junction City, Ogden, Grandview Plaza, Chapman, Enterprise, St. George, Altic, and Moonlight. This includes Interstate 70 between mile markers 277 and 319. If outdoors, consider seeking shelter inside a building. This is NOAA Weather Radio Station WXK91 in Topeka. The National Weather Service in Topeka has issued a severe thunderstorm warning for northeastern Dickinson County in central Kansas, Geary County, southeastern Riley County in northeastern Kansas, northwestern Morris County, west central Waubonsie County, until 10:30 p.m. At 10 p.m., a severe thunderstorm was located near Chapman, moving northeast at 25 miles per hour. Expected hazards include 60 miles per hour wind gusts. This is a radar-indicated threat. The following impacts are expected. Expect damage to roofs, siding, and trees. Locations impacted include Junction City, Ogden, Grandview Plaza, Alta Vista, and Dwight. This includes Interstate 70 between mile markers 289 and 321. For your protection, move to an interior room on the lowest floor of a building. The current time is 10:08 p.m. Central Daylight Time. Strong thunderstorms will impact northeastern Dickinson, Geary, southern Riley, northwestern Morris, west central Waubonsie, and south central Pottawatomie counties through 10:15 p.m. At 9:50, thunderstorms along a line extending from near Ogden to near Abilene. Movement was northeast at 25 miles per hour. Expected hazards include strong wind gusts of 50 to 55 miles per hour and half-inch hail. This is a radar-indicated threat. The following impacts are expected. Gusty winds could knock down tree limbs and blow around unsecured objects. Minor damage to vegetation is possible. Locations impacted include Manhattan, Junction City, Ogden, Grandview Plaza, Chapman, Enterprise, St. George, Alta Vista, Dwight, Woodbine, Milford Lake, and Moonlight. This includes Interstate 70 between mile markers 277 and 319. If outdoors, consider seeking shelter inside a building. This is NOAA Weather Radio Station WXK91 in Topeka. The National Weather Service in Topeka has issued a severe thunderstorm warning for northeastern Dickinson County in central Kansas, Geary County, southeastern Riley County in northeastern Kansas, northwestern Morris County, west central Waubonsie County, until 10:30 p.m. At 10 p.m., a severe thunderstorm was located near Chapman, moving northeast at 25 miles per hour. Expected hazards include 60 miles per hour wind gusts. This is a radar-indicated threat. The following impacts are

affected expects damage to roofs, siding, and trees. Locations impacted include Junction City, Ogden, Grandview Plaza, Alta Vista, and Dwight. This includes Interstate 70 between mile markers 289 and 321. For your protection, move to an interior room on the lowest floor of a building. Strong thunderstorms will impact northeastern Dickinson, Geary, southern Riley, northwestern Morris, west central Waubonsie, and south central Pottawatomie counties through 10:15 p.m. At 9:58 p.m., Doppler radar was tracking strong thunderstorms along a line extending from near Ogden to near Adelaine. Movement was northeast at 25 miles per hour. Expected hazards include strong wind gusts of 50 to 55 miles per hour and half-inch hail. This is a radar-indicated threat. The following impacts are expected. Gusty winds could knock down tree limbs and blow around unsecured objects. Minor damage to vegetation is possible. Locations impacted include Manhattan, Junction City, Ogden, Grandview Plaza, Chapman, Enterprise, St. George, Alta Vista, Dwight, Woodbine, Milford Lake, and Moonlight. This includes Interstate 70 between mile markers 277 and 319. If outdoors, consider seeking shelter inside a building. This is NOAA Weather Radio Station WXK91 in Topeka. The National Weather Service in Topeka has issued a severe thunderstorm warning for northeastern Dickinson County in central Kansas, Geary County, southeastern Riley County in northeastern Kansas, northwestern Morris County, west central Waubonsie County, until 10:30 p.m. At 10 p.m., a severe thunderstorm was located near Chapman, moving northeast at 25 miles per hour. Expected hazards include 60 miles per hour wind gusts. This is a radar-indicated threat. The following impacts are expected. Expects damage to roofs, siding, and trees. Locations impacted include Junction City, Ogden, Grandview Plaza, Alta Vista, and Dwight. This includes Interstate 70 between mile markers 289 and 321. For your protection, move to an interior room on the lowest floor of a building. Strong thunderstorms will impact northeastern Dickinson, Geary, southern Riley, northwestern Morris, west central Waubonsie, and south central Pottawatomie counties through 10:15 p.m. At 9:58 p.m., Doppler radar was tracking strong thunderstorms along a line extending from near Ogden to near Adelaine. Movement was northeast at 25 miles per hour. Expected hazards include strong wind gusts of 50 to 55 miles per hour and half-inch hail. This is a radar-indicated threat. The following impacts are expected. Gusty winds could knock down tree limbs and blow around unsecured objects. Minor damage to vegetation is possible. Locations impacted include Manhattan, Junction City, Ogden, Grandview Plaza, Chapman, Enterprise, St. George, Alta Vista, Dwight, Woodbine, Milford Lake, and Moonlight. This includes Interstate 70 between mile markers 277 and 319. If outdoors, consider seeking shelter inside a building.

National Weather Service in Topeka has issued a severe thunderstorm warning for southeastern Riley County in northeastern Kansas, southwestern Pottawatomie County in northeastern Kansas, until 10:45 p.m. At 10:13 p.m., a severe thunderstorm was located near Ogden, moving northeast at 20 miles per hour. Expected hazards include 60 miles per hour wind gusts. This is a radar-indicated threat. The following impacts are expected: expect damage to roofs, siding, and trees. Locations impacted include Manhattan, Ogden, and St. George. For your protection, move to an interior room on the lowest floor of a building. Here are the 10 p.m. conditions for the local area. At Topeka, it was partly cloudy. The temperature was 85 degrees, the dew point 79, and the relative humidity was 82%, producing a heat index of 98. The wind was east at 6 miles an hour. The pressure was 29.78 inches and rising. The National Weather Service in Topeka has issued a severe thunderstorm warning for northeastern Dickinson County in central Kansas, Geary County, southeastern Riley County in northeastern Kansas, northwestern Morris County, west central Waubonsie County, until 10:30 p.m. At 10 p.m., a severe thunderstorm was located near Chapman, moving northeast at 25 miles per hour. Expected hazards include 60 miles per hour wind gusts. This is a radar-indicated threat. The following impacts are expected: expect damage to roofs, siding, and trees. Locations impacted include Junction City, Ogden, Grandview Plaza, Alta Vista, and Dwight. This includes Interstate 70 between mile markers 289 and 321. For your protection, move to an interior room on the lowest floor of a building. The National Weather Service in Topeka has issued a severe thunderstorm warning for southeastern Riley County in northeastern Kansas, southwestern Pottawatomie County in northeastern Kansas, until 10:45 p.m. At 10:13 p.m., a severe thunderstorm was located near Ogden, moving northeast at 20 miles per hour. Expected hazards include 60 miles per hour wind gusts. This is a radar-indicated threat. The following impacts are expected: expect damage to roofs, siding, and trees. Locations impacted include Manhattan, Ogden, and St. George. For your protection, move to an interior room on the lowest floor of a building. This is NOAA Weather Radio Station WXK91 in Topeka. Here are the 10 p.m. conditions for the local area. At Topeka, it was partly cloudy. The temperature was 85 degrees, the dew point 79, and the relative humidity was 82%, producing a heat index of 98. The wind was east at 6 miles an hour. The pressure was 29.78 inches and rising. The National Weather Service in Topeka has issued a severe thunderstorm warning for northeastern Dickinson County in central Kansas, Geary County, southeastern Riley County in northeastern Kansas, northwestern Morris County, west central Waubonsie County, until 10:30 p.m. At 10 p.m., a severe thunderstorm was located near Chapman, moving northeast at 25 miles per hour. Expected hazards include 60 miles per hour wind gusts. This is a radar-indicated threat. The following impacts are expected: expect damage to roofs, siding, and trees. Locations impacted include Junction City, Ogden, Grandview Plaza, Alta Vista, and Dwight. This includes Interstate 70 between mile markers 289 and 321. For your protection, move to an interior room on the lowest floor of a building. The National Weather Service in Topeka has issued a severe thunderstorm warning for southeastern Riley County in northeastern Kansas, southwestern Pottawatomie County in northeastern Kansas, until 10:45 p.m. At 10:13 p.m., a severe thunderstorm was located near Ogden, moving northeast at 20 miles per hour. Expected hazards include 60 miles per hour wind gusts.
This is a radar-indicated threat. The following impacts are expected. Expect damage to roofs, siding, and trees. Locations impacted include Manhattan, Ogden, and St. George. For your protection, move to an interior room on the lowest floor of a building. This is NOAA Weather Radio Station WXK91 in Topeka. Here are the 10 p.m. conditions for the local area. At Topeka, it was partly cloudy. The temperature was 85 degrees, the dew point 79, and the relative humidity was 82%, producing a heat index of 98. The wind was east at 6 miles an hour. The pressure was 29.78 inches and rising. The National Weather Service in Topeka has issued a severe thunderstorm warning for northeastern Dickinson County in central Kansas, Geary County, southeastern Riley County in northeastern Kansas, northwestern Morris County, west central Waubonsee County, until 10:30 p.m. At 10 p.m., a severe thunderstorm was located near Chapman, moving northeast at 25 miles per hour. Expected hazards include 60 miles per hour wind gusts. This is a radar-indicated threat. The following impacts are expected. Expect damage to roofs, siding, and trees. Locations impacted include Junction City, Ogden, Grandview Plaza, Alta Vista, and Dwight. This includes Interstate 70 between mile markers 289 and 321. For your protection, move to an interior room on the lowest floor of a building. The National Weather Service in Topeka has issued a severe thunderstorm warning for southeastern Riley County in northeastern Kansas, southwestern Pottawatomie County in northeastern Kansas, until 10:45 p.m. At 10:13 p.m., a severe thunderstorm was located near Ogden, moving northeast at 20 miles per hour. Expected hazards include 60 miles per hour wind gusts. This is a radar-indicated threat. The following impacts are expected. Expect damage to roofs, siding, and trees. Locations impacted include Manhattan. For your protection, move to an interior room on the lowest floor of a building. This is NOAA Weather Radio Station WXK91 in Topeka. Here are the 10 p.m. conditions for the local area. At Topeka, it was partly cloudy. The temperature was 85 degrees. The dew point 79, and the relative humidity was 82%, producing a heat index of 98. The wind was east at 6 miles an hour. The pressure was 29.78 inches and rising. The National Weather Service in Topeka has issued a severe thunderstorm warning for northeastern Dickinson County in central Kansas, Geary County, southeastern Riley County in northeastern Kansas, northwestern Morris County, west central Waubonsee County, until 10:30 p.m. At 10 p.m., a severe thunderstorm was located near Chapman, moving northeast at 25 miles per hour. Expected hazards include 60 miles per hour wind gusts. This is a radar-indicated threat. The following impacts are expected. Expect damage to roofs, siding, and trees. Locations impacted include Junction City, Ogden, Grandview Plaza, Alta Vista, and Dwight. This includes Interstate 70 between mile markers 289 and 321. For your protection, move to an interior room on the lowest floor of a building. The current time is 10:23 p.m. Central Daylight Time. The National Weather Service in Topeka has issued a severe thunderstorm warning for southeastern Riley County in northeastern Kansas, southwestern Pottawatomie County in northeastern Kansas, until 10:45 p.m. At 10:13 p.m., a severe thunderstorm was located near Ogden, moving northeast at 20 miles per hour. Expected hazards include 60 miles per hour wind gusts. This is a radar-indicated threat. The following impacts are expected. Expect damage to roofs, siding, and trees. Locations impacted include Manhattan, Ogden, and St. George. For your protection, move to an interior room on the lowest floor of a building.
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Here are the 10 p.m. conditions for the local area. At Topeka, it was partly cloudy. The temperature was 85 degrees, the dew point 79, and the relative humidity was 82%, producing a heat index of 98. The wind was east at 6 miles an hour. The pressure was 29.78 inches and rising. The National Weather Service in Topeka has issued a severe thunderstorm warning for northeastern Dickinson County in central Kansas, Geary County, southeastern Riley County in northeastern Kansas, northwestern Morris County, west central Waubonsee County, until 10:30 p.m. At 10 p.m., a severe thunderstorm was located near Chapman, moving northeast at 25 miles per hour. Expected hazards include 60 miles per hour wind gusts. This is a radar-indicated threat. The following impacts are expected: expect damage to roofs, siding, and trees. Locations impacted include Junction City, Ogden, Grandview Plaza, Alta Vista, and Dwight. This includes Interstate 70 between mile markers 289 and 321. For your protection, move to an interior room on the lowest floor of a building. The National Weather Service in Topeka has issued a severe thunderstorm warning for southeastern Riley County in northeastern Kansas, southwestern Pottawatomie County in northeastern Kansas, until 10:45 p.m. At 10:13 p.m., a severe thunderstorm was located near Ogden, moving northeast at 20 miles per hour. Expected hazards include 60 miles per hour wind gusts. This is a radar-indicated threat. The following impacts are expected: expect damage to roofs, siding, and trees. Locations impacted include Manhattan, Ogden, and St. George. For your protection, move to an interior room on the lowest floor of a building. This is NOAA Weather Radio Station WXK91 in Topeka. Here are the 10 p.m. conditions for the local area. At Topeka, it was partly cloudy. The temperature was 85 degrees, the dew point 79, and the relative humidity was 82%, producing a heat index of 98. The wind was east at 6 miles an hour. The pressure was 29.78 inches and rising. The National Weather Service in Topeka has issued a severe thunderstorm warning for northeastern Dickinson County in central Kansas, Geary County, southeastern Riley County in northeastern Kansas, northwestern Morris County, west central Waubonsee County, until 10:30 p.m. At 10 p.m., a severe thunderstorm was located near Chapman, moving northeast at 25 miles per hour. Expected hazards include 60 miles per hour wind gusts. This is a radar-indicated threat. The following impacts are expected: expect damage to roofs, siding, and trees. Locations impacted include Junction City, Ogden, Grandview Plaza, Alta Vista, and Dwight. This includes Interstate 70 between mile markers 289 and 321. For your protection, move to an interior room on the lowest floor of a building. The National Weather Service in Topeka has issued a severe thunderstorm warning for southeastern Riley County in northeastern Kansas, southwestern Pottawatomie County in northeastern Kansas, until 10:45 p.m. At 10:13 p.m., a severe thunderstorm was located near Ogden, moving northeast at 20 miles per hour. Expected hazards include 60 miles per hour wind gusts. This is a radar-indicated threat. The following impacts are expected: expect damage to roofs, siding, and trees. Locations impacted include Manhattan, Ogden, and St. George. For your protection, move to an interior room on the lowest floor of a building. This is NOAA Weather Radio Station WXK91 in Topeka. Here are the 10 p.m. conditions for the local area. At Topeka, it was partly cloudy. The temperature was 85 degrees, the dew point 79, and the relative humidity was 82%, producing a heat index of 98. The wind was east at 6 miles an hour.
The pressure was 29.78 inches and rising. The National Weather Service in Topeka has issued a severe thunderstorm warning for northeastern Dickinson County in central Kansas, Geary County, southeastern Riley County in northeastern Kansas, northwestern Morris County, west central Waubonsee County, until 10:30 p.m.

National Weather Service in Topeka has issued a severe thunderstorm warning for southeastern Geary County, southeastern Riley County in northeastern Kansas, northwestern Wabanse County. At 10 p.m., a severe thunderstorm was located 8 miles southeast of Manhattan, moving east at 25 miles per hour. Expected hazards include 60 miles per hour wind gusts. This is a radar-indicated threat. The following impacts are expected. Expect damage to roofs, siding, and trees. Locations impacted include Alma and Volland. This includes Interstate 70 between mile markers 310 and 327. For your protection, move to an interior room on the lowest floor of a building. The National Weather Service in Topeka has issued a severe thunderstorm warning for southeastern Geary County, southeastern Riley County in northeastern Kansas, northwestern Wabanse County, until 11 p.m. At 10:29 p.m., a severe thunderstorm was located 8 miles southeast of Manhattan, moving east at 25 miles per hour. Expected hazards include 60 miles per hour wind gusts. This is a radar-indicated threat. The following impacts are expected. Expect damage to roofs, siding, and trees. Locations impacted include Alma and Volland. This includes Interstate 70 between mile markers 310 and 327. For your protection, move to an interior room on the lowest floor of a building. 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Here are the 10 p.m. conditions for the local area. At Topeka, it was partly cloudy. The temperature was 85 degrees, the dew point 79, and the relative humidity was 82%, producing a heat index of 98. The wind was east at 6. A severe thunderstorm warning remains in effect until 10:45 p.m. for southeastern Riley and southwestern Pottawatomie counties. At 10:32 p.m., a severe thunderstorm was located 4 miles west of St. George, moving northeast at 20 miles per hour. Expected hazards include 60 miles per hour wind gusts. This is a radar-indicated threat. The following impacts are expected. Expect damage to roofs, siding, and trees. Locations impacted include Manhattan and St. George. For your protection, move to an interior room on the lowest floor of a building. Here are the 10 p.m. conditions for the local area. At Topeka, it was partly cloudy. The temperature was 85 degrees, the dew point 70, a room on the lowest floor of a building. Here are the 10 p.m. conditions for the local area. At Topeka, it was partly cloudy. The temperature was 85 degrees. The dew point 79, and the relative humidity was 82%, producing a heat index of 98. The wind was east at 6 miles an hour. The pressure was 29.78 inches and rising. The National Weather Service in Topeka has issued a severe thunderstorm warning for southeastern Geary County, southeastern Riley County in northeastern Kansas, northwestern Wabanse County, until 11 p.m. At 10:29 p.m., a severe thunderstorm was located 8 miles southeast of Manhattan, moving east at 25 miles per hour. Expected hazards include 60 miles per hour wind gusts. This is a radar-indicated threat. The following impacts are expected. Expect damage to roofs, siding, and trees. Locations impacted include Alma and Volland. This includes Interstate 70 between mile markers 310 and 327. For your protection, move to an interior room on the lowest floor of a building. A severe thunderstorm warning remains in effect until 10:45 p.m. for southeastern Riley and southwestern Pottawatomie counties. At 10:32 p.m., a severe thunderstorm was located 4 miles west of St. George, moving northeast at 20 miles per hour. Expected hazards include 60 miles per hour wind gusts. This is a radar-indicated threat. The following impacts are expected. Expect damage to roofs, siding, and trees.
Locations impacted include Manhattan and St. George. For your protection, move to an interior room on the lowest floor of a building. This is NOAA Weather Radio Station WXK91 in Topeka. Here are the 10 p.m. conditions for the local area. At Topeka, it was partly cloudy.

temperature was 85 degrees, the dew point 79, and the relative humidity was 82%, producing a heat index of 98. The wind was east at 6 miles an hour. The pressure was 29.78 inches and rising. The National Weather Service in Topeka has issued a severe thunderstorm warning for southeastern Geary County, southeastern Riley County in northeastern Kansas, northwestern Waubonsee County, until 11 p.m. At 10:29 p.m., a severe thunderstorm was located 8 miles southeast of Manhattan, moving east at 25 miles per hour. Expected hazards include 60 miles per hour wind gusts. This is a radar-indicated threat. The following impacts are expected: expect damage to roofs, siding, and trees. Locations impacted include Alma and Volland. This includes Interstate 70 between mile markers 310 and 327. For your protection, move to an interior room on the lowest floor of a building. A severe thunderstorm warning remains in effect until 10:45 p.m. for southeastern Riley and southwestern Pottawatomie counties. At 10:32 p.m., a severe thunderstorm was located 4 miles west of St. George, moving northeast at 20 miles per hour. Expected hazards include 60 miles per hour wind gusts. This is a radar-indicated threat. The following impacts are expected: expect damage to roofs, siding, and trees. Locations impacted include Manhattan and St. George. For your protection, move to an interior room on the lowest floor of a building. This is NOAA Weather Radio Station WXK91 in Topeka. Here are the 10 p.m. conditions for the local area. At Topeka, it was partly cloudy. The temperature was 85 degrees, the dew point 79, and the relative humidity was 82%, producing a heat index of 98. The wind was east at 6 miles an hour. The pressure was 29.78 inches and rising. The National Weather Service in Topeka has issued a severe thunderstorm warning for southeastern Geary County, southeastern Riley County in northeastern Kansas, northwestern Waubonsee County, until 11 p.m. At 10:29 p.m., a severe thunderstorm was located 8 miles southeast of Manhattan, moving east at 25 miles per hour. Expected hazards include 60 miles per hour wind gusts. This is a radar-indicated threat. The following impacts are expected: expect damage to roofs, siding, and trees. Locations impacted include Alma and Volland. This includes Interstate 70 between mile markers 310 and 327. For your protection, move to an interior room on the lowest floor of a building. This is NOAA Weather Radio WXK91 in Topeka. The current time is 10:38 p.m. Central Daylight Time. A severe thunderstorm warning remains in effect until 10:45 p.m. for southeastern Riley and southwestern Pottawatomie counties. At 10:32 p.m., a severe thunderstorm was located 4 miles west of St. George, moving northeast at 20 miles per hour. Expected hazards include 60 miles per hour wind gusts. This is a radar-indicated threat. The following impacts are expected: expect damage to roofs, siding, and trees. Locations impacted include Manhattan and St. George. For your protection, move to an interior room on the lowest floor of a building. This is NOAA Weather Radio Station WXK91 in Topeka. Here are the 10 p.m. conditions for the local area. At Topeka, it was partly cloudy. The temperature was 85 degrees, the dew point 79, and the relative heat index of 98. The wind was east at 6 miles an hour. The pressure was 29.78 inches and rising. The National Weather Service in Topeka has issued a severe thunderstorm warning for southeastern Geary County, southeastern Riley County in northeastern Kansas, northwestern Waubonsee County, until 11 p.m. At 10:29 p.m., a severe thunderstorm was moving east at 25 miles per hour. Expected hazards include 60 miles per hour wind gusts.

is a radar-indicated threat. The following impacts are expected. Expect damage to roofs, siding, and trees. Locations impacted include Alma and Volland. This includes Interstate 70 between mile markers 310 and 327. For your protection, move to an interior room on the lowest floor of a building. A severe thunderstorm warning remains in effect until 10:45 p.m. for Saudis. At 10:32 p.m., a severe thunderstorm was located 4 miles west of St. George, moving northeast at 20 miles per hour. Expected hazards include 60 miles per hour wind gusts. This is a radar-indicated threat. The following impacts are expected. Expect damage to roofs, siding, and trees. Locations impacted include Manhattan and St. George. For your protection, move to an interior room on the lowest floor of a building. This is NOAA Weather Radio Station WXK91 in Topeka. Here are the 10 p.m. conditions for the local area. At Topeka, it was partly cloudy. The temperature was 85 degrees, the dew point 79, and the relative humidity was 82%, producing a heat index of 98. The wind was east at 6 miles an hour. The pressure was 29.78 inches and rising. The National Weather Service in Topeka has issued a severe thunderstorm warning for southeastern Geary County, southeastern Riley County in northeastern Kansas, northwestern Wabanse County, until 11 p.m. At 10:29 p.m., a severe thunderstorm was located 8 miles southeast of Manhattan, moving east at 25 miles per hour. Expected hazards include 60 miles per hour wind gusts. This is a radar-indicated threat. The following impacts are expected. Expect damage to roofs, siding, and trees. Locations impacted include Alma and Volland. This includes Interstate 70 between mile markers 310 and 327. For your protection, move the severe thunderstorm warning for southeastern Riley and southwestern Pottawatomie counties will expire at 10:45 p.m. The storm which prompted the warning has weakened below severe limits and no longer poses an immediate threat to life or property. Therefore, the warning will be allowed to expire. However, gusty winds are still possible with this thunderstorm. The National Weather Service in Topeka has issued a severe thunderstorm warning for southeastern Geary County, southeastern Riley County in northeastern Kansas, northwestern Wabanse County, until 11 p.m. At 10:29 p.m., a severe thunderstorm was located 8 miles southeast of Manhattan, moving east at 25 miles per hour. Expected hazards include 60 miles per hour wind gusts. This is a radar-indicated threat. The following impacts are expected. Expect damage to roofs, siding, and trees. Locations impacted include Alma and Volland. This includes Interstate 70 between mile markers 310 and 327. For your protection, move to an interior room on the lowest floor of a building. The severe thunderstorm warning for southeastern Riley and southwestern Pottawatomie counties will expire at 10:45 p.m. The storm which prompted the warning has weakened below severe limits and no longer poses an immediate threat to life or property. Therefore, the warning will be allowed to expire. However, gusty winds are still possible with this thunderstorm. This is NOAA Weather Radio Station WXK91 in Topeka. Here are the 10 p.m. conditions for the local area. At Topeka, it was partly cloudy. The temperature was 85 degrees, the dew point 79, and the relative humidity was 82%, producing a heat index of 98. The wind was east at 6 miles an hour. The pressure was 29.78 inches and rising. The National Weather Service in Topeka has issued a severe thunderstorm warning for southeastern Geary County, southeastern Riley County in northeastern Kansas, northwestern Wabanse County, until 11 p.m. At 10:29 p.m., a severe thunderstorm was located 8 miles southeast of Manhattan, moving east at 25 miles per hour.
Expected hazards include 60 miles per hour wind gusts. This is a radar indicated threat. The following impacts are expected. Expect damage to roofs, siding, and trees. Locations impacted include Alma and Volland. This includes Interstate 70 between mile markers 310 and 327. For your protection, move to an interior room on the lowest floor of a building. The severe thunderstorm warning for southeastern Riley and southwestern Pottawatomie counties will expire at 10:45 p.m. The storm which prompted the warning has weakened below severe limits and no longer poses an immediate threat to life or property. Therefore, the warning will be allowed to expire. However, gusty winds are still possible with this thunderstorm. 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Here are the 10 p.m. conditions for the local area. At Topeka, it was partly cloudy. The temperature was 85 degrees, the dew point 79, and the relative humidity was 82%, producing a heat index of 98. The wind was east at 6 miles an hour. The pressure was 29.78 inches and rising. The National Weather Service in Topeka has issued a severe thunderstorm warning for southeastern Geary County, southeastern Riley County in northeastern Kansas, northwestern Wabansee County, until 11 p.m. At 10:29 p.m., a severe thunderstorm was located 8 miles southeast of Manhattan, moving east at 25 miles per hour. Expected hazards include 60 miles per hour wind gusts. This is a radar-indicated threat. The following impacts are expected. Expect damage to roofs, siding, and trees. Locations impacted include Alma and Volland. This includes Interstate 70 between mile markers 310 and 327. For your protection, move to an interior room on the lowest floor of a building. The severe thunderstorm warning for southeastern Riley and southwestern Pottawatomie counties will expire at 10:45 p.m. The storm which prompted the warning has weakened below severe limits and no longer poses an immediate threat to life or property. Therefore, the warning will be allowed to expire. However, gusty winds are still possible with this thunderstorm. 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Here are the 10 p.m. conditions for the local area. At Topeka, it was partly cloudy. The temperature was 85 degrees, the dew point 79, and the relative humidity was 82%, producing a heat index of 98. The wind was east at 6 miles an hour. The pressure was 29.78 inches and rising. The National Weather Service in Topeka has issued a severe thunderstorm warning for southeastern Geary County, southeastern Riley County in northeastern Kansas, northwestern Wabansee County, until 11 p.m. At 10:29 p.m., a severe thunderstorm was located 8 miles southeast of Manhattan, moving east at 25 miles per hour. Expected hazards include 60 miles per hour wind gusts. This is a radar-indicated threat. The following impacts are expected. Expect damage to roofs, siding, and trees. Locations impacted include Alma and Volland. This includes Interstate 70 between mile markers 310 and 327. For your protection, move to an interior room on the lowest floor of a building. The severe thunderstorm warning for southeastern Riley and southwestern Pottawatomie counties will expire at 10:45 p.m. The storm which prompted the warning has weakened below severe limits and no longer poses an immediate threat to life or property. Therefore, the warning will be allowed to expire. However, gusty winds are still possible with this thunderstorm. This is NOAA Weather Radio Station WXK91 in Topeka. Here are the 10 p.m. conditions for the local area. At Topeka, it was partly cloudy. The temperature was 85 degrees, the dew point 79, and the relative humidity was 82%, producing a heat index of 98. The wind was east at 6 miles an hour. The pressure was 29.78 inches and rising.
The National Weather Service in Tibet.

has issued a severe thunderstorm warning for southeastern Geary County, southeastern Riley County in northeastern Kansas, northwestern Waubonsie County, until 11 p.m. At 10:29 p.m., a severe thunderstorm was located 8 miles southeast of Manhattan, moving east at 25 miles per hour. Expected hazards include 60 miles per hour wind gusts. This is a radar-indicated threat. The following impacts are expected: expects damage to roofs, siding, and trees. Locations impacted include Alma and Volland. This includes Interstate 70 between mile markers 310 and 327. For your protection, move to an interior room on the lowest floor of a building. The severe thunderstorm warning for southeastern Riley and southwestern Pottawatomie counties will expire at 10:45 p.m. The storm which prompted the warning has weakened below severe limits and no longer poses an immediate threat to life or property. Therefore, the warning will be allowed to expire. However, gusty winds are still possible with this thunderstorm. This is NOAA Weather Radio Station WXK91 in Topeka. Here are the 10 p.m. conditions for the local area. At Topeka, it was partly cloudy. The temperature was 85 degrees, the dew point 79, and the relative humidity was 82%, producing a heat index of 98. For southeastern Geary, southeastern Riley, and northwestern Waubonsie counties will expire at 11 p.m. The storm which prompted the warning has weakened below severe limits and no longer poses an immediate threat to life or property. Therefore, the warning will be allowed to expire. However, gusty winds are still possible with this thunderstorm. Here are the 10 p.m. conditions for the local area. At Topeka, it was partly cloudy. The temperature was 85 degrees, the dew point 79, and the relative humidity was 82%, producing a heat index of 98. The wind was east at 6 miles an hour. The pressure was 29.78 inches and rising. The current time is 10:52 p.m. Central Daylight Time. The severe thunderstorm warning for southeastern Geary, southeastern Riley, and northwestern Waubonsie counties will expire at 11 p.m. The storm which prompted the warning has weakened below severe limits and no longer poses an immediate threat to life or property. Therefore, the warning will be allowed to expire. However, gusty winds are still possible with this thunderstorm. The current time is 10:53 p.m. Central Daylight Time. 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Here are the 10 p.m. conditions for the local area. At Topeka, it was partly cloudy. The temperature was 85 degrees, the dew point 79, and the relative humidity was 82%, producing a heat index of 98. The wind was east at 6 miles an hour. The pressure was 29.78 inches and rising. The severe thunderstorm warning for southeastern Geary, southeastern Riley, and northwestern Waubonsie counties will expire at 11 p.m. The storm which prompted the warning has weakened below severe limits and no longer poses an immediate threat to life or property. Therefore, the warning will be allowed to expire. However, gusty winds are still possible with this thunderstorm. This is NOAA Weather Radio Station WXK91 in Topeka. Here are the 10 p.m. conditions for the local area. At Topeka, it was partly cloudy. The temperature was 85 degrees, the dew point 79, and the relative humidity was 82%, producing a heat index of 98. The wind was east at 6 miles an hour. The pressure was 29.78 inches and rising. The severe thunderstorm warning for southeastern Geary, southeastern Riley, and northwestern Waubonsie counties will expire at 11 p.m. The storm which prompted the warning has weakened below severe limits and no longer poses an immediate threat to life or property. Therefore, the warning will be allowed to expire. However, gusty winds are still possible with this thunderstorm. 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

here are the 10 p.m. conditions for the local area. At Topeka, it was partly cloudy. The temperature was 85 degrees, the dew point 79, and the relative humidity was 82%, producing a heat index of 98. The wind was east at 6 miles an hour. The pressure was 29.78 inches and rising. At Manhattan, it was mostly cloudy. The temperature was 89 degrees, the dew point 69, and the relative humidity was 51%, producing a heat index of 93. The wind was west at 18 miles an hour, gusting to 32. Around the region, it was clear, with a temperature of 83 at Lawrence, 93 at Kansas City, 89 at Emporia, and 87 at Springfield. It was partly cloudy, with a temperature of 85 at Concordia, and 93 at Wichita. It was mostly cloudy, with a temperature of 80 at Beatrice, and 77 at Omaha. Once again, at Manhattan, it was 89 degrees under mostly cloudy skies. Once again, at Topeka, it was 85 degrees under partly cloudy skies. For the following counties, in Kansas, Douglas, Geary, Jackson, Jefferson, Morris, Osage, Pottawatomie, Riley, Shawnee, and Wabonsee. Extreme heat warning remains in effect until 7 p.m. Friday. Dangerously hot conditions with heat index values up to 106. Where, portions of central, east central, north central, and northeast Kansas. When, until 7 p.m. Friday. Impacts, heat-related illnesses increase significantly during extreme heat and high humidity events. Do not leave young children and pets in unattended vehicles. Car interiors will reach lethal temperatures in a matter of minutes. Stay cool, stay hydrated, stay informed. Now here is your National Weather Service forecast. Extreme heat warning in effect until 7 p.m. Friday. Tonight, partly cloudy this evening, then mostly cloudy with a slight chance of showers and thunderstorms after midnight. Lows in the upper 70s. South winds 10 to 15 miles per hour. Chance of rain 20%. Heat index values up to 114 early this evening. Friday, partly sunny with a slight chance of showers and thunderstorms. Hot with highs in the upper 90s. South winds 10 to 15 miles per hour. Chance of rain 20%. Heat index values up to 108. Friday night, mostly cloudy with a slight chance of showers and thunderstorms. Humid with lows in the middle 70s. Southwest winds 5 to 10 miles per hour. Saturday, mostly sunny. A slight chance of showers and thunderstorms in the morning. Hot with highs in the upper 90s. Southwest winds 5 to 10 miles per hour. Saturday night, partly cloudy. A slight chance of showers and thunderstorms after midnight. Humid with lows in the middle 70s. Southeast winds around 5 miles per hour. Sunday, mostly cloudy in the morning, then becoming partly sunny. A slight chance of showers and thunderstorms. Highs around 90. Sunday night, mostly cloudy in the evening, then becoming partly cloudy. A slight chance of showers and thunderstorms. Lows in the upper 60s. Monday, partly sunny. Highs in the middle 80s. Monday night and Tuesday, partly cloudy. Lows in the upper 60s. Highs in the lower 90s. Tuesday night, mostly clear in the evening, then partly cloudy with a slight chance of showers and thunderstorms after midnight. Lows in the lower 70s. Wednesday, mostly sunny. Highs in the lower 90s. Wednesday night, mostly clear in the evening, then partly cloudy with a slight chance of showers and thunderstorms after midnight. Lows around 70. Thursday, partly sunny. Highs in the upper 80s. Extreme heat warning in effect until 7 p.m. Friday. This hazardous weather outlook is for central Kansas, east central Kansas, north central Kansas, and northeast Kansas. For today and tonight,
An extreme heat warning is in effect for areas along and south of A. Concordia to Holton Lime. Heat indices up to 112 are expected. A few severe storms are possible this evening, capable of producing damaging wind gusts around 60 miles per hour. For Friday through Wednesday, an extreme heat warning remains in effect through Friday evening. Heat indices up to 112 are expected. This is NOAA Weather Radio Station WXK91 in Topeka. For the following counties, in Kansas, Douglas, Geary, Jackson, Jefferson, Morris, Osage, Potawatomi, Riley, Shawnee, and Wabansee. Extreme heat warning remains in effect until 7 p.m. Friday. Dangerously hot conditions with heat index values up to 106. Where, portions of central, east central, north central, and northeast Kansas. When, until 7 p.m. Friday. Impacts, heat-related illnesses increase significantly during extreme heat and high humidity events. Do not leave young children and pets in unattended vehicles. Car interiors will reach lethal temperatures in a matter of minutes. Stay cool, stay hydrated, stay informed. Now here is your National Weather Service forecast. Extreme heat warning in effect until 7 p.m. Friday. Tonight, partly cloudy this evening, then mostly cloudy with a slight chance of showers and thunderstorms after midnight. Lows in the upper 70s. South winds 10 to 15 miles per hour. Chance of rain 20%. Heat index values up to 114 early this evening. Friday, partly sunny with a slight chance of showers and thunderstorms. Hot with highs in the upper 90s. South winds 10 to 15 miles per hour. Chance of rain 20%. Heat index values up to 108. Friday night, mostly cloudy with a slight chance of showers and thunderstorms. Humid with lows in the middle 70s. Southwest winds 5 to 10 miles per hour. Saturday, mostly sunny. A slight chance of showers and thunderstorms in the morning. Hot with highs in the upper 90s. Southwest winds 5 to 10 miles per hour. Saturday night, partly cloudy. A slight chance of showers and thunderstorms after midnight. Humid with lows in the middle 70s. Southeast winds around 5 miles per hour. Sunday, mostly cloudy in the morning, then becoming partly sunny. A slight chance of showers and thunderstorms. Highs around 90. Sunday night, mostly cloudy in the evening, then becoming partly cloudy. A slight chance of showers and thunderstorms. Lows in the upper 60s. Monday, partly sunny. Highs in the middle 80s. Monday night and Tuesday, partly cloudy. Lows in the upper 60s. Highs in the lower 90s. Tuesday night, mostly clear in the evening, then partly cloudy with a slight chance of showers and thunderstorms after midnight. Lows in the lower 70s. Wednesday, mostly sunny. Highs in the lower 90s. Wednesday night, mostly clear in the evening, then partly cloudy with a slight chance of showers and thunderstorms after midnight. Lows around 70. Thursday, partly sunny. Highs in the upper 80s. The current time is 11:10 p.m. Central Daylight Time. Extreme heat warning in effect until 7 p.m. Friday. This hazardous weather outlook is for Central Kansas, East Central Kansas, North Central Kansas, and Northeast Kansas. For today and tonight, an extreme heat warning is in effect for areas along and south of A. Concordia to Holton Line. Heat indices up to 112 are expected. A few severe storms are possible this evening, capable of producing damaging wind gusts around 60 miles per hour. For Friday through Wednesday, an extreme heat warning remains in effect through Friday evening. Heat indices up to 112 are expected. This is NOAA Weather Radio Station WXK91 in Topeka. For the following counties, in Kansas,
Douglas, Geary, Jackson, Jefferson, Morris, Osage, Potawatomi, Riley, Shawnee, and Wabansee. Extreme heat warning remains in effect until 7 p.m. Friday. Dangerously hot conditions with heat index values up to 106. Where, portions of central, east central, north central, and northeast Kansas. When, until 7 p.m. Friday. Impacts, heat-related illnesses increase significantly during extreme heat and high humidity events. Do not leave young children and pets in unattended vehicles. Car interiors will reach lethal temperatures in a matter of minutes. Stay cool, stay hydrated, stay informed. Now here is your National Weather Service forecast. Extreme heat warning in effect until 7 p.m. Friday. Tonight, partly cloudy this evening, then mostly cloudy with a slight chance of showers and thunderstorms after midnight. Lows in the upper 70s. South winds 10 to 15 miles per hour. Chance of rain 20%. Heat index values up to 114 early this evening. Friday, partly sunny with a slight chance of showers and thunderstorms. Hot with highs in the upper 90s. South winds 10 to 15 miles per hour. Chance of rain 20%. Heat index values up to 108. Friday night, mostly cloudy with a slight chance of showers and thunderstorms. Humid with lows in the middle 70s. Southwest winds 5 to 10 miles per hour. Saturday, mostly sunny. A slight chance of showers and thunderstorms in the morning. Hot with highs in the upper 90s. Southwest winds 5 to 10 miles per hour. Saturday night, partly cloudy. A slight chance of showers and thunderstorms after midnight. Humid with lows in the middle 70s. Southeast winds around 5 miles per hour. Sunday, mostly cloudy in the morning, then becoming partly sunny. A slight chance of showers and thunderstorms. Highs around 90. Sunday night, partly cloudy. A slight chance of showers and thunderstorms. Lows in the upper 60s. Monday, partly sunny. Highs in the middle 80s. Monday night and Tuesday, partly cloudy. Lows in the upper 60s. Highs in the lower 90s. Tuesday night, mostly clear in the evening, then partly cloudy with a slight chance of showers and thunderstorms after midnight. Lows in the lower 70s. Wednesday, mostly sunny. Highs in the lower 90s. Wednesday night, mostly clear in the evening, then partly cloudy with a slight chance of showers and thunderstorms after midnight. Lows around 70. Highs in the upper 80s. Extreme heat warning in effect until 7 p.m. Friday. This hazardous weather outlook is for central Kansas, east central Kansas, north central Kansas, and northeast Kansas. For today and tonight, an extreme heat warning is in effect for areas along and south of a Concordia to Holton line. Heat indices up to 112 are expected. A few severe storms are possible this evening, capable of producing damaging wind gusts around 60 miles per hour. For Friday through Wednesday, an extreme heat warning remains in effect through Friday evening. Heat indices up to 112 are expected. This is NOAA Weather Radio Station WXK91 in Topeka. Here are the 11 p.m. conditions for the local area. At Topeka, it was partly cloudy. The temperature was 88 degrees, the dew point 72, and the relative humidity was 58%, producing a heat index of 94. The wind was south at 9 miles an hour. The pressure was 29.79 inches and rising. At Manhattan, a thunderstorm was reported. The temperature was 77 degrees, the dew point 66, and the relative humidity was 68%. Around the region, it was clear, with a temperature of 81 at Lawrence, 92 at Kansas City, 87 at Emporia, and 86 at Springfield. At Wichita, it was partly cloudy, with a temperature of 92.
It was mostly cloudy, with a temperature of 82 at Concordia, and 79 at Beatrice. At Omaha, it was cloudy.

cloudy, with a temperature of 75. Once again, at Manhattan, it was 77 degrees with a thunderstorm. Once again, at Topeka, it was 88 degrees under partly cloudy skies. For the following counties, in Kansas, Douglas, Geary, Jackson, Jefferson, Morris, Osage, Pottawatomie, Riley, Shawnee and Wabonsee, extreme heat warning remains in effect until 7 p.m. Friday. Dangerously hot conditions with heat index values up to 106. Where, portions of central, east central, north central, and northeast Kansas. When, until 7 p.m. Friday. Impacts, heat-related illnesses increase significantly during extreme heat and high humidity events. Do not leave young children and pets in unattended vehicles. Car interiors will reach lethal temperatures in a matter of minutes. Stay cool, stay hydrated, stay informed. Now here is your National Weather Service forecast. Extreme heat warning in effect until 7 p.m. Friday. Tonight, partly cloudy this evening, then mostly cloudy with a slight chance of showers and thunderstorms after midnight. Lows in the upper 70s. South winds 10 to 15 miles per hour. Chance of rain 20%. Heat index values up to 114 early this evening. Friday, partly sunny with a slight chance of showers and thunderstorms. Hot with highs in the upper 90s. South winds 10 to 15 miles per hour. Chance of rain 20%. Heat index values up to 108. Friday night, mostly cloudy with a slight chance of showers and thunderstorms. Humid with lows in the middle 70s. Southwest winds 5 to 10 miles per hour. Saturday, mostly sunny. A slight chance of showers and thunderstorms in the morning. Hot with highs in the upper 90s. Southwest winds 5 to 10 miles per hour. Saturday night, partly cloudy. A slight chance of showers and thunderstorms after midnight. Humid with lows in the middle 70s. Southeast winds around 5 miles per hour. Sunday, mostly cloudy in the morning, then becoming partly sunny. A slight chance of showers and thunderstorms. Highs around 90. Sunday night, mostly cloudy in the evening, then becoming partly cloudy. A slight chance of showers and thunderstorms. Lows in the upper 60s. Monday, partly sunny. Highs in the middle 80s. Monday night and Tuesday, partly cloudy. Lows in the upper 60s. Highs in the lower 90s. Tuesday night, mostly clear in the evening, then partly cloudy with a slight chance of showers and thunderstorms after midnight. Lows in the lower 70s. Wednesday, mostly sunny. Highs in the lower 90s. Wednesday night, mostly clear in the evening, then partly cloudy with a slight chance of showers and thunderstorms after midnight. Lows around 70. Thursday, partly sunny. Highs in the upper 80s. Extreme heat warning in effect until 7 p.m. Friday. This hazardous weather outlook is for central Kansas, east central Kansas, north central Kansas and northeast Kansas. For today and tonight, an extreme heat warning is in effect for areas along and south of a Concordia to Holton line. Heat indices up to 112 are expected. A few severe storms are possible this evening, capable of producing damaging wind gusts around 60 miles per hour. For Friday through Wednesday, an extreme heat warning remains in effect through Friday evening. Heat indices up to 112 are expected. This is NOAA Weather Radio Station WXK91 in Topeka. Here are the 11 p.m. conditions for the local area. At Topeka, it was partly cloudy. The temperature was 88 degrees, the dew point 72, and the relative humidity was 58%, producing a heat index of 94. The wind was south at 9 miles an hour. The pressure was 29.79 inches and rising. At Manhattan, a thunderstorm was reported. The temperature was 77 degrees,
the dew point 66, and the relative humidity was 68%. Around the region, it was clear, with a temperature of 81 at Lawrence, 92 at Kansas City, 87 at Emporia, and 86 at Springfield. At Wichita, it was partly cloudy, with a temperature of 92. It was mostly cloudy, with a temperature of 82 at Concordia, and 79 at Beatrice. At Omaha, it was cloudy, with a temperature of 75. Once again, at Manhattan, it was 77 degrees with a thunderstorm. Once again, at Topeka, it was 88 degrees under partly cloudy skies. For the following counties, in Kansas, Douglas, Geary, Jackson, Jefferson, Morris, Osage, Pottawatomie, Riley, Shawnee, and Wabansee. Extreme heat warning remains in effect until 7 p.m. Friday. Dangerously hot conditions with heat index values up to 106. Where, portions of central, east central, north central, and northeast Kansas. When, until 7 p.m. Friday. Impacts, heat-related illnesses increase significantly during extreme heat and high humidity events. Do not leave young children and pets in unattended vehicles. Car interiors will reach lethal temperatures in a matter of minutes. Stay cool, stay hydrated, stay informed. Now here is your National Weather Service for in effect until 7 p.m. Friday. Tonight, partly cloudy this evening, then mostly cloudy with a slight chance of showers and thunderstorms after midnight. Lows in the upper 70s. South winds 10 to 15 miles per hour. Chance of rain 20%. Heat index values up to 114 early this evening. Friday, partly sunny with a slight chance of showers and thunderstorms. Hot with highs in the upper 90s. South winds 10 to 15 miles per hour. Chance of rain 20%. Heat index values up to 108. Friday night, mostly cloudy with a slight chance of showers and thunderstorms. Humid with lows in the middle 70s. Southwest winds 5 to 10 miles per hour. Saturday, mostly sunny. A slight chance of showers and thunderstorms in the morning. Hot with highs in the upper 90s. Southwest winds 5 to 10 miles per hour. Saturday night, partly cloudy. A slight chance of showers and thunderstorms after midnight. Humid with lows in the middle 70s. Southeast winds around 5 miles per hour. Sunday, mostly cloudy in the morning, then becoming partly sunny. A slight chance of showers and thunderstorms. Highs around 90. Sunday night, mostly cloudy in the evening, then becoming partly cloudy. A slight chance of showers and thunderstorms. Lows in the upper 60s. Monday, partly sunny. Highs in the middle 80s. Monday night and Tuesday, partly cloudy. Lows in the upper 60s. Highs in the lower 90s. Tuesday night, mostly clear in the evening, then partly cloudy with a slight chance of showers and thunderstorms after midnight. Lows in the lower 70s. Wednesday, mostly sunny. Highs in the lower 90s. Wednesday night, mostly clear in the evening, then partly cloudy with a slight chance of showers and thunderstorms after midnight. Lows around 70. Thursday, partly sunny. Highs in the upper 80s. The current time is 11:25 p.m. Central Daylight Time. Extreme heat warning in effect until 7 p.m. Friday. This hazardous weather outlook is for Central Kansas, East Central Kansas, North Central Kansas, and Northeast Kansas. For today and tonight, an extreme heat warning is in effect for areas along and south of a Concordia to Houlton line. Heat indices up to 112 are expected. A few severe storms are possible this evening, capable of producing damaging wind gusts around 60 miles per hour. For Friday through Wednesday, an extreme heat warning remains in effect through Friday evening. Heat indices up to 112 are expected. This is NOAA Weather Radio Station WXK91 in Topeka.

around the 11 p.m. conditions for the local area. At Topeka, it was partly cloudy. The temperature was 88 degrees, the dew point 72, and the relative humidity was 58%, producing a heat index of 94. The wind was south at 9 miles an hour. The pressure was 29.79 inches and rising. At Manhattan, a thunderstorm was reported. The temperature was 77 degrees, the dew point 66, and the relative humidity was 68%. Around the region, it was clear, with a temperature of 81 at Lawrence, 92 at Kansas City, 87 at Emporia, and 86 at Springfield. At Wichita, it was partly cloudy, with a temperature of 92. It was mostly cloudy, with a temperature of 82 at Concordia, and 79 at Beatrice. At Omaha, it was cloudy, with a temperature of 75. Once again, at Manhattan, it was 77 degrees with the thunderstorm. Once again, at Topeka, it was 88 degrees under partly cloudy skies. For the following counties, in Kansas, Douglas, Geary, Jackson, Jefferson, Morris, Osage, Pottawatomie, Riley, Shawnee and Wabonsee. Extreme heat warning remains in effect until 7 p.m. Friday. Dangerously hot conditions with heat index values up to 106. Where, portions of central, east central, north central, and northeast Kansas. When, until 7 p.m. Friday. Impacts, heat-related illnesses increase significantly during extreme heat and high humidity events. Do not leave young children and pets in unattended vehicles. Car interiors will reach lethal temperatures in a matter of minutes. Stay cool, stay hydrated, stay informed. Now here is your National Weather Service forecast. Extreme heat warning in effect until 7 p.m. Friday. Tonight, partly cloudy this evening, then mostly cloudy with a slight chance of showers and thunderstorms after midnight. Lows in the upper 70s. South winds 10 to 15 miles per hour. Chance of rain 20%. Heat index values up to 114 early this evening. Friday, partly sunny with a slight chance of showers and thunderstorms. Hot with highs in the upper 90s. South winds 10 to 15 miles per hour. Chance of rain 20%. Heat index values up to 108. Friday night, mostly cloudy with a slight chance of showers and thunderstorms. Humid with lows in the middle 70s. Southwest winds 5 to 10 miles per hour. Saturday, mostly sunny. A slight chance of showers and thunderstorms in the morning. Hot with highs in the upper 90s. Southwest winds 5 to 10 miles per hour. Saturday night, partly cloudy. A slight chance of showers and thunderstorms after midnight. Humid with lows in the middle 70s. Southeast winds around 5 miles per hour. Sunday, mostly cloudy in the morning, then becoming partly sunny. A slight chance of showers and thunderstorms. Highs around 90. Sunday night, mostly cloudy in the evening, then becoming partly cloudy. A slight chance of showers and thunderstorms. Lows in the upper 60s. Monday, 80s. Monday night and Tuesday, partly cloudy. Lows in the upper 60s. Highs in the lower 90s. Tuesday night, mostly clear in the evening, then partly cloudy with a slight chance of showers and thunderstorms after midnight. Lows in the lower 70s. Wednesday, mostly sunny. Highs in the lower 90s. Wednesday night, mostly clear in the evening, then partly cloudy with a slight chance of showers and thunderstorms after midnight. Lows around 70. Thursday, partly sunny. Highs in the upper 80s. Extreme heat warning in effect until 7 p.m. Friday. This hazardous weather outlook is for central Kansas, east central Kansas, north central Kansas and northeast Kansas. For today and tonight, an extreme heat warning is in effect for areas along and south of a Concordia to Houlton line. Heat indices up to 112 are expected.
A few severe storms are possible this evening, capable of producing damaging wind gusts around 60 miles per hour. For Friday through Wednesday, an extreme heat warning remains in effect through Friday evening. Heat indices up to 112 are expected. This is NOAA Weather Radio Station WXK91 in Topeka. Here are the 11 p.m. conditions for the local area. At Topeka, it was partly cloudy. The temperature was 88 degrees, the dew point 72, and the relative humidity was 58%, producing a heat index of 94. The wind was south at 9 miles an hour. The pressure was 29.79 inches and rising. At Manhattan, a thunderstorm was reported. The temperature was 77 degrees, the dew point 66, and the relative humidity was 68%. Around the region, it was clear, with a temperature of 81 at Lawrence, 92 at Kansas City, 87 at Emporia, and 86 at Springfield. At Wichita, it was partly cloudy, with a temperature of 92. It was mostly cloudy, with a temperature of 82 at Concordia, and 79 at Beatrice. At Omaha, it was cloudy, with a temperature of 75. Once again, at Manhattan, it was 77 degrees with a thunderstorm. Once again, at Topeka, it was 88 degrees under partly cloudy skies. For the following counties, in Kansas, Douglas, Geary, Jackson, Jefferson, Morris, Osage, Potawatomi, Riley, Shawnee, and Wabonsee. Extreme heat warning remains in effect until 7 p.m. Friday. Extreme heat warning remains in effect until 7 p.m. Friday. Dangerously hot conditions with heat index values up to 106. Where, portions of central, east central, north central, and northeast Kansas. When, until 7 p.m. Friday. Impacts, heat-related illness and high humidity events. Do not leave young children and pets in unattended vehicles. Car interiors will reach lethal temperatures in a matter of minutes. Stay cool, stay hydrated, stay informed. Now here is your National Weather Service forecast. Extreme heat warning in effect until 7 p.m. Friday. Tonight, partly cloudy this evening, then mostly cloudy with a slight chance of showers and thunderstorms after midnight. Lows in the upper 70s. South winds 10 to 15 miles per hour. Chance of rain 20%. Heat index values up to 114 early this evening. Friday, partly sunny with a slight chance of showers and thunderstorms. Hot with highs in the upper 90s. South winds 10 to 15 miles per hour. Chance of rain 20%. Heat index values up to 108. Friday night, mostly cloudy with a slight chance of showers and thunderstorms. Humid with lows in the middle 70s. Southwest winds 5 to 10 miles per hour. Saturday, mostly sunny. A slight chance of showers and thunderstorms in the morning. Hot with highs in the upper 90s. Southwest winds 5 to 10 miles per hour. Saturday night, partly cloudy. A slight chance of showers and thunderstorms after midnight. Humid with lows in the middle 70s. Southeast winds around 5 miles per hour. Sunday, mostly cloudy in the morning, then becoming partly sunny. A slight chance of showers and thunderstorms. Highs around 90. Sunday night, mostly cloudy in the evening, then becoming partly cloudy. A slight chance of showers and thunderstorms. Lows in the upper 60s. Monday, partly sunny. Highs in the middle 80s. Monday night and Tuesday, partly cloudy. Lows in the upper 60s. Highs in the lower 90s. Tuesday night, mostly clear in the evening, then partly cloudy with a slight chance of showers and thunderstorms after midnight. Lows in the lower 70s. Wednesday, mostly sunny. Highs in the lower 90s. Wednesday night, mostly clear in the evening, then partly cloudy with a slight chance of showers and thunderstorms after midnight. Lows around 70.
Thursday, partly sunny. Highs in the upper 80s. Extreme heat warning in effect until 7 p.m. Friday. This

A few severe storms are possible this evening, capable of producing damaging wind gusts around 60 miles per hour. For Friday through Wednesday, an extreme heat warning remains in effect through Friday evening. Heat indices up to 112 are expected. This is NOAA Weather Radio Station WXK91 in Topeka. Here are the 11 p.m. conditions for the local area. At Topeka, it was partly cloudy. The temperature was 88 degrees, the dew point 72, and the relative humidity was 58%, producing a heat index of 94. The wind was south at 9 miles an hour. The pressure was 29.79 inches and rising. At Manhattan, a thunderstorm was reported. The temperature was 77 degrees, the dew point 66, and the relative humidity was 68%. Around the region, it was clear, with a temperature of 81 at Lawrence, 92 at Kansas City, 87 at Emporia, and 86 at Springfield. At Wichita, it was partly cloudy, with a temperature of 92. It was mostly cloudy, with a temperature of 82 at Concordia, and 79 at Beatrice. At Omaha, it was cloudy, with a temperature of 75. Once again, at Manhattan, it was 77 degrees with a thunderstorm. Once again, at Topeka, it was 88 degrees under partly cloudy skies. This is NOAA Weather Radio WXK91 in Topeka. The current time is 11:38 p.m. Central Daylight Time. For the following counties, in Kansas, Douglas, Geary, Jackson, Jefferson, Morris, Osage, Potawatomi, Riley, Shawnee, and Wabonsee. Extreme heat warning remains in effect until 7 p.m. Friday. Dangerously hot conditions with heat index values up to 106. Where, portions of central, east central, north central, and northeast Kansas. When, until 7 p.m. Friday. Impacts, heat-related illnesses increase significantly during extreme heat and high humidity events. Do not leave young children and pets in unattended vehicles. Car interiors will reach lethal temperatures in a matter of minutes. Stay cool, stay hydrated, stay informed. Now here is your National Weather Service forecast. Extreme heat warning in effect until 7 p.m. Friday. Tonight, partly cloudy this evening, then mostly cloudy with a slight chance of showers and thunderstorms after midnight. Lows in the upper 70s. South winds 10 to 15 miles per hour. Chance of rain 20%. Heat index values up to 114 early this evening. Friday, partly sunny with a slight chance of showers and thunderstorms. Hot with highs in the upper 90s. South winds 10 to 15 miles per hour. Chance of rain 20%. Heat index values up to 108. Friday night, mostly cloudy with a slight chance of showers and thunderstorms. Humid with lows in the middle 70s. Southwest winds 5 to 10 miles per hour. Saturday, mostly sunny. A slight chance of showers and thunderstorms in the morning. Hot with highs in the upper 90s. Southwest winds 5 to 10 miles per hour. Saturday night, partly cloudy. A slight chance of showers and thunderstorms after midnight. Humid with lows in the middle 70s. Southeast winds around 5 miles per hour. Sunday, mostly cloudy in the morning, then becoming partly sunny. A slight chance of showers and thunderstorms. Highs around 90. Sunday night, mostly cloudy in the evening, then becoming partly cloudy. A slight chance of showers and thunderstorms. Lows in the upper 60s. Monday, partly sunny. Highs in the middle 80s. Monday night and Tuesday, partly cloudy. Lows in the upper 60s. Highs in the lower 90s. Tuesday night, mostly clear in the evening, then partly cloudy with a slight chance of showers and thunderstorms after midnight. Lows in the lower 70s. Wednesday, mostly sunny. Highs in the lower 90s. Wednesday night,
mostly clear in the evening, then partly cloudy with a slight chance of showers and thunderstorms after midnight. Lows around 70. Thursday, partly sunny. Highs in the upper 80s. Extreme heat warning in effect until 7 p.m. Friday. This hazardous weather outlook is for central Kansas, east central Kansas, north central Kansas, and northeast Kansas. For today and tonight, an extreme heat warning is in effect for areas along and south of a Concordia to Holton line. Heat indices up to 112 are expected. A few severe storms are possible this evening, capable of producing damaging wind gusts around 60 miles per hour. For Friday through Wednesday, an extreme heat warning remains in effect through Friday evening. Heat indices up to 112 are expected. This is NOAA Weather Radio Station WXK91 in Topeka. Here are the 11 p.m. conditions for the local area. At Topeka, it was partly cloudy. The temperature was 88 degrees, the dew point 72, and the relative humidity was 58%, producing a heat index of 94. The wind was south at 9 miles an hour. The pressure was 29.79 inches and rising. At Manhattan, a thunderstorm was reported. The temperature was 77 degrees, the dew point 66, and the relative humidity was 68%. Around the region, it was clear, with a temperature of 81 at Lawrence, 92 at Kansas City, 87 at Emporia, and 86 at Springfield. At Wichita, it was partly cloudy, with a temperature of 92. It was mostly cloudy, with a temperature of 82 at Concordia, and 79 at Beatrice. At Omaha, it was cloudy, with a temperature of 75. Once again, at Manhattan, it was 77 degrees with a thunderstorm. Once again, at Topeka, it was 88 degrees under partly cloudy skies. For the following counties, in Kansas, Douglas, Geary, Jackson, Jefferson, Morris, Osage, Potawatomi, Riley, Shawnee, and Wabansee. Extreme heat warning remains in effect until 7 p.m. Friday. Dangerously hot conditions with heat index values up to 106. Where, portions of central, east central, north central, and northeast Kansas. When, until 7 p.m. Friday. Impacts, heat-related illnesses increase significantly during extreme heat and high humidity events. Do not leave young children and pets in unattended vehicles. Car interiors will reach lethal temperatures in a matter of minutes. Stay cool, stay hydrated, stay informed. Now here is your National Weather Service forecast. Extreme heat warning in effect until 7 p.m. Friday. Tonight, partly cloudy this evening, then mostly cloudy with a slight chance of showers and thunderstorms after midnight. Lows in the upper 70s. South winds 10 to 15 miles per hour. Chance of rain 20%. Heat index values up to 114 early this evening. Friday, partly sunny with a slight chance of showers and thunderstorms. Hot with highs in the upper 90s. South winds 10 to 15 miles per hour. Chance of rain 20%. Heat index values up to 108. Friday night, mostly cloudy with a slight chance of showers and thunderstorms. Humid with lows in the middle 70s. Southwest winds 5 to 10 miles per hour. Saturday, mostly sunny. A slight chance of showers and thunderstorms in the morning. Hot with highs in the upper 90s. Southwest winds 5 to 10 miles per hour. Saturday night, partly cloudy. A slight chance of showers and thunderstorms after midnight. Humid with lows in the middle 70s. Southeast winds around 5 miles per hour. Sunday, mostly cloudy in the morning, then becoming partly sunny. A slight chance of showers and thunderstorms. Highs around 90. Sunday night, mostly cloudy in the evening, then becoming partly cloudy. A slight chance of showers and thunderstorms. Lows in the upper 60s. Monday, partly sunny.

Highs in the middle 80s. Monday night and Tuesday, partly cloudy. Lows in the upper 60s. Highs in the lower 90s. Tuesday night, mostly clear in the evening, then partly cloudy with a slight chance of showers and thunderstorms after midnight. Lows in the lower 70s. Wednesday, mostly sunny. Highs in the lower 90s. Wednesday night, mostly clear in the evening, then partly cloudy with a slight chance of showers and thunderstorms after midnight. Lows around 70. Thursday, partly sunny. Highs in the upper 80s. Extreme heat warning in effect until 7 p.m. Friday. This hazardous weather outlook is for central Kansas, east central Kansas, north central Kansas, and northeast Kansas. For today and tonight, an extreme heat warning is in effect for areas along and south of a Concordia to Holton line. Heat indices up to 112 are expected. A few severe storms are possible this evening, capable of producing damaging wind gusts around 60 miles per hour. For Friday through Wednesday, an extreme heat warning remains in effect through Friday evening. Heat indices up to 112 are expected. This is NOAA Weather Radio Station WXK91 in Topeka. Here are the 11 p.m. conditions for the local area. At Topeka, it was partly cloudy. The temperature was 88 degrees, the dew point 72, and the relative humidity was 58%, producing a heat index of 94. The wind was south at 9 miles an hour. The pressure was 29.79 inches and rising. At Manhattan, a thunderstorm was reported. The temperature was 77 degrees, the dew point 66, and the relative humidity was 68%. Around the region, it was clear, with a temperature of 81 at Lawrence, 92 at Kansas City, 87 at Emporia, and 86 at Springfield. At Wichita, it was partly cloudy, with a temperature of 92. It was mostly cloudy, with a temperature of 82 at Concordia, and 79 at Beatrice. At Omaha, it was cloudy, with a temperature of 75. Once again, at Manhattan, it was 77 degrees with a thunderstorm. Once again, at Topeka, it was 88 degrees under partly cloudy skies. For the following counties, in Kansas, Douglas, Geary, Jackson, Jefferson, Morris, Osage, Pottawatomie, Riley, Shawnee, and Wabonsee. Extreme heat warning remains in effect until 7 p.m. Friday. Dangerously hot conditions with heat index values up to 106. Where, portions of central, east central, north central, and northeast Kansas. When, until 7 p.m. Friday. Impacts, heat-related illnesses increase significantly during extreme heat and high humidity events. Do not leave young children and pets in unattended vehicles. Car interiors will reach lethal temperatures in a matter of minutes. Stay cool, stay hydrated, stay informed. Now here is your National Weather Service forecast. Extreme heat warning in effect until 7 p.m. Friday. Tonight, partly cloudy this evening, then mostly cloudy with a slight chance of showers and thunderstorms after midnight. Lows in the upper 70s. South winds 10 to 15 miles per hour. Chance of rain 20%. Heat index values up to 114 early this evening. Friday, partly sunny with a slight chance of showers and thunderstorms. Hot with highs in the upper 90s. South winds 10 to 15 miles per hour. Chance of rain 20%. Heat index values up to 108. Friday night, mostly cloudy with a slight chance of showers and thunderstorms. Humid with lows in the middle 70s. Southwest winds 5 to 10 miles per hour. Saturday, mostly sunny. A slight chance of showers and thunderstorms in the morning. Hot with highs in the upper 90s. Southwest winds 5 to 10 miles per hour. Saturday night, partly cloudy. A slight chance of showers and thunderstorms after midnight. Humid with lows in the middle 70s.

southeast winds around 5 miles per hour. Sunday, mostly cloudy in the morning, then becoming partly sunny. A slight chance of showers and thunderstorms. Highs around 90. Sunday night, mostly cloudy in the evening, then becoming partly cloudy. A slight chance of showers and thunderstorms. Lows in the upper 60s. Monday, partly sunny. Highs in the middle 80s. Monday night and Tuesday, partly cloudy. Lows in the upper 60s. Highs in the lower 90s. Tuesday night, mostly clear in the evening, then partly cloudy with a slight chance of showers and thunderstorms after midnight. Lows in the lower 70s. Wednesday, mostly sunny. Highs in the lower 90s. Wednesday night, mostly clear in the evening, then partly cloudy with a slight chance of showers and thunderstorms after midnight. Lows around 70. Thursday, partly sunny. Highs in the upper 80s. Extreme heat warning in effect until 7 p.m. Friday. This hazardous weather outlook is for central Kansas, east central Kansas, north central Kansas, and northeast Kansas. For today and tonight, an extreme heat warning is in effect for areas along and south of a Concordia to Holton line. Heat indices up to 112 are expected. A few severe storms are possible this evening, capable of producing damaging wind gusts around 60 miles per hour. For Friday through Wednesday, an extreme heat warning remains in effect through Friday evening. Heat indices up to 112 are expected. The current time is 11:53 p.m. Central Daylight Time. 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Here are the 11 p.m. conditions for the local area. At Topeka, it was partly cloudy. The temperature was 88 degrees, the dew point 72, and the relative humidity was 58%, producing a heat index of 94. The wind was south at 9 miles an hour. The pressure was 29.79 inches and rising. At Manhattan, a thunderstorm was reported. The temperature was 77 degrees, the dew point 66, and the relative humidity was 68%. Around the region, it was clear, with a temperature of 81 at Lawrence, 92 at Kansas City, 87 at Emporia, and 86 at Springfield. At Wichita, it was partly cloudy, with a temperature of 92. It was mostly cloudy, with a temperature of 82 at Concordia, and 79 at Beatrice. At Omaha, it was cloudy, with a temperature of 75. Once again, at Manhattan, it was 77 degrees with a thunderstorm. Once again, at Topeka, it was 88 degrees under partly cloudy skies. For the following counties, in Kansas, Douglas, Geary, Jackson, Jefferson, Morris, Osage, Potawatomi, Riley, Shawnee, and Wabansee. Extreme heat warning remains in effect until 7 p.m. Friday. Dangerously hot conditions with heat index values up to 106. Where, portions of central, east central, north central, and northeast Kansas. When, until 7 p.m. Friday. Impacts, heat-related illnesses increase significantly during extreme heat and high humidity events. Do not leave young children and pets in unattended vehicles. Car interiors will reach lethal temperatures in a matter of minutes. Stay cool, stay hydrated, stay informed. Now here is your National Weather Service forecast. Extreme heat warning in effect until 7 p.m. Friday. Tonight, partly cloudy this evening, then mostly cloudy with a slight chance of showers and thunderstorms after midnight. Lows in the upper 70s. South winds 10 to 15 miles per hour. Chance of rain 20%. Heat index

mostly sunny. A slight chance of showers and thunderstorms in the morning. Hot with highs in the upper 90s. Southwest winds 5 to 10 miles per hour. Saturday night, partly cloudy. A slight chance of showers and thunderstorms after midnight. Humid with lows in the middle 70s. Southeast winds around 5 miles per hour. Sunday, mostly cloudy in the morning, then becoming partly sunny. A slight chance of showers and thunderstorms. Highs around 90. Sunday night, mostly cloudy in the evening, then becoming partly cloudy. A slight chance of showers and thunderstorms. Lows in the upper 60s. Monday, partly sunny. Highs in the middle 80s. Monday night and Tuesday, partly cloudy. Lows in the upper 60s. Highs in the lower 90s. Tuesday night, mostly clear in the evening, then partly cloudy with a slight chance of showers and thunderstorms after midnight. Lows in the lower 70s. Wednesday, mostly sunny. Highs in the lower 90s. Wednesday night, mostly clear in the evening, then partly cloudy with a slight chance of showers and thunderstorms after midnight. Lows around 70. Thursday, partly sunny. Highs in the upper 80s. Extreme heat warning in effect until 7 p.m. Friday. This hazardous weather outlook is for central Kansas, east central Kansas, north central Kansas and northeast Kansas. For today and tonight, an extreme heat warning is in effect for areas along and south of Concordia to Holton Line. Heat indices up to 112 are expected. A few severe storms are possible this evening, capable of producing damaging wind gusts around 60 miles per hour. For Friday through Wednesday, an extreme heat warning remains in effect through Friday evening. Heat indices up to 112 are expected. This is NOAA Weather Radio Station WXK91 in Topeka. Here are the 11 p.m. conditions for the local area. At Topeka, it was partly cloudy. The temperature was 88 degrees, the dew point 72, and the relative humidity was 58%, producing a heat index of 94. The wind was south at 9 miles an hour. The pressure was 29.79 inches and rising. At Manhattan, a thunderstorm was reported. The temperature was 77 degrees, the dew point 66, and the relative humidity was 68%. Around the region, it was clear, with a temperature of 81 at Lawrence, 92 at Kansas City, 87 at Emporia, and 86 at Springfield. At Wichita, it was partly cloudy, with a temperature of 92. It was mostly cloudy, with a temperature of 82 at Concordia, and 79 at Beatrice. At Omaha, it was cloudy, with a temperature of 75. Once again, at Manhattan, it was 77 degrees with a thunderstorm. Once again, at Topeka, it was 88 degrees under partly cloudy skies. For the following counties, in Kansas, Douglas, Geary, Jackson, Jefferson, Morris, Osage, Potawatomi, Riley, Shawnee and Wabonsee. Extreme heat warning remains in effect until 7 p.m. Friday. Dangerously hot conditions with heat index values up to 106. Where, portions of central, east central, north central, and northeast Kansas. When, until 7 p.m. Friday. Impacts, heat-related illnesses increase significantly during extreme heat and high humidity events. Do not leave young children and pets in unattended vehicles. Car interiors will reach lethal temperatures in a matter of minutes. Stay cool, stay hydrated, stay informed. Now here is your National Weather Service forecast. Extreme heat warning in effect until 7 p.m. Friday. Tonight, partly cloudy this evening, then mostly cloudy with a slight chance of showers and thunderstorms after midnight. Lows in the upper 70s. South winds 10 to 15 miles per hour. Chance of rain 20%. Heat index values up to 114 early this evening. Friday, partly sunny with a slight chance.

of showers and thunderstorms. Hot with highs in the upper 90s. South winds 10 to 15 miles per hour. Chance of rain 20%. Heat index values up to 108. Friday night, mostly cloudy with a slight chance of showers and thunderstorms. Humid with lows in the middle 70s. Southwest winds 5 to 10 miles per hour. Saturday, mostly sunny. A slight chance of showers and thunderstorms in the morning. Hot with highs in the upper 90s. Southwest winds 5 to 10 miles per hour. Saturday night, partly cloudy. A slight chance of showers and thunderstorms after midnight. Humid with lows in the middle 70s. Southeast winds around 5 miles per hour. Sunday, mostly cloudy in the morning, then becoming partly sunny. A slight chance of showers and thunderstorms. Highs around 90. Sunday night, mostly cloudy in the evening, then becoming partly cloudy. A slight chance of showers and thunderstorms. Lows in the upper 60s. Monday, partly sunny. Highs in the middle 80s. Monday night and Tuesday, partly cloudy. Lows in the upper 60s. Highs in the lower 90s. Tuesday night, mostly clear in the evening, then partly cloudy with a slight chance of showers and thunderstorms after midnight. Lows in the lower 70s. Wednesday, mostly sunny. Highs in the lower 90s. Wednesday night, mostly clear in the evening, then partly cloudy with a slight chance of showers and thunderstorms after midnight. Lows around 70. Thursday, partly sunny. Highs in the upper 80s. Extreme heat warning in effect until 7 p.m. Friday. This hazardous weather outlook is for central Kansas, east central Kansas, north central Kansas, and northeast Kansas. For today and tonight, an extreme heat warning is in effect for areas along and south of a Concordia to Holton line. Heat indices up to 112 are expected. A few severe storms are possible this evening, capable of producing damaging wind gusts around 60 miles per hour. For Friday through Wednesday, an extreme heat warning remains in effect through Friday evening. Heat indices up to 112 are expected. This is NOAA Weather Radio Station WXK91 in Topeka. Here are the 11 p.m. conditions for the local area. At Topeka, it was partly cloudy. The temperature was 88 degrees, the dew point 72, and the relative humidity was 58%, producing a heat index of 94 of an hour. The pressure was 29.79 inches and rising. At Manhattan, a thunderstorm was reported. The temperature was 77 degrees, the dew point 66, and the relative humidity was 68%. Around the region, it was clear, with a temperature of 81 at Lawrence, 92 at Kansas City, 87 at Emporia, and 86 at Springfield. At Wichita, it was partly cloudy, with a temperature of 92. It was mostly cloudy, with a temperature of 82 at Concordia, and 79 at Beatrice. At Omaha, it was cloudy, with a temperature of 75. Once again, at Manhattan, it was 77 degrees with a thunderstorm. Once again, at Topeka, it was 88 degrees under partly cloudy skies. For the following counties, in Kansas, Douglas, Geary, Jackson, Jefferson, Morris, Osage, Pottawatomie, Riley, Shawnee, and Wabansee. Extreme heat warning remains in effect until 7 p.m. Friday. Dangerously hot conditions with heat index values up to 106. Where, portions of central, east central, north central, and northeast Kansas. When, until 7 p.m. Friday. Impacts, heat-related illnesses increase significantly during extreme heat and high humidity events. Do not leave young children and pets in unattended vehicles. Car interiors will reach lethal temperatures in a matter of minutes. Stay cool, stay hydrated, stay informed. Now here is your National Weather Service forecast.
Extreme heat warning in effect until 7 p.m. Friday. Tonight, partly cloudy this evening, then mostly cloudy with a slight chance of showers and thunderstorms after midnight. Lows in the upper 70s. South winds 10 to 15 miles per hour. Chance of rain 20%. Heat index values up to 114 early this evening. Friday, partly sunny with a slight chance of showers and thunderstorms. Hot with highs in the upper 90s. South winds 10 to 15 miles per hour. Chance of rain 20%. Heat index values up to 108. Friday night, mostly cloudy with a slight chance of showers and thunderstorms. Humid with lows in the middle 70s. Southwest winds 5 to 10 miles per hour. Saturday, mostly sunny. A slight chance of showers and thunderstorms in the morning. Hot with highs in the upper 90s. Southwest winds 5 to 10 miles per hour. Saturday night, partly cloudy. A slight chance of showers and thunderstorms after midnight. Humid with lows in the middle 70s. Southeast winds around 5 miles per hour. Sunday, mostly cloudy in the morning, then becoming partly sunny. A slight chance of showers and thunderstorms. Highs around 90. Sunday night, mostly cloudy in the evening, then becoming partly cloudy. A slight chance of showers and thunderstorms. Lows in the upper 60s. Monday, partly sunny. Highs in the middle 80s. Monday night and Tuesday, partly cloudy. Lows in the upper 60s. Highs in the lower 90s. Tuesday night, mostly clear in the evening, then partly cloudy with a slight chance of showers and thunderstorms after midnight. Lows in the lower 70s. Wednesday, mostly sunny. Highs in the lower 90s. Wednesday night, mostly clear in the evening, then partly cloudy with a slight chance of showers and thunderstorms after midnight. Lows around 70. Thursday, partly sunny. Highs in the upper 80s. The current time is 12:09 a.m. Central Daylight Time. Extreme heat warning in effect until 7 p.m. Friday. This hazardous weather outlook is for Central Kansas, East Central Kansas, North Central Kansas, and Northeast Kansas. For today and tonight, an extreme heat warning is in effect for areas along and south of a Concordia to Holton line. Heat indices up to 112 are expected. A few severe storms are possible this evening, capable of producing damaging wind gusts around 60 miles per hour. For Friday through Wednesday, an extreme heat warning remains in effect through Friday evening. Heat indices up to 112 are expected. This is NOAA Weather Radio Station WXK91 in Topeka. For the following counties, in Kansas, Douglas, Geary, Jackson, Jefferson, Morris, Osage, Potawatomi, Riley, Shawnee, and Wabonsee. Extreme heat warning remains in effect until 7 p.m. Friday. Dangerously hot conditions with heat index values up to 106. Ware, portion and northeast Kansas. When, until 7 p.m. Friday. Impacts, heat-related illnesses increase significantly during extreme heat and high humidity events. Do not leave young children and pets in unattended vehicles. Car interiors will reach lethal temperatures in a matter of minutes. Stay cool, stay hydrated, stay informed. Now here is your National Weather Service forecast. Extreme heat warning in effect until 7 p.m. Friday. Tonight, partly cloudy this evening, then mostly cloudy with a slight chance of showers and thunderstorms after midnight. Lows in the upper 70s. South winds 10 to 15 miles per hour. Chance of rain 20%. Heat index values up to 114 early this evening. Friday, partly sunny with a slight chance of showers and thunderstorms. Hot with highs in the upper 90s. South winds 10 to 15 miles per hour. Chance of rain 20%. Heat index values up to 108.
Friday night, mostly cloudy with a slight chance of showers and thunderstorms. Humid with lows in the middle 70s. Southwest winds 5 to 10 miles per hour. Saturday, mostly sunny. A slight chance of showers and thunderstorms in the morning. Hot with highs in the upper 90s. Southwest winds 5 to 10 miles per hour. Saturday night, partly cloudy. A slight chance of showers and thunderstorms after midnight. Humid with lows in the middle 70s. Southeast winds around 5 miles per hour. Sunday, mostly cloudy in the morning, then becoming partly sunny. A slight chance of showers and thunderstorms. Highs around 90. Sunday night, mostly cloudy in the evening, then becoming partly cloudy. A slight chance of showers and thunderstorms. Lows in the upper 60s. Monday, partly sunny. Highs in the middle 80s. Monday night and Tuesday, partly cloudy. Lows in the upper 60s. Highs in the lower 90s. Tuesday night, mostly clear in the evening, then partly cloudy with a slight chance of showers and thunderstorms after midnight. Lows in the lower 70s. Wednesday, mostly sunny. Highs in the lower 90s. Wednesday night, mostly clear in the evening, then partly cloudy with a slight chance of showers and thunderstorms after midnight. Lows around 70. Thursday, partly sunny. Highs in the upper 80s. Warning in effect until 7 p.m. Friday. This hazardous weather outlook is for Central Kansas, East Central Kansas, North Central Kansas and Northeast Kansas. For today and tonight, an extreme heat warning is in effect for areas along and south of a Concordia to Holton line. Heat indices up to 112 are expected. A few severe storms are possible this evening, capable of producing damage. For Friday through Wednesday, an extreme heat warning remains in effect through Friday evening. Heat indices up to 112 are expected. This is NOAA Weather Radio Station WXK91, in Topeka. Here are the midnight conditions for the local area. At Topeka, it was partly cloudy. The temperature was 89 degrees, the dew 56%, producing a heat index of 96. The wind was south at 8 miles an hour. The pressure was 29.83 inches and rising. At Manhattan, a thunderstorm was reported. The temperature was 77 degrees, the dew point 68, and the relative humidity was 73%. The wind was south at 9 miles an hour. Around the region, it was clear, with a temperature of 81 at Lawrence, 91 at Kansas City, and 84 at Springfield. It was partly cloudy, with a temperature of 85 at Emporia, and 91 at Wichita. It was mostly cloudy, with a temperature of 80 at Concordia, and 77 at Beatrice. At Omaha, it was cloudy, with a temperature of 77. Once again, at Manhattan, it was 77 degrees with a thunderstorm. Once again, at Topeka, it was 89 degrees under partly cloudy skies. For the following counties, in Kansas, Douglas, Geary, Jackson, Jefferson, Morris, Osage, Potawatomi, Riley, Shawnee and Wabonsee. Extreme heat warning remains in effect until 7 p.m. Friday. Dangerously hot conditions with heat index values up to 106. Where, portions of central, east central, north central, and northeast Kansas. When, until 7 p.m. Friday. Impacts, heat-related illnesses increase significantly during extreme heat and high humidity events. Do not leave young children and pets in unattended vehicles. Car interiors will reach lethal temperatures in a matter of minutes. Stay cool, stay hydrated, stay informed. Now here is your National Weather Service forecast. Extreme heat warning in effect until 7 p.m. Friday. Tonight, partly cloudy this evening, then mostly cloudy with a slight chance of showers and thunderstorms after midnight. Lows in the upper 70s. South winds 10 to 15 miles per hour. Chance of rain 20%.
heat index values up to 114 early this

evening. Friday, partly sunny with a slight chance of showers and thunderstorms. Hot with highs in the upper 90s. South winds 10 to 15 miles per hour. Chance of rain 20%. Heat index values up to 108. Friday night, mostly cloudy with a slight chance of showers and thunderstorms. Humid with lows in the middle 70s. Southwest winds 5 to 10 miles per hour. Saturday, mostly sunny. A slight chance of showers and thunderstorms in the morning. Hot with highs in the upper 90s. Southwest winds 5 to 10 miles per hour. Saturday night, partly cloudy. A slight chance of showers and thunderstorms after midnight. Humid with lows in the middle 70s. Southeast winds around 5 miles per hour. Sunday, mostly cloudy in the morning, then becoming partly sunny. A slight chance of showers and thunderstorms. Highs around 90. Sunday night, mostly cloudy in the evening, then becoming partly cloudy. A slight chance of showers and thunderstorms. Lows in the upper 60s. Monday, partly sunny. Highs in the middle 80s. Monday night and Tuesday, partly cloudy. Lows in the upper 60s. Highs in the lower 90s. Tuesday night, mostly clear in the evening, then partly cloudy with a slight chance of showers and thunderstorms after midnight. Lows in the lower 70s. Wednesday, mostly sunny. Highs in the lower 90s. Wednesday night, mostly clear in the evening, then partly cloudy with a slight chance of showers and thunderstorms after midnight. Lows around 70. Thursday, partly sunny. Highs in the upper 80s. Extreme heat warning in effect until 7 p.m. Friday. This hazardous weather outlook is for central Kansas, east central Kansas, north central Kansas, and northeast Kansas. For today and tonight, an extreme heat warning is in effect for areas along and south of a Concordia to Holton line. Heat indices up to 112 are expected. A few severe storms are possible this evening, capable of producing damaging wind gusts around 60 miles per hour. For Friday through Wednesday, an extreme heat warning remains in effect through Friday evening. Heat indices up to 112 are expected. This is NOAA Weather Radio Station WXK91 in Topeka. Here are the midnight conditions for the local area. At Topeka, it was partly cloudy. The temperature was 89 degrees, the dew point 72, and the relative humidity was 56%, producing a heat index of 96. The wind was south at 8 miles an hour. The pressure was 29.83 inches and rising. At Manhattan, a thunderstorm was reported. The temperature was 77 degrees, the dew point 68, and the relative humidity was 73%. The wind was south at 9 miles an hour. Around the region, it was clear, with a temperature of 81 at Lawrence, 91 at Kansas City, and 84 at Springfield. It was partly cloudy, with a temperature of 85 at Emporia, and 91 at Wichita. It was mostly cloudy, with a temperature of 80 at Concordia, and 77 at Beatrice. At Omaha, it was cloudy, with a temperature of 77. Once again, at Manhattan, it was 77 degrees with a thunderstorm. Once again, at Topeka, it was 89 degrees under partly cloudy skies. For the following counties, in Kansas, Douglas, Geary, Jackson, Jefferson, Morris, Osage, Potawatomi, Riley, Shawnee, and Wabonsee. Extreme heat warning remains in effect until 7 p.m. Friday. Dangerously hot conditions with heat index values up to 106. Where, portions of central, east central, north central, and northeast Kansas. When, until 7 p.m. Friday. Impacts, heat-related illnesses increase significantly during extreme heat and high humidity events. Do not leave young children and pets in unattended vehicles. Our interiors will reach lethal temperatures in a matter of minutes. Stay cool, stay hydrated,
stay informed. Now here is your National Weather Service forecast. Extreme heat warning in effect until 7 p.m. Friday. Tonight, partly cloudy this evening, then mostly cloudy with a slight chance of showers and thunderstorms after midnight. Lows in the upper 70s. South winds 10 to 15 miles per hour. Chance of rain 20%. Heat index values up to 114 early this evening. Friday, partly sunny with a slight chance of showers and upper 90s. South winds 10 to 15 miles per hour. Chance of rain 20%. Heat index values up to 108. Friday night, mostly cloudy with a slight chance of showers and thunderstorms. Humid with lows in the middle 70s. Southwest winds 5 to 10 miles per hour. Saturday, mostly sunny. A slight chance of showers and thunderstorms in the morning. Hot with highs in the upper 90s. Southwest winds 5 to 10 miles per hour. Saturday night, partly cloudy. A slight chance of showers and thunderstorms after midnight. Humid with lows in the middle 70s. Southeast winds around 5 miles per hour. Sunday, mostly cloudy in the morning, then becoming partly sunny. A slight chance of showers and 90. Sunday night, mostly cloudy in the evening, then becoming partly cloudy. A slight chance of showers and thunderstorms. Lows in the upper 60s. Monday, partly sunny. Highs in the middle 80s. Monday night and Tuesday, partly cloudy. Lows in the upper 60s. Highs in the lower 90s. Tuesday night, mostly clear in the evening, then partly cloudy with a slight chance of showers and thunderstorms after midnight. Lows in the lower 70s. Wednesday, mostly sunny. Highs in the lower 90s. Wednesday night, mostly clear in the evening, then partly cloudy with a slight chance of showers and thunderstorms after midnight. Lows around 70. Thursday, partly sunny. Highs in the upper 80s. The current time is 12:24 a.m. Central Daylight Time. Extreme heat warning in effect until 7 p.m. Friday. This hazardous weather outlook is for Central Kansas, East Central Kansas, North Central Kansas and Northeast Kansas. For today and tonight, an extreme heat warning is in effect for areas along and south of a Concordia to Holton line. Heat indices up to 112 are expected. A few severe storms are possible this evening, capable of producing damaging wind gusts around 60 miles per hour. For Friday through Wednesday, an extreme heat warning remains in effect through Friday evening. Heat indices up to 112 are expected. This is NOAA Weather Radio Station WXK91 in Topeka. Here are the midnight conditions for the local area. At Topeka, it was partly cloudy. The temperature was 89 degrees, the dew point 72, and the relative humidity was 56%, producing a heat index of 96. The wind was south at 8 miles an hour. The pressure was 29.83 inches and rising. At Manhattan, a thunderstorm was reported. The temperature was 77 degrees, the dew point 68, and the relative humidity was 73%. The wind was south at 9 miles an hour. Around the region, it was clear, with a temperature of 81 at Lawrence, 91 at Kansas City, and 84 at Springfield. It was partly cloudy, with a temperature of 85 at Emporia, and 91 at Wichita. It was mostly cloudy, with a temperature of 80 at Concordia, and 77 at Beatrice. At Omaha, it was cloudy, with a temperature of 77. Once again, at Manhattan, it was 77 degrees with a thunderstorm. Once again, at Topeka, it was 89 degrees under partly cloudy skies. For the following counties, in Kansas, Douglas, Geary, Jackson, Jefferson, Morris, Osage, Pottawatomie, Riley, Shawnee and Wabonsee. Extreme heat warning remains in effect until 7 p.m. Friday.
dangerously hot conditions with heat index

values up to 106. Where? Portions of Central, East Central, North Central, and Northeast Kansas. When? Until 7 p.m. Friday. Impacts. Heat-related illnesses increase significantly during extreme heat and high humidity events. Do not leave young children and pets in unattended vehicles. Car interiors will reach lethal temperatures in a matter of minutes. Stay cool, stay hydrated, stay informed. Now here is your National Weather Service forecast. Extreme heat warning in effect until 7 p.m. Friday. Tonight, partly cloudy this evening, then mostly cloudy with a slight chance of showers and thunderstorms after midnight. Lows in the upper 70s. South winds 10 to 15 miles per hour. Chance of rain 20%. Heat index values up to 114 early this evening. Friday, partly sunny with a slight chance of showers and thunderstorms. Hot with highs in the upper 90s. South winds 10 to 15 miles per hour. Chance of rain 20%. Heat index values up to 108. Friday night, mostly cloudy with a slight chance of showers and thunderstorms. Humid with lows in the middle 70s. Southwest winds 5 to 10 miles per hour. Saturday, mostly sunny. A slight chance of showers and thunderstorms in the morning. Hot with highs in the upper 90s. Southwest winds 5 to 10 miles per hour. Saturday night, partly cloudy. A slight chance of showers and thunderstorms after midnight. Humid with lows in the middle 70s. Southeast winds around 5 miles per hour. Sunday, mostly cloudy in the morning, then becoming partly sunny. A slight chance of showers and thunderstorms. Highs around 90. Sunday night, mostly cloudy in the evening, then becoming partly cloudy. A slight chance of showers and thunderstorms. Lows in the upper 60s. Monday, partly sunny. Highs in the middle 80s. Monday night and Tuesday, partly cloudy. Lows in the upper 60s. Highs in the lower 90s. Tuesday night, mostly clear in the evening, then partly cloudy with a slight chance of showers and thunderstorms after midnight. Lows in the lower 70s. Wednesday, mostly sunny. Highs in the lower 90s. Wednesday night, mostly clear in the evening, then partly cloudy with a slight chance of showers and thunderstorms after midnight. Lows around 70. Thursday, partly sunny. Highs in the upper 80s. Extreme heat warning in effect until 7 p.m. Friday. This hazardous weather outlook is for Central Kansas, East Central Kansas, North Central Kansas, and Northeast Kansas. For today and tonight, an extreme heat warning is in effect for areas along and south of a Concordia to Holton line. Heat indices up to 112 are expected. A few severe storms are possible this evening, capable of producing damaging wind gusts around 60 miles per hour. For Friday through Wednesday, an extreme heat warning remains in effect through Friday evening. Heat indices up to 112 are expected. This is NOAA Weather Radio Station WXK91 in Topeka. Here are the midnight conditions for the local area. At Topeka, it was partly cloudy. The temperature was 89 degrees, the dew point 72, and the relative humidity was 56%, producing a heat index of 90 miles an hour. The pressure was 29.83 inches and rising. At Manhattan, a thunderstorm was reported. The temperature was 77 degrees, the dew point 68, and the relative humidity was 73%. The wind was south at 9 miles an hour. Around the region, it was clear, with a temperature of 81 at Lawrence, 91 at Kansas City, and 84 at Springfield. It was partly cloudy, with a temperature of 85 at Emporia, and 91 at Wichita. It was mostly cloudy, with a temperature of 80 at Concordia, and 77 at Beatrice. At Omaha, it was cloudy, with a temperature of 77. Once again, at Manhattan,
It was 77 degrees with a thunderstorm. Once again, at Topeka, it was 89 degrees under partly cloudy skies. For the following counties, in Kansas, Douglas, Geary, Jackson, Jefferson, Morris, Osage, Potawatomi, Riley, Shawnee, and Wabonsee, extreme heat warning remains in effect until 7 p.m. Friday. Dangerously hot conditions with heat index values up to 106. Where, portions of central, east central, north central, and northeast Kansas. When, until 7 p.m. Friday. Impacts, heat-related illnesses increase significantly during extreme heat and high humidity events. Do not leave young children and pets in unattended vehicles. Car interiors will reach lethal temperatures in a matter of minutes. Stay cool, stay hydrated, stay informed. Now here is your National Weather Service for young children and pets in unattended vehicles. Car interiors will reach lethal temperatures in a matter of minutes. Stay cool, stay hydrated, stay informed. Now here is your National Weather Service forecast. Extreme heat warning in effect until 7 p.m. Friday. Tonight, partly cloudy this evening, then mostly cloudy with a slight chance of showers and thunderstorms after midnight. Lows in the upper 70s. South winds 10 to 15 miles per hour. Chance of rain 20%. Heat index values up to 114 early this evening. Friday, partly sunny with a slight chance of showers and thunderstorms. Hot with highs in the upper 90s. Chance of rain 20%. Heat index values up to 108. Friday night, mostly cloudy with a slight chance of showers and thunderstorms. Humid with lows in the middle 70s. Southwest winds 5 to 10 miles per hour. Saturday, mostly sunny. A slight chance of showers and thunderstorms in the morning. Hot with highs in the upper 90s and miles per hour. Saturday night, partly cloudy. A slight chance of showers and thunderstorms after midnight. Humid with lows in the middle 70s. Southeast winds around 5 miles per hour. Sunday, mostly cloudy in the morning, then becoming partly sunny. A slight chance of showers and thunderstorms. Highs around 90. Sunday night, mostly cloudy in the evening, then becoming partly cloudy. A slight chance of showers and thunderstorms. Lows in the upper 60s. Monday, partly sunny. Highs in the middle 80s. Monday night and Tuesday, partly cloudy. Lows in the upper 60s. Highs in the lower 90s. Tuesday night, mostly clear in the evening, then partly cloudy with a slight chance of showers and thunderstorms after midnight. Lows in the lower 70s. Wednesday, mostly sunny. Highs in the lower 90s. Wednesday night, mostly clear in the evening, then partly cloudy with a slight chance of showers and thunderstorms after midnight. Lows around 70. Thursday, partly sunny. Highs in the upper 80s. Extreme heat warning in effect until 7 p.m. Friday. This hazardous weather outlook is for central Kansas, east central Kansas, north central Kansas, and northeast Kansas. For today and tonight, an extreme heat warning is in effect for areas along and south of a Concordia to Holton line. Heat indices up to 112 are expected. A few severe storms are possible this evening, capable of producing damaging wind gusts around 60 miles per hour. For Friday through Wednesday, an extreme heat warning remains in effect through Friday evening. Heat indices up to 112 are expected. This is NOAA Weather Radio Station WXK91 in Topeka. Here are the midnight conditions for the local area. At Topeka, it was partly cloudy. The temperature was 89 degrees, the dew point 72, and the relative humidity was 56%, producing a heat index of 96. The wind was south at 8 miles an hour. The pressure was 29.83 inches and rising. At Manhattan, a thunderstorm was reported.
The temperature was 77 degrees, the dew point 68, and the relative humidity was 73%. The wind was south at 9 miles an hour. Around the region, it was clear, with a temperature of 81 at Lawrence, 91 at Kansas City, and 84 at Springfield. It was partly cloudy, with a temperature of 85 at Emporia, and 91 at Wichita. It was mostly cloudy, with a temperature of 80 at Concordia, and 77 at Beatrice. At Omaha, it was cloudy, with a temperature of 77. Once again, at Manhattan, it was 77 degrees with a thunderstorm. Once again, at Topeka, it was 89 degrees under partly cloudy skies. For the following counties, in Kansas, Douglas, Geary, Jackson, Jefferson, Morris, Osage, Potawatomi, Riley, Shawnee, and Wabansee. Extreme heat warning remains in effect until 7 p.m. Friday. Dangerously hot conditions with heat index values up to 106. Where, portions of central, east central, north central, and northeast Kansas. When, until 7 p.m. Friday. Impacts, heat-related illnesses increase significantly during extreme heat and high humidity events. Do not leave young children and pets in unattended vehicles. Car interiors will reach lethal temperatures in a matter of minutes. Stay cool, stay hydrated, stay informed. 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The current time is 12:38 a.m. Central Daylight Time. Now here is your National Weather Service forecast. Extreme heat warning in effect until 7 p.m. Friday. Tonight, partly cloudy this evening, then mostly cloudy with a slight chance of showers and thunderstorms after midnight. Lows in the upper 70s. South winds 10 to 15 miles per hour. Chance of rain 20%. Heat index values up to 114 early this evening. Friday, partly sunny with a slight chance of showers and thunderstorms. Hot with highs in the upper 90s. South winds 10 to 15 miles per hour. Chance of rain 20%. Heat index values up to 108. Friday night, mostly cloudy with a slight chance of showers and thunderstorms. Humid with lows in the middle 70s. Southwest winds 5 to 10 miles per hour. Saturday, mostly sunny. A slight chance of showers and thunderstorms in the morning. Hot with highs in the upper 90s. Southwest winds 5 to 10 miles per hour. Saturday night, partly cloudy. A slight chance of showers and thunderstorms after midnight. Humid with lows in the middle 70s. Southeast winds around 5 miles per hour. Sunday, mostly cloudy in the morning, then becoming partly sunny. A slight chance of showers and thunderstorms. Highs around 90. Sunday night, mostly cloudy in the evening, then becoming partly cloudy. A slight chance of showers and thunderstorms. Lows in the upper 60s. Highs in the middle 80s. Monday night and Tuesday, partly cloudy. Lows in the upper 60s. Highs in the lower 90s. Tuesday night, mostly clear in the evening, then partly cloudy with a slight chance of showers and thunderstorms after midnight. Lows in the lower 70s. Wednesday, mostly sunny. Highs in the lower 90s. Wednesday night, mostly clear in the evening, then partly cloudy with a slight chance of showers and thunderstorms after midnight. Lows around 70. Thursday, partly sunny. Highs in the upper 80s. Extreme heat warning in effect until 7 p.m. Friday. This hazardous weather outlook is for central Kansas, east central Kansas, north central Kansas, and northeast Kansas. For today and tonight, an extreme heat warning is in effect for areas along and south of a Concordia to Holton line. Heat indices up to 112 are expected. A few severe storms are possible this evening, capable of producing damaging wind gusts around 60 miles per hour. For Friday through Wednesday, an extreme heat warning remains in effect through Friday evening.
heat indices up to 112 are expected. This is NOAA Weather Radio Station WXK91 in Topeka. Here are the midnight conditions for the local area. At Topeka, it was partly cloudy. The temperature was 89 degrees, the dew point 72, and the relative humidity was 56%, producing a heat index of 96. The wind was south at 8 miles an hour. The pressure was 29.83 inches and rising. At Manhattan, a thunderstorm was reported. The temperature was 77 degrees, the dew point 68, and the relative humidity was 73%. The wind was south at 9 miles an hour. Around the region, it was clear, with a temperature of 81 at Lawrence, 91 at Kansas City, and 84 at Springfield. It was partly cloudy, with a temperature of 85 at Emporia, and 91 at Wichita. It was mostly cloudy, with a temperature of 80 at Concordia, and 77 at Beatrice. At Omaha, it was cloudy, with a temperature of 77. Once again, at Manhattan, it was 77 degrees with a thunderstorm. Once again, at Topeka, it was 89 degrees under partly cloudy skies. For the following counties, in Kansas, Douglas, Geary, Jackson, Jefferson, Morris, Osage, Potawatomi, Riley, Shawnee and Wabansee. Extreme heat warning remains in effect until 7 p.m. Friday. Dangerously hot conditions with heat index values up to 106. Where, portions of central, east central, north central, and northeast Kansas. When, until 7 p.m. Friday. Impacts, heat-related illnesses increase significantly during extreme heat and high humidity events. Do not leave young children and pets in unattended vehicles. Car interiors will reach lethal temperatures in a matter of minutes. Stay cool, stay hydrated, stay informed. Now here is your National Weather Service forecast. Extreme heat warning in effect until 7 p.m. this evening. West of tonight, mostly cloudy with a slight chance of showers and thunderstorms. Lows in the upper 70s. South winds 50 miles per hour. Chance of rain 20%. Friday, partly sunny with a slight chance of showers and thunderstorms. Hot with highs in the upper 90s. South winds 5 to 10 miles per hour with gusts up to 20 miles per hour. Chance of rain 20%. Heat index values up to 108. Friday night, mostly cloudy with a slight chance of showers with lows in the middle 70s. South winds 5 to 10 miles per hour. Saturday, mostly sunny. A slight chance of showers in the morning. Hot with highs in the upper 90s. Southwest winds 5 to 10 miles per hour. Saturday night, partly cloudy. A slight chance of showers and thunderstorms after midnight. Humid with lows in the middle 5 miles per hour. Sunday, mostly cloudy in the morning, then becoming partly sunny. A slight chance of showers and thunderstorms. Highs around 90. Sunday night, mostly cloudy in the evening, then becoming partly cloudy. A slight chance of showers and thunderstorms. Lows in the upper 60s. Monday, partly sunny. Highs in the middle 80s. Monday night and Tuesday, partly cloudy. Lows in the upper 60s. Highs in the lower 90s. Tuesday night, mostly clear in the evening, then partly cloudy with a slight chance of showers and thunderstorms after midnight. Lows in the lower 70s. Wednesday, mostly sunny. Highs in the lower 90s. Wednesday night, mostly clear in the evening, then partly cloudy with a slight chance of showers and thunderstorms after midnight. Lows around 70. Thursday, partly sunny. Highs in the upper 80s. Extreme heat warning in effect until 7 p.m. Friday. This hazardous weather outlook is for central Kansas, east central Kansas, north central Kansas and northeast Kansas. For today and tonight,
an extreme heat warning is in effect for areas along and south of 8 indices up to 112 are expected.

A few severe storms are possible this evening, capable of producing damaging wind gusts around 60 miles per hour. For Friday through Wednesday, an extreme heat warning remains in effect through Friday evening. Heat indices up to 112 are expected. This is NOAA Weather Radio Station WXK91 in Topeka. Here are the midnight conditions for the local area. At Topeka, it was partly cloudy. The temperature was 89 degrees, the dew point 72, and the relative humidity was 56%, producing a heat index of 96. The wind was south at 8 miles an hour. The pressure was 29.83 inches and rising. At Manhattan, a thunderstorm was reported. The temperature was 77 degrees, the dew point 68, and the relative humidity was 73%. The wind was south at 9 miles an hour. Around the region, it was clear, with a temperature of 81 at Lawrence, 91 at Kansas City, and 84 at Springfield. It was partly cloudy, with a temperature of 85 at Emporia, and 91 at Wichita. It was mostly cloudy, with a temperature of 80 at Concordia, and 77 at Beatrice. At Omaha, it was cloudy, with a temperature of 77. Once again, at Manhattan, it was 77 degrees with a thunderstorm. Once again, at Topeka, it was 89 degrees under partly cloudy skies. For the following counties, in Kansas, Douglas, Geary, Jackson, Jefferson, Morris, Osage, Potawatomi, Riley, Shawnee and Wabonsee. Extreme heat warning remains in effect until 7 p.m. Friday. Dangerously hot conditions with heat index values up to 106. Where, portions of central, east central, north central, and northeast Kansas. When, until 7 p.m. Friday. Impacts, heat-related illnesses increase significantly during extreme heat and high humidity events. Do not leave young children and pets in unattended vehicles. Car interiors will reach lethal temperatures in a matter of minutes. Stay cool, stay hydrated, stay informed. Now here is your National Weather Service forecast. Extreme heat warning in effect until 7 p.m. this evening. West of tonight, mostly cloudy with a slight chance of showers and thunderstorms. Lows in the upper 70s. South winds 5 to 10 miles per hour with gusts up to 20 miles per hour. Chance of rain 20%. Friday, partly sunny with a slight chance of showers and thunderstorms. Hot with highs in the upper 90s. South winds 5 to 10 miles per hour with gusts up to 20 miles per hour. Chance of rain 20%. Heat index values up to 108. Friday night, mostly cloudy with a slight chance of showers and thunderstorms. Humid with lows in the middle 70s. South winds 5 to 10 miles per hour. Saturday, mostly sunny. A slight chance of showers in the morning. Hot with highs in the upper 90s. Southwest winds 5 to 10 miles per hour. Saturday night, partly cloudy. A slight chance of showers and thunderstorms after midnight. Humid with lows in the middle 70s. Southeast winds around 5 miles per hour. Sunday, mostly cloudy in the morning, then becoming partly sunny. A slight chance of showers and thunderstorms. Highs around 90. Sunday night, mostly cloudy in the evening, then becoming partly cloudy. A slight chance of showers and thunderstorms. Lows in the upper 60s. Monday, partly sunny. Highs in the middle 80s. Monday night and Tuesday, partly cloudy. Lows in the upper 60s. Highs in the lower 90s. Tuesday night, mostly clear in the evening, then partly cloudy with a slight chance of showers and thunderstorms after midnight. Lows in the lower 70s. Wednesday, mostly sunny. Highs in the lower 90s. Wednesday night, mostly clear in the evening, then partly cloudy with a slight chance of showers and thunderstorms after midnight. Lows around 70. Thursday, partly sunny.

highs in the upper 80s. Extreme heat warning in effect until 7 p.m. Friday. This hazardous weather outlook is for Central Kansas, East Central Kansas, North Central Kansas, and Northeast Kansas. For today and tonight, an extreme heat warning is in effect for areas along and south of a Concordia to Holton line. Heat indices up to 112 are expected. A few severe storms are possible this evening, capable of producing damaging wind gusts around 60 miles per hour. For Friday through Wednesday, an extreme heat warning remains in effect through Friday evening. Heat indices up to 112 are expected. The current time is 12:53 a.m. Central Daylight Time. 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Here are the midnight conditions for the local area. At Topeka, it was partly cloudy. The temperature was 89 degrees, the dew point 72, and the relative humidity was 56%, producing a heat index of 96. The wind was south at 8 miles an hour. The pressure was 29.83 inches and rising. At Manhattan, a thunderstorm was reported. The temperature was 77 degrees, the dew point 68, and the relative humidity was 73%. The wind was south at 9 miles an hour. Around the region, it was clear, with a temperature of 81 at Lawrence, 91 at Kansas City, and 84 at Springfield. It was partly cloudy, with a temperature of 85 at Emporia, and 91 at Wichita. It was mostly cloudy, with a temperature of 80 at Concordia, and at Omaha, it was cloudy, with a temperature of 77. Once again, at Manhattan, it was 77 degrees with a thunderstorm. Once again, at Topeka, it was 89 degrees under partly cloudy skies. For the following counties, in Kansas, Douglas, Geary, Jackson, Jefferson, Morris, Osage, Pottawatomie, Riley, Shawnee, and Waubonsee. Extreme heat warning remains in effect until 7 p.m. Friday. Dangerously hot conditions with heat index values up to 106. Where, portions of central, east central, north central, and northeast Kansas. When, until 7 p.m. Friday. Impacts, heat-related illnesses increase significantly during extreme heat and high humidity events. Do not leave young children and pets in unattended vehicles. Car interiors will reach lethal temperatures in a matter of minutes. Stay cool, stay hydrated, stay informed. Now here is your National Weather Service forecast. Extreme heat warning in effect until 7 p.m. this evening. West of tonight, thunderstorms. Lows in the upper 70s. South winds 5 to 10 miles per hour with gusts. Chance of rain 20%. Friday, partly sunny with a slight chance of showers and thunderstorms. South winds 5 to 10 miles per hour with gusts up to 20 miles per hour. Chance of rain 20 is up to 108. Friday night, mostly cloudy with a slight chance of showers and thunderstorms. Humid with lows in the middle 70s. South winds 5 to 10 miles per hour. Saturday, mostly sunny,

mostly clear in the evening, then partly cloudy with a slight chance of showers and thunderstorms after midnight. Lows around 70. Thursday, partly sunny. Highs in the upper 80s. Extreme heat warning in effect until 7 p.m. Friday. This hazardous weather outlook is for central Kansas, east central Kansas, north central Kansas, and northeast Kansas. For today and tonight, an extreme heat warning is in effect for areas along and south of a Concordia to Holton line. Heat indices up to 112 are expected. A few severe storms are possible this evening, capable of producing damaging wind gusts around 60 miles per hour. For Friday through Wednesday, an extreme heat warning remains in effect through Friday evening. Heat indices up to 112 are expected. This is NOAA Weather Radio Station WXK91 in Topeka. Here are the midnight conditions for the local area. At Topeka, it was partly cloudy. The temperature was 89 degrees, the dew point 72, and the relative humidity was 56%, producing a heat index of 96. The wind was south at 8 miles an hour. The pressure was 29.83 inches and rising. At Manhattan, a thunderstorm was reported. The temperature was 77 degrees, the dew point 68, and the relative humidity was 73%. The wind was south at 9 miles an hour. Around the region, it was clear, with a temperature of 81 at Lawrence, 91 at Kansas City, and 84 at Springfield. It was partly cloudy, with a temperature of 85 at Emporia, and 91 at Wichita. It was mostly cloudy, with a temperature of 80 at Concordia, and 77 at Beatrice. At Omaha, it was cloudy, with a temperature of 77. Once again, at Manhattan, it was 77 degrees with a thunderstorm. Once again, at Topeka, it was 89 degrees under partly cloudy skies. For the following counties, in Kansas, Douglas, Geary, Jackson, Jefferson, Morris, Osage, Pottawatomie, Riley, Shawnee, and Wabonsee. Extreme heat warning remains in effect until 7 p.m. Friday. Dangerously hot conditions with heat index values up to 106. Where, portions of central, east central, north central, and northeast Kansas. When, until 7 p.m. Friday. Impacts, heat-related illnesses increase significantly during extreme heat and high humidity events. Do not leave young children and pets in unattended vehicles. Car interiors will reach lethal temperatures in a matter of minutes. Stay cool, stay hydrated, stay informed. Now here is your National Weather Service forecast. Extreme heat warning in effect until 7 p.m. this evening. West of tonight, mostly cloudy with a slight chance of showers and thunderstorms. Lows in the upper 70s. South winds 5 to 10 miles per hour with gusts up to 20 miles per hour. Chance of rain 20%. Friday, partly sunny with a slight chance of showers and thunderstorms. Hot with highs in the upper 90s. South winds 5 to 10 miles per hour with gusts up to 20 miles per hour. Chance of rain 20%. Heat index values up to 108. Friday night, mostly cloudy with a slight chance of showers and thunderstorms. Humid with lows in the middle 70s. South winds 5 to 10 miles per hour. Saturday, mostly sunny. A slight chance of showers in the morning. Hot with highs in the upper 90s. Southwest winds 5 to 10 miles per hour. Saturday night, partly cloudy. A slight chance of showers and thunderstorms after midnight. Humid with lows in the middle 70s. Southeast winds around 5 miles per hour. Sunday, mostly cloudy in the morning, then becoming partly sunny. A slight chance of showers and thunderstorms. Highs around 90. Sunday night, mostly cloudy in the evening, then becoming partly cloudy. A slight chance of showers and thunderstorms. Lows in the upper 60s. Monday, partly sunny. Highs in the middle

Monday night and Tuesday, partly cloudy. Lows in the upper 60s. Highs in the lower 90s. Tuesday night, mostly clear in the evening, then partly cloudy with a slight chance of showers and thunderstorms after midnight. Lows in the lower 70s. Wednesday, mostly sunny. Highs in the lower 90s. Wednesday night, mostly clear in the evening, then partly cloudy with a slight chance of showers and thunderstorms after midnight. Lows around 70. Thursday, partly sunny. Highs in the upper 80s. Extreme heat warning in effect until 7 p.m. Friday. This hazardous weather outlook is for central Kansas, east central Kansas, north central Kansas, and northeast Kansas. For today and tonight, an extreme heat warning is in effect for areas along and south of a Concordia to Holton line. Heat indices up to 112 are expected. A few severe storms are possible this evening, capable of producing damaging wind gusts around 60 miles per hour. For Friday through Wednesday, an extreme heat warning remains in effect through Friday evening. Heat indices up to 112 are expected. This is NOAA Weather Radio Station WXK91 in Topeka. Here are the midnight conditions for the local area. At Topeka, it was partly cloudy. The temperature was 89 degrees, the dew point 72, and the relative humidity was 56%, producing a heat index of 96. The wind was south at 8 miles an hour. The pressure was 29.83 inches and rising. At Manhattan, a thunderstorm was reported. The temperature was 77 degrees, the dew point 68, and the relative humidity was 73%. The wind was south at 9 miles an hour. Around the region, it was clear, with a temperature of 81 at Lawrence, 91 at Kansas City, and 84 at Springfield. It was partly cloudy, with a temperature of 85 at Emporia, and 91 at Wichita. It was mostly cloudy, 77 at Beatrice. At Omaha, it was cloudy, with a temperature of 77 degrees with a thunderstorm. Once again, at Topeka, it was 89 degrees under partly cloudy. Following counties, in Kansas, Douglas, Geary, Jackson, Jefferson, Morris, Osage, Potawatomi, Riley, Shawnee, and Wabonsee. Extreme heat warning remains in effect until 7 p.m. Friday. Dangerously hot conditions with heat index values up to 106. Where, portions of central, east central, north central, and northeast Kansas. When, until 7 p.m. Friday. Impacts, heat-related illnesses increase significantly during extreme heat and high humidity events. Do not leave young children and pets in unattended vehicles. Car interiors will reach lethal temperatures in a matter of minutes. Stay cool, stay hydrated, stay informed. Now here is your National Weather Service forecast. Extreme heat warning in effect until 7 p.m. this evening. Rest of tonight, mostly cloudy with a slight chance of showers and thunderstorms. Lows in the upper 70s. South up to 20 miles per hour. Chance of rain 20%. Friday, partly sunny with a slight chance of showers and thunderstorms. Hot with highs in the upper 90s. South winds 5 to 10 miles per hour with gusts up to 20%. Heat index values up to 108. Friday night, mostly cloudy with a slight chance of showers and thunderstorms. Humid with lows in the middle 70s. South winds 5 to 10 miles per hour. Saturday, mostly sunny. A slight chance of showers in the morning. Hot with highs in the upper 90s. Southwest winds 5 to 10 miles per hour. Saturday night, partly cloudy. A slight chance of showers and thunderstorms after midnight. Humid with lows in the middle 70s. Southeast winds around 5 miles per hour. Sunday, mostly cloudy in the morning, then becoming partly sunny. A slight chance of showers and thunderstorms. Highs around 90. Sunday night, mostly cloudy.

in the evening, then becoming partly cloudy. A slight chance of showers and thunderstorms. Lows in the upper 60s. Monday, partly sunny. Highs in the middle 80s. Monday night and Tuesday, partly cloudy. Lows in the upper 60s. Highs in the lower 90s. Tuesday night, mostly clear in the evening, then partly cloudy with a slight chance of showers and thunderstorms after midnight. Lows in the lower 70s. Wednesday, mostly sunny. Highs in the lower 90s. Wednesday night, mostly clear in the evening, then partly cloudy with a slight chance of showers and thunderstorms after midnight. Lows around 70. Thursday, partly sunny. Highs in the upper 80s. The current time is 1:08 a.m. Central Daylight Time. Extreme heat warning in effect until 7 p.m. Friday. This hazardous weather outlook is for Central Kansas, East Central Kansas, North Central Kansas and Northeast Kansas. For today and tonight, an extreme heat warning is in effect for areas along and south of a Concordia to Holton line. Heat indices up to 112 are expected. A few severe storms are possible this evening, capable of producing damaging wind gusts around 60 miles per hour. For Friday through Wednesday, an extreme heat warning remains in effect through Friday evening. Heat indices up to 112 are expected. This is NOAA Weather Radio Station WXK91 in Topeka. For the following counties, in Kansas, Douglas, Geary, Jackson, Jefferson, Morris, Osage, Potawatomi, Riley, Shawnee and Wabonsee. Extreme heat warning remains in effect until 7 p.m. Friday. Dangerously hot conditions with heat index values up to 106. Where, portions of central, east central, north central, and northeast Kansas. When, until 7 p.m. Friday. Impacts, heat-related illnesses increase significantly during extreme heat and high humidity events. Do not leave young children and pets in unattended vehicles. Car interiors will reach lethal temperatures in a matter of minutes. Stay cool, stay hydrated, stay informed. Now here is your National Weather Service forecast. Extreme heat warning in effect until 7 p.m. this evening. West of tonight, mostly cloudy with a slight chance of showers and thunderstorms. Lows in the upper 70s. South winds 5 to 10 miles per hour with gusts up to 20 miles per hour. Chance of rain 20%. Friday, partly sunny with a slight chance of showers and thunderstorms. Hot with highs in the upper 90s. South winds 5 to 10 miles per hour with gusts up to 20 miles per hour. Chance of rain 20%. Heat index values up to 108. Friday night, mostly cloudy with a slight chance of showers and thunderstorms. Humid with lows in the middle 70s. South winds 5 to 10 miles per hour. Saturday, mostly sunny. A slight chance of showers in the morning. Hot with highs in the upper 90s. Southwest winds 5 to 10 miles per hour. Saturday night, partly cloudy. A slight chance of showers and thunderstorms after midnight. Humid with lows in the middle 70s. Southeast winds around 5 miles per hour. Sunday, mostly cloudy in the morning, then becoming partly sunny. A slight chance of showers and thunderstorms. Highs around 90. Sunday night, mostly cloudy in the evening, then becoming partly cloudy. A slight chance of showers and thunderstorms. Lows in the upper 60s. Monday, partly sunny. Highs in the middle 80s. Monday night and Tuesday, partly cloudy. Lows in the upper 60s. Highs in the lower 90s. Tuesday night, mostly clear in the evening, then partly cloudy with a slight chance of showers and thunderstorms after midnight. Lows in the lower 70s. Wednesday, mostly sunny. Highs in the lower 90s. Wednesday night,
mostly clear in the evening, then partly cloudy with a slight chance of showers and thunderstorms after midnight. Lows around 70. Thursday, partly sunny. Highs in the upper 80s. Extreme heat warning in effect until 7 p.m. Friday. This hazardous weather outlook is for central Kansas, east central Kansas, north central Kansas, and northeast Kansas. For today and tonight, an extreme heat warning is in effect for areas along and south of a Concordia to Holton line. Heat indices up to 112 are expected. A few severe storms are possible this evening, capable of producing damaging wind gusts around 60 miles per hour. For Friday through Wednesday, an extreme heat warning remains in effect through Friday evening. Heat indices up to 112 are expected. This is NOAA Weather Radio Station WXK91 in Topeka. Here are the 1 a.m. conditions for the local area. At Topeka, it was mostly cloudy. The temperature was 87 degrees, the dew point 67, and the relative humidity was 51%. The wind was west at 9 miles an hour. The pressure was 29.86 inches and rising. At Manhattan, thunder and haze were reported. The temperature was 76 degrees, the dew point 68, and the relative humidity was 76%. The wind was west at 5 miles an hour. Around the region, it was clear, with a temperature of 91 at Kansas City, and 83 at Springfield. It was partly cloudy, with a temperature of 84 at Lawrence, 86 at Emporia, and 90 at Wichita. At Concordia, it was mostly cloudy, with a temperature of 79. It was cloudy, with a temperature of 78 at Beatrice, and 77 at Omaha. Once again, at Manhattan, it was 76 degrees with thunder and haze. Once again, at Topeka, it was 87 degrees under mostly cloudy skies. For the following counties, in Kansas, Douglas, Geary, Jackson, Jefferson, Morris, Osage, Pottawatomie, Riley, Shawnee, and Wabonsee, extreme heat warning remains in effect until 7 p.m. Friday. Dangerously hot conditions with heat index values up to 106. Where, portions of central, east central, north central, and northeast Kansas. When, until 7 p.m. Friday. Impacts, heat-related illnesses increase significantly during extreme heat and high humidity events. Do not leave young children and pets in unattended vehicles. Car interiors will reach lethal temperatures in a matter of minutes. Stay cool, stay hydrated, stay informed. Now here is your National Weather Service forecast. Extreme heat warning in effect until 7 p.m. this evening. West of tonight, mostly cloudy with a slight chance of showers and thunderstorms. Lows in the upper 70s. South winds 5 to 10 miles per hour with gusts up to 20 miles per hour. Chance of rain 20%. Friday, partly sunny with a slight chance of showers and thunderstorms. Hot with highs in the upper 90s. South winds 5 to 10 miles per hour with gusts up to 20 miles per hour. Chance of rain 20%. Heat index values up to 108. Friday night, mostly cloudy with a slight chance of showers and thunderstorms. Humid with lows in the middle 70s. South winds 5 to 10 miles per hour. Saturday, mostly sunny. A slight chance of showers in the morning. Hot with highs in the upper 90s. Southwest winds 5 to 10 miles per hour. Saturday night, partly cloudy. A slight chance of showers and thunderstorms after midnight. Humid with lows in the middle 70s. Southeast winds around 5 miles per hour. Sunday, mostly cloudy in the morning, then becoming partly sunny. A slight chance of showers and thunderstorms. Highs around 90. Sunday night, mostly cloudy in the evening, then becoming partly cloudy. A slight chance of showers and thunderstorms. Lows in the upper 60s. Monday, partly sunny. Highs in the middle 80s.
Monday night and Tuesday, partly cloudy. Lows in the upper 60s.

Highs in the lower 90s. Tuesday night, mostly clear in the evening, then partly cloudy with a slight chance of showers and thunderstorms after midnight. Lows in the lower 70s. Wednesday, mostly sunny. Highs in the lower 90s. Wednesday night, mostly clear in the evening, then partly cloudy with a slight chance of showers and thunderstorms after midnight. Lows around 70. Thursday, partly sunny. Highs in the upper 80s. Extreme heat warning in effect until 7 p.m. Friday. This hazardous weather outlook is for central Kansas, east central Kansas, north central Kansas, and northeast Kansas. For today and tonight, an extreme heat warning is in effect for areas along and south of a Concordia to Holton line. Heat indices up to 112 are expected. A few severe storms are possible this evening, capable of producing damaging wind gusts around 60 miles per hour. For Friday through Wednesday, an extreme heat warning remains in effect through Friday evening. Heat indices up to 112 are expected. This is NOAA Weather Radio Station WXK91 in Topeka. Here are the 1 a.m. conditions for the local area. At Topeka, it was mostly cloudy. The temperature was 87 degrees, the dew point 67, and the relative humidity was 51%. The wind was west at 9 miles an hour. The pressure was 29.86 inches and rising. At Manhattan, thunder and haze were reported. The temperature was 76 degrees, the dew point 68, and the relative humidity was 76%. The wind was west at 5 miles an hour. Around the region, it was clear, with a temperature of 91 at Kansas City, and 83 at Springfield. It was partly cloudy, with a temperature of 84 at Lawrence, 86 at Emporia, and 90 at Wichita. At Concordia, it was mostly cloudy, with a temperature of 79. It was cloudy, with a temperature of 78 at Beatrice, and 77 at Omaha. Once again, at Manhattan, it was 76 degrees with thunder and haze. Once again, at Topeka, it was 87 degrees under mostly cloudy skies. For the following counties, in Kansas, Douglas, Geary, Jackson, Jefferson, Morris, Osage, Pottawatomie, Riley, Shawnee, and Wabansee. Extreme heat warning now in effect until 7 p.m. Saturday. Dangerously hot conditions with heat index values up to 111. Where, portions of central, east central, north central, and northeast Kansas. When, until 7 p.m. Saturday. Impacts, heat-related illnesses increase significantly during extreme heat and high humidity events. Do not leave young children and pets in unattended vehicles. Car interiors will reach lethal temperatures in a matter of minutes. Stay cool, stay hydrated, stay informed. Now here is your National Weather Service forecast. Extreme heat warning in effect until 7 p.m. this evening. West of tonight, mostly cloudy with a slight chance of showers and thunderstorms. Lows in the upper 70s. South winds 5 to 10 miles per hour with gusts up to 20 miles per hour. Chance of rain 20%. Friday, partly sunny with a slight chance of showers and thunderstorms. Hot with highs in the upper 90s. South winds 5 to 10 miles per hour with gusts up to 20 miles per hour. Chance of rain 20%. Heat index values up to 108. Friday night, mostly cloudy with a slight chance of showers and thunderstorms. Humid with lows in the middle 70s. South winds 5 to 10 miles per hour. Saturday, mostly sunny. A slight chance of showers in the morning. Hot with highs in the upper 90s. Southwest winds 5 to 10 miles per hour. Saturday night, partly cloudy. A slight chance of showers and thunderstorms after midnight. Humid with lows in the middle 70s. Southeast winds around 5 miles per hour. Sunday, mostly cloudy in the morning, then becoming partly sunny. A slight chance of showers and thunderstorms.
highs around 90. Sunday night, mostly cloudy in the evening, then becoming partly cloudy. A slight chance of showers and thunderstorms. Lows in the upper 60s. Monday, partly sunny. Highs in the middle 80s. Monday night and Tuesday, partly cloudy. Lows in the upper 60s. Highs in the lower 90s. Tuesday night, mostly clear in the evening, then partly cloudy with a slight chance of showers and thunderstorms after midnight. Lows in the lower 70s. Wednesday, mostly sunny. Highs in the lower 90s. Wednesday night, mostly clear in the evening, then partly cloudy with a slight chance of showers and thunderstorms after midnight. Lows around 70. Thursday, partly sunny. Highs in the upper 80s. The current time is 1:23 a.m. Central Daylight Time. Now here is your National Weather Service forecast. Extreme heat warning in effect until 7 p.m. Saturday. West of tonight, mostly cloudy with a slight chance of showers and thunderstorms. Lows in the upper 70s. Southwest winds 5 to 10 miles per hour with gusts up to 20 miles per hour. Chance of rain 20%. Friday, partly sunny with slight chance of showers and thunderstorms. Hot with highs in the upper 90s. South winds 5 to 10 miles per hour with gusts up to 20 miles per hour. Chance of rain 20%. Heat index values up to 108. Friday night, mostly cloudy with a slight chance of showers and thunderstorms. Humid with lows in the middle 70s. South winds 5 to 10 miles per hour. Saturday, showers in the morning. Hot with highs in the upper 90s. Southwest winds 5 to 10 miles per hour. Saturday night, partly cloudy. A slight chance of showers and thunderstorms after midnight. Humid with lows in the middle 70s. Southeast winds around 5 miles per hour. Sunday, mostly cloudy in the morning, then becoming partly sunny. A slight chance of showers and thunderstorms. Highs around 90. Sunday night, mostly cloudy in the evening, then becoming partly cloudy. A slight chance of showers and thunderstorms. Lows in the upper 60s. Monday, partly sunny. Highs in the middle 80s. Monday night and Tuesday, partly cloudy. Lows in the upper 60s. Highs in the lower 90s. Then partly cloudy with a slight chance of showers and thunderstorms after midnight. Lows in the lower 70s. Wednesday, mostly sunny. Highs in the lower 90s. Wednesday night, mostly clear in the evening, then partly cloudy with a slight chance of showers and thunderstorms after midnight. Lows around 70. Thursday, partly sunny. Highs in the upper 80s. Extreme heat warning in effect until 7 p.m. Friday. This hazardous weather outlook is for Central Kansas, East Central Kansas, North Central Kansas, and Northeast Kansas. For today and tonight, an extreme heat warning is in effect for areas along and south of a Concordia to Holton line. Heat indices up to 112 are expected. A few severe storms are possible this evening, capable of producing damaging wind gusts around 60 miles per hour. For Friday through Wednesday, an extreme heat warning remains in effect through Friday evening. Heat indices up to 112 are expected. This is NOAA Weather Radio Station WXK91 in Topeka. Here are the 1 a.m. conditions for the local area. At Topeka, it was mostly cloudy. The temperature was 87 degrees, the dew point 67, and the relative humidity was 51%. The wind was west at 9 miles an hour. The pressure was 29.86 inches and rising. At Manhattan, thunder and haze were reported. The temperature was 76 degrees, the dew point 68, and the relative humidity was 76%. The wind was west at 5 miles an hour. Around the region, it was clear, with a temperature of 91 at Kansas City.

and 83 at Springfield. It was partly cloudy, with a temperature of 84 at Lawrence, 86 at Emporia, and 90 at Wichita. At Concordia, it was mostly cloudy, with a temperature of 79. It was cloudy, with a temperature of 78 at Beatrice, and 77 at Omaha. Once again, at Manhattan, it was 76 degrees with thunder and haze. Once again, at Topeka, it was 87 degrees under mostly cloudy skies. For the following counties, in Kansas, Douglas, Geary, Jackson, Jefferson, Morris, Osage, Pottawatomie, Riley, Shawnee and Wabansee. Extreme heat warning now in effect until 7 p.m. Saturday. Dangerously hot conditions with heat index values up to 111. Where, portions of central, east central, north central, and northeast Kansas. When, until 7 p.m. Saturday. Impacts, heat-related illnesses increase significantly during extreme heat and high humidity events. Do not leave young children and pets in unattended vehicles. Car interiors will reach lethal temperatures in a matter of minutes. Stay cool, stay hydrated, stay informed. Now here is your National Weather Service forecast. Extreme heat warning in effect until 7 p.m. Saturday. West of tonight, mostly cloudy with a slight chance of showers and thunderstorms. Lows in the upper 70s. Southwest winds 5 to 10 miles per hour with gusts up to 20 miles per hour. Chance of rain 20%. Friday, partly sunny with a slight chance of showers and thunderstorms. Hot with highs in the upper 90s. South winds 5 to 10 miles per hour with gusts up to 20 miles per hour. Chance of rain 20%. Heat index values up to 108. Friday night, mostly cloudy with a slight chance of showers and thunderstorms. Humid with lows in the middle 70s. South winds 5 to 10 miles per hour. Saturday, mostly sunny. A slight chance of showers in the morning. Hot with highs in the upper 90s. Southwest winds 5 to 10 miles per hour. Saturday night, partly cloudy. A slight chance of showers and thunderstorms after midnight. Humid with lows in the middle 70s. Southeast winds around 5 miles per hour. Sunday, mostly cloudy in the morning, then becoming partly sunny. A slight chance of showers and thunderstorms. Highs around 90. Sunday night, mostly cloudy in the evening, then becoming partly cloudy. A slight chance of showers and thunderstorms. Lows in the upper 60s. Monday, partly sunny. Highs in the middle 80s. Monday night and Tuesday, partly cloudy. Lows in the upper 60s. Highs in the lower 90s. Tuesday night, mostly clear in the evening, then partly cloudy with a slight chance of showers and thunderstorms after midnight. Lows in the lower 70s. Wednesday, mostly sunny. Highs in the lower 90s. Wednesday night, mostly clear in the evening, then partly cloudy with a slight chance of showers and thunderstorms after midnight. Lows around 70. Thursday, partly sunny. Highs in the upper 80s. Extreme heat warning in effect until 7 p.m. Friday. This hazardous weather outlook is for central Kansas, east central Kansas, north central Kansas and northeast Kansas. For today and tonight, an extreme heat warning is in effect for areas along and south of a Concordia to Holton line. Heat indices up to 112 are expected. A few severe storms are possible this evening, capable of producing damaging wind gusts around 60 miles per hour. For Friday through Wednesday, an extreme heat warning remains in effect through Friday evening. Heat indices up to 112 are expected. The Topeka, Kansas climate summary for yesterday, August 13, 2026. Yesterday's high temperature was 99 degrees. The normal high is 90. The record high is 113 degrees, which was set in 1936. Yesterday's low temperature was 79 degrees.

Normal low is 68. The record low is 52 degrees, which was set in 1992. No precipitation fell yesterday, which leaves the monthly total at 0.26 inches. This is 1.59 inches below the normal amount of 1.85 inches for August. The total precipitation for the year still stands at 29.12 inches, which is 4.93 inches above normal. Yesterday the maximum wind observed was 18 miles an hour from the south. The highest wind gust observed was 26 miles per hour from the south. The normal high temperature for today is 90 degrees, and the normal low is 68. The record high for today is 113, which occurred in 1936, and the record low is 50, which occurred in 2004. Sunrise today is at 6:35 a.m. and sunset is at 8:19 p.m. The Manhattan, Kansas climate summary for yesterday, August 13, 2026. Yesterday's high temperature was 99 degrees. The normal high is 90. Yesterday's low temperature was 74 degrees. The normal low is 66. 0.56 inches of precipitation fell yesterday, which brings the monthly total to 2.50 inches. This is 0.56 inches above the normal amount of 1.94 inches for August. The total precipitation for the year now stands at 23.01 inches, which is 1.01 inches above normal. Yesterday the maximum wind observed was 45 miles an hour from the southwest. The highest wind gust observed was 67 miles per hour from the southwest. The normal high temperature for today is 90 degrees, and the normal low is 66. Sunrise today is at 6:39 a.m. and sunset is at 8:23 p.m. This is NOAA Weather Radio Station WXK91. The 1 a.m. conditions for the local area. At Topeka, it was mostly cloudy. The temperature was 87 degrees, the dew point 67, and the relative humidity was 51%. The wind was west at 9 miles an hour. The pressure was 29.86 inches and rising. At Manhattan, thunder and haze were reported. The temperature was 76 degrees, the dew point 68, and the relative humidity was 76%. The wind was west at 5 miles an hour. Around the region, it was clear, with a temperature of 91 at Kansas City, and 83 at Springfield. It was partly cloudy, with a temperature of 84 at Lawrence, 86 at Emporia, and 90 at Wichita. At Concordia, it was mostly cloudy, with a temperature of 79. It was cloudy, with a temperature of 78 at Beatrice, and 77 at Omaha. Once again, at Manhattan, it was 76 degrees with thunder and haze. Once again, at Topeka, it was 87 degrees under mostly cloudy skies. For the following counties, in Kansas, Douglas, Geary, Jackson, Jefferson, Morris, Osage, Pottawatomie, Riley, Shawnee and Waubonsee. Extreme heat warning now in effect until 7 p.m. Saturday. Dangerously hot conditions with heat index values up to 111. Where, portions of central, east central, north central, and northeast Kansas. When, until 7 p.m. Saturday. Impacts, heat-related illnesses increase significantly during extreme heat and high humidity events. Do not leave young children and pets in unattended vehicles. Car interiors will reach lethal temperatures in a matter of minutes. Stay cool, stay hydrated, stay informed. Now here is your National Weather Service forecast. Extreme heat warning in effect until 7 p.m. Saturday. West of tonight, mostly cloudy with a slight chance of showers and thunderstorms. Lows in the upper 70s. Southwest winds 5 to 10 miles per hour with gusts up to 20 miles per hour. Chance of rain 20%. Friday, partly sunny with a slight chance of showers and thunderstorms. Hot with highs in the upper 90s. South winds 5 to 10 miles per hour with gusts up to 20 miles per hour.
chance of rain 20%. Heat index values up to 108. Friday night, mostly cloudy with a slight chance of showers and thunderstorms. Humid with lows in the middle 70s. South winds 5 to 10 miles per hour. Saturday, mostly sunny. A slight chance of showers in the morning. Hot with highs in the upper 90s. Southwest winds 5 to 10 miles per hour. Saturday night, partly cloudy. A slight chance of showers and thunderstorms after midnight. Humid with lows in the middle 70s. Southeast winds around 5 miles per hour. Sunday, mostly cloudy in the morning, then becoming partly sunny. A slight chance of showers and thunderstorms. Highs around 90. Sunday night, mostly cloudy in the evening, then becoming partly cloudy. A slight chance of showers and thunderstorms. Lows in the upper 60s. Monday, partly sunny. Highs in the middle 80s. Monday night and Tuesday, partly cloudy. Lows in the upper 60s. Highs in the lower 90s. Tuesday night, mostly clear in the evening, then partly cloudy with a slight chance of showers and thunderstorms after midnight. Lows in the lower 70s. Wednesday, mostly sunny. Highs in the lower 90s. Wednesday night, mostly clear in the evening, then partly cloudy with a slight chance of showers and thunderstorms after midnight. Lows around 70. Thursday, partly sunny. Highs in the upper 80s. 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The current time is 1:39 a.m. Central Daylight Time. Extreme heat warning in effect until 7 p.m. Friday. This hazardous weather outlook is for Central Kansas, East Central Kansas, North Central Kansas, and Northeast Kansas. For today and tonight, an extreme heat warning is in effect for areas along and south of a Concordia to Holton line. Heat indices up to 112 are expected. A few severe storms are possible this evening, capable of producing damaging wind gusts around 60 miles per hour. For Friday through Wednesday, an extreme heat warning remains in effect through Friday evening. Heat indices up to 112 are expected. The Topeka, Kansas climate summary for yesterday, August 13, 2026. Yesterday's high temperature was 99 degrees. The normal high is 90. The record high is 113 degrees, which was set in 1936. Yesterday's low temperature was 79 degrees. The normal low is 68. The record low is 52 degrees, which was set in 1992. No precipitation fell yesterday, which leaves the monthly total at 0.26 inches. This is 1.59 inches below the normal amount of 1.85 inches for August. The total precipitation for the year still stands at 29.12 inches, which is 4.93 inches above normal. Yesterday the maximum wind observed was 18 miles an hour from the south. The highest wind gust observed was 26 miles per hour from the south. The normal high temperature for today is 90 degrees, and the normal low is 68. The record high for today is 113, which occurred in 1936, and the record low is 50, which occurred in 2004. Sunrise today is at 6:35 a.m. and sunset is at 8:19 p.m. The Manhattan, Kansas climate summary for yesterday, August 13, 2026. Yesterday's high temperature was 99 degrees. The normal high is 90. Yesterday's low temperature was 74 degrees. The normal low is 66. 0.56 inches of precipitation fell yesterday, which brings the monthly total to 2.50 inches. This is 0.56 inches above the normal amount of 1.94 inches for August. The total precipitation for the year now stands at 23.01 inches, which is 1.01 inches above normal. Yesterday the maximum wind observed was 45 miles an hour from the southwest. The highest wind gust observed was 67 miles per hour from the southwest.
The normal high temperature for

Today is 90 degrees, and the normal low is 66. Sunrise today is at 6:39 a.m. and sunset is at 8:23 p.m. This is NOAA Weather Radio Station WXK91 in Topeka. Here are the 1 a.m. conditions for the local area. At Topeka, it was mostly cloudy. The temperature was 87 degrees, the dew point 67, and the relative humidity was 51%. The wind was west at 9 miles an hour. The pressure was 29.86 inches and rising. At Manhattan, thunder and haze were reported. The temperature was 76 degrees, the dew point 68, and the relative humidity was 76%. The wind was west at 5 miles an hour. Around the region, it was clear, with a temperature of 91 at Kansas City and 83 at Springfield. It was partly cloudy, with a temperature of 84 at Lawrence, 86 at Emporia, and 90 at Wichita. At Concordia, it was mostly cloudy, with a temperature of 79. It was cloudy, with a temperature of 78 at Beatrice, and 77 at Omaha. Once again, at Manhattan, it was 76 degrees with thunder and haze. Once again, at Topeka, it was 87 degrees under mostly cloudy skies. For the following counties, in Kansas, Douglas, Geary, Jackson, Jefferson, Morris, Osage, Pottawatomie, Riley, Shawnee and Wabansee, until 7 p.m. Saturday. Dangerously hot conditions with heat index values up to 111. Where, portions of central, east central, north central, and northeast Kansas. When, until 7 p.m. Saturday. Impacts, heat-related illnesses increase significantly during extreme heat and high humidity events. Do not leave young children and pets in unattended vehicles. Car interiors will reach lethal temperatures in a matter of minutes. Stay cool, stay hydrated, stay informed. Now here is your National Weather Service forecast. Extreme heat warning in effect until 7 p.m. Saturday. West of tonight, mostly clouds. Lows in the upper 70s. Southwest winds 5 to 10 miles per hour with gusts up to 20 miles per hour. Chance of rain 20%. Friday, partly sunny with a slight chance of showers and thunderstorms. Hot with highs in the upper 90s. South winds 5 to 10 miles per hour with gusts up to 20 miles per hour. Chance of rain 20%. Heat index values up to 108. Friday night, mostly cloudy with a slight chance of showers and thunderstorms. Humid with lows in the middle 70s. South winds 5 to 10 miles per hour. Saturday, mostly sunny. A slight with highs in the upper 90s. Southwest winds 5 to 10 miles per hour. Saturday night, partly cloudy. A slight chance of showers and thunderstorms after midnight. Humid with lows in the middle 70s. Southeast winds around 5 miles per hour. Sunday, mostly cloudy in the morning, then becoming partly sunny. A slight chance of showers and thunderstorms. Sunday night, mostly cloudy in the evening, then becoming partly cloudy. A slight chance of showers and thunderstorms. Lows in the upper 60s. Monday, partly sunny. Highs in the middle 80s. Monday night and Tuesday, partly cloudy. Lows in the upper 60s. Highs in the lower 90s. Tuesday night, mostly slight chance of showers and thunderstorms after midnight. Lows in the lower 70s. Wednesday, mostly sunny. Highs in the lower 90s. Wednesday night, mostly clear in the evening, then partly cloudy with a slight chance of showers and thunderstorms after midnight. Lows around 70. Thursday, partly sunny. Highs in the upper 80s. Extreme heat warning in effect until 7 p.m. Friday. This hazardous weather outlook is for central Kansas, east central Kansas, north central Kansas and northeast Kansas. For today and tonight, an extreme heat warning is in effect for areas along and south of a Concordia to Holton line.
key indices

up to 112 are expected. A few severe storms are possible this evening, capable of producing damaging wind gusts around 60 miles per hour. For Friday through Wednesday, an extreme heat warning remains in effect through Friday evening. Heat indices up to 112 are expected. The Topeka, Kansas climate summary for yesterday, August 13, 2026. Yesterday's high temperature was 99 degrees. The normal high is 90. The record high is 113 degrees, which was set in 1936. Yesterday's low temperature was 79 degrees. The normal low is 68. The record low is 52 degrees, which was set in 1992. No precipitation fell yesterday, which leaves the monthly total at 0.26 inches. This is 1.59 inches below the normal amount of 1.85 inches for August. The total precipitation for the year still stands at 29.12 inches, which is 4.93 inches above normal. Yesterday the maximum wind observed was 18 miles an hour from the south. The highest wind gust observed was 26 miles per hour from the south. The normal high temperature for today is 90 degrees, and the normal low is 68. The record high for today is 113, which occurred in 1936, and the record low is 50, which occurred in 2004. Sunrise today is at 6:35 a.m. and sunset is at 8:19 p.m. The Manhattan, Kansas climate summary for yesterday, August 13, 2026. Yesterday's high temperature was 99 degrees. The normal high is 90. Yesterday's low temperature was 74 degrees. The normal low is 66. 0.56 inches of precipitation fell yesterday, which brings the monthly total to 2.50 inches. This is 0.56 inches above the normal amount of 1.94 inches for August. The total precipitation for the year now stands at 23.01 inches, which is 1.01 inches above normal. Yesterday the maximum wind observed was 45 miles an hour from the southwest. The highest wind gust observed was 67 miles per hour from the southwest. The normal high temperature for today is 90 degrees, and the normal low is 66. Sunrise today is at 6:39 a.m. and sunset is at 8:23 p.m. This is NOAA Weather Radio Station WXK91 in Topeka. Here are the 1 a.m. conditions for the local area. At Topeka, it was mostly cloudy. The temperature was 87 degrees, the dew point 67, and the relative humidity was 51%. The wind was west at 9 miles an hour. The pressure was 29.86 inches and rising. At Manhattan, thunder and haze were reported. The temperature was 76 degrees, the dew point 68, and the relative humidity was 76%. The wind was west at 5 miles an hour. Around the region, it was clear, with a temperature of 91 at Kansas City, and 83 at Springfield. It was partly cloudy, with a temperature of 84 at Lawrence, 86 at Emporia, and 90 at Wichita. At Concordia, it was mostly cloudy, with a temperature of 79. It was cloudy, with a temperature of 78 at Beatrice, and 77 at Omaha. Once again, at Manhattan, it was 76 degrees with thunder and haze. Once again, at Topeka, it was 87 degrees under mostly cloudy skies. For the following counties, in Kansas, Douglas, Geary, Jackson, Jefferson, Morris, Osage, Potawatomi, Riley, Shawnee and Wabonsee. Extreme heat warning now in effect until 7 p.m. Saturday. Dangerously hot conditions with heat index values up to 111. Where, portions of central, east central, north central, and northeast Kansas. When, until 7 p.m. Saturday. Impacts, heat-related illnesses increase significantly during extreme heat and high humidity events. Do not leave young children and pets in unattended vehicles. Car interiors will reach lethal temperatures in a matter of minutes. Stay cool, stay hydrated, stay informed.

The current time is 1:53 a.m. Central Daylight Time. Now here is your National Weather Service forecast. Extreme heat warning in effect until 7 p.m. Saturday. Rest of tonight, mostly cloudy with a slight chance of showers and thunderstorms. Lows in the upper 70s. Southwest winds 5 to 10 miles per hour with gusts up to 20 miles per hour. Chance of rain 20%. Friday, partly sunny with a slight chance of showers and thunderstorms. Hot with highs in the upper 90s. South winds 5 to 10 miles per hour with gusts up to 20 miles per hour. Chance of rain 20%. Heat index values up to 108. Friday night, mostly cloudy with a slight chance of showers and thunderstorms. Humid with lows in the middle 70s. South winds 5 to 10 miles per hour. Saturday, mostly sunny. A slight chance of showers in the morning. Hot with highs in the upper 90s. Southwest winds 5 to 10 miles per hour. Saturday night, partly cloudy. A slight chance of showers and thunderstorms after midnight. Humid with lows in the middle 70s. Southeast winds around 5 miles per hour. Sunday, mostly cloudy in the morning, then becoming partly sunny. A slight chance of showers and thunderstorms. Highs around 90. Sunday night, mostly cloudy in the evening, then becoming partly cloudy. A slight chance of showers and thunderstorms. Lows in the upper 60s. Monday, partly sunny. Highs in the middle 80s. Monday night and Tuesday, partly cloudy. Lows in the upper 60s. Highs in the lower 90s. Tuesday night, mostly clear in the evening, then partly cloudy with a slight chance of showers and thunderstorms after midnight. Lows in the lower 70s. Wednesday, mostly sunny. Highs in the lower 90s. Wednesday night, mostly clear in the evening, then partly cloudy with a slight chance of showers and thunderstorms after midnight. Lows around 70. Thursday, partly sunny. Highs in the upper 80s. Extreme heat warning in effect until 7 p.m. Friday. This hazardous weather outlook is for Central Kansas, East Central Kansas, North Central Kansas, and Northeast Kansas. For today and tonight, an extreme heat warning is in effect for areas along and south of a Concordia to Holton line. Heat indices up to 112 are expected. A few severe storms are possible this evening, capable of producing damaging wind gusts around 60 miles per hour. For Friday through Wednesday, an extreme heat warning remains in effect through Friday evening. Heat indices up to 112 are expected. The Topeka, Kansas climate summary for yesterday, August 13, 2026. Yesterday's high temperature was 99 degrees. The normal high is 90. The record high is 113 degrees, which was set in 1936. Yesterday's low temperature was 79 degrees. The normal low is 68. The record low is 52 degrees, which was set in 1992. No precipitation fell yesterday, which leaves the monthly total at 0.26 inches. This is 1.59 inches below the normal amount of 1.85 inches for August. The total precipitation for the year still stands at 29.12 inches, which is 4.93 inches above normal. Yesterday the maximum wind observed was 18 miles an hour from the south. The highest wind gust observed was 26 miles per hour from the south. The normal high temperature for today is 90 degrees, and the normal low is 68. The record high for today is 113, which occurred in 1936, and the record low is 50, which occurred in 2004.

The total precipitation for the year now stands at 23.01 inches, which is 1.01 inches above normal. Yesterday, the maximum wind observed was 45 miles an hour from the southwest. The highest wind gust observed was 67 miles per hour from the southwest. The normal high temperature for today is 90 degrees, and the normal low is 66. Sunrise today is at 6:39 a.m. and sunset is at 8:23 p.m. This is NOAA Weather Radio Station WXK91 in Topeka. Here are the 1 a.m. conditions for the local area. At Topeka, it was mostly cloudy. The temperature was 87 degrees, the dew point 67, and the relative humidity was 51%. The wind was west at 9 miles an hour. The pressure was 29.86 inches and rising. At Manhattan, thunder and haze were reported. The temperature was 76 degrees, the dew point 68, and the relative humidity was 76%. The wind was west at 5 miles an hour. Around the region, it was clear, with a temperature of 91 at Kansas City, and 83 at Springfield. It was partly cloudy, with a temperature of 84 at Lawrence, 86 at Emporia, and 90 at Wichita. At Concordia, it was mostly cloudy, with a temperature of 79. It was cloudy, with a temperature of 78 at Beatrice, and 77 at Omaha. Once again, at Manhattan, it was 76 degrees with thunder and haze. Once again, at Topeka, it was 87 degrees under mostly cloudy skies. For the following counties, in Kansas, Douglas, Geary, Jackson, Jefferson, Morris, Osage, Potawatomi, Riley, Shawnee and Wabansee. Extreme heat warning now in effect until 7 p.m. Saturday. Dangerously hot conditions with heat index values up to 111. Where, portions of central, east central, north central, and northeast Kansas. When, until 7 p.m. Saturday. Impacts, heat-related illnesses increase significantly during extreme heat and high humidity events. Do not leave young children and pets in unattended vehicles. Car interiors will reach lethal temperatures in a matter of minutes. Stay cool, stay hydrated, stay informed. Now here is your National Weather Service forecast. Extreme heat warning in effect until 7 p.m. Saturday. West of tonight, mostly cloudy with a slight chance of showers and thunderstorms. Lows in the upper 70s. Southwest winds 5 to 10 miles per hour with gusts up to 20 miles per hour. Chance of rain 20%. Friday, partly sunny with a slight chance of showers and thunderstorms. Hot with highs in the upper 90s. South winds 5 to 10 miles per hour with gusts up to 20 miles per hour. Chance of rain 20%. Heat index values up to 108. Friday night, mostly cloudy with a slight chance of showers and thunderstorms. Humid with lows in the middle 70s. South winds 5 to 10 miles per hour. Saturday, mostly sunny. A slight chance of showers in the morning. Hot with highs in the upper 90s. Southwest winds 5 to 10 miles per hour. Saturday night, partly cloudy. A slight chance of showers and thunderstorms after midnight. Humid with lows in the middle 70s. Southeast winds around 5 miles per hour. Sunday, mostly cloudy in the morning, then becoming partly sunny. A slight chance of showers and thunderstorms. Highs around 90. Sunday night, mostly cloudy in the evening, then becoming partly cloudy. A slight chance of showers and thunderstorms. Lows in the upper 60s. Monday, partly sunny. Highs in the middle 80s. Monday night and Tuesday, partly cloudy. Lows in the upper 60s. Highs in the lower 90s. Tuesday night, mostly clear in the evening, then partly cloudy with a slight chance of showers and thunderstorms after midnight. Lows in the lower 70s. Wednesday, mostly sunny. Highs in the lower 90s. Wednesday night, mostly clear in the

evening, then partly cloudy with a slight chance of showers and thunderstorms after midnight. Lows around 70. Thursday, partly sunny. Highs in the upper 80s. Extreme heat warning in effect until 7 p.m. Friday. This hazardous weather outlook is for central Kansas, east central Kansas, north central Kansas, and northeast Kansas. For today and tonight, an extreme heat warning is in effect for areas along and south of a Concordia to Holton line. Heat indices up to 112 are expected. A few severe storms are possible this evening, capable of producing damaging wind gusts around 60 miles per hour. For Friday through Wednesday, an extreme heat warning remains in effect through Friday evening. Heat indices up to 112 are expected. The Topeka, Kansas climate summary for yesterday, August 13, 2026. Yesterday's high temperature was 99 degrees. The normal high is 90. The record high is 113 degrees, which was set in 1936. Yesterday's low temperature was 79 degrees. The normal low is 68. The record low is 52 degrees, which was set in 1992. No precipitation fell yesterday, which leaves the monthly total at 0.26 inches. This is 1.59 inches below the normal amount of 1.85 inches for August. The total precipitation for the year still stands at 29.12 inches, which is 4.93 inches above normal. Yesterday the maximum wind observed was 18 miles an hour from the south. The highest wind gust observed was 26 miles per hour from the south. The normal high temperature for today is 90 degrees, and the normal low is 68. The record high for today is 113, which occurred in 1936, and the record low is 50, which occurred in 2004. Sunrise today is at 6:35 a.m. and sunset is at 8:19 p.m. The Manhattan, Kansas climate summary for yesterday, August 13, 2026. Yesterday's high temperature was 99 degrees. The normal high is 90. Yesterday's low temperature was 74 degrees. The normal low is 66. 0.56 inches of precipitation fell yesterday, which brings the monthly total to 2.50 inches. This is 0.56 inches above the normal amount of 1.94 inches for August. The total precipitation for the year now stands at 23.01 inches, which is 1.01 inches above normal. Yesterday the maximum wind observed was 45 miles an hour from the southwest. The highest wind gust observed was 67 miles per hour from the southwest. The normal high temperature for today is 90 degrees, and the normal low is 66. Sunrise today is at 6:39 a.m. and sunset is at 8:23 p.m. This is NOAA Weather Radio Station WXK91 in Topeka. For the following counties, in Kansas, Douglas, Geary, Jackson, Jefferson, Morris, Osage, Potawatomi, Riley, Shawnee, and Wabonsee. Extreme heat warning now in effect until 7 p.m. Saturday. Dangerously hot conditions with heat index values up to 111. Where, portions of central, east central, north central, and northeast Kansas. When, until 7 p.m. Saturday. Impacts, heat-related illnesses increase significantly during extreme heat and high humidity events. Do not leave young children and pets in unattended vehicles. Car interiors will reach lethal temperatures in a matter of minutes. Stay cool, stay hydrated, stay informed. Now here is your National Weather Service forecast. Extreme heat warning in effect until 7 p.m. Saturday. West of tonight, mostly cloudy with a slight chance of showers and thunderstorms. Lows in the upper 70s. Southwest winds 5 to 10 miles per hour with gusts up to 20 miles per hour. Chance of rain 20%. Friday, partly sunny with a slight chance of showers and thunderstorms. Hot with highs in the upper 90s. South winds 5 to 10 miles per hour with gusts up to 20 miles per hour. Chance

of rain 20%. Heat index values up to 108. Friday night, mostly cloudy with a slight chance of showers and thunderstorms. Humid with lows in the middle 70s. South winds 5 to 10 miles per hour. Saturday, mostly sunny. A slight chance of showers in the morning. Hot with highs in the upper 90s. Southwest winds 5 to 10 miles per hour. Saturday night, partly cloudy. A slight chance of showers and thunderstorms after midnight. Humid with lows in the middle 70s. Southeast winds around 5 miles per hour. Sunday, mostly cloudy in the morning, then becoming partly sunny. A slight chance of showers and thunderstorms. Highs around 90. Sunday night, mostly cloudy in the evening, then becoming partly cloudy. A slight chance of showers and thunderstorms. Lows in the upper 60s. Monday, partly sunny. Highs in the middle 80s. Monday night and Tuesday, partly cloudy. Lows in the upper 60s. Highs in the lower 90s. Tuesday night, mostly clear in the evening, then partly cloudy with a slight chance of showers and thunderstorms after midnight. Lows in the lower 70s. Wednesday, mostly sunny. Highs in the lower 90s. Wednesday night, mostly clear in the evening, then partly cloudy with a slight chance of showers and thunderstorms after midnight. Lows around 70. Thursday, partly sunny. Highs in the upper 80s. The current time is 2:10 a.m. Central Daylight Time. Extreme heat warning in effect until 7 p.m. Friday. This hazardous weather outlook is for Central Kansas, East Central Kansas, North Central Kansas and Northeast Kansas. For today and tonight, an extreme heat warning is in effect for areas along and south of a Concordia to Holton line. Heat indices up to 112 are expected. A few severe storms are possible this evening, capable of producing damaging wind gusts around 60 miles per hour. For Friday through Wednesday, an extreme heat warning remains in effect through Friday evening. Heat indices up to 112 are expected. The Topeka, Kansas climate summary for yesterday, August 13, 2026. Yesterday's high temperature was 99 degrees. The normal high is 90. The record high is 113 degrees, which was set in 1936. Yesterday's low temperature was 79 degrees. The normal low is 68. The record low is 52 degrees, which was set in 1992. No precipitation fell yesterday, which leaves the monthly total at 0.26 inches. This is 1.59 inches below the normal amount of 1.85 inches for August. The total precipitation for the year still stands at 29.12 inches, which is 4.93 inches above normal. Yesterday the maximum wind observed was 18 miles an hour from the south. The highest wind gust observed was 26 miles per hour from the south. The normal high temperature for today is 90 degrees, and the normal low is 68. The record high for today is 113, which occurred in 1936, and the record low is 50, which occurred in 2004. Sunrise today is at 6:35 a.m. and sunset is at 8:19 p.m. The Manhattan, Kansas climate summary for yesterday, August 13, 2026. Yesterday's high temperature was 99 degrees. The normal high is 90. Yesterday's low temperature was 74 degrees. The normal low is 66. 0.56 inches of precipitation fell yesterday, which brings the monthly total to 2.50 inches. This is 0.56 inches above the normal amount of 1.94 inches for August. The total precipitation for the year now stands at 23.01 inches, which is 1.01 inches above normal. Yesterday the maximum wind observed was 45 miles an hour from the southwest. The highest wind gust observed was 67 miles per hour from the southwest. The normal high temperature for today is 90 degrees, and the normal low is 66.

Sunrise today is at 6:39 a.m. and sunset is at 8:23 p.m. This is NOAA Weather Radio Station WXK91 in Topeka. Here are the two a.m. conditions for the local area. At Topeka, it was mostly cloudy. The temperature was 84 degrees, the dew point 65, and the relative humidity was 52%. The wind was southwest at 6 miles an hour. The pressure was 29.86 inches and steady. At Manhattan, a thunderstorm was reported. The temperature was 76 degrees, the dew point 69, and the relative humidity was 79%. The wind was south at 3 miles an hour. Around the region, at Springfield, it was clear, with a temperature of 82. It was partly cloudy, with a temperature of 89 at Kansas City, and 87 at Wichita. It was mostly cloudy, with a temperature of 82 at Lawrence, 84 at Emporia, and 77 at Beatrice. It was cloudy, with a temperature of 81 at Concordia, and 77 at Omaha. Once again, at Manhattan, it was 76 degrees with a thunderstorm. Once again, at Topeka, it was 84 degrees under mostly cloudy skies. For the following counties, in Kansas, Douglas, Geary, Jackson, Jefferson, Morris, Osage, Potawatomi, Riley, Shawnee, and Wabansee. Extreme heat warning now in effect until 7 p.m. Saturday. Dangerously hot conditions with heat index values up to 111. Wear, portions of central, east central, north central, and northeast Kansas. When, until 7 p.m. Saturday. Impacts, heat-related illnesses increase significantly during extreme heat and high humidity events. Do not leave young children and pets in unattended vehicles. Car interiors will reach lethal temperatures in a matter of minutes. Stay cool, stay hydrated, stay informed. Now here is your National Weather Service forecast. Extreme heat warning in effect until 7 p.m. Saturday. West of tonight, mostly cloudy with a slight chance of showers and thunderstorms. Lows in the upper 70s. Southwest winds 5 to 10 miles per hour with gusts up to 20 miles per hour. Chance of rain 20%. Friday, partly sunny with a slight chance of showers and thunderstorms. Hot with highs in the upper 90s. South winds 5 to 10 miles per hour with gusts up to 20 miles per hour. Chance of rain 20%. Heat index values up to 108. Friday night, mostly cloudy with a slight chance of showers and thunderstorms. Humid with lows in the middle 70s. South winds 5 to 10 miles per hour. Saturday, mostly sunny. A slight chance of showers in the morning. Hot with highs in the upper 90s. Southwest winds 5 to 10 miles per hour. Saturday night, partly cloudy. A slight chance of showers and thunderstorms after midnight. Humid with lows in the middle 70s. Southeast winds around 5 miles per hour. Sunday, mostly cloudy in the morning, then becoming partly sunny. A slight chance of showers and thunderstorms. Highs around 90. Sunday night, mostly cloudy in the evening, then becoming partly cloudy. A slight chance of showers and thunderstorms. Lows in the upper 60s. Monday, partly sunny. Highs in the middle 80s. Monday night and Tuesday, partly cloudy. Lows in the upper 60s. Highs in the lower 90s. Tuesday night, mostly clear in the evening, then partly cloudy with a slight chance of showers and thunderstorms after midnight. Lows in the lower 70s. Wednesday, mostly sunny. Highs in the lower 90s. Wednesday night, mostly clear in the evening, then partly cloudy with a slight chance of showers and thunderstorms after midnight. Lows around 70. Thursday, partly sunny. Highs in the upper 80s. Extreme heat warning in effect until 7 p.m. Friday. This hazardous weather outlook is for central Kansas, east central Kansas, north central Kansas, and northeast.

Kansas. For today and tonight, an extreme heat warning is in effect for areas along and south of a Concordia to Houlton line. Heat indices up to 112 are expected. A few severe storms are possible this evening, capable of producing damaging wind gusts around 60 miles per hour. For Friday through Wednesday, an extreme heat warning remains in effect through Friday evening. Heat indices up to 112 are expected. The Topeka, Kansas climate summary for yesterday, August 13, 2026. Yesterday's high temperature was 99 degrees. The normal high is 90. The record high is 113 degrees, which was set in 1936. Yesterday's low temperature was 79 degrees. The normal low is 68. The record low is 52 degrees, which was set in 1992. No precipitation fell yesterday, which leaves the monthly total at 0.26 inches. This is 1.59 inches below the normal amount of 1.85 inches for August. The total precipitation for the year still stands at 29.12 inches, which is 4.93 inches above normal. Yesterday the maximum wind observed was 18 miles an hour from the south. The highest wind gust observed was 26 miles per hour from the south. The normal high temperature for today is 90 degrees, and the normal low is 68. The record high for today is 113, which occurred in 1936, and the record low is 50, which occurred in 2004. Sunrise today is at 6:35 a.m. and sunset is at 8:19 p.m. The Manhattan, Kansas climate summary for yesterday, August 13, 2026. Yesterday's high temperature was 99 degrees. The normal high is 90. Yesterday's low temperature was 74 degrees. The normal low is 66. 0.56 inches of precipitation fell yesterday, which brings the monthly total to 2.50 inches. This is 0.56 inches above the normal amount of 1.94 inches for August. The total precipitation for the year now stands at 23.01 inches, which is 1.01 inches above normal. Yesterday the maximum wind observed was 45 miles an hour from the southwest. The highest wind gust observed was 67 miles per hour from the southwest. The normal high temperature for today is 90 degrees, and the normal low is 66. Sunrise today is at 6:39 a.m. and sunset is at 8:23 p.m. This is NOAA Weather Radio Station WXK91 in Topeka. Here are the 2 a.m. conditions for the local area. At Topeka, it was mostly cloudy. The temperature was 84 degrees, the dew point 65, and the relative humidity was 52%. The wind was southwest at 6 miles an hour. The pressure was 29.86 inches and steady. At Manhattan, a thunderstorm was reported. The temperature was 76 degrees, the dew point 69, and the relative humidity was 79%. The wind was south at 3 miles an hour. Around the region, at Springfield, it was clear, with a temperature of 82. It was partly cloudy, with a temperature of 89 at Kansas City, and 87 at Wichita. It was mostly cloudy, with a temperature of 82 at Lawrence, 84 at Emporia, and 77 at Beatrice. It was cloudy, with a temperature of 81 at Concordia, and 77 at Omaha. Once again, at Manhattan, it was 76 degrees with a thunderstorm. Once again, at Topeka, it was 84 degrees under mostly cloudy skies. For the following counties, in Kansas, Douglas, Geary, Jackson, Jefferson, Morris, Osage, Pottawatomie, Riley, Shawnee and Wabansee. Extreme heat warning now in effect until 7 p.m. Saturday. Dangerously hot conditions with heat index values up to 111. Where, portions of central, east central, north central, and northeast Kansas. When, until 7 p.m. Saturday. Impacts, heat-related illnesses increase significantly during extreme heat and high humidity events.
do not leave young children and pets in unattended vehicles. Car interiors will reach lethal temperatures in a matter of minutes. Stay cool, stay hydrated, stay informed. The current time is 2:23 a.m. Central Daylight Time. Now here is your National Weather Service forecast. Extreme heat warning in effect until 7 p.m. Saturday. Rest of tonight, mostly cloudy with a slight chance of showers and thunderstorms. Lows in the upper 70s. Southwest winds 5 to 10 miles per hour with gusts up to 20 miles per hour. Chance of rain 20%. Friday, partly sunny with a slight chance of showers and thunderstorms. Hot with highs in the upper 90s. South winds 5 to 10 miles per hour with gusts up to 20 miles per hour. Chance of rain 20%. Heat index values up to 108. Friday night, mostly cloudy with a slight chance of showers and thunderstorms. Humid with lows in the middle 70s. South winds 5 to 10 miles per hour. Saturday, mostly sunny. A slight chance of showers in the morning. Hot with highs in the upper 90s. Southwest winds 5 to 10 miles per hour. Saturday night, partly cloudy. A slight chance of showers and thunderstorms after midnight. Humid with lows in the middle 70s. Southeast winds around 5 miles per hour. Sunday, mostly cloudy in the morning, then becoming partly sunny. A slight chance of showers and thunderstorms. Highs around 90. Sunday night, mostly cloudy in the evening, then becoming partly cloudy. A slight chance of showers and thunderstorms. Lows in the upper 60s. Monday, partly sunny. Highs in the middle 80s. Monday night and Tuesday, partly cloudy. Lows in the upper 60s. Highs in the lower 90s. Tuesday night, mostly clear in the evening, then partly cloudy with a slight chance of showers and thunderstorms after midnight. Lows in the lower 70s. Wednesday, mostly sunny. Highs in the lower 90s. Wednesday night, mostly clear in the evening, then partly cloudy with a slight chance of showers and thunderstorms after midnight. Lows around 70. Thursday, partly sunny. Highs in the upper 80s. Extreme heat warning in effect until 7 p.m. Friday. This hazardous weather outlook is for Central Kansas, East Central Kansas, North Central Kansas, and Northeast Kansas. For today and tonight, an extreme heat warning is in effect for areas along and south of a Concordia to Holton line. Heat indices up to 112 are expected. A few severe storms are possible this evening, capable of producing damaging wind gusts around 60 miles per hour. For Friday through Wednesday, an extreme heat warning remains in effect through Friday evening. Heat indices up to 112 are expected. The Topeka, Kansas climate summary for yesterday, August 13, 2026. Yesterday's high temperature was 99 degrees. The normal high is 90. The record high is 113 degrees, which was set in 1936. Yesterday's low temperature was 79 degrees. The normal low is 68. The record low is 52 degrees, which was set in 1992. No precipitation fell yesterday, which leaves the monthly total at 0.26 inches. This is 1.59 inches below the normal amount of 1.85 inches for August. The total precipitation for the year still stands at 29.12 inches, which is 4.93 inches above normal. Yesterday the maximum wind observed was 18 miles an hour from the south. The highest wind gust observed was 26 miles per hour from the south. The normal high temperature for today is 90 degrees, and the normal low is 68. The record high for today is 113, which occurred in 1936, and the record low is 50, which occurred in 2004. Sunrise today is at 6:35 a.m. and sunset is at 8:19 p.m. The Manhattan, Kansas climate summary for yesterday, August 13, 2026.
Yesterday's high

temperature was 99 degrees. The normal high is 90. Yesterday's low temperature was 74 degrees. The normal low is 66. 0.56 inches of precipitation fell yesterday, which brings the monthly total to 2.50 inches. This is 0.56 inches above the normal amount of 1.94 inches for August. The total precipitation for the year now stands at 23.01 inches, which is 1.01 inches above normal. Yesterday the maximum wind observed was 45 miles an hour from the southwest. The highest wind gust observed was 67 miles per hour from the southwest. The normal high temperature for today is 90 degrees, and the normal low is 66. Sunrise today is at 6:39 a.m. and sunset is at 8:23 p.m. This is NOAA Weather Radio Station WXK91 in Topeka. Here are the two a.m. conditions for the local area. At Topeka, it was mostly cloudy. The temperature was 84 degrees, the dew point 65, and the relative humidity was 52%. The wind was southwest at 6 miles an hour. The pressure was 29.86 inches and steady. At Manhattan, a thunderstorm was reported. The temperature was 76 degrees, the dew point 69, and the relative humidity was 79%. The wind was south at 3 miles an hour. Around the region, at Springfield, it was clear, with a temperature of 82. It was partly cloudy, with a temperature of 89 at Kansas City, and 87 at Wichita. It was mostly cloudy, with a temperature of 82 at Lawrence, 84 at Emporia, and 77 at Beatrice. It was cloudy, with a temperature of 81 at Concordia, and 77 at Omaha. Once again, at Manhattan, it was 76 degrees with a thunderstorm. Once again, at Topeka, it was 84 degrees under mostly cloudy skies. For the following counties, in Kansas, Douglas, Geary, Jackson, Jefferson, Morris, Osage, Potawatomi, Riley, Shawnee and Waubonsee. Extreme heat warning now in effect until 7 p.m. Saturday. Dangerously hot conditions with heat index values up to 111. Where, portions of central, east central, north central, and northeast Kansas. When, until 7 p.m. Saturday. Impacts, heat-related illnesses increase significantly during extreme heat and high humidity events. Do not leave young children and pets in unattended vehicles. Car interiors will reach lethal temperatures in a matter of minutes. Stay cool, stay hydrated, stay informed. Now here is your National Weather Service forecast. Extreme heat warning in effect until 7 p.m. Saturday. West of tonight, mostly cloudy with a slight chance of showers and thunderstorms. Lows in the upper 70s. Southwest winds 5 to 10 miles per hour with gusts up to 20 miles per hour. Chance of rain 20%. Friday, partly sunny with a slight chance of showers and thunderstorms. Hot with highs in the upper 90s. South winds 5 to 10 miles per hour with gusts up to 20 miles per hour. Chance of rain 20%. Heat index values up to 108. Friday night, mostly cloudy with a slight chance of showers and thunderstorms. Humid with lows in the middle 70s. South winds 5 to 10 miles per hour. Saturday, mostly sunny. A slight chance of showers in the morning. Hot with highs in the upper 90s. Southwest winds 5 to 10 miles per hour. Saturday night, partly cloudy. A slight chance of showers and thunderstorms after midnight. Humid with lows in the middle 70s, miles per hour. Sunday, mostly cloudy in the morning, then becoming partly sunny. A slight chance of showers and thunderstorms. Highs around 90. Sunday night, mostly cloudy in the evening, then becoming partly cloudy. A slight chance of showers and thunderstorms. Highs around 90. Sunday night, mostly cloudy in the evening, then becoming partly cloudy. A slight chance of showers.

hours and thunderstorms. Lows in the upper 60s. Monday, partly sunny. Highs in the middle 80s. Monday night and Tuesday, partly cloudy. Lows in the upper 60s. Highs in the lower 90s. Then partly cloudy with a slight chance of showers and thunderstorms after midnight. Lows in the lower 70s. Wednesday, mostly sunny. Highs in the lower 90s. Wednesday night, mostly clear in the evening, then partly cloudy with a slight chance of showers and thunderstorms after midnight. Lows around 70. Thursday, partly sunny. Highs in the upper 80s. Extreme heat warning in effect until 7 p.m. Friday. This hazardous weather outlook is for central Kansas, east central Kansas, north central Kansas, and northeast Kansas. For today and tonight, an extreme heat warning is in effect for areas along and south of a Concordia to Houlton line. Heat indices up to 112 are expected. A few severe storms are possible this evening, capable of producing damage. For Friday through Wednesday, an extreme heat warning remains in effect through Friday evening. Heat indices up to 112 are expected. The Topeka, Kansas climate summary for yesterday, August 13, 2026. Yesterday's high temperature was 99 degrees. The normal high is 90. The record high is 113 degrees, which was set in 1936. Yesterday's low temperature was 79 degrees. The normal low is 68. The record low is 52 degrees, which was set in 1992. No precipitation fell yesterday, which leaves the monthly total at 0.26 inches. This is 1.59 inches below the normal amount of 1.85 inches for August. The total precipitation for the year still stands at 29.12 inches, which is 4.93 inches above normal. Yesterday the maximum wind observed was 18 miles an hour from the south. The highest wind gust observed was 26 miles per hour from the south. The normal high temperature for today is 90 degrees, and the normal low is 68. The record high for today is 113, which occurred in 1936, and the record low is 50, which occurred in 2004. Sunrise today is at 6:35 a.m. and sunset is at 8:19 p.m. The Manhattan, Kansas climate summary for yesterday, August 13, 2026. Yesterday's high temperature was 99 degrees. The normal high is 90. Yesterday's low temperature was 74 degrees. The normal low is 66. 0.56 inches of precipitation fell yesterday, which brings the monthly total to 2.50 inches. This is 0.56 inches above the normal amount of 1.94 inches for August. The total precipitation for the year now stands at 23.01 inches, which is 1.01 inches above normal. Yesterday the maximum wind observed was 45 miles an hour from the southwest. The highest wind gust observed was 67 miles per hour from the southwest. The normal high temperature for today is 90 degrees, and the normal low is 66. Sunrise today is at 6:39 a.m. and sunset is at 8:23 p.m. This is NOAA Weather Radio Station WXK91 in Topeka. Here are the 2 a.m. conditions for the local area. At Topeka, it was mostly cloudy. The temperature was 84 degrees, the dew point 65, and the relative humidity was 52%. The wind was southwest at 6 miles an hour. The pressure was 29.86 inches and steady. At Manhattan, a thunderstorm was reported. The temperature was 76 degrees, the dew point 69, and the relative humidity was 79%. The wind was south at 3 miles an hour. Around the region, at Springfield, it was clear, with a temperature of 82. It was partly cloudy, with a temperature of 89 at Kansas City, and 87 at Wichita. It was mostly cloudy, with a temperature of 82 at Lawrence, 84 at Emporia, and 77 at Beatrice.
It was cloudy, with a temperature

of 81 at Concordia and 77 at Omaha. Once again, at Manhattan, it was 76 degrees with a thunderstorm. Once again, at Topeka, it was 84 degrees under mostly cloudy skies. This is NOAA Weather Radio WXK 91 in Topeka. The current time is 2:38 a.m. Central Daylight Time. For the following counties, in Kansas, Douglas, Geary, Jackson, Jefferson, Morris, Osage, Potawatomi, Riley, Shawnee, and Wabansee. Extreme heat warning now in effect until 7 p.m. Saturday. Dangerously hot conditions with heat index values up to 111. Wear, portions of central, east central, north central, and northeast Kansas. When, until 7 p.m. Saturday. Impacts, heat-related illnesses increase significantly during extreme heat and high humidity events. Do not leave young children and pets in unattended vehicles. Car interiors will reach lethal temperatures in a matter of minutes. Stay cool, stay hydrated, stay informed. Now here is your National Weather Service forecast. Extreme heat warning in effect until 7 p.m. Saturday. West of tonight, mostly cloudy with a slight chance of showers and thunderstorms. Lows in the upper 70s. Southwest winds 5 to 10 miles per hour with gusts up to 20 miles per hour. Chance of rain 20%. Friday, partly sunny with a slight chance of showers and thunderstorms. Hot with highs in the upper 90s. South winds 5 to 10 miles per hour with gusts up to 20 miles per hour. Chance of rain 20%. Heat index values up to 108. Friday night, mostly cloudy with a slight chance of showers and thunderstorms. Humid with lows in the middle 70s. South winds 5 to 10 miles per hour. Saturday, mostly sunny. A slight chance of showers in the morning. Hot with highs in the upper 90s. Southwest winds 5 to 10 miles per hour. Saturday night, partly cloudy. A slight chance of showers and thunderstorms after midnight. Humid with lows in the middle 70s. Southeast winds around 5 miles per hour. Sunday, mostly cloudy in the morning, then becoming partly sunny. A slight chance of showers and thunderstorms. Highs around 90. Sunday night, mostly cloudy in the evening, then becoming partly cloudy. A slight chance of showers and thunderstorms. Lows in the upper 60s. Monday, partly sunny. Highs in the middle 80s. Monday night and Tuesday, partly cloudy. Lows in the upper 60s. Highs in the lower 90s. Tuesday night, mostly clear in the evening, then partly cloudy with a slight chance of showers and thunderstorms after midnight. Lows in the lower 70s. Wednesday, mostly sunny. Highs in the lower 90s. Wednesday night, mostly clear in the evening, then partly cloudy with a slight chance of showers and thunderstorms after midnight. Lows around 70. Thursday, partly sunny. Highs in the upper 80s. The Topeka, Kansas climate summary for yesterday, August 13, 2026. Yesterday's high temperature was 99 degrees. The normal high is 90. The record high is 113 degrees, which was set in 1936. Yesterday's low temperature was 79 degrees. The normal low is 68. The record low is 52 degrees, which was set in 1992. No precipitation fell yesterday, which leaves the monthly total at 0.26 inches. This is 1.59 inches below the normal amount of 1.85 inches for August. The total precipitation for the year still stands at 29.12 inches, which is 4.93 inches above normal. Yesterday the maximum wind observed was 18 miles an hour from the south. The highest wind gust observed was 26 miles per hour from the south. The normal high temperature for today is 90 degrees, and the normal low is 68.
The record high for today is 113, which occurred in 1936, and the record low is 50, which occurred in 2004. Sunrise today is at 6:35 a.m. and sunset is at 8:19 p.m. The Manhattan, Kansas climate summary for yesterday, August 13, 2026. Yesterday's high temperature was 99 degrees. The normal high is 90. Yesterday's low temperature was 74 degrees. The normal low is 66. 0.56 inches of precipitation fell yesterday, which brings the monthly total to 2.50 inches. This is 0.56 inches above the normal amount of 1.94 inches for August. The total precipitation for the year now stands at 23.01 inches, which is 1.01 inches above normal. Yesterday the maximum wind observed was 45 miles an hour from the southwest. The highest wind gust observed was 67 miles per hour from the southwest. The normal high temperature for today is 90 degrees, and the normal low is 66. Sunrise today is at 6:39 a.m. and sunset is at 8:23 p.m. This is NOAA Weather Radio Station WXK91 in Topeka. Here are the 2 a.m. conditions for the local area. At Topeka, it was mostly cloudy. The temperature was 84 degrees, the dew point 65, and the relative humidity was 52%. The wind was southwest at 6 miles an hour. The pressure was 29.86 inches and steady. At Manhattan, a thunderstorm was reported. The temperature was 76 degrees, the dew point 69, and the relative humidity was 79%. The wind was south at 3 miles an hour. Around the region, at Springfield, it was clear, with a temperature of 82. It was partly cloudy, with a temperature of 89 at Kansas City, and 87 at Wichita. It was mostly cloudy, with a temperature of 82 at Lawrence, 84 at Emporia, and 77 at Beatrice. It was cloudy, with a temperature of 81 at Concordia, and 77 at Omaha. Once again, at Manhattan, it was 76 degrees with a thunderstorm. Once again, at Topeka, it was 84 degrees under mostly cloudy skies. For the following counties, in Kansas, Douglas, Geary, Jackson, Jefferson, Morris, Osage, Pottawatomie, Riley, Shawnee and Wabansee. Extreme heat warning now in effect until 7 p.m. Saturday. Dangerously hot conditions with heat index values up to 111. Where, portions of central, east central, north central, and northeast Kansas. When, until 7 p.m. Saturday. Impacts, heat-related illnesses increase significantly during extreme heat and high humidity events. Do not leave young children and pets in unattended vehicles. Car interiors will reach lethal temperatures in a matter of minutes. Stay cool, stay hydrated, stay informed. Now here is your National Weather Service forecast. Extreme heat warning in effect until 7 p.m. Saturday. West of tonight, mostly cloudy with a slight chance of showers and thunderstorms. Lows in the upper 70s. Southwest winds 5 to 10 miles per hour with gusts up to 20 miles per hour. Chance of rain 20%. Friday, partly sunny with a slight chance of showers and thunderstorms. Hot with highs in the upper 90s. South winds 5 to 10 miles per hour with gusts up to 20 miles per hour. Chance of rain 20%. Heat index values up to 108. Friday night, mostly cloudy with a slight chance of showers and thunderstorms. Humid with lows in the middle 70s. South winds 5 to 10 miles per hour. Saturday, mostly sunny. A slight chance of showers in the morning. Hot with highs in the upper 90s. Southwest winds 5 to 10 miles per hour. Saturday night, partly cloudy. A slight chance of showers and thunderstorms after midnight. Humid with lows in the middle 70s. Southeast winds around 5 miles per hour. Sunday, mostly cloudy in the morning,
then becoming partly sunny. A slight chance of showers and thunderstorms. Highs around 90. Sunday night, mostly cloudy in the evening, then becoming partly cloudy. A slight chance of showers and thunderstorms. Lows in the upper 60s. Monday, partly sunny. Highs in the middle 80s. Monday night and Tuesday, partly cloudy. Lows in the upper 60s. Highs in the lower 90s. Tuesday night, mostly clear in the evening, then partly cloudy with a slight chance of showers and thunderstorms after midnight. Lows in the lower 70s. Wednesday, mostly sunny. Highs in the lower 90s. Wednesday night, mostly clear in the evening, then partly cloudy with a slight chance of showers and thunderstorms after midnight. Lows around 70. Thursday, partly sunny. Highs in the upper 80s. Now here is your National Weather Service forecast. Extreme heat warning in effect until 7 p.m. Saturday. Today, partly sunny with a slight chance of showers and thunderstorms. Hot with highs in the upper 90s. South winds 5 to 10 miles per hour with gusts up to 20 miles per hour. Chance of rain 20%. Heat index values up to 110 this afternoon. Tonight, mostly cloudy with a slight chance of showers and thunderstorms. Humid with lows in the middle 70s. South winds 5 to 10 miles per hour. Chance of rain 20%. Saturday, partly sunny. Hot with highs in the upper 90s. Southwest winds 5 to 10 miles per hour. Saturday night, partly cloudy in the evening, then mostly cloudy with a slight chance of showers and thunderstorms after midnight. Humid with lows in the middle 70s. East winds around 5 miles per hour, becoming north after midnight. Sunday, mostly cloudy. A slight chance of showers and thunderstorms in the morning, then a chance of showers and thunderstorms in the afternoon. Not as warm. Humid with highs in the upper 80s. North winds 5 to 10 miles per hour. Chance of rain 30%. Sunday night, mostly cloudy in the evening, then becoming partly cloudy. A slight chance of showers and thunderstorms. Lows in the upper 60s. Monday and Monday night, partly cloudy. Highs in the middle 80s. Lows in the upper 60s. Tuesday through Wednesday, partly cloudy. Highs in the lower 90s. Lows in the middle 70s. Wednesday night, partly cloudy with a slight chance of showers and thunderstorms. Lows around 70. Thursday, mostly sunny. Highs in the middle 80s. The Topeka, Kansas climate summary for yesterday, August 13, 2026. Yesterday's high temperature was 99 degrees. The normal high is 90. The record high is 113 degrees, which was set in 1936. Yesterday's low temperature was 79 degrees. The normal low is 68. The record low is 52 degrees, which was set in 1992. No precipitation fell yesterday, which leaves the monthly total at 0.26 inches. This is 1.59 inches below the normal amount of 1.85 inches for August. The total precipitation for the year still stands at 29.12 inches, which is 4.93 inches above normal. Yesterday the maximum wind observed was 18 miles an hour from the south. The highest wind gust observed was 26 miles per hour from the south. The normal high temperature for today is 90 degrees, and the normal low is 68. The record high for today is 113, which occurred in 1936, and the record low is 50, which occurred in 2004. Sunrise today is at 6:35 a.m. and sunset is at 8:19 p.m. The Manhattan, Kansas climate summary for yesterday, August 13, 2026. Yesterday's high temperature was 99 degrees. The normal high is 90. Yesterday's low temperature was 74 degrees. The normal low is 66.
0.56 inches of precipitation fell yesterday, which brings the monthly total to 2.50 inches. This is 0.56 inches above the normal amount of 1.94 inches for August. The total precipitation for the year now stands at 23.01 inches, which is 1.01 inches above normal. Yesterday the maximum wind observed was 45 miles an hour from the southwest. The highest wind gust observed was 67 miles per hour from the southwest. The normal high temperature for today is 90 degrees, and the normal low is 66. Sunrise today is at 6:39 a.m. and sunset is at 8:23 p.m. The current time is 2:53 a.m. Central Daylight Time. 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Here are the 2 a.m. conditions for the local area. At Topeka, it was mostly cloudy. The temperature was 84 degrees, the dew point 65, and the relative humidity was 52%. The wind was southwest at 6 miles an hour. The pressure was 29.86 inches and steady. At Manhattan, a thunderstorm was reported. The temperature was 76 degrees, the dew point 69, and the relative humidity was 79%. The wind was south at 3 miles an hour. Around the region, at Springfield, it was clear, with a temperature of 82. It was partly cloudy, with a temperature of 89 at Kansas City, and 87 at Wichita. It was mostly cloudy, with a temperature of 82 at Lawrence, 84 at Emporia, and 77 at Beatrice. It was cloudy, with a temperature of 81 at Concordia, and 77 at Omaha. Once again, at Manhattan, it was 76 degrees with the thunderstorm. Once again, at Topeka, it was 84 degrees under mostly cloudy skies. For the following counties, in Kansas, Douglas, Geary, Jackson, Jefferson, Morris, Osage, Pottawatomie, Riley, Shawnee and Waubonsee. Extreme heat warning now in effect until 7 p.m. Saturday. Dangerously hot conditions with heat index values up to 111. Where, portions of central, east central, north central, and northeast Kansas. When, until 7 p.m. Saturday. Impacts, heat-related illnesses increase significantly during extreme heat and high humidity events. Do not leave young children and pets in unattended vehicles. Car interiors will reach lethal temperatures in a matter of minutes. Stay cool, stay hydrated, stay informed. Now here is your National Weather Service forecast. Extreme heat warning in effect until 7 p.m. Saturday. Today, partly sunny with a slight chance of showers and thunderstorms. Hot with highs in the upper 90s. South winds 5 to 10 miles per hour with gusts up to 20 miles per hour. Chance of rain 20%. Heat index values up to 110 this afternoon. Tonight, mostly cloudy with a slight chance of showers and thunderstorms. Humid with lows in the middle 70s. South winds 5 to 10 miles per hour. Chance of rain 20%. Saturday, partly sunny. Hot with highs in the upper 90s. Southwest winds 5 to 10 miles per hour. Saturday night, partly cloudy in the evening, then mostly cloudy with a slight chance of showers and thunderstorms after midnight. Humid with lows in the middle 70s. East winds around 5 miles per hour, becoming north after midnight. Sunday, mostly cloudy. A slight chance of showers and thunderstorms in the morning, then a chance of showers and thunderstorms in the afternoon. Not as warm. Humid with highs in the upper 80s. North winds 5 to 10 miles per hour. Chance of rain 30%. Sunday night, mostly cloudy in the evening, then becoming partly cloudy. A slight chance of showers and thunderstorms. Lows in the upper 60s. Monday and Monday night, partly cloudy. Highs in the middle 80s. Lows in the upper 60s. Tuesday through Wednesday, partly cloudy. Highs in the lower 90s. Lows in the middle 70s.
Wednesday night, partly cloudy with a slight chance of showers and thunderstorms. Lows around 70. Thursday, mostly sunny.

observed was 18 miles an hour from the south. The highest wind gust observed was 26 miles per hour from the south. The normal high temperature for today is 90 degrees, and the normal low is 68. The record high for today is 113, which occurred in 1936, and the record low is 50, which occurred in 2004. Sunrise today is at 6:35 a.m. and sunset is at 8:19 p.m. The Manhattan, Kansas climate summary for yesterday, August 13, 2026. Yesterday's high temperature was 99 degrees. The normal high is 90. Yesterday's low temperature was 74 degrees. The normal low is 66. 0.56 inches of precipitation fell yesterday, which brings the monthly total to 2.50 inches. This is 0.56 inches above the normal amount of 1.94 inches for August. The total precipitation for the year now stands at 23.01 inches, which is 1.01 inches above normal. Yesterday the maximum wind observed was 45 miles an hour from the southwest. The highest wind gust observed was 67 miles per hour from the southwest. The normal high temperature for today is 90 degrees, and the normal low is 66. Sunrise today is at 6:39 a.m. and sunset is at 8:23 p.m. This is NOAA Weather Radio Station WXK91 in Topeka. Here are the two AM conditions for the local area. At Topeka, it was mostly cloudy. The temperature was 84 degrees, the dew point 65, and the relative humidity was 52%. The wind was southwest at 6 miles an hour. The pressure was 29.86 inches and steady. At Manhattan, a thunderstorm was reported. The temperature was 76 degrees, the dew point 69, and the relative humidity was 79%. The wind was south at 3 miles an hour. Around the region, at Springfield, it was clear, with a temperature of 82. It was partly cloudy, with a temperature of 89 at Kansas City, and 87 at Wichita. It was mostly cloudy, with a temperature of 82 at Lawrence, 84 at Emporia, and 77 at Beatrice. It was cloudy, with a temperature of 81 at Concordia, and 77 at Omaha. Once again, at Manhattan, it was 76 degrees with a thunderstorm. Once again, at Topeka, it was 84 degrees under mostly cloudy skies. For the following counties, in Kansas, Douglas, Geary, Jackson, Jefferson, Morris, Osage, Pottawatomie, Riley, Shawnee and Wabansee. Extreme heat warning now in effect until 7 p.m. Saturday. Dangerously hot conditions with heat index values up to 111. Where, portions of central, east central, north central, and northeast Kansas. When, until 7 p.m. Saturday. Impacts, heat-related illnesses increase significantly during extreme heat and high humidity events. Do not leave young children and pets in unattended vehicles. Car interiors will reach lethal temperatures in a matter of minutes. Stay cool, stay hydrated, stay informed. Now here is your National Weather Service forecast. Extreme heat warning in effect until 7 p.m. Saturday. Today, partly sunny with a slight chance of showers and thunderstorms. Hot with highs in the upper 90s. South winds 5 to 10 miles per hour with gusts up to 20 miles per hour. Chance of rain 20%. And this afternoon. Tonight, mostly cloudy with a slight chance of showers and thunderstorms. Humid with lows in the middle 70s. South winds 5 to 10 miles per hour. Chance of rain 20%. Saturday, partly sunny. Hot with highs in the upper 90s. Southwest winds 5 to 10 miles per hour. Saturday night, partly cloudy in the evening, then mostly cloudy with a slight chance of showers and thunderstorms after midnight. Humid with lows in the middle 70s. East winds around 5 miles per hour, becoming north after midnight. Sunday, mostly cloudy. A slight chance of showers and thunderstorms in the morning, then a chance of

showers and thunderstorms in the afternoon. Not as warm. Humid with highs in the upper 80s. North winds 5 to 10 miles per hour. Chance of rain 30%. Sunday night, mostly cloudy in the evening, then becoming partly cloudy. A slight chance of showers and thunderstorms. Lows in the upper 60s. Monday and Monday night, partly cloudy. Highs in the middle 80s. Lows in the upper 60s. Tuesday through Wednesday, partly cloudy. Highs in the lower 90s. Lows in the middle 70s. Wednesday night, partly cloudy with a slight chance of showers and thunderstorms. Lows around 70. Thursday, mostly sunny. Highs in the middle 80s. The Topeka, Kansas climate summary for yesterday, August 13, 2026. Yesterday's high temperature was 99 degrees. The normal high is 90. The record high is 113 degrees, which was set in 1936. Yesterday's low temperature was 79 degrees. The normal low is 68. The record low is 52 degrees, which was set in 1992. No precipitation fell yesterday, which leaves the monthly total at 0.26 inches. This is 1.59 inches below the normal amount of 1.85 inches for August. The total precipitation for the year still stands at 29.12 inches, which is 4.93 inches above normal. Yesterday the maximum wind observed was 18 miles an hour from the south. The highest wind gust observed was 26 miles per hour from the south. The normal high temperature for today is 90 degrees, and the normal low is 68. The record high for today is 113, which occurred in 1936, and the record low is 50, which occurred in 2004. Sunrise today is at 6:35 a.m. and sunset is at 8:19 p.m. The Manhattan, Kansas climate summary for yesterday, August 13, 2026. Yesterday's high temperature was 99 degrees. The normal high is 90. Yesterday's low temperature was 74 degrees. The normal low is 66. 0.56 inches of precipitation fell yesterday, which brings the monthly total to 2.50 inches. This is 0.56 inches above the normal amount of 1.94 inches for August. The total precipitation for the year now stands at 23.01 inches, which is 1.01 inches above normal. Yesterday the maximum wind observed was 45 miles an hour from the southwest. The highest wind gust observed was 67 miles per hour from the southwest. The normal high temperature for today is 90 degrees, and the normal low is 66. Sunrise today is at 6:39 a.m. and sunset is at 8:23 p.m. This is NOAA Weather Radio Station WXK91 in Topeka. For the following counties, in Kansas, Douglas, Geary, Jackson, Jefferson, Morris, Osage, Potawatomi, Riley, Shawnee and Wabansee. Extreme heat warning now in effect until 7 p.m. Saturday. Dangerously hot conditions with heat index values up to 111. Where, portions of central, east central, north central, and northeast Kansas. When, until 7 p.m. Saturday. Impacts, heat-related illnesses increase significantly during extreme heat and high humidity events. Do not leave young children and pets in unattended vehicles. Car interiors will reach lethal temperatures in a matter of minutes. Stay cool, stay hydrated, stay informed. The current time is 3:08 a.m. Central Daylight Time. Now here is your National Weather Service forecast. Extreme heat warning in effect until 7 p.m. Saturday. Today, partly sunny with a slight chance of showers and thunderstorms. Hot with highs in the upper 90s. South winds 5 to 10 miles per hour with gusts up to 20 miles per hour. Chance of rain 20%. Heat index values up to 110 this afternoon. Tonight, mostly cloudy with a slight chance of showers and thunderstorms.
humid with lows in the middle 70s. South winds 5 to 10 miles per hour. Chance of rain 20%. Saturday, partly sunny. Hot with highs in the upper 90s. Southwest winds 5 to 10 miles per hour. Saturday night, partly cloudy in the evening, then mostly cloudy with a slight chance of showers and thunderstorms after midnight. Humid with lows in the middle 70s. East winds around 5 miles per hour, becoming north after midnight. Sunday, mostly cloudy. A slight chance of showers and thunderstorms in the morning, then a chance of showers and thunderstorms in the afternoon. Not as warm. Humid with highs in the upper 80s. North winds 5 to 10 miles per hour. Chance of rain 30%. Sunday night, mostly cloudy in the evening, then becoming partly cloudy. A slight chance of showers and thunderstorms. Lows in the upper 60s. Monday and Monday night, partly cloudy. Highs in the middle 80s. Lows in the upper 60s. Tuesday through Wednesday, partly cloudy. Highs in the lower 90s. Lows in the middle 70s. Wednesday night, partly cloudy with a slight chance of showers and thunderstorms. Lows around 70. Thursday, mostly sunny. Highs in the middle 80s. The Topeka, Kansas climate summary for yesterday, August 13, 2026. Yesterday's high temperature was 99 degrees. The normal high is 90. The record high is 113 degrees, which was set in 1936. Yesterday's low temperature was 79 degrees. The normal low is 68. The record low is 52 degrees, which was set in 1992. No precipitation fell yesterday, which leaves the monthly total at 0.26 inches. This is 1.59 inches below the normal amount of 1.85 inches for August. The total precipitation for the year still stands at 29.12 inches, which is 4.93 inches above normal. Yesterday the maximum wind observed was 18 miles an hour from the south. The highest wind gust observed was 26 miles per hour from the south. The normal high temperature for today is 90 degrees, and the normal low is 68. The record high for today is 113, which occurred in 1936, and the record low is 50, which occurred in 2004. Sunrise today is at 6:35 a.m. and sunset is at 8:19 p.m. The Manhattan, Kansas climate summary for yesterday, August 13, 2026. Yesterday's high temperature was 99 degrees. The normal high is 90. Yesterday's low temperature was 74 degrees. The normal low is 66. 0.56 inches of precipitation fell yesterday, which brings the monthly total to 2.50 inches. This is 0.56 inches above the normal amount of 1.94 inches for August. The total precipitation for the year now stands at 23.01 inches, which is 1.01 inches above normal. Yesterday the maximum wind observed was 45 miles an hour from the southwest. The highest wind gust observed was 67 miles per hour from the southwest. The normal high temperature for today is 90 degrees, and the normal low is 66. Sunrise today is at 6:39 a.m. and sunset is at 8:23 p.m. This is NOAA Weather Radio Station WXK91 in Topeka. Here are the 3 a.m. conditions for the local area. At Topeka, it was cloudy. The temperature was 82 degrees, the dew point 67, and the relative humidity was 60%. The wind was southwest at 6 miles an hour. The pressure was 29.87 inches and rising. At Manhattan, a thunderstorm was reported. The temperature was 75 degrees, the dew point 69, and the relative humidity was 81%. The wind was west at 16 miles an hour, gusting to 29. Around the region, at Concordia, rain was falling, with a temperature of 72. At Springfield, it was clear, with a temperature of 79.
at Kansas City. It was partly cloudy, with a temperature of 88.

It was mostly cloudy, with a temperature of 82 at Lawrence, and 86 at Wichita. It was cloudy, with a temperature of 77 at Emporia, 76 at Beatrice, and 76 at Omaha. Once again, at Manhattan, it was 75 degrees with a thunderstorm. Once again, at Topeka, it was 82 degrees under cloudy skies. For the following counties, in Kansas, Douglas, Geary, Jackson, Jefferson, Morris, Osage, Potawatomi, Riley, Shawnee and Wabansee. Extreme heat warning now in effect until 7 p.m. Saturday. Dangerously hot conditions with heat index values up to 111. Where, portions of central, east central, north central, and northeast Kansas. When, until 7 p.m. Saturday. Impacts, heat-related illnesses increase significantly during extreme heat and high humidity events. Do not leave young children and pets in unattended vehicles. Car interiors will reach lethal temperatures in a matter of minutes. Stay cool, stay hydrated, stay informed. Now here is your National Weather Service forecast. Extreme heat warning in effect until 7 p.m. Saturday. Today, partly sunny with a slight chance of showers and thunderstorms. Hot with highs in the upper 90s. South winds 5 to 10 miles per hour with gusts up to 20 miles per hour. Chance of rain 20%. Heat index values up to 110 this afternoon. Tonight, mostly cloudy with a slight chance of showers and thunderstorms. Humid with lows in the middle 70s. South winds 5 to 10 miles per hour. Chance of rain 20%. Saturday, partly sunny. Hot with highs in the upper 90s. Southwest winds 5 to 10 miles per hour. Saturday night, partly cloudy in the evening, then mostly cloudy with a slight chance of showers and thunderstorms after midnight. Humid with lows in the middle 70s. East winds around 5 miles per hour, becoming north after midnight. Sunday, mostly cloudy. A slight chance of showers and thunderstorms in the morning, then a chance of showers and thunderstorms in the afternoon. Not as warm. Humid with highs in the upper 80s. North winds 5 to 10 miles per hour. Chance of rain 30%. Sunday night, mostly cloudy in the evening, then becoming partly cloudy. A slight chance of showers and thunderstorms. Lows in the upper 60s. Monday and Monday night, partly cloudy. Highs in the middle 80s. Lows in the upper 60s. Tuesday through Wednesday, partly cloudy. Highs in the lower 90s. Lows in the middle 70s. Wednesday night, partly cloudy with a slight chance of showers and thunderstorms. Lows around 70. Thursday, mostly sunny. Highs in the middle 80s. The Topeka, Kansas climate summary for yesterday, August 13, 2026. Yesterday's high temperature was 99 degrees. The normal high is 90. The record high is 113 degrees, which was set in 1936. Yesterday's low temperature was 79 degrees. The normal low is 68. The record low is 52 degrees, which was set in 1992. No precipitation fell yesterday, which leaves the monthly total at 0.26 inches. This is 1.59 inches below the normal amount of 1.85 inches for August. The total precipitation for the year still stands at 29.12 inches, which is 4.93 inches above normal. Yesterday the maximum wind observed was 18 miles an hour from the south. The highest wind gust observed was 26 miles per hour from the south. The normal high temperature for today is 90 degrees, and the normal low is 68. The record high for today is 113, which occurred in 1936, and the record low is 50, which occurred in 2004. Sunrise today is at 6:35 a.m. and sunset is at 8:19 p.m. The Manhattan, Kansas climate summary for yesterday, August 13, 2026. Yesterday's high temperature was 99 degrees.
the normal high is 90. Yesterday's low temperature was 74 degrees. The normal low is 66. 0.56 inches of precipitation fell yesterday, which brings the monthly total to 2.50 inches. This is 0.56 inches above the normal amount of 1.94 inches for August. The total precipitation for the year now stands at 23.01 inches, which is 1.01 inches above normal. Yesterday the maximum wind observed was 45 miles an hour from the southwest. The highest wind gust observed was 67 miles per hour from the southwest. The normal high temperature for today is 90 degrees, and the normal low is 66. Sunrise today is at 6:39 a.m. and sunset is at 8:23 p.m. This is NOAA Weather Radio Station WXK91 in Topeka. Here are the 3 a.m. conditions for the local area. At Topeka, it was cloudy. The temperature was 82 degrees, the dew point 67, and the relative humidity was 60%. The wind was southwest at 6 miles an hour. The pressure was 29.87 inches and rising. At Manhattan, a thunderstorm was reported. The temperature was 75 degrees, the dew point 69, and the relative humidity was 81%. The wind was west at 16 miles an hour, gusting to 29. Around the region, at Concordia, rain was falling, with a temperature of 72. At Springfield, it was clear, with a temperature of 79. At Kansas City, it was partly cloudy, with a temperature of 88. It was mostly cloudy, with a temperature of 82 at Lawrence, and 86 at Wichita. It was cloudy, with a temperature of 77 at Emporia, 76 at Beatrice, and 76 at Omaha. Once again, at Manhattan, it was 75 degrees with a thunderstorm. Once again, at Topeka, it was 82 degrees under cloudy skies. For the following counties, in Kansas, Douglas, Geary, Jackson, Jefferson, Morris, Osage, Potawatomi, Riley, Shawnee and Wabansee. Extreme heat warning now in effect until 7 p.m. Saturday. Dangerously hot conditions with heat index values up to 100 of central, east central, north central, and northeast Kansas. When? Until 7 p.m. Saturday. Impacts, heat-related illnesses increase significantly during extreme heat and high humidity events. Do not leave young children and pets in unattended vehicles. Car interiors will reach lethal temperatures in a matter of minutes. Stay cool, stay hydrated, stay informed. Now here is your National Weather Service forecast. Extreme heat warning in effect until 7 p.m. Saturday. Today, partly sunny with a slight chance of showers and thunderstorms. Hot with highs in the upper 90s. South winds 5 to 10 miles per hour with gusts up to 20 miles per hour. Chance of rain 20%. Heat index values up to 110 this afternoon. 10 hours and thunderstorms. Humid with lows in the middle 70s. South winds 5 to 10 miles per hour. Chance of rain 20%. Saturday, partly sunny. Hot with highs in the upper 90s. Southwest winds 5 to 10 miles per hour. Saturday night, partly cloudy in the evening, then mostly cloudy with a slight chance of showers and thunderstorms after midnight. Humid with lows in the middle 70s. East winds around 5 miles per hour, becoming north after midnight. Sunday, mostly cloudy. A slight chance of showers and thunderstorms in the morning, then a chance of showers and thunderstorms in the afternoon. Not as warm. Humid with highs in the upper 80s. North winds 5 to 10 miles per hour. Chance of rain 30%. Sunday night, mostly cloudy in the evening, then becoming partly cloudy. A slight chance of showers and thunderstorms. Lows in the upper 60s. Monday and Monday night, partly cloudy. Highs in the middle 80s. Lows in the upper 60s. Tuesday through Wednesday, partly cloudy. Highs in the lower 90s.

lows in the middle 70s. Wednesday night, partly cloudy with a slight chance of showers and thunderstorms. Lows around 70. Thursday, mostly sunny. Highs in the middle 80s. The current time is 3:24 a.m. Central Daylight Time. The Topeka, Kansas climate summary for yesterday, August 13, 2026. Yesterday's high temperature was 99 degrees. The normal high is 90. The record high is 113 degrees, which was set in 1936. Yesterday's low temperature was 79 degrees. The normal low is 68. The record low is 52 degrees, which was set in 1992. No precipitation fell yesterday, which leaves the monthly total at 0.26 inches. This is 1.59 inches below the normal amount of 1.85 inches for August. The total precipitation for the year still stands at 29.12 inches, which is 4.93 inches above normal. Yesterday the maximum wind observed was 18 miles an hour from the south. The highest wind gust observed was 26 miles per hour from the south. The normal high temperature for today is 90 degrees, and the normal low is 68. The record high for today is 113, which occurred in 1936, and the record low is 50, which occurred in 2004. Sunrise today is at 6:35 a.m. and sunset is at 8:19 p.m. The Manhattan, Kansas climate summary for yesterday, August 13, 2026. Yesterday's high temperature was 99 degrees. The normal high is 90. Yesterday's low temperature was 74 degrees. The normal low is 66. 0.56 inches of precipitation fell yesterday, which brings the monthly total to 2.50 inches. This is 0.56 inches above the normal amount of 1.94 inches for August. The total precipitation for the year now stands at 23.01 inches, which is 1.01 inches above normal. Yesterday the maximum wind observed was 45 miles an hour from the southwest. The highest wind gust observed was 67 miles per hour from the southwest. The normal high temperature for today is 90 degrees, and the normal low is 66. Sunrise today is at 6:39 a.m. and sunset is at 8:23 p.m. This is NOAA Weather Radio Station WXK91 in Topeka. Here are the 3 a.m. conditions for the local area. At Topeka, it was cloudy. The temperature was 82 degrees, the dew point 67, and the relative humidity was 60%. The wind was southwest at 6 miles an hour. The pressure was 29.87 inches and rising. At Manhattan, a thunderstorm was reported. The temperature was 75 degrees, the dew point 69, and the relative humidity was 81%. The wind was west at 16 miles an hour, gusting to 29. Around the region, at Concordia, rain was falling, with a temperature of 72. At Springfield, it was clear, with a temperature of 79. At Kansas City, it was partly cloudy, with a temperature of 88. It was mostly cloudy, with a temperature of 82 at Lawrence, and 86 at Wichita. At Emporia, 76 at Beatrice, and 76 at Omaha. Once again, at Manhattan, it was 75 degrees with a thunderstorm. Once again, at Topeka, it was 82 degrees under cloudy skies. For the following counties, in Kansas, Douglas, Geary, Jackson, Jefferson, Morris, Osage, Potawatomi, Riley, Shawnee, and Wabonsee. Extreme heat warning now in effect until 7 p.m. Saturday. Dangerously hot conditions with heat index values up to 111. Where, portions of central, east central, north central, and northeast Kansas. When, until 7 p.m. Saturday. Impacts, heat-related illnesses increase significantly during extreme heat and high humidity events. Do not leave young children and pets in unattended vehicles. Car interiors will reach lethal temperatures in a matter of minutes. Stay cool.

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Now here is your National Weather Service forecast. Extreme heat warning in effect until 7 p.m. Saturday. Today, partly sunny with a slight chance of showers and thunderstorms. Hot with highs in the upper 90s. South winds 5 to 10 miles per hour with gusts up to 20 miles per hour. Chance of rain 20%. Heat index values up to 110 this afternoon. Tonight, mostly cloudy with a slight chance of showers and thunderstorms. Humid with lows in the middle 70s. South winds 5 to 10 miles per hour. Chance of rain 20%. Saturday, partly sunny. Hot with highs in the upper 90s. Southwest winds 5 to 10 miles per hour. Saturday night, partly cloudy in the evening, then mostly cloudy with a slight chance of showers and thunderstorms after midnight. Humid with lows in the middle 70s. East winds around 5 miles per hour, becoming north after midnight. Sunday, mostly cloudy. A slight chance of showers and thunderstorms in the morning, then a chance of showers and thunderstorms in the afternoon. Not as warm. Humid with highs in the upper 80s. North winds 5 to 10 miles per hour. Chance of rain 30%. Sunday night, mostly cloudy in the evening, then becoming partly cloudy. A slight chance of showers and thunderstorms. Lows in the upper 60s. Monday and Monday night, partly cloudy. Highs in the middle 80s. Lows in the upper 60s. Tuesday through Wednesday, partly cloudy. Highs in the lower 90s. Lows in the middle 70s. Wednesday night, partly cloudy with a slight chance of showers and thunderstorms. Lows around 70. Thursday, mostly sunny. Highs in the middle 80s. The Topeka, Kansas climate summary for yesterday, August 13, 2026. Yesterday's high temperature was 99 degrees. The normal high is 90. The record high is 113 degrees, which was set in 1936. Yesterday's low temperature was 79 degrees. The normal low is 68. The record low is 52 degrees, which was set in 1992. No precipitation fell yesterday, which leaves the monthly total at 0.26 inches. This is 1.59 inches below the normal amount of 1.85 inches for August. The total precipitation for the year still stands at 29.12 inches, which is 4.93 inches above normal. Yesterday the maximum wind observed was 18 miles an hour from the south. The highest wind gust observed was 26 miles per hour from the south. The normal high temperature for today is 90 degrees, and the normal low is 68. The record high for today is 113, which occurred in 1936, and the record low is 50, which occurred in 2004. Sunrise today is at 6:35 a.m. and sunset is at 8:19 p.m. The Manhattan, Kansas climate summary for yesterday, August 13, 2026. Yesterday's high temperature high is 90. Yesterday's low temperature was 74 degrees. The normal low is 66. Yesterday's high temperature high is 90. Yesterday's low temperature was 74 degrees. The normal low is 66. 0.56 inches of precipitation fell yesterday, which brings the monthly total to 2.50 inches. This is 0.56 inches above the normal amount of 1.94 inches for August. The total precipitation for the year now stands at 23.01 inches, which is 1.01 inches above normal. Yesterday the maximum wind observed was 45 miles an hour from the southwest. The highest wind gust observed was 67 miles per hour from the southwest. The normal high temperature for today is 90 degrees, and the normal low is 66. Sunrise today is at 6:39 a.m. and sunset is at 8:23 p.m. This is NOAA Weather Radio Station WXK91 in Topeka. Here are the 3 a.m. conditions for the local area. At Topeka, it was cloudy,

The temperature was 82 degrees, the dew point 67, and the relative humidity was 60%. The wind was southwest at 6 miles an hour. The pressure was 29.87 inches and rising. At Manhattan, a thunderstorm was reported. The temperature was 75 degrees, the dew point 69, and the relative humidity was 81%. The wind was west at 16 miles an hour, gusting to 29. Around the region, at Concordia, rain was falling, with a temperature of 72. At Springfield, it was clear, with a temperature of 79. At Kansas City, it was partly cloudy, with a temperature of 88. It was mostly cloudy, with a temperature of 82 at Lawrence. It was cloudy, with a temperature of 77 at Emporia, 76 at Beatrice, and 76 at Omaha. Once again, at Manhattan, it was 75 degrees with a thunderstorm. Once again, at Topeka, it was 82 degrees under cloudy skies. For the following counties, in Kansas, Douglas, Geary, Jackson, Jefferson, Morris, Osage, Potawatomi, Riley, Shawnee and Wabansee. Extreme heat warning now in effect until 7 p.m. Saturday. Dangerously hot conditions with heat index values up to 111. Wear, portions of central, east central, north central, and northeast Kansas. When, until 7 p.m. Saturday. Impacts, heat-related illnesses increase significantly during extreme heat and high humidity events. Do not leave young children and pets in unattended vehicles. Car interiors will reach lethal temperatures in a matter of minutes. Stay cool, stay hydrated, stay informed. Now here is your National Weather Service forecast. Extreme heat warning in effect until 7 p.m. Saturday. Today, partly sunny with a slight chance of showers and thunderstorms. Hot with highs in the upper 90s. South winds 5 to 10 miles per hour with gusts up to 20 miles per hour. Chance of rain 20%. Heat index values up to 110 this afternoon. Tonight, mostly cloudy with a slight chance of showers and thunderstorms. Humid with lows in the middle 70s. South winds 5 to 10 miles per hour. Chance of rain 20%. Saturday, partly sunny. Hot with highs in the upper 90s. Southwest winds 5 to 10 miles per hour. Saturday night, partly cloudy in the evening, then mostly cloudy with a slight chance of showers and thunderstorms after midnight. Humid with lows in the middle 70s. East winds around 5 miles per hour, becoming north after midnight. Sunday, mostly cloudy. A slight chance of showers and thunderstorms in the morning, then a chance of showers and thunderstorms in the afternoon. Not as warm. Humid with highs in the upper 80s. North winds 5 to 10 miles per hour. Chance of rain 30%. Sunday night, mostly cloudy in the evening, then becoming partly cloudy. A slight chance of showers and thunderstorms. Lows in the upper 60s. Monday and Monday night, partly cloudy. Highs in the middle 80s. Lows in the upper 60s. Tuesday through Wednesday, partly cloudy. Highs in the lower 90s. Lows in the middle 70s. Wednesday night, partly cloudy with a slight chance of showers and thunderstorms. Lows around 70. Thursday, mostly sunny. Highs in the middle 80s. 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The current time is 3:38 a.m. Central Daylight Time. The Topeka, Kansas climate summary for yesterday, August 13, 2026. Yesterday's high temperature was 99 degrees. The normal high is 90. The record high is 113 degrees, which was set in 1936. Yesterday's low temperature was 79 degrees. The normal low is 68. The record low is 52 degrees, which was set in 1992. No precipitation fell yesterday, which leaves the monthly total at 0.26 inches. This is 1.59 inches below

the normal amount of 1.85 inches for August. The total precipitation for the year still stands at 29.12 inches, which is 4.93 inches above normal. Yesterday, the maximum wind observed was 18 miles an hour from the south. The highest wind gust observed was 26 miles per hour from the south. The normal high temperature for today is 90 degrees, and the normal low is 68. The record high for today is 113, which occurred in 1936, and the record low is 50, which occurred in 2004. Sunrise today is at 6:35 a.m. and sunset is at 8:19 p.m. The Manhattan, Kansas climate summary for yesterday, August 13, 2026. Yesterday's high temperature was 99 degrees. The normal high is 90. Yesterday's low temperature was 74 degrees. The normal low is 66. 0.56 inches of precipitation fell yesterday, which brings the monthly total to 2.50 inches. This is 0.56 inches above the normal amount of 1.94 inches for August. The total precipitation for the year now stands at 23.01 inches, which is 1.01 inches above normal. Yesterday, the maximum wind observed was 45 miles an hour from the southwest. The highest wind gust observed was 67 miles per hour from the southwest. The normal high temperature is 66. Sunrise today is at 6:39 a.m. and sunset is at 8:23 p.m. This is NOAA Weather Radio Station WXK91 in Topeka. Here are the 3 a.m. conditions for the local area. At Topeka, it was cloudy. The temperature was 82 degrees, the dew point 67, and the relative humidity was 60%. The wind was southwest at 6 miles an hour. The pressure was 29.87 inches and rising. At Manhattan, a thunderstorm was reported. The temperature was 75 degrees, the dew point 69, and the relative humidity was 81%. The wind was west at 16 miles an hour, gusting to 29. Around the region, at Concordia, rain was falling, with a temperature of 72. At Springfield, it was clear, with a temperature of 79. At Kansas City, it was partly cloudy, with a temperature of 88. It was mostly cloudy, with a temperature of 82 at Lawrence, and 86 at Wichita. It was cloudy, with a temperature of 77 at Emporia, 6 at Omaha. Once again, at Manhattan, it was 75 degrees with a thunderstorm. Once again, at Topeka, it was 82 degrees under cloudy skies. For the following counties, in Kansas, Douglas, Geary, Jackson, Jefferson, Morris, Osage, Pottawatomie, Riley, Shawnee and Wabansee. Extreme heat warning now in effect until 7 p.m. Saturday. Dangerously hot conditions with heat index values up to 111. Where, portions of central, east central, north central, and northeast Kansas. When, until 7 p.m. Saturday. Impacts, heat-related illnesses increase significantly during extreme heat and high humidity events. Do not leave young children and pets in unattended vehicles. Car interiors will reach lethal temperatures in a matter of minutes. Stay cool, stay hydrated, stay informed. Now here is your National Weather Service forecast. Extreme heat warning in effect until 7 p.m. Saturday. Today, partly sunny with a slight chance of showers and thunderstorms. South winds 5 to 10 miles per hour with gusts up to 20 miles per hour. Chance of rain 20%. Heat index values up to 110 this afternoon. Tonight, mostly cloudy with a slight chance of showers and thunderstorms. Humid with lows in the middle 70s. South winds 5 to 10 miles per hour. Chance of rain 20%. Saturday, partly sunny. Hot with highs in the upper 90s. Southwest winds 5 to 10 miles per hour. Saturday night, partly cloudy in the evening, then mostly cloudy with a slight chance of showers and thunderstorms after midnight. Humid with lows in the middle 70s.

northeast winds around 5 miles per hour, becoming north after midnight. Sunday, mostly cloudy. A slight chance of showers and thunderstorms in the morning, then a chance of showers and thunderstorms in the afternoon. Not as warm. Humid with highs in the upper 80s. North winds 5 to 10 miles per hour. Chance of rain 30%. Sunday night, mostly cloudy in the evening, then becoming partly cloudy. A slight chance of showers and thunderstorms. Lows in the upper 60s. Monday and Monday night, partly cloudy. Highs in the middle 80s. Lows in the upper 60s. Tuesday through Wednesday, partly cloudy. Highs in the lower 90s. Lows in the middle 70s. Wednesday night, partly cloudy with a slight chance of showers and thunderstorms. Lows around 70. Thursday, mostly sunny. Highs in the middle 80s. The Topeka, Kansas climate summary for yesterday, August 13, 2026. Yesterday's high temperature was 99 degrees. The normal high is 90. The record high is 113 degrees, which was set in 1936. Yesterday's low temperature was 79 degrees. The normal low is 68. The record low is 52 degrees, which was set in 1992. No precipitation fell yesterday, which leaves the monthly total at 0.26 inches. This is 1.59 inches below the normal amount of 1.85 inches for August. The total precipitation for the year still stands at 29.12 inches, which is 4.93 inches above normal. Yesterday the maximum wind observed was 18 miles an hour from the south. The highest wind gust observed was 26 miles per hour from the south. The normal high temperature for today is 90 degrees, and the normal low is 68. The record high for today is 113, which occurred in 1936, and the record low is 50, which occurred in 2004. Sunrise today is at 6:35 a.m. and sunset is at 8:19 p.m. The Manhattan, Kansas climate summary for yesterday, August 13, 2026. Yesterday's high temperature was 99 degrees. The normal high is 90. Yesterday's low temperature was 74 degrees. The normal low is 66. 0.56 inches of precipitation fell yesterday, which brings the monthly total to 2.50 inches. This is 0.56 inches above the normal amount of 1.94 inches for August. The total precipitation for the year now stands at 23.01 inches, which is 1.01 inches above normal. Yesterday the maximum wind observed was 45 miles an hour from the southwest. The highest wind gust observed was 67 miles per hour from the southwest. The normal high temperature for today is 90 degrees, and the normal low is 66. Sunrise today is at 6:39 a.m. and sunset is at 8:23 p.m. This is NOAA Weather Radio Station WXK91 in Topeka. Here are the 3 a.m. conditions for the local area. At Topeka, it was cloudy. The temperature was 82 degrees, the dew point 67, and the relative humidity was 60%. The wind was southwest at 6 miles an hour. The pressure was 29.87 inches and rising. At Manhattan, a thunderstorm was reported. The temperature was 75 degrees, the dew point 69, and the relative humidity was 81%. The wind was west at 16 miles an hour, gusting to 29. Around the region, at Concordia, rain was falling, with a temperature of 72. At Springfield, it was clear, with a temperature of 79. At Kansas City, it was partly cloudy, with a temperature of 88. It was mostly cloudy, with a temperature of 82 at Lawrence, and 86 at Wichita. It was cloudy, with a temperature of 77 at Emporia, 76 at Beatrice, and 76 at Omaha. Once again, at Manhattan, it was 75 degrees with a thunderstorm. Once again, at Topeka, it was 82 degrees under cloudy skies. For
for the following counties: in Kansas, Douglas, Geary, Jackson, Jefferson, Morris, Osage, Pottawatomie, Riley, Shawnee, and Wabansee. Extreme heat warning now in effect until 7 p.m. Saturday. Dangerously hot conditions with heat index values up to 111. Wear portions of central, east central, north central, and northeast Kansas. When, until 7 p.m. Saturday. Impacts, heat-related illnesses increase significantly during extreme heat and high humidity events. Do not leave young children and pets in unattended vehicles. Car interiors will reach lethal temperatures in a matter of minutes. Stay cool, stay hydrated, stay informed. Now here is your National Weather Service forecast. Extreme heat warning in effect until 7 p.m. Saturday. Today, partly sunny with a slight chance of showers and thunderstorms. Hot with highs in the upper 90s. South winds 5 to 10 miles per hour with gusts up to 20 miles per hour. Chance of rain 20%. Heat index values up to 110 this afternoon. Tonight, mostly cloudy with a slight chance of showers and thunderstorms. Humid with lows in the middle 70s. South winds 5 to 10 miles per hour. Chance of rain 20%. Saturday, partly sunny. Hot with highs in the upper 90s. Southwest winds 5 to 10 miles per hour. Saturday night, partly cloudy in the evening, then mostly cloudy with a slight chance of showers and thunderstorms after midnight. Humid with lows in the middle 70s. East winds around 5 miles per hour, becoming north after midnight. Sunday, mostly cloudy. A slight chance of showers and thunderstorms in the morning, then a chance of showers and thunderstorms in the afternoon. Not as warm. Humid with highs in the upper 80s. North winds 5 to 10 miles per hour. Chance of rain 30%. Sunday night, mostly cloudy in the evening, then becoming partly cloudy. A slight chance of showers and thunderstorms. Lows in the upper 60s. Monday and Monday night, partly cloudy. Highs in the middle 80s. Lows in the upper 60s. Tuesday through Wednesday, partly cloudy. Highs in the lower 90s. Lows in the middle 70s. Wednesday night, partly cloudy with a slight chance of showers and thunderstorms. Lows around 70. Thursday, mostly sunny. Highs in the middle 80s. The Topeka, Kansas climate summary for yesterday, August 13, 2026. Yesterday's high temperature was 99 degrees. The normal high is 90. The record high is 113 degrees, which was set in 1936. Yesterday's low temperature was 79 degrees. The normal low is 68. The record low is 52 degrees, which was set in 1992. No precipitation fell yesterday, which leaves the monthly total at 0.26 inches. This is 1.59 inches below the normal amount of 1.85 inches for August. The total precipitation for the year still stands at 29.12 inches, which is 4.93 inches above normal. Yesterday the maximum wind observed was 18 miles an hour from the south. The highest wind gust observed was 26 miles per hour from the south. The normal high temperature for today is 90 degrees, and the normal low is 68. The record high for today is 113, which occurred in 1936, and the record low is 50, which occurred in 2004. Sunrise today is at 6:35 a.m. and sunset is at 8:19 p.m. The current time is 3:53 a.m. Central Daylight Time. The Manhattan, Kansas climate summary for yesterday, August 13, 2026. Yesterday's high temperature was 99 degrees. The normal high is 90. Yesterday's low temperature was 74 degrees. The normal low is 66. 0.56 inches of precipitation fell yesterday, which brings the monthly total to 2.50 inches.
This is 0.56 inches above the normal amount of 1.94 inches for August. The total precipitation for the year now stands at 23.01 inches, which is 1.01 inches above normal. Yesterday the maximum wind observed was 45 miles an hour from the southwest. The highest wind gust observed was 67 miles per hour from the southwest. The normal high temperature for today is 90 degrees, and the normal low is 66. Sunrise today is at 6:39 a.m. and sunset is at 8:23 p.m. This is NOAA Weather Radio Station WXK91 in Topeka. Here are the 3 a.m. Topeka. It was cloudy. The temperature was 82 degrees, the dew point 67, and the relative humidity was 60%. The wind was southwest at 6 miles an hour. The pressure was 29.87 inches and rising. At Manhattan, a thunderstorm was reported. The temperature was 75 degrees, the dew point 69, and the relative humidity was 81% miles an hour, gusting to 29. Around the region, at Concordia, rain was falling, with a temperature of 72. At Springfield, it was clear, with a temperature of 79. At Kansas City, it was partly cloudy, with a temperature of 88. It was mostly cloudy, with a temperature of 82 at Lawrence, and 86 at Wichita. It was cloudy, with a temperature of 77 at Emporia, 76 at Beatrice, and 76 at Omaha. Once again, at Manhattan, it was 75 degrees with a thunderstorm. Once again, at Topeka, it was 82 degrees under cloudy skies. For the following counties, in Kansas, Douglas, Geary, Jackson, Jefferson, Morris, Osage, Pottawatomie, Riley, Shawnee and Wabonsee. Extreme heat warning now in effect until 7 p.m. Saturday. Dangerously hot conditions with heat index values up to 111. Where, portions of central, east central, north central, and northeast Kansas. When, until 7 p.m. Saturday. Impacts, heat-related illnesses increase significantly during extreme heat and high humidity events. Do not leave young children and pets in unattended vehicles. Car interiors will reach lethal temperatures in a matter of minutes. Stay cool, stay hydrated, stay informed. Now here is your National Weather Service forecast. Extreme heat warning in effect until 7 p.m. Saturday. Today, partly sunny with a slight chance of showers and thunderstorms. Hot with highs in the upper 90s. South winds 5 to 10 miles per hour with gusts up to 20 miles per hour. Chance of rain 20%. Heat index values up to 110 this afternoon. Tonight, mostly cloudy with a slight chance of showers and thunderstorms. Humid with lows in the middle 70s. South winds 5 to 10 miles per hour. Chance of rain 20%. Saturday, partly sunny. Hot with highs in the upper 90s. Southwest winds 5 to 10 miles per hour. Saturday night, partly cloudy in the evening, then mostly cloudy with a slight chance of showers and thunderstorms after midnight. Humid with lows in the middle 70s. East winds around 5 miles per hour, becoming north after midnight. Sunday, mostly cloudy. A slight chance of showers and thunderstorms in the morning, then a chance of showers and thunderstorms in the afternoon. Not as warm. Humid with highs in the upper 80s. North winds 5 to 10 miles per hour. Chance of rain 30%. Sunday night, mostly cloudy in the evening, then becoming partly cloudy. A slight chance of showers and thunderstorms. Lows in the upper 60s. Monday and Monday night, partly cloudy. Highs in the middle 80s. Lows in the upper 60s. Tuesday through Wednesday, partly cloudy.

miles per hour for Saturday through Thursday. An extreme heat warning remains in effect through Saturday evening. Heat indices up to 110 are expected. A few severe storms are possible again Saturday evening, capable of producing damaging wind gusts around 60 miles per hour. The Topeka, Kansas climate summary for yesterday, August 13, 2026. Yesterday's high temperature was 99 degrees. The normal high is 90. The record high is 113 degrees, which was set in 1936. Yesterday's low temperature was 79 degrees. The normal low is 68. The record low is 52 degrees, which was set in 1992. No precipitation fell yesterday, which leaves the monthly total at 0.26 inches. This is 1.59 inches below the normal amount of 1.85 inches for August. The total precipitation for the year still stands at 29.12 inches, which is 4.93 inches above normal. Yesterday the maximum wind observed was 18 miles an hour from the south. The highest wind gust observed was 26 miles per hour from the south. The normal high temperature for today is 90 degrees, and the normal low is 68. The record high for today is 113, which occurred in 1936, and the record low is 50, which occurred in 2004. Sunrise today is at 6:35 a.m. and sunset is at 8:19 p.m. The Manhattan, Kansas climate summary for yesterday, August 13, 2026. Yesterday's high temperature was 99 degrees. The normal high is 90. Yesterday's low temperature was 74 degrees. The normal low is 66. 0.56 inches of precipitation fell yesterday, which brings the monthly total to 2.50 inches. This is 0.56 inches above the normal amount of 1.94 inches for August. The total precipitation for the year now stands at 23.01 inches, which is 1.01 inches above normal. Yesterday the maximum wind observed was 45 miles an hour from the southwest. The highest wind gust observed was 67 miles per hour from the southwest. The normal high temperature for today is 90 degrees, and the normal low is 66. Sunrise today is at 6:39 a.m. and sunset is at 8:23 p.m. The Rangeland Fire Danger Index will be in a low category this afternoon. Low fire danger means controlled burns can be executed with reasonable safety. Check with local authorities to ensure burning is allowed before starting a planned burn. 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Here are the 3 a.m. conditions for the local area. At Topeka, it was cloudy. The temperature was 82 degrees, the dew point 67, and the relative humidity was 60%. The wind was southwest at 6 miles an hour. The pressure was 29.87 inches and rising. At Manhattan, a thunderstorm was reported. The temperature was 75 degrees, the dew point 69, and the relative humidity was 81%. The wind was west at 16 miles an hour, gusting to 29. Around the region, at Concordia, rain was falling, with a temperature of 72. At Springfield, it was clear, with a temperature of 79. At Kansas City, it was partly cloudy, with a temperature of 88. It was mostly cloudy, with a temperature of 82 at Lawrence, and 86 at Wichita. It was cloudy, with a temperature of 77 at Emporia, 76 at Beatrice, and 76 at Omaha. Once again, at Manhattan, it was 75 degrees with a thunderstorm. Once again, at Topeka, it was 82 degrees under cloudy skies. For the following counties, in Kansas, Douglas, Geary, Jackson, Jefferson, Morris, Osage, Potawatomi, Riley, Shawnee and Wabonsee. Extreme heat warning now in effect until 7 p.m. Saturday. Dangerously hot conditions with heat index values up to 111. Where, portions of central, east central, north central, and northeast Kansas.
when, until 7.

p.m. Saturday. Impacts. Heat-related illnesses increase significantly during extreme heat and high humidity events. Do not leave young children and pets in unattended vehicles. Car interiors will reach lethal temperatures in a matter of minutes. Stay cool, stay hydrated, stay informed. Now here is your National Weather Service forecast. Extreme heat warning in effect until 7 p.m. Saturday. Today, partly sunny with a slight chance of showers and thunderstorms. Hot with highs in the upper 90s. South winds 5 to 10 miles per hour with gusts up to 20 miles per hour. Chance of rain 20%. Heat index values up to 110 this afternoon. Tonight, mostly cloudy with a slight chance of showers and thunderstorms. Humid with lows in the middle 70s. South winds 5 to 10 miles per hour. Chance of rain 20%. Saturday, partly sunny. Hot with highs in the upper 90s. Southwest winds Saturday night, partly cloudy in the evening, then mostly cloudy with a slight chance of showers and thunderstorms after midnight. Humid with lows in the middle 70s. East winds around 5 miles per hour, becoming north after midnight. Sunday, mostly cloudy. A slight chance of showers and thunderstorms in the morning, then a chance of showers and thunderstorms in the afternoon. Not as warm. Humid with highs in the upper 80s. North winds 5 to 10 miles per hour. Chance of rain 30%. Sunday night, mostly cloudy in the evening, then becoming partly cloudy. A slight chance of showers and thunderstorms. Lows in the upper 60s. Monday and Monday night, partly cloudy. Highs in the middle 80s. Lows in the upper 60s. Tuesday through Wednesday, partly cloudy. Highs in the lower 90s. Lows in the middle 70s. Wednesday night, partly cloudy with a slight chance of showers and thunderstorms. Lows around 70. Thursday, mostly sunny. Highs in the middle 80s. Extreme heat warning in effect until 7 p.m. Saturday. This hazardous weather outlook is for central Kansas, east central Kansas, north central Kansas, and northeast Kansas. For today and tonight, an extreme heat warning is in effect for areas along and south of a Concordia to Holton line. Heat indices up to 111 are expected. A few severe storms are possible this evening, capable of producing damaging wind gusts around 60 miles per hour. For Saturday through Thursday, an extreme heat warning remains in effect through Saturday evening. Heat indices up to 110 are expected. A few severe storms are possible again Saturday evening, capable of producing damaging wind gusts around 60 miles per hour. The current time is 4:08 a.m. Central Daylight Time. The Topeka, Kansas climate summary for yesterday, August 13, 2026. Yesterday's high temperature was 99 degrees. The normal high is 90. The record high is 113 degrees, which was set in 1936. Yesterday's low temperature was 79 degrees. The normal low is 68. The record low is 52 degrees, which was set in 1992. No precipitation fell yesterday, which leaves the monthly total at 0.26 inches. This is 1.59 inches below the normal amount of 1.85 inches for August. The total precipitation for the year still stands at 29.12 inches, which is 4.93 inches above normal. Yesterday the maximum wind observed was 18 miles an hour from the south. The highest wind gust observed was 26 miles per hour from the south. The normal high temperature for today is 90 degrees, and the normal low is 68. The record high for today is 113, which occurred in 1936, and the record low is 50, which occurred in 2004. Sunrise today is at 6:35 a.m. and sunset is at 8:19 p.m. The Manhattan, Kansas climate summary for yesterday, August 13, 2026. Yesterday's high temperature was 99 degrees.
The normal high is 90. Yesterday's low temperature was 74 degrees. The normal low is 66. 0.56 inches of precipitation fell yesterday, which brings the monthly total to 2.50 inches. This is 0.56 inches above the normal amount of 1.94 inches for August. The total precipitation for the year now stands at 23.01 inches, which is 1.01 inches above normal. Yesterday the maximum wind observed was 45 miles an hour from the southwest. The highest wind gust observed was 67 miles per hour from the southwest. The normal high temperature for today is 90 degrees, and the normal low is 66. Sunrise today is at 6:39 a.m. and sunset is at 8:23 p.m. The Rangeland Fire Danger Index will be in a low category this afternoon. Low fire danger means controlled burns can be executed with reasonable safety. Check with local authorities to ensure burning is allowed before starting a planned burn. 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Here are the 4 a.m. conditions for the local area. At Topeka, it was mostly cloudy. The temperature was 82 degrees, the dew point 67, and the relative humidity was 60%. The wind was west at 7 miles an hour. The pressure was 29.90 inches and rising. At Manhattan, a thunderstorm was reported. The temperature was 73 degrees, the dew point 69, and the relative humidity was 87%. The wind was west at 7 miles an hour, gusting to 18. Around the region, at Omaha, a thunderstorm was reported, with a temperature of 76. At Concordia, rain was falling, with a temperature of 72. At Springfield, it was clear, with a temperature of 78. At Kansas City, it was partly cloudy, with a temperature of 85. At Wichita, it was mostly cloudy, with a temperature of 85. It was cloudy, with a temperature of 78 at Lawrence, 76 at Emporia, and 78 at Beatrice. Once again, at Manhattan, it was 73 degrees with a thunderstorm. Once again, at Topeka, it was 82 degrees under mostly cloudy skies. For the following counties, in Kansas, Douglas, Geary, Jackson, Jefferson, Morris, Osage, Potawatomi, Riley, Shawnee and Wabansee. Extreme heat warning now in effect until 7 p.m. Saturday. Dangerously hot conditions with heat index values up to 111. Where, portions of central, east central, north central, and northeast Kansas. When, until 7 p.m. Saturday. Impacts, heat-related illnesses increase significantly during extreme heat and high humidity events. Do not leave young children and pets in unattended vehicles. Car interiors will reach lethal temperatures in a matter of minutes. Stay cool, stay hydrated, stay informed. Now here is your National Weather Service forecast. Extreme heat warning in effect until 7 p.m. Saturday. Today, partly sunny with a slight chance of showers and thunderstorms. Hot with highs in the upper 90s. South winds 5 to 10 miles per hour with gusts up to 20 miles per hour. Chance of rain 20%. Heat index values up to 110 this afternoon. Tonight, mostly cloudy with a slight chance of showers and thunderstorms. Humid with lows in the middle 70s. South winds 5 to 10 miles per hour. Chance of rain 20%. Saturday, partly sunny. Hot with highs in the upper 90s. Southwest winds 5 to 10 miles per hour. Saturday night, partly cloudy in the evening, then mostly cloudy with a slight chance of showers and thunderstorms after midnight. Humid with lows in the middle 70s. East winds around 5 miles per hour, becoming north after midnight. Sunday, mostly cloudy. A slight chance of showers and thunderstorms in the morning, then a chance of showers and thunderstorms in the afternoon. Not as warm. Humid with highs in the upper 80s. North winds 5 to 10 miles per hour.
chance of rain 30%.

Sunday night, mostly cloudy in the evening, then becoming partly cloudy. A slight chance of showers and thunderstorms. Lows in the upper 60s. Monday and Monday night, partly cloudy. Highs in the middle 80s. Lows in the upper 60s. Tuesday through Wednesday, partly cloudy. Highs in the lower 90s. Lows in the middle 70s. Wednesday night, partly cloudy with a slight chance of showers and thunderstorms. Lows around 70. Thursday, mostly sunny. Highs in the middle 80s. Extreme heat warning in effect until 7 p.m. Saturday. This hazardous weather outlook is for central Kansas, east central Kansas, north central Kansas, and northeast Kansas. For today and tonight, an extreme heat warning is in effect for areas along and south of a Concordia to Holton line. Heat indices up to 111 are expected. A few severe storms are possible this evening, capable of producing damaging wind gusts around 60 miles per hour. For Saturday through Thursday, an extreme heat warning remains in effect through Saturday evening. Heat indices up to 110 are expected. A few severe storms are possible again Saturday evening, capable of producing damaging wind gusts around 60 miles per hour. The Topeka, Kansas climate summary for yesterday, August 13, 2026. Yesterday's high temperature was 99 degrees. The normal high is 90. The record high is 113 degrees, which was set in 1936. Yesterday's low temperature was 79 degrees. The normal low is 68. The record low is 52 degrees, which was set in 1992. No precipitation fell yesterday, which leaves the monthly total at 0.26 inches. This is 1.59 inches below the normal amount of 1.85 inches for August. The total precipitation for the year still stands at 29.12 inches, which is 4.93 inches above normal. Yesterday the maximum wind observed was 18 miles an hour from the south. The highest wind gust observed was 26 miles per hour from the south. The normal high temperature for today is 90 degrees, and the normal low is 68. The record high for today is 113, which occurred in 1936, and the record low is 50, which occurred in 2004. Sunrise today is at 6:35 a.m. and sunset is at 8:19 p.m. The Manhattan, Kansas climate summary for yesterday, August 13, 2026. Yesterday's high temperature was 99 degrees. The normal high is 90. Yesterday's low temperature was 74 degrees. The normal low is 66. 0.56 inches of precipitation fell yesterday, which brings the monthly total to 2.50 inches. This is 0.56 inches above the normal amount of 1.94 inches for August. The total precipitation for the year now stands at 23.01 inches, which is 1.01 inches above normal. Yesterday the maximum wind observed was 45 miles an hour from the southwest. The highest wind gust observed was 67 miles per hour from the southwest. The normal high temperature for today is 90 degrees, and the normal low is 66. Sunrise today is at 6:39 a.m. and sunset is at 8:23 p.m. This is NOAA Weather Radio Station WXK91 in Topeka. Here are the 4 a.m. conditions for the local area. At Topeka, it was mostly cloudy. The temperature was 82 degrees, the dew point 67, and the relative humidity was 60%. The wind was west at 7 miles an hour. The pressure was 29.90 inches and rising. At Manhattan, a thunderstorm was reported. The temperature was 73 degrees, the dew point 69, and the relative humidity was 87%. The wind was west at 7 miles an hour, gusting to 18. Around the region, at Omaha, a thunderstorm was reported, with a temperature of 76. At Concordia, rain was falling, with a temperature of 72. At Springfield, it was clear, with a temperature of 78.
at Kansas City, it was partly cloudy, with a temperature of 85. At Wichita, it was mostly cloudy, with a temperature of 85. It was cloudy, with a temperature of 78 at Lawrence, 76 at Emporia, and 78 at Beatrice. Once again, at Manhattan, it was 73 degrees with a thunderstorm. Once again, at Topeka, it was 82 degrees under mostly cloudy skies. The Rangeland Fire Danger Index will be in a low category this afternoon. Low fire danger means controlled burns can be executed with reasonable safety. Check with local authorities to ensure burning is allowed before starting a planned burn. For the following counties, in Kansas, Douglas, Geary, Jackson, Jefferson, Morris, Osage, Potawatomi, Riley, Shawnee, and Wabonsee. Extreme heat warning now in effect until 7 p.m. Saturday. Dangerously hot conditions with heat index values up to 111. Wear, portions of central, east central, north central, and northeast Kansas. When, until 7 p.m. Saturday. Impacts, heat-related illnesses increase significantly during extreme heat and high humidity events. Do not leave young children and pets in unattended vehicles. Car interiors will reach lethal temperatures in a matter of minutes. Stay cool, stay hydrated, stay informed. Now here is your National Weather Service forecast. Extreme heat warning in effect until 7 p.m. Saturday. Today, partly sunny with a slight chance of showers and thunderstorms. Hot with highs in the upper 90s. South winds 5 to 10 miles per hour with gusts up to 20 miles per hour. Chance of rain 20%. Heat index values up to 110 this afternoon. Tonight, mostly cloudy with a slight chance of showers and thunderstorms. Humid with lows in the middle 70s. South winds 5 to 10 miles per hour. Chance of rain 20%. Saturday, partly sunny. Hot with highs in the upper 90s. Southwest winds 5 to 10 miles per hour. Saturday night, partly cloudy in the evening, then mostly cloudy with a slight chance of showers and thunderstorms after midnight. Humid with lows in the middle 70s. East winds around 5 miles per hour, becoming north after midnight. Sunday, mostly cloudy. A slight chance of showers and thunderstorms in the morning, then a chance of showers and thunderstorms in the afternoon. Not as warm. Humid with highs in the upper 80s. North winds 5 to 10 miles per hour. Chance of rain 30%. Sunday night, mostly cloudy in the evening, then becoming partly cloudy. A slight chance of showers and thunderstorms. Lows in the upper 60s. Monday and Monday night, partly cloudy. Highs in the middle 80s. Lows in the upper 60s. Tuesday through Wednesday, partly cloudy. Highs in the lower 90s. Lows in the middle 70s. Wednesday night, partly cloudy with a slight chance of showers and thunderstorms. Lows around 70. Thursday, mostly sunny. Highs in the middle 80s. The current time is 4:23 a.m. Central Daylight Time. Extreme heat warning in effect until 7 p.m. Saturday. This hazardous weather outlook is for Central Kansas, East Central Kansas, North Central Kansas, and Northeast Kansas. For today and tonight, an extreme heat warning is in effect for areas along and south of a Concordia to Holton line. Heat indices up to 111 are expected. A few severe storms are possible this evening, capable of producing damaging wind gusts around 60 miles per hour. For Saturday through Thursday, an extreme heat warning remains in effect through Saturday evening. Heat indices up to 110 are expected. A few severe storms are possible again Saturday evening, capable of producing damaging wind gusts around 60 miles per hour. The Topeka, Kansas climate summary for yesterday, August 13, 2026. Yesterday's high temperature was 99 degrees. The normal high is 90.
The record high is 113 degrees, which was set in 1936. Yesterday's low temperature was 79 degrees. The normal low is 68. The record low is 52 degrees, which was set in 1992. No precipitation fell yesterday, which leaves the monthly total at 0.26 inches. This is 1.59 inches below the normal amount of 1.85 inches for August. The total precipitation for the year still stands at 29.12 inches, which is 4.93 inches above normal. Yesterday the maximum wind observed was 18 miles an hour from the south. The highest wind gust observed was 26 miles per hour from the south. The normal high temperature for today is 90 degrees, and the normal low is 68. The record high for today is 113, which occurred in 1936, and the record low is 50, which occurred in 2004. Sunrise today is at 6:35 a.m. and sunset is at 8:19 p.m. The Manhattan, Kansas climate summary for yesterday, August 13, 2026. Yesterday's high temperature was 99 degrees. The normal high is 90. Yesterday's low temperature was 74 degrees. The normal low is 66. 0.56 inches of precipitation fell yesterday, which brings the monthly total to 2.50 inches. This is 0.56 inches above the normal amount of 1.94 inches for August. The total precipitation for the year now stands at 23.01 inches, which is 1.01 inches above normal. Yesterday the maximum wind observed was 45 miles an hour from the southwest. The highest wind gust observed was 67 miles per hour from the southwest. The normal high temperature for today is 90 degrees, and the normal low is 66. Sunrise today is at 6:39 a.m. and sunset is at 8:23 p.m. This is NOAA Weather Radio Station WXK91 in Topeka. Here are the 4 a.m. conditions for the local area. At Topeka, it was mostly cloudy. The temperature was 82 degrees, the dew point 67, and the relative humidity was 60%. The wind was west at 7 miles an hour. The pressure was 29.90 inches and rising. At Manhattan, a thunderstorm was reported. The temperature was 73 degrees, the dew point 69, and the relative humidity was 87%. The wind was west at 7 miles an hour, gusting to 18. Around the region, at Omaha, a thunderstorm was reported, with a temperature of 76. At Concordia, rain was falling, with a temperature of 72. At Springfield, it was clear, with a temperature of 78. At Kansas City, it was partly cloudy, with a temperature of 85. At Wichita, it was mostly cloudy, with a temperature of 85. It was cloudy, with a temperature of 78 at Lawrence, 76 at Emporia, and 78 at Beatrice. Once again, at Manhattan, it was 73 degrees with a thunderstorm. Once again, at Topeka, it was 82 degrees under mostly cloudy skies. For the following counties, in Kansas, Douglas, Geary, Jackson, Jefferson, Morris, Osage, Potawatomi, Riley, Shawnee and Wabansee. Extreme heat warning now in effect until 7 p.m. Saturday. Dangerously hot conditions with heat index values up to 111. Where, portions of central, east central, north central, and northeast Kansas. When, until 7 p.m. Saturday. Impacts, heat-related illnesses increase significantly during extreme heat and high humidity events. Do not leave young children and pets in unattended vehicles. Car interiors will reach lethal temperatures in a matter of minutes. Stay cool, stay hydrated, stay informed. Now here is your National Weather Service forecast. Extreme heat warning in effect until 7 p.m. Saturday. Today, partly sunny with a slight chance of showers and thunderstorms. Hot with highs in the upper 90s. South winds 5 to 10 miles per hour with gusts up to 20 miles per hour. Chance of rain 20%.
heat index values up to 110 this afternoon. Tonight, mostly cloudy with a slight chance of showers and thunderstorms. Humid with lows in the middle 70s. South winds 5 to 10 miles per hour. Chance of rain 20%. Saturday, partly sunny. Hot with highs in the upper 90s. Southwest winds 5 to 10 miles per hour. Saturday night, partly cloudy in the evening, then mostly cloudy with a slight chance of showers and thunderstorms after midnight. Humid with lows in the middle 70s. East winds around 5 miles per hour, becoming north after midnight. Sunday, mostly cloudy. A slight chance of showers and thunderstorms in the morning, then a chance of showers and thunderstorms in the afternoon. Not as warm. Humid with highs in the upper 80s. North winds 5 to 10 miles per hour. Chance of rain 30%. Sunday night, mostly cloudy in the evening, then becoming partly cloudy. A slight chance of showers and thunderstorms. Lows in the upper 60s. Monday and Monday night, partly cloudy. Highs in the middle 80s. Lows in the upper 60s. Tuesday through Wednesday, partly cloudy. Highs in the lower 90s. Lows in the middle 70s. Wednesday night, partly cloudy with a slight chance of showers and thunderstorms. Lows around 70. Thursday, mostly sunny. Highs in the middle 80s. The Rangeland Fire Danger Index will be in a low category this afternoon. Low fire danger means controlled burns can be executed with reasonable safety. Check with local authorities to ensure burning is allowed before starting a planned burn. Extreme heat warning in effect until 7 p.m. Saturday. This hazardous weather outlook is for central Kansas, east central Kansas, north central Kansas, and northeast Kansas. For today and tonight, an extreme heat warning is in effect for areas along and south of A Concordia to Holton Lime. Heat indices up to 111 are expected. A few severe storms are possible this evening, capable of producing damaging wind gusts around 60 miles per hour. For Saturday through Thursday, an extreme heat warning remains in effect through Saturday evening. Heat indices up to 110 are expected. A few severe storms are possible again Saturday evening, capable of producing damaging wind gusts around 60 miles per hour. The Topeka, Kansas climate summary for yesterday, August 13, 2026. Yesterday's high temperature was 99 degrees. The normal high is 90. The record high is 113 degrees, which was set in 1936. Yesterday's low temperature was 79 degrees. The normal high is 90. The record high is 113 degrees, which was set in 1936. Yesterday's low temperature was 79 degrees. The normal low is 68. The record low is 52 degrees, which was set in 1992. No precipitation fell yesterday, which leaves the monthly total at 0.26 inches. This is 1.59 inches below the normal amount of 1.85 inches for August. The total precipitation for the year still stands at 29.12 inches, which is 4.93 inches above normal. Yesterday the maximum wind observed was 18 miles an hour from the south. The highest wind gust observed was 26 miles per hour from the south. The normal high temperature for today is 90 degrees. And the normal low is 68. The record high for today is 113, which occurred in 1936, and the record low is 50, which occurred in 2004. Sunrise today is at 6:35 a.m. and sunset is at 8:19 p.m. The Manhattan, Kansas climate summary for yesterday, August 13, 2026. Yesterday's high temperature was 99 degrees. The normal high is 90. Yesterday's low temperature was 74 degrees. The normal low is 66. 0.56 inches of precipitation fell yesterday, which brings the monthly total to 2.50 inches.
This is 0.56 inches above the normal amount of 1.94.

inches for August. The total precipitation for the year now stands at 23.01 inches, which is 1.01 inches above normal. Yesterday, the maximum wind observed was 45 miles an hour from the southwest. The highest wind gust observed was 67 miles per hour from the southwest. The normal high temperature for today is 90 degrees, and sunrise today is at 6:39 a.m. and sunset is at 8:23 p.m. This is NOAA Weather Radio Station WXK91 in Topeka. Here are the 4 a.m. conditions for the local area. At Topeka, it was mostly cloudy. The temperature was 82 degrees, the dew point 67, and the relative humidity was 60%. The wind was west at 7 miles an hour. The pressure was 29.90 inches and rising. At Manhattan, a thunderstorm was reported. The temperature was 73 degrees, the dew point 69, and the relative humidity was 87%. The wind was west at 7 miles an hour, gusting to 18. Around the region, at Omaha, a thunderstorm was reported, with a temperature of 76. At Concordia, rain was falling, with a temperature of 72. At Springfield, it was clear, with a temperature of 78. At Kansas City, it was partly cloudy, with a temperature of 85. At Wichita, it was mostly cloudy, with a temperature of 85. It was cloudy, with a temperature of 78 at Lawrence, 76 at Emporia, and 78 at Beatrice. Once again, at Manhattan, it was 73 degrees with a thunderstorm. Once again, at Topeka, it was 82 degrees under mostly cloudy skies. For the following counties, in Kansas, Douglas, Geary, Jackson, Jefferson, Morris, Osage, Potawatomi, Riley, Shawnee and Wabansee. Extreme heat warning now in effect until 7 p.m. Saturday. Dangerously hot conditions with heat index values up to 111. Where, portions of central, east central, north central, and northeast Kansas. When, until 7 p.m. Saturday. Impacts, heat-related illnesses increase significantly during extreme heat and high humidity events. Do not leave young children and pets in unattended vehicles. Car interiors will reach lethal temperatures in a matter of minutes. Stay cool, stay hydrated, stay informed. Now here is your National Weather Service forecast. Extreme heat warning in effect until 7 p.m. Saturday. Today, partly sunny with a slight chance of showers and thunderstorms. Hot with highs in the upper 90s. South winds 5 to 10 miles per hour with gusts up to 20 miles per hour. Chance of rain 20%. Heat index values up to 110 this afternoon. Tonight, mostly cloudy with a slight chance of showers and thunderstorms. Humid with lows in the middle 70s. South winds 5 to 10 miles per hour. Chance of rain 20%. Saturday, partly sunny. Hot with highs in the upper 90s. Southwest winds 5 to 10 miles per hour. Saturday night, partly cloudy in the evening, then mostly cloudy with a slight chance of showers and thunderstorms after midnight. Humid with lows in the middle 70s. East winds around 5 miles per hour, becoming north after midnight. Sunday, mostly cloudy. A slight chance of showers and thunderstorms in the morning, then a chance of showers and thunderstorms in the afternoon. Not as warm. Humid with highs in the upper 80s. North winds 5 to 10 miles per hour. Chance of rain 30%. Sunday night, mostly cloudy in the evening, then becoming partly cloudy. A slight chance of showers and thunderstorms. Lows in the upper 60s. Monday and Monday night, partly cloudy. Highs in the middle 80s. Lows in the upper 60s. Tuesday through Wednesday, partly cloudy. Highs in the lower 90s. Lows in the middle 70s. Wednesday night, partly cloudy with a slight chance of showers and thunderstorms. Lows around 70. Thursday, mostly sunny. Highs in the middle 80s.

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The current time is 4:40 a.m. Central Daylight Time. The Rangeland Fire Danger Index will be in a low category this afternoon. Low fire danger means controlled burns can be executed with reasonable safety. Check with local authorities to ensure burning is allowed before starting a planned burn. Extreme heat warning in effect until 7 p.m. Saturday for Central Kansas, East Central Kansas, North Central Kansas, and Northeast Kansas. For today and tonight, an extreme heat warning is in effect for areas along and south of a Concordia to Holton line. Heat indices up to 111 are expected. A few severe storms are possible this evening, capable of producing damaging wind gusts around 60 miles per hour. For Saturday through Thursday, an extreme heat warning remains in effect through Saturday evening. Heat indices up to 110 are expected. A few severe storms are possible again Saturday evening, capable of producing damaging wind gusts around 60 miles per hour. The Topeka, Kansas climate summary for yesterday, August 13, 2026. Yesterday's high temperature was 99 degrees. The normal high is 90. The record high is 113 degrees, which was set in 1936. Yesterday's low temperature was 79 degrees. The normal low is 68. The record low is 52 degrees, which was set in 1992. No precipitation fell yesterday, which leaves the monthly total at 0.26 inches. This is 1.59 inches below the normal amount of 1.85 inches for August. The total precipitation for the year still stands at 29.12 inches, which is 4.93 inches above normal. Yesterday the maximum wind observed was 18 miles an hour from the south. The highest wind gust observed was 26 miles per hour from the south. The normal high temperature for today is 90 degrees, and the normal low is 68. The record high for today is 113, which occurred in 1936, and the record low is 50, which occurred in 2004. Sunrise today is at 6:35 a.m. and sunset is at 8:19 p.m. The Manhattan, Kansas climate summary for yesterday, August 13, 2026. Yesterday's high temperature was 99 degrees. The normal high is 90. Yesterday's low temperature was 74 degrees. The normal low is 66. 0.56 inches of precipitation fell yesterday, which brings the monthly total to 2.50 inches. This is 0.56 inches above the normal amount of 1.94 inches for August. The total precipitation for the year now stands at 23.01 inches, which is 1.01 inches above normal. Yesterday the maximum wind observed was 45 miles an hour from the southwest. The highest wind gust observed was 67 miles per hour from the southwest. The normal high temperature for today is 90 degrees, and the normal low is 66. Sunrise today is at 6:39 a.m. and sunset is at 8:23 p.m. This is NOAA Weather Radio Station WXK91 in Topeka. Here are the 4 a.m. conditions for the local area. At Topeka, it was mostly cloudy. The temperature was 82 degrees, the dew point 67, and the relative humidity was 60%. The wind was west at 7 miles an hour. The pressure was 29.9 Manhattan, a thunderstorm was reported. The temperature was 73 degrees, the dew point 69, and the relative humidity was 87%. The wind was west at 7 miles an hour, gusting to 18. Around the region, at Omaha, a thunderstorm was reported, with a temperature of 76. At Concordia, rain was falling, with a temperature of 72. At Springfield, it was clear, with a temperature of 78. At Kansas City, it was partly cloudy, with a temperature of 85. The temperature of 85. It was cloudy, with a temperature of 78 at Lawrence, 76 at Emporia, and 78 at Beatrice. Once again, at Manhattan, it was

73 degrees with a thunderstorm. Once again, at Topeka, it was 82 degrees under mostly cloudy skies. For the following counties, in Kansas, Douglas, Geary, Jackson, Jeremy, Riley, Shawnee and Wabansee. Extreme heat warning now in effect until 7 p.m. Saturday. Dangerously hot conditions with heat index values up to 111. Where, portions of central, east central, north central, and northeast Kansas. When, until 7 p.m. Saturday. Impacts, heat-related illnesses increase significantly during extreme heat and high humidity events. Do not leave young children and pets in unattended vehicles. Car interiors will reach lethal temperatures in a matter of minutes. Stay cool, stay hydrated, stay informed. Now here is your National Weather Service forecast. Extreme heat warning in effect until 7 p.m. Saturday. Today, partly sunny with a slight chance of showers and thunderstorms. Hot with highs in the upper 90s. South winds 5 to 10 miles per hour with gusts up to 20 miles per hour. Chance of rain 20%. Heat index values up to 110 this afternoon. Tonight, mostly cloudy with a slight chance of showers and thunderstorms. Humid with lows in the middle 70s. South winds 5 to 10 miles per hour. Chance of rain 20%. Saturday, partly sunny. Hot with highs in the upper 90s. Southwest winds 5 to 10 miles per hour. Saturday night, partly cloudy in the evening, then mostly cloudy with a slight chance of showers and thunderstorms after midnight. Humid with lows in the middle 70s. East winds around 5 miles per hour, becoming north after midnight. Sunday, mostly cloudy. A slight chance of showers and thunderstorms in the morning, then a chance of showers and thunderstorms in the afternoon. Not as warm. Humid with highs in the upper 80s. North winds 5 to 10 miles per hour. Chance of rain 30%. Sunday night, mostly cloudy in the evening, then becoming partly cloudy. A slight chance of showers and thunderstorms. Lows in the upper 60s. Monday and Monday night, partly cloudy. Highs in the middle 80s. Lows in the upper 60s. Tuesday through Wednesday, partly cloudy. Highs in the lower 90s. Lows in the middle 70s. Wednesday night, partly cloudy with a slight chance of showers and thunderstorms. Lows around 70. Thursday, mostly sunny. Highs in the middle 80s. Extreme heat warning in effect until 7 p.m. Saturday. This hazardous weather outlook is for central Kansas, east central Kansas, north central Kansas and northeast Kansas. For today and tonight, an extreme heat warning is in effect for areas along and south of a Concordia to Holton line. Heat indices up to 111 are expected. A few severe storms are possible this evening, capable of producing damaging wind gusts around 60 miles per hour. For Saturday through Thursday, an extreme heat warning remains in effect through Saturday evening. Heat indices up to 110 are expected. A few severe storms are possible again Saturday evening, capable of producing damaging wind gusts around 60 miles per hour. The Topeka, Kansas climate summary for yesterday, August 13, 2026. Yesterday's high temperature was 99 degrees. The normal high is 90. The record high is 113 degrees, which was set in 1936. Yesterday's low temperature was 79 degrees. The normal low is 68. The record low is 52 degrees, which was set in 1992. No precipitation fell yesterday, which leaves the monthly total at 0.26 inches. This is 1.59 inches below the normal amount of 1.85 inches for August. The total precipitation for the year still stands at 29.12 inches, which is 4.93 inches above normal. Yesterday the maximum wind observed was 18 miles an hour from the south. The highest wind gust observed was 26 miles per hour from the south.
The normal high temperature for today is 90 degrees, and the normal low is 68. The record high for today is 113, which occurred in 1936, and the record low is 50, which occurred in 2004. Sunrise today is at 6:35 a.m. and sunset is at 8:19 p.m. The Rangeland Fire Danger Index will be in the low category this afternoon. Low fire danger means controlled burns can be executed with reasonable safety. Check with local authorities to ensure burning is allowed before starting a planned burn. The Manhattan, Kansas climate summary for yesterday, August 13, 2026. Yesterday's high temperature was 99 degrees. The normal high is 90. Yesterday's low temperature was 74 degrees. The normal low is 66. 0.56 inches of precipitation fell yesterday, which brings the monthly total to 2.50 inches. This is 0.56 inches above the normal amount of 1.94 inches for August. The total precipitation for the year now stands at 23.01 inches, which is 1.01 inches above normal. Yesterday the maximum wind observed was 45 miles an hour from the southwest. The highest wind gust observed was 67 miles per hour from the southwest. The normal high temperature for today is 90 degrees, and the normal low is 66. Sunrise today is at 6:39 a.m. and sunset is at 8:23 p.m. This is NOAA Weather Radio Station WXK91 in Topeka. Here are the 4 a.m. conditions for the local area. At Topeka, it was mostly cloudy. The temperature was 82 degrees, the dew point 67, and the relative humidity was 60%. The wind was west at 7 miles an hour. The pressure was 29.90 inches and rising. At Manhattan, a thunderstorm was reported. The temperature was 73 degrees, the dew point 69, and the relative humidity was 87%. The wind was west at 7 miles an hour, gusting to 18. Around the region, at Omaha, a thunderstorm was reported, with a temperature of 76. At Concordia, rain was falling, with a temperature of 72. At Springfield, it was clear, with a temperature of 78. At Kansas City, it was partly cloudy, with a temperature of 85. At Wichita, it was mostly cloudy, with a temperature of 85. It was cloudy, with a temperature of 78 at Lawrence, 76 at Emporia, and 78 at Beatrice. Once again, at Manhattan, it was 73 degrees with a thunderstorm. Once again, at Topeka, it was 82 degrees under mostly cloudy skies. The current time is 4:53 a.m. Central Daylight Time. For the following counties, in Kansas, Douglas, Geary, Jackson, Jefferson, Morris, Osage, Potawatomi, Riley, Shawnee and Wabonsee. Extreme heat warning now in effect until 7 p.m. Saturday. Dangerously hot conditions with heat index values up to 111. Where, portions of central, east central, north central, and northeast Kansas. When, until 7 p.m. Saturday. Impacts, heat-related illnesses increase significantly during extreme heat and high humidity events. Do not leave young children and pets in unattended vehicles. Car interiors will reach lethal temperatures in a matter of minutes. Stay cool, stay hydrated, stay informed. Now here is your National Weather Service forecast. Extreme heat warning in effect until 7 p.m. Saturday. Today, partly sunny with a slight chance of showers and thunderstorms. Hot with highs in the upper 90s. South winds 5 to 10 miles per hour with gusts up to 20 miles per hour. Chance of rain 20%. Heat index values up to 110 this afternoon. Tonight, mostly cloudy with a slight chance of showers and thunderstorms. Humid with lows in the middle 70s. South winds 5 to 10 miles per hour. Chance of rain 20%. Saturday, partly sunny. Hot with highs in the upper 90s.
southwest winds 5 to 10 miles per hour. Saturday night, partly cloudy in the evening, then mostly cloudy with a slight chance of showers and thunderstorms after midnight. Humid with lows in the middle 70s. East winds around 5 miles per hour, becoming north after midnight. Sunday, mostly cloudy. A slight chance of showers and thunderstorms in the morning, then a chance of showers and thunderstorms in the afternoon. Not as warm. Humid with highs in the upper 80s. Hour. Chance of rain 30%. Sunday night, mostly cloudy in the evening, then becoming partly cloudy. A slight chance of showers and thunderstorms. Lows in the upper 60s. Monday and Monday night, partly cloudy. Highs in the middle 80s. Lows in the upper 60s. Tuesday through Wednesday, partly cloudy. Highs in the lower 90s. Lows in the middle 70s. Wednesday night, partly cloudy with a slight chance of showers and thunderstorms. Lows around 70. Thursday, mostly sunny. Highs in the middle 80s. Extreme heat warning in effect until 7 p.m. Saturday. This hazardous weather outlook is for central Kansas, east central Kansas, north central Kansas and northeast Kansas. For today and tonight, an extreme heat warning is in effect for areas along and south of a Concordia to Holton line. Heat indices up to 111 are expected. A few severe storms are possible this evening, capable of producing damaging wind gusts around 60 miles per hour. For Saturday through Thursday, an extreme heat warning remains in effect through Saturday evening. Heat indices up to 110 are expected. A few severe storms are possible again Saturday evening, capable of producing damaging wind gusts around 60 miles per hour. The Topeka, Kansas climate summary for yesterday, August 13, 2026. Yesterday's high temperature was 99 degrees. The normal high is 90. The record high is 113 degrees, which was set in 1936. Yesterday's low temperature was 79 degrees. The normal low is 68. The record low is 52 degrees, which was set in 1992. No precipitation fell yesterday, which leaves the monthly total at 0.26 inches. This is 1.59 inches below the normal amount of 1.85 inches for August. The total precipitation for the year still stands at 29.12 inches, which is 4.93 inches above normal. Yesterday the maximum wind observed was 18 miles an hour from the south. The highest wind gust observed was 26 miles per hour from the south. The normal high temperature for today is 90 degrees, and the normal low is 68. The record high for today is 113, which occurred in 1936. And the record low is 50, which occurred in 2004. Sunrise today is at 6:35 a.m. and sunset is at 8:19 p.m. The Manhattan, Kansas climate summary for yesterday, August 13, 2026. Yesterday's high temperature was 99 degrees. The normal high is 90. Yesterday's low temperature was 74 degrees. The normal low is 66. 0.56 inches of precipitation fell yesterday, which brings the monthly total to 2.50 inches. This is 0.56 inches above the normal amount of 1.94 inches for August. The total precipitation for the year now stands at 23.01 inches, which is 1.01 inches above normal. Yesterday the maximum wind observed was 45 miles an hour from the southwest. The highest wind gust observed was 67 miles per hour from the southwest. The normal high temperature for today is 90 degrees, and the normal low is 66. Sunrise today is at 6:39 a.m. and sunset is at 8:23 p.m. This is NOAA Weather Radio Station WXK91 in Topeka. Here are the 4 a.m. conditions for the local area. At Topeka, it was mostly cloudy. The temperature was 82 degrees, the dew point 67, and the relative humidity was 60%.
The wind was west at 7 miles an hour.

temperature of 85. At Wichita, it was mostly cloudy, with a temperature of 85. It was cloudy, with a temperature of 78 at Lawrence, 76 at Emporia, and 78 at Beatrice. Once again, at Manhattan, it was 73 degrees with a thunderstorm. Once again, at Topeka, it was 82 degrees under mostly cloudy skies. The Rangeland Fire Danger Index will be in a low category this afternoon. Low fire danger means controlled burns can be executed with reasonable safety. Check with local authorities to ensure burning is allowed before starting a planned burn. For the following counties, in Kansas, Douglas, Geary, Jackson, Jefferson, Morris, Osage, Potawatomi, Riley, Shawnee, and Wabansee. Extreme heat warning now in effect until 7 p.m. Saturday. Dangerously hot conditions with heat index values up to 111. Wear portions of central, east central, north central, and northeast Kansas. When, until 7 p.m. Saturday. Impacts, heat-related illnesses increase significantly during extreme heat and high humidity events. Do not leave young children and pets in unattended vehicles. Car interiors will reach lethal temperatures in a matter of minutes. Stay cool, stay hydrated, stay informed. Now here is your National Weather Service forecast. Extreme heat warning in effect until 7 p.m. Saturday. Today, partly sunny with a slight chance of showers and thunderstorms. Hot with highs in the upper 90s. South winds 5 to 10 miles per hour with gusts up to 20 miles per hour. Chance of rain 20%. Heat index values up to 110 this afternoon. Tonight, mostly cloudy with a slight chance of showers and thunderstorms. Humid with lows in the middle 70s. South winds 5 to 10 miles per hour. Chance of rain 20%. Saturday, partly sunny. Hot with highs in the upper 90s. Southwest winds 5 to 10 miles per hour. Saturday night, partly cloudy in the evening, then mostly cloudy with a slight chance of showers and thunderstorms after midnight. Humid with lows in the middle 70s. East winds around 5 miles per hour, becoming north after midnight. Sunday, mostly cloudy. A slight chance of showers and thunderstorms in the morning, then a chance of showers and thunderstorms in the afternoon. Not as warm. Humid with highs in the upper 80s. North winds 5 to 10 miles per hour. Chance of rain 30%. Sunday night, mostly cloudy in the evening, then becoming partly cloudy. A slight chance of showers and thunderstorms. Lows in the upper 60s. Monday and Monday night, partly cloudy. Highs in the middle 80s. Lows in the upper 60s. Tuesday through Wednesday, partly cloudy. Highs in the lower 90s. Lows in the middle 70s. Wednesday night, partly cloudy with a slight chance of showers and thunderstorms. Lows around 70. Thursday, mostly sunny. Highs in the middle 80s. Extreme heat warning in effect until 7 p.m. Saturday. This hazardous weather outlook is for central Kansas, east central Kansas, north central Kansas, and northeast Kansas. For today and tonight, an extreme heat warning is in effect for areas along. Heat indices up to 111 are expected. A few severe storms are possible this evening, capable of producing damaging wind gusts around 60 miles per hour. For Saturday through Thursday, an extreme heat warning remains in effect through Saturday evening. Heat indices up to 110 are expected. A few severe storms are possible again Saturday evening, capable of producing damaging wind gusts around 60 miles per hour. The Topeka, Kansas climate summary for yesterday, August 13, 2026. Yesterday's high temperature was 99 degrees. The normal high is 90. The record high is 113 degrees, which yesterday's low temperature was 79 degrees. The normal low is 68. The record low is 52 degrees, which was set in 1992.

precipitation fell yesterday, which leaves the monthly total at 0.26 inches. This is 1.59 inches below the normal amount of 1.85 inches for August. The total precipitation for the year still stands at 29.12 inches, which is 4.93 inches above normal. Yesterday the maximum wind observed was 18 miles an hour from the south. The highest wind gust observed was 26 miles per hour from the south. The normal high temperature for today is 90 degrees, and the normal low is 68. The record high for today is 113, which occurred in 1936, and the record low is 50, which occurred in 2004. Sunrise today is at 6:35 a.m. and sunset is at 8:19 p.m. The Manhattan, Kansas climate summary for yesterday, August 13, 2026. Yesterday's high temperature was 99 degrees. The normal high is 90. Yesterday's low temperature was 74 degrees. The normal low is 66. 0.56 inches of precipitation fell yesterday, which brings the monthly total to 2.50 inches. This is 0.56 inches above the normal amount of 1.94 inches for August. The total precipitation for the year now stands at 23.01 inches, which is 1.01 inches above normal. Yesterday the maximum wind observed was 45 miles an hour from the southwest. The highest wind gust observed was 67 miles per hour from the southwest. The normal high temperature for today is 90 degrees, and the normal low is 66. Sunrise today is at 6:39 a.m. and sunset is at 8:23 p.m. This is NOAA Weather Radio Station WXK91 in Topeka. The current time is 5:08 a.m. Central Daylight Time. For the following counties, in Kansas, Douglas, Geary, Jackson, Jefferson, Morris, Osage, Potawatomi, Riley, Shawnee and Wabansee. Extreme heat warning now in effect until 7 p.m. Saturday. Dangerously hot conditions with heat index values up to 111. Where, portions of central, east central, north central, and northeast Kansas. When, until 7 p.m. Saturday. Impacts, heat-related illnesses increase significantly during extreme heat and high humidity events. Do not leave young children and pets in unattended vehicles. Car interiors will reach lethal temperatures in a matter of minutes. Stay cool, stay hydrated, stay informed. Now here is your National Weather Service forecast. Extreme heat warning in effect until 7 p.m. Saturday. Today, partly sunny with a slight chance of showers and thunderstorms. Hot with highs in the upper 90s. South winds 5 to 10 miles per hour with gusts up to 20 miles per hour. Chance of rain 20%. Heat index values up to 110 this afternoon. Tonight, mostly cloudy with a slight chance of showers and thunderstorms. Humid with lows in the middle 70s. South winds 5 to 10 miles per hour. Chance of rain 20%. Saturday, partly sunny. Hot with highs in the upper 90s. Southwest winds 5 to 10 miles per hour. Saturday night, partly cloudy in the evening, then mostly cloudy with a slight chance of showers and thunderstorms after midnight. Humid with lows in the middle 70s. East winds around 5 miles per hour, becoming north after midnight. Sunday, mostly cloudy. A slight chance of showers and thunderstorms in the morning, then a chance of showers and thunderstorms in the afternoon. Not as warm. Humid with highs in the upper 80s. North winds 5 to 10 miles per hour. Chance of rain 30%. Sunday night, mostly cloudy in the evening, then becoming partly cloudy. A slight chance of showers and thunderstorms. Lows in the upper 60s. Monday and Monday night, partly cloudy. Highs in the middle 80s. Lows in the upper 60s. Tuesday through Wednesday, partly cloudy. Highs in the lower 90s. Lows in the middle 70s. Wednesday night, partly cloudy with a slight

slight chance of showers and thunderstorms. Lows around 70. Thursday, mostly sunny. Highs in the middle 80s. The Rangeland Fire Danger Index will be in the low category this afternoon. Low fire danger means controlled burns can be executed with reasonable safety. Check with local authorities to ensure burning is allowed before starting a planned burn. This is NOAA Weather Radio Station WXK 91 in Topeka. Here are the 5 a.m. conditions for the local area. At Topeka, it was mostly cloudy. The temperature was 81 degrees, the dew point 67, and the relative humidity was 62%. The wind was west at 9 miles an hour, gusting to 20. The pressure was 29.88 inches and falling. At Manhattan, thunder was reported. The temperature was 72 degrees, the dew point 70, and the relative humidity was 93%. The wind was west at 5 miles an hour. Around the region, at Wichita, thunder was reported, with a temperature of 79. At Springfield, it was clear, with a temperature of 77. It was mostly cloudy, with a temperature of 79 at Lawrence, 84 at Kansas City, 72 at Concordia, and 76 at Beatrice. It was cloudy, with a temperature of 76 at Emporia, and 76 at Omaha. Once again, at Manhattan, it was 72 degrees with thunder. Once again, at Topeka, it was 81 degrees under mostly cloudy skies. For the following counties, in Kansas, Douglas, Geary, Jackson, Jefferson, Morris, Osage, Potawatomi, Riley, Shawnee, and Wabansee. Extreme heat warning now in effect until 7 p.m. Saturday. Dangerously hot conditions with heat index values up to 111. Wear, portions of central, east central, north central, and northeast Kansas. When, until 7 p.m. Saturday. Impacts, heat-related illnesses increase significantly during extreme heat and high humidity events. Do not leave young children and pets in unattended vehicles. Car interiors will reach lethal temperatures in a matter of minutes. Stay cool, stay hydrated, stay informed. Now here is your National Weather Service forecast. Extreme heat warning in effect until 7 p.m. Saturday. Today, partly sunny with a slight chance of showers and thunderstorms. Hot with highs in the upper 90s. South winds 5 to 10 miles per hour with gusts up to 20 miles per hour. Chance of rain 20%. Heat index values up to 110 this afternoon. Tonight, mostly cloudy with a slight chance of showers and thunderstorms. Humid with lows in the middle 70s. South winds 5 to 10 miles per hour. Chance of rain 20%. Saturday, partly sunny. Hot with highs in the upper 90s. Southwest winds 5 to 10 miles per hour. Saturday night, partly cloudy in the evening, then mostly cloudy with a slight chance of showers and thunderstorms after midnight. Humid with lows in the middle 70s. East winds around 5 miles per hour, becoming north after midnight. Sunday, mostly cloudy. A slight chance of showers and thunderstorms in the morning, then a chance of showers and thunderstorms in the afternoon. Not as warm. Humid with highs in the upper 80s. North winds 5 to 10 miles per hour. Chance of rain 30%. Sunday night, mostly cloudy in the evening, then becoming partly cloudy. A slight chance of showers and thunderstorms. Lows in the upper 60s. Monday and Monday night, partly cloudy. Highs in the middle 80s. Lows in the Wednesday, partly cloudy. Highs in the lower 90s. Lows in the middle 70s. Wednesday night, partly cloudy with a slight chance of showers and thunderstorms. Lows around 70. Thursday, mostly sunny. Highs in the middle 80s. Extreme heat warning in effect until 7 p.m. Saturday. This hazardous weather outlook is for central Kansas, east central Kansas, north central Kansas, and northeast Kansas.

for today and tonight, an extreme heat warning is in effect for areas along and south of a Concordia to Holton line. Heat indices up to 111 are expected. A few severe storms are possible this evening, capable of producing damaging wind gusts around 60 miles per hour. For Saturday through Thursday, an extreme heat warning remains in effect through Saturday evening. Heat indices up to 110 are expected. A few severe storms are possible again Saturday evening, capable of producing damaging wind gusts around 60 miles per hour. The Topeka, Kansas climate summary for yesterday, August 13, 2026. Yesterday's high temperature was 99 degrees. The normal high is 90. The record high is 113 degrees, which was set in 1936. Yesterday's low temperature was 79 degrees. The normal low is 68. The record low is 52 degrees, which was set in 1992. No precipitation fell yesterday, which leaves the monthly total at 0.26 inches. This is 1.59 inches below the normal amount of 1.85 inches for August. The total precipitation for the year still stands at 29.12 inches, which is 4.93 inches above normal. Yesterday the maximum wind observed was 18 miles an hour from the south. The highest wind gust observed was 26 miles per hour from the south. The normal high temperature for today is 90 degrees, and the normal low is 68. The record high for today is 113, which occurred in 1936, and the record low is 50, which occurred in 2004. Sunrise today is at 6:35 a.m. and sunset is at 8:19 p.m. The Manhattan, Kansas climate summary for yesterday, August 13, 2026. Yesterday's high temperature was 99 degrees. The normal high is 90. Yesterday's low temperature was 74 degrees. The normal low is 66. 0.56 inches of precipitation fell yesterday, which brings the monthly total to 2.50 inches. This is 0.56 inches above the normal amount of 1.94 inches for August. The total precipitation for the year now stands at 23.01 inches, which is 1.01 inches above normal. Yesterday the maximum wind observed was 45 miles an hour from the southwest. The highest wind gust observed was 67 miles per hour from the southwest. The normal high temperature for today is 90 degrees, and the normal low is 66. Sunrise today is at 6:39 a.m. and sunset is at 8:23 p.m. This is NOAA Weather Radio Station WXK91 in Topeka. Here are the 5 a.m. conditions for the local area. At Topeka, it was mostly cloudy. The temperature was 81 degrees, the dew point 67, and the relative humidity was 62%. The wind was west at 9 miles an hour, gusting to 20. The pressure was 29.88 inches and falling. At Manhattan, thunder was reported. The temperature was 72 degrees, the dew point 70, and the relative humidity was 93%. The wind was west at 5 miles an hour. Around the region, at Wichita, thunder was reported, with a temperature of 79. At Springfield, it was clear, with a temperature of 77. It was mostly cloudy, with a temperature of 79 at Lawrence, 84 at Kansas City, 72 at Concordia, and 76 at Beatrice. It was cloudy, with a temperature of 76 at Emporia, and 76 at Omaha. Once again, at Manhattan, it was 72 degrees with thunder. Once again, at Topeka, it was 81 degrees under mostly cloudy skies. The Rangeland Fire Danger Index will be in a low category this afternoon. Low fire danger means controlled burns can be executed with reasonable safety. Check with local authorities to ensure burning is allowed before starting a planned burn. For the following counties, in Kansas, Douglas, Geary, Jackson, Jefferson, Morris, Osage, Pottawatomie, Riley, Shawnee and Wabonsee.
Extreme heat warning now in effect until 7 p.m. Saturday. Dangerously hot conditions with heat index values up to 111. Where portions of central, east central, north central, and northeast Kansas. When, until 7 p.m. Saturday. Impacts, heat-related illnesses increase significantly during extreme heat and high humidity events. Do not leave young children and pets in unattended vehicles. Car interiors will reach lethal temperatures in a matter of minutes. Stay cool, stay hydrated, stay informed. Now here is your National Weather Service forecast. Extreme heat warning in effect until 7 p.m. Saturday. Today, partly sunny with a slight chance of showers and thunderstorms. Hot with highs in the upper 90s. South winds 5 to 10 miles per hour with gusts up to 20 miles per hour. Chance of rain 20%. Heat index values up to 110 this afternoon. Tonight, mostly cloudy with a slight chance of showers and thunderstorms. Humid with lows in the middle 70s. South winds 5 to 10 miles per hour. Chance of rain 20%. Saturday, partly sunny. Hot with highs in the upper 90s. Southwest winds 5 to 10 miles per hour. Saturday night, partly cloudy in the evening, then mostly cloudy with a slight chance of showers and thunderstorms after midnight. Humid with lows in the middle 70s. East winds around 5 miles per hour, becoming north after midnight. Sunday, mostly cloudy. A slight chance of showers and thunderstorms in the morning, then a chance of showers and thunderstorms in the afternoon. Not as warm. Humid with highs in the upper 80s. North winds 5 to 10 miles per hour. Chance of rain 30%. Sunday night, mostly cloudy in the evening, then becoming partly cloudy. A slight chance of showers and thunderstorms. Lows in the upper 60s. Monday and Monday night, partly cloudy. Highs in the middle 80s. Lows in the upper 60s. Tuesday through Wednesday, partly cloudy. Highs in the lower 90s. Lows in the middle 70s. Wednesday night, partly cloudy with a slight chance of showers and thunderstorms. Lows around 70. Thursday, mostly sunny. Highs in the middle 80s. The current time is 5:23 a.m. Central Daylight Time. Extreme heat warning in effect until 7 p.m. Saturday. This hazardous weather outlook is for Central Kansas, East Central Kansas, North Central Kansas, and Northeast Kansas. For today and tonight, an extreme heat warning is in effect for areas along and south of a Concordia to Holton line. Heat indices up to 111 are expected. A few severe storms are possible this evening, capable of producing damaging wind gusts around 60 miles per hour. For Saturday through Thursday, an extreme heat warning remains in effect through Saturday evening. Heat indices up to 110 are expected. A few severe storms are possible again Saturday evening, capable of producing damaging wind gusts around 60 miles per hour. The Topeka, Kansas climate summary for yesterday, August 13, 2026. Yesterday's high temperature was 99 degrees. The normal high is 90. The record high is 113 degrees, which was set in 1936. Yesterday's low temperature was 79 degrees. The normal low is 68. The record low is 52 degrees, which was set in 1992. No precipitation fell yesterday, which leaves the monthly total at 0.26 inches. This is 1.59 inches below the normal amount of 1.85 inches for August. The total precipitation for the year still stands at 29.12 inches, which is 4.93 inches above normal. Yesterday the maximum wind observed was 18 miles an hour from the south. The highest wind gust observed was 26 miles per hour from the south. The normal high temperature for today is 90 degrees, and the normal low is 68.
The record high for today is 113, which occurred in 1936, and the record low is 50, which occurred in 2004.

Sunrise today is at 6:35 a.m. and sunset is at 8:19 p.m. The Manhattan, Kansas climate summary for yesterday, August 13, 2026. Yesterday's high temperature was 99 degrees. The normal high is 90. Yesterday's low temperature was 74 degrees. The normal low is 66. 0.56 inches of precipitation fell yesterday, which brings the monthly total to 2.50 inches. This is 0.56 inches above the normal amount of 1.94 inches for August. The total precipitation for the year now stands at 23.01 inches, which is 1.01 inches above normal. Yesterday the maximum wind observed was 45 miles an hour from the southwest. The highest wind gust observed was 67 miles per hour from the southwest. The normal high temperature for today is 90 degrees, and the normal low is 66. Sunrise today is at 6:39 a.m. and sunset is at 8:23 p.m. This is NOAA Weather Radio Station WXK91 in Topeka. Here are the 5 a.m. conditions for the local area. At Topeka, it was mostly cloudy. The temperature was 81 degrees, the dew point 67, and the relative humidity was 62%. The wind was west at 9 miles an hour, gusting to 20. The pressure was 29.88 inches and falling. At Manhattan, thunder was reported. The temperature was 72 degrees, the dew point 70, and the relative humidity was 93%. The wind was west at 5 miles an hour. Around the region, at winter of 79. At Springfield, it was clear, with a temperature of 77. It was mostly cloudy, with a temperature of 79 at Lawrence, 84 at Kansas City, 72 at Concordia, and 76 at Beatrice. It was cloudy, with a temperature of 76 at Emporia, and 76 at Omaha. Once again, at Manhattan, it was 72 degrees with thunder. Once again, at Topeka, it was 81 degrees under mostly cloudy skies. For the following counties, in Kansas, Douglas, Geary, Jackson, Jefferson, Morris, Osage, Potawatomi, Riley, Shawnee and Waubonsee. Extreme heat warning now in effect until 7 p.m. Saturday. Dangerously hot conditions with heat index values up to 111. Where, portions of central, east central, north central, and northeast Kansas. When, until 7 p.m. Saturday. Impacts, heat-related illnesses increase significantly during extreme heat and high humidity events. Do not leave young children and pets in unattended vehicles. Car interiors will reach lethal temperatures in a matter of minutes. Stay cool, stay hydrated, stay informed. Now here is your National Weather Service forecast. Extreme heat warning in effect until 7 p.m. Saturday. Today, partly sunny with a slight chance of showers and thunderstorms. Hot with highs in the upper 90s. South winds 5 to 10 miles per hour with gusts up to 20 miles per hour. Chance of rain 20%. Heat index values up to 110 this afternoon. Tonight, mostly cloudy with a slight chance of showers and thunderstorms. Humid with lows in the middle 70s. South winds 5 to 10 miles per hour. Chance of rain 20%. Saturday, partly sunny. Hot with highs in the upper 90s. Southwest winds 5 to 10 miles per hour. Saturday night, partly cloudy in the evening, then mostly cloudy with a slight chance of showers and thunderstorms after midnight. Humid with lows in the middle 70s. East winds around 5 miles per hour, becoming north after midnight. Sunday, mostly cloudy. A slight chance of showers and thunderstorms in the morning, then a chance of showers and thunderstorms in the afternoon. Not as warm. Humid with highs in the upper 80s. North winds 5 to 10 miles per hour. Chance of rain 30%. Sunday night, mostly cloudy in the evening, then becoming partly cloudy. A slight chance of showers and thunderstorms. Lows in the

upper 60s. Monday and Monday night, partly cloudy. Highs in the middle 80s. Lows in the upper 60s. Tuesday through Wednesday, partly cloudy. Highs in the lower 90s. Lows in the middle 70s. Wednesday night, partly cloudy with a slight chance of showers and thunderstorms. Lows around 70. Thursday, mostly sunny. Highs in the middle 80s. The Rangeland Fire Danger Index will be in a low category this afternoon. Low fire danger means controlled burns can be executed with reasonable safety. Check with local authorities to ensure burning is allowed before starting a planned burn. Extreme heat warning in effect until 7 p.m. Saturday. This hazardous weather outlook is for Central Kansas, East Central Kansas, North Central Kansas and Northeast Kansas. For today and tonight, an extreme heat warning is in effect for areas along and south of a Concordia to Holton line. Heat indices up to 111 are expected. A few severe storms are possible this evening, capable of producing damaging wind gusts around 60 miles per hour. For Saturday through Thursday, an extreme heat warning remains in effect through Saturday evening. Heat indices up to 110 are expected. A few severe storms are possible again Saturday evening, capable of producing damaging wind gusts around 60 miles per hour. The Topeka, Kansas climate summary for yesterday, August 13, 2026. Yesterday's high temperature was 99 degrees. The normal high is 90. The record high is 113 degrees, which was set in 1936. Yesterday's low temperature was 79 degrees. The normal low is 68. The record low is 52 degrees, which was set in 1992. No precipitation fell yesterday, which leaves the monthly total at 0.2. The record low is 52 degrees, which was set in 1992. No precipitation fell yesterday, which leaves the monthly total at 0.26 inches. This is 1.59 inches below the normal amount of 1.85 inches for August. The total precipitation for the year still stands at 29.12 inches, which is 4.93 inches above normal. Yesterday the maximum wind observed was 18 miles an hour from the south. The highest wind gust observed was 26 miles per hour from the south. The normal high temperature for today is 90 degrees, and the normal low is 68. The record high for today is 113, which occurred in 1936, and the record low is 50, which occurred in 2004. Sunrise today is at 6:35 a.m. and sunset is at 8:19 p.m. The Manhattan, Kansas climate summary for yesterday, August 13, 2026. Yesterday's high temperature was 99 degrees. The normal high is 90. Yesterday's low temperature was 74 degrees. The normal low is 66. 0.56 inches of precipitation fell yesterday, which brings the monthly total to 2.50 inches. This is 0.56 inches above the normal amount of 1.94 inches for August. The total precipitation for the year now stands at 23.01 inches, which is 1.01 inches above normal. Yesterday the maximum wind observed was 45 miles an hour from the southwest. The highest wind gust observed was 67.

3 p.m. This is NOAA Weather Radio Station WXK 91 in Topeka. Here are the 5 a.m. conditions for the local area. At Topeka, it was mostly cloudy. The temperature was 81 degrees, the dew point 67, and the relative humidity was 62%. The wind was west at 9 miles an hour, gusting to 20. The pressure was 29.88 inches and falling. At Manhattan, thunder was reported. The temperature was 72 degrees, the dew point 70, and the relative humidity was 93%. The wind was west at 5 miles an hour. Around the region, at Wichita, thunder was reported, with a temperature of 79. At Springfield, it was clear, with a temperature of 77. It was mostly cloudy, with a temperature of 79 at Lawrence, 84 at Kansas City, 72 at Concordia, and 76 at Beatrice. It was cloudy, with a temperature of 76 at Emporia, and 76 at Omaha. Once again, at Manhattan, it was 72 degrees with thunder. Once again, at Topeka, it was 81 degrees under mostly cloudy skies. For the following counties, in Kansas, Douglas, Geary, Jackson, Jefferson, Morris, Osage, Potawatomi, Riley, Shawnee, and Wabansee. Extreme heat warning now in effect until 7 p.m. Saturday. Dangerously hot conditions with heat index values up to 111. Where, portions of central, east central, north, when, until 7 p.m. Saturday. Impacts, heat-related illnesses increase significantly during extreme heat and high humidity events. Do not leave young children and pets in unattended vehicles. Car interiors will reach lethal temperatures in a matter of minutes. Stay cool, stay hydrated, stay informed. Now here is your National Weather Service forecast. M. Saturday. Today, partly sunny with a slight chance of showers and thunderstorms. Hot with highs in the upper 90s. South winds 5 to 10 miles per hour with gusts up to 20 miles per hour. Chance of rain 20%. Heat index values up to 110 this afternoon. Tonight, mostly cloudy with a slight chance of showers and thunderstorms. South winds 5 to 10 miles per hour. Chance of rain 20%. Saturday, partly sunny. Hot with highs in the upper 90s. Southwest winds 5 to 10 miles per hour. Saturday night, partly cloudy in the evening, then mostly cloudy with a slight chance of showers and thunderstorms after midnight. Humid with lows in the middle 70s. East winds after midnight. Sunday, mostly cloudy. A slight chance of showers and thunderstorms in the morning, then a chance of showers and thunderstorms in the afternoon. Not as warm. Humid with highs in the upper 80s. North winds 5 to 10 miles per hour. Chance of rain 30%. Sunday night, mostly cloudy in the evening, then becoming partly cloudy. A slight chance of showers and thunderstorms. Lows in the upper 60s. Monday and Monday night, partly cloudy. Highs in the middle 80s. Lows in the upper 60s. Tuesday through Wednesday, partly cloudy. Highs in the lower 90s. Lows in the middle 70s. Wednesday night, partly cloudy with a slight chance of showers and thunderstorms. Lows around 70. Thursday, mostly sunny. Highs in the middle 80s. This is NOAA Weather Radio WXK 91 in Topeka. The current time is 5:39 a.m. Central Daylight Time. Extreme heat warning in effect until 7 p.m. Saturday. This hazardous weather outlook is for Central Kansas, East Central Kansas, North Central Kansas, and Northeast Kansas. For today and tonight, an extreme heat warning is in effect for areas along and south of a Concordia to Holton line. Heat indices up to 111 are expected. A few severe storms are possible this evening, capable of producing damaging wind gusts around 60 miles per hour. For Saturday through Thursday,
An extreme heat warning remains in effect through Saturday evening. Heat indices up to 110 are expected. A few severe storms are possible again Saturday evening, capable of producing damaging wind gusts around 60 miles per hour. The Rangeland Fire Danger Index will be in a low category this afternoon. Low fire danger means controlled burns can be executed with reasonable safety. Check with local authorities to ensure burning is allowed before starting a planned burn. The Topeka, Kansas climate summary for yesterday, August 13, 2026. Yesterday's high temperature was 99 degrees. The normal high is 90. The record high is 113 degrees, which was set in 1936. Yesterday's low temperature was 79 degrees. The normal low is 68. The record low is 52 degrees, which was set in 1992. No precipitation fell yesterday, which leaves the monthly total at 0.26 inches. This is 1.59 inches below the normal amount of 1.85 inches for August. The total precipitation for the year still stands at 29.12 inches, which is 4.93 inches above normal. Yesterday the maximum wind observed was 18 miles an hour from the south. The highest wind gust observed was 26 miles per hour from the south. The normal high temperature for today is 90 degrees, and the normal low is 68. The record high for today is 113, which occurred in 1936, and the record low is 50, which occurred in 2004. Sunrise today is at 6:35 a.m. and sunset is at 8:19 p.m. The Manhattan, Kansas climate summary for yesterday, August 13, 2026. Yesterday's high temperature was 99 degrees. The normal high is 90. Yesterday's low temperature was 74 degrees. The normal low is 66. 0.56 inches of precipitation fell yesterday, which brings the monthly total to 2.50 inches. This is 0.56 inches above the normal amount of 1.94 inches for August. The total precipitation for the year now stands at 23.01 inches, which is 1.01 inches above normal. Yesterday the maximum wind observed was 45 miles an hour from the southwest. The highest wind gust observed was 67 miles per hour from the southwest. The normal high temperature for today is 90 degrees, and the normal low is 66. Sunrise today is at 6:39 a.m. and sunset is at 8:23 p.m. This is NOAA Weather Radio Station WXK91 in Topeka. Here are the 5 a.m. conditions for the local area. At Topeka, it was mostly cloudy. The temperature was 81 degrees, the dew point 67, and the relative humidity was 62%. The wind was west at 9 miles an hour, gusting to 20. The pressure was 29.88 inches and falling. At Manhattan, thunder was reported. The temperature was 72 degrees, the dew point 70, and the relative humidity was 93%. The wind was west at 5 miles an hour. Around the region, at Wichita, thunder was reported, with a temperature of 79. At Springfield, it was clear, with a temperature of 77. It was mostly cloudy, with a temperature of 79 at Lawrence, 84 at Kansas City, 72 at Concordia, and 76 at Beatrice. It was cloudy, with a temperature of 76 at Emporia, and 76 at Omaha. Once again, at Manhattan, it was 72 degrees with thunder. Once again, at Topeka, it was 81 degrees under mostly cloudy skies. For the following counties, in Kansas, Douglas, Geary, Jackson, Jefferson, Morris, Osage, Potawatomi, Riley, Shawnee and Wabansee. Extreme heat warning now in effect until 7 p.m. Saturday. Dangerously hot conditions with heat index values up to 111. Where, portions of central, east central, north central, and northeast Kansas. When, until 7 p.m. Saturday. Impacts, heat-related illnesses increase significantly during extreme heat and high humidity events.
Do not leave.

young children and pets in unattended vehicles. 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Now here is your National Weather Service forecast. Extreme heat warning in effect today. Partly sunny with a slight chance of showers and thunderstorms. Hot with highs in the upper 90s. South winds 5 to 10 miles per hour with gusts up to 20 miles per hour. Chance of rain 20%. Heat index values up to 110 this afternoon. Tonight, mostly cloudy with a slight chance of showers and thunderstorms. Humid with lows in the middle 70s. South winds 5 to 10 miles per hour. Chance of rain 20%. Saturday, partly sunny. Hot with highs in the upper 90s. Southwest winds 5 to 10 miles per hour. Saturday night, partly cloudy in the evening, then mostly cloudy with a slight chance of showers and thunderstorms after midnight. Humid with lows in the middle 70s. East winds around 5 miles per hour, becoming north after midnight. Sunday, mostly cloudy. A slight chance of showers and thunderstorms in the morning, then a chance of showers and thunderstorms in the afternoon. Not as warm. Humid with highs in the upper 80s. North winds 5 to 10 miles per hour. Chance of rain 30%. Sunday night, mostly cloudy in the evening, then becoming partly cloudy. A slight chance of showers and thunderstorms. Lows in the upper 60s. Monday and Monday night, partly cloudy. Highs in the middle 80s. Lows in the upper 60s. Tuesday through Wednesday, partly cloudy. Highs in the lower 90s. Lows in the middle 70s. Wednesday night, partly cloudy with a slight chance of showers and thunderstorms. Lows around 70. Thursday, mostly sunny. Highs in the middle 80s. Extreme heat warning in effect until 7 p.m. Saturday. This hazardous weather outlook is for central Kansas, east central Kansas, north central Kansas, and northeast Kansas. For today and tonight, an extreme heat warning is in effect for areas along and south of Concordia to Holton Line. Heat indices up to 111 are expected. A few severe storms are possible this evening, capable of producing damaging wind gusts around 60 miles per hour. For Saturday through Thursday, an extreme heat warning remains in effect through Saturday evening. Heat indices up to 110 are expected. A few severe storms are possible again Saturday evening, capable of producing damaging wind gusts around 60 miles per hour. The Topeka, Kansas climate summary for yesterday, August 13, 2026. Yesterday's high temperature was 99 degrees. The normal high is 90. The record high is 113 degrees, which was set in 1936. Yesterday's low temperature was 79 degrees. The normal low is 68. The record low is 52 degrees, which was set in 1992. No precipitation fell yesterday, which leaves the monthly total at 0.26 inches. This is 1.59 inches below the normal amount of 1.85 inches for August. The total precipitation for the year still stands at 29.12 inches, which is 4.93 inches above normal. Yesterday the maximum wind observed was 18 miles an hour from the south. The highest wind gust observed was 26 miles per hour from the south. The normal high temperature for today is 90 degrees, and the normal low is 68. The record high for today is 113, which occurred in 1936, and the record low is 50, which occurred in 2004. Sunrise today is at 6:35 a.m. and sunset is at 8:19 p.m. The Manhattan, Kansas climate summary for yesterday, August 13, 2026. Yesterday's high temperature was 99 degrees. The normal high is 90. Yesterday's low temperature was 74 degrees. The normal low is 66.
0.56 inches of precipitation fell yesterday, which brings the monthly total to 2.50 inches.

This is 0.56 inches above the normal amount of 1.94 inches for August. The total precipitation for the year now stands at 23.01 inches, which is 1.01 inches above normal. Yesterday the maximum wind observed was 45 miles an hour from the southwest. The highest wind gust observed was 67 miles per hour from the southwest. The normal high temperature for today is 90 degrees, and the normal low is 66. Sunrise today is at 6:39 a.m. and sunset is at 8:23 p.m. The Rangeland Fire Danger Index will be in a low category this afternoon. Low fire danger means controlled burns can be executed with reasonable safety. Check with local authorities to ensure burning is allowed before starting a planned burn. 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Here are the 5 a.m. conditions for the local area. At Topeka, it was mostly cloudy. The temperature was 81 degrees, the dew point 67, and the relative humidity was 62%. The wind was west at 9 miles an hour, gusting to 20. The pressure was 29.88 inches and falling. At Manhattan, thunder was reported. The temperature was 72 degrees, the dew point 70, and the relative humidity was 93%. The wind was west at 5 miles an hour. Around the region, at Wichita, thunder was reported, with a temperature of 79. At Springfield, it was clear, with a temperature of 77. It was mostly cloudy, with a temperature of 79 at Lawrence, 84 at Kansas City, 72 at Concordia, and 76 at Beatrice. It was cloudy, with a temperature of 76 at Emporia, and 76 at Omaha. Once again, at Manhattan, it was 72 degrees with thunder. Once again, at Topeka, it was 81 degrees under mostly cloudy skies. For the following counties, in Kansas, Douglas, Geary, Jackson, Jefferson, Morris, Osage, Potawatomi, Riley, Shawnee and Wabansee. Extreme heat warning now in effect until 7 p.m. Saturday. Dangerously hot conditions with heat index where portions of central, east central, north central, and northeast Kansas. When, until 7 p.m. Saturday. Impacts, heat-related illnesses increase significantly during extreme heat and high humidity events. Do not leave young children and pets in unattended vehicles. Car interiors will reach lethal temperatures in a matter of minutes. Stay cool, stay hydrated, stay informed. The current time is 5:53 a.m. Central Daylight Time. Now here is your National Weather Service forecast. Extreme heat warning in effect until 7 p.m. Saturday. Today, partly sunny with a slight chance of showers and thunderstorms. Hot with highs in the upper 90s. South winds 5 to 10 miles per hour with gusts up to 20 miles per hour. Chance of rain 20%. Heat index values up to 110 this afternoon. Tonight, mostly cloudy with a slight chance of showers and thunderstorms. Humid with lows in the middle 70s. South winds 5 to 10 miles per hour. Chance of rain 20%. Saturday, partly sunny. Hot with highs in the upper 90s. Southwest winds 5 to 10 miles per hour. Sun mostly cloudy with a slight chance of showers and thunderstorms after midnight. Humid with lows in the middle 70s. East winds around 5 miles per hour, becoming north after midnight. Sunday, mostly cloudy. A slight chance of showers and thunderstorms in the morning, then a chance of showers and thunderstorms in the afternoon. Not as warm. Humid with highs in the upper 80s. North winds 5 to 10 miles per hour. Chance of rain 30%. Sunday night, mostly cloudy in the evening, then becoming partly cloudy. A slight chance of showers and thunderstorms. Lows in the upper 60s. Monday and Monday night, partly cloudy. Highs in the middle 80s. Lows in the upper 60s. Tuesday through Wednesday, partly cloudy.
highs in the lower 90s. Lows in the middle 70s. Wednesday night, partly cloudy with a slight chance of showers and thunderstorms. Lows around 70. Thursday, mostly sunny. Highs in the middle 80s. Extreme heat warning in effect until 7 p.m. Saturday. This hazardous weather outlook is for central Kansas, east central Kansas, north central Kansas, and northeast Kansas. For today and tonight, an extreme heat warning is in effect for areas along and south of a Concordia to Holton line. Heat indices up to 111 are expected. A few severe storms are possible this evening, capable of producing damaging wind gusts around 60 miles per hour. For Saturday through Thursday, an extreme heat warning remains in effect through Saturday evening. Heat indices up to 110 are expected. A few severe storms are possible again Saturday evening, capable of producing damaging wind gusts around 60 miles per hour. The Topeka, Kansas climate summary for yesterday, August 13, 2026. Yesterday's high temperature was 99 degrees. The normal high is 90. The record high is 113 degrees, which was set in 1936. Yesterday's low temperature was 79 degrees. The normal low is 68. The record low is 52 degrees, which was set in 1992. No precipitation fell yesterday, which leaves the monthly total at 0.26 inches. This is 1.59 inches below the normal amount of 1.85 inches for August. The total precipitation for the year still stands at 29.12 inches, which is 4.93 inches above normal. Yesterday the maximum wind observed was 18 miles an hour from the south. The highest wind gust observed was 26 miles per hour from the south. The normal high temperature for today is 90 degrees, and the normal low is 68. The record high for today is 113, which occurred in 1936, and the record low is 50, which occurred in 2004. Sunrise today is at 6:35 a.m. and sunset is at 8:19 p.m. The Manhattan, Kansas climate summary for yesterday, August 13, 2026. Yesterday's high temperature was 99 degrees. The normal high is 90. Yesterday's low temperature was 74 degrees. The normal low is 66. 0.56 inches of precipitation fell yesterday, which brings the monthly total to 2.50 inches. This is 0.56 inches above the normal amount of 1.94 inches for August. The total precipitation for the year now stands at 23.01 inches, which is 1.01 inches above normal. Yesterday the maximum wind observed was 45 miles an hour from the southwest. The highest wind gust observed was 67 miles per hour from the southwest. The normal high temperature for today is 90 degrees, and the normal low is 66. Sunrise today is at 6:39 a.m. and sunset is at 8:23 p.m. This is NOAA Weather Radio Station WXK91 in Topeka. Here are the 5 a.m. conditions for the local area. At Topeka, it was mostly cloudy. The temperature was 81 degrees, the dew point 67, and the relative humidity was 62%. The wind was west at 9 miles an hour, gusting to 20. The pressure was 29.88 inches and falling. At Manhattan, thunder was reported. The temperature was 72 degrees, the dew point 70, and the relative humidity was 93%. The wind was west at 5 miles an hour. Around the region, at Wichita, thunder was reported, with a temperature of 79. At Springfield, it was clear, with a temperature of 77. It was mostly cloudy, with a temperature of 79 at Lawrence, 84 at Kansas City, 72 at Concordia, and 76 at Beatrice. It was cloudy, with a temperature of 76 at Emporia, and 76 at Omaha. Once again, at Manhattan, it was 72 degrees with thunder. Once again, at Topeka, it was 81 degrees under mostly cloudy skies.

extreme heat warning in effect until 7 p.m. Saturday. Today, partly sunny with a slight chance of showers and thunderstorms. Hot with highs in the upper 90s. South winds 5 to 10 miles per hour with gusts up to 20 miles per hour. Chance of rain 20%. Heat index values up to 110 this afternoon. Tonight, mostly cloudy with a slight chance of showers and thunderstorms. Humid with lows in the middle 70s. South winds 5 to 10 miles per hour. Chance of rain 20%. Saturday, partly sunny. Hot with highs in the upper 90s. Southwest winds 5 to 10 miles per hour. Saturday night, partly cloudy in the evening, then mostly cloudy with a slight chance of showers and thunderstorms after midnight. Humid with lows in the middle 70s. East winds around 5 miles per hour, becoming north after midnight. Sunday, mostly cloudy. A slight chance of showers and thunderstorms in the morning, then a chance of showers and thunderstorms in the afternoon. Not as warm. Humid with highs in the upper 80s. North winds 5 to 10 miles per hour. Chance of rain 30%. Sunday night, mostly cloudy in the evening, then becoming partly cloudy. A slight chance of showers and thunderstorms. Lows in the upper 60s. Monday and Monday night, partly cloudy. Highs in the middle 80s. Lows in the upper 60s. Tuesday through Wednesday, partly cloudy. Highs in the lower 90s. Lows in the middle 70s. Wednesday night, partly cloudy with a slight chance of showers and thunderstorms. Lows around 70. Thursday, mostly sunny. Highs in the middle 80s. Extreme heat warning in effect until 7 p.m. Saturday. This hazardous weather outlook is for central Kansas, east central Kansas, north central Kansas, and northeast Kansas. For today and tonight, ending in south of A Concordia to Holton Line. Heat indices up to 111 are expected. A few severe storms are possible this evening, capable of producing damaging wind gusts around 60 miles per hour. For Saturday through Thursday, an extreme heat warning remains in effect through Saturday evening. Heat indices up to 110 are expected. A few severe storms are possible again Saturday evening, capable of producing damaging wind gusts around 60 miles per hour. The Topeka, Kansas climate summary for yesterday, August 13, 2026. Yesterday's high temperature was 99 degrees. The normal high is 90. The record high is 113 degrees, which was set in 1936. Yesterday's low temperature was 79 degrees. The normal low is 68. The record low is 52 degrees, which was set in 1992. No precipitation fell yesterday, which leaves the monthly total at 0.26 inches. This is 1.59 inches below the normal amount of 1.85 inches for August. The total precipitation for the year still stands at 29.12 inches, which is 4.93 inches above normal. Yesterday the maximum wind observed was 18 miles an hour from the south. The highest wind gust observed was 26 miles per hour from the south. The normal high temperature for today is 90 degrees, and the normal low is 68. The record high for today is 113, which occurred in 1936, and the record low is 50, which occurred in 2004. Sunrise today is at 6:35 a.m. and sunset is at 8:19 p.m. The Manhattan, Kansas climate summary for yesterday, August 13, 2026. Yesterday's high temperature was 99 degrees. The normal high is 90. Yesterday's low temperature was 74 degrees. The normal low is 66. 0.56 inches of precipitation fell yesterday, which brings the monthly total to 2.50 inches. This is 0.56 inches above the normal amount of 1.94 inches for August. The total precipitation for the year now stands at 23.01 inches, which is 1.01 inches above normal.

Yesterday, the maximum wind observed was 45 miles an hour from the southwest. The highest wind gust observed was 67 miles per hour from the southwest. The normal high temperature for today is 90 degrees, and the normal low is 66. Sunrise today is at 6:39 a.m. and sunset is at 8:23 p.m. This is NOAA Weather Radio Station WXK91 in Topeka. For the following counties, in Kansas, Douglas, Geary, Jackson, Jefferson, Morris, Osage, Potawatomi, Riley, Shawnee, and Wabansee. Extreme heat warning now in effect until 7 p.m. Saturday. Dangerously hot conditions with heat index values up to 111. Where, portions of central, east central, north central, and northeast Kansas. When, until 7 p.m. Saturday. Impacts, heat-related illnesses increase significantly during extreme heat and high humidity events. Do not leave young children and pets in unattended vehicles. Car interiors will reach lethal temperatures in a matter of minutes. Stay cool, stay hydrated, stay informed. The current time is 6:08 a.m. Central Daylight Time. Now here is your National Weather Service forecast, till 7 p.m. Saturday. Today, partly sunny with a slight chance of showers and thunderstorms. Hot with highs in the upper 90s. South winds 5 to 10 miles per hour with gusts up to 20 miles per hour. Chance of rain 20%. Heat index values up to 110 this afternoon. Tonight, mostly cloudy with a slight chance of showers and thunderstorms. Humid with lows in the middle 70s. South winds 5 to 10 miles per hour. Chance of rain 20%. Saturday, partly sunny. Hot with highs in the upper 90s. Southwest winds 5 to 10 miles per hour. Saturday night, partly cloudy in the evening, then mostly cloudy with a slight chance of showers and thunderstorms after midnight. Humid with lows in the middle 70s. East winds around 5 miles per hour, becoming north after midnight. Sunday, mostly cloudy. A slight chance of showers and thunderstorms in the morning, then a chance of showers and thunderstorms in the afternoon. Not as warm. Humid with highs in the upper 80s. North winds 5 to 10 miles per hour. Chance of rain 30%. Sunday night, mostly cloudy in the evening, then becoming partly cloudy. A slight chance of showers and thunderstorms. Lows in the upper 60s. Monday and Monday night, partly cloudy. Highs in the middle 80s. Lows in the upper 60s. Tuesday through Wednesday, partly cloudy. Highs in the lower 90s. Lows in the middle 70s. Wednesday night, partly cloudy with a slight chance of showers and thunderstorms. Lows around 70. Thursday, mostly sunny. Highs in the middle 80s. The Rangeland Fire Danger Index will be in a low category this afternoon. Low fire danger means controlled burns can be executed with reasonable safety. Check with local authorities to ensure burning is allowed before starting a planned burn. Extreme heat warning in effect until 7 p.m. Saturday. This hazardous weather outlook is for central Kansas, east central Kansas, north central Kansas, and northeast Kansas. For today and tonight, an extreme heat warning is in effect for areas along and south of a Concordia to Holton line. Heat indices up to 111 are expected. A few severe storms are possible this evening, capable of producing damaging wind gusts around 60 miles per hour. For Saturday through Thursday, an extreme heat warning remains in effect through Saturday evening. Heat indices up to 110 are expected. A few severe storms are possible again Saturday evening, capable of producing damaging wind gusts around 60 miles per hour. This is NOAA Weather Radio Station WXK91 in Topeka. Here are the 6 a.m. conditions for the local area. At Topeka, it was mostly cloudy. The temperature was 79 degrees,
the dew point 67, and the relative humidity was 66%. The wind was southeast at 6 miles an hour. The pressure was 29.87 inches and falling. At Manhattan, it was mostly cloudy. The temperature was 73 degrees, the dew point 70, and the relative humidity was 90%. The wind was west at 7 miles an hour. Around the region, at Springfield, it was clear, with a temperature of 77. It was partly cloudy, with a temperature of 75 at Lawrence, 83 at Kansas City, and 72 at Omaha. It was mostly cloudy, with a temperature of 73 at Concordia, and 75 at Beatrice. It was cloudy, with a temperature of 73 at Emporia, and 78 at Wichita. Once again, at Manhattan, it was 73 degrees under mostly cloudy skies. Once again, at Topeka, it was 79 degrees under mostly cloudy skies. For the following counties, in Kansas, Douglas, Geary, Jackson, Jefferson, Morris, Osage, Potawatomi, Riley, Shawnee and Wabonsee. Extreme heat warning now in effect until 7 p.m. Saturday. Dangerously hot conditions with heat index values up to 111. Where, portions of central, east central, north central, and northeast Kansas. When, until 7 p.m. Saturday. Impacts, heat-related illnesses increase significantly during extreme heat and high humidity events. Do not leave young children and pets in unattended vehicles. Car interiors will reach lethal temperatures in a matter of minutes. Stay cool, stay hydrated, stay informed. Now here is your National Weather Service forecast. Extreme heat warning in effect until 7 p.m. Saturday. Today, partly sunny with a slight chance of showers and thunderstorms. Hot with highs in the upper 90s. South winds 5 to 10 miles per hour with gusts up to 20 miles per hour. Chance of rain 20%. Heat index values up to 110 this afternoon. Tonight, mostly cloudy with a slight chance of showers and thunderstorms. Humid with lows in the middle 70s. South winds 5 to 10 miles per hour. Chance of rain 20%. Saturday, partly sunny. Hot with highs in the upper 90s. Southwest winds 5 to 10 miles per hour. Saturday night, partly cloudy in the evening, then mostly cloudy with a slight chance of showers and thunderstorms after midnight. Humid with lows in the middle 70s. East winds around 5 miles per hour, becoming north after midnight. Sunday, mostly cloudy. A slight chance of showers and thunderstorms in the morning, then a chance of showers and thunderstorms in the afternoon. Not as warm. Humid with highs in the upper 80s. North winds 5 to 10 miles per hour. Chance of rain 30%. Sunday night, mostly cloudy in the evening, then becoming partly cloudy. A slight chance of showers and thunderstorms. Lows in the upper 60s. Monday and Monday night, partly cloudy. Highs in the middle 80s. Lows in the upper 60s. Tuesday through Wednesday, partly cloudy. Highs in the lower 90s. Lows in the middle 70s. Wednesday night, partly cloudy with a slight chance of showers and thunderstorms. Lows around 70. Thursday, mostly sunny. Highs in the middle 80s. Extreme heat warning in effect until 7 p.m. Saturday. This hazardous weather outlook is for central Kansas, east central Kansas, north central Kansas and northeast Kansas. For today and tonight, an extreme heat warning is in effect for areas along and south of a Concordia to Holton line. Heat indices up to 111 ohms are possible this evening, capable of producing damaging wind gusts around 60 miles per hour. For Saturday through Thursday, an extreme heat warning remains in effect through Saturday evening. Heat indices up to 110 are expected. A few severe storms are possible again Saturday evening, capable of producing damaging wind gusts around 60 miles per hour.
the Topeka, Kansas climate summary for yesterday, August 13, 2026.

Yesterday's high temperature was 99 degrees. The normal high is 90. The record high is 113 degrees, which was set in 1936. Yesterday's low temperature was 79 degrees. The normal low is 68. The record low is 52 degrees, which was set in 1992. No precipitation fell yesterday to 6 inches. This is 1.59 inches below the normal amount of 1.85 inches for August. The total precipitation for the year still stands at 29.12 inches, which is 4.93 inches above normal. Yesterday the maximum wind observed was 18 miles an hour from the south. The highest wind gust observed was 26 miles per hour from the south. The normal high temperature for today is 90 degrees, and the normal low is 68. The record high for today is 113, which occurred in 1936, and the record low is 50, which occurred in 2004. Sunrise today is at 6:35 a.m. and sunset is at 8:19 p.m. The Manhattan, Kansas climate summary for yesterday, August 13, 2026. Yesterday's high temperature was 99 degrees. The normal high is 90. Yesterday's low temperature was 74 degrees. The normal low is 66. 0.56 inches of precipitation fell yesterday, which brings the monthly total to 2.50 inches. This is 0.56 inches above the normal amount of 1.94 inches for August. The total precipitation for the year now stands at 23.01 inches, which is 1.01 inches above normal. Yesterday the maximum wind observed was 45 miles an hour from the southwest. The highest wind gust observed was 67 miles per hour from the southwest. The normal high temperature for today is 90 degrees, and the normal low is 66. Sunrise today is at 6:39 a.m. and sunset is at 8:23 p.m. This is NOAA Weather Radio Station WXK91 in Topeka. Here are the 6 a.m. conditions for the local area. At Topeka, it was mostly cloudy. The temperature was 79 degrees, the dew point 67, and the relative humidity was 66%. The wind was southeast at 6 miles an hour. The pressure was 29.87 inches and falling. At Manhattan, it was mostly cloudy. The temperature was 73 degrees, the dew point 70, and the relative humidity was 90%. The wind was west at 7 miles an hour. Around the region, at Springfield, it was clear, with a temperature of 77. It was partly cloudy, with a temperature of 75 at Lawrence, 83 at Kansas City, and 72 at Omaha. It was mostly cloudy, with a temperature of 73 at Concordia, and 75 at Beatrice. It was cloudy, with a temperature of 73 at Emporia, and 78 at Wichita. Once again, at Manhattan, it was 73 degrees under mostly cloudy skies. Once again, at Topeka, it was 79 degrees under mostly cloudy skies. The Rangeland Fire Danger Index will be in a low category this afternoon. Low fire danger means controlled burns can be executed with reasonable safety. Check with local authorities to ensure burning is allowed before starting a planned burn. For the following counties, in Kansas, Douglas, Geary, Jackson, Jefferson, Morris, Osage, Pottawatomie, Riley, Shawnee and Wabonsee. Extreme heat warning now in effect until 7 p.m. Saturday. Dangerously hot conditions with heat index values up to 111. Where, portions of central, east central, north central, and northeast Kansas. When, until 7 p.m. Saturday. Impacts, heat-related illnesses increase significantly during extreme heat and high humidity events. Do not leave young children and pets in unattended vehicles. Car interiors will reach lethal temperatures in a matter of minutes. Stay cool, stay hydrated, stay informed. Now here is your National Weather Service forecast. Extreme heat warning in effect until 7 p.m. Saturday. Today,
partly sunny with a slight chance of showers and thunderstorms.

hot with highs in the upper 90s. South winds 5 to 10 miles per hour with gusts up to 20 miles per hour. Chance of rain 20%. Heat index values up to 110 this afternoon. Tonight, mostly cloudy with a slight chance of showers and thunderstorms. Humid with lows in the middle 70s. South winds 5 to 10 miles per hour. Chance of rain 20%. Saturday, partly sunny. Hot with highs in the upper 90s. Southwest winds 5 to 10 miles per hour. Saturday night, partly cloudy in the evening, then mostly cloudy with a slight chance of showers and thunderstorms after midnight. Humid with lows in the middle 70s. East winds around 5 miles per hour, becoming north after midnight. Sunday, mostly cloudy. A slight chance of showers and thunderstorms in the morning, then a chance of showers and thunderstorms in the afternoon. Not as warm. Humid with highs in the upper 80s. North winds 5 to 10 miles per hour. Chance of rain 30%. Sunday night, mostly cloudy in the evening, then becoming partly cloudy. A slight chance of showers and thunderstorms. Lows in the upper 60s. Monday and Monday night, partly cloudy. Highs in the middle 80s. Lows in the upper 60s. Tuesday through Wednesday, partly cloudy. Highs in the lower 90s. Lows in the middle 70s. Wednesday night, partly cloudy with a slight chance of showers and thunderstorms. Lows around 70. Thursday, mostly sunny. Highs in the middle 80s. The current time is 6:23 a.m. Central Daylight Time. 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Here are the 6 a.m. conditions for the local area. At Topeka, it was mostly cloudy. The temperature was 79 degrees, the dew point 67, and the relative humidity was 66%. The wind was southeast at 6 miles an hour. The pressure was 29.87 inches and falling. At Manhattan, it was mostly cloudy. The temperature was 73 degrees, the dew point 70, and the relative humidity was 90%. The wind was west at 7 miles an hour. Around the region, at Springfield, it was clear, with a temperature of 77. It was partly cloudy, with a temperature of 75 at Lawrence, 83 at Kansas City, and 72 at Omaha. It was mostly cloudy, with a temperature of 73 at Concordia, and 75 at Beatrice. It was cloudy, with a temperature of 73 at Emporia, and 78 at Wichita. Once again, at Manhattan, it was 73 degrees under mostly cloudy skies. Once again, at Topeka, it was 79 degrees under mostly cloudy skies. For the following counties, in Kansas, Douglas, Geary, Jackson, Jefferson, Morris, Osage, Potawatomi, Riley, Shawnee and Wabonsee. Extreme heat warning now in effect until 7 p.m. Saturday. Dangerously hot conditions with heat index values up to 111. Where, portions of central, east central, north central, and northeast Kansas. When, until 7 p.m. Saturday. Impacts, heat-related illnesses increase significantly during extreme heat and high humidity events. Do not leave young children and pets in unattended vehicles. Car interiors will reach lethal temperatures in a matter of minutes. Stay cool, stay hydrated, stay informed. Now here is your National Weather Service forecast. Extreme heat warning in effect until 7 p.m. Saturday. Today, partly sunny with a slight chance of showers and thunderstorms. Hot with highs in the upper 90s. South winds 5 to 10 miles per hour with gusts up to 20 miles per hour. Chance of rain 20%. Heat index values up to 110 this afternoon. Tonight, mostly cloudy with a slight chance of showers and thunderstorms. Humid with lows in the middle 70s. South winds 5 to 10 miles per hour. Chance of rain 20%. Saturday, partly sunny.
hot with highs in the upper 90s. Southwest winds 5 to 10 miles per hour. Saturday night, partly cloudy in the evening, then mostly cloudy with a slight chance of showers and thunderstorms after midnight. Humid with lows in the middle 70s. East winds around 5 miles per hour. Sunday, mostly cloudy. A slight chance of showers and thunderstorms in the morning, then a chance of showers and thunderstorms in the afternoon. Not as warm. Humid with highs in the upper 80s. North winds 5 to 10 miles per hour. Chance of rain 30%. Sunday night, mostly cloudy in the evening, then becoming partly cloudy. A slight chance of showers and thunderstorms. Lows in the upper 60s. Monday and Monday night, partly cloudy. Highs in the middle 80s. Lows in the upper 60s. Tuesday through Wednesday, partly cloudy. Highs in the lower 90s. Lows in the middle 70s. Cloudy with a slight chance of showers and thunderstorms. Lows around 70. Thursday, mostly sunny. Highs in the middle 80s. Extreme heat warning in effect until 7 p.m. Saturday. This hazardous weather outlook is for central Kansas, east central Kansas, north central Kansas, and northeast Kansas. For today and tonight, an extreme heat warning is in effect for areas along and south of a Concordia to Holton line. Heat indices up to 111 are expected. A few severe storms are possible this evening, capable of producing damaging wind gusts around 60 miles per hour. For Saturday through Thursday, an extreme heat warning remains in effect through Saturday evening. Heat indices up to 110 are expected. A few severe storms are possible again Saturday evening, capable of producing damaging wind gusts around 60 miles per hour. The Topeka, Kansas climate summary for yesterday, August 13, 2026. Yesterday's high temperature was 99 degrees. The normal high is 90. The record high is 113 degrees, which was set in 1936. Yesterday's low temperature was 79 degrees. The normal low is 68. The record low is 52 degrees, which was set in 1992. No precipitation fell yesterday, which leaves the monthly total at 0.26 inches. This is 1.59 inches below the normal amount of 1.85 inches for August. The total precipitation for the year still stands at 29.12 inches, which is 4.93 inches above normal. Yesterday the maximum wind observed was 18 miles an hour from the south. The highest wind gust observed was 26 miles per hour from the south. The normal high temperature for today is 90 degrees, and the normal low is 68. The record high for today is 113, which occurred in 1936, and the record low is 50, which occurred in 2004. Sunrise today is at 6:35 a.m. and sunset is at 8:19 p.m. The Rangeland Fire Danger Index will be in a low category this afternoon. Low fire danger means controlled burns can be executed with reasonable safety. Check with local authorities to ensure burning is allowed before starting a planned burn. The Manhattan, Kansas climate summary for yesterday, August 13, 2026. Yesterday's high temperature was 99 degrees. The normal high is 90. Yesterday's low temperature was 74 degrees. The normal low is 66. 0.56 inches of precipitation fell yesterday, which brings the monthly total to 2.50 inches. This is 0.56 inches above the normal amount of 1.94 inches for August. The total precipitation for the year now stands at 23.01 inches, which is 1.01 inches above normal. Yesterday the maximum wind observed was 45 miles an hour from the southwest. The highest wind gust observed was 67 miles per hour from the southwest. The normal high temperature for today is 90 degrees, and the normal low is 66. Sunrise today is at 6:39 a.m. and sunset is at 8:23 p.m. This is NOAA Weather Radio Station

K91 in Topeka. Here are the 6 a.m. conditions for the local area. At Topeka, it was mostly cloudy. The temperature was 79 degrees, the dew point 67, and the relative humidity was 66%. The wind was southeast at 6 miles an hour. The pressure was 29.87 inches and falling. At Manhattan, it was mostly cloudy. The temperature was 73 degrees, the dew point 70, and the relative humidity was 90%. The wind was west at 7 miles an hour. Around the region, at Springfield, it was clear, with a temperature of 77. It was partly cloudy, with a temperature of 75 at Lawrence, 83 at Kansas City, and 72 at Omaha. It was mostly cloudy, with a temperature of 73 at Concordia, and 75 at Beatrice. It was cloudy, with a temperature of 73 at Emporia, and 78 at Wichita. Once again, at Manhattan, it was 73 degrees under mostly cloudy skies. Once again, at Topeka, it was 79 degrees under mostly cloudy skies. For the following counties, in Kansas, Douglas, Geary, Jackson, Jefferson, Morris, Osage, Pottawatomie, Riley. For the following counties, in Kansas, Douglas, Geary, Jackson, Jefferson, Morris, Osage, Pottawatomie, Riley, Shawnee and Wabansee. Extreme heat warning now in effect until 7 p.m. Saturday. Dangerously hot conditions with heat index values up to 111. Where, portions of central, east central, north central, and northeast Kansas. When, until 7 p.m. Saturday. Impacts, heat-related illnesses increase significantly during extreme heat and high humidity events. Do not leave young children and pets in unattended vehicles. Car interiors will reach lethal temperatures in a matter of minutes. Stay cool, stay hydrated, stay informed. Now here is your National Weather Service forecast. Extreme heat warning in effect until 7 p.m. Saturday. Today, partly sunny with a slight chance of showers and thunderstorms. Hot with highs in the upper 90s. South winds 5 to 10 miles per hour with gusts up to 20 miles per hour. Chance of rain 20%. Heat index values up to 110 this afternoon. Tonight, mostly cloudy with a slight chance of showers and thunderstorms. Humid with lows in the middle 70s. South winds 5 to 10 miles per hour. Chance of rain 20%. Saturday, partly sunny. Hot with highs in the upper 90s. Southwest winds 5 to 10 miles per hour. Saturday night, partly cloudy in the evening, then mostly cloudy with a slight chance of showers and thunderstorms after midnight. Humid with lows in the middle 70s. East winds around 5 miles per hour, becoming north after midnight. Sunday, mostly cloudy. A slight chance of showers and thunderstorms in the morning, then a chance of showers and thunderstorms in the afternoon. Not as warm. Humid with highs in the upper 80s. North winds 5 to 10 miles per hour. Chance of rain 30%. Sunday night, mostly cloudy in the evening, then becoming partly cloudy. A slight chance of showers and thunderstorms. Lows in the upper 60s. Monday and Monday night, partly cloudy. Highs in the middle 80s. Lows in the upper 60s. Tuesday through Wednesday, partly cloudy. Highs in the lower 90s. Lows in the middle 70s. Wednesday night, partly cloudy with a slight chance of showers and thunderstorms. Lows around 70. Thursday, mostly sunny. Highs in the middle 80s. Extreme heat warning in effect until 7 p.m. Saturday. This hazardous weather outlook is for central Kansas, east central Kansas, north central Kansas and northeast Kansas. For today and tonight, an extreme heat warning is in effect for areas along and south of a Concordia to Holton line. Heat indices up to 111 are expected. A few severe storms are possible this evening, capable of producing damaging wind gusts

around 60 miles per hour. For Saturday through Thursday, an extreme heat warning remains in effect through Saturday evening. Heat indices up to 110 are expected. A few severe storms are possible again Saturday evening, capable of producing damaging wind gusts around 60 miles per hour. The Topeka, Kansas climate summary for yesterday, August 13, 2026. Yesterday's high temperature was 99 degrees. The normal high is 90. The record high is 113 degrees, which was set in 1936. Yesterday's low temperature was 79 degrees. The normal low is 68. The record low is 52 degrees, which was set in 1992. No precipitation fell yesterday, which leaves the monthly total at 0.26 inches. This is 1.85 inches for August. The total precipitation for the year still stands at 29.12 inches, which is 4.93 inches above normal. Yesterday the maximum wind observed was 18 miles an hour from the south. The highest wind gust observed was 26 miles per hour from the south. The normal high temperature for today is 90 degrees, and the normal low is 68. The record high for today is 113, which occurred in 1936, and the record low is 50, which occurred in 2004. Sunrise today is at 6:35 a.m. and sunset is at 8:19 p.m. This is NOAA Weather Radio WXK91 in Topeka. The current time is 6:38 a.m. Central Daylight Time. The Manhattan, Kansas climate summary for yesterday, August 13, 2026. Yesterday's high temperature was 99 degrees. The normal high is 90. Yesterday's low temperature was 74 degrees. The normal low is 66. 0.56 inches of precipitation fell yesterday, which brings the monthly total to 2.50 inches. This is 0.56 inches above the normal amount of 1.94 inches for August. The total precipitation for the year now stands at 23.01 inches, which is 1.01 inches above normal. Yesterday the maximum wind observed was 45 miles an hour from the southwest. The highest wind gust observed was 67 miles per hour from the southwest. The normal high temperature for today is 90 degrees, and the normal low is 66. Sunrise today is at 6:39 a.m. and sunset is at 8:23 p.m. This is NOAA Weather Radio Station WXK91, in Topeka. Here are the 6 a.m. conditions for the local area. At Topeka, it was mostly cloudy. The temperature was 79 degrees, the dew point 67, and the relative humidity was 66%. The wind was southeast at 6 miles an hour. The pressure was 29.87 inches and falling. At Manhattan, it was mostly cloudy. The temperature was 73 degrees, the dew point 70, and the relative humidity was 90%. The wind was west at 7 miles an hour. Around the region, at Springfield, it was clear, with a temperature of 77. It was partly cloudy, with a temperature of 75 at Lawrence, 83 at Kansas City, and 72 at Omaha. It was mostly cloudy, with a temperature of 73 at Concordia, and 75 at Beatrice. It was cloudy, with a temperature of 73 at Emporia, and 78 at Wichita. Once again, at Manhattan, it was 73 degrees under mostly cloudy skies. Once again, at Topeka, it was 79 degrees under mostly cloudy skies. The Rangeland Fire Danger Index will be in a low category this afternoon. Low fire danger means controlled burns can be executed with reasonable safety. Check with local authorities to ensure burning is allowed before starting a planned burn. For the following counties, in Kansas, Douglas, Geary, Jackson, Jefferson, Morris, Osage, Potawatomi, Riley, Shawnee and Wabansee. Extreme heat warning now in effect until 7 p.m. Saturday. Dangerously hot conditions with heat index values up to 111. Where, portions of central, east central,

Central and Northeast Kansas. When? Until 7 p.m. Saturday. Impacts. Heat-related illnesses increase significantly during extreme heat and high humidity events. Do not leave young children and pets in unattended vehicles. Car interiors will reach lethal temperatures in a matter of minutes. Stay cool, stay hydrated, stay informed. Now here is your National Weather Service forecast. Extreme heat warning in effect until 7 p.m. Saturday. Today, partly sunny with a slight chance of showers and thunderstorms. Hot with highs in the upper 90s. South winds 5 to 10 miles per hour with gusts up to 20 miles per hour. Chance of rain 20%. Heat index values up to 110 this afternoon. Tonight, mostly cloudy with a slight chance of showers and thunderstorms. Humid with lows in the middle 70s. South winds 5 to 10 miles per hour. Chance of rain 20%. Saturday, partly sunny. Hot with highs in the upper 90s. Southwest winds 5 to 10 miles per hour. Saturday night, partly cloudy in the evening, then mostly cloudy with a slight chance of showers and thunderstorms after midnight. Humid with lows in the middle 70s. East winds around 5 miles per hour, becoming north after midnight. Sunday, mostly cloudy. A slight chance of showers and thunderstorms in the morning, then a chance of showers and thunderstorms in the afternoon. Not as warm. Humid with highs in the upper 80s. North winds 5 to 10 miles per hour. Chance of rain 30%. Sunday night, mostly cloudy in the evening, then becoming partly cloudy. A slight chance of showers and thunderstorms. Lows in the upper 80s, partly cloudy. Highs in the middle 80s. Lows in the upper 60s. Tuesday through Wednesday, partly cloudy. Highs in the lower 90s. Lows in the middle 70s. Wednesday night, partly cloudy with a slight chance of showers and thunderstorms. Lows around 70. Thursday, mostly sunny. Highs in the middle 80s. Extreme heat warning in effect until 7 p.m. Saturday. This hazardous weather outlook is for Central Kansas, East Central Kansas, North Central Kansas, and Northeast Kansas. For today and tonight, an extreme heat warning is in effect for areas along and south of a Concordia to Holton line. Heat indices up to 111 are expected. A few severe storms are possible this evening, capable of producing damaging wind gusts around 60 miles per hour. For Saturday through Thursday, an extreme heat warning remains in effect through Saturday evening. Heat indices up to 110 are expected. A few severe storms are possible again Saturday evening, capable of producing damaging wind gusts around 60 miles per hour. The Topeka, Kansas climate summary for yesterday, August 13, 2026. Yesterday's high temperature was 99 degrees. The normal high is 90. The record high is 113 degrees, which was set in 1936. Yesterday's low temperature was 79 degrees. The normal low is 68. The record low is 52 degrees, which was set in 1992. No precipitation fell yesterday, which leaves the monthly total at 0.26 inches. This is 1.59 inches below the normal amount of 1.85 inches for August. The total precipitation for the year still stands at 29.12 inches, which is 4.93 inches above normal. Yesterday the maximum wind observed was 18 miles an hour from the south. The highest wind gust observed was 26 miles per hour from the south. The normal high temperature for today is 90 degrees, and the normal low is 68. The record high for today is 113, which occurred in 1936, and the record low is 50, which occurred in 2004. Sunrise today is at 6:35 a.m. and sunset is at 8:19 p.m. The Manhattan, Kansas climate summary for yesterday, August 13, 2026. Yesterday's high temperature was 99 degrees. The normal high is 90.
Yesterday's low temperature was 74 degrees. The normal low is 66. 0.56 inches of precipitation fell yesterday, which brings the monthly total to 2.56 inches above the normal amount of 1.94 inches for August. The total precipitation for the year now stands at 23.01 inches, which is 1.01 inches above normal. Yesterday the maximum wind observed was 45 miles an hour from the southwest. The highest wind gust observed was 67 miles per hour from the southwest. The normal high temperature for today is 90 degrees, and the normal low is 66. Sunrise today is at 6:39 a.m. and sunset is at 8:23 p.m. 91, in Topeka. Here are the 6 a.m. conditions for the local area. At Topeka, it was mostly cloudy. The temperature was 79 degrees, the dew point 67, and the relative humidity was 66%. The wind was southeast at 6 miles an hour. The pressure was 29.87 inches and falling. At Manhattan, it was mostly cloudy. The temperature was 73 degrees, the dew point 70, and the relative humidity was 90%. The wind was west at 7 miles an hour. Around the region, at Springfield, it was clear, with a temperature of 77. It was partly cloudy, with a temperature of 75 at Lawrence, 83 at Kansas City, and 72 at Omaha. It was mostly cloudy, with a temperature of 73 at Concordia, and 75 at Beatrice. It was cloudy, with a temperature of 73 at Emporia, and 78 at Wichita. Once again, at Manhattan, it was 73 degrees under mostly cloudy skies. Once again, at Topeka, it was 79 degrees under mostly cloudy skies. For the following counties, in Kansas, Douglas, Geary, Jackson, Jefferson, Morris, Osage, Pottawatomie, Riley, Shawnee and Wabonsee. Extreme heat warning now in effect until 7 p.m. Saturday. Dangerously hot conditions with heat index values up to 111. Where, portions of central, east central, north central, and northeast Kansas. When, until 7 p.m. Saturday. Impacts, heat-related illnesses increase significantly during extreme heat and high humidity events. Do not leave young children and pets in unattended vehicles. Car interiors will reach lethal temperatures in a matter of minutes. Stay cool, stay hydrated, stay informed. Now here is your National Weather Service forecast. Extreme heat warning in effect until 7 p.m. Saturday. Today, partly sunny with a slight chance of showers and thunderstorms. Hot with highs in the upper 90s. South winds 5 to 10 miles per hour with gusts up to 20 miles per hour. Chance of rain 20%. Heat index values up to 110 this afternoon. Tonight, mostly cloudy with a slight chance of showers and thunderstorms. Humid with lows in the middle 70s. South winds 5 to 10 miles per hour. Chance of rain 20%. Saturday, partly sunny. Hot with highs in the upper 90s. Southwest winds 5 to 10 miles per hour. Saturday night, partly cloudy in the evening, then mostly cloudy with a slight chance of showers and thunderstorms after midnight. Humid with lows in the middle 70s. East winds around 5 miles per hour, becoming north after midnight. Sunday, mostly cloudy. A slight chance of showers and thunderstorms in the morning, then a chance of showers and thunderstorms in the afternoon. Not as warm. Humid with highs in the upper 80s. North winds 5 to 10 miles per hour. Chance of rain 30%. Sunday night, mostly cloudy in the evening, then becoming partly cloudy. A slight chance of showers and thunderstorms. Lows in the upper 60s. Monday and Monday night, partly cloudy. Highs in the middle 80s. Lows in the upper 60s. Tuesday through Wednesday, partly cloudy. Highs in the lower 90s. Lows in the middle 70s.
Wednesday night, partly cloudy with a slight chance of showers and thunderstorms. Lows around 70. Thursday, mostly sunny. Highs in the middle 80s. The Rangeland Fire Danger Index will be in a low category this afternoon. Low fire danger means controlled burns can be executed with reasonable safety. Check with local authorities to ensure burning is allowed before starting a planned burn. Extreme heat warning in effect until 7 p.m. Saturday. This hazardous weather outlook is for Central Kansas, East Central Kansas, North Central Kansas, and Northeast Kansas. For today and tonight, an extreme heat warning is in effect for areas along and south of a Concordia to Holton line. Heat indices up to 111 are expected. A few severe storms are possible this evening, capable of producing damaging wind gusts around 60 miles per hour. For Saturday through Thursday, an extreme heat warning remains in effect through Saturday evening. Heat indices up to 110 are expected. A few severe storms are possible again Saturday evening, capable of producing damaging wind gusts around 60 miles per hour. The current time is 6:53 a.m. Central Daylight Time. The Topeka, Kansas climate summary for yesterday, August 13, 2026. Yesterday's high temperature was 99 degrees. The normal high is 90. The record high is 113 degrees, which was set in 1936. Yesterday's low temperature was 79 degrees. The normal low is 68. The record low is 52 degrees, which was set in 1992. No precipitation fell yesterday, which leaves the monthly total at 0.26 inches. This is 1.59 inches below the normal amount of 1.85 inches for August. The total precipitation for the year still stands at 29.12 inches, which is 4.93 inches above normal. Yesterday the maximum wind observed was 18 miles an hour from the south. The highest wind gust observed was 26 miles per hour from the south. The normal high temperature for today is 90 degrees, and the normal low is 68. The record high for today is 113, which occurred in 1936, and the record low is 50, which occurred in 2004. Sunrise today is at 6:35 a.m. and sunset is at 8:19 p.m. The Manhattan, Kansas climate summary for yesterday, August 13, 2026. Yesterday's high temperature was 99 degrees. The normal high is 90. Yesterday's low temperature was 74 degrees. The normal low is 66. 0.56 inches of precipitation fell yesterday, which brings the monthly total to 2.50 inches. This is 0.56 inches above the normal amount of 1.94 inches for August. The total precipitation for the year now stands at 23.01 inches, which is 1.01 inches above normal. Yesterday the maximum wind observed was 45 miles an hour from the southwest. The highest wind gust observed was 67 miles per hour from the southwest. The normal high temperature for today is 90 degrees, and the normal low is 66. Sunrise today is at 6:39 a.m. and sunset is at 8:23 p.m. This is NOAA Weather Radio Station WXK91 in Topeka. Here are the 6 a.m. conditions for the local area. At Topeka, it was mostly cloudy. The temperature was 79 degrees, the dew point 67, and the relative humidity was 66%. The wind was southeast at 6 miles an hour. The pressure was 29.87 inches and falling. At Manhattan, it was mostly cloudy. The temperature was 73 degrees, the dew point 70, and the relative humidity was 90%. The wind was west at 7 miles an hour. Around the region, at Springfield, it was clear, with a temperature of 77. It was partly cloudy, with a temperature of 75 at Lawrence, 83 at Kansas City, and 72 at Omaha. It was mostly cloudy, with a temperature of 73 at Concordia, and 75 at Beatrice.
It was cloudy, with a temperature of 73 at Emporia

and 78 at Wichita. Once again, at Manhattan, it was 73 degrees under mostly cloudy skies. Once again, at Topeka, it was 79 degrees under mostly cloudy skies. For the following counties, in Kansas, Douglas, Geary, Jackson, Jefferson, Morris, Osage, Potawatomi, Riley, Shawnee and Wabansee. Extreme heat warning now in effect until 7 p.m. Saturday. Dangerously hot conditions with heat index values up to 111. Where, portions of central, east central, north central, and northeast Kansas. When, until 7 p.m. Saturday. Impacts, heat-related illnesses increase significantly during extreme heat and high humidity events. Do not leave young children and pets in unattended vehicles. Car interiors will reach lethal temperatures in a matter of minutes. Stay cool, stay hydrated, stay informed. Now here is your National Weather Service forecast. Extreme heat warning in effect until 7 p.m. Saturday. Today, partly sunny with a slight chance of showers and thunderstorms. Hot with highs in the upper 90s. South winds 5 to 10 miles per hour with gusts up to 20 miles per hour. Chance of rain 20%. Heat index values up to 110 this afternoon. Tonight, mostly cloudy with a slight chance of showers and thunderstorms. South winds 5 to 10 miles per hour. Chance of rain 20%. Saturday, partly sunny. Hot with highs in the upper 90s. Southwest winds 5 to 10 miles per hour. Saturday night, partly cloudy in the evening, then mostly cloudy with a slight chance of showers and thunderstorms after midnight. Humid with lows in the middle 70s. East wind after midnight. Sunday, mostly cloudy. A slight chance of showers and thunderstorms in the morning, then a chance of showers and thunderstorms in the afternoon. Not as warm. Humid with highs in the upper 80s. North winds 5 to 10 miles per hour. Chance of rain 30%. Sunday night, mostly cloudy in the evening, then becoming partly cloudy. A slight chance of showers and thunderstorms. Lows in the upper 60s. Monday and Monday night, partly cloudy. Highs in the middle 80s. Lows in the upper 60s. Tuesday through Wednesday, partly cloudy. Highs in the lower 90s. Lows in the middle 70s. Wednesday night, partly cloudy with a slight chance of showers and thunderstorms. Lows around 70. Thursday, mostly sunny. Highs in the middle 80s. The Rangeland Fire Danger Index will be in a low category this afternoon. Low fire danger means controlled burns can be executed with reasonable safety. Check with local authorities to ensure burning is allowed before starting a planned burn. Extreme heat warning in effect until 7 p.m. Saturday. This hazardous weather outlook is for central Kansas, east central Kansas, north central Kansas and northeast Kansas. For today and tonight, an extreme heat warning is in effect for areas along and south of A Concordia to Holton Line. Heat indices up to 111 are expected. A few severe storms are possible this evening, capable of producing damaging wind gusts around 60 miles per hour. For Saturday through Thursday, an extreme heat warning remains in effect through Saturday evening. Heat indices up to 110 are expected. A few severe storms are possible again Saturday evening, capable of producing damaging wind gusts around 60 miles per hour. The Topeka, Kansas climate summary for yesterday, August 13, 2026. Yesterday's high temperature was 99 degrees. The normal high is 90. The record high is 113 degrees, which was set in 1936.

is 68. The record high for today is 113, which occurred in 1936, and the record low is 50, which occurred in 2004. Sunrise today is at 6:35 a.m. and sunset is at 8:19 p.m. The Manhattan, Kansas climate summary for yesterday, August 13, 2026. Yesterday's high temperature was 99 degrees. The normal high is 90. Yesterday's low temperature was 74 degrees. The normal low is 66. 0.56 inches of precipitation fell yesterday, which brings the monthly total to 2.50 inches. This is 0.56 inches above the normal amount of 1.94 inches for August. The total precipitation for the year now stands at 23.01 inches, which is 1.01 inches above normal. Yesterday the maximum wind observed was 45 miles an hour from the southwest. The highest wind gust observed was 67 miles per hour from the southwest. The normal high temperature for today is 90 degrees, and the normal low is 66. Sunrise today is at 6:39 a.m. and sunset is at 8:23 p.m. This is NOAA Weather Radio Station WXK91 in Topeka. Here are the 6 a.m. conditions for the local area. At Topeka, it was mostly cloudy. The temperature was 79 degrees, the dew point 67, and the relative humidity was 66%. The wind was southeast at 6 miles an hour. The pressure was 29.87 inches and falling. At Manhattan, it was mostly cloudy. The temperature was 73 degrees, the dew point 70, and the relative humidity was 90%. The wind was west at 7 miles an hour. Around the region, at Springfield, it was clear, with a temperature of 77. It was partly cloudy, with a temperature of 75 at Lawrence, 83 at Kansas City, and 72 at Omaha. It was mostly cloudy, with a temperature of 73 at Concordia, and 75 at Beatrice. It was cloudy, with a temperature of 73 at Emporia, and 78 at Wichita. Once again, at Manhattan, it was 73 degrees under mostly cloudy skies. Once again, at Topeka, it was 79 degrees under mostly cloudy skies. For the following counties, in Kansas, Douglas, Geary, Jackson, Jefferson, Morris, Osage, Potawatomi, Riley, Shawnee and Waubonsee. Extreme heat warning now in effect until 7 p.m. Saturday. Dangerously hot conditions with heat index values up to 111. Where, portions of central, east central, north central, and northeast Kansas. When, until 7 p.m. Saturday. Impacts, heat-related illnesses increase significantly during extreme heat and high humidity events. Do not leave young children and pets in unattended vehicles. Car interiors will reach lethal temperatures in a matter of minutes. Stay cool, stay hydrated, stay informed. Now here is your National Weather Service forecast. Extreme heat warning in effect until 7 p.m. Saturday. Today, partly sunny with a slight chance of showers and thunderstorms. Hot with highs in the upper 90s. South winds 5 to 10 miles per hour with gusts up to 20 miles per hour. Chance of rain 20%. Heat index values up to 110 this afternoon. Tonight, mostly cloudy with a slight chance of showers and thunderstorms. Humid with lows in the middle 70s. South winds 5 to 10 miles per hour. Chance of rain 20%. Saturday, partly sunny. Hot with highs in the upper 90s. Southwest winds 5 to 10 miles per hour. Saturday night, partly cloudy in the evening, then mostly cloudy with a slight chance of showers and thunderstorms after midnight. Humid with lows in the middle 70s. East winds around 5 miles per hour, becoming north after midnight. Sunday, mostly cloudy. A slight chance of showers and thunderstorms in the morning, then a chance of showers and thunderstorms in the afternoon. Not as warm. Humid with highs in the upper 80s. North winds 5.

to 10 miles per hour. Chance of rain 30%. Sunday night, mostly cloudy in the evening, then becoming partly cloudy. A slight chance of showers and thunderstorms. Lows in the upper 60s. Monday and Monday night, partly cloudy. Highs in the middle 80s. Lows in the upper 60s. Tuesday through Wednesday, partly cloudy. Highs in the lower 90s. Lows in the middle 70s. Wednesday night, partly cloudy with a slight chance of showers and thunderstorms. Lows around 70. Thursday, mostly sunny. Highs in the middle 80s. The current time is 7:08 a.m. Central Daylight Time. Saturday. This hazardous weather outlook is for Central Kansas, East Central Kansas, North Central Kansas, and Northeast Kansas. For today and tonight, an extreme heat warning is in effect for areas along and south of a Concordia to Holton line. Heat indices up to 111 are expected. A few severe storms are possible this evening, capable of producing damaging wind gusts around 60 miles per hour. For Saturday through Thursday, an extreme heat warning remains in effect through Saturday evening. Heat indices up to 110 are expected. A few severe storms are possible again Saturday evening, capable of producing damaging wind gusts around 60 miles per hour. The Topeka, Kansas climate summary for yesterday, August 13, 2026. Yesterday's high temperature was 99 degrees. The normal high is 90. The record high is 113 degrees, which was set in 1936. Yesterday's low temperature was 79 degrees. The normal low is 68. The record low is 52 degrees, which was set in 1992. No precipitation fell yesterday, which leaves the monthly total at 0.26 inches. This is 1.59 inches below the normal amount of 1.85 inches for August. The total precipitation for the year still stands at 29.12 inches, which is 4.93 inches above normal. Yesterday the maximum wind observed was 18 miles an hour from the south. The highest wind gust observed was 26 miles per hour from the south. The normal high temperature for today is 90 degrees. And the normal low is 68. The record high for today is 113, which occurred in 1936, and the record low is 50, which occurred in 2004. Sunrise.

executed with reasonable safety. Check with local authorities to ensure burning is allowed before starting a planned burn. The Manhattan, Kansas climate summary for yesterday, August 13, 2026. Yesterday's high temperature was 99 degrees. The normal high is 90. Yesterday's low temperature was 74 degrees. The normal low is 66. 0.56 inches of precipitation fell yesterday, which brings the monthly total to 2.50 inches. This is 0.56 inches above the normal amount of 1.94 inches for August. The total precipitation for the year now stands at 23.01 inches, which is 1.01 inches above normal. Yesterday, the maximum wind observed was 45 miles an hour from the southwest. The highest wind gust observed was 67 miles per hour from the southwest. The normal high temperature for today is 90 degrees, and the normal low is 66. Sunrise today is at 6:39 a.m. and sunset is at 8:23 p.m. This is NOAA Weather Radio Station WXK91 in Topeka. Here are the 7 a.m. conditions for the local area. At Topeka, it was cloudy. The temperature was 77 degrees, the dew point 70, and the relative humidity was 79%. The wind was east at 3 miles an hour. The pressure was 29.92 inches and rising. At Manhattan, light rain was falling. The temperature was 73 degrees, the dew point 71, and the relative humidity was 93%. The wind was south at 3 miles an hour. Around the region, at Springfield, it was clear, with a temperature of 77. At Kansas City, it was partly cloudy, with a temperature of 82. It was mostly cloudy, with a temperature of 75 at Lawrence, 74 at Emporia, 73 at Beatrice, and 77 at Wichita. It was cloudy, with a temperature of 72 at Concordia, and 71 at Omaha. Once again, at Manhattan, it was 73 degrees with light rain. Once again, at Topeka, it was 77 degrees under cloudy skies. For the following counties, in Kansas, Douglas, Geary, Jackson, Jefferson, Morris, Osage, Pottawatomie, Riley, Shawnee and Wabonsee. Extreme heat warning now in effect until 7 p.m. Saturday. Dangerously hot conditions with heat index values up to 111. Where, portions of central, east central, north central, and northeast Kansas. When, until 7 p.m. Saturday. Impacts, heat-related illnesses increase significantly during extreme heat and high humidity events. Do not leave young children and pets in unattended vehicles. Car interiors will reach lethal temperatures in a matter of minutes. Stay cool, stay hydrated, stay informed. Now here is your National Weather Service forecast. Extreme heat warning in effect until 7 p.m. Saturday. Today, partly sunny with a slight chance of showers and thunderstorms. Hot with highs in the upper 90s. South winds 5 to 10 miles per hour with gusts up to 20 miles per hour. Chance of rain 20%. Heat index values up to 110 this afternoon. Tonight, mostly cloudy with a slight chance of showers and thunderstorms. Humid with lows in the middle 70s. South winds 5 to 10 miles per hour. Chance of rain 20%. Saturday, partly sunny. Hot with highs in the upper 90s. Southwest winds 5 to 10 miles per hour. Saturday night, partly cloudy in the evening, then mostly cloudy with a slight chance of showers and thunderstorms after midnight. Humid with lows in the middle 70s. East winds around 5 miles per hour, becoming north after midnight. Sunday, mostly cloudy. A slight chance of showers and thunderstorms in the morning, then a chance of showers and thunderstorms in the afternoon. Not as warm. Humid with highs in the upper 80s. North winds 5 to 10 miles per hour. Chance of rain 30%. Sunday night, mostly cloudy in the evening, then becoming partly cloudy.
a slight chance of showers and thunderstorms. Lows in the upper 60s. Monday and Monday night, partly cloudy. Highs in the middle 80s. Lows in the upper 60s. Tuesday through Wednesday, partly cloudy. Highs in the lower 90s. Lows in the middle 70s. Wednesday night, partly cloudy with a slight chance of showers and thunderstorms. Lows around 70. Thursday, mostly sunny. Highs in the middle 80s. Extreme heat warning in effect until 7 p.m. Saturday. This hazardous weather outlook is for central Kansas, east central Kansas, north central Kansas, and northeast Kansas. For today and tonight, an extreme heat warning is in effect for areas along and south of a Concordia to Holton line. Heat indices up to 111 are expected. A few severe storms are possible this evening, capable of producing damaging wind gusts around 60 miles per hour. For Saturday through Thursday, an extreme heat warning remains in effect through Saturday evening. Heat indices up to 110 are expected. A few severe storms are possible again Saturday evening, capable of producing damaging wind gusts around 60 miles per hour. The Topeka, Kansas climate summary for yesterday, August 13, 2026. Yesterday's high temperature was 99 degrees. The normal high is 90. The record high is 113 degrees, which was set in 1936. Yesterday's low temperature was 79 degrees. The normal low is 68. The record low is 52 degrees, which was set in 1992. No precipitation fell yesterday, which leaves the monthly total at 0.26 inches. This is 1.59 inches below the normal amount of 1.85 inches for August. The total precipitation for the year still stands at 29.12 inches, which is 4.93 inches above normal. Yesterday the maximum wind observed was 18 miles an hour from the south. The highest wind gust observed was 26 miles per hour from the south. The normal high temperature for today is 90 degrees, and the normal low is 68. The record high for today is 113, which occurred in 1936, and the record low is 50, which occurred in 2004. Sunrise today is at 6:35 a.m. and sunset is at 8:19 p.m. The Manhattan, Kansas climate summary for yesterday, August 13, 2026. Yesterday's high temperature was 99 degrees. The normal high is 90. Yesterday's low temperature was 74 degrees. The normal low is 66. 0.56 inches of precipitation fell yesterday, which brings the monthly total to 2.50 inches. This is 0.56 inches above the normal amount of 1.94 inches for August. The total precipitation for the year now stands at 23.01 inches, which is 1.01 inches above normal. Yesterday the maximum wind observed was 45 miles an hour from the southwest. The highest wind gust observed was 67 miles per hour from the southwest. The normal high temperature for today is 90 degrees, and the normal low is 66. Sunrise today is at 6:39 a.m. and sunset is at 8:23 p.m. This is NOAA Weather Radio Station WXK91 in Topeka. Here are the 7 a.m. conditions for the local area. At Topeka, it was cloudy. The temperature was 77 degrees, humidity was 79%. The wind was east at 3 miles an hour. The pressure was 29. At Manhattan, light rain was falling. The temperature was 73 degrees, the dew point 71, and the relative humidity was 93%. The wind was south at 3 miles an hour. Around the region, at Springfield, it was clear, with a temperature of 77. At Kansas City, it was partly cloudy, with a temperature of 82. It was mostly cloudy, with a temperature of 75 at Lawrence, 74 at Emporia, 73 at Beatrice, and 77 at Wichita. It was cloudy, with a temperature of 72 at Concordia, and 71 at Omaha. Once again,
at Manhattan.

it was 73 degrees with light rain. Once again, at Topeka, it was 77 degrees under cloudy skies. The Rangeland Fire Danger Index will be in a low category this afternoon. Low fire danger means controlled burns can be executed with reasonable safety. Check with local authorities to ensure burning is allowed before starting a planned burn. For the following counties, in Kansas, Douglas, Geary, Jackson, Jefferson, Morris, Osage, Potawatomi, Riley, Shawnee, and Wabonsee. Extreme heat warning now in effect until 7 p.m. Saturday. Dangerously hot conditions with heat index values up to 111. Wear portions of central, east central, north central, and northeast Kansas. When, until 7 p.m. Saturday. Impacts, heat-related illnesses increase significantly during extreme heat and high humidity events. Do not leave young children and pets in unattended vehicles. Car interiors will reach lethal temperatures in a matter of minutes. Stay cool, stay hydrated, stay informed. Now here is your National Weather Service forecast. Extreme heat warning in effect until 7 p.m. Saturday. Today, partly sunny with a slight chance of showers and thunderstorms. Hot with highs in the upper 90s. South winds 5 to 10 miles per hour with gusts up to 20 miles per hour. Chance of rain 20%. Heat index values up to 110 this afternoon. Tonight, mostly cloudy with a slight chance of showers and thunderstorms. Humid with lows in the middle 70s. South winds 5 to 10 miles per hour. Chance of rain 20%. Saturday, partly sunny. Hot with highs in the upper 90s. Southwest winds 5 to 10 miles per hour. Saturday night, partly cloudy in the evening, then mostly cloudy with a slight chance of showers and thunderstorms after midnight. Humid with lows in the middle 70s. East winds around 5 miles per hour, becoming north after midnight. Sunday, mostly cloudy. A slight chance of showers and thunderstorms in the morning, then a chance of showers and thunderstorms in the afternoon. Not as warm. Humid with highs in the upper 80s. North winds 5 to 10 miles per hour. Chance of rain 30%. Sunday night, mostly cloudy in the evening, then becoming partly cloudy. A slight chance of showers and thunderstorms. Lows in the upper 60s. Monday and Monday night, partly cloudy. Highs in the middle 80s. Lows in the upper 60s. Tuesday through Wednesday, partly cloudy. Highs in the lower 90s. Lows in the middle 70s. Wednesday night, partly cloudy with a slight chance of showers and thunderstorms. Lows around 70. Thursday, mostly sunny. Highs in the middle 80s. The current time is 7:24 a.m. Central Daylight Time. Extreme heat warning in effect until 7 p.m. Saturday. This hazardous weather outlook is for Central Kansas, East Central Kansas, North Central Kansas, and Northeast Kansas. For today and tonight, an extreme heat warning is in effect for areas along and south of a Concordia to Holton line. Heat indices up to 111 are expected. A few severe storms are possible this evening, capable of producing damaging wind gusts around 60 miles per hour. For Saturday through Thursday, an extreme heat warning remains in effect through Saturday evening. Heat indices up to 110 are expected. A few severe storms are possible again Saturday evening, capable of producing damaging wind gusts around 60 miles per hour. The Topeka, Kansas climate summary for yesterday, August 13, 2026. Yesterday's high temperature was 99 degrees. The normal high is 90. The record high is 113 degrees, which was set in 1936. Yesterday's low temperature was 79 degrees. The normal low is 68. The record low is 52 degrees, which was set in 1992. No precipitation fell yesterday, which leaves the monthly total at 0.26 inches.
This is 1.59 inches below the normal amount of 1.85 inches for August. The total precipitation for the year still stands at 29.12 inches, which is 4.93 inches above normal. Yesterday, the maximum wind observed was 18 miles an hour from the south. The highest wind gust observed was 26 miles per hour. For today is 90 degrees, and the normal low is 68. The record high for today is 113, which occurred in 1936, and the record low is 50, which occurred in 2004. Sunrise today is at 6:35 a.m. and sunset is at 8:19 p.m. The Manhattan, Kansas climate summary for yesterday, August 13, 2026. Yesterday's high temperature was 99 degrees. The normal high is 90. Yesterday's low temperature was 74 degrees. The normal low is 66. 0.56 inches of precipitation fell yesterday, which brings the monthly total to 2.50 inches. This is 0.56 inches above the normal amount of 1.94 inches for August. The total precipitation for the year now stands at 23.01 inches, which is 1.01 inches above normal. Yesterday, the maximum wind observed was 45 miles an hour from the southwest. The highest wind gust observed was 67 miles per hour from the southwest. The normal high temperature for today is 90 degrees, and the normal low is 66. Sunrise today is at 6:39 a.m. and sunset is at 8:23 p.m. This is NOAA Weather Radio Station WXK91 in Topeka. Here are the 7 a.m. conditions for the local area. At Topeka, it was cloudy. The temperature was 77 degrees, the dew point 70, and the relative humidity was 79%. The wind was east at 3 miles an hour. The pressure was 29.92 inches and rising. At Manhattan, light rain was falling. The temperature was 73 degrees, the dew point 71, and the relative humidity was 93%. The wind was south at 3 miles an hour. Around the region, at Springfield, it was clear, with a temperature of 77. At Kansas City, it was partly cloudy, with a temperature of 82. It was mostly cloudy, with a temperature of 75 at Lawrence, 74 at Emporia, 73 at Beatrice, and 77 at Wichita. It was cloudy, with a temperature of 72 at Concordia, and 71 at Omaha. Once again, at Manhattan, it was 73 degrees with light rain. Once again, at Topeka, it was 77 degrees under cloudy skies. For the following counties, in Kansas, Douglas, Geary, Jackson, Jefferson, Morris, Osage, Potawatomi, Riley, Shawnee, and Wabansee. Extreme heat warning now in effect until 7 p.m. Saturday. Dangerously hot conditions with heat index values up to 111. Where, portions of central, east central, north central, and northeast Kansas. When, until 7 p.m. Saturday. Impacts, heat-related illnesses increase significantly during extreme heat and high humidity events. Do not leave young children and pets in unattended vehicles. Car interiors will reach lethal temperatures in a matter of minutes. Stay cool, stay hydrated, stay informed. Now here is your National Weather Service forecast. Extreme heat warning in effect until 7 p.m. Saturday. Today, partly sunny with a slight chance of showers and thunderstorms. Hot with highs in the upper 90s. South winds 5 to 10 miles per hour with gusts up to 20 miles per hour. Chance of rain 20%. Heat index values up to 110 this afternoon. Tonight, mostly cloudy with a slight chance of showers and thunderstorms. Humid with lows in the middle 70s. South winds 5 to 10 miles per hour. Chance of rain 20%. Saturday, partly sunny. Hot with highs in the upper 90s. Southwest winds 5 to 10 miles per hour.
Saturday night, partly cloudy in the evening, then mostly cloudy with a slight chance of showers and thunderstorms after midnight. Humid with lows in the middle 70s. East winds around 5 miles per hour, becoming north after midnight. Sunday, mostly cloudy. A slight chance of showers and thunderstorms in the morning, then a chance of showers and thunderstorms in the afternoon. Not as warm. Humid with highs in the upper 80s. North winds 5 to 10 miles per hour. Chance of rain 30%. Sunday night, mostly cloudy in the evening, then becoming partly cloudy. A slight chance of showers and thunderstorms. Lows in the upper 60s. Monday and Monday night, partly cloudy. Highs in the middle 80s. Lows in the upper 60s. Tuesday through Wednesday, partly cloudy. Highs in the lower 90s. Lows in the middle 70s. Wednesday night, partly cloudy with a slight chance of showers and thunderstorms. Lows around 70. Thursday, mostly sunny. Highs in the middle 80s. The Rangeland Fire Danger Index will be in the low category this afternoon. Low fire danger means controlled burns can be executed with reasonable safety. Check with local authorities to ensure burning is allowed before starting a planned burn. Extreme heat warning in effect until 7 p.m. Saturday. This hazardous weather outlook is for Central Kansas, East Central Kansas, North Central Kansas, and Northeast Kansas. For today and tonight, an extreme heat warning is in effect for areas along and south of A Concordia to Holton Line. Heat indices up to 111 are expected. A few severe storms are possible this evening, capable of producing damaging wind gusts around 60 miles per hour. For Saturday through Thursday, an extreme heat warning remains in effect through Saturday evening. Heat indices up to 110 are expected. A few severe storms are possible again Saturday evening, capable of producing damaging wind gusts around 60 miles per hour. The Topeka, Kansas climate summary for yesterday, August 13, 2026. Yesterday's high temperature was 99 degrees. The normal high is 90. The record high is August 13, 2026. Yesterday's high temperature was 99 degrees. The normal high is 90. The record high is 113 degrees, which was set in 1936. Yesterday's low temperature was 79 degrees. The normal low is 68. The record low is 52 degrees, which was set in 1992. No precipitation fell yesterday, which leaves the monthly total at 0.26 inches. This is 1.59 inches below the normal amount of 1.85 inches for August. The total precipitation for the year still stands at 29.12 inches, which is 4.93 inches above normal. Yesterday the maximum wind observed was 18 miles an hour from the south. The highest wind gust observed was 26 miles per hour from the south. The normal high temperature for today is 90 degrees, and the normal low is 68. The record high for today is 113, which occurred in 1936, and the record low is 50, which occurred in 2004. Sunrise today is at 6:35 a.m. and sunset is at 8:19 p.m. The Manhattan, Kansas climate summary for yesterday, August 13, 2026. Yesterday's high temperature was 99 degrees. The normal high is 90. Yesterday's low temperature was 74 degrees. The normal low is 66. 0.56 inches of precipitation fell yesterday, which brings the monthly total to 2.50 inches. This is 0.56 inches above the normal amount of 1.94 inches for August. The total precipitation for the year now stands at 23.01 inches, which is 1.01 inches above normal. Yesterday the maximum wind observed was 45 miles an hour from the southwest. The highest wind gust observed was 67 miles. The normal high temperature for today is 90 degrees, and the normal low is 66.
sunrise today is at 6:39 a.m. and sunset is at 8:23 p.m. This is NOAA Weather Radio Station WXK91 in Topeka.

Here are the 7 a.m. conditions for the local area. At Topeka, it was cloudy. The temperature was 77 degrees, the dew point 70, and the relative humidity was 79%. The wind was east at 3 miles an hour. The pressure was 29.92 inches and rising. At Manhattan, light rain was falling. The temperature was 73 degrees, the dew point 71, and the relative humidity was 93%. The wind was south at 3 miles an hour. Around the region, at Springfield, it was clear, with a temperature of 77. At Kansas City, it was partly cloudy, with a temperature of 82. It was mostly cloudy, with a temperature of 75 at Lawrence, 74 at Emporia, 73 at Beatrice, and 77 at Wichita. It was cloudy, with a temperature of 72 at Concordia, and 71 at Omaha. Once again, at Manhattan, it was 73 degrees with light rain. Once again, at Topeka, it was 77 degrees under cloudy skies. For the following counties, in Kansas, Douglas, Geary, Jackson, Jefferson, Morris, Osage, Potawatomi, Riley, Shawnee, and Wabansee. Extreme heat warning now in effect until 7 p.m. Saturday. Dangerously hot conditions with heat index values up to 111. Where, portions of central, east central, north central, and northeast Kansas. When, until 7 p.m. Saturday. Impacts, heat-related illnesses increase significantly during extreme heat and high humidity events. Do not leave young children and pets in unattended vehicles. Car interiors will reach lethal temperatures in a matter of minutes. Stay cool, stay hydrated, stay informed. Now here is your National Weather Service forecast. Extreme heat warning in effect until 7 p.m. Saturday. Today, partly sunny with a slight chance of showers and thunderstorms. Hot with highs in the upper 90s. South winds 5 to 10 miles per hour with gusts up to 20 miles per hour. Chance of rain 20%. Heat index values up to 110 this afternoon. Tonight, mostly cloudy with a slight chance of showers and thunderstorms. Humid with lows in the middle 70s. South winds 5 to 10 miles per hour. Chance of rain 20%. Saturday, partly sunny. Hot with highs in the upper 90s. Southwest winds 5 to 10 miles per hour. Saturday night, partly cloudy in the evening, then mostly cloudy with a slight chance of showers and thunderstorms after midnight. Humid with lows in the middle 70s. East winds around 5 miles per hour, becoming north after midnight. Sunday, mostly cloudy. A slight chance of showers and thunderstorms in the morning, then a chance of showers and thunderstorms in the afternoon. Not as warm. Humid with highs in the upper 80s. North winds 5 to 10 miles per hour. Chance of rain 30%. Sunday night, mostly cloudy in the evening, then becoming partly cloudy. A slight chance of showers and thunderstorms. Lows in the upper 60s. Monday and Monday night, partly cloudy. Highs in the middle 80s. Lows in the upper 60s. Tuesday through Wednesday, partly cloudy. Highs in the lower 90s. Lows in the middle 70s. Wednesday night, partly cloudy with a slight chance of showers and thunderstorms. Lows around 70. Thursday, mostly sunny. Highs in the middle 80s. 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The current time is 7:39 a.m. Central Daylight Time. The Rangeland Fire Danger Index will be in the low category means controlled burns can be executed with reasonable safety. Check with local authorities to ensure burning is allowed before starting a planned burn. Extreme heat warning in effect until 7 p.m. Saturday. This hazardous weather outlook is for Central Kansas, East Central Kansas, North Central Kansas, and Northeast Kansas. For today and tonight, an extreme heat warning is in effect for areas of heat indices up to 111.

11 are expected. A few severe storms are possible this evening, capable of producing damaging wind gusts around 60 miles per hour. For Saturday through Thursday, an extreme heat warning remains in effect through Saturday evening. Heat indices up to 110 are expected. A few severe storms are possible again Saturday evening, capable of 80 miles per hour. The Topeka, Kansas climate summary for yesterday, August 13, 2026. Yesterday's high temperature was 99 degrees. The normal high is 90. The record high is 113 degrees, which was set in 1936. Yesterday's low temperature was 79 degrees. The normal low is 68. The record low is 52 degrees, which was set in 1992. No precipitation fell yesterday, which leaves the monthly total at 0.26 inches. This is 1.59 inches below the normal amount of 1.85 inches for August. The total precipitation for the year still stands at 29.12 inches, which is 4.93 inches above normal. Yesterday the maximum wind observed was 18 miles an hour from the south. The highest wind gust observed was 26 miles per hour from the south. The normal high temperature for today is 90 degrees, and the normal low is 68. The record high for today is 113, which occurred in 1936, and the record low is 50, which occurred in 2004. Sunrise today is at 6:35 a.m. and sunset is at 8:19 p.m. The Manhattan, Kansas climate summary for yesterday, August 13, 2026. Yesterday's high temperature was 99 degrees. The normal high is 90. Yesterday's low temperature was 74 degrees. The normal low is 66. 0.56 inches of precipitation fell yesterday, which brings the monthly total to 2.50 inches. This is 0.56 inches above the normal amount of 1.94 inches for August. The total precipitation for the year now stands at 23.01 inches, which is 1.01 inches above normal. Yesterday the maximum wind observed was 45 miles an hour from the southwest. The highest wind gust observed was 67 miles per hour from the southwest. The normal high temperature for today is 90 degrees, and the normal low is 66. Sunrise today is at 6:39 a.m. and sunset is at 8:23 p.m. This is NOAA Weather Radio Station WXK91 in Topeka. Here are the 7 a.m. conditions for the local area. At Topeka, it was cloudy. The temperature was 77 degrees, the dew point 70, and the relative humidity was 79%. The wind was east at 3 miles an hour. The pressure was 29.92 inches and rising. At Manhattan, light rain was falling. The temperature was 73 degrees, the dew point 71, and the relative humidity was 93%. The wind was south at 3 miles an hour. Around the region, at Springfield, it was clear, with a temperature of 77. At Kansas City, it was partly cloudy, with a temperature of 82. It was mostly cloudy, with a temperature of 75 at Lawrence, 74 at Emporia, 73 at Beatrice, and 77 at Wichita. It was cloudy, with a temperature of 72 at Concordia, and 71 at Omaha. Once again, at Manhattan, it was 73 degrees with light rain. Once again, at Topeka, it was 77 degrees under cloudy skies. For the following counties, in Kansas, Douglas, Geary, Jackson, Jefferson, Morris, Osage, Pottawatomie, Riley, Shawnee and Wabonsee. Extreme heat warning now in effect until 7 p.m. Saturday. Dangerously hot conditions with heat index values up to 111. Where, portions of central, east central, north central, and northeast Kansas. When, until 7 p.m. Saturday. Impacts, heat-related illnesses increase significantly during extreme heat and high humidity events. Do not leave young children and pets in unattended vehicles. Car interiors will reach lethal temperatures in a matter

stay cool, stay hydrated, stay informed. Now here is your National Weather Service forecast. Extreme heat warning in effect until 7 p.m. Saturday. Today, partly sunny with a slight chance of showers and thunderstorms. Hot with highs in the upper 90s. South winds 5 to 10 miles per hour with gusts up to 20 miles per hour. Chance of rain 20%. Heat index values up to 110 this afternoon. Tonight, mostly cloudy with a slight chance of showers and thunderstorms. Humid with lows in the middle 70s. South winds 5 to 10 miles per hour. Chance of rain 20%. Saturday, partly sunny. Hot with highs in the upper 90s. Southwest winds 5 to 10 miles per hour. Saturday night, partly cloudy in the evening, then mostly cloudy with a slight chance of showers and thunderstorms after midnight. Humid with lows in the middle 70s. East winds around 5 miles per hour, becoming north after midnight. Sunday, mostly cloudy. A slight chance of showers and thunderstorms in the morning, then a chance of showers and thunderstorms in the afternoon. Not as warm. Humid with highs in the upper 80s. North winds 5 to 10 miles per hour. Chance of rain 30%. Sunday night, mostly cloudy in the evening, then becoming partly cloudy. A slight chance of showers and thunderstorms. Lows in the upper 60s. Monday and Monday night, partly cloudy. Highs in the middle 80s. Lows in the upper 60s. Tuesday through Wednesday, partly cloudy. Highs in the lower 90s. Lows in the middle 70s. Wednesday night, partly cloudy with a slight chance of showers and thunderstorms. Lows around 70. Thursday, mostly sunny. Highs in the middle 80s. Extreme heat warning in effect until 7 p.m. Saturday. This hazardous weather outlook is for Central Kansas, East Central Kansas, North Central Kansas and Northeast Kansas. For today and tonight, an extreme heat warning is in effect for areas along and south of a Concordia to Holton line. Heat indices up to 111 are expected. A few severe storms are possible this evening, capable of producing damaging wind gusts around 60 miles per hour. For Saturday through Thursday, an extreme heat warning remains in effect through Saturday evening. Heat indices up to 110 are expected. A few severe storms are possible again Saturday evening, capable of producing damaging wind gusts around 60 miles per hour. The Topeka, Kansas climate summary for yesterday, August 13, 2026. Yesterday's high temperature was 99 degrees. The normal high is 90. The record high is 113 degrees, which was set in 1936. Yesterday's low temperature was 79 degrees. The normal low is 68. The record low is 52 degrees, which was set in 1992. No precipitation fell yesterday, which leaves the monthly total at 0.26 inch in inches below the normal amount of 1.85 inches for August. The total precipitation for the year still stands at 29.12 inches, which is 4.93 inches above normal. Yesterday the maximum wind observed was 18 miles an hour from the south. The highest wind gust observed was 26 miles per hour from the south. The normal high temperature for today is 90 degrees, and the normal low is 68. The record high for today is 113, which occurred in 1936, and the record low is 50, which occurred in 2004. Sunrise today is at 6:35 a.m. and sunset is at 8:19 p.m. The Rangeland Fire Danger Index will be in the low category this afternoon. Low fire danger means controlled burns can be executed with reasonable safety. Check with local authorities to ensure burning is allowed before starting a planned burn. The Manhattan, Kansas climate summary for yesterday, August 13, 2026. Yesterday's high temperature was 99 degrees. The normal high is 90. Yesterday's low temperature was 74.

4 degrees. The normal low is 66. 0.56 inches of precipitation fell yesterday, which brings the monthly total to 2.50 inches. This is 0.56 inches above the normal amount of 1.94 inches for August. The total precipitation for the year now stands at 23.01 inches, which is 1.01 inches above normal. Yesterday the maximum wind observed was 45 miles an hour from the southwest. The highest wind gust observed was 67 miles per hour from the southwest. The normal high temperature for today is 90 degrees, and the normal low is 66. Sunrise today is at 6:39 a.m. and sunset is at 8:23 p.m. This is NOAA Weather Radio Station WXK91 in Topeka. Here are the 7 a.m. conditions for the local area. At Topeka, it was cloudy. The temperature was 77 degrees, the dew point 70, and the relative humidity was 79%. The wind was east at 3 miles an hour. The pressure was 29.92 inches and rising. At Manhattan, light rain was falling. The temperature was 73 degrees, the dew point 71, and the relative humidity was 93%. The wind was south at 3 miles an hour. Around the region, at Springfield, it was clear, with a temperature of 77. At Kansas City, it was partly cloudy, with a temperature of 82. It was mostly cloudy, with a temperature of 75 at Lawrence, 74 at Emporia, 73 at Beatrice, and 77 at Wichita. It was cloudy, with a temperature of 72 at Concordia, and 71 at Omaha. Once again, at Manhattan, it was 73 degrees with light rain. Once again, at Topeka, it was 77 degrees under cloudy skies. For the following counties, in Kansas, Douglas, Geary, Jackson, Jefferson, Morris, Osage, Potawatomi, Riley, Shawnee and Wabansee. Extreme heat warning now in effect until 7 p.m. Saturday. Dangerously hot conditions with heat index values up to 111. Where, portions of central, east central, north central, and northeast Kansas. When, until 7 p.m. Saturday. Impacts, heat-related illnesses increase significantly during extreme heat and high humidity events. Do not leave young children and pets in unattended vehicles. Car interiors will reach lethal temperatures in a matter of minutes. Stay cool, stay hydrated, stay informed. The current time is 7:53 a.m. Central Daylight Time. Now here is your National Weather Service forecast. Extreme heat warning in effect until 7 p.m. Saturday. Today, partly sunny with a slight chance of showers and thunderstorms. Hot with highs in the upper 90s. South winds 5 to 10 miles per hour with gusts up to 20 miles per hour. Chance of rain 20%. Heat index values up to 110 this afternoon. Tonight, mostly cloudy with a slight chance of showers and thunderstorms. Humid with lows in the middle 70s. South winds 5 to 10 miles per hour. Chance of rain 20%. Saturday, partly sunny. Hot with highs in the upper 90s. Southwest winds 5 to 10 miles per hour. Saturday night, partly cloudy in the evening, then mostly cloudy with a slight chance of showers and thunderstorms after midnight. Humid with lows in the middle 70s. East winds around 5 miles per hour, becoming north after midnight. Sunday, mostly cloudy. A slight chance of showers and thunderstorms in the morning, then a chance of showers and thunderstorms in the afternoon. Not as warm. Humid with highs in the upper 80s. North winds 5 to 10 miles per hour. Chance of rain 30%. Sunday night, mostly cloudy in the evening, then becoming partly cloudy. A slight chance of showers and thunderstorms. Lows in the upper 60s. Monday and Monday night, partly cloudy. Highs in the middle 80s. Lows in the upper 60s. Tuesday through Wednesday, partly cloudy.
Highs in the lower 90s. Lows in the middle 70s. Wednesday night, partly cloudy with a slight chance of showers and thunderstorms. Lows around 70. Thursday, mostly sunny. Highs in the middle 80s. Extreme heat warning in effect until 7 p.m. Saturday. This hazardous weather outlook is for central Kansas, east central Kansas, north central Kansas, and northeast Kansas. For today and tonight, an extreme heat warning is in effect for areas along and south of a Concordia to Holton line. Heat indices up to 111 are expected. A few severe storms are possible this evening, capable of producing damaging wind gusts around 60 miles per hour. For Saturday through Thursday, an extreme heat warning remains in effect through Saturday evening. Heat indices up to 110 are expected. A few severe storms are possible again Saturday evening, capable of producing damaging wind gusts around 60 miles per hour. The Topeka, Kansas climate summary for yesterday, August 13, 2026. Yesterday's high temperature was 99 degrees. The normal high is 90. The record high is 113 degrees, which was set in 1936. Yesterday's low temperature was 79 degrees. The normal low is 68. The record low is 52 degrees, which was set in 1992. No precipitation fell yesterday, which leaves the monthly total at 0.26 inches. This is 1.59 inches below the normal amount of 1.85 inches for August. The total precipitation for the year still stands at 29.12 inches, which is 4.93 inches above normal. Yesterday the maximum wind observed was 18 miles an hour from the south. The highest wind gust observed was 26 miles per hour from the south. The normal high temperature for today is 90 degrees, and the normal low is 68. The record high for today is 113, which occurred in 1936, and the record low is 50, which occurred in 2004. Sunrise today is at 6:35 a.m. and sunset is at 8:19 p.m. The Manhattan, Kansas climate summary for yesterday, August 13, 2026. Yesterday's high temperature was 99 degrees. The normal high is 90. Yesterday's low temperature was 74 degrees. The normal low is 66. 0.56 inches of precipitation fell yesterday, which brings the monthly total to 2.50 inches. This is 0.56 inches above the normal amount of 1.94 inches for August. The total precipitation for the year now stands at 23.01 inches, which is 1.01 inches above normal. Yesterday the maximum wind observed was 45 miles an hour from the southwest. The highest wind gust observed was 67 miles per hour from the southwest. The normal high temperature for today is 90 degrees, and the normal low is 66. Sunrise today is at 6:39 a.m. and sunset is at 8:23 p.m. This is NOAA Weather Radio Station WXK91 in Topeka. Here are the 7 a.m. conditions for the local area. At Topeka, it was cloudy. The temperature was 77 degrees, the dew point 70, and the relative humidity was 79%. The wind was east at 3 miles an hour. The pressure was 29.92 inches and rising. At Manhattan, light rain was falling. The temperature was 73 degrees, the dew point 71, and the relative humidity was 93%. The wind was south at 3 miles an hour. Around the region, at Springfield, it was clear, with a temperature of 77. At Kansas City, it was partly cloudy, with a temperature of 82. It was mostly cloudy, with a 94 at Emporia, 73 at Beatrice, and 77 at Wichita. It was cloudy, with a temperature of 72 at Concordia, and 71 at Omaha. Once again, at Manhattan, it was 73 degrees with light rain. Once again, at Topeka, it was 77 degrees under cloudy skies. For the following counties, in Kansas, Douglas,
Geary, Jackson, Jefferson, Morris, Osage, Potawatomi, Riley, Shawnee, and Wabansee. Extreme heat warning now in effect until 7 p.m. Saturday. Dangerously hot conditions with heat index values up to 111. Wear portions of central, east central, north central, and northeast Kansas. When, until 7 p.m. Saturday. Impacts, heat-related illnesses increase significantly during extreme heat and high humidity events. Do not leave young children and pets in unattended vehicles. Car interiors will reach lethal temperatures in a matter of minutes. Stay cool, stay hydrated, stay informed. Now here is your National Weather Service forecast. Extreme heat warning in effect until 7 p.m. Saturday. Today, partly sunny with a slight chance of showers and thunderstorms. Hot with highs in the upper 90s. South winds 5 to 10 miles per hour with gusts up to 20 miles per hour. Chance of rain 20%. Heat index values up to 110 this afternoon. Tonight, mostly cloudy with a slight chance of showers and thunderstorms. Humid with lows in the middle 70s. South winds 5 to 10 miles per hour. Chance of rain 20%. Saturday, partly sunny. Hot with highs in the upper 90s.

a slight chance of showers and thunderstorms. Lows in the upper 60s. Monday and Monday night, partly cloudy. Highs in the middle 80s. Lows in the upper 60s. Tuesday through Wednesday, partly cloudy. Highs in the lower 90s. Lows in the middle 70s. Wednesday night, partly cloudy with a slight chance of showers and thunderstorms. Lows around 70. Thursday, mostly sunny. Highs in the middle 80s. Extreme heat warning in effect until 7 p.m. Saturday. This hazardous weather outlook is for central Kansas, east central Kansas, north central Kansas, and northeast Kansas. For today and tonight, an extreme heat warning is in effect for areas along and south of a Concordia to Holton line. Heat indices up to 111 are expected. A few severe storms are possible this evening, capable of producing damaging wind gusts around 60 miles per hour. For Saturday through Thursday, an extreme heat warning remains in effect through Saturday evening. Heat indices up to 110 are expected. A few severe storms are possible again Saturday evening, capable of producing damaging wind gusts around 60 miles per hour. The Topeka, Kansas climate summary for yesterday, August 13, 2026. Yesterday's high temperature was 99 degrees. The normal high is 90. The record high is 113 degrees, which was set in 1936. Yesterday's low temperature was 79 degrees. The normal low is 68. The record low is 52 degrees, which was set in 1992. No precipitation fell yesterday, which leaves the monthly total at 0.26 inches. This is 1.59 inches below the normal amount of 1.85 inches for August. The total precipitation for the year still stands at 29.12 inches, which is 4.93 inches above normal. Yesterday the maximum wind observed was 18 miles an hour from the south. The highest wind gust observed was 26 miles per hour from the south. The normal high temperature for today is 90 degrees, and the normal low is 68. The record high for today is 113, which occurred in 1936, and the record low is 50, which occurred in 2004. Sunrise today is at 6:35 a.m. and sunset is at 8:19 p.m. The Manhattan, Kansas climate summary for yesterday, August 13, 2026. Yesterday's high temperature was 99 degrees. The normal high is 90. Yesterday's low temperature was 74 degrees. The normal low is 66. 0.56 inches of precipitation fell yesterday, which brings the monthly total to 2.50 inches. This is 0.56 inches above the normal amount of 1.94 inches for August. The total precipitation for the year now stands at 23.01 inches, which is 1.01 inches above normal. Yesterday the maximum wind observed was 45 miles an hour from the southwest. The highest wind gust observed was 67 miles per hour from the southwest. The normal high temperature for today is 90 degrees, and the normal low is 66. Sunrise today is at 6:39 a.m. and sunset is at 8:23 p.m. This is NOAA Weather Radio Station WXK91 in Topeka. For the following counties, in Kansas, Douglas, Geary, Jackson, Jefferson, Morris, Osage, Potawatomi, Riley, Shawnee, and Wabansee. Extreme heat warning now in effect until 7 p.m. Saturday. Dangerously hot conditions with heat index values up to 111. Where, portions of central, east central, north central, and northeast Kansas. When, until 7 p.m. Saturday. Impacts, heat-related illnesses increase significantly during extreme heat and high humidity events. Do not leave young children and pets in unattended vehicles. Car interiors will reach lethal temperatures in a matter of minutes. Stay cool, stay hydrated, stay informed. The current time is 8:08 a.m. Central Daylight Time. Now here is your National Weather Service.

forecast. Extreme heat warning in effect until 7 p.m. Saturday. Today, partly sunny with a slight chance of showers and thunderstorms. Hot with highs in the upper 90s. South winds 5 to 10 miles per hour with gusts up to 20 miles per hour. Chance of rain 20%. Heat index values up to 110 this afternoon. Tonight, mostly cloudy with a slight chance of showers and thunderstorms. Humid with lows in the middle 70s. South winds 5 to 10 miles per hour. Chance of rain 20%. Saturday, partly sunny. Hot with highs in the upper 90s. Southwest winds 5 to 10 miles per hour. Saturday night, partly cloudy in the evening, then mostly cloudy with a slight chance of showers and thunderstorms after midnight. Humid with lows in the middle 70s. East winds around 5 miles per hour, becoming north after midnight. Sunday, mostly cloudy. A slight chance of showers and thunderstorms in the morning, then a chance of showers and thunderstorms in the afternoon. Not as warm. Humid with highs in the upper 80s. North winds 5 to 10 miles per hour. Chance of rain 30%. Sunday night, mostly cloudy in the evening, then becoming partly cloudy. A slight chance of showers and thunderstorms. Lows in the upper 60s. Monday and Monday night, partly cloudy. Lows in the upper 60s. Tuesday through Wednesday, partly cloudy. Highs in the lower 90s. Lows in the middle 70s. Wednesday night, partly cloudy with a slight chance of showers and thunderstorms. Lows around 70. Thursday, mostly sunny. Highs in the middle 80s. Extreme heat warning in effect until 7 p.m. Saturday. This hazardous weather outlook is for central Kansas, east central Kansas, north central Kansas, and northeast Kansas. Protect for areas along and south of a Concordia to Holton line. Heat indices up to 111 are expected. A few severe storms are possible this evening, capable of producing damaging wind gusts around 60 miles per hour. For Saturday through Thursday, an extreme heat warning remains in effect through Saturday evening. Heat indices up to 110 are expected. A few severe storms are possible again Saturday evening, capable of producing damaging wind gusts around 60 miles per hour. The Topeka, Kansas climate summary for yesterday, August 13, 2026. Yesterday's high temperature was 99 degrees. The normal high is 90. The record high is 113 degrees, which was set in 1936. Yesterday's low temperature was 79 degrees. The normal low is 68. The record low is 52 degrees, which was set in 1992. No precipitation fell yesterday, which leaves the monthly total at 0.26 inches. This is 1.59 inches below the normal amount of 1.85 inches for August. The total precipitation for the year still stands at 29.12 inches, which is 4.93 inches above normal. Yesterday the maximum wind observed was 18 miles an hour from the south. The highest wind gust observed was 26 miles per hour from the south. The normal high temperature for today is 90 degrees, and the normal low is 68. The record high for today is 113, which occurred in 1936, and the record low is 50, which occurred in 2004. Sunrise today is at 6:35 a.m. and sunset is at 8:19 p.m. The Manhattan, Kansas climate summary for yesterday, August 13, 2026. Yesterday's high temperature was 99 degrees. The normal high is 90. Yesterday's low temperature was 74 degrees. The normal low is 66. 0.56 inches of precipitation fell yesterday, which brings the monthly total to 2.50 inches. This is 0.56 inches above the normal amount of 1.94 inches for August. The total precipitation for the year now stands at 23.01 inches, which is 1.01 inches above normal. Yesterday the maximum wind

observed with 45 miles an hour from the southwest. The highest wind gust observed was 67 miles per hour from the southwest. The normal high temperature for today is 90 degrees, and the normal low is 66. Sunrise today is at 6:39 a.m. and sunset is at 8:23 p.m. This is NOAA Weather Radio Station WXK91 in Topeka. Here are the 8 a.m. conditions for the local area. At Topeka, it was cloudy. The temperature was 77 degrees, the dew point 70, and the relative humidity was 79%. The wind was east at 5 miles an hour. The pressure was 29.93 inches and rising. At Manhattan, it was cloudy. The temperature was 73 degrees, the dew point 71, and the relative humidity was 93%. The wind was northeast at 3 miles an hour. Around the region, at Springfield, it was sunny, with a temperature of 79. At Concordia, it was mostly sunny, with a temperature of 74. It was partly sunny, with a temperature of 76 at Lawrence, 84 at Kansas City, 76 at Emporia, and 79 at Wichita. It was cloudy, with a temperature of 74 at Beatrice, and 73 at Omaha. Once again, at Manhattan, it was 73 degrees under cloudy skies. Once again, at Topeka, it was 77 degrees under cloudy skies. For the following counties, in Kansas, Douglas, Geary, Jackson, Jefferson, Morris, Osage, Pottawatomie, Riley, Shawnee and Waubonsee. Extreme heat warning now in effect until 7 p.m. Saturday. Dangerously hot conditions with heat index values up to 111. Where, portions of central, east central, north central, and northeast Kansas. When, until 7 p.m. Saturday. Impacts, heat-related illnesses increase significantly during extreme heat and high humidity events. Do not leave young children and pets in unattended vehicles. Car interiors will reach lethal temperatures in a matter of minutes. Stay cool, stay hydrated, stay informed. Now here is your National Weather Service forecast. Extreme heat warning in effect until 7 p.m. Saturday. Today, partly sunny with a slight chance of showers and thunderstorms. Hot with highs in the upper 90s. South winds 5 to 10 miles per hour with gusts up to 20 miles per hour. Chance of rain 20%. Heat index values up to 110 this afternoon. Tonight, mostly cloudy with a slight chance of showers and thunderstorms. Humid with lows in the middle 70s. South winds 5 to 10 miles per hour. Chance of rain 20%. Saturday, partly sunny. Hot with highs in the upper 90s. Southwest winds 5 to 10 miles per hour. Saturday night, partly cloudy in the evening, then mostly cloudy with a slight chance of showers and thunderstorms after midnight. Humid with lows in the middle 70s. East winds around 5 miles per hour, becoming north after midnight. Sunday, mostly cloudy. A slight chance of showers and thunderstorms in the morning, then a chance of showers and thunderstorms in the afternoon. Not as warm. Humid with highs in the upper 80s. North winds 5 to 10 miles per hour. Chance of rain 30%. Sunday night, mostly cloudy in the evening, then becoming partly cloudy. A slight chance of showers and thunderstorms. Lows in the upper 60s. Monday and Monday night, partly cloudy. Highs in the middle 80s. Lows in the upper 60s. Tuesday through Wednesday, partly cloudy. Highs in the lower 90s. Lows in the middle 70s. Wednesday night, partly cloudy with a slight chance of showers and thunderstorms. Lows around 70. Thursday, mostly sunny. Highs in the middle 80s. Extreme heat warning in effect until 7 p.m. Saturday. This hazardous weather outlook is for central Kansas, east central Kansas, north central Kansas and northeast Kansas. For today and tonight, an extreme heat warning is in effect for areas along and south of

Bay Concordia to Holton Line. Heat indices up to 111 are expected. A few severe storms are possible this evening, capable of producing damaging wind gusts around 60 miles per hour. For Saturday through Thursday, an extreme heat warning remains in effect through Saturday evening. Heat indices up to 110 are expected. A few severe storms are possible again Saturday evening, capable of producing damaging wind gusts around 60 miles per hour. The Topeka, Kansas climate summary for yesterday, August 13, 2026. Yesterday's high temperature was 99 degrees. The normal high is 90. The record high is 113 degrees, which was set in 1936. Yesterday's low temperature was 79 degrees. The normal low is 68. The record low is 52 degrees, which was set in 1992. No precipitation fell yesterday, which leaves the monthly total at 0.26 inches. This is 1.59 inches below the normal amount of 1.85 inches for August. The total precipitation for the year still stands at 29.12 inches, which is 4.93 inches above normal. Yesterday the maximum wind, the highest wind gust observed was 26 miles per hour from the south. The normal high temperature for today is 90 degrees, and the normal low is 68. The record high for today is 113, which occurred in 1936, and the record low is 50, which occurred in 2004. Sunrise today is at 6:35 a.m. and sunset is at 8:19 p.m. The Manhattan, Kansas climate summary for yesterday, August 13, 2026. Yesterday's high temperature was 99 degrees. The normal high is 90. Yesterday's low temperature was 74 degrees. The normal low is 66. Zero today, which brings the monthly total to 2.50 inches. This is 0.56 inches above the normal amount of 1.94 inches for August. The total precipitation for the year now stands at 23.01 inches, which is 1.01 inches above normal. Yesterday the maximum wind observed was 45 miles an hour from the southwest. The highest wind gust observed was 67 miles per hour from the southwest. The normal high temperature for today is 90 degrees, and the normal low is 66. Sunrise today is at 6:39 a.m. and sunset is at 8:23 p.m. This is NOAA Weather Radio Station WXK91 in Topeka. Here are the 8 a.m. conditions for the local area. At Topeka, it was cloudy. The temperature was 77 degrees, the dew point 70, and the relative humidity was 79%. The wind was east at 5 miles an hour. The pressure was 29.93 inches and rising. At Manhattan, it was cloudy. The temperature was 73 degrees, the dew point 71, and the relative humidity was 93%. The wind was northeast at 3 miles an hour. Around the region, at Springfield, it was sunny, with a temperature of 79. At Concordia, it was mostly sunny, with a temperature of 74. It was partly sunny, with a temperature of 76 at Lawrence, 84 at Kansas City, 76 at Emporia, and 79 at Wichita. It was cloudy, with a temperature of 74 at Beatrice, and 73 at Omaha. Once again, at Manhattan, it was 73 degrees under cloudy skies. Once again, at Topeka, it was 77 degrees under cloudy skies. For the following counties, in Kansas, Douglas, Geary, Jackson, Jefferson, Morris, Osage, Pottawatomie, Riley, Shawnee and Wabonsee. Extreme heat warning now in effect until 7 p.m. Saturday. Dangerously hot conditions with heat index values up to 111. Where, portions of central, east central, north central, and northeast Kansas. When, until 7 p.m. Saturday. Impacts, heat-related illnesses increase significantly during extreme heat and high humidity events. Do not leave young children and pets in unattended vehicles.
Car interiors will reach lethal temperatures in a matter of minutes. Stay cool, stay hydrated, stay informed. The current time is 8:23 a.m. Central Daylight Time. Now here is your National Weather Service forecast. Extreme heat warning in effect until 7 p.m. Saturday. Rest of today, partly sunny with a slight chance of showers and thunderstorms. Hot with highs in the upper 90s. South winds 5 to 10 miles per hour with gusts up to 20 miles per hour. Chance of rain 20%. Heat index values up to 110 this afternoon. Tonight, mostly cloudy with a slight chance of showers and thunderstorms. Humid with lows in the middle 70s. South winds 5 to 10 miles per hour. Chance of rain 20%. Saturday, partly sunny. Hot with highs in the upper 90s. Southwest winds 5 to 10 miles per hour. Saturday night, partly cloudy in the evening, then mostly cloudy with a slight chance of showers and thunderstorms after midnight. Humid with lows in the middle 70s. East winds around 5 miles per hour, becoming north after midnight. Sunday, mostly cloudy. A slight chance of showers and thunderstorms in the morning, then a chance of showers and thunderstorms in the afternoon. Not as warm. Humid with highs in the upper 80s. North winds 5 to 10 miles per hour. Chance of rain 30%. Sunday night, mostly cloudy in the evening, then becoming partly cloudy. A slight chance of showers and thunderstorms. Lows in the upper 60s. Monday and Monday night, partly cloudy. Highs in the middle 80s. Lows in the upper 60s. Tuesday through Wednesday, partly cloudy. Highs in the lower 90s. Lows in the middle 70s. Wednesday night, partly cloudy with a slight chance of showers and thunderstorms. Lows around 70. Thursday, mostly sunny. Highs in the middle 80s. Extreme heat warning in effect until 7 p.m. Saturday. This hazardous weather outlook is for Central Kansas, East Central Kansas, North Central Kansas, and Northeast Kansas. For today and tonight, an extreme heat warning is in effect for areas along and south of a Concordia to Holton line. Heat indices up to 111 are expected. A few severe storms are possible this evening, capable of producing damaging wind gusts around 60 miles per hour. For Saturday through Thursday, an extreme heat warning remains in effect through Saturday evening. Heat indices up to 110 are expected. A few severe storms are possible again Saturday evening, capable of producing damaging wind gusts around 60 miles per hour. The Topeka, Kansas climate summary for yesterday, August 13, 2026. Yesterday's high temperature was 99 degrees. The normal high is 90. The record high is 113 degrees, which was set in 1936. Yesterday's low temperature was 79 degrees. The normal low is 68. The record low is 52 degrees, which was set in 1992. No precipitation fell yesterday, which leaves the monthly total at 0.26 inches. This is 1.59 inches below the normal amount of 1.85 inches for August. The total precipitation for the year still stands at 29.12 inches, which is 4.93 inches above normal. Yesterday the maximum wind observed was 18 miles an hour from the south. The highest wind gust observed was 26 miles per hour from the south. The normal high temperature for today is 90 degrees, and the normal low is 68. The record high for today is 113, which occurred in 1936, and the record low is 50, which occurred in 2004. Sunrise today is at 6:35 a.m. and sunset is at 8:19 p.m. The Manhattan, Kansas climate summary for yesterday, August 13, 2026. Yesterday's high temperature was 99 degrees. The normal high is 90. Yesterday's low temperature was 74 degrees. The normal low is 66.
0.56 inches of precipitation fell yesterday, which brings the monthly total to 2.50 inches. This is 0.56 inches above the normal amount of 1.94 inches for August. The total precipitation for the year now stands at 23.01 inches, which is 1.01 inches above normal. Yesterday the maximum wind observed was the highest wind gust observed was 67 miles per hour from the southwest. The normal high temperature for today is 90 degrees, and the normal low is 66. Sunrise today is at 6:39 a.m. and sunset is at 8:23 p.m. This is NOAA Weather Radio Station WXK91 in Topeka. Here are the 8 a.m. conditions for the local area. At Topeka, it was cloudy. The temperature was 77 degrees, the dew point 70, and the relative humidity was 79%. The wind was east at 5 miles an hour. The pressure was 29.93 inches and rising. At Manhattan, it was cloudy. The temperature was 73 degrees, the dew point 71, and the relative humidity was 93%. The wind was northeast at 3 miles and Anfield. It was sunny, with a temperature of 79. At Concordia, it was mostly sunny, with a temperature of 74. It was partly sunny, with a temperature of 76 at Lawrence, 84 at Kansas City, 76 at Emporia, and 79 at Wichita. It was cloudy, with a temperature of 74 at Beatrice, and 73 at Omaha. Once again, at Manhattan, it was 73 degrees under cloudy skies. Once again, at Topeka, it was 77 degrees under cloudy skies. For the following counties, in Kansas, Douglas, Geary, Jackson, Jefferson, Morris, Osage, Potawatomi, Riley, Shawnee and Wabonsee. Extreme heat warning now in effect until 7 p.m. Saturday. Dangerously hot conditions with heat index values up to 111. Where, portions of central, east central, north central, and northeast Kansas. When, until 7 p.m. Saturday. Impacts, heat-related illnesses increase significantly during extreme heat and high humidity events. Do not leave young children and pets in unattended vehicles. Car interiors will reach lethal temperatures in a matter of minutes. Stay cool, stay hydrated, stay informed. Now here is your National Weather Service forecast. Extreme heat warning in effect until 7 p.m. Saturday. West of today, partly sunny with a slight chance of showers and thunderstorms. Hot with highs in the upper 90s. South winds 5 to 10 miles per hour with gusts up to 20 miles per hour. Chance of rain 20%. Heat index values up to 110 this afternoon. Tonight, mostly cloudy with a slight chance of showers and thunderstorms. Humid with lows in the middle 70s. South winds 5 to 10 miles per hour. Chance of rain 20%. Saturday, partly sunny. Hot with highs in the upper 90s. Southwest winds 5 to 10 miles per hour. Saturday night, partly cloudy in the evening, then mostly cloudy with a slight chance of showers and thunderstorms after midnight. Humid with lows in the middle 70s. East winds around 5 miles per hour, becoming north after midnight. Sunday, mostly cloudy. A slight chance of showers and thunderstorms in the morning, then a chance of showers and thunderstorms in the afternoon. Not as warm. Humid with highs in the upper 80s. North winds 5 to 10 miles per hour. Chance of rain 30%. Sunday night, mostly cloudy in the evening, then becoming partly cloudy. A slight chance of showers and thunderstorms. Lows in the upper 60s. Monday and Monday night, partly cloudy. Highs in the middle 80s. Lows in the upper 60s. Tuesday through Wednesday, partly cloudy. Highs in the lower 90s. Lows in the middle 70s. Wednesday night, partly cloudy with a slight chance of showers and thunderstorms. Slight chance of showers and thunderstorms. Lows around 70.
Thursday, mostly sunny. Highs in the middle 80s.

Extreme heat warning in effect until 7 p.m. Saturday. This hazardous weather outlook is for Central Kansas, East Central Kansas, North Central Kansas, and Northeast Kansas. For today and tonight, an extreme heat warning is in effect for areas along and south of a Concordia to Holton line. Heat indices up to 111 are expected. A few severe storms are possible this evening, capable of producing damaging wind gusts around 60 miles per hour. For Saturday through Thursday, an extreme heat warning remains in effect through Saturday evening. Heat indices up to 110 are expected. A few severe storms are possible again Saturday evening, capable of producing damaging wind gusts around 60 miles per hour. The Topeka, Kansas climate summary for yesterday, August 13, 2026. Yesterday's high temperature was 99 degrees. The normal high is 90. The record high is 113 degrees, which was set in 1936. Yesterday's low temperature was 79 degrees. The normal low is 68. The record low is 52 degrees, which was set in 1992. No precipitation fell yesterday, which leaves the monthly total at 0.26 inches. This is 1.59 inches below the normal amount of 1.85 inches for August. The total precipitation for the year still stands at 29.12 inches, which is 4.93 inches above normal. Yesterday the maximum wind observed was 18 miles an hour from the south. The highest wind gust observed was 26 miles per hour from the south. The normal high temperature for today is 90 degrees, and the normal low is 68. The record high for today is 113, which occurred in 1936, and the record low is 50, which occurred in 2004. Sunrise today is at 6:35 a.m. and sunset is at 8:19 p.m. The Manhattan, Kansas climate summary for yesterday, August 13, 2026. Yesterday's high temperature was 99 degrees. The normal high is 90. Yesterday's low temperature was 74 degrees. The normal low is 66. 0.56 inches of precipitation fell yesterday, which brings the monthly total to 2.50 inches. This is 0.56 inches above the normal amount of 1.94 inches for August. The total precipitation for the year now stands at 23.01 inches, which is 1.01 inches above normal. Yesterday the maximum wind observed was 45 miles an hour from the southwest. The highest wind gust observed was 67 miles per hour from the southwest. The normal high temperature for today is 90 degrees, and the normal low is 66. Sunrise today is at 6:39 a.m. and sunset is at 8:23 p.m. This is NOAA Weather Radio Station WXK91 in Topeka. Here are the 8 a.m. conditions for the local area. At Topeka, it was cloudy. The temperature was 77 degrees, the dew point 70, and the relative humidity was 79%. The wind was east at 5 miles an hour. The pressure was 29.93 inches and rising. At Manhattan, it was cloudy. The temperature was 73 degrees, the dew point 71, and the relative humidity was 93%. The wind was northeast at 3 miles an hour. Around the region, at Springfield, it was sunny, with a temperature of 79. At Concordia, it was mostly sunny, with a temperature of 74. It was partly sunny, with a temperature of 76 at Lawrence, 84 at Kansas City, 76 at Emporia, and 79 at Wichita. It was cloudy, with a temperature of 74 at Beatrice, and 73 at Omaha. Once again, at Manhattan, it was 73 degrees under cloudy skies. Once again, at Topeka, it was 77 degrees under cloudy skies. This is NOAA Weather Radio WXK91 in Topeka. The current time is 8:38 a.m. Central Daylight Time. For the following counties, in Kansas, Douglas, Geary, Jackson, Jefferson, Morris, Osage, Pottawatomie, Riley, Shawnee,

and Morbihan Sea. Extreme heat warning now in effect until 7 p.m. Saturday. Dangerously hot conditions with heat index values up to 111. Where, portions of central, east central, north central, and northeast Kansas. When, until 7 p.m. Saturday. Impacts, heat-related illnesses increase significantly during extreme heat and high humidity events. Do not leave young children and pets in unattended vehicles. Car interiors will reach lethal temperatures in a matter of minutes. Stay cool, stay hydrated, stay informed. Now here is your National Weather Service forecast. Extreme heat warning in effect until 7 p.m. Saturday. Rest of today, partly sunny with a slight chance of showers and thunderstorms. Hot with highs in the upper 90s. South winds 5 to 10 miles per hour with gusts up to 20 miles per hour. Chance of rain 20%. Heat index values up to 110 this afternoon. Tonight, mostly cloudy with a slight chance of showers and thunderstorms. Humid with lows in the middle 70s. South winds 5 to 10 miles per hour. Chance of rain 20%. Saturday, partly sunny. Hot with highs in the upper 90s. Southwest winds 5 to 10 miles per hour. Saturday night, partly cloudy in the evening, then mostly cloudy with a slight chance of showers and thunderstorms after midnight. Humid with lows in the middle 70s. East winds around 5 miles per hour, becoming north after midnight. Sunday, mostly cloudy. A slight chance of showers and thunderstorms in the morning, then a chance of showers and thunderstorms in the afternoon. In the upper 80s. North winds 5 to 10 miles per hour. Chance of rain 30%. Evening, then becoming partly cloudy. A slight chance of showers and thunderstorms. Lows in the upper 60s. Monday and Monday night, partly cloudy. Highs in the middle 80s. Lows in the upper 60s. Tuesday through Wednesday, partly cloudy. Highs in the lower 90s. Lows in the middle 70s. Wednesday night, partly cloudy with a slight chance of showers and thunderstorms. Lows around 70. Thursday, mostly sunny. Highs in the middle 80s. Extreme heat warning in effect until 7 p.m. Saturday. This hazardous weather outlook is for central Kansas, east central Kansas, north central Kansas, and northeast Kansas. For today and tonight, an extreme heat warning is in effect for areas along and south of A Concordia to Holt 111 are expected. A few severe storms are possible this evening, capable of producing damaging winds. For Saturday through Thursday, an extreme heat warning remains in effect through Saturday evening. Expected. A few severe storms are possible again Saturday evening, capable of producing damaging wind gusts. The Topeka, Kansas climate summary for yesterday, August 13, 2026. Yesterday's high temperature was 99 degrees. The normal high is 90. The record high is 113 degrees, which was set in 1936. Yesterday's low temperature was 79 degrees. The normal low is 68. The record low is 52 degrees, which was set in 1992. No precipitation fell yesterday, which leaves the monthly total at 0.26 inches. This is 1.59 inches below the normal amount of 1.85 inches for August. The total precipitation for the year still stands at 29.12 inches, which is 4.93 inches above normal. Yesterday the maximum wind observed was 18 miles an hour from the south. The highest wind gust observed was 26 miles per hour from the south. The normal high temperature for today is 90 degrees, and the normal low is 68. The record high for today is 113, which occurred in 1936, and the record low is 50, which occurred in 2004. Sunrise today is at 6:35 a.m. and sunset is at 8:19 p.m. The Manhattan, Kansas climate summary for yesterday, August 13, 2026. Yesterday's high temperature was 99 degrees.

normal high is 90. Yesterday's low temperature was 74 degrees. The normal low is 66. 0.56 inches of precipitation fell yesterday, which brings the monthly total to 2.50 inches. This is 0.56 inches above the normal amount of 1.94 inches for August. The total precipitation for the year now stands at 23.01 inches, which is 1.01 inches above normal. Yesterday the maximum wind observed was 45 miles an hour from the southwest. The highest wind gust observed was 67 miles per hour from the southwest. The normal high temperature for today is 90 degrees, and the normal low is 66. Sunrise today is at 6:39 a.m. and sunset is at 8:23 p.m. This is NOAA Weather Radio Station WXK91 in Topeka. Here are the 8 a.m. conditions for the local area. At Topeka, it was cloudy. The temperature was 77 degrees, the dew point 70, and the relative humidity was 79%. The wind was east at 5 miles an hour. The pressure was 29.93 inches and rising. At Manhattan, it was cloudy. The temperature was 73 degrees, the dew point 71, and the relative humidity was 93%. The wind was northeast at 3 miles an hour. Around the region, at Springfield, it was sunny, with a temperature of 79. At Concordia, it was mostly sunny, with a temperature of 74. It was partly sunny, with a temperature of 76 at Lawrence, 84 at Kansas City, 76 at Emporia, and 79 at Wichita. It was cloudy, with a temperature of 74 at Beatrice, and 73 at Omaha. Once again, at Manhattan, it was 73 degrees under cloudy skies. Once again, at Topeka, it was 77 degrees under cloudy skies. For the following counties, in Kansas, Douglas, Geary, Jackson, Jefferson, Morris, Osage, Potawatomi, Riley, Shawnee and Wabansee. Extreme heat warning now in effect until 7 p.m. Saturday. Dangerously hot conditions with heat index values up to 111. Where, portions of central, east central, north central, and northeast Kansas. When, until 7 p.m. Saturday. Impacts, heat-related illnesses increase significantly during extreme heat and high humidity events. Do not leave young children and pets in unattended vehicles. Car interiors will reach lethal temperatures in a matter of minutes. Stay cool, stay hydrated, stay informed. Now here is your National Weather Service forecast. Extreme heat warning in effect until 7 p.m. Saturday. West of today, partly sunny with a slight chance of showers and thunderstorms. Hot with highs in the upper 90s. South winds 5 to 10 miles per hour with gusts up to 20 miles per hour. Chance of rain 20%. Heat index values up to 110 this afternoon. Tonight, mostly cloudy with a slight chance of showers and thunderstorms. Humid with lows in the middle 70s. South winds 5 to 10 miles per hour. Chance of rain 20%. Saturday, partly sunny. Hot with highs in the upper 90s. Southwest winds 5 to 10 miles per hour. Saturday night, partly cloudy in the evening, then mostly cloudy with a slight chance of showers and thunderstorms after midnight. Humid with lows in the middle 70s. East winds around 5 miles per hour, becoming north after midnight. Sunday, mostly cloudy. A slight chance of showers and thunderstorms in the morning, then a chance of showers and thunderstorms in the afternoon. Not as warm. Humid with highs in the upper 80s. North winds 5 to 10 miles per hour. Chance of rain 30%. Sunday night, mostly cloudy in the evening, then becoming partly cloudy. A slight chance of showers and thunderstorms. Lows in the upper 60s. Monday and Monday night, partly cloudy. Highs in the middle 80s. Lows in the upper 60s. Tuesday through Wednesday, partly cloudy. Highs in the lower 90s.
lows in the middle 70s. Wednesday night, partly cloudy with a slight chance of showers and thunderstorms. Lows around 70. Thursday, mostly sunny. Highs in the middle 80s. Extreme heat warning in effect until 7 p.m. Saturday. This hazardous weather outlook is for central Kansas, east central Kansas, north central Kansas, and northeast Kansas. For today and tonight, an extreme heat warning is in effect for areas along and south of a Concordia to Holton line. Heat indices up to 111 are expected. A few severe storms are possible this evening, capable of producing damaging wind gusts around 60 miles per hour. For Saturday through Thursday, an extreme heat warning remains in effect through Saturday evening. Heat indices up to 110 are expected. A few severe storms are possible again Saturday evening, capable of producing damaging wind gusts around 60 miles per hour. The Topeka, Kansas climate summary for yesterday, August 13, 2026. Yesterday's high temperature was 99 degrees. The normal high is 90. The record high is 113 degrees, which was set in 1936. Yesterday's low temperature was 79 degrees. The normal low is 68. The record low is 52 degrees, which was set in 1992. No precipitation fell yesterday, which leaves the monthly total at 0.26 inches. This is 1.59 inches below the normal amount of 1.85 inches for August. The total precipitation for the year still stands at 29.12 inches, which is 4.93 inches above normal. Yesterday the maximum wind observed was 18 miles an hour from the south. The highest wind gust observed was 26 miles per hour from the south. The normal high temperature for today is 90 degrees, and the normal low is 68. The record high for today is 113, which occurred in 1936, and the record low is 50, which occurred in 2004. Sunrise today is at 6:35 a.m. and sunset is at 8:19 p.m. The Manhattan, Kansas climate summary for yesterday, August 13, 2026. Yesterday's high temperature was 99 degrees. The normal high is 90. Yesterday's low temperature was 74 degrees. 0.56 inches of precipitation fell yesterday, which brings the monthly total to 2.56 inches above the normal amount of 1.94 inches for August. The total precipitation for the inches, which is 1.01 inches above normal. Yesterday the maximum wind observed was 45 miles an hour from the southwest. The highest wind gust observed was 67 miles per hour from the southwest. The normal high temperature for today is 90. Sunrise today is at 6:39 a.m. and sunset is at 8:23 p.m. This is NOAA Weather Radio Station WXK91 in Topeka. Here are the 8 a.m. conditions for the local area. At Topeka, it was cloudy. The temperature was 77 degrees, the dew point 70, and the relative humidity was 79%. The wind was east at 5 miles an hour. The pressure was 29.93 inches and rising. At Manhattan, it was cloudy. The temperature was 73 degrees, the dew point 71, and the relative humidity was 93%. The wind was northeast at 3 miles an hour. Around the region, at Springfield, it was sunny, with a temperature of 79. At Concordia, it was mostly sunny, with a temperature of 74. It was partly sunny, with a temperature of 76 at Lawrence, 84 at Kansas City, 76 at Emporia, and 79 at Wichita. It was cloudy, with a temperature of 74 at Beatrice, and 73 at Omaha. Once again, at Manhattan, it was 73 degrees under cloudy skies. Once again, at Topeka, it was 77 degrees under cloudy skies. The current time is 8:53 a.m. Central Daylight Time. For the following counties, in Kansas, Douglas, Geary, Jackson, Jefferson, Morris, Osage, Potawatomi, Riley, Shawnee, and Wabanse.

Extreme heat warning now in effect until 7 p.m. Saturday. Dangerously hot conditions with heat index values up to 111. Where portions of central, east central, north central, and northeast Kansas. When, until 7 p.m. Saturday. Impacts, heat-related illnesses increase significantly during extreme heat and high humidity events. Do not leave young children and pets in unattended vehicles. Car interiors will reach lethal temperatures in a matter of minutes. Stay cool, stay hydrated, stay informed. Now here is your National Weather Service forecast. Extreme heat warning in effect until 7 p.m. Saturday. West of today, partly sunny with a slight chance of showers and thunderstorms. Hot with highs in the upper 90s. South winds 5 to 10 miles per hour with gusts up to 20 miles per hour. Chance of rain 20%. Heat index values up to 110 this afternoon. Tonight, mostly cloudy with a slight chance of showers and thunderstorms. Humid with lows in the middle 70s. South winds 5 to 10 miles per hour. Chance of rain 20%. Saturday, partly sunny. Hot with highs in the upper 90s. Southwest winds 5 to 10 miles per hour. Saturday night, partly cloudy in the evening, then mostly cloudy with a slight chance of showers and thunderstorms after midnight. Humid with lows in the middle 70s. East winds around 5 miles per hour, becoming north after midnight. Sunday, mostly cloudy. A slight chance of showers and thunderstorms in the morning, then a chance of showers and thunderstorms in the afternoon. Not as warm. Humid with highs in the upper 80s. North winds 5 to 10 miles per hour. Chance of rain 30%. Sunday night, mostly cloudy in the evening, then becoming partly cloudy. A slight chance of showers and thunderstorms. Lows in the upper 60s. Monday and Monday night, partly cloudy. Highs in the middle 80s. Lows in the upper 60s. Tuesday through Wednesday, partly cloudy. Highs in the lower 90s. Lows in the middle 70s. Wednesday night, partly cloudy with a slight chance of showers and thunderstorms. Lows around 70. Thursday, mostly sunny. Highs in the middle 80s. Extreme heat warning in effect until 7 p.m. Saturday. This hazardous weather outlook is for central Kansas, east central Kansas, north central Kansas, and northeast Kansas. For today and tonight, an extreme heat warning is in effect for areas along and south of A Concordia to Holton Line. Heat indices up to 111 are expected. Capable of producing damaging wind gusts around 60 miles per hour. For Saturday through Thursday, an extreme heat warning remains in effect through Saturday evening. Heat indices up to 110 are expected. A few severe storms are possible again Saturday evening, capable of producing damaging wind gusts around 60 miles per hour. The Topeka, Kansas climate summary for yesterday, August 13, 2026. Yesterday's high temperature was 99 degrees. The normal high is 90. The record high is 113 degrees, which was set in 1936. Yesterday's low temperature was 79 degrees. The normal low is 68. The record low is 52 degrees, which was set in 1992. No precipitation fell yesterday, which leaves the monthly total at 0.26 inches. This is 1.59 inches below the normal amount of 1.85 inches for August. The total precipitation for the year still stands at 29.12 inches, which is 4.93 inches above normal. Yesterday the maximum wind observed was 18 miles an hour from the south. The highest wind gust observed was 26 miles per hour from the south. The normal high temperature for today is 90 degrees, and the normal low is 68. The record high for today is 113, which occurred in 1936, and the record low is 50, which occurred in 2004.
sunrise today is at 6:35 a.m. and sunset.

is at 8:19 p.m. The Manhattan, Kansas climate summary for yesterday, August 13, 2026. Yesterday's high temperature was 99 degrees. The normal high is 90. Yesterday's low temperature was 74 degrees. The normal low is 66. 0.56 inches of precipitation fell yesterday, which brings the monthly total to 2.50 inches. This is 0.56 inches above the normal amount of 1.94 inches for August. The total precipitation for the year now stands at 23.01 inches, which is 1.01 inches above normal. Yesterday the maximum wind observed was 45 miles an hour from the southwest. The highest wind gust observed was 67 miles per hour from the southwest. The normal high temperature for today is 90 degrees, and the normal low is 66. Sunrise today is at 6:39 a.m. and sunset is at 8:23 p.m. This is NOAA Weather Radio Station WXK91 in Topeka. Here are the 8 a.m. conditions for the local area. At Topeka, it was cloudy. The temperature was 77 degrees, the dew point 70, and the relative humidity was 79%. The wind was east at 5 miles an hour. The pressure was 29.93, it was cloudy. The temperature was 73 degrees, the dew point 71, and the relative humidity was 93%. The wind was northeast at 3 miles an hour. Around the region, at Springfield, it was sunny, with a temperature of 79. At Concordia, it was mostly sunny, with a temperature of 74. It was partly sunny, with a temperature of 76 at Lawrence, 84 at Kansas City, 76 at Emporia, and 79 at Wichita. It was cloudy, with a temperature of 74 at Beatrice, and 73 at Omaha. Once again, at Manhattan, it was 73 degrees under cloudy skies. Once again, at Topeka, it was 77 degrees under cloudy skies. For the following counties, in Kansas, Douglas, Geary, Jackson, Jefferson, Morris, Osage, Potawatomi, Riley, Shawnee and Wabonsee. Extreme heat warning now in effect until 7 p.m. Saturday. Dangerously hot conditions with heat index values up to 111. Where, portions of central, east central, north central, and northeast Kansas. When, until 7 p.m. Saturday. Impacts, heat-related illnesses increase significantly during extreme heat and high humidity events. Do not leave young children and pets in unattended vehicles. Car interiors will reach lethal temperatures in a matter of minutes. Stay cool, stay hydrated, stay informed. Now here is your National Weather Service forecast. Extreme heat warning in effect until 7 p.m. Saturday. West of today, partly sunny with a slight chance of showers and thunderstorms. Hot with highs in the upper 90s. South winds 5 to 10 miles per hour with gusts up to 20 miles per hour. Chance of rain 20%. Heat index values up to 110 this afternoon. Tonight, mostly cloudy with a slight chance of showers and thunderstorms. Humid with lows in the

Highs in the middle 80s. Lows in the upper 60s. Tuesday through Wednesday, partly cloudy. Highs in the lower 90s. Lows in the middle 70s. Wednesday night, partly cloudy with a slight chance of showers and thunderstorms. Lows around 70. Thursday, mostly sunny. Highs in the middle 80s. Extreme heat warning in effect until 7 p.m. Saturday. This hazardous weather outlook is for central Kansas, east central Kansas, north central Kansas, and northeast Kansas. For today and tonight, an extreme heat warning is in effect for areas along and south of a Concordia to Holton line. Heat indices up to 111 are expected. A few severe storms are possible this evening, capable of producing damaging wind gusts around 60 miles per hour. For Saturday through Thursday, an extreme heat warning remains in effect through Saturday evening. Heat indices up to 110 are expected. A few severe storms are possible again Saturday evening, capable of producing damaging wind gusts around 60 miles per hour. The Topeka, Kansas climate summary for yesterday, August 13, 2026. Yesterday's high temperature was 99 degrees. The normal high is 90. The record high is 113 degrees, which was set in 1936. Yesterday's low temperature was 79 degrees. The normal low is 68. The record low is 52 degrees, which was set in 1992. No precipitation fell yesterday, which leaves the monthly total at 0.26 inches. This is 1.59 inches below the normal amount of 1.85 inches for August. The total precipitation for the year still stands at 29.12 inches, which is 4.93 inches above normal. Yesterday the maximum wind observed was 18 miles an hour from the south. The highest wind gust observed was 26 miles per hour from the south. The normal high temperature for today is 90 degrees, and the normal low is 68. The record high for today is 113, which occurred in 1936, and the record low is 50, which occurred in 2004. Sunrise today is at 6:35 a.m. and sunset is at 8:19 p.m. The Manhattan, Kansas climate summary for yesterday, August 13, 2026. Yesterday's high temperature was 99 degrees. The normal high is 90. Yesterday's low temperature was 74 degrees. The normal low is 66. 0.56 inches of precipitation fell yesterday, which brings the monthly total to 2.50 inches. This is 0.56 inches above the normal amount of 1.94 inches for August. The total precipitation for the year now stands at 23.01 inches, which is 1.01 inches above normal. Yesterday the maximum wind observed was 45 miles an hour from the southwest. The highest wind gust observed was 67 miles per hour from the southwest. The normal high temperature for today is 90 degrees, and the normal low is 66. Sunrise today is at 6:39 a.m. and sunset is at 8:23 p.m. This is NOAA Weather Radio Station WXK91 in Topeka. For the following counties, in Kansas, Douglas, Geary, Jackson, Jefferson, Morris, Osage, Potawatomi, Riley, Shawnee, and Wabonsee. Extreme heat warning now in effect until 7 p.m. Saturday. Dangerously hot conditions with heat index values up to 111. Where, portions of central, east central, north central, and northeast Kansas. When, until 7 p.m. Saturday. Impacts, heat-related illnesses increase significantly during extreme heat and high humidity events. Do not leave young children and pets in unattended vehicles. Car interiors will reach lethal temperatures in a matter of minutes. Stay cool, stay hydrated, stay informed. The current time is 9:08 a.m. Central Daylight Time. Now here is your National Weather Service forecast. Extreme heat warning in effect until 7 p.m. Saturday. West of today, partly sunny with a slight chance of showers and thunderstorms.

hot with highs in the upper 90s. South winds 5 to 10 miles per hour with gusts up to 20 miles per hour. Chance of rain 20%. Heat index values up to 110 this afternoon. Tonight, mostly cloudy with a slight chance of showers and thunderstorms. Humid with lows in the middle 70s. South winds 5 to 10 miles per hour. Chance of rain 20%. Saturday, partly sunny. Hot with highs in the upper 90s. Southwest winds 5 to 10 miles per hour. Saturday night, partly cloudy in the evening, then mostly cloudy with a slight chance of showers and thunderstorms after midnight. Humid with lows in the middle 70s. East winds around 5 miles per hour, becoming north after midnight. Sunday, mostly cloudy. A slight chance of showers and thunderstorms in the morning, then a chance of showers and thunderstorms in the afternoon. Not as warm. Humid with highs in the upper 80s. North winds 5 to 10 miles per hour. Chance of rain 30%. Sunday night, mostly cloudy in the evening, then becoming partly cloudy. A slight chance of showers and thunderstorms. Lows in the upper 60s. Monday and Monday night, partly cloudy. Highs in the middle 80s. Lows in the upper 60s. Tuesday through Wednesday, partly cloudy. Highs in the lower 90s. Lows in the middle 70s. Wednesday night, partly cloudy with a slight chance of showers and thunderstorms. Lows around 70. Thursday, mostly sunny. Highs in the middle 80s. Extreme heat warning in effect until 7 p.m. Saturday. This hazardous weather outlook is for central Kansas, east central Kansas, north central Kansas, and northeast Kansas. For today and tonight, an extreme heat warning is in effect for areas along and south of a Concordia to Holton line. Heat indices up to 111 are expected. A few severe storms are possible this evening, capable of producing damaging wind gusts around 60 miles per hour. For Saturday through Thursday, an extreme heat warning remains in effect through Saturday evening. Heat indices up to 110 are expected. A few severe storms are possible again Saturday evening, capable of producing damaging wind gusts around 60 miles per hour. The Topeka, Kansas climate summary for yesterday, August 13, 2026. Yesterday's high temperature was 99 degrees. The normal high is 90. The record high is 113 degrees, which was set in 1936. Yesterday's low temperature was 79 degrees. The normal low is 68. The record low is 52 degrees, which was set in 1992. No precipitation fell yesterday, which leaves the monthly total at 0.26 inches. This is 1.59 inches below the normal amount of 1.85 inches for August. The total precipitation for the year still stands at 29.12 inches, which is 4.93 inches above normal. Yesterday the maximum wind observed was 18 miles an hour from the south. The highest wind gust observed was 26 miles per hour from the south. The normal high temperature for today is 90 degrees, and the normal low is 68. The record high for today is 113, which occurred in 1936, and the record low is 50, which occurred in 2004. Sunrise today is at 6:35 a.m. and sunset is at 8:19 p.m. The Manhattan, Kansas climate summary for yesterday, August 13, 2026. Yesterday's high temperature was 99 degrees. The normal high is 90. Yesterday's low temperature was 74 degrees. The normal low is 66. 0.56 inches of precipitation fell yesterday, which brings the monthly total to 2.50 inches. This is 0.56 inches above the normal amount of 1.94 inches for August. The total precipitation for the year now stands at 23.01 inches, which is 1.01 inches above normal. Yesterday the maximum wind observed was 45 miles an hour from the southwest.
The highest wind gust observed was 67 miles per hour from the southwest. The normal high temperature for today is 90 degrees, and the normal low is 66. Sunrise today is at 6:39 a.m. and sunset is at 8:23 p.m. This is NOAA Weather Radio Station WXK91 in Topeka. Here are the 9 a.m. conditions for the local area. At Topeka, it was partly sunny. The temperature was 79 degrees, the dew point 70, and the relative humidity was 74%. The wind was east at 3 miles an hour. The pressure was 29.96 inches and rising. At Manhattan, it was partly sunny. The temperature was 74 degrees, the dew point 71, and the relative humidity was 91%. The wind was east at 5 miles an hour. Around the region, at Springfield, it was sunny, with a temperature of 83. It was partly sunny, with a temperature of 82 at Emporia, and 83 at Wichita. It was cloudy, with a temperature of 78 at Lawrence, 85 at Kansas City, 73 at Concordia, 75 at Beatrice, and 74 at Omaha. Once again, at Manhattan, it was 74 degrees under partly sunny skies. Once again, at Topeka, it was 79 degrees under partly sunny skies. For the following counties, in Kansas, Douglas, Geary, Jackson, Jefferson, Morris, Osage, Potawatomi, Riley, Shawnee, and Wabonsee. Extreme heat warning now in effect until 7 p.m. Saturday. Dangerously hot conditions with heat index values up to 111. Where, portions of central, east central, north central, and northeast Kansas. When, until 7 p.m. Saturday. Impacts, heat-related illnesses increase significantly during extreme heat and high humidity events. Do not leave young children and pets in unattended vehicles. Car interiors will reach lethal temperatures in a matter of minutes. Stay cool, stay hydrated, stay informed. Now here is your National Weather Service forecast. Extreme heat warning in effect until 7 p.m. Saturday. West of today, partly sunny with a slight chance of showers and thunderstorms. Hot with highs in the upper 90s. South winds 5 to 10 miles per hour with gusts up to 20 miles per hour. Chance of rain 20%. Heat index values up to 110 this afternoon. Tonight, mostly cloudy with a slight chance of showers and thunderstorms. Humid with lows in the middle 70s. South winds 5 to 10 miles per hour. Chance of rain 20%. Saturday, partly sunny. Hot with highs in the upper 90s. Southwest winds 5 to 10 miles per hour. Saturday night, partly cloudy in the evening, then mostly cloudy with a slight chance of showers and thunderstorms after midnight. Humid with lows in the middle 70s. East winds around 5 miles per hour, becoming north after midnight. Sunday, mostly cloudy. A slight chance of showers and thunderstorms in the morning, then a chance of showers and thunderstorms in the afternoon. Not as warm. Humid with highs in the upper 80s. North winds 5 to 10 miles per hour. Chance of rain 30%. Sunday night, mostly cloudy in the evening, then becoming partly cloudy. A slight chance of showers and thunderstorms. Lows in the upper 60s. Monday and Monday night, partly cloudy. Highs in the middle 80s. Lows in the upper 60s. Tuesday through Wednesday, partly cloudy. Highs in the lower 90s. Lows in the middle 70s. Wednesday night, partly cloudy with a slight chance of showers and thunderstorms. Lows around 70. Thursday, mostly sunny. Highs in the middle 80s. Extreme heat warning in effect until 7 p.m. Saturday. This hazardous weather outlook is for central Kansas, east central Kansas, north central Kansas, and northeast Kansas. For today and tonight, an extreme heat warning is in effect for areas along and south of a Concordia to Holton line. Heat indices up to 111 are expected.
A few severe storms are possible this evening, capable of producing damaging wind gusts around 60 miles per hour. For Saturday through Thursday, an extreme heat warning remains in effect through Saturday evening. Heat indices up to 110 are expected. A few severe storms are possible again Saturday evening, capable of producing damaging wind gusts around 60 miles per hour. The Topeka, Kansas climate summary for yesterday, August 13, 2026. Yesterday's high temperature was 99 degrees. The normal high is 90. The record high is 113 degrees, which was set in 1936. Yesterday's low temperature was 79 degrees. The normal low is 68. The record low is 52 degrees, which was set in 1992. No precipitation fell yesterday, which leaves the monthly total at 0.26 inches. This is 1.59 inches below the normal amount of 1.85 inches for August. The total precipitation for the year still stands at 29.12 inches, which is 4.93 inches above normal. Yesterday the maximum wind observed was 18 miles an hour from the south. The highest wind gust observed was 26 miles per hour from the south. The normal high temperature for today is 90 degrees, and the normal low is 68. The record high for today is 113, which occurred in 1936, and the record low is 50, which occurred in 2004. Sunrise today is at 6:35 a.m. and sunset is at 8:19 p.m. The Manhattan, Kansas climate summary for yesterday, August 13, 2026. Yesterday's high temperature was 99 degrees. The normal high is 90. Yesterday's low temperature was 74 degrees. The normal low is 66. 0.56 inches of precipitation fell yesterday, which brings the monthly total to 2.50 inches. This is 0.56 inches above the normal amount of 1.94 inches for August. The total precipitation for the year now stands at 23.01 inches, which is 1.01 inches above normal. Yesterday the maximum wind observed was 45 miles an hour from the southwest. The highest wind gust observed was 67 miles per hour from the southwest. The normal high temperature for today is 90 degrees, and the normal low is 66. Sunrise today is at 6:39 a.m. and sunset is at 8:23 p.m. This is NOAA Weather Radio Station WXK91 in Topeka. Here are the 9 a.m. conditions for the local area. At Topeka, it was partly sunny. The temperature was 79 degrees, the dew point 70, and the relative humidity was 74%. The wind was east at 3 miles an hour. The pressure was 29.96 inches and rising. At Manhattan, it was partly sunny. The temperature was 74 degrees, the dew point 71, and the relative humidity was 91%. The wind was east at 5 miles an hour. Around the region, at Springfield, it was sunny, with a temperature of 83. It was partly sunny, with a temperature of 82 at Emporia, and 83 at Wichita. It was cloudy, with a temperature of 78 at Lawrence, 85 at Kansas City, 73 at Concordia, 75 at Beatrice, and 74 at Omaha. Once again, at Manhattan, it was 74 degrees under partly sunny skies. Once again, at Topeka, it was 79 degrees under partly sunny skies. The current time is 9:23 a.m. Central Daylight Time. For the following counties, in Kansas, Douglas, Geary, Jackson, Jefferson, Morris, Osage, Potawatomi, Riley, Shawnee, and Wabansee. Extreme heat warning now in effect until 7 p.m. Saturday. Dangerously hot conditions with heat index values up to 111. Where, portions of central, east central, north central, and northeast Kansas. When, until 7 p.m. Saturday. Impacts, heat-related illnesses increase significantly during extreme heat and high humidity events. Do not leave young children and pets in unattended vehicles.
Car interiors will reach lethal temperatures in a matter of minutes. Stay cool, stay hydrated, stay informed. Now here is your National Weather Service forecast. Extreme heat warning in effect until 7 p.m. Saturday. Rest of today, partly sunny with a slight chance of showers and thunderstorms. Hot with highs in the upper 90s. South winds 5 to 10 miles per hour with gusts up to 20 miles per hour. Chance of rain 20%. Heat index values up to 110 this afternoon. Tonight, mostly cloudy with a slight chance of showers and thunderstorms. Humid with lows in the middle 70s. South winds 5 to 10 miles per hour. Chance of rain 20%. Saturday, partly sunny. Hot with highs in the upper 90s. Southwest winds 5 to 10 miles per hour. Saturday night, partly cloudy in the evening, then mostly cloudy with a slight chance of showers and thunderstorms after midnight. Humid with lows in the middle 70s. East winds around 5 miles per hour, becoming north after midnight. Sunday, mostly cloudy. A slight chance of showers and thunderstorms in the morning, then a chance of showers and thunderstorms in the afternoon. Not as warm. Humid with highs in the upper 80s. North winds 5 to 10 miles per hour. Chance of rain 30%. Sunday night, mostly cloudy in the evening, then becoming partly cloudy. A slight chance of showers and thunderstorms. Lows in the upper 60s. Monday and Monday night, partly cloudy. Highs in the middle 80s. Lows in the upper 60s. Tuesday through Wednesday, partly cloudy. Highs in the lower 90s. Lows in the middle 70s. Wednesday night, partly cloudy with a slight chance of showers and thunderstorms. Lows around 70. Thursday, mostly sunny. Highs in the middle 80s. Extreme heat warning in effect until 7 p.m. Saturday. This hazardous weather outlook is for Central Kansas, East Central Kansas, North Central Kansas, and Northeast Kansas. For today and tonight, an extreme heat warning is in effect for areas along and south of a Concordia to Holton line. Heat indices up to 111 are expected. A few severe storms are possible this evening, capable of producing damaging wind gusts around 60 miles per hour. For Saturday through Thursday, an extreme heat warning remains in effect through Saturday evening. Heat indices up to 110 are expected. A few severe storms are possible again Saturday evening, capable of producing damaging wind gusts around 60 miles per hour. The Topeka, Kansas climate summary for yesterday, August 13, 2026. Yesterday's high temperature was 99 degrees. The normal high is 90. The record high is 113 degrees, which was set in 1936. Yesterday's low temperature was 79 degrees. The normal low is 68. The record low is 52 degrees, which was set in 1992. No precipitation fell yesterday, which leaves the monthly total at 0.26 inches. This is 1.59 inches below the normal amount of 1.85 inches for August. The total precipitation for the year still stands at 29.12 inches, which is 4.93 inches above normal. Yesterday the maximum wind observed was 18 miles an hour from the south. The highest wind gust observed was 26 miles per hour from the south. The normal high temperature for today is 90 degrees, and the normal low is 68. The record high for today is 113, which occurred in 1936, and the record low is 50, which occurred in 2004. Sunrise today is at 6:35 a.m. and sunset is at 8:19 p.m. The Manhattan, Kansas climate summary for yesterday, August 13, 2026. Yesterday's high temperature was 99 degrees. The normal high is 90. Yesterday's low temperature was 74 degrees. The normal low is 66. 0.56 inches of precipitation fell yesterday, which brings the monthly total to 2.50 inches.
This is 0.56 inches above the normal amount of 1.94 inches for August. The total precipitation for the year now stands at 23.01 inches, which is 1.01 inches above normal. Yesterday the maximum wind observed was 45 miles an hour from the southwest. The highest wind gust observed was 67 miles per hour from the southwest. The normal high temperature for today is 90 degrees, and the normal low is 66. Sunrise today is at 6:39 a.m. and sunset is at 8:23 p.m. This is NOAA Weather Radio Station WXK91 in Topeka. Here are the 9 a.m. conditions for the local area. At Topeka, it was partly sunny. The temperature was 79 degrees, the dew point 70, and the relative humidity was 74%. The wind was east at 3 miles an hour. The pressure was 29.96 inches and rising. At Manhattan, it was partly sunny. The temperature was 74 degrees, the dew point 71, and the relative humidity was 91%. The wind was east at 5 miles an hour. Around the region, at Springfield, it was sunny, with a temperature of 83. It was partly sunny, with a temperature of 82 at Emporia, and 83 at Wichita. It was cloudy, with a temperature of 78 at Lawrence, 85 at Kansas City, 73 at Concordia, 75 at Beatrice, and 74 at Omaha. Once again, at Manhattan, it was 74 degrees under partly sunny skies. Once again, at Topeka, it was 79 degrees under partly sunny skies. For the following counties, in Kansas, Douglas, Geary, Jackson, Jefferson, Morris, Osage, Potawatomi, Riley, Shawnee, and Wabansee. Extreme heat warning now in effect until 7 p.m. Saturday. Dangerously hot conditions with heat index values up to 111. Where, portions of central, east central, north central, and northeast Kansas. When, until 7 p.m. Saturday. Impacts, heat-related illnesses increase significantly during extreme heat and high humidity events. Do not leave young children and pets in unattended vehicles. Car interiors will reach lethal temperatures in a matter of minutes. Stay cool, stay hydrated, stay informed. Now here is your National Weather Service forecast. Extreme heat warning in effect until 7 p.m. Saturday. West of today, partly sunny with a slight chance of showers and thunderstorms. Hot with highs in the upper 90s. South winds 5 to 10 miles per hour with gusts up to 20 miles per hour. Chance of rain 20%. Heat index values up to 110 this afternoon. Tonight, mostly cloudy with a slight chance of showers and thunderstorms. Humid with lows in the middle 70s. South winds 5 to 10 miles per hour. Chance of rain 20%. Saturday, partly sunny. Hot with highs in the upper 90s. Southwest winds 5 to 10 miles per hour. Saturday night, partly cloudy in the evening, then mostly cloudy with a slight chance of showers and thunderstorms after midnight. Humid with lows in the middle 70s. East winds around 5 miles per hour, becoming north after midnight. Sunday, mostly cloudy. A slight chance of showers and thunderstorms in the morning, then a chance of showers and thunderstorms in the afternoon. Not as warm. Humid with highs in the upper 80s. North winds 5 to 10 miles per hour. Chance of rain 30%. Sunday night, mostly cloudy in the evening, then becoming partly cloudy. A slight chance of showers and thunderstorms. Lows in the upper 60s. Monday at Sunday night, mostly cloudy in the evening, then becoming partly cloudy. A slight chance of showers and thunderstorms. Lows in the upper 60s. Monday and Monday night, partly cloudy. Highs in the middle 80s. Lows in the upper 60s. Tuesday through Wednesday, partly cloudy. Highs in the lower 90s. Lows in the middle 70s.
Wednesday night, partly cloudy with a slight chance of showers and thunderstorms.

Lows around 70. Thursday, mostly sunny. Highs in the middle 80s. Extreme heat warning in effect until 7 p.m. Saturday. This hazardous weather outlook is for central Kansas, east central Kansas, north central Kansas, and northeast Kansas. For today and tonight, an extreme heat warning is in effect for areas along and south of a Concordia to Holton line. Heat indices up to 111 are expected. A few severe storms are possible this evening, capable of producing damaging wind gusts around 60 miles per hour. For Saturday through Thursday, an extreme heat warning remains in effect through Saturday evening. Heat indices up to 110 are expected. A few severe storms are possible again Saturday evening, capable of producing damaging wind gusts around 60 miles per hour. The Topeka, Kansas climate summary for yesterday, August 13, 2026. Yesterday's high temperature was 99 degrees. The normal high is 90. The record high is 113 degrees, which was set in 1936. Yesterday's low temperature was 79 degrees. The normal low is 68. The record low is 52 degrees, which was set in 1992. No precipitation fell yesterday, which leaves the monthly total at 0.26 inches. This is 1.59 inches below the normal amount of 1.85 inches for August. The total precipitation for the year still stands at 29.12 inches, which is 4.93 inches above normal. Yesterday the maximum wind observed was 18 miles an hour from the south. The highest wind gust observed was 26 miles per hour from the south. The normal high temperature for today is 90 degrees, and the normal low is 68. The record high for today is 113, which occurred in 1936, and the record low is 50, which occurred in 2004. Sunrise today is at 6:35 a.m. and sunset is at 8:19 p.m. The Manhattan, Kansas climate summary for yesterday, August 13, 2026. Yesterday's high temperature was 99 degrees. The normal high is 90. Yesterday's low temperature was 74 degrees. The normal low is 66. 0.56 inches of precipitation fell yesterday, which brings the monthly total to 2.50 inches. This is 0.56 inches above the normal amount of 1.94 inches for August. The total precipitation for the year now stands at 23.01 inches, which is 1.01 inches above normal. Yesterday the maximum wind observed was 45 miles an hour from the southwest. The highest wind gust observed was 67 miles per hour from the southwest. The normal high temperature for today is 90 degrees, and the normal low is 66. Sunrise today is at 6:39 a.m. and sunset is at 8:23 p.m. This is NOAA Weather Radio Station WXK91 in Topeka. Here are the 9 a.m. conditions for the local area. At Topeka, it was partly sunny. The temperature was 79 degrees, the dew point 70, and the relative humidity was 74%. The wind was east at 3 miles an hour. The pressure was 29.96 inches and rising. At Manhattan, it was partly sunny. The temperature was 74 degrees, the dew point 71, and the relative humidity was 91%. The wind was east at 5 miles an hour. Around the region, at Springfield, it was sunny, with a temperature of 83. It was partly sunny, with a temperature of 82 at Emporia, and 83 at Wichita. It was cloudy, with a temperature of 78 at Lawrence, 85 at Kansas City, 73 at Concordia, 75 at Beatrice, and 74 at Omaha. Once again, at Manhattan, it was 74 degrees under partly sunny skies. Once again, at Topeka, it was 79 degrees under partly sunny skies. This is NOAA Weather Radio WXK91 in Topeka. The current time is 9:38 a.m. Central Daylight Time. For the following counties, in Kansas, Douglas, Geary, Jackson, Jefferson, Morris,

Paige, Potawatomi, Riley, Shawnee, and Wabonsee. Extreme heat warning now in effect until 7 p.m. Saturday. Dangerously hot conditions with heat index values up to 111. Where, portions of central, east central, north central, and northeast Kansas. When, until 7 p.m. Saturday. Impacts, heat-related illnesses increase significantly during extreme heat and high humidity events. Do not leave young children and pets in unattended vehicles. Car interiors will reach lethal temperatures in a matter of minutes. Stay cool, stay hydrated, stay informed. Now here is your National Weather Service forecast. Extreme heat warning in effect until 7 p.m. Saturday. West of today, partly sunny with a slight chance of showers and thunderstorms. Hot with highs in the upper 90s. South winds 5 to 10 miles per hour with gusts up to 20 miles per hour. Chance of rain 20%. Heat index values up to 110 this afternoon. Tonight, mostly cloudy with a slight chance of showers and thunderstorms. Humid with lows in the middle 70s. South winds 5 to 10 miles per hour. Chance of rain 20%. Saturday, partly sunny. Hot with highs in the upper 90s. Southwest winds 5 to 10 miles per hour. Saturday night, partly cloudy in the evening, then mostly cloudy with a slight chance of showers and thunderstorms after midnight. Humid with lows in the middle 70s. East winds around 5 miles per hour, becoming north after midnight. Sunday, mostly cloudy. A slight chance of showers and thunderstorms in the morning, then a chance of showers and thunderstorms in the afternoon. Not as warm. Humid with highs in the upper 80s. North winds 5 to 10 miles per hour. Chance of rain 30%. Sunday night, mostly cloudy in the evening, then becoming partly cloudy. A slight chance of showers and thunderstorms. Lows in the upper 60s. Monday and Monday night, partly cloudy. Highs in the middle 80s. Lows in the upper 60s. Tuesday through Wednesday, partly cloudy. Highs in the lower 90s. Lows in the middle 70s. Wednesday night, partly cloudy with a slight chance of showers and thunderstorms. Lows around 70. Thursday, mostly sunny. Highs in the middle 80s. Extreme heat warning in effect until 7 p.m. Saturday. This hazardous weather outlook is for central Kansas, east central Kansas, north central Kansas, and northeast Kansas. For today and tonight, an extreme heat warning is in effect for areas along and south of a Concordia to Holton line. Heat indices up to 111 are expected. A few severe storms are possible this evening, capable of producing damaging wind gusts around 60 miles per hour. For Saturday through Thursday, an extreme heat warning remains in effect through Saturday evening. Heat indices up to 110 are expected. A few severe storms are possible again Saturday evening, capable of producing damaging wind gusts around 60 miles per hour. The Topeka, Kansas climate summary for yesterday, August 13, 2026. Yesterday's high temperature was 99 degrees. The normal high is 90. The record high is 113 degrees, which was set in 1936. Yesterday's low temperature was 79 degrees. The normal low is 68. The record low is 52 degrees, which was set in 1992. No precipitation fell yesterday, which leaves the monthly total at 0.26 inches. This is 1.59 inches below the normal amount of 1.85 inches for August. The total precipitation for the year still stands at 29.12 inches, which is 4.93 inches above normal. Yesterday the maximum wind observed was 18 miles an hour from the south. The highest wind gust observed was 26 miles per hour from the south. The normal high temperature for today is 90 degrees, and the normal low is 68. The record high for today is 113, which occurred in 1936, and the record low is 50, which

occurred in 2004. Sunrise today is at 6:35 a.m. and sunset is at 8:19 p.m. The Manhattan, Kansas climate summary for yesterday, August 13, 2026. Yesterday's high temperature was 99 degrees. The normal high is 90. Yesterday's low temperature was 74 degrees. The normal low is 66. 0.56 inches of precipitation fell yesterday, which brings the monthly total to 2.50 inches. This is 0.56 inches above the normal amount of 1.94 inches for August. The total precipitation for the year now stands at 23.01 inches, which is 1.01 inches above normal. Yesterday the maximum wind observed was 45 miles an hour from the southwest. The highest wind gust observed was 67 miles per hour from the southwest. The normal high temperature for today is 90 degrees, and the normal low is 66. Sunrise today is at 6:39 a.m. and sunset is at 8:23 p.m. This is NOAA Weather Radio Station WXK91 in Topeka. Here are the 9 a.m. conditions for the local area. At Topeka, it was partly sunny. The temperature was 79 degrees, the dew point 70, and the relative humidity was 74%. The wind was east at 3 miles an hour. The pressure was 29.96 inches and rising. At Manhattan, it was partly sunny. The temperature was 74 degrees, the dew point 71, and the relative humidity was 91%. The wind was east at 5 miles an hour. Around the region, at Springfield, it was sunny, with a temperature of 83. It was partly sunny, with a temperature of 82 at Emporia, and 83 at Wichita. It was cloudy, with a temperature of 78 at Lawrence, 85 at Kansas City, 73 at Concordia, 75 at Beatrice, and 74 at Omaha. Once again, at Manhattan, it was 74 degrees under partly sunny skies. Once again, at Topeka, it was 79 degrees under partly sunny skies. For the following counties, in Kansas, Douglas, Geary, Jackson, Jefferson, Morris, Osage, Pottawatomie, Riley, Shawnee and Wabansee. Extreme heat warning now in effect until 7 p.m. Saturday. Dangerously hot conditions with heat index values up to 111. Where, portions of central, east central, north central, and northeast Kansas. When, until 7 p.m. Saturday. Impacts, heat-related illnesses increase significantly during extreme heat and high humidity events. Do not leave young children and pets in unattended vehicles. Car interiors will reach lethal temperatures in a matter of minutes. Stay cool, stay hydrated, stay informed. Now here is your National Weather Service forecast. Extreme heat warning in effect until 7 p.m. Saturday. West of today, partly sunny with a slight chance of showers and thunderstorms. Hot with highs in the upper 90s. South winds 5 to 10 miles per hour with gusts up to 20 miles per hour. Chance of rain 20%. Heat index values up to 110 this afternoon. Tonight, mostly cloudy with a slight chance of showers and thunderstorms. Humid with lows in the middle 70s. South winds 5 to 10 miles per hour. Chance of rain 20%. Saturday, partly sunny. Hot with highs in the upper 90s. Southwest winds 5 to 10 miles per hour. Saturday night, partly cloudy in the evening, then mostly cloudy with a slight chance of showers and thunderstorms after midnight. Humid with lows in the middle 70s. East winds around 5 miles per hour, becoming north after midnight. Sunday, mostly cloudy. A slight chance of showers and thunderstorms in the morning, then a chance of showers and thunderstorms in the afternoon. Not as warm. Humid with highs in the upper 80s. North winds 5 to 10 miles per hour. Chance of rain 30%. Sunday night, mostly cloudy in the evening, then becoming partly cloudy. A slight chance of showers and thunderstorms.
lows in the upper 60s. Monday and Monday night, partly cloudy. Highs in the middle 80s. Lows in the upper 60s. Tuesday through Wednesday, partly cloudy. Highs in the lower 90s. Lows in the middle 70s. Wednesday night, partly cloudy with a slight chance of showers and thunderstorms. Lows around 70. Thursday, mostly sunny. Highs in the middle 80s. Extreme heat warning in effect until 7 p.m. Saturday. This hazardous weather outlook is for central Kansas, east central Kansas, north central Kansas, and northeast Kansas. For today and tonight, an extreme heat warning is in effect for areas along and south of a Concordia to Holton line. Heat indices up to 111 are expected. A few severe storms are possible this evening, capable of producing damaging wind gusts around 60 miles per hour. For Saturday through Thursday, an extreme heat warning remains in effect through Saturday evening. Heat indices up to 110 are expected. A few severe storms are possible again Saturday evening, capable of producing damaging wind gusts around 60 miles per hour. The Topeka, Kansas climate summary for yesterday, August 13, 2026. Yesterday's high temperature was 99 degrees. The normal high is 90. The record high is 113 degrees, which was set in 1936. Yesterday's low temperature was 79 degrees. The normal low is 68. The record low is 52 degrees, which was set in 1992. No precipitation fell yesterday, which leaves the monthly total at 0.26 inches. This is 1.59 inches below the normal amount of 1.85 inches for August. The total precipitation for the year still stands at 29.12 inches, which is 4.93 inches above normal. Yesterday the maximum wind observed was 18 miles an hour from the south. The highest wind gust observed was 26 miles per hour from the south. The normal high temperature for today is 90 degrees, and the normal low is 68. The record high for today is 113, which occurred in 1936. And the record low is 50, which occurred in 2004. Sunrise today is at 6:35 a.m. and sunset is at 8:19 p.m. The Manhattan, Kansas climate summary for yesterday, August 13, 2026. Yesterday's high temperature was 99 degrees. The normal high is 90. Yesterday's low temperature was 74 degrees. The normal low is 66. 0.56 inches of precipitation fell yesterday, which brings the monthly total to 2.50 inches. This is 0.56 inches above the normal amount of 1.94 inches for August. The total precipitation for the year now stands at 23.01 inches, which is 1.01 inches above normal. Yesterday the maximum wind observed was 45 miles an hour from the southwest. The highest wind gust observed was 67 miles per hour from the southwest. The normal high temperature for today is 90 degrees, and the normal low is 66. Sunrise today is at 6:39 a.m. and sunset. 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Here are the 9 a.m. conditions for the local area. At Topeka, it was partly sunny. The temperature was 79 degrees, the dew point 70, and the relative humidity was 74%. The wind was east at 3 miles an hour. The pressure was 29.96 inches and rising. At Manhattan, it was partly sunny. The temperature was 74 degrees, the dew point 71, and the relative humidity was 91%. The wind was east at 5 miles an hour. Around the region, at Springfield, it was sunny, with a temperature of 83. It was partly sunny, with a temperature of 82 at Emporia, and 83 at Wichita. It was cloudy, with a temperature of 78 at Lawrence, 85 at Kansas City, 73 at Concordia, 75 at Beatrice, and 74 at Omaha. Once again, at Manhattan, it was 74 degrees under partly sunny skies. Once again,
At Topeka, it was 79 degrees under partly sunny skies. The current time is 9:53 a.m. Central Daylight Time. For the following counties, in Kansas, Douglas, Geary, Jackson, Jefferson, Morris, Osage, Potawatomi, Riley, Shawnee, and Wabansee. Extreme heat warning now in effect until 7 p.m. Saturday. Dangerously hot conditions with heat index values up to 111. Where, portions of central, east central, north central, and northeast Kansas. When, until 7 p.m. Saturday. Impacts, heat-related illnesses increase significantly during extreme heat and high humidity events. Do not leave young children and pets in unattended vehicles. Car interiors will reach lethal temperatures in a matter of minutes. Stay cool, stay hydrated, stay informed. Now here is your National Weather Service forecast.

winds 5 to 10 miles per hour with gusts up to 20 miles per hour. Chance of rain 20%. Heat index values up to 110 this afternoon. Tonight, mostly cloudy with a slight chance of showers and thunderstorms. Humid with lows in the middle 70s. South winds 5 to 10 miles per hour. Chance of rain 20%. Saturday, partly sunny. Hot with highs in the upper 90s. Southwest winds 5 to 10 miles per hour. Saturday night, partly cloudy in the evening, then mostly cloudy with a slight chance of showers and thunderstorms after midnight. Humid with lows in the middle 70s. East winds after midnight. Sunday, mostly cloudy. A slight chance of showers and thunderstorms in the morning, then a chance of showers and thunderstorms in the afternoon. Not as warm. Humid with highs in the upper 80s. North winds 5 to 10 miles per hour. Chance of rain 30%. Sunday night, mostly cloudy in the evening, then becoming partly cloudy. A slight chance of showers and thunderstorms. Lows in the upper 60s. Monday and Monday night, partly cloudy. Highs in the middle 80s. Lows in the upper 60s. Tuesday through Wednesday, partly cloudy. Highs in the lower 90s. Lows in the middle 70s. Wednesday night, partly cloudy with a slight chance of showers and thunderstorms. Lows around 70. Thursday, mostly sunny. Highs in the middle 80s. Extreme heat warning in effect until 7 p.m. Saturday. This hazardous weather outlook is for central Kansas, east central Kansas, north central Kansas, and northeast Kansas. For today and tonight, an extreme heat warning is in effect for areas along and south of a Concordia to Holton line. Heat indices up to 111 are expected. A few severe storms are possible this evening, capable of producing damaging wind gusts around 60 miles per hour. For Saturday through Thursday, an extreme heat warning remains in effect through Saturday evening. Heat indices up to 110 are expected. A few severe storms are possible again Saturday evening, capable of producing damaging wind gusts around 60 miles per hour. The Topeka, Kansas climate summary for yesterday, August 13, 2026. Yesterday's high temperature was 99 degrees. The normal high is 90. The record high is 113 degrees, which was set in 1936. Yesterday's low temperature was 79 degrees. The normal low is 68. The record low is 52 degrees, which was set in 1992. No precipitation fell yesterday, which leaves the monthly total at 0.26 inches. This is 1.59 inches below the normal amount of 1.85 inches for August. The total precipitation for the year still stands at 29.12 inches, which is 4.93 inches above normal. Yesterday the maximum wind observed was 18 miles an hour from the south. The highest wind gust observed was 26 miles per hour from the south. The normal high temperature for today is 90 degrees, and the normal low is 68. The record high for today is 113, which occurred in 1936, and the record low is 50, which occurred in 2004. Sunrise today is at 6:35 a.m. and sunset is at 8:19 p.m. The Manhattan, Kansas climate summary for yesterday, August 13, 2026. Yesterday's high temperature was 99 degrees. The normal high is 90. Yesterday's low temperature was 74 degrees. The normal low is 66. 0.56 inches of precipitation fell yesterday, which brings the monthly total to 2.50 inches. This is 0.56 inches above the normal amount of 1.94 inches for August. The total precipitation for the year now stands at 23.01 inches, which is 1.01 inches above normal. Yesterday the maximum wind observed was 45 miles an hour from the southwest. The highest wind gust observed was 67 miles per hour from the southwest. The normal high temperature for today is

90 degrees, and the normal low is 66. Sunrise today is at 23 p.m. This is NOAA Weather Radio Station WXK91 in Topeka. Here are the 9 a.m. conditions for the local area. At Topeka, it was partly sunny. The temperature was 79 degrees, the dew point 70, and the relative humidity was 74%. The wind was east at 3 miles an hour. The pressure was 29.96 inches and rising. At Manhattan, it was partly sunny. The temperature was 74 degrees, the dew point 71, and the relative humidity was 91%. The wind was east at 5 miles an hour. Around the region, at Springfield, it was sunny, with a temperature of 83. It was partly sunny, with a temperature of 82 at Emporia, and 83 at Wichita. It was cloudy, with a temperature of 78 at Lawrence, 85 at Kansas City, 73 at Concordia, 75 at Beatrice, and 74 at Omaha. Once again, at Manhattan, it was 74 degrees under partly sunny skies. Once again, at Topeka, it was 79 degrees under partly sunny skies. For the following counties, in Kansas, Douglas, Geary, Jackson, Jefferson, Morris, Osage, Pottawatomie, Riley, Shawnee and Waubonsee. Extreme heat warning now in effect until 7 p.m. Saturday. Dangerously hot conditions with heat index values up to 111. Where, portions of central, east central, north central, and northeast Kansas. When, until 7 p.m. Saturday. Impacts, heat-related illnesses increase significantly during extreme heat and high humidity events. Do not leave young children and pets in unattended vehicles. Car interiors will reach lethal temperatures in a matter of minutes. Stay cool, stay hydrated, stay informed. Now here is your National Weather Service forecast. Extreme heat warning in effect until 7 p.m. Saturday. West of today, partly sunny with a slight chance of showers and thunderstorms. Hot with highs in the upper 90s. South winds 5 to 10 miles per hour with gusts up to 20 miles per hour. Chance of rain 20%. Heat index values up to 110 this afternoon. Tonight, mostly cloudy with a slight chance of showers and thunderstorms. Humid with lows in the middle 70s. South winds 5 to 10 miles per hour. Chance of rain 20%. Saturday, partly sunny. Hot with highs in the upper 90s. Southwest winds 5 to 10 miles per hour. Saturday night, partly cloudy in the evening, then mostly cloudy with a slight chance of showers and thunders with lows in the middle 70s. East winds around 5 miles per hour, becoming north after midnight. Sunday, mostly cloudy. A slight chance of showers and thunderstorms in the morning, then a chance of showers and thunderstorms in the afternoon. Not as warm. Humid with highs in the upper 80s. North winds 5 to 10 miles per hour. Chance of rain 30%. Sunday night, mostly cloudy in the evening, then becoming partly cloudy. A slight chance of showers and thunderstorms. Monday and

Central Kansas, North Central Kansas, and Northeast Kansas. For today and tonight, an extreme heat warning is in effect for areas along and south of A Concordia to Holton Lime. Heat indices up to 111 are expected. A few severe storms are possible this evening, capable of producing damaging wind gusts around 60 miles per hour. For Saturday through Thursday, an extreme heat warning remains in effect through Saturday evening. Heat indices up to 110 are expected. A few severe storms are possible again Saturday evening, capable of producing damaging wind gusts around 60 miles per hour. This is NOAA Weather Radio Station WXK91 in Topeka. For the following counties, in Kansas, Douglas, Geary, Jackson, Jefferson, Morris, Osage, Potawatomi, Riley, Shawnee, and Waubonsee. Extreme heat warning now in effect until 7 p.m. Saturday. Dangerously hot conditions with heat index values up to 111. Where, portions of central, east central, north central, and northeast Kansas. When, until 7 p.m. Saturday. Impacts, heat-related illnesses increase significantly during extreme heat and high humidity events. Do not leave young children and pets in unattended vehicles. Car interiors will reach lethal temperatures in a matter of minutes. Stay cool, stay hydrated, stay informed. Now here is your National Weather Service forecast. Extreme heat warning in effect until 7 p.m. Saturday. West of today, partly sunny with a slight chance of showers and thunderstorms. Hot with highs in the upper 90s. South winds 5 to 10 miles per hour with gusts up to 20 miles per hour. Chance of rain 20%. Heat index values up to 110 this afternoon. Tonight, mostly cloudy with a slight chance of showers and thunderstorms. Humid with lows in the middle 70s. South winds 5 to 10 miles per hour. Chance of rain 20%. Saturday, partly sunny. Hot with highs in the upper 90s. Southwest winds 5 to 10 miles per hour. Saturday night, partly cloudy in the evening, then mostly cloudy with a slight chance of showers and thunderstorms after midnight. Humid with lows in the middle 70s. East winds around 5 miles per hour, becoming north after midnight. Sunday, mostly cloudy. A slight chance of showers and thunderstorms in the morning, then a chance of showers and thunderstorms in the afternoon. Not as warm. Humid with highs in the upper 80s. North winds 5 to 10 miles per hour. Chance of rain 30%. Sunday night, mostly cloudy in the evening, then becoming partly cloudy. A slight chance of showers and thunderstorms. Lows in the upper 60s. Monday and Monday night, partly cloudy. Highs in the middle 80s. Lows in the upper 60s. Tuesday through Wednesday, partly cloudy. Highs in the lower 90s. Lows in the middle 70s. Wednesday night, partly cloudy with a slight chance of showers and thunderstorms. Lows around 70. Thursday, mostly sunny. Highs in the middle 80s. The current time is 10:08 a.m. Central Daylight Time. Extreme heat warning in effect until 7 p.m. Saturday. This hazardous weather outlook is for Central Kansas, East Central Kansas, North Central Kansas, and Northeast Kansas. For today and tonight, an extreme heat warning is in effect for areas along and south of A Concordia to Holton Lime. Heat indices up to 111 are expected. A few severe storms are possible this evening, capable of producing damaging wind gusts around 60 miles per hour. For Saturday through Thursday, an extreme heat warning remains in effect through Saturday evening. Heat indices up to 110 are expected. A few severe storms are possible again Saturday evening, capable of producing damaging wind gusts around 60 miles per hour. This is NOAA Weather Radio Station WXK91 in Topeka. For the following counties, in Kansas, Douglas, Geary, Jackson, Jefferson, Morris,

Osage, Potawatomi, Riley, Shawnee and Wabonsee. Extreme heat warning now in effect until 7 p.m. Saturday. Dangerously hot conditions with heat index values up to 111. Where, portions of central, east central, north central, and northeast Kansas. When, until 7 p.m. Saturday. Impacts, heat-related illnesses increase significantly during extreme heat and high humidity events. Do not leave young children and pets in unattended vehicles. Car interiors will reach lethal temperatures in a matter of minutes. Stay cool, stay hydrated, stay informed. Now here is your National Weather Service forecast. Extreme heat warning in effect until 7 p.m. Saturday. West of today, partly sunny with a slight chance of showers and thunderstorms. Hot with highs in the upper 90s. South winds 5 to 10 miles per hour with gusts up to 20 miles per hour. Chance of rain 20%. Heat index values up to 110 this afternoon. Tonight, mostly cloudy with a slight chance of showers and thunderstorms. Humid with lows in the middle 70s. South winds 5 to 10 miles per hour. Chance of rain 20%. Saturday, partly sunny. Hot with highs in the upper 90s. Southwest winds 5 to 10 miles per hour. Saturday night, partly cloudy in the evening, then mostly cloudy with a slight chance of showers and thunderstorms after midnight. Humid with lows in the middle 70s. East winds around 5 miles per hour, becoming north after midnight. Sunday, mostly cloudy. A slight chance of showers and thunderstorms in the morning, then a chance of showers and thunderstorms in the afternoon. Not as warm. Humid with highs in the upper 80s. North winds 5 to 10 miles per hour. Sunday night, mostly cloudy in the evening, then becoming partly cloudy. A slight chance of showers in the upper 60s. Monday and Monday night, partly cloudy. Highs in the middle 80s. Lows in the upper 60s. Tuesday through Wednesday, partly cloudy. Highs in the lower 90s. Lows in the middle 70s. Wednesday night, partly cloudy with a slight chance of showers and thunderstorms. Lows around 70. Thursday, mostly sunny. Highs in the middle 80s. Extreme heat warning in effect until 7 p.m. Saturday. This hazardous weather outlook is for central Kansas, east central Kansas, north central Kansas and northeast Kansas. For today and tonight, an extreme heat warning is in the Holton line. Heat indices up to 111 are expected. A few severe storms are possible this evening, capable of producing damaging wind gusts around 60 miles per hour. For Saturday through Thursday, an extreme heat warning remains in effect through Saturday evening. Heat indices up to 110 are expected. A few severe storms are possible again Saturday evening, capable of producing damaging wind gusts around 60 miles per hour. This is NOAA Weather Radio Station WXK91 in Topeka. Here are the 10 a.m. conditions for the local area. At Topeka, it was cloudy. The temperature was 80 degrees, the dew point 72, and the relative humidity was 76%. The wind was east at 8 miles an hour. The pressure was 29.94 inches and falling. At Manhattan, it was partly sunny. The temperature was 76 degrees, the dew point 72, and the relative humidity was 87%. The wind was southeast at 5 miles an hour. Around the region, at Concordia, rain was falling, with a temperature of 73. At Springfield, it was sunny, with a temperature of 88. It was partly sunny, with a temperature of 85 at Emporia, and 88 at Wichita. It was cloudy, with a temperature of 83 at Lawrence, 86 at Kansas City, and 75 at Omaha. Once again, at Manhattan, it was 76 degrees under partly sunny skies. Once again, at Topeka, it was 80 degrees under cloudy skies. For the following counties, in Kansas, Douglas.

Gary, Jackson, Jefferson, Morris, Osage, Potawatomi, Riley, Shawnee, and Wabansee. Extreme heat warning now in effect until 7 p.m. Saturday. Dangerously hot conditions with heat index values up to 111. Wear portions of central, east central, north central, and northeast Kansas. When, until 7 p.m. Saturday. Impacts, heat-related illnesses increase significantly during extreme heat and high humidity events. Do not leave young children and pets in unattended vehicles. Car interiors will reach lethal temperatures in a matter of minutes. Stay cool, stay hydrated, stay informed. Now here is your National Weather Service forecast. Extreme heat warning in effect until 7 p.m. Saturday. Rest of today, partly sunny with a slight chance of showers and thunderstorms. Hot with highs in the upper 90s. South winds 5 to 10 miles per hour with gusts up to 20 miles per hour. Chance of rain 20%. Heat index values up to 110 this afternoon. Tonight, mostly cloudy with a slight chance of showers and thunderstorms. Humid with lows in the middle 70s. South winds 5 to 10 miles per hour. Chance of rain 20%. Saturday, partly sunny. Hot with highs in the upper 90s. Southwest winds 5 to 10 miles per hour. Saturday night, partly cloudy in the evening, then mostly cloudy with a slight chance of showers and thunderstorms after midnight. Humid with lows in the middle 70s. East winds around 5 miles per hour, becoming north after midnight. Sunday, mostly cloudy. A slight chance of showers and thunderstorms in the morning, then a chance of showers and thunderstorms in the afternoon. Not as warm. Humid with highs in the upper 80s. North winds 5 to 10 miles per hour. Chance of rain 30%. Sunday night, mostly cloudy in the evening, then becoming partly cloudy. A slight chance of showers and thunderstorms. Lows in the upper 60s. Monday and Monday night, partly cloudy. Highs in the middle 80s. Lows in the upper 60s. Tuesday through Wednesday, partly cloudy. Highs in the lower 90s. Lows in the middle 70s. Wednesday night, partly cloudy with a slight chance of showers and thunderstorms. Lows around 70. Thursday, mostly sunny. Highs in the middle 80s. Extreme heat warning in effect until 7 p.m. Saturday. This hazardous weather outlook is for central Kansas, east central Kansas, north central Kansas, and northeast Kansas. For today and tonight, an extreme heat warning is in effect for areas along and south of a Concordia to Holton line. Heat indices up to 111 are expected. A few severe storms are possible this evening, capable of producing damaging wind gusts around 60 miles per hour. For Saturday through Thursday, an extreme heat warning remains in effect through Saturday evening. Heat indices up to 110 are expected. A few severe storms are possible again Saturday evening, capable of producing damaging wind gusts around 60 miles per hour. This is NOAA Weather Radio Station WXK91 in Topeka. Here are the 10 a.m. conditions for the local area. At Topeka, it was cloudy. The temperature was 80 degrees, the dew point 72, and the relative humidity was 76%. The wind was east at 8 miles an hour. The pressure was 29.94 inches and falling. At Manhattan, it was partly sunny. The temperature was 76 degrees, the dew point 72, and the relative humidity was 87%. The wind was southeast at 5 miles an hour. Around the region, at Concordia, rain was falling, with a temperature of 73. At Springfield, it was sunny, with a temperature of 88. It was partly sunny, with a temperature of 85 at Emporia, and 88 at Wichita. It was cloudy, with a temperature of 83 at Lawrence, 86 at Kansas City, and 75 at Omaha. Once again, at Manhattan,
it was 76 degrees under partly sunny skies. Once again, at Topeka, it was 80 degrees under cloudy skies. For the following counties, in Kansas, Douglas, Geary, Jackson, Jefferson, Morris, Osage, Potawatomi, Riley, Shawnee and Wabansee. Extreme heat warning now in effect until 7 p.m. Saturday. Dangerously hot conditions with heat index values up to 111. Where, portions of central, east central, north central, and northeast Kansas. When, until 7 p.m. Saturday. Impacts, heat-related illnesses increase significantly during extreme heat and high humidity events. Do not leave young children and pets in unattended vehicles. Car interiors will reach lethal temperatures in a matter of minutes. Stay cool, stay hydrated, stay informed. Now here is your National Weather Service forecast. Extreme heat warning in effect until 7 p.m. Saturday. West of today, partly sunny with a slight chance of showers and thunderstorms. Hot with highs in the upper 90s. South winds 5 to 10 miles per hour with gusts up to 20 miles per hour. Chance of rain 20%. Heat index values up to 110 this afternoon. Tonight, mostly cloudy with a slight chance of showers and thunderstorms. Humid with lows in the middle 70s. South winds 5 to 10 miles per hour. Chance of rain 20%. Saturday, partly sunny. Hot with highs in the upper 90s. Southwest winds 5 to 10 miles per hour. Saturday night, partly cloudy in the evening, then mostly cloudy with a slight chance of showers and thunderstorms after midnight. Humid with lows in the middle 70s. East winds around 5 miles per hour, becoming north after midnight. Sunday, mostly cloudy. A slight chance of showers and thunderstorms in the morning, then a chance of showers and thunderstorms in the afternoon. Not as warm. Humid with highs in the upper 80s. North winds 5 to 10 miles per hour. Chance of rain 30%. Sunday night, mostly cloudy in the evening, then becoming partly cloudy. A slight chance of showers and thunderstorms. Lows in the upper 60s. Monday and Monday night, partly cloudy. Highs in the middle 80s. Lows in the upper 60s. Tuesday through Wednesday, partly cloudy. Highs in the lower 90s. Low night, partly cloudy with a slight chance of showers and thunderstorms. Lows around 70. Thursday, mostly sunny. Highs in the middle 80s. Extreme heat warning in effect until 7 p.m. Saturday. This hazardous weather outlook is for central Kansas, east central Kansas, north central Kansas and northeast Kansas. For today and tonight, an extreme heat warning is in effect for areas along and south of a Concordia to Holton line. Heat indices up to 111 are expected. A few severe storms are possible this evening, capable of producing damaging wind gusts around 60 miles per hour. For Saturday through Thursday, an extreme heat warning remains in effect through Saturday evening. Heat indices up to 110 are expected. A few severe storms are possible again Saturday evening, capable of producing damaging wind gusts around 60 miles per hour. The current time is 10:23 a.m. Central Daylight Time. 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Here are the 10 a.m. conditions for the local area. At Topeka, it was cloudy. The temperature was 80 degrees, the dew point 72, and the relative humidity was 76%. The wind was east at 8 miles an hour. The pressure was 29.94 inches and falling. At Manhattan, it was partly sunny. The temperature was 76 degrees, the dew point 72, and the relative humidity was 87%. The wind was southeast at 5 miles an hour. Around the region, at Concordia, rain was falling, with a temperature of 73. At Springfield, it was sunny, with a temperature of 88.
It was partly sunny, with a temperature of 85 at Emporia and 88 at Wichita. It was cloudy, with a temperature of 83 at Lawrence, 86 at Kansas City, and 75 at Omaha. Once again, at Manhattan, it was 76 degrees under partly sunny skies. Once again, at Topeka, it was 80 degrees under cloudy skies. For the following counties, in Kansas, Douglas, Geary, Jackson, Jefferson, Morris, Osage, Potawatomi, Riley, Shawnee and Wabansee. Extreme heat warning now in effect until 7 p.m. Saturday. Dangerously hot conditions with heat index values up to 111. Where, portions of central, east central, north central, and northeast Kansas. When, until 7 p.m. Saturday. Impacts, heat-related illnesses increase significantly during extreme heat and high humidity events. Do not leave young children and pets in unattended vehicles. Car interiors will reach lethal temperatures in a matter of minutes. Stay cool, stay hydrated, stay informed. Now here is your National Weather Service forecast. Extreme heat warning in effect until 7 p.m. Saturday. West of today, partly sunny with a slight chance of showers and thunderstorms. Hot with highs in the upper 90s. South winds 5 to 10 miles per hour with gusts up to 20 miles per hour. Chance of rain 20%. Heat index values up to 110 this afternoon. Tonight, mostly cloudy with a slight chance of showers and thunderstorms. Humid with lows in the middle 70s. South winds 5 to 10 miles per hour. Chance of rain 20%. Saturday, partly sunny. Hot with highs in the upper 90s. Southwest winds 5 to 10 miles per hour. Saturday night, partly cloudy in the evening, then mostly cloudy with a slight chance of showers and thunderstorms after midnight. Humid with lows in the middle 70s. East winds around 5 miles per hour, becoming north after midnight. Sunday, mostly cloudy. A slight chance of showers and thunderstorms in the morning, then a chance of showers and thunderstorms in the afternoon. Not as warm. Humid with highs in the upper 80s. North winds 5 to 10 miles per hour. Chance of rain 30%. Sunday night, mostly cloudy in the evening, then becoming partly cloudy. A slight chance of showers and thunderstorms. Lows in the upper 60s. Monday and Monday night, partly cloudy. Highs in the middle 80s. Lows in the upper 60s.

lows around 70. Thursday, mostly sunny. Highs in the middle 80s. Extreme heat warning in effect until 7 p.m. Saturday. This hazardous weather outlook is for central Kansas, east central Kansas, north central Kansas, and northeast Kansas. For today and tonight, an extreme heat warning is in effect for areas along and south of A Concordia to Holton Line. Heat indices up to 111 are expected. A few severe storms are possible this evening, capable of producing damaging wind gusts around 60 miles per hour. For Saturday through Thursday, an extreme heat warning remains in effect through Saturday evening. Heat indices up to 110 are expected. A few severe storms are possible again Saturday evening, capable of producing damaging wind gusts around 60 miles per hour. This is NOAA Weather Radio Station WXK91 in Topeka. Here are the 10 a.m. conditions for the local area. At Topeka, it was cloudy. The temperature was 80 degrees, the dew point 72, and the relative humidity was 76%. The wind was east at 8 miles an hour. The pressure was 29.94 inches and falling. At Manhattan, it was partly sunny. The temperature was 76 degrees, the dew point 72, and the relative humidity was 87%.

a temperature of 88. It was partly sunny, with a temperature of 85 at Emporia, and 88 at Wichita, temperature of 83 at Lawrence, 86 at Kansas City, and 75 at Omaha. Once again, at Manhattan, it was 76 degrees under partly sunny skies. Once again, at Topeka, it was 80 degrees under cloudy skies. For the following counties, in Kansas, Douglas, Geary, Jackson, Jefferson, Morris, Osage, Potawatomi, Riley, Shawnee, and Wabansee. Extreme heat warning now in effect until 7 p.m. Saturday. Dangerously hot conditions with heat index values up to 111. Wear, portions of central, east central, north central, and northeast Kansas. When, until 7 p.m. Saturday. Impacts, heat-related illnesses increase significantly during extreme heat and high humidity events. Do not leave young children and pets in unattended vehicles. Car interiors will reach lethal temperatures in a matter of minutes. Stay cool, stay hydrated, stay informed. Now here is your National Weather Service forecast. Extreme heat warning in effect until 7 p.m. Saturday. West of today and thunderstorms. Hot with highs in the upper 90s. South winds 5 to 10 miles per hour. Chance of rain 20%. Heat index values up to 110 this afternoon. So showers and thunderstorms. Humid with lows in the middle 70s. South winds 5 to 10 miles per hour. Chance of rain 20%. Saturday, partly sunny. Hot with highs in the upper 90s. Southwest winds 5 to 10 miles per hour. Saturday night, partly cloudy in the evening, then mostly cloudy with a slight chance of showers and thunderstorms after midnight. Humid with lows in the middle 70s. East winds around 5 miles per hour, becoming north after midnight. Sunday, mostly cloudy. A slight chance of showers and thunderstorms in the morning, then a chance of showers and thunderstorms in the afternoon. Not as warm. Humid with highs in the upper 80s. North winds 5 to 10 miles per hour. Chance of rain 30%. Sunday night, mostly cloudy in the evening, then becoming partly cloudy. A slight chance of showers and thunderstorms. Lows in the upper 60s. Monday and Monday night, partly cloudy. Highs in the middle 80s. Lows in the upper 60s. Tuesday through Wednesday, partly cloudy. Highs in the lower 90s. Lows in the middle 70s. Wednesday night, partly cloudy with a slight chance of showers and thunderstorms. Lows around Tuesday through Wednesday, partly cloudy. Highs in the lower 90s. Lows in the middle 70s. Wednesday night, partly cloudy with a slight chance of showers and thunderstorms. Lows around 70. Thursday, mostly sunny. Highs in the middle 80s. Extreme heat warning in effect until 7 p.m. Saturday. This hazardous weather outlook is for central Kansas, east central Kansas, north central Kansas, and northeast Kansas. For today and tonight, an extreme heat warning is in effect for areas along and south of a Concordia to Holton line. Heat indices up to 111 are expected. A few severe storms are possible this evening, capable of producing damaging wind gusts around 60 miles per hour. For Saturday through Thursday, an extreme heat warning remains in effect through Saturday evening. Heat indices up to 110 are expected. A few severe storms are possible again Saturday evening, capable of producing damaging wind gusts around 60 miles per hour. This is NOAA Weather Radio Station WXK91 in Topeka. Here are the 10 a.m. conditions for the local area. At Topeka, it was cloudy. The temperature was 80 degrees, the dew point 72, and the relative humidity was 76%. The wind was east at 8 miles an hour. The pressure was 29.94 inches and falling. At Manhattan, it was partly sunny. The temperature was 76 degrees, the dew point 72, and the relative humidity

humidity was 87%. The wind was southeast at 5 miles an hour. Around the region, at Concordia, rain was falling with a temperature of 73. At Springfield, it was sunny with a temperature of 88. It was partly sunny with a temperature of 85 at Emporia and 88 at Wichita. It was cloudy with a temperature of 83 at Lawrence, 86 at Kansas City, and 75 at Omaha. Once again, at Manhattan, it was 76 degrees under partly sunny skies. Once again, at Topeka, it was 80 degrees under cloudy skies. For the following counties, in Kansas, Douglas, Geary, Jackson, Jefferson, Morris, Osage, Pottawatomie, Riley,

heat-related illnesses increase significantly during extreme heat and high humidity events. Do not leave young children and pets in unattended vehicles. Car interiors will reach lethal temperatures in a matter of minutes. Stay cool, stay hydrated, stay informed. Now here is your National Weather Service forecast. Extreme heat warning in effect until 7 p.m. Saturday. West of today, partly sunny with a slight chance of showers and thunderstorms. Hot with highs in the upper 90s. South winds 5 to 10 miles per hour with gusts up to 20 miles per hour. Chance of rain 20%. Heat index values up to 110 this afternoon. Tonight, mostly cloudy with a slight chance of showers and thunderstorms. Humid with lows in the middle 70s. South winds 5 to 10 miles per hour. Chance of rain 20%. Saturday, partly sunny. Hot with highs in the upper 90s. Southwest winds 5 to 10 miles per hour. Saturday night, partly cloudy in the evening, then mostly cloudy with a slight chance of showers and thunderstorms after midnight. Humid with lows in the middle 70s. East winds around 5 miles per hour, becoming north after midnight. Sunday, mostly cloudy. A slight chance of showers and thunderstorms in the morning, then a chance of showers and thunderstorms in the afternoon. Not as warm. Humid with highs in the upper 80s. North winds 5 to 10 miles per hour. Chance of rain 30%. Sunday night, mostly cloudy in the evening, then becoming partly cloudy. A slight chance of showers and thunderstorms. Lows in the upper 60s. Monday and Monday night, partly cloudy. Highs in the middle 80s. Lows in the upper 60s. Tuesday through Wednesday, partly cloudy. Highs in the lower 90s. Lows in the middle 70s. Wednesday night, partly cloudy with a slight chance of showers and thunderstorms. Lows around 70. Thursday, mostly sunny. Highs in the middle 80s. 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The current time is 10:38 a.m. Central Daylight Time. Extreme heat warning in effect until 7 p.m. Saturday. This hazardous weather outlook is for Central Kansas, East Central Kansas, North Central Kansas, and Northeast Kansas. For today and tonight, an extreme heat warning is in effect for areas along and south of a Concordia to Holton line. Heat indices up to 111 are expected. A few severe storms are possible this evening, capable of producing damaging wind gusts around 60 miles per hour. For Saturday through Thursday, an extreme heat warning remains in effect through Saturday evening. Heat indices up to 110 are expected. A few severe storms are possible again Saturday evening, capable of producing damaging wind gusts around 60 miles per hour. This is NOAA Weather Radio Station WXK91, in Topeka. Here are the 10 a.m. conditions for the local area. At Topeka, it was cloudy. The temperature was 80 degrees, the dew point 72, and the relative humidity was 76%. The wind was east at 8 miles an hour. The pressure was 29.94 inches and fog.

was sunny, with a temperature of 88. It was partly sunny, with a temperature of 85 at Emporia, and 88 at Wichita. It was cloudy, with a temperature of 83 at Lawrence, 86 at Kansas City, and 75 at Omaha. Once again, degrees under partly sunny skies. Once again, at Topeka, it was 80 degrees under cloudy skies. For the following counties, in Kansas, Douglas, Geary, Jackson, Jefferson, Morris, Osage, Pottawatomie, Riley, Shawnee and Wabansee. Extreme heat warning now in effect until 7 p.m. Saturday. Dangerously hot conditions with heat index values up to 111. Where, portions of central, east central, north central, and northeast Kansas. When, until

heat indices up to 110 are expected. A few severe storms are possible again Saturday evening, capable of producing damaging wind gusts around 60 miles per hour. This is NOAA Weather Radio Station WXK91 in Topeka. Here are the 10 a.m. conditions for the local area. At Topeka, it was cloudy. The temperature was 80 degrees, the dew point 72, and the relative humidity was 76%. The wind was east at 8 miles an hour. The pressure was 29.94 inches and falling. At Manhattan, it was partly sunny. The temperature was 76 degrees, the dew point 72, and the relative humidity was 87%. The wind was southeast at 5 miles an hour. Around the region, at Concordia, rain was falling, with a temperature of 73. At Springfield, it was sunny, with a temperature of 88. It was partly sunny, with a temperature of 85 at Emporia, and 88 at Wichita. It was cloudy, with a temperature of 83 at Lawrence, 86 at Kansas City, and 75 at Omaha. Once again, at Manhattan, it was 76 degrees under partly sunny skies. Once again, at Topeka, it was 80 degrees under cloudy skies. For the following counties, in Kansas, Douglas, Geary, Jackson, Jefferson, Morris, Osage, Potawatomi, Riley, Shawnee and Wabansee. Extreme heat warning now in effect until 7 p.m. Saturday. Dangerously hot conditions with heat index values up to 111. Where, portions of central, east central, north central, and northeast Kansas. When, until 7 p.m. Saturday. Impacts, heat-related illnesses increase significantly during extreme heat and high humidity events. Do not leave young children and pets in unattended vehicles. Car interiors will reach lethal temperatures in a matter of minutes. Stay cool, stay hydrated.

Northeast Central Kansas, North Central Kansas, and Northeast Kansas. For today and tonight, an extreme heat warning is in effect for areas along and south of a Concordia to Holton line. Heat indices up to 111 are expected. A few severe storms are possible this evening, capable of producing damaging wind gusts around 60 miles per hour. For Saturday through Thursday, an extreme heat warning remains in effect through Saturday evening. Heat indices up to 110 are expected. A few severe storms are possible again Saturday evening, capable of producing damaging wind gusts around 60 miles per hour. This is NOAA Weather Radio Station WXK91 in Topeka. Here are the 10 a.m. conditions for the local area. At Topeka, it was cloudy. The temperature was 80 degrees, the dew point 72, and the relative humidity was 76%. The wind was east at 8 miles an hour. The pressure was 29.94 inches and falling. At Manhattan, it was partly sunny. The temperature was 76 degrees, the dew point 72, and the relative humidity was 87%. The wind was southeast at 5 miles an hour. Around the region, at Concordia, rain was falling, with a temperature of 73. At Springfield, it was sunny, with a temperature of 88. It was partly sunny, with a temperature of 85 at Emporia, and 88 at Wichita. It was cloudy, with a temperature of 83 at Lawrence, 86 at Kansas City, and 75 at Omaha. Once again, at Manhattan, it was 76 degrees under partly sunny skies. Once again, at Topeka, it was 80 degrees under cloudy skies. For the following counties, in Kansas, Douglas, Geary, Jackson, Jefferson, Morris, Osage, Potawatomi, Riley, Shawnee, and Wabansee. Extreme heat warning now in effect until 7 p.m. Saturday. Dangerously hot conditions with heat index values up to 111. Where, portions of central, east central, north central, and northeast Kansas. When, until 7 p.m. Saturday. Impacts, heat-related illnesses increase significantly during extreme heat and high humidity events. Vehicles. Car interiors will reach lethal temperatures in a matter of minutes. Stay cool, stay hydrated, stay informed. Now here is your National Weather Service forecast. Extreme heat warning in effect until 7 p.m. Saturday. Rest of today, partly sunny with a slight chance of showers and thunderstorms. Hot with highs in the upper 90s. South winds 5 to 10 miles per hour with gusts up to 20 miles per hour. Chance of rain 20%. Heat index values up to 110 this afternoon. Tonight, mostly cloudy with a slight chance of showers and thunderstorms. Humid with lows in the middle 70s. South winds 5 to 10 miles per hour. Chance of rain 20%. Saturday, partly sunny. Hot with highs in the upper 90s. Southwest winds 5 to 10 miles per hour. Saturday night, partly cloudy in the evening, then mostly cloudy with a slight chance of showers and thunderstorms after midnight. Humid with lows in the middle 70s. East winds around 5 miles per hour, becoming north after midnight. Sunday, mostly cloudy. A slight chance of showers and thunderstorms in the morning, then a chance of showers and thunderstorms in the afternoon. Not as warm. Humid with highs in the upper 80s. North winds 5 to 10 miles per hour. Chance of rain 30%. Sunday night, mostly cloudy in the evening, then becoming partly cloudy. A slight chance of showers and thunderstorms. Lows in the upper 60s. Monday and Monday night, partly cloudy. Highs in the middle 80s. Lows in the upper 60s. Tuesday through Wednesday, partly cloudy. Highs in the lower 90s. Lows in the middle 70s. Wednesday night, partly cloudy with a slight chance of showers and thunderstorms. Lows around 70. Thursday, mostly sunny. Highs in the middle 80s.

The current time is 10:54 a.m. Central Daylight Time. Extreme heat warning in effect until 7 p.m. Saturday. This hazardous weather outlook is for Central Kansas, East Central Kansas, North Central Kansas, and Northeast Kansas. For today and tonight, an extreme heat warning is in effect for areas along and south of a Concordia to Holton line. Heat indices up to 111 are expected. A few severe storms are possible this evening, capable of producing damaging wind gusts around 60 miles per hour. For Saturday through Thursday, an extreme heat warning remains in effect through Saturday evening. Heat indices up to 110 are expected. A few severe storms are possible again Saturday evening, capable of producing damaging wind gusts around 60 miles per hour. This is NOAA Weather Radio Station WXK91 in Topeka. Here are the 10 a.m. conditions for the local area. At Topeka, it was cloudy. The temperature was 80 degrees, the dew point 72, and the relative humidity was 76%. The wind was east at 8 miles an hour. The pressure was 29.94 inches and falling. At Manhattan, it was partly sunny. The temperature was 76 degrees, the dew point 72, and the relative humidity was 87%. The wind was southeast at 5 miles an hour. Around the region, at Concordia, rain was falling, with a temperature of 73. At Springfield, it was sunny, with a temperature of 88. It was partly sunny, with a temperature of 85 at Emporia, and 88 at Wichita. It was cloudy, with a temperature of 83 at Lawrence, 86 at Kansas City, and 75 at Omaha. Once again, at Manhattan, it was 76 degrees under partly sunny skies. Once again, at Topeka, it was 80 degrees under cloudy skies. For the following counties, in Kansas, Douglas, Geary, Jackson, Jefferson, Morris, Osage, Pottawatomie, Riley, Shawnee, and Wabonsee. Extreme heat warning now in effect until 7 p.m. Saturday. Dangerously hot conditions with heat index values up to 111. Where, portions of central, east central, north central, and northeast Kansas. When, until 7 p.m. Saturday. Impacts, heat-related illnesses increase significantly during extreme heat and high humidity events. Do not leave young children and pets in unattended vehicles. Car interiors will reach lethal temperatures in a matter of minutes. Stay cool, stay hydrated, stay informed. Now here is your National Weather Service forecast. Extreme heat warning in effect until 7 p.m. Saturday. West of today, partly sunny with a slight chance of showers and thunderstorms. Hot with highs in the upper 90s. South winds 5 to 10 miles per hour with gusts up to 20 miles per hour. Chance of rain 20%. Heat index values up to 110 this afternoon. Tonight, mostly cloudy with a slight chance of showers and thunderstorms. Humid with lows in the middle 70s. South winds 5 to 10 miles per hour. Chance of rain 20%. Saturday, partly sunny. Hot with highs in the upper 90s. Southwest winds 5 to 10 miles per hour. Saturday night, partly cloudy in the evening, then mostly cloudy with a slight chance of showers and thunderstorms after midnight. Humid with lows in the middle 70s. East winds around 5 miles per hour, becoming north after midnight. Sunday, mostly cloudy. A slight chance of showers and thunderstorms in the morning, then a chance of showers and thunderstorms in the afternoon. Not as warm. Humid with highs in the upper 80s. North winds 5 to 10 miles per hour. Chance of rain 30%. Sunday night, mostly cloudy in the evening, then becoming partly cloudy. A slight chance of showers and thunderstorms. Lows in the upper 60s. Monday and Monday night, partly cloudy. Highs in the middle 80s. Lows in the upper 60s. Tuesday through Wednesday, partly cloudy. Highs in the low

90s. Lows in the middle 70s. Wednesday night, partly cloudy with a slight chance of showers and thunderstorms. Lows around 70. Thursday, mostly sunny. Highs in the middle 80s. Extreme heat warning in effect until 7 p.m. Saturday. This hazardous weather outlook is for central Kansas, east central Kansas, north central Kansas, and northeast Kansas. For today and tonight, an extreme heat warning is in effect for areas along and south of a Concordia to Holton line. Heat indices up to 111 are expected. A few severe storms are possible this evening, capable of producing damaging wind gusts around 60 miles per hour. For Saturday through Thursday, an extreme heat warning remains in effect through Saturday evening. Heat indices up to 110 are expected. A few severe storms are possible again Saturday evening, capable of producing damaging wind gusts around 60 miles per hour. This is NOAA Weather Radio Station WXK91 in Topeka. Here are the 10 a.m. conditions for the local area. At Topeka, it was cloudy. The temperature was 80 degrees, the dew point 72, and the relative humidity was 76%. The wind was east at 8 miles an hour. The pressure was 29.94 inches and falling. At Manhattan, it was partly sunny. The temperature was 76 degrees, the dew point 72, and the relative humidity was 87%. The wind was southeast at 5 miles an hour. Around the region, at Concordia, rain was falling, with a temperature of 73. At Springfield, it was sunny, with a temperature of 88. It was partly sunny, with a temperature of 85 at Emporia, and 88 at Wichita. It was cloudy, with a temperature of 83 at Lawrence, 86 at Kansas City, and 75 at Omaha. Once again, at Manhattan, it was 76 degrees under partly sunny skies. Once again, at Topeka, it was 80 degrees under cloudy skies. For the following counties, in Kansas, Douglas, Geary, Jackson, Jefferson, Morris, Osage, Pottawatomie, Riley, Shawnee, and Wabansee. Extreme heat warning now in effect until 7 p.m. Saturday. Dangerously hot conditions with heat index values up to 111. Where, portions of central, east central, north central, and northeast Kansas. When, until 7 p.m. Saturday. Impacts, heat-related illnesses increase significantly during extreme heat and high humidity events. Do not leave young children and pets in unattended vehicles. Car interiors will reach lethal temperatures in a matter of minutes. Stay cool, stay hydrated, stay informed. Now here is your National Weather Service forecast. Extreme heat warning in effect until 7 p.m. Saturday. West of today, partly sunny with a slight chance, hot with highs in the upper 90s. South winds 5 to 10 miles per hour with gusts up to 20 miles per hour. Chance of rain 20%. Heat index values up to 110 this afternoon. Tonight, mostly cloudy with a slight chance of showers and thunderstorms. Humid with lows in the middle 70s. South winds 5 to 10 miles per hour. Chance of rain 20%. Saturday, partly sunny. Hot with highs in the upper 90s. Southwest winds 5 to 10 miles per hour. Saturday night, partly cloudy in the evening, then mostly cloudy with a slight chance of showers and thunderstorms after midnight. Humid with lows in the middle 70s. East winds around 5 miles per hour, becoming north after midnight. Sunday, mostly cloudy. A slight chance of showers and thunderstorms in the morning, then a chance of showers and thunderstorms in the afternoon. Not as warm. Humid with highs in the upper 80s. North winds 5 to 10 miles per hour. Chance of rain 30%. Sunday night, mostly cloudy. A slight chance of showers and thunderstorms. Lows in the upper 60s. Monday and Monday night, partly cloudy. Highs in the middle 80s. Lows in the upper 60s.

up to 110 are expected. A few severe storms are possible again Saturday evening, capable of producing damaging wind gusts around 60 miles per hour. This is NOAA Weather Radio Station WXK91 in Topeka. For the following counties, in Kansas, Douglas, Geary, Jackson, Jefferson, Morris, Osage, Potawatomi, Riley, Shawnee, and Wabansee. Extreme heat warning now in effect until 7 p.m. Saturday. Dangerously hot conditions with heat index values up to 111. Wear, portions of central, east central, north central, and northeast Kansas. When, until 7 p.m. Saturday. Impacts, heat-related illnesses increase significantly during extreme heat and high humidity events. Do not leave young children and pets in unattended vehicles. Car interiors will reach lethal temperatures in a matter of minutes. Stay cool, stay hydrated, stay informed. Now here is your National Weather Service forecast. Extreme heat warning in effect until 7 p.m. Saturday. West of today, partly sunny with a slight chance of showers and thunderstorms. Hot with highs in the upper 90s. South winds 5 to 10 miles per hour with gusts up to 20 miles per hour. Chance of rain 20%. Heat index values up to 110 this afternoon. Tonight, mostly cloudy with a slight chance of showers and thunderstorms. Humid with lows in the middle 70s. South winds 5 to 10 miles per hour. Chance of rain 20%. Saturday, partly sunny. Hot with highs in the upper 90s. Southwest winds 5 to 10 miles per hour. Saturday night, partly cloudy in the evening, then mostly cloudy with a slight chance of showers and thunderstorms after midnight. Humid with lows in the middle 70s. East winds around 5 miles per hour, becoming north after midnight. Sunday, mostly cloudy. A slight chance of showers and thunderstorms in the morning, then a chance of showers and thunderstorms in the afternoon. Not as warm. Humid with highs in the upper 80s. North winds 5 to 10 miles per hour. Chance of rain 30%. Sunday night, mostly cloudy in the evening, then becoming partly cloudy. A slight chance of showers and thunderstorms. Lows in the upper 60s. Monday and Monday night, partly cloudy. Highs in the middle 80s. Lows in the upper 60s. Tuesday through Wednesday, partly cloudy. Highs in the lower 90s. Lows in the middle 70s. Wednesday night, partly cloudy with a slight chance of showers and thunderstorms. Thursday, mostly sunny. Highs in the middle 80s. The current time is 11:08 a.m. Central Daylight Time. Extreme heat warning in effect until 7 p.m. Saturday. This hazardous weather outlook is for Central Kansas, East Central Kansas, North Central Kansas, and Northeast Kansas. For today and tonight, an extreme heat warning is in effect for areas along and south of a Concordia to Holton line. Heat indices up to 111 are expected. A few severe storms are possible this evening, capable of producing damaging wind gusts around 60 miles per hour. For Saturday through Thursday, an extreme heat warning remains in effect through Saturday evening. Heat indices up to 110 are expected. A few severe storms are possible again Saturday evening, capable of producing damaging wind gusts around 60 miles per hour. This is NOAA Weather Radio Station WXK91 in Topeka, in Kansas, Douglas, Geary, Jackson, Jefferson, Morris, Osage, Potawatomi, Riley, Shawnee, and Wabansee. Extreme heat warning now in effect until 7 p.m. Saturday. Dangerously hot conditions with heat index values up to 111. Wear, portions of central, east central, north central, and northeast Kansas. When, until 7 p.m. related illnesses increase significantly during extreme heat and high humidity events. Do not leave young children and pets in unattended vehicles. Car interiors will reach lethal temperatures in a matter of minutes.

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Now here is your National Weather Service forecast. Extreme heat warning in effect until 7 p.m. Saturday. Rest of today, partly sunny with a slight chance of showers and thunderstorms. Hot with highs in the upper 90s. South winds 5 to 10 miles per hour with gusts up to 20 miles per hour. Chance of rain 20%. Heat index values up to 110 this afternoon. Tonight, mostly cloudy with a slight chance of showers and thunderstorms. Humid with lows in the middle 70s. South winds 5 to 10 miles per hour. Chance of rain 20%. Saturday, partly sunny. Hot with highs in the upper 90s. Southwest winds 5 to 10 miles per hour. Saturday night, partly cloudy in the evening, then mostly cloudy with a slight chance of showers and thunderstorms after midnight. Humid with lows in the middle 70s. East winds around 5 miles per hour, becoming north after midnight. Sunday, mostly cloudy. A slight chance of showers and thunderstorms in the morning, then a chance of showers and thunderstorms in the afternoon. Not as warm. Humid with highs in the upper 80s. North winds 5 to 10 miles per hour. Chance of rain 30%. Sunday night, mostly cloudy in the evening, then becoming partly cloudy. A slight chance of showers and thunderstorms. Lows in the upper 60s. Monday and Monday night, partly cloudy. Highs in the middle 80s. Lows in the upper 60s. Tuesday through Wednesday, partly cloudy. Highs in the lower 90s. Lows in the middle 70s. Wednesday night, partly cloudy with a slight chance of showers and thunderstorms. Lows around 70. Thursday, mostly sunny. Highs in the middle 80s. Extreme heat warning in effect until 7 p.m. Saturday. This hazardous weather outlook is for central Kansas, northeast Kansas. For today and tonight, an extreme heat warning is in effect for areas along and south of A Concordia to Holton Line. Heat indices up to 111 are expected. A few severe storms are possible this evening, capable of producing damaging wind gusts around 60 miles per hour. For Saturday through Thursday, an extreme heat warning remains in effect through Saturday evening. 110 are expected. A few severe storms are possible again Saturday evening, capable of producing damaging wind gusts around 60 miles per hour. This is NOAA Weather Radio Station WXK91 in Topeka. Here are the 11 a.m. conditions for the local area. At Topeka, it was cloudy. The temperature was 83 degrees, the dew point 7%. The wind was east at 7 miles an hour. The pressure was 29.98 inches and rising. At Manhattan, it was partly sunny. The temperature was 81 degrees, the dew point 72, and the relative humidity was 74%. The wind was east at 7 miles an hour. Around the region, at Omaha, rain was falling, with a temperature of 75, with a temperature of 91. It was partly sunny, with a temperature of 85 at Emporia, 75 at Concordia, 80 at Beatrice, and 92 at Wichita. It was cloudy, with a temperature of 83 at Lawrence, and 87 at Kansas City. Once again, at Manhattan, it was 81 degrees under partly sunny skies. Once again, at Topeka, it was 83 degrees under cloudy skies. For the following counties, in Kansas, Douglas, Geary, Jackson, Jefferson, Morris, Osage, Potawatomi, Riley, Shawnee and Wabonsee. Extreme heat warning now in effect until 7 p.m. Saturday. Dangerously hot conditions with heat index values up to 111. Where, portions of central, east central, north central, and northeast Kansas. When, until 7 p.m. Saturday. Impacts, heat-related illnesses increase significantly during extreme heat and high humidity events. Do not leave young children and pets in unattended vehicles. Car interiors will reach lethal

temperatures in a matter of minutes. 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Now here is your National Weather Service forecast. Extreme heat warning in effect until 7 p.m. Saturday. West of today, partly sunny with a slight chance of showers and thunderstorms. Hot with highs in the upper 90s. South winds 5 to 10 miles per hour with gusts up to 20 miles per hour. Chance of rain 20%. Heat index values up to 110 this afternoon. Tonight, mostly cloudy with a slight chance of showers and thunderstorms. Humid with lows in the middle 70s. South winds 5 to 10 miles per hour. Chance of rain 20%. Saturday, partly sunny. Hot with highs in the upper 90s. Southwest winds 5 to 10 miles per hour. Saturday night, partly cloudy in the evening, then mostly cloudy with a slight chance of showers and thunderstorms after midnight. Humid with lows in the middle 70s. East winds around 5 miles per hour, becoming north after midnight. Sunday, mostly cloudy. A slight chance of showers and thunderstorms in the morning, then a chance of showers and thunderstorms in the afternoon. Not as warm. Humid with highs in the upper 80s. North winds 5 to 10 miles per hour. Chance of rain 30%. Sunday night, mostly cloudy in the evening, then becoming partly cloudy. A slight chance of showers and thunderstorms. Lows in the upper 60s. Monday and Monday night, partly cloudy. Highs in the middle 80s. Lows in the upper 60s. Tuesday through Wednesday, partly cloudy. Highs in the lower 90s. Lows in the middle 70s. Wednesday night, partly cloudy with a slight chance of showers and thunderstorms. Lows around 70. Thursday, mostly sunny. Highs in the middle 80s. Extreme heat warning in effect until 7 p.m. Saturday. This hazardous weather outlook is for Central Kansas, East Central Kansas, North Central Kansas, and Northeast Kansas. For today and tonight, an extreme heat warning is in effect for areas along and south of A Concordia to Holton Line. Heat indices up to 111 are expected. A few severe storms are possible this evening, capable of producing damaging wind gusts around 60 miles per hour. For Saturday through Thursday, an extreme heat warning remains in effect through Saturday evening. Heat indices up to 110 are expected. A few severe storms are possible again Saturday evening, capable of producing damaging wind gusts around 60 miles per hour. This is NOAA Weather Radio Station WXK91 in Topeka. Here are the 11 a.m. conditions for the local area. At Topeka, it was cloudy. The temperature was 83 degrees, the dew point 71, and the relative humidity was 67%. The wind was east at 7 miles an hour. The pressure was 29.98 inches and rising. At Manhattan, it was partly sunny. The temperature was 81 degrees, the dew point 72, and the relative humidity was 74%. The wind was east at 7 miles an hour. Around the region, at Omaha, rain was falling, with a temperature of 75. At Springfield, it was sunny, with a temperature of 91. It was partly sunny, with a temperature of 85 at Emporia, 75 at Concordia, 80 at Beatrice, and 92 at Wichita. It was cloudy, with a temperature of 83 at Lawrence, and 87 at Kansas City. Once again, at Manhattan, it was 81 degrees under partly sunny skies. Once again, at Topeka, it was 83 degrees under cloudy skies. For the following counties, in Kansas, Douglas, Geary, Jackson, Jefferson, Morris, Osage, Pottawatomie, Riley, Shawnee, and Wabansee. Extreme heat warning now in effect until 7 p.m. Saturday. Dangerously hot conditions with heat index values up to 111. Where, portions of central

impacts, heat-related illnesses increase significantly during extreme heat and high humidity events. Do not leave young children and pets in unattended vehicles. Car interiors will reach lethal temperatures in a matter of minutes. Stay cool, stay hydrated, stay informed. Now here is your National Weather Service forecast. Extreme heat warning in effect until 7 p.m. Saturday. West of today, partly sunny with a slight chance of showers and thunderstorms. Hot with highs in the upper 90s. South winds 5 to 10 miles per hour with gusts up to 20 miles per hour. Chance of rain 20%. Heat index values up to 110 this afternoon. Tonight, mostly cloudy with a slight chance of showers and thunderstorms. Humid with lows in the middle 70s. South winds 5 to 10 miles per hour. Chance of rain 20%. Saturday, partly sunny. Hot with highs in the upper 90s. Southwest winds 5 to 10 miles per hour. Saturday night, partly cloudy in the evening, then mostly cloudy with a slight chance of showers and thunderstorms after midnight. Humid with lows in the middle 70s. East winds around 5 miles per hour, becoming north after midnight. Sunday, mostly cloudy. A slight chance of showers and thunderstorms in the morning, then a chance of showers and thunderstorms in the afternoon. Not as warm. Humid with highs in the upper 80s. North winds 5 to 10 miles per hour. Chance of rain 30%. Sunday night, mostly cloudy in the evening, then becoming partly cloudy. A slight chance of showers and thunderstorms. Lows in the upper 60s. Monday and Monday night, partly cloudy. Highs in the middle 80s. Lows in the upper 60s. Tuesday through Wednesday, partly cloudy. Highs in the lower 90s. Lows in the middle 70s. Wednesday night, partly cloudy with a slight chance of showers and thunderstorms. Lows around 70. Thursday, mostly sunny. Highs in the middle 80s. The current time is 11:23 a.m. Central Daylight Time. Extreme heat warning in effect until 7 p.m. Saturday. This hazardous weather outlook is for Central Kansas, East Central Kansas, North Central Kansas, and Northeast Kansas. For today and tonight, an extreme heat warning is in effect for areas along and south of a Concordia to Holton line. Heat indices up to 111 are expected. A few severe storms are possible this evening, capable of producing damaging wind gusts around 60 miles per hour. For Saturday through Thursday, an extreme heat warning remains in effect through Saturday evening. Heat indices up to 110 are expected. A few severe storms are possible again Saturday evening, capable of producing damaging wind gusts around 60 miles per hour. This is NOAA Weather Radio Station WXK91 in Topeka. Here are the 11 a.m. conditions for the local area. At Topeka, it was cloudy. The temperature was 83 degrees, the dew point 71, and the relative humidity was 67%. The wind was east at 7 miles an hour. The pressure was 29.98 inches and rising. At Manhattan, it was partly sunny. The temperature was 81 degrees, the dew point 72, and the relative humidity was 74%. The wind was east at 7 miles an hour. Around the region, at Omaha, rain was falling, with a temperature of 75. At Springfield, it was sunny, with a temperature of 91. It was partly sunny, with a temperature of 85 at Emporia, 75 at Concordia, 80 at Beatrice, and 92 at Wichita. It was cloudy, with a temperature of 83 at Lawrence, and 87 at Kansas City. Once again, at Manhattan, it was 81 degrees under partly sunny skies. Once again, at Topeka, it was 83 degrees under cloudy skies. For the following counties, in Kansas, Douglas, Geary, Jackson, Jefferson, Morris, Osage, Pottawatomie, Riley, Shawnee, and Wabonsee.
Extreme heat warning now in effect until 7 p.m. Saturday. Dangerously hot conditions with heat index values up to 111. Where? Portions of central, east central, north central.

rest of today, partly sunny with a slight chance of showers and thunderstorms. Hot with highs in the upper 90s. South winds 5 to 10 miles per hour with gusts up to 20 miles per hour. Chance of rain 20%. Heat index values up to 110 this afternoon. Tonight, mostly cloudy with a slight chance of showers and thunderstorms. Humid with lows in the middle 70s. South winds 5 to 10 miles per hour. Chance of rain 20%. Saturday, partly sunny. Hot with highs in the upper 90s. Southwest winds 5 to 10 miles per hour. Saturday night, partly cloudy in the evening, then mostly cloudy with a slight chance of showers and thunderstorms after midnight. Humid with lows in the middle 70s. East winds around 5 miles per hour, becoming north after midnight. Sunday, mostly cloudy. A slight chance of showers and thunderstorms in the morning, then a chance of showers and thunderstorms in the afternoon. Not as warm. Humid with highs in the upper 80s. North winds 5 to 30%. Sunday night, mostly cloudy in the evening, then becoming partly cloudy. A slight chance of showers and thunderstorms. Lows in the upper 60s. Monday and Monday night, partly cloudy. Highs in the middle 80s. Lows in the upper 60s. Tuesday through Wednesday, partly cloudy. Highs in the lower 90s. Lows in the middle 70s. Wednesday night, partly cloudy with a slight chance of showers and thunderstorms. Lows around 70. Thursday, mostly sunny. Highs in the middle 80s. Extreme heat warning in effect until 7 p.m. Saturday. This hazardous weather outlook is for central Kansas, east central Kansas, north central Kansas, and northeast Kansas. For today and tonight, an extreme heat warning is in effect for areas along and south of Concordia to Holton Line. Heat indices up to 111 are expected. A few severe storms are possible this evening, capable of producing damaging wind gusts around 60 miles per hour. For Saturday through Thursday, an extreme heat warning remains in effect through Saturday evening. Heat indices up to 110 are expected. A few severe storms are possible again Saturday evening, capable of producing damaging wind gusts around 60 miles per hour. This is NOAA Weather Radio Station WXK91 in Topeka. Here are the 11 a.m. conditions for the local area. At Topeka, it was cloudy. The temperature was 83 degrees, the dew point 71, and the relative humidity was 67%. The wind was east at 7 miles an hour. The pressure was 29.98 inches and rising. At Manhattan, it was partly sunny. The temperature was 81 degrees, the dew point 72, and the relative humidity was 74%. The wind was east at 7 miles an hour. Around the region, at Omaha, rain was falling, with a temperature of 75. At Springfield, it was sunny, with a temperature of 91. It was partly sunny, with a temperature of 85 at Emporia, 75 at Concordia, 80 at Beatrice, and 92 at Wichita. It was cloudy, with a temperature of 83 at Lawrence, and 87 at Kansas City. Once again, at Manhattan, it was 81 degrees under partly sunny skies. Once again, at Topeka, it was 83 degrees under cloudy skies. For the following counties, in Kansas, Douglas, Geary, Jackson, Jefferson, Morris, Osage, Potawatomi, Riley, Shawnee, and Wabansee. Extreme heat warning now in effect until 7 p.m. Saturday. Dangerously hot conditions with heat index values up to 111. Where, portions of central, east central, north central, and northeast Kansas. When, until 7 p.m. Saturday. Impacts, heat-related illnesses increase significantly during extreme heat and high humidity events. Do not leave young children and pets in unattended vehicles. Car interiors will reach lethal temperatures in a matter of minutes. Stay cool, stay hydrated.

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Now here is your National Weather Service forecast. Extreme heat warning in effect until 7 p.m. Saturday. Rest of today, partly sunny with a slight chance of showers and thunderstorms. Hot with highs in the upper 90s. South winds 5 to 10 miles per hour with gusts up to 20 miles per hour. Chance of rain 20%. Heat index values up to 110 this afternoon. Tonight, mostly cloudy with a slight chance of showers and thunderstorms. Humid with lows in the middle 70s. South winds 5 to 10 miles per hour. Chance of rain 20%. Hot with highs in the upper 90s. Southwest winds 5 to 10 miles per hour. Saturday night, cloudy with a slight chance of showers and thunderstorms after midnight. Humid with lows in the middle 70s. East winds around 5 miles per hour, becoming north after midnight. Sunday, mostly cloudy. A slight chance of showers and thunderstorms in the morning, then a chance of showers and thunderstorms in the afternoon. Not as warm. Humid with highs in the upper 80s. North winds 5 to 10 miles per hour. Chance of rain 30%. Sunday night, mostly cloudy in the evening, then becoming partly cloudy. A slight chance of showers and thunderstorms. Lows in the upper. Sunday night, mostly cloudy in the evening, then becoming partly cloudy. A slight chance of showers and thunderstorms. Lows in the upper 60s. Monday and Monday night, partly cloudy. Lows in the upper 60s. Tuesday through Wednesday, partly cloudy. Highs in the 70s. Wednesday night, partly cloudy with a slight chance of showers and thunderstorms. Lows around 70. Thursday, mostly sunny. Highs in the middle 80s. Extreme heat warning in effect until 7 p.m. Saturday. This hazardous weather outlook is for central Kansas, east central Kansas, north central Kansas, and northeast Kansas. For today and tonight, an extreme heat warning is in effect for areas along and south of a Concordia to Holton line. Heat indices up to 111 are expected. A few severe storms are possible this evening, capable of producing damaging wind gusts around 60 miles per hour. For Saturday through Thursday, an extreme heat warning remains in effect through Saturday evening. Heat indices up to 110 are expected. A few severe storms are possible again Saturday evening, capable of producing damaging wind gusts around 60 miles per hour. This is NOAA Weather Radio Station WXK91 in Topeka. Here are the 11 a.m. conditions for the local area. At Topeka, it was cloudy. The temperature was 83 degrees, the dew point 71, and the relative humidity was 67%. The wind was east at 7 miles an hour. The pressure was 29.98 inches and rising. At Manhattan, it was partly sunny. The temperature was 81 degrees, the dew point 72, and the relative humidity was 74%. The wind was east at 7 miles an hour. Around the region, at Omaha, rain was falling, with a temperature of 75. At Springfield, it was sunny, with a temperature of 91, sure of 85 at Emporia, 75 at Concordia, 80 at Beatrice, and 92 at Wichita. It was cloudy, with a temperature of 83 at Lawrence, and 87 at Kansas City. Once again, at Manhattan, it was 81.

both central and northeast Kansas. When? Until 7 p.m. Saturday. Impacts. Heat-related illnesses increase significantly during extreme heat and high humidity events. Do not leave young children and pets in unattended vehicles. Car interiors will reach lethal temperatures in a matter of minutes. Stay cool, stay hydrated, stay informed. Now here is your National Weather Service forecast. Extreme heat warning in effect until 7 p.m. Saturday. West of today, partly sunny with a slight chance of showers and thunderstorms. Hot with highs in the upper 90s. South winds 5 to 10 miles per hour with gusts up to 20 miles per hour. Chance of rain 20%. Heat index values up to 110 this afternoon. Tonight, mostly cloudy with a slight chance of showers and thunderstorms. Humid with lows in the middle 70s. South winds 5 to 10 miles per hour. Chance of rain 20%. Saturday, partly sunny. Hot with highs in the upper 90s. Southwest winds 5 to 10 miles per hour. Saturday night, partly cloudy in the evening, then mostly cloudy with a slight chance of showers and thunderstorms after midnight. Humid with lows in the middle 70s. East winds around 5 miles per hour, becoming north after midnight. Sunday, mostly cloudy. A slight chance of showers and thunderstorms in the morning, then a chance of showers and thunderstorms in the afternoon. Not as warm. Humid with highs in the upper 80s. North winds 5 to 10 miles per hour. Chance of rain 30%. Sunday night, mostly cloudy in the evening, then becoming partly cloudy. A slight chance of showers and thunderstorms. Lows in the upper 60s. Monday and Monday night, partly cloudy. Highs in the middle 80s. Lows in the upper 60s. Tuesday through Wednesday, partly cloudy. Highs in the lower 90s. Lows in the middle 70s. Wednesday night, partly cloudy with a slight chance of showers and thunderstorms. Lows around 70. Thursday, mostly sunny. Highs in the middle 80s. 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The current time is 11:39 a.m. Central Daylight Time. Extreme heat warning in effect until 7 p.m. Saturday. This hazardous weather outlook is for Central Kansas, East Central Kansas, North Central Kansas, and Northeast Kansas. For today and tonight, an extreme heat warning is in effect for areas along and south of A Concordia to Holton Line. Heat indices up to 111 are expected. A few severe storms are possible this evening, capable of producing damaging wind gusts around 60 miles per hour. For Saturday through Thursday, an extreme heat warning remains in effect through Saturday evening. Heat indices up to 110 are expected. A few severe storms are possible again Saturday evening, capable of producing damaging wind gusts around 60 miles per hour. This is NOAA Weather Radio Station WXK91 in Topeka. Here are the 11 a.m. conditions for the local area. At Topeka, it was cloudy. The temperature was 83 degrees, the dew point 71, and the relative humidity was 67%. The wind was east at 7 miles an hour. The pressure was 29.98 inches and rising. At Manhattan, it was partly sunny. The temperature was 81 degrees, the dew point 72, and the relative humidity was 74%. The wind was east at 7 miles an hour. Around the region, at Omaha, rain was falling, with a temperature of 75. At Springfield, it was sunny, with a temperature of 91. It was partly sunny, with a temperature of 85 at Emporia, 75 at Concordia, 80 at Beatrice, and 92 at Wichita. It was cloudy, with a temperature of 83 at Lawrence, and 87 at Kansas City. Once again, at Manhattan, it was 81 degrees under partly sunny skies. Once again, at Topeka, it was 83 degrees under cloudy skies. For the following

Franklin counties, in Kansas, Douglas, Geary, Jackson, Jefferson, Morris, Osage, Potawatomi, Riley, Shawnee, and Waubonsee. Extreme heat warning now in effect until 7 p.m. Saturday. Dangerously hot conditions with heat index values up to 111. Wear portions of central, east central, north central, and northeast Kansas. When, until 7 p.m. Saturday. Impacts, heat-related illnesses increase significantly during extreme heat and high humidity events. Do not leave young children and pets in unattended vehicles. Car interiors will reach lethal temperatures in a matter of minutes. Stay cool, stay hydrated, stay informed. Now here is your National Weather Service forecast. Extreme heat warning in effect until 7 p.m. Saturday. West of today, partly sunny with a slight chance of showers and thunderstorms. Hot with highs in the upper 90s. South winds 5 to 10 miles per hour with gusts up to 20 miles per hour. Chance of rain 20%. Heat index values up to 110 this afternoon. Tonight, mostly cloudy with a slight chance of showers and thunderstorms. Humid with lows in the middle 70s. South winds 5 to 10 miles per hour. Chance of rain 20%. Saturday, partly sunny. Hot with highs in the upper 90s. Southwest winds 5 to 10 miles per hour. Saturday night, partly cloudy in the evening, then mostly cloudy with a slight chance of showers and thunderstorms after midnight. Humid with lows in the middle 70s. East winds around 5 miles per hour, becoming north after midnight. Sunday, mostly cloudy. A slight chance of showers and thunderstorms in the morning, then a chance of showers and thunderstorms in the afternoon. Not as warm. Humid with highs in the upper 80s. North winds 5 to 10 miles per hour. Chance of rain thirstily cloudy in the evening, then becoming partly cloudy. A slight chance of showers and thunderstorms. Lows in the upper 60s. Monday and Monday night, partly cloudy. Highs in the middle 80s. Lows in the upper 60s. Tuesday through Wednesday, partly cloudy. Highs in the lower 90s. Lows in the middle 70s. Wednesday night, partly cloudy with a slight chance of showers and thunderstorms. Lows around 70. Thursday, mostly sunny. Highs in the middle 80s. Extreme heat warning in effect until 7 p.m. Saturday. This hazardous weather outlook is for central Kansas, east central Kansas, north central Kansas, and northeast Kansas. For today and tonight, an extreme heat warning is in effect for areas along and south of Concordia to Holton Line. Heat indices up to 111 are expected. A few severe storms are possible this evening, capable of producing damaging wind gusts around 60 miles per hour. For Saturday through Thursday, an extreme heat warning remains in effect through Saturday evening. Heat indices up to 110 are expected. A few severe storms are possible again Saturday evening, capable of producing damaging wind gusts around 60 miles per hour. This is NOAA Weather Radio Station WXK91 in Topeka. Here are the 11 a.m. conditions for the local area. At Topeka, it was cloudy. The temperature was 83 degrees, the dew point 71, and the relative humidity was 67%. The wind was east at 7 miles an hour. The pressure was 29.98 inches and rising. At Manhattan, it was partly sunny. The temperature was 81 degrees, the dew point 72, and the relative humidity was 74%. The wind was east at 7 miles an hour. Around the region, at Omaha, rain was falling, with a temperature of 75. At Springfield, it was sunny, with a temperature of 91. It was partly sunny, with a temperature of 85 at Emporia, 75 at Concordia, 80 at Beatrice, and 92 at Wichita. It was cloudy, with a temperature of 83 at Lawrence, and 87 at Kansas City. Once again, at Manhattan,
it was 81 degrees under partly sunny skies. Once again, at Topeka, it was 83 degrees under cloudy skies. For the following counties, in Kansas, Douglas, Geary, Jackson, Jefferson, Morris, Osage, Potawatomi, Riley, Shawnee, and Wabansee. Extreme heat warning now in effect until 7 p.m. Saturday. Dangerously hot conditions with heat index values up to 111. Where, portions of central, east central, north central, and northeast Kansas. When, until 7 p.m. Saturday. Impacts, heat-related illnesses increase significantly during extreme heat and high humidity events. Do not leave young children and pets in unattended vehicles. Car interiors will reach lethal temperatures in a matter of minutes. Stay cool, stay hydrated, stay informed. Now here is your National Weather Service forecast. Extreme heat warning in effect until 7 p.m. Saturday. West of today, partly sunny with a slight chance of showers and thunderstorms. Hot with highs in the upper 90s. South winds 5 to 10 miles per hour with gusts up to 20 miles per hour. Chance of rain 20%. Heat index values up to 110 this afternoon. Tonight, mostly cloudy with a slight chance of showers and thunderstorms. Humid with lows in the middle 70s. South winds 5 to 10 miles per hour. Chance of rain 20%. Saturday, partly sunny. Hot with highs in the upper 90s. Southwest winds 5 to 10 miles per hour. Saturday night, partly cloudy in the evening, then mostly cloudy with a slight chance of showers and thunderstorms after midnight. Humid with lows in the middle 70s. East winds around 5 miles per hour, becoming north after midnight. Sunday, mostly cloudy. A slight chance of showers and thunderstorms in the morning, then a chance of showers and thunderstorms in the afternoon. Not as warm. Humid with highs in the upper 80s. North winds 5 to 10 miles per hour. Chance of rain 30%. Sunday night, mostly cloudy in the evening, then becoming partly cloudy. A slight chance of showers and thunderstorms. Lows in the upper 60s. Monday and Monday night, partly cloudy. Highs in the middle 80s. Lows in the upper 60s. Tuesday through Wednesday, partly cloudy. Highs in the lower 90s. Lows in the middle 70s. Wednesday night, partly cloudy with a slight chance of showers and thunderstorms. Lows around 70. Thursday, mostly sunny. Highs in the middle 80s. Now here is your National Weather Service forecast. Extreme heat warning in effect until 7 p.m. Saturday. West of today, partly sunny. Hot with highs in the upper 90s. Southeast winds 10 to 15 miles per hour. Heat index values up to 110 this afternoon. Tonight, mostly cloudy. A chance of showers and thunderstorms in the evening. Humid with lows in the middle 70s. South winds 5 to 10 miles per hour, becoming southwest 30%. Saturday, partly sunny. A slight chance of showers and thunderstorms in the afternoon. Hot with highs in the upper 90s. Southwest winds 5 to 10 miles per hour. Saturday night, mostly cloudy with a chance of showers and thunderstorms. Humid with lows in the middle 70s. Southeast winds 5 to 10 miles per hour, becoming north after midnight. Chance of rain 40%. Sunday, mostly cloudy. A slight chance of showers and thunderstorms in the morning, then a chance of showers and thunderstorms in the afternoon. Not as warm. Humid with highs in the upper 80s. North winds 5 to 10 miles per hour. Chance of rain 30%. Sunday night, mostly cloudy in the evening, then becoming partly cloudy. A slight chance of showers and thunderstorms. Lows in the upper 60s. Monday and Monday night, partly cloudy. Highs in the middle 80s. Lows in the upper 60s.
Tuesday through Wednesday, partly cloudy.

Cloudy. Highs in the lower 90s. Lows in the middle 70s. Wednesday night, partly cloudy with a slight chance of showers and thunderstorms. Lows around 70. Thursday, mostly sunny. Highs in the middle 80s. Extreme heat warning in effect until 7 p.m. Saturday. This hazardous weather outlook is for central Kansas, east central Kansas, north central Kansas and northeast Kansas. For today and tonight, an extreme heat warning is in effect for areas along and south of Concordia to Houlton line. Heat indices up to 111 are expected. A few severe storms are possible this evening, capable of producing damaging wind gusts around 60 miles per hour. For Saturday through Thursday, an extreme heat warning remains in effect through Saturday evening. Heat indices up to 110 are expected. A few severe storms are possible again Saturday evening, capable of producing damaging wind gusts around 60 miles per hour. This is NOAA Weather Radio Station WX. Here are the 11 a.m. conditions for the local area. At Topeka, it was cloudy. The temperature was 83 degrees. The dew point 71, and the relative humidity was 67%. The wind was east at 7 miles an hour. The pressure was 29.98 inches and rising. At Manhattan, it was partly sunny. The temperature was 81 degrees, the dew point 72, and the relative humidity was 74%. The wind was east at 7 miles an hour. Around the region, at Omaha, rain was falling, with a temperature of 75. At Springfield, it was sunny, with a temperature of 91. It was partly sunny, 75 at Concordia, 80 at Beatrice, and 92 at Wichita. It was cloudy, with a temperature of 83 at Lawrence, and 87 at Kansas City. Once again, at Manhattan, it was 81 degrees under partly sunny skies. Once again, at Topeka, it was 83 degrees under cloudy skies. The current time is 11:53 a.m. Central Daylight Time. For the following counties, in Kansas, Douglas, Geary, Jackson, Jefferson, Morris, Osage, Pottawatomie, Riley, Shawnee and Wabansee. Extreme heat warning now in effect until 7 p.m. Saturday. Dangerously hot conditions with heat index values up to 111. Where, portions of central, east central, north central, and northeast Kansas. When, until 7 p.m. Saturday. Impacts, heat-related illnesses increase significantly during extreme heat and high humidity events. Do not leave young children and pets in unattended vehicles. Car interiors will reach lethal temperatures in a matter of minutes. Stay cool, stay hydrated, stay informed. Now here is your National Weather Service forecast. Extreme heat warning in effect until 7 p.m. Saturday. West of today, partly sunny. Hot with highs in the upper 90s. Southeast winds 10 to 15 miles per hour. Heat index values up to 110 this afternoon. Tonight, mostly cloudy. A chance of showers and thunderstorms in the evening. Humid with lows in the middle 70s. South winds 5 to 10 miles per hour, becoming southwest after midnight. Chance of rain 30%. Saturday, partly sunny. A slight chance of showers and thunderstorms in the afternoon. Southwest winds 5 to 10 miles per hour. Saturday night, mostly cloudy with a chance of showers and thunderstorms. Humid with lows in the middle 70s. Southeast winds 5 to 10 miles per hour, becoming north after midnight. Chance of rain 40%. Sunday, mostly cloudy. A slight chance of showers and thunderstorms in the morning, then a chance of showers and thunderstorms in the afternoon. Not as warm. Humid with highs in the upper 80s. North winds 5 to 10 miles per hour. Chance of rain 30%. Sunday night, mostly cloudy in the evening, then becoming partly cloudy. A slight chance of showers and thunderstorms. Lows in the upper 60s.

Monday and Monday night, partly cloudy. Highs in the middle 80s. Lows in the upper 60s. Tuesday through Wednesday, partly cloudy. Highs in the lower 90s. Lows in the middle 70s. Wednesday night, partly cloudy with a slight chance of showers and thunderstorms. Lows around 70. Thursday, mostly sunny. Highs in the middle 80s. Extreme heat warning in effect until 7 p.m. Saturday. This hazardous weather outlook is for central Kansas, east central Kansas, north central Kansas, and northeast Kansas. For today and tonight, an extreme heat warning is in effect for areas along and south of a Concordia to Holton line. Heat indices up to 111 are expected. A few severe storms are possible this evening, capable of producing damaging wind gusts around 60 miles per hour. For Saturday through Thursday, an extreme heat warning remains in effect through Saturday evening. Heat indices up to 110 are expected. A few severe storms are possible again Saturday evening, capable of producing damaging wind gusts around 60 miles per hour. This is NOAA Weather Radio Station WXK91 in Topeka. Here are the 11 a.m. conditions for the local area. At Topeka, it was cloudy. The temperature was 83 degrees, the dew point 71, and the relative humidity was 67%. The wind was east at 7 miles an hour. The pressure was 29 at Manhattan. It was partly sunny. The temperature was 81 degrees, the dew point 72, and the wind was east at 7 miles an hour. Around the region, at Omaha, rain was falling, with a temperature of 75. At Springfield, it was sunny, with a temperature of 91. It was partly sunny, with a temperature of 85 at Emporia, 75 at Concordia, 80 at Beatrice, and 92 at Wichita. It was cloudy, with a temperature of 83 at Lawrence, and 87 at Kansas City. Once again, at Manhattan, it was 81 degrees under partly sunny skies. Once again, cloudy skies. For the following counties, in Kansas, Douglas, Geary, Jackson, Jefferson, Morris, Osage, Potawatomi, Riley, Shawnee, and Wabansee. Extreme heat warning now in effect until 7 p.m. Saturday. Dangerously hot conditions with heat index values up to 111. Where, portions of central, east central, north central, and northeast Kansas. When, until 7 p.m. Saturday. Impacts, heat-related illnesses increase significantly during extreme heat and high humidity events. Do not leave young children and pets in unattended vehicles. Car interiors will reach lethal temperatures in a matter of minutes. Stay cool, stay hydrated, stay informed. Now here is your National Weather Service forecast. Extreme heat warning in effect until 7 p.m. Saturday. West of today, partly sunny. Hot with highs in the upper 90s. Southeast winds 10 to 15 miles per hour. Heat index values up to 110 this afternoon. Tonight, mostly cloudy. Evening. Humid with lows in the middle 70s. South winds 5 to 10 miles per hour, becoming southwest after midnight. Chance of rain 30%. Saturday, partly sunny. A slight chance of showers and thunderstorms in the afternoon. Hot with highs in the upper 90s. Southwest winds 5 to 10 miles per hour. Saturday night, mostly cloudy with a chance of showers and thunderstorms. Humid with lows in the middle 70s. Southeast winds 5 to 10 miles per hour, becoming north after midnight. Chance of rain 40%. Sunday, mostly cloudy. A slight chance of showers and thunderstorms in the morning, then a chance of showers and thunderstorms in the afternoon. Not as warm. Humid with highs in the upper 80s. North winds 5 to 10 miles per hour. Chance of rain 30%. Sunday night, mostly cloudy in the evening, then becoming partly cloudy. A slight chance of showers and thunderstorms.

lows in the upper 60s. Monday and Monday night, partly cloudy. Highs in the middle 80s. Lows in the upper 60s. Tuesday through Wednesday, partly cloudy. Highs in the lower 90s. Lows in the middle 70s. Wednesday night, partly cloudy with a slight chance of showers and thunderstorms. Lows around 70. Thursday, mostly sunny. Highs in the middle 80s. Extreme heat warning in effect until 7 p.m. Saturday. This hazardous weather outlook is for central Kansas, east central Kansas, north central Kansas, and northeast Kansas. For today and tonight, an extreme heat warning is in effect for areas along and south of A Concordia to Holton Line. Heat indices up to 111 are expected. A few severe storms are possible this evening, capable of producing damaging wind gusts around 60 miles per hour. For Saturday through Thursday, an extreme heat warning remains in effect through Saturday evening. Heat indices up to 110 are expected. A few severe storms are possible again Saturday evening, capable of producing damaging wind gusts around 60 miles per hour. This is NOAA Weather Radio Station WXK91 in Topeka. Here are the 11 a.m. conditions for the local area.

the dew point 72, and the relative humidity was 74%. The wind was east at 7 miles an hour. Around the region, at Omaha, rain was falling, with a temperature of 75. At Springfield, it was sunny, with a temperature of 91. It was partly sunny, with a temperature of 85 at Emporia, 75 at Concordia, 80 at Beatrice, and 92 at Wichita. It was cloudy, with a temperature of 83 at Lawrence, and 87 at Kansas City. Once again, at Manhattan, it was 81 degrees under partly sunny skies. Once again, at Topeka, it was 83 degrees under cloudy skies. For the following counties, in Kansas, Douglas, Geary, Jackson, Jefferson, Morris, Osage, Potawatomi, Riley, Shawnee and Wabansee. Extreme heat warning now in effect until 7 p.m. Saturday. Dangerously hot conditions with heat index values up to 111. Where, portions of central, east central, north central, and northeast Kansas. When, until 7 p.m. Saturday. Impacts, heat-related illnesses increase significantly during extreme heat and high humidity events. Do not leave young children and pets in unattended vehicles. Car interiors will reach lethal temperatures in a matter

winds 5 to 10 miles per hour. Saturday night, mostly cloudy with a chance of showers and thunderstorms. Humid with lows in the middle 70s. Southeast winds 5 to 10 miles per hour, becoming north after midnight. Chance of rain 40%. Sunday, mostly cloudy. A slight chance of showers and thunderstorms in the morning, then a chance of showers and thunderstorms in the afternoon. Not as warm. Humid with highs in the upper 80s. North winds 5 to 10 miles per hour. Chance of rain 30%. Sunday night, mostly cloudy in the evening, then becoming partly cloudy. A slight chance of showers and thunderstorms. Lows in the upper 60s. Monday and Monday night, partly cloudy. Highs in the middle 80s. Lows in the upper 60s. Tuesday through Wednesday, partly cloudy. Highs in the lower 90s. Lows in the middle 70s. Wednesday night, partly cloudy with a slight chance of showers and thunderstorms. Lows around 70. Thursday, mostly sunny. Highs in the middle 80s. Extreme heat warning in effect until 7 p.m. Saturday. This hazardous weather outlook is for central Kansas, east central Kansas, north central Kansas, and northeast Kansas. For today and tonight, an extreme heat warning is in effect for areas along and south of a Concordia to Houlton line. Heat indices up to 111 are expected. A few severe storms are possible this evening, capable of producing damaging wind gusts around 60 miles per hour. For Saturday through Thursday, an extreme heat warning remains in effect through Saturday evening. Heat indices up to 110 are expected. A few severe storms are possible again Saturday evening, capable of producing damaging wind gusts around 60 miles per hour. The current time is 12:08 p.m. Central Daylight Time. 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For the following counties, in Kansas, Douglas, Geary, Jackson, Jefferson, Morris, Osage, Potawatomi, Riley, Shawnee, and Wabonsee. Extreme heat warning now in effect until 7 p.m.

extreme heat and high humidity events. Do not leave young children and pets in unattended vehicles. Car interiors will reach lethal temperatures in a matter of minutes. Stay cool, stay hydrated, stay informed. Now here is your National Weather Service forecast. Extreme heat warning in effect until 7 p.m. Saturday. Rest of today, partly sunny. Hot with highs in the upper 90s. Southeast winds 10 to 15 miles per hour. Heat index values up to 110 this afternoon. Tonight, mostly cloudy. A chance of showers and thunderstorms in the evening. Humid with lows in the middle 70s. South winds 5 to 10 miles per hour, becoming southwest after midnight. Chance of rain 30%. Saturday, partly sunny. A slight chance of showers and thunderstorms in the afternoon. Hot with highs in the upper 90s. Southwest winds 5 to 10 miles per hour. Saturday night, mostly cloudy with a chance of showers and thunderstorms. Humid with lows in the middle 70s. Southeast winds 5 to 10 miles per hour, becoming north after midnight. Chance of rain 40%. Sunday, mostly cloudy. A slight chance of showers and thunderstorms in the morning, then a chance of showers and thunderstorms in the afternoon. Not as warm. Humid with highs in the upper 80s. North winds 5 to 10 miles per hour. Chance of rain 30%. Sunday night, mostly cloudy in the evening, then becoming partly cloudy. A slight chance of showers and thunderstorms. Lows in the upper 60s. Monday and Monday night, partly cloudy. Highs in the middle 80s. Lows in the upper 60s. Tuesday through Wednesday, partly cloudy. Highs in the lower 90s. Lows in the middle 70s. Wednesday night, partly cloudy with a slight chance of showers and thunderstorms. Lows around 70. Thursday, mostly sunny. Highs in the middle 80s. Extreme heat warning in effect until 7 p.m. Saturday. This hazardous weather outlook is for central Kansas, east central Kansas, north central Kansas, and northeast Kansas. For today and tonight, an extreme heat warning is in effect for areas along and south of a Concordia to Holton line. Heat indices up to 111 are expected. A few severe storms are possible this evening, capable of producing damaging wind gusts around 60 miles per hour. For Saturday through Thursday, an extreme heat warning remains in effect through Saturday evening. Heat indices up to 110 are expected. A few severe storms are possible again Saturday evening, capable of producing damaging wind gusts around 60 miles per hour. This is NOAA Weather Radio Station WXK91 in Topeka. Here are the noon conditions for the local area. At Topeka, it was cloudy. The temperature was 88 degrees, the dew point 73, and the relative humidity was 61%, producing a heat index of 95. The wind was east at 9 miles an hour and falling. At Manhattan, it was partly sunny. The temperature was 83 degrees, the dew 69%. The wind was east at 7 miles an hour. Around the region, rain was falling, with a temperature of 80 at Beatrice, and 75 at Omaha. At Springfield, it was sunny, with a temperature of 94. It was partly sunny, with a temperature of 88 at Emporia, and 98 at Wichita. It was cloudy, with a temperature of 87 at Lawrence, 87 at Kansas City, and 77 at Concordia. Once again, at Manhattan, it was 83 degrees under partly sunny skies. Once again, at Topeka, it was 88 degrees under cloudy skies. For the following counties, in Kansas, Douglas, Geary, Jackson, Jefferson, Morris, Osage, Pottawatomie, Riley, Shawnee, and Wabonsee. Extreme heat warning now in effect until 7 p.m. Saturday. Dangerously hot conditions with heat index values up to 111. Where, portions of central, east central. When, until 7.

p.m. Saturday. Impacts: heat-related illnesses increase significantly during extreme heat and high humidity events. 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

to today, partly sunny. Hot with highs in the upper 90s. Southeast winds 10 to 15 miles per hour. Heat index values up to 110 this afternoon. Tonight, mostly thunderstorms in the evening. Humid with lows in the middle 70s. South winds 5 to 10 miles per hour, becoming southwest after midnight. Chance of rain 30%. Saturday, partly sunny. A slight chance of showers and thunderstorms in the afternoon. Hot with highs in the upper 90s. Southwest winds 5 to 10 miles per hour. Saturday and thunderstorms. Humid with lows in the middle 70s. Southeast winds 5 to 10 miles per hour, becoming north after midnight. Chance of rain 40%. Sunday, mostly cloudy. A slight chance of showers and thunderstorms in the morning, then a chance of showers and thunderstorms in the afternoon. Not as warm. Humid with highs in the upper 80s. North winds 5 to 10 miles per hour. Chance of rain 30%. Sunday night, mostly cloudy in the evening, then becoming partly cloudy. A slight chance of showers and thunderstorms. Lows in the upper 60s. Monday and Monday night, partly cloudy. Highs in the middle 80s. Lows in the upper 60s. Tuesday through Wednesday, partly cloudy. Highs in the lower 90s. Lows in the middle 70s. Wednesday night, partly cloudy with a slight chance of showers and thunderstorms.

extreme heat warning in effect until 7 p.m. Saturday. This hazardous weather outlook is for Central Kansas, East Central Kansas, North Central Kansas, and Northeast Kansas. For today and tonight, an extreme heat warning is in effect for areas along and south of A. Concordia to Holton Lime. Heat indices up to 111 are expected. A few severe storms are possible this evening, capable of producing damaging wind gusts around 60 miles per hour. For Saturday through Thursday, an extreme heat warning remains in effect through Saturday evening. Heat indices up to 110 are expected. A few severe storms are possible again Saturday evening, capable of producing damaging wind gusts around 60 miles per hour. This is NOAA Weather Radio Station WXK91 in Topeka. Here are the noon conditions for the local area. At Topeka, it was cloudy. The temperature was 88 degrees, the dew point 73, and the relative humidity was 61%, producing a heat index of 95. The wind was east at 9 miles an hour. The pressure was 29.97 inches and falling. At Manhattan, it was partly sunny. The temperature was 83 degrees, the dew point 72, and the relative humidity was 69%. The wind was east at 7 miles an hour. Around the region, rain was falling, with a temperature of 80 at Beatrice, and 75 at Omaha. At Springfield, it was sunny, with a temperature of 94. It was partly sunny, with a temperature of 88 at Emporia, and 98 at Wichita. It was cloudy, with a temperature of 87 at Lawrence, 87 at Kansas City, and 77 at Concordia. Once again, at Manhattan, it was 83 degrees under partly sunny skies. Once again, at Topeka, it was 88 degrees under cloudy skies. For the following counties, in Kansas, Douglas, Geary, Jackson, Jefferson, Morris, Osage, Pottawatomie, Riley, Shawnee, and Wabonsee. Extreme heat warning now in effect until 7 p.m. Saturday. Dangerously hot conditions with heat index values up to 111. Where, portions of central, east central, north central, and northeast Kansas. When, until 7 p.m. Saturday. Impacts, heat-related illnesses increase significantly during extreme heat and high humidity events. Do not leave young children and pets in unattended vehicles. Car interiors will reach lethal temperatures in a matter of minutes. Stay cool, stay hydrated, stay informed. Now here is your National Weather Service forecast. Extreme heat warning in effect until 7 p.m. Saturday. Rest of today, partly sunny. Hot with highs in the upper 90s. Southeast winds 10 to 15 miles per hour. Heat index values up to 110 this afternoon. Tonight, mostly cloudy. A chance of showers and thunderstorms in the evening. Humid with lows in the middle 70s. South winds 5 to 10 miles per hour, becoming southwest after midnight. Chance of rain 30%. Saturday, partly sunny. A slight chance of showers and thunderstorms in the afternoon. Hot with highs in the upper 90s. Southwest winds 5 to 10 miles per hour. Saturday night, mostly cloudy with a chance of showers and thunderstorms. Humid with lows in the middle 70s. Southeast winds 5 to 10 miles per hour, becoming north after midnight. Chance of rain 40%. Sunday, mostly cloudy. A slight chance of showers and thunderstorms in the morning, then a chance of showers and thunderstorms in the afternoon. Not as warm. Humid with highs in the upper 80s. North winds 5 to 10 miles per hour. Chance of rain 30%. Sunday night, mostly cloudy in the evening, then becoming partly cloudy. A slight chance of showers and thunderstorms. Lows in the upper 60s. Monday and Monday night, partly cloudy. Highs in the middle 80s. Lows in the upper 60s. Tuesday through Wednesday.

This hazardous weather outlook is for Central Kansas, East Central Kansas, North Central Kansas, and Northeast Kansas. For today and tonight, an extreme heat warning is in effect for areas along and south of a Concordia to Holton line. Heat indices up to 111 are expected. A few severe storms are possible this evening, capable of producing damaging wind gusts around 60 miles per hour. For Saturday through Thursday, an extreme heat warning remains in effect through Saturday evening. Heat indices up to 110 are expected. A few severe storms are possible again Saturday evening, capable of producing damaging wind gusts around 60 miles per hour. This is NOAA Weather Radio Station WXK91 in Topeka. The current time is 12:23 p.m. Central Daylight Time. Here are the noon conditions for the local area. At Topeka, it was cloudy. The temperature was 88 degrees, the dew point 73, and the relative humidity was 61%, producing a heat index of 95. The wind was east at 9 miles an hour. The pressure was 29.97 inches and falling. At Manhattan, it was partly sunny. The temperature was 83 degrees, the dew point 72, and the relative humidity was 69%. The wind was east at 7 miles an hour. Around the region, rain was falling, with a temperature of 80 at Beatrice, and 75 at Omaha. At Springfield, it was sunny, with a temperature of 94. It was partly sunny, with a temperature of 88 at Emporia, and 98 at Wichita. It was cloudy, with a temperature of 87 at Lawrence, 87 at Kansas City, and 77 at Concordia. Once again, at Manhattan, it was 83 degrees under partly sunny skies. Once again, at Topeka, it was 88 degrees under cloudy skies. For the following counties, in Kansas, Douglas, Geary, Jackson, Jefferson, Morris, Osage, Potawatomi, Riley, Shawnee, and Wabansee, until 7 p.m. Saturday. Dangerously hot conditions with heat index values up to 111.

per hour for Saturday through Thursday, and extreme heat indices up to 110 are expected. A few severe storms are possible again Saturday evening, capable of producing damaging wind gusts around 60 miles per hour. This is NOAA Weather Radio Station WXK91 in Topeka. Here are the noon conditions for the local area. At Topeka, it was cloudy. The temperature was 88 degrees, the dew point 73, and the relative humidity was 61%, producing a heat index of 95. The wind was east at 9 miles an hour. The pressure was 29.97 inches and falling. At Manhattan, it was partly sunny. The temperature was 83, the relative humidity was 69%. The wind was east at 7 miles an hour. Around the region, rain was falling, with a temperature of 80 at Beatrice, and 75 at Omaha. At Springfield, it was sunny, with a temperature of 94. It was partly sunny, with a temperature of 88 at Emporia, and 98 at Wichita. It was cloudy, with a temperature of 87 at Lawrence, 87 at Kansas City, and 77 at Concordia. Once again, at Manhattan, it was 83 degrees under partly sunny skies. Once again, at Topeka, it was 88 degrees under cloudy skies. For the following counties, in Kansas, Douglas, Morris, Osage, Pottawatomie, Riley, Shawnee, and Wabansee. Extreme heat warning now in effect until 7 p.m. Saturday. Dangerously hot conditions with heat index values up to 111. Where, portions of central Kansas. When, until 7 p.m. Saturday. Impacts, heat-related illnesses increase significantly during extreme heat and high humidity events. Do not leave young children and pets in unattended vehicles. Car interiors will reach lethal temperatures in a matter of minutes. Stay cool, stay hydrated, stay informed. Now here is your National Weather Service forecast. Extreme heat warning in effect until 7 p.m. Saturday. West of today, partly sunny. Hot with highs in the upper 90s. Southeast winds 10 to 15 miles per hour. Heat index values up to 110 this afternoon. Tonight, mostly cloudy. A chance of showers and thunderstorms in the evening. Humid with lows in the middle 70s. South winds 5 to 10 miles per hour, becoming southwest after midnight. Chance of rain 30%. Saturday, partly sunny. A slight chance of showers and thunderstorms in the afternoon. Hot with highs in the upper 90s. Southwest winds 5 to 10 miles per hour. Saturday night, mostly cloudy with a chance of showers and thunderstorms. Humid with lows in the middle 70s. Southeast winds 5 to midnight. Chance of rain 40%. Sunday, mostly cloudy. A slight chance of showers and thunderstorms in the morning, then a chance of showers and thunderstorms in the afternoon. Not as warm. Humid with highs in the upper 80s. North winds 5 to 10 miles per hour. Chance of rain 30%. Sunday night, mostly cloudy in the evening, then becoming partly cloudy. A slight chance of showers and thunderstorms. Lows in the upper 60s. Monday and Monday night, partly cloudy. Highs in the middle 80s. Lows in the upper 60s. Tuesday through Wednesday, partly cloudy. Highs in the lower 90s. Lows in the middle 70s. Wednesday night, partly cloudy with a slight chance of showers and thunderstorms. Lows around 70. Thursday, mostly sunny. Highs in the middle 80s. Extreme heat warning in effect until 7 p.m. Saturday. This hazardous weather outlook is for central Kansas, east central Kansas, north central Kansas, and northeast Kansas. For today and tonight, an extreme heat warning is in effect for areas along and south of a Concordia to Holton line. Heat indices up to 111 are expected.
A few severe storms are possible this evening, capable of producing damaging wind gusts around 60 miles per hour. For Saturday through Thursday, an extreme heat warning remains in effect through Saturday evening. Heat indices up to 110 are expected. A few severe storms are possible again Saturday evening, capable of producing damaging wind gusts around 60 miles per hour. This is NOAA Weather Radio WXK91 in Topeka. The current time is 12:38 p.m. Central Daylight Time. 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Here are the noon conditions for the local area. At Topeka, it was cloudy. The temperature was 88 degrees, the dew point 73, and the relative humidity was 61%, producing a heat index of 95. The wind was east at 9 miles an hour. The pressure was 29.97 inches and falling. At Manhattan, it was partly sunny. The temperature was 83 degrees, the dew point 72, and the relative humidity was 69%. The wind was east at 7 miles an hour. Around the region, rain was falling, with a temperature of 80 at Beatrice, and 75 at Omaha. At Springfield, it was sunny, with a temperature of 94. It was partly sunny, with a temperature of 88 at Emporia, and 98 at Wichita. It was cloudy, with a temperature of 87 at Lawrence, 87 at Kansas City, and 77 at Concordia. Once again, at Manhattan, it was 83 degrees under partly sunny skies. Once again, at Topeka, it was 88 degrees under cloudy skies. For the following counties, in Kansas, Douglas, Geary, Jackson, Jefferson, Morris, Osage, Potawatomi, Riley, Shawnee and Wabonsee. Extreme heat warning now in effect until 7 p.m. Saturday. Dangerously hot conditions with heat index values up to 111. Where, portions of central, east central, north central, and northeast Kansas. When, until 7 p.m. Saturday. Impacts, heat-related illnesses increase significantly during extreme heat and high humidity events. Do not leave young children and pets in unattended vehicles. Car interiors will reach lethal temperatures in a matter of minutes. Stay cool, stay hydrated, stay informed. Now here is your National Weather Service forecast. Extreme heat warning in effect until 7 p.m. Saturday. West of today, partly sunny. Hot with highs in the upper 90s. Southeast winds 10 to 15 miles per hour. Heat index values up to 110 this afternoon. Tonight, mostly cloudy. A chance of showers and thunderstorms in the evening. Humid with lows in the middle 70s. South winds 5 to 10 miles per hour, becoming southwest after midnight. Chance of rain 30%. Saturday, partly sunny. A slight chance of showers and thunderstorms in the afternoon. Hot with highs in the upper 90s. Southwest winds 5 to 10 miles per hour. Saturday night, mostly cloudy with a chance of showers and thunderstorms. Humid with lows in the middle 70s. Southeast winds 5 to 10 miles per hour, becoming north after midnight. Chance of rain 40%. Sunday, mostly cloudy. A slight chance of showers and thunderstorms in the morning, then a chance of showers and thunderstorms in the afternoon. Not as warm. Humid with highs in the upper 80s. North winds 5 to 10 miles per hour. Chance of rain 30%. Sunday night, mostly cloudy in the evening, then becoming partly cloudy. A slight chance of showers and thunderstorms. Lows in the upper 60s. Monday and Monday night, partly cloudy. Highs in the middle 80s. Lows in the upper 60s. Tuesday through Wednesday, partly cloudy. Highs in the lower 90s. Lows in the middle 70s. Wednesday, showers and thunderstorms. Lows around 70. Thursday, mostly sunny. Highs in the middle 80s.
extreme heat warning in effect until 7 p.m. Saturday. This hazardous weather outlook is for central Kansas, east central Kansas, north central Kansas, and northeast Kansas. For today and tonight, an extreme heat warning is in effect for areas along and south of it. Indices up to 111 are expected. A few severe storms are this evening, capable of producing damaging wind gusts around 60 miles per hour. For Saturday through Thursday, an extreme heat warning remains in effect through Saturday evening. Heat indices up to 110 are expected. A few severe storms are possible again Saturday evening, capable of producing damaging wind gusts around 60 miles per hour. This is NOAA Weather Radio Station WXK91 in Topeka area. At Topeka, it was cloudy. The temperature was 88 degrees, the dew point 73, and the relative humidity was 61%, producing a heat index of 95. The wind was east at 9 miles an hour. The pressure was 29.97 inches and falling. At Manhattan, it was partly sunny. The temperature was 83 degrees, the dew point 72, and the relative humidity was 69%. The wind was east at 7 miles an hour. Around the region, rain was falling, with a temperature of 80 at Beatrice, and 75 at Omaha. At Springfield, it was sunny, with a temperature of 94. It was partly sunny, with a temperature of 88 at Emporia, and 98 at Wichita. It was cloudy, with a temperature of 87 at Lawrence, 87 at Kansas City, and 77 at Concordia. Once again, at Manhattan, it was 83 degrees under partly sunny skies. Once again, at Topeka, it was 88 degrees under cloudy skies. For the following counties, in Kansas, Douglas, Geary, Jackson, Jefferson, Morris, Osage, Pottawatomie, Riley, Shawnee, and Waubonsee. Extreme heat warning now in effect until 7 p.m. Saturday. Dangerously hot conditions with heat index values up to 111. Where, portions of central, east central, north central, and northeast Kansas. When, until 7 p.m. Saturday. Impacts, heat-related illnesses increase significantly during extreme heat and high humidity events. Do not leave young children and pets in unattended vehicles. Car interiors will reach lethal temperatures in a matter of minutes. Stay cool, stay hydrated, stay informed. Now here is your National Weather Service forecast. Extreme heat warning in effect until 7 p.m. Saturday. West of today, partly sunny. Hot with highs in the upper 90s. Southeast winds 10 to 15 miles per hour. Heat index values up to 110 this afternoon. Tonight, mostly cloudy. A chance of showers and thunderstorms in the evening. Humid with lows in the middle 70s. South winds 5 to 10 miles per hour, becoming southwest after midnight. Chance of rain 30%. Saturday, partly sunny. A slight chance of showers and thunderstorms in the afternoon. Hot with highs in the upper 90s. Southwest winds 5 to 10 miles per hour. Saturday night, storms. Humid with lows in the middle 70s. Southeast winds 5 to 10 miles per hour, becoming north after midnight. Chance of rain 40%. Sunday, mostly cloudy. A slight chance of showers and thunderstorms in the morning, then a chance of showers and thunderstorms in the afternoon. Not as warm. Humid with highs in the upper 80s. North winds 5 to 10 miles per hour. Chance of rain 30%. Sunday night, mostly cloudy in the evening, then becoming partly cloudy. A slight chance of showers and thunderstorms. Lows in the upper 60s. Monday and Monday night, partly cloudy. Highs in the middle 80s. Lows in the upper 60s. Tuesday through Wednesday, partly cloudy. Highs in the lower 90s. Lows in the middle 70s. Wednesday night, partly cloudy with a slight chance of showers and thunderstorms.
Lows around 70. Thursday, mostly sunny. Highs in the middle 80s. Extreme heat.

warning in effect until 7 p.m. Saturday. This hazardous weather outlook is for Central Kansas, East Central Kansas, North Central Kansas, and Northeast Kansas. For today and tonight, an extreme heat warning is in effect for areas along and south of a Concordia to Holton line. Heat indices up to 111 are expected. A few severe storms are possible this evening, capable of producing damaging wind gusts around 60 miles per hour. For Saturday through Thursday, an extreme heat warning remains in effect through Saturday evening. Heat indices up to 110 are expected. A few severe storms are possible again Saturday evening, capable of producing damaging wind gusts around 60 miles per hour. This is NOAA Weather Radio Station WXK91 in Topeka. Here are the noon conditions for the local area. At Topeka, it was cloudy. The temperature was 88 degrees, the dew point 73, and the relative humidity was 61%, producing a heat index of 95. The wind was east at 9 miles an hour. The pressure was 29.97 inches and falling. At Manhattan, it was partly sunny. The temperature was 83 degrees, the dew point 72, and the relative humidity was 69%. The wind was east at 7 miles an hour. Around the region, rain was falling, with a temperature of 80 at Beatrice, and 75 at Omaha. At Springfield, it was sunny, with a temperature of 94. It was partly sunny, with a temperature of 88 at Emporia, and 98 at Wichita. It was cloudy, with a temperature of 87 at Lawrence, 87 at Kansas City, and 77 at Concordia. Once again, at Manhattan, it was 83 degrees under partly sunny skies. Once again, at Topeka, it was 88 degrees under cloudy skies. For the following counties, in Kansas, Douglas, Geary, Jackson, Jefferson, Morris, Osage, Potawatomi, Riley, Shawnee, and Waubonsee. Extreme heat warning now in effect until 7 p.m. Saturday. Dangerously hot conditions with heat index values up to 111. Where, portions of central, east central, north central, and northeast Kansas. When, until 7 p.m. Saturday. Impacts, heat-related illnesses increase significantly during extreme heat and high humidity events. Do not leave young children and pets in unattended vehicles. Car interiors will reach lethal temperatures in a matter of minutes. Stay cool, stay hydrated, stay informed. Now here is your National Weather Service forecast. Extreme heat warning in effect until 7 p.m. Saturday. West of today, partly sunny. Hot with highs in the upper 90s. Southeast winds 10 to 15 miles per hour. Heat index values up to 110 this afternoon. Tonight, mostly cloudy. A chance of showers and thunderstorms in the evening. Humid with lows in the middle 70s. South winds 5 to 10 miles per hour, becoming southwest after midnight. Chance of rain 30%. Saturday, partly sunny. A slight chance of showers and thunderstorms in the afternoon. Hot with highs in the upper 90s. Southwest winds 5 to 10 miles per hour. Saturday night, mostly cloudy with a chance of showers and

than a chance of showers and thunderstorms in the afternoon. Not as warm. Humid with highs in the upper 80s. North winds 5 to 10 miles per hour. Chance of rain 30%. Sunday night, mostly cloudy in the evening, then becoming partly cloudy. A slight chance of showers and thunderstorms. Lows in the upper 60s. Monday and Monday night, partly cloudy. Highs in the middle 80s. Lows in the upper 60s. Tuesday, highs in the lower 90s. Lows in the middle 70s. Wednesday night, partly cloudy with a slight chance of showers and thunderstorms. Lows around 70. Thursday, mostly sunny. Highs in the middle 80s. The current time is 12:53 p.m. Central Daylight Time. Extreme heat warning in effect until 7 p.m. Satellite is for Central Kansas, East Central Kansas, North Central Kansas and Northeast Kansas. For today and tonight, an extreme heat warning is in effect for areas along and south of a Concordia to Holton line. Heat indices up to 111 are expected. A few severe storms are possible this evening, capable of producing damaging wind gusts around 60 miles per hour. For Saturday through Thursday, an extreme heat warning remains in effect through Saturday evening. Heat indices up to 110 are expected. A few severe storms are possible again Saturday evening, capable of producing damaging wind gusts around 60 miles per hour. This is NOAA Weather Radio. Here are the noon conditions for the local area. At Topeka, it was cloudy. Dew point 73, and the relative humidity was 61%, producing a heat index of 95. The wind was east at 9 miles an hour. The pressure was 29.97 inches and falling. At Manhattan, it was partly sunny. The temperature was 83 degrees, the dew point 72, and the relative humidity was 69%. The wind was east at 7 miles an hour falling, with a temperature of 80 at Beatrice, and 75 at Omaha. At Springfield, it was partly sunny, with a temperature of 88 at Emporia, and 98 at Wichita. It was cloudy, with a temperature of 87 at Lawrence, 87 at Kansas City, and 77 at Concordia.

7 p.m. Saturday. Dangerously hot conditions with heat index values up to 111. Where portions of central, east central, north central, and northeast Kansas. When, until 7 p.m. Saturday. Impacts, heat-related illnesses increase significantly during extreme heat and high humidity events. Do not leave young children and pets in unattended vehicles. Car interiors will reach lethal temperatures in a matter of minutes. Stay cool, stay hydrated, stay informed. Now here is your National Weather Service forecast. Extreme heat warning in effect until 7 p.m. Saturday. Rest of today, partly sunny. Hot with highs in the upper 90s. Southeast winds 10 to 15 miles per hour. Heat index values up to 110 this afternoon. Tonight, mostly cloudy. A chance of showers and thunderstorms in the evening. Humid with lows in the middle 70s. South winds 5 to 10 miles per hour, becoming southwest after midnight. Chance of rain 30%. Saturday, partly sunny. A slight chance of showers and thunderstorms in the afternoon. Hot with highs in the upper 90s.

Tuesday through Wednesday, partly cloudy. Highs in the lower 90s. Lows in the middle 70s. Wednesday night, partly cloudy with a slight chance of showers and thunderstorms. Lows around 70. Thursday, mostly sunny. Highs in the middle 80s. Extreme heat warning in effect until 7 p.m. Saturday. This hazardous weather outlook is for central Kansas, east central Kansas, north central Kansas, and northeast Kansas. For today and tonight, an extreme heat warning is in effect for areas along and south of a Concordia to Holton line. Heat indices up to 111 are expected. A few severe storms are possible this evening, capable of producing damaging wind gusts around 60 miles per hour. For Saturday through Thursday, an extreme heat warning remains in effect through Saturday evening. Heat indices up to 110 are expected. A few severe storms are possible again Saturday evening, capable of producing damaging wind gusts around 60 miles per hour. This is NOAA Weather Radio Station WXK 91 in Topeka. Here are the noon conditions for the local area. At Topeka, it was cloudy. The temperature was 88 degrees, the dew point 73, and the relative humidity was 61%, producing a heat index of 95. The wind was east at 9 miles an hour. The pressure was 29.97 inches and falling. At Manhattan, it was partly sunny. The temperature was 83 degrees, the dew point 72, and the relative humidity was 69%. The wind was east at 7 miles an hour. Around the region, rain was falling, with a temperature of 80 at Beatrice, and 75 at Omaha. At Springfield, it was sunny, with a temperature of 94. It was partly sunny, with a temperature of 88 at Emporia, and 98 at Wichita. It was cloudy, with a temperature of 87 at Lawrence, 87 at Kansas City, and 77 at Concordia. Once again, at Manhattan, it was 83 degrees under partly sunny skies. Once again, at Topeka, it was 88 degrees under cloudy skies. For the following counties, in Kansas, Douglas, Geary, Jackson, Jefferson, Morris, Osage, Potawatomi, Riley, Shawnee, and Wabansee. Extreme heat warning now in effect until 7 p.m. Saturday. Dangerously hot conditions with heat index values up to 111. Where, portions of central, east central, north central, and northeast Kansas. When, until 7 p.m. Saturday. Impacts, heat-related illnesses increase significantly during extreme heat and high humidity events. Do not leave young children and pets in unattended vehicles. Car interiors will reach lethal temperatures in a matter of minutes. Stay cool, stay hydrated, stay informed. Now here is your National Weather Service forecast. Extreme heat warning in effect until 7 p.m. Saturday. Rest of today, partly sunny. Hot with highs in the upper 90s. Southeast winds 10 to 15 miles per hour. Heat index values up to 110 this afternoon. Tonight, mostly cloudy. A chance of showers and thunderstorms in the evening. Humid with lows in the middle 70s. South winds 5 to 10 miles per hour, becoming southwest after midnight. Chance of rain 30%. Saturday, partly sunny. A slight chance of showers and thunderstorms in the afternoon. Hot with highs in the upper 90s. Southwest winds 5 to 10 miles per hour. Saturday night, mostly cloudy with a chance of showers and thunderstorms. Humid with lows in the middle 70s. Southeast winds 5 to 10 miles per hour, becoming north after midnight. Chance of rain 40%. Sunday, mostly cloudy. A slight chance of showers and thunderstorms in the morning, then a chance of showers and thunderstorms in the afternoon. Not as warm. Humid with highs in the upper 80s. North winds 5 to 10 miles per hour. Chance of rain 30%. Sunday night, mostly cloudy in the evening, then becoming partly cloudy.

a slight chance of showers and thunderstorms. Lows in the upper 60s. Monday and Monday night, partly cloudy. Highs in the middle 80s. Lows in the upper 60s. Tuesday through Wednesday, partly cloudy. Highs in the lower 90s. Lows in the middle 70s. Wednesday night, partly cloudy with a slight chance of showers and thunderstorms. Lows around 70. Thursday, mostly sunny. Highs in the middle 80s. Extreme heat warning in effect until 7 p.m. Saturday. This hazardous weather outlook is for central Kansas, east central Kansas, north central Kansas, and northeast Kansas. For today and tonight, an extreme heat warning is in effect for areas along and south of a Concordia to Holton line. Heat indices up to 111 are expected. A few severe storms are possible this evening, capable of producing damaging wind gusts around 60 miles per hour. For Saturday through Thursday, an extreme heat warning remains in effect through Saturday evening. Heat indices up to 110 are expected. A few severe storms are possible again Saturday evening, capable of producing damaging wind gusts around 60 miles per hour. This is NOAA Weather Radio Station WXK 91 in Topeka. For the following counties, in Kansas, Douglas, Geary, Jackson, Jefferson, Morris, Osage, Potawatomi, Riley, Shawnee, and Wabonsee. Extreme heat warning now in effect until 7 p.m. Saturday. Dangerously hot conditions with heat index values up to 111. Where, portions of central, east central, north central, and northeast Kansas. When, until 7 p.m. Saturday. Impacts, heat-related illnesses increase significantly during extreme heat and high humidity events. Do not leave young children and pets in unattended vehicles. Car interiors will reach lethal temperatures in a matter

southwest winds 5 to 10 miles per hour. Saturday night, mostly cloudy with a chance of showers and thunderstorms. Humid with lows in the middle 70s. Southeast winds 5 to 10 miles per hour, becoming north after midnight. Chance of rain 40%. Sunday, mostly cloudy. A slight chance of showers and thunderstorms in the morning, then a chance of showers and thunderstorms in the afternoon. Not as warm. Humid with highs in the upper 80s. North winds 5 to 10 miles per hour. Chance of rain 30%. Sunday night, mostly cloudy in the evening, then becoming partly cloudy. A slight chance of showers and thunderstorms. Lows in the upper 60s. Monday and Monday night, partly cloudy. Highs in the middle 80s. Lows in the upper 60s. Tuesday through Wednesday, partly cloudy. Highs in the lower 90s. Lows in the middle 70s. Wednesday night, partly cloudy with a slight chance of showers and thunderstorms. Lows around 70. Thursday, mostly sunny. Highs in the middle 80s. The current time is 1:08 p.m. Central Daylight Time. Extreme heat warning in effect until 7 p.m. Saturday. This hazardous weather outlook is for Central Kansas, East Central Kansas, North Central Kansas and Northeast Kansas. For today and tonight, an extreme heat warning is in effect for areas along and south of a Concordia to Holton line. Heat indices up to 111 are expected. A few severe storms are possible this evening, capable of producing damaging wind gusts around 60 miles per hour. For Saturday through Thursday, an extreme heat warning remains in effect through Saturday evening. Heat indices up to 110 are expected. A few severe storms are possible again Saturday evening, capable of producing damaging wind gusts around 60 miles per hour. This is NOAA Weather Radio Station WXK91, in Topeka. For the following counties, in Kansas, Douglas, Geary, Jackson, Jefferson, Morris, Osage, Potawatomi, Riley, Shawnee and Wabansee. Extreme heat warning now in effect until 7 p.m. Saturday. Dangerously hot conditions with heat index values up to 111. Where, portions of central, east central, north central, and northeast Kansas. When, until 7 p.m. Saturday. Impacts, heat-related illnesses increase significantly during extreme heat and high humidity events. Do not leave young children and pets in unattended vehicles. Car interiors will reach lethal temperatures in a matter of minutes. Stay cool, stay hydrated, stay informed. Now here is your National Weather Service forecast. Extreme heat warning in effect until 7 p.m. Saturday. Rest of today, partly sunny. Hot with highs in the upper 90s. Southeast winds 10 to 15 miles per hour. Heat index values up to 110 this afternoon. Tonight, mostly cloudy. A chance of showers and thunderstorms in the evening. Humid with lows in the middle 70s. South winds 5 to 10 miles per hour, becoming southwest after midnight. Chance of rain 30%. Saturday, partly sunny. A slight chance of showers and thunderstorms in the afternoon. Hot with highs in the upper 90s. Southwest winds 5 to 10 miles per hour. Saturday night, mostly cloudy with a chance of showers and thunderstorms. Humid with lows in the middle 70s. Southeast winds 5 to 10 miles per hour, becoming north after midnight. Chance of rain 40%. Sunday, mostly cloudy. A slight chance of showers and thunderstorms in the morning, then a chance of showers and thunderstorms in the afternoon. Not as warm. Humid with highs in the upper 80s. North winds 5 to 10 miles per hour. Chance of rain 30%. Sunday night, mostly cloudy in the evening, then becoming partly cloudy. A slight chance of showers and thunderstorms. Lows in the upper 60s. Monday and Monday night,

partly cloudy. Highs in the middle 80s. Lows in the upper 60s. Tuesday through Wednesday, partly cloudy. Highs in the lower 90s. Lows in the middle 70s. Wednesday night, partly cloudy with a slight chance of showers and thunderstorms. Lows around 70. Thursday, mostly sunny. Highs in the middle 80s. Extreme heat warning in effect until 7 p.m. Saturday. This hazardous weather outlook is for central Kansas, east central Kansas, north central Kansas, and northeast Kansas. For today and tonight, an extreme heat warning is in effect for areas along and south of a Concordia to Holton line. Heat indices up to 111 are expected. A few severe storms are possible this evening, capable of producing damaging wind gusts around 60 miles per hour. For Saturday through Thursday, an extreme heat warning remains in effect through Saturday evening. Heat indices up to 110 are expected. A few severe storms are possible again Saturday evening, capable of producing damaging wind gusts around 60 miles per hour. This is NOAA Weather Radio Station WXK91 in Topeka. Here are the 1 p.m. conditions for the local area. At Topeka, it was partly sunny. The temperature was 90 degrees, the dew point 70, and the relative humidity was 51%, producing a heat index of 95. The wind was southeast at 13 miles an hour. The pressure was 29.96 inches and falling. At Manhattan, it was partly sunny. The temperature was 85 degrees, the dew point 72, and the relative humidity was 65%, producing a heat index of 91. The wind was east at 8 miles an hour. Around the region, at Omaha, rain was falling, with a temperature of 76. At Springfield, it was sunny, with a temperature of 95. It was partly sunny, with a temperature of 90 at Lawrence, 89 at Kansas City, and 91 at Emporia. Under partly sunny skies, Concordia reported 80, Beatrice reported 81, and Wichita reported 102. Once again, at Manhattan, it was 85 degrees under partly sunny skies. Once again, at Topeka, it was 90 degrees under partly sunny skies. For the following counties, in Kansas, Douglas, Geary, Jackson, Jefferson, Morris, Osage, Potawatomi, Riley, Shawnee, and Wabonsee. Extreme heat warning now in effect until 7 p.m. Saturday. Dangerously hot conditions with heat index values up to 111. Where, portions of central, east central, north central, and northeast 7 p.m. Saturday. Impacts, heat-related illnesses increase significantly during extreme heat and high humidity events. Do not leave young children and pets in unattended vehicles. Car interiors will reach lethal temperatures in a matter of minutes. Stay cool, stay hydrated, stay informed. Now here is your National Weather Service forecast. Extreme heat warning in effect until 7 p.m. Saturday. West of today, partly sunny. Hot with highs in the upper 90s. Southeast winds 10 to 15 miles per hour. Heat index values up to 110 this afternoon. Tonight, mostly cloudy. A chance of showers and thunderstorms in the evening. Humid with lows in the middle 70s. South winds 5 to 10 miles per hour, becoming southwest after midnight. Chance of rain 30%. Saturday, partly sunny. A slight chance of showers and thunderstorms in the 90s. Southwest winds 5 to 10 miles per hour. Saturday night, mostly cloudy. Humid with lows in the middle 70s. Southeast winds 5 to 10 miles per hour, becoming north after midnight. Chance of rain 40%. Sunday, mostly cloudy. A slight chance of showers and thunderstorms in the morning, then a chance of showers and thunderstorms in the afternoon. Not as warm. Humid with highs in the upper 80s. North winds 5 to 10 miles per hour. Chance of rain 30%.
Sunday night, mostly cloudy in the evening.

then becoming partly cloudy. A slight chance of showers and thunderstorms. Lows in the upper 60s. Monday and Monday night, partly cloudy. Highs in the middle 80s. Lows in the upper 60s. Tuesday through Wednesday, partly cloudy. Highs in the lower 90s. Lows in the middle 70s. Wednesday night, partly cloudy with a slight chance of showers and thunderstorms. Lows around 70. Thursday, mostly sunny. Highs in the middle 80s. Extreme heat warning in effect until 7 p.m. Saturday. This hazardous weather outlook is for central Kansas, east central Kansas, north central Kansas, and northeast Kansas. For today and tonight, an extreme heat warning is in effect for areas along and south of A Concordia to Holton Line. Heat indices up to 111 are expected. A few severe storms are possible this evening, capable of producing damaging wind gusts around 60 miles per hour. For Saturday through Thursday, an extreme heat warning remains in effect through Saturday evening. Heat indices up to 110 are expected. A few severe storms are possible again Saturday evening, capable of producing damaging wind gusts around 60 miles per hour. This is NOAA Weather Radio Station WXK 91 in Topeka. Here are the 1 p.m. conditions for the local area. At Topeka, it was partly sunny. The temperature was 90 degrees, the dew point 70, and the relative humidity was 51%, producing a heat index of 95. The wind was southeast at 13 miles an hour. The pressure was 29.96 inches and falling. At Manhattan, it was partly sunny. The temperature was 85 degrees, the dew point 72, and the relative humidity was 65%, producing a heat index of 91. The wind was east at 8 miles an hour. Around the region, at Omaha, rain was falling, with a temperature of 76. At Springfield, it was sunny, with a temperature of 95. It was partly sunny, with a temperature of 90 at Lawrence, 89 at Kansas City, and 91 at Emporia. Under partly sunny skies, Concordia reported 80, Beatrice reported 81, and Wichita reported 102. Once again, at Manhattan, it was 85 degrees under partly sunny skies. Once again, at Topeka, it was 90 degrees under partly sunny skies. For the following counties, in Kansas, Douglas, Geary, Jackson, Jefferson, Morris, Osage, Potawatomi, Riley, Shawnee, and Wabonsee. Extreme heat warning now in effect until 7 p.m. Saturday. Dangerously hot conditions with heat index values up to 111. Where, portions of central, east central, north central, and northeast Kansas. When, until 7 p.m. Saturday. Impacts, heat-related illnesses increase significantly during extreme heat and high humidity events. Do not leave young children and pets in unattended vehicles. Car interiors will reach lethal temperatures in a matter of minutes. Stay cool, stay hydrated, stay informed. Now here is your National Weather Service forecast. Extreme heat warning in effect until 7 p.m. Saturday. Rest of today, partly sunny. Hot with highs in the upper 90s. Southeast winds 10 to 15 miles per hour. Heat index values up to 110 this afternoon. Tonight, mostly cloudy. A chance of showers and thunderstorms in the evening. Humid with lows in the middle 70s. South winds 5 to 10 miles per hour, becoming southwest after midnight. Chance of rain 30%. Saturday, partly sunny. A slight chance of showers and thunderstorms in the afternoon. Hot with highs in the upper 90s. Southwest winds 5 to 10 miles per hour. Saturday night, mostly cloudy with a chance of showers and thunderstorms. Humid with lows in the middle 70s. Southeast winds 5 to 10 miles per hour, becoming north after midnight. Chance of rain 40%. Sunday, mostly cloudy.
a slight chance of showers and thunderstorms in the morning, then a chance of showers and thunderstorms in the afternoon. Not as warm. Humid with highs in the upper 80s. North winds 5 to 10 miles per hour. Chance of rain 30%. Sunday night, mostly cloudy in the evening, then becoming partly cloudy. A slight chance of showers and thunderstorms. Lows in the upper 60s. Monday and Monday night, partly cloudy. Highs in the middle 80s. Lows in the upper 60s. Tuesday through Wednesday, partly cloudy. Highs in the lower 90s. Lows in the middle 70s. Wednesday night, partly cloudy with a slight chance of showers and thunderstorms. Lows around 70. Thursday, mostly sunny. Highs in the middle 80s. The current time is 1:23 p.m. Central Daylight Time. Extreme heat warning in effect until 7 p.m. Saturday. This hazardous weather outlook is for Central Kansas, East Central Kansas, North Central Kansas and Northeast Kansas. For today and tonight, an extreme heat warning is in effect for areas along and south of a Concordia to Holton line. Heat indices up to 111 are expected. A few severe storms are possible this evening, capable of producing damaging wind gusts around 60 miles per hour. For Saturday through Thursday, an extreme heat warning remains in effect through Saturday evening. Heat indices up to 110 are expected. A few severe storms are possible again Saturday evening, capable of producing damaging wind gusts around 60 miles per hour. This is NOAA Weather Radio Station WXK91 in Topeka. Here are the 1 p.m. conditions for the local area. At Topeka, it was partly sunny. The temperature was 90 degrees, the dew point 70, and the relative humidity was 51%, producing a heat index of 95. The wind was southeast at 13 miles an hour. The pressure was 29.96 inches and falling. At Manhattan, it was partly sunny. The temperature was 85 degrees, the dew point 72, and the relative humidity was 65%, producing a heat index of 91. The wind was east at 8 miles an hour. Around the region, at Omaha, rain was falling, with a temperature of 76. At Springfield, it was sunny, with a temperature of 95. It was partly sunny, with a temperature of 90 at Lawrence, 89 at Kansas City, and 91 at Emporia. Under partly sunny skies, Concordia reported 80, Beatrice reported 81, and Wichita reported 102. Once again, at Manhattan, it was 85 degrees under partly sunny skies. Once again, at Topeka, it was 90 degrees under partly sunny skies. For the following counties, in Kansas, Douglas, Geary, Jackson, Jefferson, Morris, Osage, Pottawatomie, Riley, Shawnee and Waubonsee. Extreme heat warning now in effect until 7 p.m. Saturday. Dangerously hot conditions with heat index values up to 111. Where, portions of Central, East Central, North Central, and Northeast Kansas. When, until 7 p.m. Saturday. Impacts, heat-related illnesses increase significantly during extreme heat and high humidity events. Do not leave young children and pets in unattended vehicles. Car interiors will reach lethal temperatures in a matter of minutes. Stay cool, stay hydrated, stay informed. Now here is your National Weather Service forecast. Extreme heat warning in effect until 7 p.m. Saturday. West of today, partly sunny. Hot with highs in the upper 90s. Southeast winds 10 to 15 miles per hour. Heat index values up to 110 this afternoon. Tonight, mostly cloudy. A chance of showers and thunderstorms in the evening. Humid with lows in the middle 70s. South winds 5 to 10 miles per hour, becoming southwest after midnight. Chance of rain 30%. Saturday, partly sunny. A slight chance of showers and thunderstorms in the afternoon.
hot with highs in the upper 90s.

southwest winds 5 to 10 miles per hour. Saturday night, mostly cloudy with a chance of showers and thunderstorms. Humid with lows in the middle 70s. Southeast winds 5 to 10 miles per hour, becoming north after midnight. Chance of rain 40%. Sunday, mostly cloudy. A slight chance of showers and thunderstorms in the morning, then a chance of showers and thunderstorms in the afternoon. Not as warm. Humid with highs in the upper 80s. North winds 5 to 10 miles per hour. Chance of rain 30%. Sunday night, mostly cloudy in the evening, then becoming partly cloudy. A slight chance of showers and thunderstorms. Lows in the upper 60s. Monday and Monday night, partly cloudy. Highs in the middle 80s. Lows in the upper 60s. Tuesday through Wednesday, partly cloudy. Highs in the lower 90s. Lows in the middle 70s. Wednesday night, partly cloudy with a slight chance of showers and thunderstorms. Lows around 70. Thursday, mostly sunny. Highs in the middle 80s. Extreme heat warning in effect until 7 p.m. Saturday. This hazardous weather outlook is for central Kansas, east central Kansas, north central Kansas, and northeast Kansas. For today and tonight, an extreme heat warning is in effect for areas along and south of a Concordia to Holton line. Heat indices up to 111 are expected. A few severe storms are possible this evening, capable of producing damaging wind gusts around 60 miles per hour. For Saturday through Thursday, an extreme heat warning remains in effect through Saturday evening. Heat indices up to 110 are expected. A few severe storms are possible again Saturday evening, capable of producing damaging wind gusts around 60 miles per hour. This is NOAA Weather Radio Station WXK91 in Topeka. Here are the 1 p.m. conditions for the local area. At Topeka, it was partly sunny. The temperature was 90 degrees, the dew point 70, and the relative humidity was 51%, producing a heat index of 95. The wind was southeast at 13 miles an hour. The pressure was 29.96 inches and falling. At Manhattan, it was partly sunny. The temperature was 85 degrees. The dew point 72, and the relative humidity was 65%, producing a heat index of 91. The wind was east at 8 miles an hour. Around the region, at Omaha, rain was falling, with a temperature of 76. At Springfield, it was sunny, with a temperature of 95. It was partly sunny, with a temperature of 90 at Lawrence, 89 at Kansas City, and 91 at Emporia. Under partly sunny skies, Concord reported 80, Beatrice reported 81, and Wichita reported 102. Once again, at Manhattan, it was 85 degrees under partly sunny skies. Once again, at Topeka, it was 90 degrees under partly sunny skies. For the following counties, in Kansas, Douglas, Geary, Jackson, Jefferson, Morris, Osage, Pottawatomie, Riley, Shawnee, and Waubonsee. Extreme heat warning now in effect until 7 p.m. Saturday. Dangerously hot conditions with heat index values up to 111. Where, portions of central, east central, north central, and northeast Kansas. When, until 7 p.m. Saturday. Impacts, heat-related illnesses increase significantly during extreme heat and high humidity events. Do not leave young children and pets in unattended vehicles. Car interiors will reach lethal temperatures in a matter of minutes. Stay cool, stay hydrated, stay informed. Now here is your National Weather Service forecast. Extreme heat warning in effect until 7 p.m. Saturday. This afternoon, partly sunny. Hot with highs in the upper 90s. South winds 10 to 15 miles per hour. Heat index values up to 109. Tonight, mostly cloudy. A chance of showers and thunderstorms in the evening. Humid with lows in the middle 70s.
south winds 5 to 10 miles per hour, becoming southwest after midnight. Chance of rain 30%. Heat index values up to 109 early in the evening. Saturday, partly sunny. A slight chance of showers and thunderstorms in the afternoon. Hot with highs in the upper 90s. Southwest winds 5 to 10 miles per hour. Saturday night, mostly cloudy with a chance of showers and thunderstorms. Humid with lows in the middle 70s. Southeast winds 5 to 10 miles per hour, becoming north after midnight. Chance of rain 40%. Sunday, mostly cloudy with a slight chance of showers and thunderstorms in the morning, then partly sunny with a chance of showers and thunderstorms in the afternoon. Not as warm. Humid with highs in the upper 80s. North winds 5 to 10 miles per hour. Chance of rain 40%. Sunday night, partly cloudy in the evening, then becoming mostly cloudy. Lows in the upper 60s. Monday, partly sunny. High 80%. Sunday night, partly cloudy in the evening, then becoming mostly cloudy. Lows in the upper 60s. Monday, partly sunny. Highs in the middle 80s. Monday night and Tuesday, partly cloudy. Lows in the upper 60s. Highs in the lower 90s. Tuesday night, mostly clear in the evening, then becoming partly cloudy. Lows in the lower 70s. Wednesday, partly sunny. Highs around 90. Wednesday night, partly cloudy with a slight chance of showers and thunderstorms in the evening, then mostly cloudy with a chance of showers and thunderstorms after midnight. Lows in the upper 60s. Chance of rain 30%. Thursday, partly sunny. Highs in the middle 80s. Extreme heat warning in effect until 7 p.m. Saturday. This hazardous weather outlook is for central Kansas, east central Kansas, north central Kansas, and northeast Kansas. For today and tonight, an extreme heat warning is in effect for areas along and south of a Concordia to Holton line. Heat indices up to 111 are expected. A few severe storms are possible this evening, capable of producing damaging wind gusts around 60 miles per hour. For Saturday through Thursday, an extreme heat warning remains in effect through Saturday evening. Heat indices up to 110 are expected. A few severe storms are possible again Saturday evening, capable of producing damaging wind gusts around 60 miles per hour. This is NOAA Weather Radio Station WXK91 in Topeka, for the local area. At Topeka, it was partly sunny. The temperature was 90 degrees, the dew point 70, and the relative humidity was 51%, producing a heat index of 95. The wind was southeast at 13 miles an hour. The pressure was 29.96 inches and falling. At Manhattan, it was partly sunny. The temperature

heat index of 91. The wind was east at 8 miles an hour. Rain was falling, with a temperature of 76. At Springfield, it was sunny, with a temperature of 95. It was partly sunny, with a temperature of 90 at Lawrence, 89 at Kansas City, and 91 at Emporia. Under partly sunny skies, Concordia reported 80, Beatrice reported 81, and Wichita reported 102. Once again, at Manhattan, it was 85 degrees under partly sunny skies. Once again, at Topeka, it was 90 degrees under partly sunny skies. For the following counties, in Kansas, Douglas, Geary, Jackson, Jefferson, Morris, Osage, Pottawatomie, Riley, Shawnee and Wabansee. Extreme heat warning now in effect until 7 p.m. Saturday. Dangerously hot conditions with heat index values up to 111. Where, portions of central, east central, north central, and northeast Kansas. When, until 7 p.m. Saturday. Impacts, heat-related illnesses increase significantly during extreme heat and high humidity events. Do not leave young children and pets in unattended vehicles. Car interiors will reach lethal temperatures in a matter of minutes. Stay cool, stay hydrated, stay informed. Now here is your National Weather Service forecast. Extreme heat warning in effect until 7 p.m. Saturday. This afternoon, partly sunny. Hot with highs in the upper 90s. South winds 10 to 15 miles per hour. Heat index values up to 109. Tonight, mostly cloudy. A chance of showers and thunderstorms in the evening. Humid with lows in the middle 70s. South winds 5 to 10 miles per hour, becoming southwest after midnight. Chance of rain 30%. Heat index values up to 109 early in the evening. Saturday, partly sunny. A slight chance of showers and thunderstorms in the afternoon. Hot with highs in the upper 90s. Southwest winds 5 to 10 miles per hour. Saturday night, mostly cloudy with a chance of showers and thunderstorms. Humid with lows in the middle 70s. Southeast winds 5 to 10 miles per hour, becoming north after midnight. Chance of rain 40%. Sunday, mostly cloudy with a slight chance of showers and thunderstorms in the morning, then partly sunny with a chance of showers and thunderstorms in the afternoon. Not as warm. Humid with highs in the upper 80s. North winds 5 to 10 miles per hour. Chance of rain 40%. Sunday night, partly cloudy in the evening, then becoming mostly cloudy. Lows in the upper 60s. Monday, partly sunny. Highs in the middle 80s. Monday night and Tuesday, partly cloudy. Lows in the upper 60s. Highs in the lower 90s. Tuesday night, mostly clear in the evening, then becoming partly cloudy. Lows in the lower 70s. Wednesday, partly sunny. Highs around 90. Wednesday night, partly cloudy with a slight chance of showers and thunderstorms in the evening, then mostly cloudy with a chance of showers and thunderstorms after midnight. Lows in the upper 60s. Chance of rain 30%. Thursday, partly sunny. Highs in the middle 80s. 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The current time is 1:39 p.m. Central Daylight Time. Extreme heat warning in effect until 7 p.m. Saturday. This hazardous weather outlook is for Central Kansas, East Central Kansas, North Central Kansas and Northeast Kansas. For today and tonight, an extreme heat warning is in effect for areas along and south of a Concordia to Holton line. Heat indices up to 111 are expected. A few severe storms are possible this evening, capable of producing damaging wind gusts around 60 miles per hour. For Saturday through Thursday, an extreme heat warning remains in effect through Saturday evening. Heat indices up to 110 are expected. A few severe storms are possible again Saturday evening, capable of producing damage.

reaching wind gusts around 60 miles per hour. This is NOAA Weather Radio Station WXK91 in Topeka. Here are the 1 p.m. conditions for the local area. At Topeka, it was partly sunny. The temperature was 90 degrees, the dew point 70, and the relative humidity was 51%, producing a heat index of 95. The wind was southeast at 13 miles an hour. The pressure was 29.96 inches and falling. At Manhattan, it was partly sunny. The temperature was 85 degrees, the dew point 72, and the relative humidity was 65%, producing a heat index of 91. The wind was east at 8 miles an hour.

102. Once again, at Manhattan, it was 85 degrees under partly sunny skies. Once again, at Topeka, it was 90 degrees under partly sunny skies. For the following counties, in Kansas, Douglas, Geary, Jackson, Jefferson, Morris, Osage, Potawatomi, Riley, Shawnee and Wabansee. Extreme heat warning now in effect until 7 p.m. Saturday. Dangerously hot conditions with heat index values up to 111. Where, portions of central, east central, north central, and northeast Kansas. When, until 7 p.m. Saturday. Impacts, heat-related illnesses increase significantly during extreme heat and high humidity events. Do not leave young children and pets in unattended vehicles. Car interiors will reach lethal temperatures in a matter of minutes. Stay cool, stay hydrated, stay informed. Now here is your National Weather Service forecast. Extreme heat warning in effect until 7 p.m. Saturday. This afternoon, partly sunny. Hot with highs in the upper 90s. South winds 10 to 15 miles per hour. Heat index values up to 109. Tonight, mostly cloudy. A chance of showers and thunderstorms in the evening. Humid with lows in the middle 70s. South winds 5 to 10 miles per hour, becoming southwest after midnight. Chance of rain 30%. Heat index values up to 109 early in the evening. Saturday, partly sunny. A slight chance of showers and thunderstorms in the afternoon. Hot with highs in the upper 90s. Southwest winds 5 to 10 miles per hour. Saturday night, mostly cloudy with a chance of showers and thunderstorms. Humid with lows in the middle 70s. Southeast winds 5 to 10 miles per hour, becoming north after midnight. Chance of rain 40%. Sunday, mostly cloudy with a slight chance of showers and thunderstorms in the morning, then partly sunny with a chance of showers and thunderstorms in the afternoon. In the upper 80s. North winds 5 to 10 miles per hour. Chance of rain 40%. Sunday night, partly cloudy in the evening, then becoming mostly cloudy. Lows in the upper 60s. Monday, partly sunny. Highs in the middle 80s. Monday night and Tuesday, partly cloudy. Lows in the upper 60s. Highs in the lower 90s. Tuesday night, mostly clear in the evening, then becoming partly cloudy. Lows in the lower 70s. Wednesday, partly sunny. Highs around 90. Wednesday night, partly cloudy with a slight chance of showers and thunderstorms in the evening, then mostly cloudy with a chance of showers and thunderstorms after midnight. Lows in the upper 60s. Chance of rain 30%. Thursday, partly sunny. Highs in the middle 80s. Extreme heat warning in effect until 7 p.m. Saturday. This hazardous weather outlook is for central Kansas, east central Kansas, north central Kansas and northeast Kansas. For today and tonight, an extreme heat warning is in effect for areas along and south of a Concordia to Holton line. Heat indices up to 111 are expected. A few severe storms are possible this evening, capable of producing damaging wind gusts around 60 miles per hour. For Saturday through Thursday, an extreme heat warning remains in effect through Saturday evening. Heat indices up to 110 are expected. A few severe storms are possible again Saturday evening, capable of producing damaging wind gusts around 60 miles per hour. This is NOAA Weather Radio Station WXK91 in Topeka. Here are the 1 p.m. conditions for the local area. At Topeka, it was partly sunny. The temperature was 90 degrees, the dew point 70, and the relative humidity was 51%, producing a heat index of 95. The wind was southeast at 13 miles an hour. The pressure was 29.96 inches and falling. At Manhattan, it was partly sunny. The temperature was 85 degrees,
the dew point 72, and the relative humidity was 65%, producing a heat index of 91. The wind was east at 8 miles an hour. Around the region, at Omaha, rain was falling, with a temperature of 76. At Springfield, it was sunny, with a temperature of 95. It was partly sunny, with a temperature of 90 at Lawrence, 89 at Kansas City, and 91 at Emporia. Under partly sunny skies, Concordia reported 80, Beatrice reported 81, and Wichita reported 102. Once again, at Manhattan, it was 85 degrees under partly sunny skies. Once again, at Topeka, it was 90 degrees under partly sunny skies. For the following counties, in Kansas, Douglas, Geary, Jackson, Jefferson, Morris, Osage, Potawatomi, Riley, Shawnee and Wabansee. Extreme heat warning now in effect until 7 p.m. Saturday. Dangerously hot conditions with heat index values up to 111. Where, portions of central, east central, north central, and northeast Kansas. When, until 7 p.m. Saturday. Impacts, heat-related illnesses increase significantly during extreme heat and high humidity events. Do not leave young children and pets in unattended vehicles. Car interiors will reach lethal temperatures in a matter of minutes. Stay cool, stay hydrated, stay informed. Now here is your National Weather Service forecast. Extreme heat warning in effect until 7 p.m. Saturday. This afternoon, partly sunny. Hot with highs in the upper 90s. South winds 10 to 15 miles per hour. Heat index values up to 109. Tonight, mostly cloudy. A chance of showers and thunderstorms in the evening. Humid with lows in the middle 70s. South winds 5 to 10 miles per hour, becoming southwest after midnight. Chance of rain 30%. Heat index values up to 109 early in the evening. Saturday, partly sunny. A slight chance of showers and thunderstorms in the afternoon. Hot with highs in the upper 90s. Southwest winds 5 to 10 miles per hour. Saturday night, mostly cloudy with a chance of showers and thunderstorms. Humid with lows in the middle 70s. Southeast winds 5 to 10 miles per hour, becoming north after midnight. Chance of rain 40%. Sunday, mostly cloudy with a slight chance of showers and thunderstorms in the morning, then partly sunny with a chance of showers and thunderstorms in the afternoon. Not as warm. Humid with highs in the upper 80s. North winds 5 to 10 miles per hour. Chance of rain 40%. Sunday night, partly cloudy in the evening, then becoming mostly cloudy. Lows in the upper 60s. Monday, partly sunny. Highs in the middle 80s. Monday night and Tuesday, partly cloudy. Lows in the upper 60s. Highs in the lower 90s. Tuesday night, mostly clear in the evening, then becoming partly cloudy. Lows in the lower 70s. Wednesday, partly sunny. Highs around 90. Wednesday night, partly cloudy with a slight chance of showers and thunderstorms in the evening, then mostly cloudy with a chance of showers and thunderstorms after midnight. Lows in the upper 60s. Chance of rain 30%. Thursday, partly sunny. Highs in the middle 80s. Extreme heat warning in effect until 7 p.m. Saturday. This hazardous weather outlook is for central Kansas, east central Kansas, north central Kansas and northeast Kansas. For today and tonight, an extreme heat warning is in effect for areas along and south of a Concordia to Houlton line. Heat indices up to 111 are expected. A few severe storms are possible this evening, capable of producing damaging wind gusts around Saturday through Thursday. An extreme heat warning remains in effect through Saturday evening. Heat indices up to 110 are expected. A few severe storms are possible again Saturday evening, capable of producing damaging wind gusts around 60 miles per hour.
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Here are the 1 p.m. conditions for the local area. At Topeka, it was partly sunny. The temperature was 90 degrees, the dew point 70, and the relative humidity was 51%, producing a heat index of 95. The wind was southeast at 13 miles an hour. The pressure was 29.96 inches and falling. At Manhattan, it was partly sunny. The temperature was 85 degrees, the dew point 72, and the relative humidity was 65%, producing a heat index of 91. The wind was east at 8 miles an hour. Around the region, at Omaha, rain was falling, with a temperature of 76. At Springfield, it was sunny, with a temperature of 95. It was partly sunny, with a temperature of 90 at Lawrence, 89 at Kansas City, and 91 at Emporia. Under partly sunny skies, Concordia reported 80, Beatrice reported 81, and Wichita reported 102. Once again, at Manhattan, it was 85 degrees under partly sunny skies. Once again, at Topeka, it was 90 degrees under partly sunny skies. The current time is 1:53. For the following counties, in Kansas, Douglas, Geary, Jackson, Jefferson, Morris, Osage, Potawatomi, Riley, Shawnee, and Wabonsee. Extreme heat warning now in effect until 7 p.m. Saturday.

portions of Central, East Central, North Central, and Northeast Kansas. When? Until 7 p.m. Saturday. Impacts. Heat-related illnesses increase significantly during extreme heat and high humidity events. Pets and unattended vehicles. Car interiors will reach lethal temperatures in a matter of minutes. Stay cool. Stay hydrated. Stay informed. Now here is your National Weather Service forecast. Extreme heat warning in effect until 7 p.m. Saturday. This afternoon, partly sunny. Hot with highs in the upper 90s. South winds 10 to 15 miles per hour. Heat index values up to 109. Tonight, mostly cloudy. A chance of showers and thunderstorms in the evening. Humid with lows in the middle 70s. South winds 5 to 10 miles per hour, becoming southwest after midnight. Chance of rain 30%. Heat index values up to 109 early in the evening. Saturday, partly sunny. A slight chance of showers and thunderstorms in the afternoon. Hot with highs in the upper 90s. Southwest winds 5 to 10 miles per hour. Saturday night, mostly cloudy with a chance of showers and thunderstorms. Humid with lows in the middle 70s. Southeast winds 5 to 10 miles per hour, becoming north after midnight. Chance of rain 40%. Sunday, mostly cloudy with a slight chance of showers and thunderstorms in the morning, then partly sunny with a chance of showers and thunderstorms in the afternoon. Not as warm. Humid with highs in the upper 80s. North winds 5 to 10 miles per hour. Chance of rain 40%. Sunday night, partly cloudy in the evening, then becoming mostly cloudy. Lows in the upper 60s. Monday, partly sunny. Highs in the middle 80s. Monday night and Tuesday, partly cloudy. Lows in the upper 60s. Highs in the lower 90s. Tuesday night, mostly clear in the evening, then becoming partly cloudy. Lows in the lower 70s. Wednesday, partly sunny. Highs around 90. Wednesday night, partly cloudy with a slight chance of showers and thunderstorms in the evening, then mostly cloudy with a chance of showers and thunderstorms after midnight. Lows in the upper 60s. Chance of rain 30%. Thursday, partly sunny. Highs in the middle 80s. Extreme heat warning in effect until 7 p.m. Saturday. This hazardous weather outlook is for Central Kansas, East Central Kansas, North Central Kansas, and Northeast Kansas. For today and tonight, an extreme heat warning is in effect for areas along and south of a Concordia to Holton line. Heat indices up to 111 are expected. A few severe storms are possible this evening, capable of producing damaging wind gusts around 60 miles per hour. For Saturday through Thursday, an extreme heat warning remains in effect through Saturday evening. Heat indices up to 110 are expected. A few severe storms are possible again Saturday evening, capable of producing damaging wind gusts around 60 miles per hour. This is NOAA Weather Radio Station WXK91, in Topeka. Here are the 1 p.m. conditions for the local area. At Topeka, it was partly sunny. The temperature was 90 degrees, the dew point 70, and the relative humidity was 51%, producing a heat index of 95. The wind was southeast at 13 miles an hour. The pressure was 29.96 inches and falling. At Manhattan, it was partly sunny. The temperature was 85 degrees, the dew point 72, and the relative humidity was 65%, producing a heat index of 91. The wind was east at 8 miles an hour. Around the region, at Omaha, rain was falling, with a temperature of 76. At Springfield, it was sunny, with a temperature of 95. It was partly sunny, with a temperature of 90 at Lawrence, 89 at Kansas City, and 91 at Emporia. Under partly sunny skies, Concordia reported 80, Beatrice reported 81, and Wichita reported 102.
Once again, at Manhattan, it was 85 degrees under partly sunny skies. Once again, at Topeka, it was 90 degrees under partly sunny skies. For the following counties, in Kansas, Douglas, Geary, Jackson, Jefferson, Morris, Osage, Potawatomi, Riley, Shawnee and Wabansee, 7 p.m. Saturday. Dangerously hot conditions with heat index values up to 111. Where, portions of central, east central, north central, and northeast Kansas. When, until 7 p.m. Saturday. Impacts, heat-related illnesses increase significantly during extreme heat and high humidity events. Do not leave young children and pets in unattended vehicles. Car interiors will reach lethal temperatures in a matter of minutes. Stay cool, stay hydrated, stay informed. Now here is your National Weather Service forecast. Extreme heat warning in effect until 7 p.m. Saturday. This afternoon, partly sunny. Hot with highs in the upper 90s. South winds 10 to 15 miles per hour. Heat index values up to 109. Tonight, mostly cloudy. A chance of showers and thunderstorms in the evening. Humid with lows in the middle 70s. South winds 5 to 10 miles per hour, becoming southwest after midnight. Chance of rain 30%. Heat index values up to 109 early in the evening. Saturday, partly sunny. A slight chance of showers and thunderstorms in the afternoon. Hot with highs in the upper 90s. Southwest winds 5 to 10 miles per hour. Saturday night, mostly cloudy with a chance of showers and thunderstorms. Humid with lows in the middle 70s. Southeast winds 5 to 10 miles per hour, becoming north after midnight. Chance of rain 40%. Sunday, mostly cloudy with a slight chance of showers and thunderstorms in the morning, then partly sunny with a chance of showers and thunderstorms in the afternoon. Not as warm. Humid with highs in the upper 80s. North winds 5 to 10 miles per hour. Chance of rain 40%. Sunday night, partly cloudy in the evening, then becoming mostly cloudy. Lows in the upper 60s. Monday, partly sunny. Highs in the middle 80s. Monday night and Tuesday, partly cloudy. Lows in the upper 60s. Highs in the lower 90s. Tuesday night, mostly clear in the evening, then becoming partly cloudy. Lows in the lower 70s. Wednesday, partly sunny. Highs around 90. Wednesday night, partly cloudy with a slight chance of showers and thunderstorms in the evening, then mostly cloudy with a chance of showers and thunderstorms after midnight. Lows in the upper 60s. Chance of rain 30%. Thursday, partly sunny. Highs in the middle 80s. Extreme heat warning in effect until 7 p.m. Saturday. This hazardous weather outlook is for central Kansas, east central Kansas, north central Kansas and northeast Kansas. For today and tonight, an extreme heat warning is in effect for areas along and south of a Concordia to Holton line. Heat indices up to 111 are expected. A few severe storms are possible this evening, capable of producing damaging wind gusts around 60 miles per hour. For Saturday through Thursday, an extreme heat warning remains in effect through Saturday evening. Heat indices up to 110 are expected. A few severe storms are possible again Saturday evening, capable of producing damaging wind gusts around 60 miles per hour. This is NOAA Weather Radio Station WXK91 in Topeka. Here are the 1 p.m. conditions for the local area. At Topeka, it was partly sunny. The temperature was 90 degrees, the dew point 70, and the relative humidity was 51%, producing a heat index of 95. The wind was southeast at 13 miles an hour. The pressure was 29.96 inches and falling. At Manhattan, it was partly sunny. The temperature was 85 degrees,
the dew point 72, and the relative humidity was 65%, producing a heat index of 91. The wind was east at 8 miles an hour. Around the region, at Omaha, rain was falling, with a temperature of 76. At Springfield, it was sunny, with a temperature of 95. It was partly sunny, with a temperature of 90 at Lawrence, 89 at Kansas City, and 91 at Emporia. Under partly sunny skies, Concordia reported 80, Beatrice reported 81, and Wichita reported 102. Once again, at Manhattan, it was 85 degrees under partly sunny skies. Once again, at Topeka, it was 90 degrees under partly sunny skies. For the following counties, in Kansas, Douglas, Geary, Jackson, Jefferson, Morris, Osage, Pottawatomie, Riley, Shawnee and Wabansee. Extreme heat warning now in effect until 7 p.m. Saturday. Dangerously hot conditions with heat index values up to 111. Where, portions of central, east central, north central, and northeast Kansas. When, until 7 p.m. Saturday. Impacts, heat-related illnesses increase significantly during extreme heat and high humidity events. Do not leave young children and pets in unattended vehicles. Car interiors will reach lethal temperatures in a matter of minutes. Stay cool, stay hydrated, stay informed. Now here is your National Weather Service forecast. Extreme heat warning in effect until 7 p.m. Saturday. This afternoon, partly sunny. Hot with highs in the upper 90s. South winds 10 to 15 miles per hour. Heat index values up to 109. Tonight, mostly cloudy. A chance of showers and thunderstorms in the evening. Humid with lows in the middle 70s. South winds 5 to 10 miles per hour, becoming southwest after midnight. Chance of rain 30%. Heat index values up to 109 early in the evening. Saturday, partly sunny. A slight chance of showers and thunderstorms in the afternoon. Hot with highs in the upper 90s. Southwest winds 5 to 10 miles per hour. Saturday night, mostly cloudy with a chance of showers and thunderstorms. Humid with lows in the middle 70s. Southeast winds 5 to 10 miles per hour, becoming north after midnight. Chance of rain 40%. Sunday, mostly cloudy with a slight chance of showers and thunderstorms in the morning, then partly sunny with a chance of showers and thunderstorms in the afternoon. Not as warm. Humid with highs in the upper 80s. North winds 5 to 10 miles.

times after midnight. Lows in the upper 60s. Chance of rain 30%. Thursday, partly sunny. Highs in the middle 80s. Extreme heat warning in effect until 7 p.m. Saturday. This hazardous weather outlook is for central Kansas, east central Kansas, north central Kansas, and northeast Kansas. For today and tonight, an extreme heat warning is in effect for areas along and south of a Concordia to Holton line. Heat indices up to 111 are expected. A few severe storms are possible this evening, capable of producing damaging wind gusts around 60 miles per hour. For Saturday through Thursday, an extreme heat warning remains in effect through Saturday evening. Heat indices up to 110 are expected. A few severe storms are possible again Saturday evening, capable of producing damaging wind gusts around 60 miles per hour. The current time is 2:08 p.m. Central Daylight Time. 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For the following counties, in Kansas, Douglas, Geary, Jackson, Jefferson, Morris, Osage, Pottawatomie, Riley, Shawnee, and Waubonsee. Extreme heat warning now in effect until 7 p.m. Saturday. Dangerously hot conditions with heat index values up to 111. Where, portions of central, east central, north central, and northeast Kansas. When, until 7 p.m. Saturday. Impacts, heat-related illnesses increase significantly during extreme heat and high humidity events. Do not leave young children and pets in unattended vehicles. Car interiors will reach lethal temperatures in a matter of minutes. Stay cool, stay hydrated, stay informed. Now here is your National Weather Service forecast. Extreme heat warning in effect until 7 p.m. Saturday. This afternoon, partly sunny. Hot with highs in the upper 90s. South winds 10 to 15 miles per hour. Heat index values up to 109. Tonight, mostly cloudy. A chance of showers and thunderstorms in the evening. Humid with lows in the middle 70s. South winds 5 to 10 miles per hour, becoming southwest after midnight. Chance of rain 30%. Heat index values up to 109 early in the evening. Saturday, partly sunny. A slight chance of showers and thunderstorms in the afternoon. Hot with highs in the upper 90s. Southwest winds 5 to 10 miles per hour. Saturday night, mostly cloudy with a chance of showers and thunderstorms. Humid with lows in the middle 70s. Southeast winds 5 to 10 miles per hour, becoming north after midnight. Chance of rain 40%. Sunday, mostly cloudy with a slight chance of showers and thunderstorms in the morning, then partly sunny with a chance of showers and thunderstorms in the afternoon. Not as warm. Humid with highs in the upper 80s. North winds 5 to 10 miles per hour. Chance of rain 40%. Sunday night, partly cloudy in the evening, then becoming mostly cloudy. Lows in the upper 60s. Monday, partly sunny. Highs in the middle 80s. Monday night and Tuesday, partly cloudy. Lows in the upper 60s. Highs in the lower 90s. Tuesday night, mostly clear in the evening, then becoming partly cloudy. Lows in the lower 70s. Wednesday, partly sunny. Highs around 90. Wednesday night, partly cloudy with a slight chance of showers and thunderstorms in the evening, then mostly cloudy with a chance of showers and thunderstorms after midnight. Lows in the upper 60s. Chance of rain 30%. Thursday, partly sunny. Highs in the middle 80s. Extreme heat warning in effect until 7 p.m. Saturday. This hazardous weather outlook is for central Kansas, east central Kansas, north central Kansas, and northeast Kansas. For today and tonight, an extreme heat warning is in effect for areas along and south of a Concordia to Holton line. Heat indices up to 111 are expected.
A few severe storms are possible.

possible this evening, capable of producing damaging wind gusts around 60 miles per hour. For Saturday through Thursday, an extreme heat warning remains in effect through Saturday evening. Heat indices up to 110 are expected. A few severe storms are possible again Saturday evening, capable of producing damaging wind gusts around 60 miles per hour. This is NOAA Weather Radio Station WXK91 in Topeka. Here are the 2 p.m. conditions for the local area. At Topeka, it was partly sunny. The temperature was 89 degrees, the dew point 72, and the relative humidity was 56%, producing a heat index of 96. The wind was southeast at 12 miles an hour. The pressure was 29.95 inches and falling. At Manhattan, it was partly sunny. The temperature was 86 degrees, the dew point 74, and the relative humidity was 67%, producing a heat index of 94. The wind was east at 6 miles an hour. Around the region, at Omaha, rain was falling, with a temperature of 75. At Springfield, it was sunny, with a temperature of 97. It was partly sunny, with a temperature of 88 at Lawrence, 90 at Kansas City, 95 at Emporia, 81 at Concordia, and 105 at Wichita. At Beatrice, it was cloudy, with a temperature of 82. Once again, at Manhattan, it was 86 degrees under partly sunny skies. Once again, at Topeka, it was 89 degrees under partly sunny skies. For the following counties, in Kansas, Douglas, Geary, Jackson, Jefferson, Morris, Osage, Potawatomi, Riley, Shawnee, and Wabonsee. Extreme heat warning now in effect until 7 p.m. Saturday. Dangerously hot conditions with heat index values up to 111. Where, portions of central, east central, north central, and northeast Kansas. When, until 7 p.m. Saturday. Impacts, heat-related illnesses increase significantly during extreme heat and high humidity events. Do not leave young children and pets in unattended vehicles. Car interiors will reach lethal temperatures in a matter of minutes. Stay cool, stay hydrated, stay informed. Now here is your National Weather Service forecast. Extreme heat warning in effect until 7 p.m. Saturday. This afternoon, partly sunny. Hot with highs in the upper 90s. South winds 10 to 15 miles per hour. Heat index values up to 109. Tonight, mostly cloudy. A chance of showers and thunderstorms in the evening. Humid with lows in the middle 70s. South winds 5 to 10 miles per hour, becoming southwest after midnight. Chance of rain 30%. Heat index values up to 109 early in the evening. Saturday, partly sunny. A slight chance of showers and thunderstorms in the afternoon. Hot with highs in the upper 90s. Southwest winds 5 to 10 miles per hour. Saturday night, mostly cloudy with a chance of showers and thunderstorms. Humid with lows in the middle 70s. Southeast winds 5 to 10 miles per hour, becoming north after midnight. Chance of rain 40%. Sunday, mostly cloudy with a slight chance of showers and thunderstorms in the morning. Thunderstorms in the afternoon. Not as warm. Humid with highs in the upper 80s. North winds 5 to 10 miles per hour. Chance of rain 40%. Sunday night, partly cloudy in the evening, then becoming mostly cloudy. Lows in the upper 60s. Monday, partly sunny. Highs in the middle 80s. Monday night and Tuesday, partly cloudy. Lows in the upper 60s. Highs in the lower 90s. Tuesday night, mostly clear in the evening, then becoming partly cloudy. Lows in the lower 70s. Wednesday, partly sunny. Highs around 90. Wednesday night, partly cloudy with a slight chance of showers and thunderstorms in the evening, then mostly cloudy with a chance of showers and thunderstorms after midnight. Lows in the upper 60s.
chance of rain 30%. Thursday, partly sunny. Highs in the middle 80s. Extreme heat warning in effect until 7 p.m. Saturday. This hazardous weather outlook is for central Kansas, east central Kansas, north central Kansas, and northeast Kansas. For today and tonight, an extreme heat warning is in effect for areas along and south of A Concordia to Holton Lime. Heat indices up to 111 are expected. A few severe storms are possible this evening, capable of producing damaging wind gusts around 60 miles per hour. For Saturday through Thursday, an extreme heat warning remains in effect through Saturday evening. Heat indices up to 110 are expected. A few severe storms are possible again Saturday evening, capable of producing damaging wind gusts around 60 miles per hour. This is NOAA Weather Radio Station WXK91 in Topeka. Here are the 2 p.m. conditions for the local area. At Topeka, it was partly sunny. The temperature was 89 degrees, the dew point 72, and the relative humidity was 56%, producing a heat index of 96. The wind was southeast at 12 miles an hour. The pressure was 29.95 inches and falling. At Manhattan, it was partly sunny. The temperature was 86 degrees, the dew point 74, and the relative humidity was 67%, producing a heat index of 94. The wind was east at 6 miles an hour. Around the region, at Omaha, rain was falling, with a temperature of 75. At Springfield, it was sunny, with a temperature of 97. It was partly sunny, with a temperature of 88 at Lawrence, 90 at Kansas City, 95 at Emporia, 81 at Concordia, and 105 at Wichita. At Beatrice, it was cloudy, with a temperature of 82. Once again, at Manhattan, it was 86 degrees under partly sunny skies. Once again, at Topeka, it was 89 degrees under partly sunny skies. For the following counties, in Kansas, Douglas, Geary, Jackson, Jefferson, Morris, Osage, Potawatomi, Riley, Shawnee, and Wabansee. Extreme heat warning now in effect until 7 p.m. Saturday. Dangerously hot conditions with heat index values up to 111. Where, portions of central, east central, north central, and northeast Kansas. When, until 7 p.m. Saturday. Impacts, heat-related illnesses increase significantly during extreme heat and high humidity events. Do not leave young children and pets in unattended vehicles. Car interiors will reach lethal temperatures in a matter of minutes. Stay cool, stay hydrated, stay informed. Now here is your National Weather Service forecast. Extreme heat warning in effect until 7 p.m. Saturday. This afternoon, partly sunny. Hot with highs in the upper 90s. South winds 10 to 15 miles per hour. Heat index values up to 109. Tonight, mostly cloudy. A chance of showers and thunderstorms in the evening. Humid with lows in the middle 70s. South winds 5 to 10 miles per hour, becoming southwest after midnight. Chance of rain 30%. Heat index values up to 109 early in the evening. Saturday, partly sunny. A slight chance of showers and thunderstorms in the afternoon. Hot with highs in the upper 90s. Southwest winds 5 to 10 miles per hour. Saturday night, mostly cloudy with a chance of showers and thunderstorms. Humid with lows in the middle 70s. Southeast winds 5 to 10 miles per hour, becoming north after midnight. Chance of rain 40%. Sunday, mostly cloudy with a slight chance of showers and thunderstorms in the morning, then partly sunny with a chance of showers and thunderstorms in the afternoon. Not as warm. Humid with highs in the upper 80s. North winds 5 to 10 miles per hour. Chance of rain 40%. Sunday night, partly cloudy in the evening, then becoming mostly cloudy. Lows in the upper 60s. Monday, partly sunny.

highs in the middle 80s. Monday night and Tuesday, partly cloudy. Lows in the upper 60s. Highs in the lower 90s. Tuesday night, mostly clear in the evening, then becoming partly cloudy. Lows in the lower 70s. Wednesday, partly sunny. Highs around 90. Wednesday night, partly cloudy with a slight chance of showers and thunderstorms in the evening, then mostly cloudy with a chance of showers and thunderstorms after midnight. Lows in the upper 60s. Chance of rain 30%. Thursday, partly sunny. Highs in the middle 80s. The current time is 2:23 p.m. Central Daylight Time. Extreme heat warning in effect until 7 p.m. Saturday. This hazardous weather outlook is for Central Kansas, East Central Kansas, North Central Kansas and Northeast Kansas. For today and tonight, an extreme heat warning is in effect for areas along and south of a Concordia to Holton line. Heat indices up to 111 are expected. A few severe storms are possible this evening, capable of producing damaging wind gusts around 60 miles per hour. For Saturday through Thursday, an extreme heat warning remains in effect through Saturday evening. Heat indices up to 110 are expected. A few severe storms are possible again Saturday evening, capable of producing damaging wind gusts around 60 miles per hour. This is NOAA Weather Radio Station WXK91 in Topeka. Here are the 2 p.m. conditions for the local area. At Topeka, it was partly sunny. The temperature was 89 degrees, the dew point 72, and the relative humidity was 56%, producing a heat index of 96. The wind was southeast at 12 miles an hour. The pressure was 29.95 inches and falling. At Manhattan, it was partly sunny. The temperature was 86 degrees, the dew point 74, and the relative humidity was 67%, producing a heat index of 94. The wind was east at 6 miles an hour. Around the region, at Omaha, rain was falling, with a temperature of 75. At Springfield, it was sunny, with a temperature of 97. It was partly sunny, with a temperature of 88 at Lawrence, 90 at Kansas City, 95 at Emporia, 81 at Concordia, and 105 at Wichita. At Beatrice, it was cloudy, with a temperature of 82. Once again, at Manhattan, it was 86 degrees under partly sunny skies. Once again, at Topeka, it was 89 degrees under partly sunny skies. For the following counties, in Kansas, Douglas, Geary, Jackson, Jefferson, Morris, Osage, Pottawatomie, Riley, Shawnee and Wabansee. Extreme heat warning now in effect until 7 p.m. Saturday. Dangerously hot conditions with heat index values up to 111. Where, portions of central, east central, north central, and northeast Kansas. When, until 7 p.m. Saturday. Impacts, heat-related illnesses increase significantly during extreme heat and high humidity events. Do not leave young children and pets in unattended vehicles. Car interiors will reach lethal temperatures in a matter of minutes. Stay cool, stay hydrated, stay informed.

7 p.m. Saturday. This afternoon, partly sunny. Hot with highs in the upper 90s. South winds 10 to 15 miles per hour. Heat index values up to 109. Tonight, mostly cloudy. A chance of showers and thunderstorms in the evening. Humid with lows in the middle 70s. South winds 5 to 10 miles per hour, becoming southwest after midnight. Chance of rain 30%. Heat index values up to 109 early in the evening. Saturday, partly sunny. A slight chance of showers and thunderstorms in the afternoon. Hot with highs in the upper 90s. Southwest winds 5 to 10 miles per hour. Saturday night, mostly cloudy with a chance of showers and thunderstorms. Humid with lows in the middle 70s. Southeast winds 5 to 10 miles per hour, becoming north after midnight. Chance of rain 40%. Sunday, mostly cloudy with a slight chance of showers and thunderstorms in the morning, then partly sunny with a chance of showers and thunderstorms in the afternoon. Not as warm. Humid with highs in the upper 80s. North winds 5 to 10 miles per hour. Chance of rain 40%. Sunday night, partly cloudy in the evening, then becoming mostly cloudy. Lows in the upper 60s. Monday, partly sunny. Highs in the middle 80s. Monday night and Tuesday, partly cloudy. Lows in the upper 60s. Highs in the lower 90s. Tuesday night, mostly clear in the evening, then becoming partly cloudy. Lows in the lower 70s. Wednesday, partly sunny. Highs around 90. Wednesday night, partly cloudy with a slight chance of showers and thunderstorms in the evening, then mostly cloudy with a chance of showers and thunderstorms after midnight. Lows in the upper 60s. Thursday, partly sunny. Highs in the middle 80s. Extreme heat warning in effect until 7 p.m. Saturday. This hazardous weather outlook is for central Kansas, east central Kansas, north central Kansas and northeast Kansas. For today and tonight, an extreme heat warning is in effect for areas along and south of a Concordia to Holton line. Heat indices up to 111 are expected. A few severe storms are possible this evening, capable of producing damaging wind gusts around 60 miles per hour. For Saturday through Thursday, an extreme heat warning remains in effect through Saturday evening. Heat indices up to 110 are expected. A few severe storms are possible again Saturday evening, capable of producing damaging wind gusts around 60 miles per hour. This is NOAA Weather Radio Station WXK91 in Topeka. 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Here are the 2 p.m. conditions for the local area. At Topeka, it was partly sunny. The temperature was 89 degrees, the dew point 72, and the relative humidity was 56%, producing a heat index of 96. The wind was southeast at 12 miles an hour. The pressure was 29.95 inches and falling. At Manhattan, it was partly sunny. The temperature was 86 degrees, the dew point 74, and the relative humidity was 67%, producing a heat index of 94. The wind was east at 6 miles an hour. Around the region, at Omaha, rain was falling, with a temperature of 75. At Springfield, it was sunny, with a temperature of 97. It was partly sunny, with a temperature of 88 at Lawrence, 90 at Kansas City, 95 at Emporia, 81 at Concordia, and 105 at Wichita. At Beatrice, it was cloudy, with a temperature of 82. Once again, at Manhattan, it was 86 degrees under partly sunny skies. Once again, at Topeka, it was 89 degrees under partly sunny skies. For the following counties, in Kansas, Douglas, Geary, Jackson, Jefferson, Morris, Osage, Potawatomi, Riley, Shawnee and Wabansee. Extreme heat warning now in effect until 7 p.m. Saturday. Dangerously hot conditions.

patients with heat index values up to 111. Where? Portions of central, east central, north central, and northeast Kansas. When? Until 7 p.m. Saturday. Impacts. Heat-related illnesses increase significantly during extreme heat and high humidity events. Do not leave young children and pets in unattended vehicles. Car interiors will reach lethal temperatures in a matter of minutes. Stay cool, stay hydrated, stay informed. Now here is your National Weather Service forecast. Extreme heat warning in effect until 7 p.m. Saturday. This afternoon, partly sunny. Hot with highs in the upper 90s. South winds 10 to 15 miles per hour. Heat index values up to 109. Tonight, mostly cloudy. A chance of showers and thunderstorms in the evening. Humid with lows in the middle 70s. South winds 5 to 10 miles per hour, becoming southwest after midnight. Chance of rain 30%. Heat index values up to 109 early in the evening. 109 early in the evening. Saturday, partly sunny. A slight chance of showers and thunderstorms in the afternoon. Hot with highs in the upper 90s. Southwest winds 5 to 10 miles per hour. Saturday night, mostly cloudy with a chance of showers and thunderstorms. Humid with lows in the middle 70s. Southeast winds 5 to 10 miles per hour, becoming north after midnight. Chance of rain 40%. Sunday, mostly cloudy with a slight chance of showers and thunderstorms in the morning, then partly sunny with a chance of showers and thunderstorms in the afternoon. Not as warm. Humid with highs in the upper 80s. North winds 5 to 10 miles per hour. Chance of rain 40%. Sunday night, partly cloudy in the evening, then becoming mostly cloudy. Lows in the upper 60s. Monday, partly sunny. Highs in the middle 80s. Monday night and Tuesday, partly cloudy. Lows in the upper 60s. Highs in the lower 90s. Tuesday night, mostly clear in the evening, then becoming partly cloudy. Lows in the lower 70s. Wednesday, partly sunny. Highs around 90. Wednesday night, partly cloudy with a slight chance of showers and thunderstorms in the evening, then mostly cloudy with a chance of showers and thunderstorms after midnight. Lows in the upper 60s. Chance of rain 30%. Thursday, partly sunny. Highs in the middle 80s. Extreme heat warning in effect until 7 p.m. Saturday. This hazardous weather outlook is for central Kansas, east central Kansas, north central Kansas, and northeast Kansas. For today and tonight, an extreme heat warning is in effect for areas along and south of a Concordia to Houlton line. Heat indices up to 111 are expected. A few severe storms are possible this evening, capable of producing damaging wind gusts around 60 miles per hour. For Saturday through Thursday, an extreme heat warning remains in effect through Saturday evening. Heat indices up to 110 are expected. A few severe storms are possible again Saturday evening, capable of producing damaging wind gusts around 60 miles per hour. This is NOAA Weather Radio Station WXK91, in Topeka. Here are the 2 p.m. conditions for the local area. At Topeka, it was partly sunny. The temperature was 89 degrees, the dew point 72, and the relative humidity was 56%, producing a heat index of 96. The wind was southeast at 12 miles an hour. The pressure was 29.95 inches and falling. At Manhattan, it was partly sunny. The temperature was 86 degrees, the dew point 74, and the relative humidity was 67%, producing a heat index of 94. The wind was east at 6 miles an hour. Around the region, at Omaha, rain was falling, with a temperature of 75. At Springfield, it was sunny, with a temperature of 97. It was partly sunny, with a temperature of 88 at Lawrence, 90 at Kansas City, 95 at Emporia, 80.

101 at Concordia and 105 at Wichita. At Beatrice, it was cloudy with a temperature of 82. Once again, at Manhattan, it was 86 degrees under partly sunny skies. Once again, at Topeka, it was 89 degrees under partly sunny skies. For the following counties, in Kansas, Douglas, Geary, Jackson, Jefferson, Morris, Osage, Potawatomi, Riley, Shawnee, and Wabansee. Extreme heat warning now in effect until 7 p.m. Saturday. Dangerously hot conditions with heat index values up to 111. Where, portions of central, east central, north central, and northeast Kansas. When, until 7 p.m. Saturday. Impacts, heat-related illnesses increase significantly during extreme heat and high humidity events. Do not leave young children and pets in unattended vehicles. Car interiors will reach lethal temperatures in a matter of minutes. Stay cool, stay hydrated, stay informed. 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The current time is 2:38 p.m. Central Daylight Time. Now here is your National Weather Service forecast. Extreme heat warning in effect until 7 p.m. Saturday. This afternoon, partly sunny. Hot with highs in the upper 90s. South winds 10 to 15 miles per hour. Heat index values up to 109. Tonight, mostly cloudy. A chance of showers and thunderstorms in the evening. Humid with lows in the middle 70s. South winds 5 to 10 miles per hour, becoming southwest after midnight. Chance of rain 30%. Heat index values up to 109 early in the evening. Saturday, partly sunny. A slight chance of showers and thunderstorms in the afternoon. Hot with highs in the upper 90s. Southwest winds 5 to 10 miles per hour. Saturday night, mostly cloudy with a chance of showers and thunderstorms. Humid with lows in the middle 70s. Southeast winds 5 to 10 miles per hour, becoming north after midnight. Chance of rain 40%. Sunday, mostly cloudy with a slight chance of showers and thunderstorms in the morning, then partly sunny with a chance of showers and thunderstorms in the afternoon. Not as warm. Humid with highs in the upper 80s. North winds 5 to 10 miles per hour. Chance of rain 40%. Sunday night, partly cloudy in the evening, then becoming mostly cloudy. Lows in the upper 60s. Monday, partly sunny. Highs in the middle 80s. Monday night and Tuesday, partly cloudy. Lows in the upper 60s. Highs in the lower 90s. Tuesday night, mostly clear in the evening, then becoming partly cloudy. Lows in the lower 70s. Wednesday, partly sunny. Highs around 90. Wednesday night, partly cloudy with a slight chance of showers and thunderstorms in the evening, then mostly cloudy with a chance of showers and thunderstorms after midnight. Lows in the upper 60s. Chance of rain 30%. Highs in the middle 80s. For the following counties, in Kansas, Douglas, Geary, Jackson, Jefferson, Morris, Osage, Potawatomi, Riley, Shawnee, and Wabansee. Extreme heat warning remains in effect until 7 p.m. Saturday. Dangerously hot conditions with heat index values up to 108. Impacts, heat-related illnesses increase significantly during extreme heat and high humidity events. Take extra precautions when outside. 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Anyone overcome by heat should be moved to a cool and shaded location. Heat stroke is an emergency. 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Now here is your National Weather Service forecast. Extreme heat warning.

in effect until 7 p.m. Saturday. Tonight, mostly cloudy. A chance of showers and thunderstorms this evening. Lows in the middle 70s. South winds 5 to 10 miles per hour, becoming southwest after midnight. Chance of rain 30%. Heat index values up to 109 early this evening. Saturday, partly sunny. A slight chance of showers and thunderstorms in the afternoon. Hot with highs in the upper 90s. Southwest winds 5 to 10 miles per hour. Chance of rain 20%. Saturday night, mostly cloudy with a chance of showers and thunderstorms. Humid with lows in the middle 70s. Southeast winds 5 to 10 miles per hour, becoming north after midnight. Chance of rain 40%. Sunday, mostly cloudy with a slight chance of showers and thunderstorms in the morning, then partly sunny with a chance of showers and thunderstorms in the afternoon. Not as warm. Humid with highs in the upper 80s. North winds 5 to 10 miles per hour. Chance of rain 40%. Sunday night, partly cloudy in the evening, then becoming mostly cloudy. Humid with lows in the upper 60s. Northeast winds 5 to 10 miles per hour. Monday, partly sunny. Highs in the middle 80s. Monday night and Tuesday, partly cloudy. Lows in the upper 60s. Highs in the lower 90s. Tuesday night, mostly clear in the evening, then becoming partly cloudy. Lows in the lower 70s. Wednesday, partly sunny. Highs around 90. Wednesday night, partly cloudy with a slight chance of showers and thunderstorms in the evening, then mostly cloudy with a chance of showers and thunderstorms after midnight. Lows in the upper 60s. Chance of rain 30%. Thursday, partly sunny. Highs in the middle 80s. Thursday night, partly cloudy. A slight chance of showers and thunderstorms after midnight. Lows in the upper 60s. Friday, mostly sunny. Highs in the middle 80s. This hazardous weather outlook is proportions of East Central, North Central, and Northeast Kansas. For tonight, there is a marginal risk for thunderstorms tonight. An isolated thunderstorm or two could develop through 10 p.m. and be capable of damaging downburst winds and torrential rainfall. For Saturday through Thursday, an excessive heat warning remains in effect for areas along and south of a line from Concordia to Houlton through Saturday. Heat index values could be between 105 and 110 degrees. Thunderstorms are likely Saturday night across north central and northeast Kansas. These storms may be capable of producing damaging winds and very heavy rain. Spotters should not be needed tonight. This is NOAA Weather Radio Station WXK91 in Topeka. Here are the 2 p.m. conditions for the local area. At Topeka, it was partly sunny. The temperature was 89 degrees, the dew point 72, and the relative humidity was 56%, producing a heat index of 96. The wind was southeast at 12 miles an hour. The pressure was 29.95 inches and falling. At Manhattan, it was partly sunny. The temperature was 86 degrees, the dew point 74, and the relative humidity was 67%, producing a heat index of 94. The wind was east at 6 miles an hour. Around the region, at Omaha, rain was falling, with a temperature of 75. At Springfield, it was sunny, with a temperature of 97. It was partly sunny, with a temperature of 88 at Lawrence, 90 at Kansas City, 95 at Emporia, 81 at Concordia, and 105 at Wichita. At Beatrice, it was cloudy, with a temperature of 82. Once again, at Manhattan, it was 86 degrees under partly sunny skies. Once again, at Topeka, it was 89 degrees under partly sunny skies. For the following counties, in Kansas, Douglas, Geary, Jackson, Jefferson, Morris, Osage, Potawatomi. Extreme heat warning remains in effect until 7 p.m. Saturday.
Dangerously hot conditions with heat index values up to 108. Impacts: heat-related illnesses increase significantly during extreme heat and high humidity events. Take extra precautions when outside. 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To reduce risk during outdoor work, the Occupational Safety and Health Administration recommends scheduling frequent rest breaks in shaded or air-conditioned environments. Anyone overcome by heat should be moved to a cool and shaded location. Heat stroke is an emergency. 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Stay cool, stay hydrated, stay informed. Now here is your National Weather Service forecast. Extreme heat warning in effect until 7 p.m. Saturday. Tonight, mostly cloudy. A chance of showers and thunderstorms this evening. Lows in the middle 70s. South winds 5 to 10 miles per hour, becoming southwest after midnight. Chance of rain 30%. Heat index values up to 109 early this evening. Saturday, partly sunny. A slight chance of showers and thunderstorms in the afternoon. Hot with highs in the upper 90s. Southwest winds 5 to 10 miles per hour. Chance of rain 20%. Saturday night, mostly cloudy with a chance of showers and thunderstorms. Humid with lows in the middle 70s. Southeast winds 5 to 10 miles per hour, becoming north after midnight. Chance of rain 40%. Sunday, mostly cloudy with a slight chance of showers and thunderstorms in the morning, then partly sunny with a chance of showers and thunderstorms in the afternoon. Not as warm. Humid with highs in the upper 80s. North winds 5 to 10 miles per hour. Chance of rain 40%. Sunday night, partly cloudy in the evening, then becoming mostly cloudy. Humid with lows in the upper 60s. Northeast winds 5 to 10 miles per hour. Monday, partly sunny. Highs in the middle 80s. Monday night and Tuesday, partly cloudy. Lows in the upper 60s. Highs in the lower 90s. Tuesday night, mostly clear in the evening, then becoming partly cloudy. Lows in the lower 70s. Wednesday, partly sunny. Highs around 90. Wednesday night, partly cloudy with a slight chance of showers and thunderstorms in the evening, then mostly cloudy with a chance of showers and thunderstorms after midnight. Lows in the upper 60s. Chance of rain 30%. Thursday, partly sunny. Highs in the middle 80s. Thursday night, partly cloudy. A slight chance of showers and thunderstorms after midnight. Lows in the upper 60s. Friday, mostly sunny. Highs in the middle 80s. This hazardous weather outlook is for portions of East Central, North Central, and Northeast Kansas. For tonight, there is a marginal risk for thunderstorms tonight. An isolated thunderstorm or two could develop through 10 p.m. and be capable of damaging downburst winds and torrential rainfall. For Saturday through Thursday, an excessive heat warning remains in effect for areas along and south of a line from Concordia to Holton through Saturday. Heat index values could be between 105 and 110 degrees. Thunderstorms are likely Saturday night across north central and northeast Kansas. These storms may be capable of producing damaging winds and very heavy rain. Spotters should not be needed tonight. This is NOAA Weather Radio Station WXK91 in Topeka. Here are the 2 p.m. conditions for the local area. At Topeka, it was partly sunny. The temperature was 89 degrees, the dew point 72, and the relative humidity was 56%, producing a heat index of 96. The wind was southeast at 12 miles an hour. The pressure was 29.95 inches and falling. At Manhattan, it was partly sunny. The temperature was 86 degrees, the dew point 74, and the relative humidity was 67%, producing a heat index of 94. The wind was east at 6 miles an hour.
around the region,

At Omaha, rain was falling with a temperature of 75. At Springfield, it was sunny with a temperature of 97. It was partly sunny with a temperature of 88 at Lawrence, 90 at Kansas City, 95 at Emporia, 81 at Concordia, and 105 at Wichita. At Beatrice, it was cloudy with a temperature of 82. Once again, at Manhattan, it was 86 degrees under partly sunny skies. Once again, at Topeka, it was 89 degrees under partly sunny skies. For the following counties, in Kansas, Douglas, Geary, Jackson, Jefferson, Morris, Osage, Pottawatomie, Riley, Shawnee, and Wabansee. Extreme heat warning remains in effect until 7 p.m. Saturday. Dangerously hot conditions with heat index values up to 108. Impacts: heat-related illnesses increase significantly during extreme heat and high humidity events. Take extra precautions when outside. 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Heat stroke is an emergency. 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The current time is 2:53 p.m. Central Daylight Time. Now here is your National Weather Service forecast. Extreme heat warning in effect until 7 p.m. Saturday. Tonight, mostly cloudy. A chance of showers and thunderstorms this evening. Lows in the middle 70s. South winds 5 to 10 miles per hour, becoming southwest after midnight. Chance of rain 30%. Heat index values up to 109 early this evening. Saturday, partly sunny. A slight chance of showers and thunderstorms in the afternoon. Hot with highs in the upper 90s. Southwest winds 5 to 10 miles per hour. Chance of rain 20%. Saturday night, mostly cloudy with a chance of showers and thunderstorms. Humid with lows in the middle 70s. Southeast winds 5 to 10 miles per hour, becoming north after midnight. Chance of rain 40%. Sunday, mostly cloudy with a slight chance of showers and thunderstorms in the morning, then partly sunny with a chance of showers and thunderstorms in the afternoon. Not as warm. Humid with highs in the upper 80s. North winds 5 to 10 miles per hour. Chance of rain 40%. Sunday night, partly cloudy in the evening, then becoming mostly cloudy. Humid with lows in the upper 60s. Northeast winds 5 to 10 miles per hour. Monday, partly sunny. Highs in the middle 80s. Monday night and Tuesday, partly cloudy. Lows in the upper 60s. Highs in the lower 90s. Tuesday night, mostly clear in the evening, then becoming partly cloudy. Lows in the lower 70s. Wednesday, partly sunny. Highs around 90. Wednesday night, partly cloudy with a slight chance of showers and thunderstorms in the evening, then mostly cloudy with a chance of showers and thunderstorms after midnight. Lows in the upper 60s. Chance of rain 30%. Thursday, partly sunny. Highs in the middle 80s. Thursday night, partly cloudy. A slight chance of showers and thunderstorms after midnight. Lows in the upper 60s. Friday, mostly sunny. Highs in the middle 80s. This hazardous weather outlook is for portions of East Central, North Central, and Northeast Kansas. For tonight, there is a marginal risk for thunderstorms tonight. An isolated thunderstorm or two could develop through 10 p.m. and be capable of damaging downburst winds and torrential rainfall. For Saturday through Thursday, an excessive heat warning remains in effect for areas along and south of a line from Concordia to Holton through Saturday.
heat index values could be between 105 and 110 degrees. Thunderstorms are likely Saturday night across north central and northeast Kansas. These storms may be capable of producing damaging winds and very heavy rain. Spotters should not be needed tonight. This is NOAA Weather Radio Station WXK91 in Topeka. Here are the 2 p.m. conditions for the local area. At Topeka, it was partly sunny. The temperature was 89 degrees, the dew point 72, and the relative humidity was 56%, producing a heat index of 96. The wind was southeast at 12 miles an hour. The pressure was 29.95 inches and falling. At Manhattan, it was partly sunny. The temperature was 86 degrees, the dew point 74, and the relative humidity was 67%, producing a heat index of 94. The wind was east at 6 miles an hour. Around the region, at Omaha, rain was falling, with a temperature of 75. At Springfield, it was sunny, with a temperature of 97. It was partly sunny, with a temperature of 88 at Lawrence, 90 at Kansas City, 95 at Emporia, 81 at Concordia, and 105 at Wichita. At Beatrice, it was cloudy, with a temperature of 82. Once again, at Manhattan, it was 86 degrees under partly sunny skies. Once again, at Topeka, it was 89 degrees under partly sunny skies. For the following counties, in Kansas, Douglas, Geary, Jackson, Jefferson, Morris, Osage, Potawatomi, Riley, Shawnee, and Wabonsee. Extreme heat warning remains in effect until 7 p.m. Saturday. Dangerously hot conditions with heat index values up to 108. Impacts, heat-related illnesses increase significantly during extreme heat and high humidity events. Take extra precautions when outside. 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Anyone overcome by heat should be moved to a cool and shaded location. Heat stroke is an emergency. 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Stay cool, stay hydrated, stay informed. Now here is your National Weather Service forecast. Extreme heat warning in effect until 7 p.m. Saturday. Tonight, mostly cloudy. A chance lows in the middle 70s. South winds 5 to 10 miles per hour, becoming southwest after midnight. Chance of rain 30%. Heat index values up to 109 early this evening. Saturday, partly sunny. A slight chance of showers and thunderstorms in the afternoon. Hot with highs in the upper 90s. Southwest winds 5 to 10 miles per hour. Chance of rain 20%. Saturday night, mostly cloudy with a chance of showers and thunderstorms. Humid with lows in the middle 70s. Southeast winds 5 to 10 miles per hour, becoming north after midnight. Chance of rain 40%. Chance of showers and thunderstorms in the morning, then partly sunny with a chance of showers and thunderstorms in the afternoon. Not as warm. Humid with highs in the upper 80s. North winds 5 to 10 miles per hour. Chance of rain 40%. Sunday night, partly cloudy in the evening, then becoming mostly cloudy. Humid with lows in the upper 60s. Northeast winds 5 to 10 miles per hour. Monday, partly sunny. Highs in the middle 80s. Monday night and Tuesday, partly cloudy. Lows in the upper 60s. Highs in the lower 90s. Tuesday night, mostly clear in the evening, then becoming partly cloudy. Lows in the lower 70s. Wednesday, partly sunny. Highs around 90. Wednesday night, partly cloudy with a slight chance of showers and thunderstorms in the evening, then mostly cloudy with a chance of showers and thunderstorms after midnight. Lows in the upper 60s.
chance of rain 30%. Thursday, partly

Sunny. Highs in the middle 80s. Thursday night, partly cloudy. A slight chance of showers and thunderstorms after midnight. Lows in the upper 60s. Friday, mostly sunny. Highs in the middle 80s. This hazardous weather outlook is for portions of east central, north central, and north. There is a marginal risk for thunderstorms tonight. An isolated thunderstorm or two could develop through 10 p.m. and be capable of damaging downburst winds and torrential rainfall. For Saturday through Thursday, an excessive heat warning remains in effect for areas along and south of a line from Concordia to Holton through Saturday. Heat index values could be between 105 and 110 degrees. Thunderstorm in northeast Kansas. These storms may be capable of producing damaging winds and very heavy rain. Spotter should not be needed tonight. This is NOAA Weather Radio Station WXK91, in Topeka. Here are the 2 p.m. at Topeka, it was partly sunny. The temperature was 89 degrees, the dew point 72, and the relative humidity was 56%, producing a heat index of 96. The wind was southeast at 12 miles an hour. The pressure was 29.95 inches and falling. At Manhattan, it was partly sunny. The temperature was 86 degrees, the dew point 74, and the relative humidity was 67%, producing a heat index of 94. The wind was east at 6 miles an hour. Around the region, at Omaha, rain was falling, with a temperature of 75. At Springfield, it was sunny, with a temperature of 97. It was partly sunny, with a temperature of 88 at Lawrence, 90 at Kansas City, 95 at Emporia, 81 at Concordia, and 105 at Wichita. At Beatrice, it was cloudy, with a temperature of 82. Once again, at Manhattan, it was 86 degrees under partly sunny skies. Once again, at Topeka, it was 89 degrees under partly sunny skies. For the following counties, in Kansas, Douglas, Geary, Jackson, Jefferson, Morris, Osage, Potawatomi, Riley, Shawnee and Wabansee. 7 p.m. Saturday. Dangerously hot conditions with heat index values up to 108. Impacts, heat-related illnesses increase significantly during extreme heat and high humidity events. Take extra precautions when outside. 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Anyone overcome by heat should be moved to a cool and shaded location. Heat stroke is an emergency. 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Stay cool, stay hydrated, stay informed. Now here is your National Weather Service forecast. Extreme heat warning in effect until 7 p.m. Saturday. Tonight, mostly cloudy. A chance of showers and thunderstorms this evening. Lows in the middle 70s. South winds 5 to 10 miles per hour, becoming southwest after midnight. Chance of rain 30%. Heat index values up to 109 early this evening. Saturday, partly sunny. A slight chance of showers and thunderstorms in the afternoon. Hot with highs in the upper 90s. Southwest winds 5 to 10 miles per hour. Chance of rain 20%. Saturday night, mostly cloudy with a chance of showers and thunderstorms. Humid with lows in the middle 70s. Southeast winds 5 to 10 miles per hour, becoming north after midnight. Chance of rain 40%. Sunday, mostly cloudy with a slight chance of showers and thunderstorms in the morning, then partly sunny with a chance of showers and thunderstorms in the afternoon. Not as warm. Humid with highs in the upper 80s. North winds 5 to 10 miles per hour. Chance of rain 40%. Sunday night, partly cloudy in the evening, then becoming mostly cloudy. Humid with lows in the upper 60s.

This hazardous weather outlook is for portions of Kansas. For tonight, there is a marginal risk for thunderstorms tonight. An isolated thunderstorm or two could develop through 10 p.m. and be capable of damaging downburst winds and torrential rainfall. For Saturday through Thursday, an excessive heat warning remains in effect for areas along and south of a line from Concordia to Houlton through Saturday. Heat index values could be between 105 and 110 degrees. Thunderstorms are likely Saturday night across north central and northeast Kansas. These storms may be capable of producing damaging winds and very heavy rain. Spotter should not be needed tonight. This is NOAA Weather Radio Station WXK91 in Topeka. For the following counties in Kansas: Douglas, Geary, Jackson, Jefferson, Morris, Osage, Pottawatomie, extreme heat warning remains in effect until 7 p.m. Saturday. Dangerously hot conditions with heat index values up to 108. Impacts: heat-related illnesses increase significantly during extreme heat and high humidity events. 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Stay cool, stay hydrated, stay informed. Now here is your National Weather Service forecast. Extreme heat warning in effect until 7 p.m. Saturday. Tonight, mostly cloudy. A chance of showers and thunderstorms this evening. Lows in the middle 70s. South winds 5 to 10 miles per hour, becoming southwest after midnight. Chance of rain 30%. Heat index values up to 109 early this evening. Saturday, partly sunny. A slight chance of showers and thunderstorms in the afternoon. Hot with highs in the upper 90s. Southwest winds 5 to 10 mile percent. Saturday night, mostly cloudy with a chance of showers and thunderstorms. Humid with east winds 5 to 10 miles per hour, becoming north after midnight. Chance of rain 40%. Sunday, mostly cloudy with a slight chance of showers and thunderstorms in the morning, then partly sunny with a chance of showers and thunderstorms in the afternoon. Not as warm. Humid with highs in the upper 80s. North winds 5 to 10 miles per hour. Chance of rain 40%. Sunday night, partly cloudy in the evening, then becoming mostly cloudy. Humid with lows in the upper 60s. Northeast winds 5 to 10 miles per hour. Monday, partly sunny. Highs in the middle 80s. Monday night and Tuesday, partly cloudy. Lows in the upper 60s. Highs in the lower 90s. Tuesday night, mostly clear in the evening, then becoming partly cloudy. Lows in the lower 70s. Wednesday, partly sunny. Highs around 90. Wednesday night, partly cloudy with a slight chance of showers and thunderstorms in the evening, then mostly cloudy with a chance of showers and thunderstorms after midnight. Lows in the upper 60s. Chance of rain 30%. Thursday, partly sunny. Highs in the middle 80s. Thursday night, partly cloudy. A slight chance of showers and thunderstorms after midnight. Lows in the upper 60s. Friday, mostly sunny. Highs in the middle 80s. This hazardous weather outlook is for portions of east central, north central, and northeast Kansas. For tonight, there is a marginal risk for thunderstorms tonight. An isolated thunderstorm or two could develop through 10 p.m. and be capable of damaging downburst winds and torrential rainfall. For Saturday through Thursday, an excessive heat warning remains in effect for areas along and south of a line from Concordia to Houlton through Saturday. Heat index values could be between 105 and 110 degrees.
Thunderstorms are likely Saturday.

Saturday night across north central and northeast Kansas. These storms may be capable of producing damaging winds and very heavy rain. Spotters should not be needed tonight. This is NOAA Weather Radio Station WXK91 in Topeka. Here are the 3 p.m. conditions for the local area. At Topeka, it was cloudy. The temperature was 88 degrees, the dew point 74, and the relative humidity was 63%, producing a heat index of 96. The wind was southeast at 9 miles an hour. The pressure was 29.94 inches and falling. At Manhattan, it was partly sunny. The temperature was 87 degrees, the dew point 75, and the relative humidity was 67%, producing a heat index of 96. The wind was east at 6 miles an hour. Around the region, at Springfield, it was sunny, with a temperature of 98. It was partly sunny, with a temperature of 95 at Emporia, 83 at Concordia, and 105 at Wichita. It was cloudy, with a temperature of 88 at Lawrence, 90 at Kansas City, 83 at Beatrice, and 77 at Omaha. Once again, at Manhattan, it was 87 degrees under partly sunny skies. Once again, at Topeka, it was 88 degrees under cloudy skies. For the following counties, in Kansas, Douglas, Geary, Jackson, Jefferson, Morris, Osage, Potawatomi, Riley, Shawnee, and Wabansee. Extreme heat warning remains in effect until 7 p.m. Saturday. Dangerously hot conditions with heat index values up to 108. Impacts, heat-related illnesses increase significantly during extreme heat and high humidity events. Take extra precautions when outside. 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Try to limit strenuous activities to early morning or evening. 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To reduce risk during outdoor work, the Occupational Safety and Health Administration recommends scheduling frequent rest breaks in shaded or air-conditioned environments. Anyone overcome by heat should be moved to a cool and shaded location. Heat stroke is an emergency. 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Stay cool, stay hydrated, stay informed. Now here is your National Weather Service forecast. Extreme heat warning in effect until 7 p.m. Saturday. Tonight, mostly cloudy. A chance of showers and thunderstorms this evening. Lows in the middle 70s. South winds 5 to 10 miles per hour, becoming southwest after midnight. Chance of rain 30%. Heat index values up to 109 early this evening. Saturday, partly sunny. A slight chance of showers and thunderstorms in the afternoon. Hot with highs in the upper 90s. Per hour. Chance of rain 20%. Saturday night, mostly cloudy with a chance of showers and thunderstorms. Humid with lows in the middle 70s. Southeast winds 5 to 10 miles per hour, becoming north after midnight. Chance of rain 40%. Sunday, mostly cloudy with a slight chance of showers and thunderstorms in the morning, then partly sunny with a chance of showers and thunderstorms in the afternoon. Not as warm. Humid with highs in the upper 80s. North winds 5 to 10 miles per hour. Chance of rain 40%. Sunday night, partly cloudy in the evening, then becoming mostly cloudy. Humid with lows in the upper 60s. Northeast winds 5 to 10 miles per hour. Monday, partly sunny. Highs in the middle 80s. Monday night and Tuesday, partly cloudy. Lows in the upper 60s. Highs in the lower 90s. Tuesday night, mostly clear in the evening, then becoming partly cloudy. Lows in the lower 70s. Wednesday, partly sunny. Highs around 90. Wednesday night, partly cloudy with a slight chance of showers and thunderstorms in the evening, then mostly cloudy with a chance of showers and thunderstorms after midnight. Lows in the upper 60s. Chance of rain 30%. Thursday, partly sunny. Highs in the middle 80s.
Thursday night, partly cloudy. A slight chance of showers and thunderstorms after midnight. Lows in the upper 60s. Friday, mostly sunny. Highs in the middle 80s. This hazardous weather outlook is for portions of East Central, North Central, and Northeast Kansas. For tonight, there is a marginal risk for thunderstorms tonight. An isolated thunderstorm or two could develop through 10 p.m. and be capable of damaging downburst winds and torrential rainfall. For Saturday through Thursday, an excessive heat warning remains in effect for areas along and south of a line from Concordia to Holton through Saturday. Heat index values could be between 105 and 110 degrees. Thunderstorms are likely Saturday night across north central and northeast Kansas. These storms may be capable of producing damaging winds and very heavy rain. Spotters should not be needed tonight. This is NOAA Weather Radio Station WXK91 in Topeka. Here are the 3 p.m. conditions for the local area. At Topeka, it was cloudy. The temperature was 88 degrees, the dew point 74, and the relative humidity was 63%, producing a heat index of 96. The wind was southeast at 9 miles an hour. The pressure was 29.94 inches and falling. At Manhattan, it was partly sunny. The temperature was 87 degrees, the dew point 75, and the relative humidity was 67%, producing a heat index of 96. The wind was east at 6 miles an hour. Around the region, at Springfield, it was sunny, with a temperature of 98. It was partly sunny, with a temperature of 95 at Emporia, 83 at Concordia, and 105 at Wichita. It was cloudy, with a temperature of 88 at Lawrence, 90 at Kansas City, 83 at Beatrice, and 77 at Omaha. Once again, at Manhattan, it was 87 degrees under partly sunny skies. Once again, at Topeka, it was 88 degrees under cloudy skies. For the following counties, in Kansas, Douglas, Geary, Jackson, Jefferson, Morris, Osage, Pottawatomie, Riley, Shawnee, and Wabonsee. Extreme heat warning remains in effect until 7 p.m. Saturday. Dangerously hot conditions with heat index values up to 108. Impacts, heat-related illnesses increase significantly during extreme heat and high humidity events. Take extra precautions when outside. 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Try to limit strenuous activities to early morning or evening. 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To reduce risk during outdoor work, the Occupational Safety and Health Administration recommends scheduling frequent rest breaks in shaded or air-conditioned environments. Anyone overcome by heat should be moved to a cool and shaded location. Heat stroke is an emergency. 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Stay cool, stay hydrated, stay informed. Now here is your National Weather Service forecast. Extreme heat warning in effect until 7 p.m. Saturday. Tonight, mostly cloudy. A chance of showers and thunderstorms this evening. Lows in the middle 70s. South winds 5 to 10 miles per hour, becoming southwest after midnight. Chance of rain 30%. Heat index values up to 109 early this evening. Saturday, partly sunny. A slight chance of showers and thunderstorms in the afternoon. Hot with highs in the upper 90s. Southwest winds 5 to 10 miles per hour. Chance of rain 20%. Saturday night, mostly cloudy with a chance of showers and thunderstorms. Humid with lows in the middle 70s. Southeast winds 5 to 10 miles per hour, becoming north after midnight. Chance of rain 40%. Sunday, mostly cloudy with a slight chance of showers and thunderstorms in the morning, then partly sunny with a chance of showers and thunderstorms in the afternoon. Not as warm. Humid with highs in the upper 80s. North winds 5 to 10 miles per hour. Chance of rain 40%. Sunday night, partly cloudy in the evening, then becoming mostly cloudy.
humid with lows in

upper 60s. Northeast winds 5 to 10 miles per hour. Monday, partly sunny. Highs in the middle 80s. Monday night and Tuesday, partly cloudy. Lows in the upper 60s. Highs in the lower 90s. Tuesday night, mostly clear in the evening, then becoming partly cloudy. Lows in the lower 70s. Wednesday, partly sunny. Highs around 90. Wednesday night, partly cloudy with a slight chance of showers and thunderstorms in the evening, then mostly cloudy with a chance of showers and thunderstorms after midnight. Lows in the upper 60s. Chance of rain 30%. Thursday, partly sunny. Highs in the middle 80s. Thursday night, partly cloudy. A slight chance of showers and thunderstorms after midnight. Lows in the upper 60s. Friday, mostly sunny. Highs in the middle 80s. The current time is 3:24 p.m. Central Daylight Time. This hazardous weather outlook is for portions of East Central, North Central, and Northeast Kansas. For tonight, there is a marginal risk for thunderstorms tonight. An isolated thunderstorm or two could develop through 10 p.m. and be capable of damaging downburst winds and torrential rainfall. For Saturday through Thursday, an excessive heat warning remains in effect for areas along and south of a line from Concordia to Houlton through Saturday. Heat index values could be between 105 and 110 degrees. Thunderstorms are likely Saturday night across north central and northeast Kansas. These storms may be capable of producing damaging winds and very heavy rain. Spotters should not be needed tonight. This is NOAA Weather Radio Station WXK91 in Topeka. Here are the 3 p.m. conditions for the local area. At Topeka, it was cloudy. The temperature was 88 degrees, the dew point 74, and the relative humidity was 63%, producing a heat index of 96. The wind was southeast at 9 miles an hour. The pressure was 29.94 inches and falling. At Manhattan, it was partly sunny. The temperature was 87 degrees, the dew point 75, and the relative humidity was 67%, producing a heat index of 96. The wind was east at 6 miles an hour. Around the region, at Springfield, it was sunny, with a temperature of 98. It was partly sunny, with a temperature of 95 at Emporia, 83 at Concordia, and 105 at Wichita. It was cloudy, with a temperature of 88 at Lawrence, 90 at Kansas City, 83 at Beatrice, and 77 at Omaha. Once again, at Manhattan, it was 87 degrees under partly sunny skies. Once again, at Topeka, it was 88 degrees under cloudy skies. For the following counties, in Kansas, Douglas, Geary, Jackson, Jefferson, Morris, Osage, Potawatomi, Riley, Shawnee, and Wabansee. Extreme heat warning remains in effect until 7 p.m. conditions with heat index values up to 108. Impacts, heat-related illnesses increase significantly during extreme heat and high humidity events. Take extra precautions when outside. 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To reduce risk during outdoor work, the Occupational Safety and Health Administration recommends scheduling frequent rest breaks in shaded or air-conditioned environments. Anyone overcome by heat should be moved to a cool and shaded location. Heat stroke is an emergency. 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Stay cool, stay hydrated, stay informed. Now here is your National Weather Service forecast. Extreme heat warning in effect until 7 p.m. Saturday. Tonight, mostly cloudy. A chance of showers and thunderstorms this evening. Lows in the middle 70s. South winds 5 to 10 miles per hour, becoming southwest after midnight. Chance of rain 30%. Heat index values up to 109 early this evening. Saturday, partly sunny. A slight

chance of showers and thunderstorms in the afternoon. Hot with highs in the upper 90s. Southwest winds 5 to 10 miles per hour. Chance of rain 20%. Saturday night, mostly cloudy with a chance of showers and thunderstorms. Humid with lows in the middle 70s. Southeast winds 5 to 10 miles per hour, becoming north after midnight. Chance of rain 40%. Sunday, mostly cloudy with a slight chance of showers and thunderstorms in the morning, then partly sunny with a chance of showers and thunderstorms in the afternoon. Not as warm. Humid with highs in the upper 80s. North winds 5 to 10 miles per hour. Chance of rain 40%. Sunday night, partly cloudy in the evening, then becoming mostly cloudy. Humid with lows in the upper 60s. Northeast winds 5 to 10 miles per hour. Monday, partly sunny. Highs in the middle 80s. Monday night and Tuesday, partly cloudy. Lows in the upper 60s. Highs in the lower 90s. Tuesday night, mostly clear in the evening, then becoming partly cloudy. Lows in the lower 70s. Wednesday, partly sunny. Highs around 90. Wednesday night, partly cloudy with a slight chance of showers and thunderstorms in the evening, then mostly cloudy with a chance of showers. Lows in the upper 60s. Chance of rain 30%. Thursday, partly sunny. Highs in the middle 80s. Thursday night, partly cloudy. A slight chance of showers and thunderstorms after midnight. Lows in the upper 60s. Friday, mostly sunny. Highs in the middle 80s. This hazardous weather outlook is for portions of East Central, North Central, and Northeast Kansas. For tonight, there is a marginal risk for thunderstorms tonight. An isolated thunderstorm or two could develop through 10 p.m. and be capable of damaging downburst winds and torrential rainfall. For Saturday through Thursday, an excessive heat warning remains in effect for areas along and south of a line from Concordia to Holton through Saturday. Heat index values could be between 105 and 110 degrees. Thunderstorms are likely Saturday night across north central and northeast Kansas. These storms may be capable of producing damaging winds and very heavy rain. Spotters should not be needed tonight. This is NOAA Weather Radio Station WXK91 in Topeka. Here are the 3 p.m. conditions for the local area. At Topeka, it was cloudy. The temperature was 88 degrees. The dew point 74, and the relative humidity was 63%, producing a heat index of 96. The wind was southeast at 9 miles an hour. The pressure was 29.94 inches and falling. At Manhattan, it was partly sunny. The temperature was 87 degrees, the dew point 75, and the relative humidity was 67%, producing a heat index of 96. The wind was east at 6 miles an hour. Around the region, at Springfield, it was sunny, with a temperature of 98. It was partly sunny, with a temperature of 95 at Emporia, 83 at Concordia, and 105 at Wichita. It was cloudy, with a temperature of 88 at Lawrence, 90 at Kansas City, 83 at Beatrice, and 77 at Omaha. Once again, at Manhattan, it was 87 degrees under partly sunny skies. Once again, at Topeka, it was 88 degrees under cloudy skies. For the following counties, in Kansas, Douglas, Geary, Jackson, Jefferson, Morris, Osage, Potawatomi, Riley, Shawnee and Wabansee. Extreme heat warning remains in effect until 7 p.m. Saturday. Dangerous. Extreme heat warning remains in effect until 7 p.m. Saturday. Dangerously hot conditions with heat index values up to 108. Impacts, heat-related illnesses increase significantly during extreme heat and high humidity events. Take extra precautions when outside. 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

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Stay cool, stay hydrated, stay informed. Now here is your National Weather Service forecast. Extreme heat warning in effect until 7 p.m. Saturday. Tonight, mostly cloudy. A chance of showers and thunderstorms this evening. Lows in the middle 70s. South winds 5 to 10 miles per hour, becoming southwest after midnight. Chance of rain 30%. Heat index values up to 109 early this evening. Saturday, partly sunny. A slight chance of showers and thunderstorms in the afternoon. Hot with highs in the upper 90s. Southwest winds 5 to 10 miles per hour. Chance of rain 20%. Saturday night, mostly cloudy with a chance of showers and thunderstorms. Humid with lows in the middle 70s. Southeast winds 5 to 10 miles per hour, becoming north after midnight. Chance of rain 40%. Sunday, mostly cloudy with a slight chance of showers and thunderstorms in the morning, then partly sunny with a chance of showers and thunderstorms in the afternoon. Not as warm. Humid with highs in the upper 80s. North winds 5 to 10 miles per hour. Chance of rain 40%. Sunday night, partly cloudy in the evening, then becoming mostly cloudy. Humid with lows in the upper 60s. Northeast winds 5 to 10 miles per hour. Monday, partly sunny. Highs in the middle 80s. Monday night and Tuesday, partly cloudy. Lows in the upper 60s. Highs in the lower 90s. Tuesday night, mostly clear in the evening, then becoming partly cloudy. Lows in the lower 70s. Wednesday, partly sunny. Highs around 90. Wednesday night, partly cloudy with a slight chance of showers and thunderstorms in the evening, then mostly cloudy with a chance of showers and thunderstorms after midnight. Lows in the upper 60s. Chance of rain 30%. Thursday, partly sunny. Highs in the middle 80s. Thursday night, partly cloudy. A slight chance of showers and thunderstorms after midnight. Lows in the upper 60s. Friday, mostly sunny. Highs in the middle 80s. This hazardous weather outlook is for portions of East Central, North Central, and Northeast Kansas. For tonight, there is a marginal risk for thunderstorms tonight. An isolated thunderstorm or two could develop through 10 p.m. and be capable of damaging downburst winds and torrential rainfall. For Saturday through Thursday, an excessive heat warning remains in effect for areas along and south of a line from Concordia to Holton through Saturday. Heat index values could be between 105 and 110 degrees. Thunderstorms are likely Saturday night across north central and northeast Kansas. These storms may be capable of producing damaging winds and very heavy rain. Spotter should not be needed tonight. This is NOAA Weather Radio Station WXK91 in Topeka. Here are the 3 p.m. conditions for the local area. At Topeka, it was cloudy. The temperature was 88 degrees, the dew point 74, and the relative humidity was 63%, producing a heat index of 96. The wind was southeast at 9 miles an hour. The pressure was 29.94 inches and falling. At Manhattan, it was partly sunny. The temperature was 87 degrees, the dew point 75, and the relative humidity was 67%, producing a heat index of 96. The wind was east at 6 miles an hour. Around the region, at Springfield, it was sunny, with a temperature of 98. It was partly sunny, with a temperature of 95 at Emporia, 83 at Concordia, and 105 at Wichita. It was cloudy, with a temperature of 88 at Lawrence, 90 at Kansas City, 83 at Beatrice, and 77 at Omaha. Once again, at Manhattan, it was

87 degrees under partly sunny skies. Once again, at Topeka, it was 88 degrees under cloudy skies. This is NOAA Weather Radio WXK91 in Topeka. The current time is 3:39 p.m. Central Daylight Time. For the following counties, in Kansas, Douglas, Geary, Jackson, Jefferson, Morris, Osage, Potawatomi, Riley, Shawnee and Wabansee. Extreme heat warning remains in effect until 7 p.m. Saturday. Dangerously hot conditions with heat index Valax. Heat-related illnesses increase significantly during extreme heat and high humidity events. Take extra precautions when outside. Wear lightweight and loose-fitting clothing. Try to limit strenuous activities to early morning or evening. Take action when you see symptoms of heat exhaustion and heat stroke. To reduce risk during outdoor work, the Occupational Safety and Health Administration recommends scheduling frequent rest breaks in shaded or air-conditioned environments. Anyone overcome by heat should be moved to a cool and shaded location. Heat stroke is one. Stay cool, stay hydrated, stay informed. Now here is your National Weather Service forecast. Extreme heat warning in effect until 7 p.m. Saturday. Tonight, mostly cloudy. A chance of showers and thunderstorms this evening. Lows in the middle 70s. South winds 5 to 10 miles per hour, becoming southwest after midnight. Chance of rain 30%. Heat index values up to 109 early this evening. Saturday, partly sunny. A slight chance of showers and thunderstorms in the afternoon. Hot with highs in the upper 90s. Southwest winds 5 to 10 miles per hour. Chance of rain 20%. Saturday night, mostly cloudy with a chance of showers and thunderstorms. Humid with lows in the middle 70s. Southeast winds 5 to 10 miles per hour, becoming north after midnight. Chance of rain 40%. Sunday, mostly cloudy with a slight chance of showers and thunderstorms in the morning, then partly sunny with a chance of showers and thunderstorms in the afternoon. Not as warm. Humid with highs in the upper 80s. North winds 5 to 10 miles per hour. Chance of rain 40%. Sunday night, partly cloudy in the evening, then becoming mostly cloudy. Humid with lows in the upper 60s. Northeast winds 5 to 10 miles per hour. Monday, partly sunny. Highs in the middle 80s. Monday night and Tuesday, partly cloudy. Lows in the upper 60s. Highs in the lower 90s. Tuesday night, mostly clear in the evening, then becoming partly cloudy. Lows in the lower 70s. Wednesday, partly sunny. Highs around 90. Wednesday night, partly cloudy with a slight chance of showers and thunderstorms in the evening, then mostly cloudy with a chance of showers and thunderstorms after midnight. Lows in the upper 60s. Chance of rain 30%. Thursday, partly sunny. Highs in the middle 80s. Thursday night, partly cloudy. A slight chance of showers and thunderstorms after midnight. Lows in the upper 60s. Friday, mostly sunny. Highs in the middle 80s. This hazardous weather outlook is for portions of east central, north central, and northeast Kansas. For tonight, there is a marginal risk for thunderstorms tonight. An isolated thunderstorm or two could develop through 10 p.m. and be capable of damaging downburst winds and torrential rainfall. For Saturday through Thursday, an excessive heat warning remains in effect for areas along and south of a line from Concordia to Holton through Saturday. Heat index values could be between 105 and 110 degrees. Thunderstorms are likely Saturday night across north central and northeast Kansas. These storms may be capable of producing damaging winds and very heavy rain. Spotters should not be needed tonight. This is NOAA Weather Radio Station WXK91, in Topeka. Here are the 3 p.m. conditions for the local area. At Topeka, it was cloudy. The temperature

was 88 degrees, the dew point 74, and the relative humidity was 63%, producing a heat index of 96. The wind was southeast at 9 miles an hour. The pressure was 29.94 inches and falling. At Manhattan, it was partly sunny. The temperature was 87 degrees, the dew point 75, and the relative humidity was 67%, producing a heat index of 96. The wind was east at 6 miles an hour. Around the region, at Springfield, it was sunny, with a temperature of 98. It was partly sunny, with a temperature of 95 at Emporia, 83 at Concordia, and 105 at Wichita. It was cloudy, with a temperature of 88 at Lawrence, 90 at Kansas City, 83 at Beatrice, and 77 at Omaha. Once again, at Manhattan, it was 87 degrees under partly sunny skies. Once again, at Topeka, it was 88 degrees under cloudy skies. For the following counties, in Kansas, Douglas, Geary, Jackson, Jefferson, Morris, Osage, Potawatomi, Riley, Shawnee, and Wabansee. Extreme heat warning remains in effect until 7 p.m. Saturday. Dangerously hot conditions with heat index values up to 108. Impacts, heat-related illnesses increase significantly during extreme heat and high humidity events. Take extra precautions when outside. 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Anyone overcome by heat should be moved to a cool and shaded location. Heat stroke is an emergency. 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Stay cool, stay hydrated, stay informed. Now here is your National Weather Service forecast. Extreme heat warning in effect until 7 p.m. Saturday. Tonight, mostly cloudy. A chance of showers and thunderstorms this evening. Lows in the middle 70s. South winds 5 to 10 miles per hour, becoming southwest after midnight. Chance of rain 30%. Heat index values up to 109 early this evening. Saturday, partly sunny. A slight chance of showers and thunderstorms in the afternoon. Hot with highs in the upper 90s. Southwest winds 5 to 10 miles per hour. Chance of rain 20%. Saturday night, mostly cloudy with a chance of showers and thunderstorms. Humid with lows in the middle 70s. Southeast winds 5 to 10 miles per hour, becoming north after midnight. Chance of rain 40%. Sunday, mostly cloudy with a slight chance of showers and thunderstorms in the morning, then partly sunny with a chance of showers and thunderstorms in the afternoon. Not as warm. Humid with highs in the upper 80s. North winds 5 to 10 miles per hour. Chance of rain 40%. Sunday night, partly cloudy in the evening, then becoming mostly cloudy. Humid with lows in the upper 60s. Northeast winds 5 to 10 miles per hour. Monday, partly sunny. Highs in the middle 80s. Monday night and Tuesday, partly cloudy. Lows in the upper 60s. Highs in the lower 90s. Tuesday night, mostly clear in the evening, then becoming partly cloudy. Lows in the lower 70s. Wednesday, partly sunny. Highs around 90. Wednesday night, partly cloudy with a slight chance of showers and thunderstorms in the evening, then mostly cloudy with a chance of showers and thunderstorms after midnight. Lows in the upper 60s. Chance of rain 30%. Thursday, partly sunny. Highs in the middle 80s. Thursday night, partly cloudy. A slight chance of showers and thunderstorms after midnight. Lows in the upper 60s. Friday, mostly sunny. Highs in the middle 80s. This hazardous weather outlook is for portions of east central, north central, and northeast Kansas. For tonight,
there is a marginal risk for thunderstorms tonight. An isolated thunderstorm or two could develop through 10 p.m. and be capable of damaging downburst winds and torrential rainfall. For Saturday through Thursday, an excessive heat warning remains in effect for areas along and south of a line from Concordia to Holton through Saturday. Heat index values could be between 105 and 110 degrees. Thunderstorms are likely Saturday night across north central and northeast Kansas. These storms may be capable of producing damaging winds and very heavy rain. Spotters should not be needed tonight. This is NOAA Weather Radio Station WXK91 in Topeka. Here are the 3 p.m. conditions for the local area. At Topeka, it was cloudy. The temperature was 88 degrees, the dew point 74, and the relative humidity was 63%, producing a heat index of 96. The wind was southeast at 9 miles an hour. The pressure was 29.94 inches and falling. At Manhattan, it was partly sunny. The temperature was 87 degrees, the dew point 75, and the relative humidity was 67%, producing a heat index of 96. The wind was east at 6 miles an hour. Around the region, at Springfield, it was sunny, with a temperature of 98. It was partly sunny, with a temperature of 95 at Emporia, 83 at Concordia, and 105 at Wichita. It was cloudy, with a temperature of 88 at Lawrence, 90 at Kansas City, 83 at Beatrice, and 77 at Omaha. Once again, at Manhattan, it was 87 degrees under partly sunny skies. Once again, at Topeka, it was 88 degrees under cloudy skies. For the following counties, in Kansas, Douglas, Geary, Jackson, Jefferson, Morris, Osage, Potawatomi, Riley, Shawnee, and Wabansee. Extreme heat warning remains in effect in intensely hot conditions with heat index values up to 108. Impacts: heat-related illnesses increase significantly during extreme heat and high humidity events. Take extra precautions when outside. 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Anyone overcome by heat should be moved to a cool and shaded location. Heat stroke is an emergency. 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Stay cool, stay hydrated, stay informed. Now here is your National Weather Service forecast. Extreme heat warning in effect until 7 p.m. Saturday. Tonight, mostly cloudy. A chance of showers and thunderstorms this evening. Lows in the middle 70s. South winds 5 to 10 miles per hour, becoming southwest after midnight. Chance of rain 30%. Heat index values up to 109 early this evening. Saturday, partly sunny. A slight chance of showers and thunderstorms in the afternoon. Hot with highs in the upper 90s. Southwest winds 5 to 10 miles per hour. Chance of rain 20%. Saturday night, mostly cloudy with a chance of showers and thunderstorms. Humid with lows in the middle 70s. Southeast winds 5 to 10 miles per hour, becoming north after midnight. Chance of rain 40%. Sunday, mostly cloudy with a slight chance of showers and thunderstorms in the morning, then partly sunny with a chance of showers and thunderstorms in the afternoon. Not as warm. Humid with highs in the upper 80s. North winds 5 to 10 miles per hour. Chance of rain 40%. Sunday night, partly cloudy in the evening, then becoming mostly cloudy. Humid with lows in the upper 60s. Northeast winds 5 to 10 miles per hour. Monday, partly sunny. Highs in the middle 80s. Monday night and Tuesday, partly cloudy. Lows in the upper 60s. Highs in the lower 90s. Tuesday night, mostly clear in the evening, then becoming partly cloudy.
lows in the lower 70s. Wednesday, partly sunny. Highs around 90. Wednesday night, partly cloudy with a slight chance of showers and thunderstorms in the evening, then mostly cloudy with a chance of showers and thunderstorms after midnight. Lows in the upper 60s. Chance of rain 30%. Thursday, partly sunny. Highs in the middle 80s. Thursday night, partly cloudy. A slight chance of showers and thunderstorms after midnight. Lows in the upper 60s. Friday, mostly sunny. Highs in the middle 80s. The current time is 3:54 p.m. Central Daylight Time. This hazardous weather outlook is for portions of East Central, North Central, and Northeast Kansas. For tonight, there is a marginal risk for thunderstorms tonight. An isolated thunderstorm or two could develop through 10 p.m. and be capable of damaging downburst winds and torrential rainfall. For Saturday through Thursday, an excessive heat warning remains in effect for areas along and south of a line from Concordia to Houlton through Saturday. Heat index values could be between 105 and 110 degrees. Thunderstorms are likely Saturday night across north central and northeast Kansas. These storms may be capable of producing damaging winds and very heavy rain. Spotters should not be needed tonight. This is NOAA Weather Radio Station WXK91 in Topeka. Here are the 3 p.m. conditions for the local area. At Topeka, it was cloudy. The temperature was 88 degrees, the dew point 74, and the relative humidity was 63%, producing a heat index of 96. The wind was southeast at 9 miles an hour. The pressure was 29.94 inches and falling. At Manhattan, it was partly sunny. The temperature was 87 degrees, the dew point 75, and the relative humidity was 67%, producing a heat index of 96. The wind was east at 6 miles an hour. Around the region, at Springfield, it was sunny, with a temperature of 98. It was partly sunny, with a temperature of 95 at Emporia, 83 at Concordia, and 105 at Wichita. It was cloudy, with a temperature of 88 at Lawrence, 90 at Kansas City, 83 at Beatrice, and 77 at Omaha. Once again, at Manhattan, it was 87 degrees under partly sunny skies. Once again, at Topeka, it was 88 degrees under cloudy skies. For the following counties, in Kansas, Douglas, Geary, Jackson, Jeffers, Riley, Shawnee and Wabonsee. Extreme heat warning remains in effect until 7 p.m. Saturday. Dangerously hot conditions with heat index values up to 108. Impacts, heat-related illnesses increase significantly during extreme heat and high humidity events. Take extra precautions when outside. 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Try to limit strenuous activities to early morning or evening. 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To reduce risk during outdoor work, the Occupational Safety and Health Administration recommends scheduling frequent rest breaks in shaded or air-conditioned environments. Anyone overcome by heat should be moved to a cool and shaded location. Heat stroke is an emergency. 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Stay cool, stay hydrated, stay informed. Now here is your National Weather Service forecast. Extreme heat warning in effect until 7 p.m. Saturday. Tonight, mostly cloudy. A chance of showers and thunderstorms this evening. Lows in the middle 70s. South winds 5 to 10 miles per hour, becoming southwest after midnight. Chance of rain 30%. Heat index values up to 109 early this evening. Saturday, partly sunny. A slight chance of showers and thunderstorms in the afternoon. Hot with highs in the upper 90s. Southwest winds 5 to 10 miles per hour. Chance of rain 20%. Saturday night, mostly cloudy with a chance of showers and thunderstorms. Humid with lows in the middle 70s. Southeast winds 5 to 10 miles per hour,
becoming north after midnight. Chance of rain 40%. Sunday, mostly cloudy with a slight chance of showers and thunderstorms in the morning, then partly sunny with a chance of showers and thunderstorms in the afternoon. Not as warm. Humid with highs in the upper 80s. North winds 5 to 10 miles per hour. Chance of rain 40%. Sunday night, partly cloudy in the evening, then becoming mostly cloudy. Humid with lows in the upper 60s. Northeast winds 5 to 10 miles per hour. Monday, partly sunny. Highs in the middle 80s. Monday night and Tuesday, partly cloudy. Lows in the upper 60s. Highs in the lower 90s. Tuesday night, mostly clear in the evening, then becoming partly cloudy. Lows in the lower 70s. Wednesday, partly sunny. Highs around 90. Wednesday night, partly cloudy with a slight chance of showers and thunderstorms in the evening, then mostly cloudy with a chance of showers and thunderstorms after midnight. Lows in the upper 60s. Chance of rain 30%. Thursday, partly sunny. Highs in the middle 80s. Thursday night, partly cloudy. A slight chance of showers and thunderstorms after midnight. Lows in the upper 60s. Friday, mostly sunny. Highs in the middle 80s. This hazardous weather outlook is for portions of East Central, North Central, and Northeast Kansas. For tonight, there is a marginal risk for thunderstorms tonight. An isolated thunderstorm or two could develop through 10 p.m. and be capable of damaging downburst winds and torrential rainfall. For Saturday through Thursday, an excessive heat warning remains in effect for areas along and south of a line from Concordia to Houlton through Saturday. Heat index values could be between 105 and 110 degrees. Thunderstorms are likely Saturday night across north central and northeast Kansas. These storms may be capable of producing damaging winds and very heavy rain. Spotters should not be needed tonight. This is NOAA Weather Radio Station WXK91 in Topeka. Here are the 3 p.m. conditions for the local area. At Topeka, it was cloudy. The temperature was 88 degrees. The dew point 74, and the relative humidity was 63%, producing a heat index of 96. The wind was southeast at 9.

at Manhattan, it was partly sunny. The temperature was 87 degrees, the dew point 75, and the relative humidity was 67%, producing a heat index of 96. The wind was east at 6 miles an hour. Around the region, at Springfield, it was sunny, with a temperature of 98. It was partly sunny, with a temperature of 95 at Emporia, 83 at Concordia, and 105 at Wichita. It was cloudy, with a temperature of 88 at Lawrence, 90 at Kansas City, 83 at Beatrice, and 77 at Omaha. Once again, at Manhattan, it was 87 degrees under partly sunny skies. Once again, at Topeka, it was 88 degrees under cloudy skies. For the following counties, in Kansas, Douglas, Geary, Jackson, Jefferson, Morris, Osage, Potawatomi, Riley, Shawnee and Wabansee. Extreme heat warning remains in effect until 7 p.m. Saturday. Dangerously hot conditions with heat index values up to 108. Impacts, heat-related illnesses increase significantly during extreme heat and high humidity events. Take extra precautions when outside. Wear lightweight and loose-fitting clothing. Try to limit strenuous activities to early morning or evening. 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To reduce risk during outdoor work, the Occupational Safety and Health Administration recommends scheduling frequent rest breaks in shaded or air-conditioned environments. Anyone overcome by heat should be moved to a cool and shaded location. Heat stroke is an emergency. 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Stay cool, stay hydrated, stay informed. Now here is your National Weather Service forecast. Extreme heat warning in effect until 7 p.m. Saturday. Tonight, mostly cloudy. A chance of showers and thunderstorms this evening. Lows in the middle 70s. South winds 5 to 10 miles per hour, becoming southwest after midnight. Chance of rain 30%. Heat index values up to 109 early this evening. Saturday, partly sunny. A slight chance of showers and thunderstorms in the afternoon. Hot with highs in the upper 90s. Southwest winds 5 to 10 miles per hour. Chance of rain 20%. Saturday night, mostly cloudy with a chance of showers and thunderstorms. Humid with lows in the middle 70s. Southeast winds 5 to 10 miles per hour, becoming north after midnight. Chance of rain 40%. Sunday, mostly cloudy with a slight chance of showers and thunderstorms in the morning, then partly sunny with a chance of showers and thunderstorms in the afternoon. Not as warm. Humid with highs in the upper 80s. North winds 5 to 10 miles per hour. Chance of rain 40%. Sunday night, partly cloudy in the evening, then becoming mostly cloudy. Humid with lows in the upper 60s. Northeast winds 5 to 10 miles per hour. Monday, partly sunny. Highs in the middle 80s. Monday night and Tuesday, partly cloudy. Lows in the upper 60s. Highs in the lower 90s. Tuesday night, mostly clear in the evening, then becoming partly cloudy. Lows in the lower 70s. Wednesday, partly sunny. Highs around 90. Wednesday night, partly cloudy with a slight chance of showers and thunderstorms in the evening, then mostly cloudy with a chance of showers and thunderstorms after midnight. Lows in the upper 60s. Chance of rain 30%. Thursday, partly sunny. Highs in the middle 80s. Thursday night, partly cloudy. A slight chance of showers and thunderstorms after midnight. Lows in the upper 60s. Friday, mostly sunny. Highs in the middle 80s. This hazardous weather outlook is for portions of East Central, North Central, and Northeast Kansas. For tonight, there is a marginal risk for thunderstorms tonight. An isolated thunderstorm or two could develop through 10 p.m. and be capable of damaging downburst winds and torrential rainfall. For Saturday through Thursday, an excessive heat warning remains in effect for areas along and

south of a line from Concordia to Holton through Saturday. Heat index values could be between 105 and 110 degrees. Thunderstorms are likely Saturday night across north central and northeast Kansas. These storms may be capable of producing damaging winds and very heavy rain. Spotters should not be needed tonight. This is NOAA Weather Radio Station WXK91 in Topeka. For the following counties, in Kansas, Douglas, Geary, Jackson, Jefferson, Morris, Osage, Potawatomie, Riley, Shawnee, and Waubonsee. Extreme heat warning remains in effect until 7 p.m. Saturday. Dangerously hot conditions with heat index values up to 108. Impacts, heat-related illnesses increase significantly during extreme heat and high humidity events. Take extra precautions when outside. Wear lightweight and loose-fitting clothing. Try to limit strenuous activities to early morning or evening. 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To reduce risk during outdoor work, the Occupational Safety and Health Administration recommends scheduling frequent rest breaks in shaded or air-conditioned environments. Anyone overcome by heat should be moved to a cool and shaded location. Heat stroke is an emergency. Call 911.

of rain 20%. Saturday night, mostly cloudy with a chance of showers and thunderstorms. Humid with lows in the middle 70s. Southeast winds 5 to 10 miles per hour, becoming north after midnight. Chance of rain 40%. Sunday, mostly cloudy with a slight chance of showers and thunderstorms in the morning, then partly sunny with a chance of showers and thunderstorms in the afternoon. Not as warm. Humid with highs in the upper 80s. North winds 5 to 10 miles per hour. Chance of rain 40%. Sunday night, partly cloudy in the evening, then becoming mostly cloudy. Humid with lows in the upper 60s. Northeast winds 5 to 10 miles per hour. Monday, partly sunny. Highs in the middle 80s. Monday night and Tuesday, partly cloudy. Lows in the upper 60s. Highs in the lower 90s. Tuesday night, mostly clear in the evening, then becoming partly cloudy. Lows in the lower 70s. Wednesday, partly sunny. Highs around 90. Wednesday night, partly cloudy with a slight chance of showers and thunderstorms in the evening, then mostly cloudy with a chance of showers and thunderstorms after midnight. Lows in the upper 60s. Chance of rain 30%. Thursday, partly sunny. Highs in the middle 80s. Thursday night, partly cloudy. A slight chance of showers and thunderstorms after midnight. Lows in the upper 60s. Friday, mostly sunny. Highs in the middle 80s. This hazardous weather outlook is for portions of East Central, North Central, and Northeast Kansas. For tonight, there is a marginal risk for thunderstorms tonight. An isolated thunderstorm or two could develop through 10 p.m. and be capable of damaging downburst winds and torrential rainfall. For Saturday through Thursday, an excessive heat warning remains in effect for areas along and south of a line from Concordia to Houlton through Saturday. Heat index values could be between 105 and 110 degrees. Thunderstorms are likely Saturday night across north central and northeast Kansas. These storms may be capable of producing damaging winds and very heavy rain. Spotters should not be needed tonight. This is NOAA Weather Radio Station WXK91 in Topeka. Here are the 4 p.m. conditions. It was cloudy. The temperature was 87 degrees. The dew point 76, and the relative humidity was 69%, producing a heat index of 97. The wind was southeast at 7 miles an hour. The pressure was 29.93 inches and falling. At Manhattan, it was partly sunny. The temperature was 88 degrees, the dew point 74, and the relative humidity was 63%, producing a heat index of 96. The wind was southeast at 7 miles an hour. Around the region, at Springfield, it was sunny, with a temperature of 99. It was partly sunny, with a temperature of 90 at Kansas City, 98 at Emporia, 84 at Concordia, and 105 at Wichita. It was cloudy, with a temperature of 87 at Lawrence, 84 at Beatrice, and 79 at Omaha. Once again, at Manhattan, it was 88 degrees under partly sunny skies. Once again, at Topeka, it was 87 degrees under cloudy skies. For the following counties, in Kansas, Douglas, Geary, Jackson, Jefferson, Morris, Osage, Potawatomi, Riley, Shawnee, and Wabonsee. Extreme heat warning remains in effect until 7 p.m. Saturday. Dangerously hot conditions with heat index values up to 108. Impacts, heat-related illnesses increase significantly during extreme heat and high humidity events. Take extra precautions when outside. Wear lightweight and loose-fitting clothing. Try to limit strenuous activities to early morning or evening. Take action when you see symptoms of heat exhaustion and heat stroke. To reduce risk during outdoor work, the Occupational Safety and Health Administration recommends scheduling frequent rest breaks in shaded or air-conditioned environments. Anyone overcome by heat should be moved to a cool and shaded location. Heat stroke is an emergency.

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Now here is your National Weather Service forecast. Extreme heat warning in effect until 7 p.m. Saturday. Tonight, mostly cloudy. A chance of showers and thunderstorms this evening. Lows in the middle 70s. South winds 5 to 10 miles per hour, becoming southwest after midnight. Chance of rain 30%. Heat index values up to 109 early this evening. Saturday, partly sunny. A slight chance of showers and thunderstorms in the afternoon. Hot with highs in the upper 90s. Southwest winds 5 to 10 miles per hour. Chance of rain 20%. Saturday night, mostly cloudy with a chance of showers and thunderstorms. Humid with lows in the middle 70s. Southeast winds 5 to 10 miles per hour, becoming north after midnight. Chance of rain 40%. Sunday, mostly cloudy with a slight chance of showers and thunderstorms in the morning, then partly sunny with a chance of showers and thunderstorms in the afternoon. Not as warm. Humid with highs in the upper 80s. North winds 5 to 10 miles per hour. Chance of rain 40%. Sunday night, partly cloudy in the evening, then becoming mostly cloudy. Humid with lows in the upper 60s. Northeast winds 5 to 10 miles per hour. Monday, partly sunny. Highs in the middle 80s. Monday night and Tuesday, partly cloudy. Lows in the upper 60s. Highs in the lower 90s. Tuesday night, mostly clear in the evening, then becoming partly cloudy. Lows in the lower 70s. Wednesday, partly sunny. Highs around 90. Wednesday night, partly cloudy with a slight chance of showers and thunderstorms in the evening, then mostly cloudy with a chance of showers and thunderstorms after midnight. Lows in the upper 60s. Chance of rain 30%. Thursday, partly sunny. Highs in the middle 80s. Thursday night, partly cloudy. A slight chance of showers and thunderstorms after midnight. Lows in the upper 60s. Friday, mostly sunny. Highs in the middle 80s. This hazardous weather outlook is for portions of East Central, North Central, and Northeast Kansas. For tonight, there is a marginal risk for thunderstorms tonight. An isolated thunderstorm or two could develop through winds and torrential rainfall. For Saturday through Thursday, an excessive heat warning remains in effect for areas along and south of a line from Concordia to Holton through Saturday. Heat index values could be between 105 and 110 degrees. Thunderstorms are likely Saturday night across north central and northeast Kansas. These storms may be capable of producing damaging winds and very heavy rain. Spotters should not be needed tonight. This is NOAA Weather Radio Station WXK91 in Topeka. Here are the 4 p.m. conditions for the local area. At Topeka, it was cloudy. The temperature was 87 degrees, the dew point 7%, producing a heat index of 97. The wind was southeast at 7 miles an hour. The pressure was 29.93 inches and falling. At Manhattan, it was partly sunny. The temperature was 88 degrees, the dew point 74, and the relative humidity was 63%, producing a heat index of 96. The wind was southeast at 7 miles an hour. Around the region, at Springfield, it was sunny, with a temperature of 99. It was partly sunny, with a temperature of 90 at Kansas City, 98 at Emporia, 84 at Concordia, and 105 at Wichita. It was cloudy, with a temperature of 87 at Lawrence, 84 at Beatrice, and 79 at Omaha. Once again, at Manhattan, it was 88 degrees under partly sunny skies. Once again, at Topeka, it was 87 degrees under cloudy skies. For the following counties, in Kansas, Douglas, Geary, Jackson, Jefferson, Morris, Osage, Pottawatomie, Riley, Shawnee and Wabonsee. Extreme

Heat warning remains in effect until 7 p.m. Saturday. Dangerously hot conditions with heat index values up to 108. Impacts: heat-related illnesses increase significantly during extreme heat and high humidity events. Take extra precautions when outside. 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Anyone overcome by heat should be moved to a cool and shaded location. Heat stroke is an emergency. 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Stay cool, stay hydrated, stay informed. Now here is your National Weather Service forecast. Extreme heat warning in effect until 7 p.m. Saturday. Tonight, mostly cloudy. A chance of showers and thunderstorms this evening. Lows in the middle 70s. South winds 5 to 10 miles per hour, becoming southwest after midnight. Chance of rain 30%. Heat index values up to 109 early this evening. Saturday, partly sunny. A slight chance of showers and thunderstorms in the afternoon. Hot with highs in the upper 90s. Southwest winds 5 to 10 miles per hour. Chance of rain 20%. Saturday night, mostly cloudy with a chance of showers and thunderstorms. Humid with lows in the middle 70s. Southeast winds 5 to 10 miles per hour, becoming north after midnight. Chance of rain 40%. Sunday, mostly cloudy with a slight chance of showers and thunderstorms in the morning, then partly sunny with a chance of showers and thunderstorms in the afternoon. Not as warm. Humid with highs in the upper 80s. North winds 5 to 10 miles per hour. Chance of rain 40%. Sunday night, partly cloudy in the evening, then becoming mostly cloudy. Humid with lows in the upper 60s. Northeast winds 5 to 10 miles per hour. Monday, partly sunny. Highs in the middle 80s. Monday night and Tuesday, partly cloudy. Lows in the upper 60s. Highs in the lower 90s. Tuesday night, mostly clear in the evening, then becoming partly cloudy. Lows in the lower 70s. Wednesday, partly sunny. Highs around 90. Wednesday night, partly cloudy with a slight chance of showers and thunderstorms in the evening, then mostly cloudy with a chance of showers and thunderstorms after midnight. Lows in the upper 60s. Chance of rain 30%. Thursday, partly sunny. Highs in the middle 80s. Thursday night, partly cloudy. A slight chance of showers and thunderstorms after midnight. Lows in the upper 60s. Friday, mostly sunny. Highs in the middle 80s. This hazardous weather outlook is for portions of East Central, North Central, and Northeast Kansas. For tonight, there is a marginal risk for thunderstorms tonight. An isolated thunderstorm or two could develop through 10 p.m. and be capable of damaging downburst winds and torrential rainfall. For Saturday through Thursday, an excessive heat warning remains in effect for areas along and south of a line from Concordia to Holton through Saturday. Heat index values could be between 105 and 110 degrees. Thunderstorms are likely Saturday night across north central and northeast Kansas. These storms may be capable of producing damaging winds and very heavy rain. Spotters should not be needed tonight. The current time is 4:23 p.m. Central Daylight Time. 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Here are the 4 p.m. conditions for the local area. At Topeka, it was cloudy. The temperature was 87 degrees, the dew point 76, and the relative humidity was 69%, producing a heat index of 97. The wind was southeast at 7 miles an hour. The pressure was 29.93 inches and falling. At Manhattan, it was partly sunny.
The temperature was 88 degrees, the dew point 74, and the relative humidity was 63%, producing a heat index of 96. The wind was southeast at 7 miles an hour. Around the region, at Springfield, it was sunny, with a temperature of 99. It was partly sunny, with a temperature of 90 at Kansas City, 98 at Emporia, 84 at Concordia, and 105 at Wichita. It was cloudy, with a temperature of 87 at Lawrence, 84 at Beatrice, and 79 at Omaha. Once again, at Manhattan, it was 88 degrees under partly sunny skies. Once again, at Topeka, it was 87 degrees under cloudy skies. For the following counties, in Kansas, Douglas, Geary, Jackson, Jefferson, Morris, Osage, Potawatomi, Riley, Shawnee and Wabansee. Extreme heat warning remains in effect until 7 p.m. Saturday. Dangerously hot conditions with heat index values up to 108. Impacts, heat-related illnesses increase significantly during extreme heat and high humidity events. Take extra precautions when outside. 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Try to limit strenuous activities to early morning or evening. 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Anyone overcome by heat should be moved to a cool is an emergency. Call 911. Stay cool, stay hydrated, stay informed. Now here is your National Weather Service forecast. Extreme heat warning in effect until 7 p.m. Saturday. Tonight, mostly cloudy. A chance of showers and thunderstorms this evening. Lows in the middle 70s. South winds 5 to 10 miles per hour. Chance of rain 30%. Heat index values up to 109 early this evening. A slight chance of showers and thunderstorms in the afternoon. Hot with highs in the upper 90s. Southwest winds 5 to 10 miles per hour. Chance of rain 20%. Saturday night, mostly cloudy with a chance of showers and thunderstorms. Humid with lows in the middle 70s. Southeast winds 5 to 10 miles per hour, becoming north after midnight. Chance of rain 40%. Sunday, mostly cloudy with a slight chance of showers and thunderstorms in the morning, then partly sunny with a chance of showers and not as warm. Humid with highs in the upper 80s. North winds 5 to 10 miles per hour. Chance of rain 40%. Sunday night, partly cloudy in the evening, then becoming mostly cloudy. Humid with lows in the upper 60s. Northeast winds 5 to 10 miles per hour. Monday, partly sunny. Highs in the middle 80s. Monday night and Tuesday, partly cloudy. Lows in the upper 60s. Highs in the lower 90s. Tuesday night, mostly clear in the evening, then becoming partly cloudy. Lows in the lower 70s. Wednesday, partly sunny. Highs around 90. Wednesday night, partly cloudy with a slight chance of showers and thunderstorms in the evening, then mostly cloudy with a chance of showers and thunderstorms after midnight. Lows in the upper 60s. Chance of rain 30%. Thursday, partly sunny. Highs in the middle 80s. Thursday night, partly cloudy. A slight chance of showers and thunderstorms after midnight. Lows in the upper 60s. Friday, mostly sunny. Highs in the middle 80s. This hazardous weather outlook is for portions of East Central, North Central, and Northeast Kansas. For tonight, there is a marginal risk for thunderstorms tonight. An isolated thunderstorm or two could develop through 10 p.m. and be capable of damaging downburst winds and torrential rainfall. For Saturday through Thursday, an excessive heat warning remains in effect for areas along and south of a line from Concordia to Houlton through Saturday. Heat index values could be between 105 and 110 degrees.
Thunderstorms are likely Saturday night across north-central and northeast Kansas.

These storms may be capable of producing damaging winds and very heavy rain. Spotters should not be needed tonight. This is NOAA Weather Radio Station WXK91 in Topeka. Here are the 4 p.m. conditions for the local area. At Topeka, it was cloudy. The temperature was 87 degrees, the dew point 76, and the relative humidity was 69%, producing a heat index of 97. The wind was southeast at 7 miles an hour. The pressure was 29.93 inches and falling. At Manhattan, it was partly sunny. The temperature was 88 degrees, the dew point 74, and the relative humidity was 63%, producing a heat index of 96. The wind was southeast at 7 miles an hour. Around the region, at Springfield, it was sunny, with a temperature of 99. It was partly sunny, with a temperature of 90 at Kansas City, 98 at Emporia, 84 at Concordia, and 105 at Wichita. It was cloudy, with a temperature of 87 at Lawrence, 84 at Beatrice, and 79 at Omaha. Once again, at Manhattan, it was 88 degrees under partly sunny skies. Once again, at Topeka, it was 87 degrees under cloudy skies. For the following counties, in Kansas, Douglas, Geary, Jackson, Jefferson, Morris, Osage, Potawatomi, Riley, Shawnee and Wabonsee. Extreme heat warning remains in effect until 7 p.m. Saturday. Dangerously hot conditions with heat index values up to 108. Impacts, heat-related illnesses increase significantly during extreme heat and high humidity events. Take extra precautions when outside. 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Anyone overcome by heat should be moved to a cool and shaded location. Heat stroke is an emergency. 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Stay cool, stay hydrated, stay informed. Now here is your National Weather Service forecast. Extreme heat warning in effect until 7 p.m. Saturday. Tonight, mostly cloudy. A chance of showers and thunderstorms this evening. Lows in the middle 70s. South winds 5 to 10 miles per hour, becoming southwest after midnight. Chance of rain 30%. Heat index values up to 109 early this evening. Saturday, partly sunny. A slight chance of showers and thunderstorms in the afternoon. Hot with highs in the upper 90s. Southwest winds 5 to 10 miles per hour. Chance of rain 20%. Saturday night, mostly cloudy with a chance of showers and thunderstorms. Humid with lows in the middle 70s. Southeast winds 5 to 10 miles per hour, becoming north after midnight. Chance of rain 40% per hour, becoming north after midnight. Chance of rain 40%. Sunday, mostly cloudy with a slight chance of showers and thunderstorms in the morning, then partly sunny with a chance of showers and thunderstorms in the afternoon. Not as warm. Humid with highs in the upper 80s. North winds 5 to 10 miles per hour. Chance of rain 40%. Sunday night, partly cloudy in the evening, then becoming mostly cloudy. Humid with lows in the upper 60s. Northeast winds 5 to 10 miles per hour. Monday, partly sunny. Highs in the middle 80s. Monday night and Tuesday, partly cloudy. Lows in the upper 60s. Highs in the lower 90s. Tuesday night, mostly clear in the evening, then becoming partly cloudy. Lows in the lower 70s. Wednesday, partly sunny. Highs around 90. Wednesday night, partly cloudy with a slight chance of showers and thunderstorms in the evening, then mostly cloudy with a chance of showers and thunderstorms after midnight. Lows in the upper 60s. Chance of rain 30%.

upper 60s. Friday, mostly sunny. Highs in the middle 80s. This hazardous weather outlook is for portions of east central, north central, and northeast Kansas. For tonight, there is a marginal risk for thunderstorms tonight. An isolated thunderstorm or two could develop through 10 p.m. and be capable of damaging downburst winds and torrential rainfall. For Saturday through Thursday, an excessive heat warning remains in effect for areas along and south of a line from Concordia to Holton through Saturday. Heat index values could be between 105 and 110 degrees. Thunderstorms are likely Saturday night across north central and northeast Kansas. These storms may be capable of producing damaging winds and very heavy rain. Spotters should not be needed tonight. The Topeka, Kansas climate summary for this evening, as of 4 p.m., August 14, 2026. Today's high temperature was 90 degrees. The normal high is 90. The record high is 113 degrees, which was set in 1936. Today's low temperature was 76 degrees. The normal low is 68. The record low is 50 degrees, which was set in 2004. No precipitation fell today, which leaves the monthly total at 0.26 inches. The total precipitation for the year still stands at 29.12 inches. Today the maximum wind observed was 17 miles an hour from the southeast. The highest wind gust observed was 22 miles per hour from the west. Sunset tonight is at 8:19 p.m. Sunrise tomorrow is at 6:36 a.m. The Manhattan, Kansas climate summary for this evening, as of 4 p.m., August 14, 2026. Today's high temperature was 88 degrees. This high was 2 degrees. Today's low temperature was 72 degrees. This low was 6 degrees above the normal low of 66. 0.23 inches of precipitation fell today, which brings the monthly total to 2.73 inches. The total precipitation for the year now stands at 23.24 inches. Today the maximum wind observed was 17 miles an hour from the west. The highest wind gust. Sunset tonight is at 8:23 p.m. Sunrise tomorrow is at 6:40 a.m. This is NOAA Weather Radio Station WXK91, in Topeka. Here are the 4 p.m. conditions for the local area. At Topeka, it was cloudy. The temperature was 87 degrees, the dew point 76, and the relative humidity was 69%, producing a heat index of 97. The wind was southeast at 7 miles an hour. The pressure was 29.93 inches and falling. At Manhattan, it was partly sunny. The temperature was 88 degrees, the dew point 74, and the relative humidity was 63%, producing a heat index of 96. The wind was southeast at 7 miles an hour. Around the region, at Springfield, it was sunny, with a temperature of 99. It was partly sunny, with a temperature of 90 at Kansas City, 98 at Emporia, 84 at Concordia, and 105 at Wichita. It was cloudy, with a temperature of 87 at Lawrence, 84 at Beatrice, and 79 at Omaha. Once again, at Manhattan, it was 88 degrees under partly sunny skies. Once again, at Topeka, it was 87 degrees under cloudy skies. 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The current time is 4:38 p.m. Central Daylight Time. For the following counties, in Kansas, Douglas, Geary, Jackson, Jefferson, Morris, Osage, Pottawatomie, Riley, Shawnee, and Waubonsee. Extreme heat warning remains in effect until 7 p.m. Saturday. Dangerously hot conditions with heat index values up to 108. Impacts, heat-related illnesses increase significantly during extreme heat and high humidity events. Take extra precautions when outside. 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

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Now here is your National Weather Service forecast. Extreme heat warning in effect until 7 p.m. Saturday. Tonight, mostly cloudy. A chance of showers and thunderstorms this evening. Lows in the middle 70s. South winds 5 to 10 miles per hour, becoming southwest after midnight. Chance of rain 30%. Heat index values up to 109 early this evening. Saturday, partly sunny. A slight chance of showers and thunderstorms in the afternoon. Hot with highs in the upper 90s. Southwest winds 5 to 10 miles per hour. Chance of rain 20%. Saturday night, mostly cloudy with a chance of showers and thunderstorms. Humid with lows in the middle 70s. Southeast winds 5 to 10 miles per hour, becoming north after midnight. Chance of rain 40%. Sunday, mostly cloudy with a slight chance of showers and thunderstorms in the morning, then partly sunny with a chance of showers and thunderstorms in the afternoon. Not as warm. Humid with highs in the upper 80s. North winds 5 to 10 miles per hour. Chance of rain 40%. Sunday night, partly cloudy in the evening, then becoming mostly cloudy. Humid with lows in the upper 60s. Northeast winds 5 to 10 miles per hour. Monday, partly sunny. Highs in the middle 80s. Monday night and Tuesday, partly cloudy. Lows in the upper 60s. Highs in the lower 90s. Tuesday night, mostly clear in the evening, then becoming partly cloudy. Lows in the lower 70s. Wednesday, partly sunny. Highs around 90. Wednesday night, partly cloudy with a slight chance of showers and thunderstorms in the evening, then mostly cloudy with a chance of showers and thunderstorms after midnight. Lows in the upper 60s. Chance of rain 30%. Thursday, partly sunny. Highs in the middle 80s. Thursday night, partly cloudy. A slight chance of showers and thunderstorms after midnight. Lows in the upper 60s. Friday, mostly sunny. Highs in the middle 80s. This hazardous weather outlook is for portions of East Central, North Central, and Northeast Kansas. For tonight, there is a marginal risk for thunderstorms tonight. An isolated thunderstorm or two could develop through 10 p.m. and be capable of damaging downburst winds and torrential rainfall. For Saturday through Thursday, an excessive heat warning remains in effect for areas along and south of a line from Concordia to Holton through Saturday. Heat index values could be between 105 and 110 degrees. Thunderstorms are likely Saturday night across north central and northeast Kansas. These storms may be capable of producing damaging winds and very heavy rain. Spotters should not be needed tonight. The Topeka, Kansas climate summary for this evening, as of 4 p.m., August 14, 2026. Today's high temperature was 90 degrees. The normal high is 90. The record high is 113 degrees, which was set in 1936. Today's low temperature was 76 degrees. The normal low is 68. The record low is 50 degrees, which was set in 2004. No precipitation fell today, which leaves the monthly total at 0.26 inches. The total precipitation for the year still stands at 29.12 inches. Today the maximum wind observed was 17 miles an hour from the southeast. The highest wind gust observed was 22 miles per hour from the west. Sunset tonight is at 8:19 p.m. Sunrise tomorrow is at 6:36 a.m. The Manhattan, Kansas climate summary for this evening, as of 4 p.m., August 14, 2026. Today's high temperature was 88 degrees. This high was 2 degrees.

degrees below the normal high of 90. Today's low temperature was 72 degrees. This low was 6 degrees above the normal low of 66. 0.23 inches of precipitation fell today, which brings the monthly total to 2.73 inches. The total precipitation for the year now stands at 23.24 inches. Today the maximum wind observed was 17 miles an hour from the west. The highest wind gust observed was 29 miles per hour from the west. Sunset tonight is at 8:23 p.m. Sunrise tomorrow is at 6:40 a.m. This is NOAA Weather Radio Station WXK91 in Topeka. Here are the 4 p.m. conditions for the local area. At Topeka, it was cloudy. The temperature was 87 degrees, the dew point 76, and the relative humidity was 69%, producing a heat index of 97. The wind was southeast at 7 miles an hour. The pressure was 29.93 inches and falling. At Manhattan, it was partly sunny. The temperature was 88 degrees, the dew point 74, and the relative humidity was 63%, producing a heat index of 96. The wind was southeast at 7 miles an hour. Around the region, at Springfield, it was sunny, with a temperature of 99. It was partly sunny, with a temperature of 90 at Kansas City, 98 at Emporia, 84 at Concordia, and 105 at Wichita. It was cloudy, with a temperature of 87 at Lawrence, 84 at Beatrice, and 79 at Omaha. Once again, at Manhattan, it was 88 degrees under partly sunny skies. Once again, at Topeka, it was 87 degrees under cloudy skies. For the following counties, in Kansas, Douglas, Geary, Jackson, Jefferson, Morris, Osage, Potawatomi, Riley, Shawnee and Wabansee. Extreme heat warning remains in effect until 7 p.m. Saturday. Dangerously hot conditions with heat index values up to 108. Impacts, heat-related illnesses increase significantly during extreme heat and high humidity events. Take extra precautions when outside. 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Try to limit strenuous activities to early morning or evening. Take action when you see symptoms to reduce risk during outdoor work. The Occupational Safety and Health Administration recommends scheduling frequent rest breaks in shaded or air-conditioned environments. Anyone overcome by heat should be moved to a cool and shaded location. Heat stroke is an emergency. 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Stay cool, stay hydrated, stay informed. Now here is your National Weather Service forecast. Extreme heat warning in effect until 7 p.m. Saturday. Tonight, mostly cloudy. A chance of showers and thunderstorms this evening. Lows in the middle 70s. South winds 5 to 10 miles per hour, becoming southwest after midnight. Chance of rain 30%. Heat index values up to 109 early this evening. Saturday, partly sunny. A slight chance of showers and thunderstorms in the afternoon. Hot with highs in the upper 90s. Southwest winds 5 to 10 miles per hour. Chance of rain 20%. Saturday night, mostly cloudy with a chance of showers and thunderstorms. Humid with lows in the middle 70s. Southeast winds 5 to 10 miles per hour, becoming north after midnight. Chance of rain 40%. Sunday, mostly cloudy with a slight chance of showers and thunderstorms in the morning, then partly sunny with a chance of showers and thunderstorms in the afternoon. Not as warm. Humid with highs in the upper 80s. North winds 5 to 10 miles per hour. Chance of rain 40%. Sunday night, partly cloudy in the evening, then becoming mostly cloudy. Humid with lows in the upper 60s. Northeast winds 5 to 10 miles per hour. Monday, partly sunny. Highs in the middle 80s. Monday night and Tuesday, partly cloudy. Lows in the upper 60s. Highs in the lower 90s. Tuesday night, mostly clear in the evening, then becoming partly cloudy.

lows in the lower 70s. Wednesday, partly sunny. Highs around 90. Wednesday night, partly cloudy with a slight chance of showers and thunderstorms in the evening, then mostly cloudy with a chance of showers and thunderstorms after midnight. Lows in the upper 60s. Chance of rain 30%. Thursday, partly sunny. Highs in the middle 80s. Thursday night, partly cloudy. A slight chance of showers and thunderstorms after midnight. Lows in the upper 60s. Friday, mostly sunny. Highs in the middle 80s. This hazardous weather outlook is for portions of East Central, North Central, and Northeast Kansas. For tonight, there is a marginal risk for thunderstorms tonight. An isolated thunderstorm or two could develop through 10 p.m. and be capable of damaging downburst winds and torrential rainfall. For Saturday through Thursday, an excessive heat warning remains in effect for areas along and south of a line from Concordia to Holton through Saturday. Heat index values could be between 105 and 110 degrees. Thunderstorms are likely Saturday night across north central and northeast Kansas. These storms may be capable of producing damaging winds and very heavy rain. Spotters should not be needed tonight. The Topeka, Kansas climate summary for this evening, as of 4 p.m., August 14, 2026. Today's high temperature was 90 degrees. The normal high is 90. The record high is 113 degrees, which was set in 1936. Today's low temperature was 76 degrees. The normal low is 68. The record low is 50 degrees, which was set in 2004. No precipitation fell today, which leaves the monthly total at 0.26 inches. The total precipitation for the year still stands at 29.12 inches. Today the maximum wind observed was 17 miles an hour from the southeast. The highest wind gust observed was 22 miles per hour from the west. Sunset tonight is at 8:19 p.m. Sunrise tomorrow is at 6:36 a.m. The Manhattan, Kansas climate summary for this evening, as of 4 p.m., August 14, 2026. Today's high temperature was 88 degrees. This high was 2 degrees below the normal high of 90. Today's low temperature was 72 degrees. This low was 6 degrees above the normal low of 66. 0.23 inches of precipitation fell today, which brings the monthly total to 2.73 inches. The total precipitation for the year now stands at 23.24 inches. Today the maximum wind observed was 17 miles an hour from the west. The highest wind gust observed was 29 miles per hour from the west. Sunset tonight is at 8:23 p.m. Sunrise tomorrow is at 6:40 a.m. The current time is 4:53 p.m. Central Daylight Time. 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Here are the 4 p.m. conditions for the local area. At Topeka, it was cloudy. The temperature was 87 degrees, the dew point 76, and the relative humidity was 69%, producing a heat index of 97. The wind was southeast at 7 miles an hour. The pressure was 29.93 inches and falling. At Manhattan, it was partly sunny. The temperature was 88 degrees, the dew point 74, and the relative humidity was 63%, producing a heat index of 96. The wind was southeast at 7 miles an hour. Around the region, at Springfield, it was sunny, with a temperature of 99. It was partly sunny, with a temperature of 90 at Kansas City, 98 at Emporia, 84 at Concordia, and 105 at Wichita. It was cloudy, with a temperature of 87 at Lawrence, 84 at Beatrice, and 79 at Omaha. Once again, at Manhattan, it was 88 degrees under partly sunny skies. Once again, at Topeka, it was 87 degrees under cloudy skies. For the following counties, in Kansas, Douglas, Geary, Jackson, Jefferson, Morris, Osage,
Potawatomi, Riley, Shawnee, and Wabonsee. Extreme heat warning remains in effect until 7 p.m. Saturday. Dangerously hot conditions with heat index values up to 108. Impacts, heat-related illnesses increase significantly during extreme heat and high humidity events. Take extra precautions when outside. Wear lightweight and loose-fitting clothing. Try to limit strenuous activities to early morning or evening. 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To reduce risk during outdoor work, the Occupational Safety and Health Administration recommends scheduling frequent rest breaks in shaded or air-conditioned environments. Anyone overcome by heat should be moved to a cool and shaded location. Heat stroke is an emergency. 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Stay cool, stay hydrated, stay informed. Now here is your National Weather Service for in effect until 7 p.m. Saturday. Tonight, mostly cloudy. A chance of showers and thunderstorms this evening. Lows in the middle 70s. South winds 5 to 10 miles per hour, becoming southwest after midnight. Chance of rain 30%. Heat index values up to 109 early this evening. Saturday, partly sunny. A slight chance of showers and thunderstorms in the afternoon. Hot with highs in the upper 90s. Southwest winds 5 to 10 miles per hour. Saturday night, mostly cloudy with a chance of showers and thunderstorms. Humid with lows in the middle 70s. Southeast winds 5 to 10 miles per hour, becoming north after midnight. Chance of rain 40%. Sunday, mostly cloudy with a slight chance of showers and thunderstorms in the morning, then partly sunny with a chance of showers and thunderstorms in the afternoon. Not as warm. Humid with highs in the upper 80s. North winds 5 to 10 miles per hour. Chance of rain 40%. Then becoming mostly cloudy. Humid with lows in the upper 60s. Northeast winds 5 to 10 miles per hour. Monday, partly sunny. Highs in the middle 80s. Monday night and Tuesday, partly cloudy. Lows in the upper 60s. Highs in the lower 90s. Tuesday night, mostly clear in the evening, then becoming partly cloudy. Lows in the lower 70s. Wednesday, partly sunny. Highs around 90. Wednesday night, partly cloudy with a slight chance of showers and thunderstorms in the evening, then mostly cloudy with a chance of showers and thunderstorms after midnight. Lows in the upper 60s. Chance of rain 30%. Thursday, partly sunny. Highs in the middle 80s. Thursday night, partly cloudy. A slight chance of showers and thunderstorms after midnight. Lows in the upper 60s. Friday, mostly sunny. Highs in the middle 80s. This hazardous weather outlook is for portions of East Central, North Central, and Northeast Kansas. For tonight, there is a marginal risk for thunderstorms tonight. An isolated thunderstorm or two could develop through 10 p.m. and be capable of damaging downburst winds and torrential rainfall. For Saturday through Thursday, an excessive heat warning remains in effect for areas along and south of a line from Concordia to Holton through Saturday. Heat index values could be between 105 and 110 degrees. Thunderstorms are likely Saturday night across north central and northeast Kansas. These storms may be capable of producing damaging winds and very heavy rain. Spotters should not be needed tonight. The Topeka, Kansas climate summary for this evening, as of 4 p.m., August 14, 2026. Today's high temperature was 90 degrees. The normal high is 90. The record high is 113 degrees, which was set in 1936. Today's low temperature was 76 degrees. The normal low is 68. The record low is 50 degrees, which was set in 2004. No precipitation fell today, which leaves the monthly total at 0.26 inches. The total precipitation for the year still stands at 29.12 inches.
Today, the maximum wind observed was

was 17 miles an hour from the southeast. The highest wind gust observed was 22 miles per hour from the west. Sunset tonight is at 8:19 p.m. Sunrise tomorrow is at 6:36 a.m. The Manhattan, Kansas climate summary for this evening, as of 4 p.m., August 14, 2026. Today's high temperature was 88 degrees. This high was 2 degrees below the normal high of 90. Today's low temperature was 72 degrees. This low was 6 degrees above the normal low of 66. 0.23 inches of precipitation fell today, which brings the monthly total to 2.73 inches. The total precipitation for the year now stands at 23.24 inches. Today the maximum wind observed was 17 miles an hour from the west. The highest wind gust observed was 29 miles per hour from the west. Sunset tonight is at 8:23 p.m. Sunrise tomorrow is at 6:40 a.m. This is NOAA Weather Radio Station WXK91 in Topeka. Here are the 4 p.m. conditions for the local area. At Topeka, it was cloudy. The temperature was 87 degrees, the dew point 76, and the relative humidity was 69%, producing a heat index of 97. The wind was southeast at 7 miles an hour. The pressure was 29.93 inches and falling. At Manhattan, it was partly sunny. The temperature was 88 degrees, the dew point 74, and the relative humidity was 63%, producing a heat index of 96. The wind was southeast at 7 miles an hour. Around the region, at Springfield, it was sunny, with a temperature of 99. It was partly sunny, with a temperature of 90 at Kansas City, 98 at Emporia, 84 at Concordia, and 105 at Wichita. It was cloudy, with a temperature of 87 at Lawrence, 84 at Beatrice, and 79 at Omaha. Once again, at Manhattan, it was 88 degrees under partly sunny skies. Once again, at Topeka, it was 87 degrees under cloudy skies. For the following counties, in Kansas, Douglas, Geary, Jackson, Jefferson, Morris, Osage, Potawatomi, Riley, Shawnee and Wabonsee. Extreme heat warning remains in effect until 7 p.m. Saturday. Dangerously hot conditions with heat index values up to 108. Impacts, heat-related illnesses increase significantly during extreme heat and high humidity events. Take extra precautions when outside. 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Anyone overcome by heat should be moved to a cool and shaded location. Heat stroke is an emergency. 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Stay cool, stay hydrated, stay informed. 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Extreme heat warning in effect until 7 p.m. Saturday. Tonight, mostly cloudy. A chance of showers and thunderstorms this evening. Lows in the middle 70s. South winds 5 to 10 miles per hour, becoming southwest after midnight. Chance of rain 30%. Heat index values up to 109 early this evening. Saturday, partly sunny. A slight chance of showers and thunderstorms in the afternoon. Hot with highs in the upper 90s. Southwest winds 5 to 10 miles per hour. Chance of rain 20%. Saturday night, mostly cloudy with a chance of showers and thunderstorms. Humid with lows in the middle 70s. Southeast winds 5 to 10 miles per hour, becoming north after midnight. Chance of rain 40%. Sunday, mostly cloudy with a slight chance of showers and thunderstorms in the morning, then partly sunny with a chance of showers and thunderstorms in the afternoon. Not as warm. Humid with highs in the upper 80s. North winds 5 to 10 miles per hour. Chance of rain 40%.
Sunday night, partly cloudy in the evening, then becoming mostly cloudy. Humid with lows in the upper 60s. Northeast winds 5 to 10 miles per hour. Monday, partly sunny. Monday night and Tuesday, partly cloudy. Lows in the upper 60s. Highs in the lower 90s. Tuesday night, mostly clear in the evening, then becoming partly cloudy. Lows in the lower 70s. Wednesday, partly sunny. Highs around 90. Wednesday night, partly cloudy with a slight chance of showers and thunderstorms in the evening, then mostly cloudy with a chance of showers and thunderstorms after midnight. Lows in the upper 60s. Chance of rain 30%. Thursday, partly sunny. Highs in the middle 80s. Thursday night, partly cloudy. A slight chance of showers and thunderstorms after midnight. Lows in the upper 60s. Friday, mostly sunny. Highs in the middle 80s. This hazardous weather outlook is for portions of East Central, North Central, and Northeast Kansas. For tonight, there is a marginal risk for thunderstorms tonight. An isolated thunderstorm or two could develop through 10 p.m. and be capable of damaging downburst winds and torrential rainfall. For Saturday through Thursday, an excessive heat warning remains in effect for areas along and south of a line from Concordia to Holton through Saturday. Heat index values could be between 105 and 110 degrees. Thunderstorms are likely Saturday night across north central and northeast Kansas. These storms may be capable of producing damaging winds and very heavy rain. Spotters should not be needed tonight. The Topeka, Kansas climate summary for this evening, as of 4 p.m., August 14, 2026. Today's high temperature was 90 degrees. The normal high is 90. The record high is 113 degrees, which was set in 1936. Today's low temperature was 76 degrees. The normal low is 68. The record low is 50 degrees, which was set in 2004. No precipitation fell today, which leaves the monthly total at 0.26 inches. The total precipitation for the year still stands at 29.12 inches. Today the maximum wind observed was 17 miles an hour from the southeast. The highest wind gust observed was 22 miles per hour from the west. Sunset tonight is at 8:19 p.m. Sunrise tomorrow is at 6:36 a.m. The current time is 5:08 p.m. Central Daylight Time. The Manhattan, Kansas climate summary for this evening, as of 4 p.m., August 14, 2026. Today's high temperature was 88 degrees. This high was 2 degrees below the normal high of 90. Today's low temperature was 72 degrees. This low was 6 degrees above the normal low of 66. 0.23 inches of precipitation fell today, which brings the monthly total to 2.73 inches. The total precipitation for the year now stands at 23.24 inches. Today the maximum wind observed was 17 miles an hour from the west. The highest wind gust observed was 29 miles per hour from the west.

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Now here is your National Weather Service forecast. Extreme heat warning in effect until 7 p.m. Saturday. Tonight, mostly cloudy. A chance of showers and thunderstorms this evening. Lows in the middle 70s. South winds 5 to 10 miles per hour, becoming southwest after midnight. Chance of rain 30%. Heat index values up to 109 early this evening. Saturday, partly sunny. A slight chance of showers and thunderstorms in the afternoon. Hot with highs in the upper 90s.

night, mostly cloudy with a chance of showers and thunderstorms. Southeast winds 5 to 10 miles per hour, becoming north after midnight. Chance of rain 40%. Sunday, mostly cloudy with a slight chance of showers and thunderstorms in the morning, then partly sunny with a chance of showers and thunderstorms in the afternoon. Not as warm. Humid with highs in the upper 80s. North winds 5 to 10 miles per hour. Chance of rain 40%. Sunday night, partly cloudy in the evening, then becoming mostly cloudy. Humid with lows in the upper 60s. Northeast winds 5 to 10 miles per hour. Monday, partly sunny. Highs in the middle 80s. Monday night and Tuesday, partly cloudy. Lows in the upper 60s. Highs in the lower 90s. Tuesday night, mostly clear in the evening, then becoming partly cloudy. Lows in the lower 70s. Wednesday, partly sunny. Highs around 90. Wednesday night, partly cloudy with a slight chance of showers and thunderstorms in the evening, then mostly cloudy with a chance of showers and thunderstorms after midnight. Lows in the upper 60s. Chance of rain 30%. Thursday, partly sunny. Highs in the middle 80s. Thursday night, partly cloudy. A slight chance of showers and thunderstorms after midnight. Lows in the upper 60s. Friday, mostly sunny. Highs in the middle 80s. This hazardous weather outlook is for portions of East Central, North Central, and Northeast Kansas. For tonight, there is a marginal risk for thunderstorms tonight. An isolated thunderstorm or two could develop through 10 p.m. and be capable of damaging downburst winds and torrential rainfall. For Saturday through Thursday, an excessive heat warning remains in effect for areas along and south of a line from Concordia to Holton through Saturday. Heat index values could be between 105 and 110 degrees. Thunderstorms are likely Saturday night across north central and northeast Kansas. These storms may be capable of producing damaging winds and very heavy rain. Spotters should not be needed tonight. The Topeka, Kansas climate summary for this evening, as of 4 p.m., August 14, 2026. Today's high temperature was 90 degrees. The normal high is 90. The record high is 113 degrees, which was set in 1936. Today's low temperature was 76 degrees. The normal low is 68. The record low is 50 degrees, which was set in 2004. No precipitation fell today, which leaves the monthly total at 0.26 inches. The total precipitation for the year still stands at 29.12 inches. Today the maximum wind observed was 17 miles an hour from the southeast. The highest wind gust observed was 22 miles per hour from the west. Sunset tonight is at 8:19 p.m. Sunrise tomorrow is at 6:36 a.m. The Manhattan, Kansas climate summary for this evening, as of 4 p.m., August 14, 2026. Today's high temperature was 88 degrees. This high was 2 degrees below the normal high of 90. Today's low temperature was 72 degrees. This low was 6 degrees above the normal low of 66. 0.23 inches of precipitation fell today, which brings the monthly total to 2.73 inches. The total precipitation for the year now stands at 23.24 inches. Today the maximum wind observed was 17 miles an hour from the west. The highest wind gust observed was 29 miles per hour from the west. Sunset tonight is at 8:23 p.m. Sunrise tomorrow is at 6:40 a.m. This is NOAA Weather Radio Station WXK91 in Topeka. Here are the 5 p.m. conditions for the local area. At Topeka, it was cloudy. The temperature was 87 degrees, the dew point 76, and the relative humidity was 69%, producing a heat index of 97. The wind was east at 6 miles an hour. The pressure was 29.92 inches and falling.
At Manhattan, it was cloudy. The temperature was 87 degrees, the dew point 76, and the relative humidity was 69%, producing a heat index of 97. The wind was east at 6 miles an hour. Around the region, at Springfield, it was sunny, with a temperature of 99. It was partly sunny, with a temperature of 100 at Emporia, 86 at Concordia, and 104 at Wichita. It was cloudy, with a temperature of 87 at Lawrence, 91 at Kansas City, 84 at Beatrice, and 81 at Omaha. Once again, at Manhattan, it was 87 degrees under cloudy skies. Once again, at Topeka, it was 87 degrees under cloudy skies. For the following counties, in Kansas, Douglas, Geary, Jackson, Jefferson, Morris, Osage, Potawatomi, Riley, Shawnee, and Wabansee. Extreme heat warning remains in effect until 7 p.m. Saturday. Dangerously hot conditions with heat index values up to 108. Impacts, heat-related illnesses increase significantly during extreme heat and high humidity events. Take extra precautions when outside. 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Heat stroke is an emergency. 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Stay cool, stay hydrated, stay informed. Now here is your National Weather Service forecast. Extreme heat warning in effect until 7 p.m. Saturday. Tonight, mostly cloudy. A chance of showers and thunderstorms this evening. Lows in the middle 70s. South winds 5 to 10 miles per hour, becoming southwest after midnight. Chance of rain 30%. Heat index values up to 109 early this evening. Saturday, partly sunny. A slight chance of showers and thunderstorms in the afternoon. Hot with highs in the upper 90s. Southwest winds 5 to 10 miles per hour. Chance of rain 20%. Saturday night, mostly cloudy with a chance of showers and thunderstorms. Humid with lows in the middle 70s. Southeast winds 5 to 10 miles per hour, becoming north after midnight. Chance of rain 40%. Sunday, mostly cloudy with a slight chance of showers and thunderstorms in the morning, then partly sunny with a chance of showers and thunderstorms in the afternoon. Not as warm. Humid with highs in the upper 80s. North winds 5 to 10 miles per hour. Chance of rain 40%. Sunday night, partly cloudy in the evening, then becoming mostly cloudy. Humid with lows in the upper 60s. Northeast winds 5 to 10 miles per hour. Monday, partly sunny. Highs in the middle 80s. Monday night and Tuesday, partly cloudy. Lows in the upper 60s. Highs in the lower 90s. Tuesday night, mostly clear in the evening, then becoming partly cloudy. Lows in the lower 70s. Wednesday, partly sunny. Highs around 90. Wednesday night, partly cloudy with a slight chance of showers and thunderstorms in the evening, then mostly cloudy with a chance of showers and thunderstorms after midnight. Lows in the upper 60s. Chance of rain 30%. Thursday, partly sunny. Highs in the middle 80s. Thursday night, partly cloudy. A slight chance of showers and thunderstorms after midnight. Lows in the upper 60s. Friday, mostly sunny. Highs in the middle 80s. This hazardous weather outlook is for portions of East Central, North Central, and Northeast Kansas. For tonight, there is a marginal risk for thunderstorms tonight. An isolated thunderstorm or two could develop through 10 p.m. and be capable of damaging downburst winds and torrential rainfall.
for Saturday through Thursday, and excessive heat warning remains in effect for areas along and south of a line from Concordia.

California to Holton through Saturday. Heat index values could be between 105 and 110 degrees. Thunderstorms are likely Saturday night across north central and northeast Kansas. These storms may be capable of producing damaging winds and very heavy rain. Spotters should not be needed tonight. The Topeka, Kansas climate summary for this evening, as of 4 p.m., August 14, 2026. Today's high temperature was 90 degrees. The normal high is 90. The record high is 113 degrees, which was set in 1936. Today's low temperature was 76 degrees. The normal low is 68. The record low is 50 degrees, which was set in 2004. No precipitation fell today, which leaves the monthly total at 0.26 inches. The total precipitation for the year still stands at 29.12 inches. Today the maximum wind observed was 17 miles an hour from the southeast. The highest wind gust observed was 22 miles per hour from the west. Sunset tonight is at 8:19 p.m. Sunrise tomorrow is at 6:36 a.m. The Manhattan, Kansas climate summary for this evening, as of 4 p.m., August 14, 2026. Today's high temperature was 88 degrees. This high was 2 degrees below the normal high of 90. Today's low temperature was 72 degrees. This low was 6 degrees above the normal low of 66. 0.23 inches of precipitation fell today, which brings the monthly total to 2.73 inches. The total precipitation for the year now stands at 23.24 inches. Today the maximum wind observed was 17 miles an hour from the west. The highest wind gust observed was 29 miles per hour from the west. Sunset tonight is at 8:23 p.m. Sunrise tomorrow is at 6:40 a.m. The current time is 5:23 p.m. Central Daylight Time. 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Here are the 5 p.m. conditions for the local area. At Topeka, it was cloudy. The temperature was 87 degrees, the dew point 76, and the relative humidity was 69%, producing a heat index of 97. The wind was east at 6 miles an hour. The pressure was 29.92 inches and falling. At Manhattan, it was cloudy. The temperature was 87 degrees, the dew point 76, and the relative humidity was 69%, producing a heat index of 97. The wind was east at 6 miles an hour. Around the region, at Springfield, it was sunny, with a temperature of 99. It was partly sunny, with a temperature of 100 at Emporia, 86 at Concordia, and 104 at Wichita. It was cloudy, with a temperature of 87 at Lawrence, 91 at Kansas City, 84 at Beatrice, and 81 at Omaha. Once again, at Manhattan, it was 87 degrees under cloudy skies. Once again, at Topeka, it was 87 degrees under cloudy skies. For the following counties, in Kansas, Douglas, Geary, Jackson, Jefferson, Morris, Osage, Potawatomi, Riley, Shawnee and Wabansee. Extreme heat warning remains in effect until 7 p.m. Saturday. Dangerously hot conditions with heat index values up to 108. Impacts, heat-related illnesses increase significantly during extreme heat and high humidity events. Take extra precautions when outside. 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To reduce risk during outdoor work, the Occupational Safety and Health Administration recommends scheduling frequent rest breaks in shaded or air-conditioned environments. Anyone overcome by heat should be moved to a cool and shaded location. Heat stroke is an emergency. 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Now here is your National Weather Service forecast. Extreme heat warning in effect until 7 p.m. Saturday. Tonight, mostly cloudy.
a chance.

chance of showers and thunderstorms this evening. Lows in the middle 70s. South winds 5 to 10 miles per hour, becoming southwest after midnight. Chance of rain 30%, 9 early this evening. Saturday, partly sunny. A slight chance of showers and thunderstorms in the afternoon. Hot with highs in the upper 90s. Southwest winds 5 to 10 miles per hour. Chance of rain 20%. Saturday night, mostly cloudy with a chance of showers and thunderstorms. Humid with lows in the middle 70s. Southeast winds after midnight. Chance of rain 40%. Sunday, mostly cloudy with a slight chance of showers and thunderstorms in the morning, then partly sunny with a chance of showers and thunderstorms in the afternoon. Not as warm. Humid with highs in the upper 80s. North winds 5 to 10 miles per hour. Chance of rain 40%. Sunday night, partly cloudy in the evening, then becoming mostly cloudy. Humid with lows in the upper 60s. Northeast winds 5 to 10 miles per hour. Monday, partly sunny. Highs in the middle 80s. Monday night and Tuesday, partly cloudy. Lows in the upper 60s. Highs in the lower 90s. Tuesday night, mostly clear in the evening, then becoming partly cloudy. Lows in the lower 70s. Highs around 90. Wednesday night, partly cloudy with a slight chance of showers and thunderstorms in the evening, then mostly cloudy with a chance of showers and thunderstorms after midnight. Lows in the upper 60s. Chance of rain 30%. Thursday, partly sunny. Highs in the middle 80s. Thursday night, partly cloudy. A slight chance of showers and thunderstorms after midnight. Lows in the upper 60s. Friday, mostly sunny. Highs in the middle 80s. This hazardous weather outlook is for portions of East Central, North Central, and Northeast Kansas. For tonight, there is a marginal risk for thunderstorms tonight. An isolated thunderstorm or two could develop through 10 p.m. and be capable of damaging downburst winds and torrential rainfall. For Saturday through Thursday, an excessive heat warning remains in effect for areas along and south of a line from Concordia to Houlton through Saturday. Heat index values could be between 105 and 110 degrees. Thunderstorms are likely Saturday night across north central and northeast Kansas. These storms may be capable of producing damaging winds and very heavy rain. Spotters should not be needed tonight. The Topeka, Kansas climate summary for this evening, as of 4 p.m., August 14, 2026. Today's high temperature was 90 degrees. The normal high is 90. The record high is 113 degrees, which was set in 1936. Today's low temperature was 76 degrees. The normal low is 68. The record low is 50 degrees, which was set in 2004. No precipitation fell today, which leaves the monthly total at 0.26 inches. The total precipitation for the year still stands at 29.12 inches. Today the maximum wind observed was 17 miles an hour from the southeast. The highest wind gust observed was 22 miles per hour from the west. Sunset tonight is at 8:19 p.m. Sunrise tomorrow is at 6:36 a.m. The Manhattan, Kansas climate summary for this evening, as of 4 p.m., August 14, 2026. Today's high temperature was 88 degrees. This high was 2 degrees below the normal high of 90. Today's low temperature was 72 degrees. This low was 6 degrees above the normal low of 66. 0.23 inches of precipitation fell today, which brings the monthly total to 2.73 inches. The total precipitation for the year now stands at 23.24 inches. Today the maximum wind observed was 17 miles an hour from the west. The highest wind gust observed was 29 miles per hour from the west. Sunset tonight is at 8:23 p.m. Sunrise tomorrow is at 6:40 a.m.
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radio station WXK91 in Topeka. Here are the 5 p.m. conditions for the local area. At Topeka, it was cloudy. The temperature was 87 degrees, the dew point 76, and the relative humidity was 69%, producing a heat index of 97. The wind was east at 6 miles an hour. The pressure was 29.92 inches and falling. At Manhattan, it was cloudy. The temperature was 87 degrees, the dew point 76, and the relative humidity was 69%, producing a heat index of 97. The wind was east at 6 miles an hour. Around the region, at Springfield, it was sunny, with a temperature of 99. It was partly sunny, with a temperature of 100 at Emporia, 86 at Concordia, and 104 at Wichita. It was cloudy, with a temperature of 87 at Lawrence, 91 at Kansas City, 84 at Beatrice, and 81 at Omaha. Once again, at Manhattan, it was 87 degrees under cloudy skies. Once again, at Topeka, it was 87 degrees under cloudy skies. For the following counties, in Kansas, Douglas, Geary, Jackson, Jefferson, Morris, Osage, Potawatomi, Riley, Shawnee, and Wabansee. Extreme heat warning remains in effect until 7 p.m. Saturday. Dangerously hot conditions with heat index values up to 108. Impacts: heat-related illnesses increase significantly during extreme heat and high humidity events. Take extra precautions when outside. 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To reduce risk during outdoor work, the Occupational Safety and Health Administration recommends scheduling frequent rest breaks in shaded or air-conditioned environments. 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Heat stroke is an emergency. 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Stay cool, stay hydrated, stay informed. Now here is your National Weather Service forecast. Extreme heat warning in effect until 7 p.m. Saturday. Tonight, mostly cloudy. A chance of showers and thunderstorms this evening. Lows in the middle 70s. South winds 5 to 10 miles per hour, becoming southwest after midnight. Chance of rain 30%. Heat index values up to 109 early this evening. Saturday, partly sunny. A slight chance of showers and thunderstorms in the afternoon. Hot with highs in the upper 90s. Southwest winds 5 to 10 miles per hour. Chance of rain 20%. Saturday night, mostly cloudy with a chance of showers and thunderstorms. Humid with lows in the middle 70s. Southeast winds 5 to 10 miles per hour, becoming north after midnight. Chance of rain 40%. Sunday, mostly cloudy with a slight chance of showers and thunderstorms in the morning, then partly sunny with a chance of showers and thunderstorms in the afternoon. Not as warm. Humid with highs in the upper 80s. North winds 5 to 10 miles per hour. Chance of rain 40%. Sunday night, partly cloudy in the evening, then becoming mostly cloudy. Humid with lows in the upper 60s. Northeast winds 5 to 10 miles per hour. Monday, partly sunny. Highs in the middle 80s. Monday night and Tuesday, partly cloudy. Lows in the upper 60s. Highs in the lower 90s. Tuesday night, mostly clear in the evening, then becoming partly cloudy. Lows in the lower 70s. Wednesday, partly sunny. Highs around 90. Wednesday night, partly cloudy with a slight chance of showers and thunderstorms in the evening, then mostly cloudy with a chance of showers and thunderstorms after midnight. Lows in the upper 60s. Chance of rain 30%. Thursday, partly sunny. Highs in the middle 80s. Thursday.

A night, partly cloudy. A slight chance of showers and thunderstorms after midnight. Lows in the upper 60s. Friday, mostly sunny. Highs in the middle 80s. This hazardous weather outlook is for portions of east central, north central, and northeast Kansas. For tonight, there is a marginal risk for thunderstorms tonight. An isolated thunderstorm or two could develop through 10 p.m. and be capable of damaging downburst winds and torrential rainfall. For Saturday through Thursday, an excessive heat warning remains in effect for areas along and south of a line from Concordia to Houlton through Saturday. Heat index values could be between 105 and 110 degrees. Thunderstorms are likely Saturday night across north central and northeast Kansas. These storms may be capable of producing damaging winds and very heavy rain. Spotters should not be needed tonight. The Topeka, Kansas climate summary for this evening, as of 4 p.m., August 14, 2026. Today's high temperature was 90 degrees. The normal high is 90. The record high is 113 degrees, which was set in 1936. Today's low temperature was 76 degrees. The normal low is 68. The record low is 50 degrees, which was set in 2004. No precipitation fell today, which leaves the monthly total at 0.26 inches. The total precipitation for the year still stands at 29.12 inches. Today the maximum wind observed was 17 miles an hour from the southeast. The highest wind gust observed was 22 miles per hour from the west. Sunset tonight is at 8:19 p.m. Sunrise tomorrow is at 6:36 a.m. This is NOAA Weather Radio WXK91 in Topeka. The current time is 5:38 p.m. Central Daylight Time. The Manhattan, Kansas climate summary for this evening, as of 4 p.m., August 14, 2026. Today's high temperature was 88 degrees. This high was 2 degrees below the normal high of 90. Today's low temperature was 72 degrees. This low was 6 degrees above the normal low of 66. 0.23 inches of precipitation fell today, which brings the monthly total to 2.73 inches. The total precipitation for the year now stands at 23.24 inches. Today the maximum wind observed was 17 miles an hour from the west. The highest wind gust observed was 29 miles per hour from the west. Sunset tonight is at 8:23 p.m. Sunrise tomorrow is at 6:40 a.m. This is NOAA Weather Radio Station WXK91, in Topeka. Here are the 5 p.m. conditions for the local area. At Topeka, it was cloudy. The temperature was 87 degrees, the dew point 76, and the relative humidity was 69%, producing a heat index of 97. The wind was east at 6 miles an hour. The pressure was 29.92 inches and falling. At Manhattan, it was cloudy. The temperature was 87 degrees, the dew point 76, and the relative humidity was 69%, producing a heat index of 97. The wind was east at 6 miles an hour. Around the region, at Springfield, it was sunny, with a temperature of 99. It was partly sunny, with a temperature of 100 at Emporia, 86 at Concordia, and 104 at Wichita. It was cloudy, with a temperature of 87 at Lawrence, 91 at Kansas City, 84 at Beatrice, and 81 at Omaha. Once again, at Manhattan, it was 87 degrees under cloudy skies. Once again, at Topeka, it was 87 degrees under cloudy skies. For the following counties, in Kansas, Douglas, Geary, Jackson, Jefferson, Morris, Osage, Potawatomi, Riley, Shawnee, and Wabansee. Extreme heat warning remains in effect until 7 p.m. Saturday. Dangerously hot conditions with heat index values up to 108. Impacts, heat-related illnesses increase significantly during extreme heat and high humidity events. Take extra precautions when outside.
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Stay cool, stay hydrated, stay informed. Now here is your National Weather Service forecast. Extreme heat warning in effect until 7 p.m. Saturday. Tonight, mostly cloudy. A chance of showers and thunderstorms this evening. South winds 5 to 10 miles per hour, becoming southwest after midnight. Chance of rain 30%, 109 early this evening. Saturday, partly sunny. A slight chance of showers and thunderstorms in the afternoon. Hot with highs in the upper 90s. Southwest winds 5 to 10 miles per hour. Chance of rain 20%. Saturday night, mostly cloudy with a chance of showers and thunderstorms. Humid with lows in the middle 70s. Southeast winds 5 to 10 miles per hour, becoming north after midnight. Chance of rain 40%. Sunday, mostly cloudy with a slight chance of showers and thunderstorms in the morning, then partly sunny with a chance of showers and thunderstorms in the afternoon. Not as warm. Humid with highs in the upper 80s. North winds 5 to 10 miles per hour. Chance of rain 40%. Sunday night, partly cloudy in the evening, then becoming mostly cloudy. Humid with lows in the upper 60s. Northeast winds 5 to 10 miles per hour. Monday, partly sunny. Highs in the middle 80s. Monday night and Tuesday, partly cloudy. Lows in the upper 60s. Highs in the lower 90s. Tuesday night, mostly clear in the evening, then becoming partly cloudy. Lows in the lower 70s. Wednesday, partly sunny. Highs around 90. Wednesday night, partly cloudy with a slight chance of showers and thunderstorms in the evening, then mostly cloudy with a chance of showers and thunderstorms after midnight. Lows in the upper 60s. Chance of rain 30%. Thursday, partly sunny. Highs in the middle 80s. Thursday night, partly cloudy. A slight chance of showers and thunderstorms after midnight. Lows in the upper 60s. Friday, mostly sunny. Highs in the middle 80s. This hazardous weather outlook is for portions of East Central, North Central, and Northeast Kansas. For tonight, there is a marginal risk for thunderstorms tonight. An isolated thunderstorm or two could develop through 10 p.m. and be capable of damaging downburst winds and torrential rainfall. For Saturday through Thursday, an excessive heat warning remains in effect for areas along and south of a line from Concordia to Holton through Saturday. Heat index values could be between 105 and 110 degrees. Thunderstorms are likely Saturday night across north central and northeast Kansas. These storms may be capable of producing damaging winds and very heavy rain. Spotters should not be needed tonight. The Topeka, Kansas climate summary for this evening, as of 4 p.m., August 14, 2026. Today's high temperature was 90 degrees. The normal high is 90. The record high is 113 degrees, which was set in 1936. Today's low temperature was 76 degrees. The normal low is 68. The record low is 50 degrees, which was set in 2004. No precipitation fell today, which leaves the monthly total at 0.26 inches. The total precipitation for the year still stands at 29.12 inches. Today the maximum wind observed was 17 miles an hour from the southeast. The highest wind gust observed was 22 miles per hour from the west. Sunset tonight is at 8:19 p.m. Sunrise tomorrow is at 6:36 a.m. The Manhattan, Kansas climate summary for this evening,
as of 4 p.m., August 14th, 2020.

6. Today's high temperature was 88 degrees. This high was 2 degrees below the normal high of 90. Today's low temperature was 72 degrees. This low was 6 degrees. 0.23 inches of precipitation fell today, which brings the monthly total to 2.73 inches. At 23.24 inches. Today the maximum wind observed was 17 miles an hour from the west. The highest wind gust observed was 29 miles per hour from the west. Sunset tonight is at 8:23 p.m. Sunrise tomorrow is at 6:40 a.m. This is NOAA Weather Radio Station WXK91 in Topeka. Here are the 5 p.m. conditions for the local area. At Topeka, it was cloudy. The temperature was 87 degrees, the dew point 76, and the relative humidity was 69%, producing a heat index of 97. The wind was east at 6 miles an hour. The pressure was 29.92 inches and falling. At Manhattan, it was cloudy. The temperature was 87 degrees, the dew point 76, and the relative humidity was 69%, producing a heat index of 97. The wind was east at 6 miles an hour. Around the region, at Springfield, it was sunny, with a temperature of 99. It was partly sunny, with a temperature of 100 at Emporia, 86 at Concordia, and 104 at Wichita. It was cloudy, with a temperature of 87 at Lawrence, 91 at Kansas City, 84 at Beatrice, and 81 at Omaha. Once again, at Manhattan, it was 87 degrees under cloudy skies. Once again, at Topeka, it was 87 degrees under cloudy skies. For the following counties, in Kansas, Douglas, Geary, Jackson, Jefferson, Morris, Osage, Potawatomi, Riley, Shawnee and Wabonsee. Extreme heat warning remains in effect until 7 p.m. Saturday. Dangerously hot conditions with heat index values up to 108. Impacts, heat-related illnesses increase significantly during extreme heat and high humidity events. Take extra precautions when outside. 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Anyone overcome by heat should be moved to a cool and shaded location. Heat stroke is an emergency. 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Stay cool, stay hydrated, stay informed. 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Extreme heat warning in effect until 7 p.m. Saturday. Tonight, mostly cloudy. A chance of showers and thunderstorms this evening. Lows in the middle 70s. South winds 5 to 10 miles per hour, becoming southwest after midnight. Chance of rain 30%. Heat index values up to 109 early this evening. Saturday, partly sunny. A slight chance of showers and thunderstorms in the afternoon. Hot with highs in the upper 90s. Southwest winds 5 to 10 miles per hour. Chance of rain 20%. Saturday night, mostly cloudy with a chance of showers and thunderstorms. Humid with lows in the middle 70s. Southeast winds 5 to 10 miles per hour, becoming north after midnight. Chance of rain 40%. Sunday, mostly cloudy with a slight chance of showers and thunderstorms in the morning, then partly sunny with a chance of showers and thunderstorms in the afternoon. Not as warm. Humid with highs in the upper 80s. North winds 5 to 10 miles per hour. Chance of rain 40%. Sunday night, partly cloudy in the evening, then becoming mostly cloudy. Humid with lows in the upper 60s. Northeast winds 5 to 10 miles per hour. Monday, partly sunny. Highs in the middle 80s. Monday night and Tuesday, partly cloudy. Lows in the upper 60s. Highs in the lower 90s. Tuesday night,
mostly clear in the evening.

then becoming partly cloudy. Lows in the lower 70s. Wednesday, partly sunny. Highs around 90. Wednesday night, partly cloudy with a slight chance of showers and thunderstorms in the evening, then mostly cloudy with a chance of showers and thunderstorms after midnight. Lows in the upper 60s. Chance of rain 30%. Thursday, partly sunny. Highs in the middle 80s. Thursday night, partly cloudy. A slight chance of showers and thunderstorms after midnight. Lows in the upper 60s. Friday, mostly sunny. Highs in the middle 80s. This hazardous weather

thunderstorms tonight. An isolated thunderstorm or two could develop through 10 p.m. and be capable of damaging downburst winds and torrential rainfall. For Saturday through Thursday, an excessive heat warning remains in effect for areas along and south of a line from Concordia to Holton through Saturday. Heat index values could be between 105 and 110 degrees. Thunderstorms are likely Saturday night across north central and northeast Kansas. These storms may be capable of producing damaging winds and very heavy rain. Spotters should not be needed tonight. The Topeka, Kansas climate summary for this evening, as of 4 p.m., August 14, 2026. Today's high temperature was 90 degrees. The normal high is 90. The record high is 113 degrees, which was set in 1936. Today's low temperature was 76 degrees. The normal low is 68. The record low is 50 degrees, which was set in 2004. No precipitation fell today, which leaves the monthly total at 0.26 inches. The total precipitation for the year still stands at 29.12 inches. Today the maximum wind observed was 17 miles an hour from the southeast. The highest wind gust observed was 22 miles per hour from the west. Sunset tonight is at 8:19 p.m. Sunrise tomorrow is at 6:36 a.m. The current time is 5:53 p.m. Central Daylight Time. The Manhattan, Kansas climate summary for this evening, as of 4 p.m., August 14, 2026. Today's high temperature was 88 degrees. This high was 2 degrees below the normal high of 90. Today's low temperature was 72 degrees. This low was 6 degrees above the normal low of 66. 0.23 inches of precipitation fell today, which brings the monthly total to 2.73 inches. The total precipitation for the year now stands at 23.24 inches. Today the maximum wind observed was 17 miles an hour from the west. The highest wind gust observed was 29 miles per hour from the west. Sunset tonight is at 8:23 p.m. Sunrise tomorrow is at 6:40 a.m. This is NOAA Weather Radio Station WXK91 in Topeka. Here are the 5 p.m. conditions for the local area. At Topeka, it was cloudy. The temperature was 87 degrees, the dew point 76, and the relative humidity was 69%, producing a heat index of 97. The wind was east at 6 miles an hour. The pressure was 29.92 inches and falling. At Manhattan, it was cloudy. The temperature was 87 degrees, the dew point 76, and the relative humidity was 69%, producing a heat index of 97. The wind was east at 6 miles an hour. Around the region, at Springfield, it was sunny, with a temperature of 99. It was partly sunny, with a temperature of 100 at Emporia, 86 at Concordia, and 104 at Wichita. It was cloudy, with a temperature of 87 at Lawrence, 91 at Kansas City, 84 at Beatrice, and 81 at Omaha. Once again, at Manhattan, it was 87 degrees under cloudy skies. Once again, at Topeka, it was 87 degrees under cloudy skies. For the following counties, in Kansas, Douglas, Geary, Jackson, Jefferson, Morris, Osage, Potawatomi, Riley, Shawnee and Wabansee. Extreme heat warning remains in effect until 7 p.m. Saturday. Dangerously hot conditions with heat index values up to 108. Impacts, heat-related illnesses increase significantly during extreme heat and high humidity events. Take extra precautions when outside. 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Anyone overcome by heat should be moved to a cool and shaded location. Heat stroke is an emergency. 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

and 1-1. 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Now here is your National Weather Service forecast. Extreme heat warning in effect until 7 p.m. Saturday. Tonight, mostly cloudy. A chance of showers and thunderstorms this evening. Lows in the middle 70s. South winds 5 to 10 miles per hour, becoming southwest after midnight. Chance of rain 30%. Heat index values up to 109 early this evening. Saturday, partly sunny. A slight chance of showers and thunderstorms in the afternoon. Hot with highs in the upper 90s. Southwest winds 5 to 10 miles per hour. Chance of rain 20%. Saturday night, mostly cloudy with a chance of showers and thunderstorms. Humid with lows in the middle 70s. Southeast winds 5 to 10 miles per hour, becoming north after midnight. Chance of rain 40%. Sunday, mostly cloudy with a slight chance of showers and thunderstorms in the morning, then partly sunny with a chance of showers and thunderstorms in the afternoon. Not as warm. Humid with highs in the upper 80s. North winds 5 to 10 miles per hour. Chance of rain 40%. Sunday night, partly cloudy in the evening, then becoming mostly cloudy. Humid with lows in the upper 60s. Northeast winds 5 to 10 miles per hour. Monday, partly sunny. Highs in the middle 80s. Monday night and Tuesday, partly cloudy. Lows in the upper 60s. Highs in the lower 90s. Tuesday night, mostly clear in the evening, then becoming partly cloudy. Lows in the lower 70s. Wednesday, partly sunny. Highs around 90. Wednesday night, partly cloudy with a slight chance of showers and thunderstorms in the evening, then mostly cloudy with a chance of showers and thunderstorms after midnight. Lows in the upper 60s. Chance of rain 30%. Thursday, partly sunny. Highs in the middle 80s. Thursday night, partly cloudy. A slight chance of showers and thunderstorms after midnight. Lows in the upper 60s. Friday, mostly sunny. Highs in the middle 80s. This hazardous weather outlook is for portions of East Central, North Central, and Northeast Kansas. For tonight, there is a marginal risk for thunderstorms tonight. An isolated thunderstorm or two could develop through 10 p.m. and be capable of damaging downburst winds and torrential rainfall. For Saturday through Thursday, an excessive heat warning remains in effect for areas along and south of a line from Concordia to Houlton through Saturday. Heat index values could be between 105 and 110 degrees. Thunderstorms are likely Saturday night across north central and northeast Kansas. These storms may be capable of producing damaging winds and very heavy rain. Spotters should not be needed tonight. The Topeka, Kansas climate summary for this evening, as of 4 p.m., August 14, 2026. Today's high temperature was 90 degrees. The normal high is 90. The record high is 113 degrees, which was set in 1936. Today's low temperature was 76 degrees. The normal low is 68. The record low is 50 degrees, which was set in 2004. No precipitation fell today, which leaves the monthly total at 0.26 inches. The total precipitation for the year still stands at 29.12 inches. Today the maximum wind observed was 17 miles an hour from the southeast. The highest wind gust observed was 22 miles per hour from the west. Sunset tonight is at 8:19 p.m. Sunrise tomorrow is at 6:36 a.m. The Manhattan, Kansas climate summary for this evening, as of 4 p.m., August 14, 2026. Today's high temperature was 88 degrees. This high was 2 degrees below the normal high of 90. Today's low temperature was 72 degrees. This low was 6 degrees above the normal low of 66.
0.23 inches of precipitation fell today, which brings the monthly total to 2.73 inches.

The total precipitation for the year now stands at 23.24 inches. Today the maximum wind observed was 17 miles an hour from the west. The highest wind gust observed was 29 miles per hour from the west. Sunset tonight is at 8:23 p.m. Sunrise tomorrow is at 6:40 a.m. This is NOAA Weather Radio Station WXK91 in Topeka. Here are the 5 p.m. conditions for the local area. At Topeka, it was cloudy. The temperature was 87 degrees, the dew point 76, and the relative humidity was 69%, producing a heat index of 97. The wind was east at 6 miles an hour. The pressure was 29.92 inches and falling. At Manhattan, it was cloudy. The temperature was 87 degrees, the dew point 76, and the relative humidity was 69%, producing a heat index of 97. The wind was east at 6 miles an hour. Around the region, at Springfield, it was sunny, with a temperature of 99. It was partly sunny, with a temperature of 100 at Emporia, 86 at Concordia, and 104 at Wichita. It was cloudy, with a temperature of 87 at Lawrence, 91 at Kansas City, 84 at Beatrice, and 81 at Omaha. Once again, at Manhattan, it was 87 degrees under cloudy skies. Once again, at Topeka, it was 87 degrees under cloudy skies. For the following counties, in Kansas, Douglas, Geary, Jackson, Jefferson, Morris, Osage, Potawatomi, Riley, Shawnee and Wabansee. Extreme heat warning remains in effect until 7 p.m. Saturday. Dangerously hot conditions with heat index values up to 108. Impacts, heat-related illnesses increase significantly during extreme heat and high humidity events. Take extra precautions when outside. 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Anyone overcome by heat should be moved to a cool and shaded location. Heat stroke is an emergency. 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Stay cool, stay hydrated, stay informed. Now here is your National Weather Service forecast. Extreme heat warning in effect until 7 p.m. Saturday. Tonight, mostly cloudy. A chance of showers and thunderstorms this evening. Lows in the middle 70s. South winds 5 to 10 miles per hour, becoming southwest after midnight. Chance of rain 30%. Heat index values up to 109 early this evening. Saturday, partly sunny. A slight chance of showers and thunderstorms in the afternoon. Hot with highs in the upper 90s. Southwest winds 5 to 10 miles per hour. Chance of rain 20%. Saturday night, mostly cloudy with a chance of showers and thunderstorms. Humid with lows in the middle 70s. Southeast winds 5 to 10 miles per hour, becoming north after midnight. Chance of rain 40%. Sunday, mostly cloudy with a slight chance of showers and thunderstorms in the morning, then partly sunny with a chance of showers and thunderstorms in the afternoon. Not as warm. Humid with highs in the upper 80s. North winds 5 to 10 miles per hour. Chance of rain 40%. Sunday night, partly cloudy in the evening, then becoming mostly cloudy. Humid with lows in the upper 60s. Northeast winds 5 to 10 miles per hour. Monday, partly sunny. Highs in the middle 80s. Monday night and Tuesday, partly cloudy. Lows in the upper 60s. Highs in the lower 90s. Tuesday night, mostly clear in the evening, then becoming partly cloudy. Lows in the lower 70s. Wednesday, partly sunny. Highs around 90. Wednesday night, partly cloudy with a slight chance of showers and thunderstorms in the evening, then mostly cloudy with a chance of showers and

Thunderstorms after midnight. Lows in the upper 60s. Chance of rain 30%. Thursday, partly sunny. Highs in the middle 80s. Thursday night, partly cloudy. A slight chance of showers and thunderstorms after midnight. Lows in the upper 60s. Friday, mostly sunny. Highs in the middle 80s. This hazardous weather outlook is for portions of East Central, North Central, and Northeast Kansas. For tonight, there is a marginal risk for thunderstorms tonight. An isolated thunderstorm or two could develop through 10 p.m. and be capable of damaging downburst winds and torrential rainfall. For Saturday through Thursday, an excessive heat warning remains in effect for areas along and south of a line from Concordia to Houlton through Saturday. Heat index values could be between 105 and 110 degrees. Thunderstorms are likely Saturday night across north central and northeast Kansas. These storms may be capable of producing damaging winds and very heavy rain. Spotters should not be needed tonight. The current time is 6:08 p.m. Central Daylight Time. The Topeka, Kansas climate summary for this evening, as of 4 p.m., August 14, 2026. Today's high temperature was 90 degrees. The normal high is 90. The record high is 113 degrees, which was set in 1936. Today's low temperature was 76 degrees. The normal low is 68. The record low is 50 degrees, which was set in 2004. No precipitation fell today, which leaves the monthly total at 0.26 inches. The total precipitation for the year still stands at 29.12 inches. Today the maximum wind observed was 17 miles an hour from the southeast. The highest wind gust observed was 22 miles per hour from the west. Sunset tonight is at 8:19 p.m. Sunrise tomorrow is at 6:36 a.m. The Manhattan, Kansas climate summary for this evening, as of 4 p.m., August 14, 2026. Today's high temperature was 88 degrees. This high was 2 degrees below the normal high of 90. Today's low temperature was 72 degrees. This low was 6 degrees above the normal low of 66. 0.23 inches of precipitation fell today, which brings the monthly total to 2.73 inches. The total precipitation for the year now stands at 23.24 inches. Today the maximum wind observed was 17 miles an hour from the west. The highest wind gust observed was

these illnesses increase significantly during extreme heat and high humidity events. Take extra precautions when outside. 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Anyone overcome by heat should be moved to a cool and shaded location. Heat stroke is an emergency. 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Stay cool, stay hydrated, stay informed. Now here is your National Weather Service forecast. Extreme heat warning in effect until 7 p.m. Saturday. Tonight, mostly cloudy. A chance of showers and thunderstorms this evening. Lows in the middle 70s. South winds 5 to 10 miles per hour, becoming southwest after midnight. Chance of rain 30%. Heat index values up to 109 early this evening. Saturday, partly sunny. A slight chance of showers and thunderstorms in the afternoon. Hot with highs in the upper 90s. Southwest winds 5 to 10 miles per hour. Chance of rain 20%. Saturday night, mostly cloudy with a chance of showers and thunderstorms. Humid with lows in the middle 70s. Southeast winds 5 to 10 miles per hour, becoming north after midnight. Chance of rain 40%. Sunday, mostly cloudy with a slight chance of showers and thunderstorms in the morning, then partly sunny with a chance of showers and thunderstorms in the afternoon. Not as warm. Humid with highs in the upper 80s. North winds 5 to 10 miles per hour. Chance of rain 40%. Sunday night, partly cloudy in the evening, then becoming mostly cloudy. Humid with lows in the upper 60s. Northeast winds 5 to 10 miles per hour. Monday, partly sunny. Highs in the middle 80s. Monday night and Tuesday, partly cloudy. Lows in the upper 60s. Highs in the lower 90s. Tuesday night, mostly clear in the evening, then becoming partly cloudy. Lows in the lower 70s. Wednesday, partly sunny. Highs around 90. Wednesday night, partly cloudy with a slight chance of showers and thunderstorms in the evening, then mostly cloudy with a chance of showers and thunderstorms after midnight. Lows in the upper 60s. Chance of rain 30%. Thursday, partly sunny. Highs in the middle 80s. Thursday night, partly cloudy. A slight chance of showers and thunderstorms after midnight. Lows in the upper 60s. Friday, mostly sunny. Highs in the middle 80s. Now here is your National Weather Service forecast. Extreme heat warning in effect until 7 p.m. Saturday. Tonight, mostly cloudy. A slight chance of showers and thunderstorms this evening. Lows in the middle 70s. Southeast winds 5 to 10 miles per hour, becoming southwest after midnight.

northeast winds 5 to 10 miles per hour. Monday, partly sunny. Highs in the middle 80s. Monday night and Tuesday, partly cloudy. Lows in the upper

upper 60s. Highs in the lower 90s. Tuesday night, mostly clear in the evening, then becoming partly cloudy. Lows in the lower 70s. Wednesday, partly sunny. Highs around 90. Wednesday night, partly cloudy with a slight chance of showers and thunderstorms in the evening, then mostly cloudy with a chance of showers and thunderstorms after midnight. Lows in the upper 60s. Chance of rain 30%. Thursday, partly sunny. Highs in the middle 80s. Thursday night, partly cloudy. A slight chance of showers and thunderstorms after midnight. Lows in the upper 60s. Friday, mostly sunny. Highs in the middle 80s. This hazardous weather outlook is for portions of East Central, North Central, and Northeast Kansas. For tonight, there is a marginal risk for thunderstorms tonight. An isolated thunderstorm or two could develop through 10 p.m. and be capable of damaging downburst winds and torrential rainfall. For Saturday through Thursday, an excessive heat warning remains in effect for areas along and south of a line from Concordia to Holton through Saturday. Heat index values could be between 105 and 110 degrees. Thunderstorms are likely Saturday night across north central and northeast Kansas. These storms may be capable of producing damaging winds and very heavy rain. Spotter should not be needed tonight. The Topeka, Kansas climate summary for this evening, as of 4 p.m., August 14, 2026. Today's high temperature was 90 degrees. The normal high is 90. The record high is 113 degrees, which was set in 1936. Today's low temperature was 76 degrees. The normal low is 68. The record low is 50 degrees, which was set in 2004. No precipitation fell today, which leaves the monthly total at 0.26 inches. The total precipitation for the year still stands at 29.12 inches. Today the maximum wind observed was 17 miles an hour from the southeast. The highest wind gust observed was 22 miles per hour from the west. Sunset tonight is at 8:19 p.m. Sunrise tomorrow is at 6:36 a.m. The Manhattan, Kansas climate summary for this evening, as of 4 p.m., August 14, 2026. Today's high temperature was 88 degrees. This high was 2 degrees below the normal high of 90. Today's low temperature was 72 degrees. This low was 6 degrees above the normal low of 66. 0.23 inches of precipitation fell today, which brings the monthly total to 2.73 inches. The total precipitation for the year now stands at 23.24 inches. Today the maximum wind observed was 17 miles an hour from the west. The highest wind gust observed was 29 miles per hour from the west. Sunset tonight is at 8:23 p.m. Sunrise tomorrow is at 6:40 a.m. This is NOAA Weather Radio Station WXK91 in Topeka. Here are the 6 p.m. conditions for the local area. At Topeka, it was cloudy. The temperature was 86 degrees, the dew point 78, and the relative humidity was 77%, producing a heat index of 98. The wind was east at 7 miles an hour. The pressure was 29.90 inches and falling. At Manhattan, it was cloudy. The temperature was 88 degrees. The dew point 75, and the relative humidity was 65%, producing a heat index of 97. The wind was northeast at 7 miles an hour. Around the region, it was mostly sunny, with a temperature of 100 at Emporia, and 96 at Springfield. It was partly sunny, with a temperature of 86 at Concordia, 86 at Beatrice, 82 at Omaha, and 103 at Wichita. It was cloudy, with a temperature of 87 at Lawrence, and 91 at Kansas City. Once again, at Manhattan, it was 88 degrees under cloudy skies. Once again, at Topeka, it was 86 degrees under cloudy skies. For the following counties, in Kansas, Douglas, Geary, Jackson,

Jefferson, Morris, Osage, Potawatomi, Riley, Shawnee, and Wabonsee. Extreme heat warning remains in effect until 7 p.m. Saturday. Dangerously hot conditions with heat index values up to 108. Impacts: heat-related illnesses increase significantly during extreme heat and high humidity events. Take extra precautions when outside. 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Heat stroke is an emergency. 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Stay cool, stay hydrated, stay informed. Now here is your National Weather Service forecast. Extreme heat warning in effect until 7 p.m. Saturday. Tonight, mostly cloudy. A slight chance of showers and thunderstorms this evening. Lows in the middle 70s. Southeast winds 5 to 10 miles per hour, becoming southwest after midnight. Chance of rain 20%. Saturday, partly sunny. Hot with highs in the upper 90s. Southwest winds 5 to 10 miles per hour with gusts up to 20 miles per hour. Saturday night, partly cloudy in the evening, then becoming mostly cloudy. A chance of showers and thunderstorms. Humid with lows in the middle 70s. East winds around 5 miles per hour, becoming north after midnight. Chance of rain 40%. Sunday, mostly cloudy with a slight chance of showers and thunderstorms in the morning, then partly sunny with a chance of showers and thunderstorms in the afternoon. Not as warm. Humid with highs in the upper 80s. North winds 5 to 10 miles per hour. Chance of rain 40%. Sunday night, partly cloudy in the evening, then becoming mostly cloudy. Humid with lows in the upper 60s. Northeast winds 5 to 10 miles per hour. Monday, partly sunny. Highs in the middle 80s. Monday night and Tuesday, partly cloudy. Lows in the upper 60s. Highs in the lower 90s. Tuesday night, mostly clear in the evening, then becoming partly cloudy. Lows in the lower 70s. Wednesday, partly sunny. Highs around 90. Wednesday night, partly cloudy with a slight chance of showers and thunderstorms in the evening, then mostly cloudy with a chance of showers and thunderstorms after midnight. Lows in the upper 60s. Chance of rain 30%. Thursday, partly sunny. Highs in the middle 80s. Thursday night, partly cloudy. A slight chance of showers and thunderstorms after midnight. Lows in the upper 60s. Friday, mostly sunny. Highs in the middle 80s. The current time is 6:24 p.m. Central Daylight Time. This hazardous weather outlook is for portions of East Central, North Central, and Northeast Kansas. For tonight, there is a marginal risk for thunderstorms tonight. An isolated thunderstorm or two could develop through 10 p.m. and be capable of damaging downburst winds and torrential rainfall. For Saturday through Thursday, an excessive heat warning remains in effect for areas along and south of a line from Concordia to Holton through Saturday. Heat index values could be between 105 and 110 degrees. Thunderstorms are likely Saturday night across north central and northeast Kansas. These storms may be capable of producing damaging winds and very heavy rain. Spotters should not be needed tonight. The Topeka, Kansas climate summary for this evening, as of 4 p.m., August 14, 2026. Today's high temperature was 90 degrees. The normal high is 90. The record high is 113 degrees, which was set in 1936. Today's low temperature was 76 degrees. The normal low is 68. The record low is 50 degrees, which was set in 2004.
No precipitation fell today, which leaves the monthly total at 0.26 inches. The total precipitation for the year still stands at 29.12 inches. Today the maximum wind observed was 17 miles an hour from the southeast. The highest wind gust observed was 22 miles per hour from the west. Sunset tonight is at 8:19 p.m. Sunrise tomorrow is at 6:36 a.m. The Manhattan, Kansas climate summary for this evening, as of 4 p.m., August 14, 2026. Today's high temperature was 88 degrees. This high was 2 degrees below the normal high of 90. Today's low temperature was 72 degrees. This low was 6 degrees above the normal low of 66. 0.23 inches of precipitation fell today, which brings the monthly total to 2.73 inches. The total precipitation for the year now stands at 23.24 inches. Today the maximum wind observed was 17 miles an hour from the west. The highest wind gust observed was 29 miles per hour from the west. Sunset tonight is at 8:23 p.m. Sunrise tomorrow is at 6:40 a.m. This is NOAA Weather Radio Station WXK91 in Topeka. Here are the 6 p.m. conditions for the local area. At Topeka, it was cloudy. The temperature was 86 degrees, the dew point 78, and the relative humidity was 77%, producing a heat index of 98. The wind was east at 7 miles an hour. The pressure was 29.90 inches and falling. At Manhattan, it was cloudy. The temperature was 88 degrees. The dew point 75, and the relative humidity was 65%, producing a heat index of 97. The wind was northeast at 7 miles an hour. Around the region, it was mostly sunny, with a temperature of 100 at Emporia, and 96 at Springfield. It was partly sunny, with a temperature of 86 at Concordia, 86 at Beatrice, 82 at Omaha, and 103 at Wichita. It was cloudy, with a 87 at Lawrence, and 91 at Kansas City. Once again, at Manhattan, it was 88 degrees under cloudy skies. Once again, at Topeka, it was 86 degrees under cloudy skies. For the following counties, in Kansas, Douglas, Geary, Jackson, Jefferson, Morris, Osage, Pottawatomie, Riley, Shawnee and Waubonsee. Extreme heat warning remains in effect until 7 p.m. Saturday. Dangerously hot conditions with heat index values up to 108. Impacts, heat-related illnesses increase significantly during extreme heat and high humidity events. 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Heat stroke is an emergency. 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Stay cool, stay hydrated, stay informed. Now here is your National Weather Service forecast. Extreme heat warning in effect until 7 p.m. Saturday. Tonight, mostly cloudy. A slight chance of showers and thunderstorms this evening. Lows in the middle 70s. Southeast winds 5 to 10 miles per hour, becoming southwest after midnight. Chance of rain 20%. Saturday, partly sunny. Hot with highs in the upper 90s. Southwest winds 5 to 10 miles per hour with gusts up to 20 miles per hour. Saturday night, partly cloudy in the evening, then becoming mostly cloudy. A chance of showers and thunderstorms. Humid with lows in the middle 70s. East winds around 5 miles per hour, becoming north after midnight. Chance of rain 40%. Sunday, mostly cloudy with a slight chance of showers and thunderstorms in the morning, then partly sunny with a chance of showers and thunderstorms in the afternoon. Not as warm. Humid with highs in the upper 80s.
North winds 5 to 10 miles per hour. Chance of rain 40%. Sunday night, partly cloudy in the evening, then becoming mostly cloudy. Humid with lows in the upper 60s. Northeast winds 5 to 10 miles per hour. Monday, partly sunny. Highs in the middle 80s. Monday night and Tuesday, partly cloudy. Lows in the upper 60s. Highs in the lower 90s. Tuesday night, mostly clear in the evening, then becoming partly cloudy. Lows in the lower 70s. Wednesday, partly sunny. Highs around 90. Wednesday night, partly cloudy with a slight chance of showers and thunderstorms in the evening, then mostly cloudy with a chance of showers and thunderstorms after midnight. Lows in the upper 60s. Chance of rain 30%. Thursday, partly sunny. Highs in the middle 80s. Thursday night, partly cloudy. A slight chance of showers and thunderstorms after midnight. Lows in the upper 60s. Friday, mostly sunny. Highs in the middle 80s. This hazardous weather outlook is proportions of east central, north central, and northeast Kansas. For tonight, there is a marginal risk for thunderstorms tonight. An isolated thunderstorm or two could develop through 10 p.m. and be capable of damaging downburst winds and torrential rainfall. For Saturday through Thursday, an excessive heat warning remains in effect for areas along and south of a line from Concordia to Houlton through Saturday. Heat index values could be between 105 and 110 degrees. Thunderstorms are likely Saturday night across north central and northeast Kansas. These storms may be capable of producing damaging winds and very heavy rain. Spotters should not be needed tonight. The Topeka, Kansas climate summary for this evening, as of 4 p.m., August 14, 2026. Today's high temperature was 90 degrees. The normal high is 90. The record high is 113 degrees, which was set in 1936. Temperature was 90 degrees. The normal high is 90. The record high is 113 degrees, which was set in 1936. Today's low temperature was 76 degrees. The normal low is 68. The record low is 50 degrees, which was set in 2004. No precipitation fell today, which leaves the monthly total at 0.26 inches. The total precipitation for the year still stands at 29.12 inches. Today the maximum wind observed was 17 miles an hour from the southeast. The highest wind gust observed was 22 miles per hour from the west. Sunset tonight is at 8:19 p.m. Sunrise tomorrow is at 6:36 a.m. The Manhattan, Kansas climate summary for this evening, as of 4 p.m., August 14, 2026. Today's high temperature was 88 degrees. This high was 2 degrees below the normal high of 90. Today's low temperature was 72 degrees. This low was 6 degrees above the normal low of 66. 0.23 inches of precipitation fell today, which brings the monthly total to 2.73 inches. The total precipitation for the year now stands at 23.24 inches. Today the maximum wind observed was 17 miles an hour from the west. The highest wind gust observed was 29 miles per hour from the west. Sunset tonight is at 8:23 p.m. Sunrise tomorrow is at 6:40 a.m. This is NOAA Weather Radio Station WXK91 in Topeka. Here are the 6 p.m. conditions for the local area. At Topeka, it was cloudy. The temperature was 86 degrees, the dew point 78, and the relative humidity was 77%, producing a heat index of 98. The wind was east at 7 miles an hour. The pressure was 29.90 inches and falling. At Manhattan, it was cloudy. The temperature was 88 degrees. The dew point 75, and the relative humidity was 65%, producing a heat index of 97. The wind was northeast at 7 miles an hour.
Around the region, it was mostly sunny, with a temperature of 100 at Emporia.

and 96 at Springfield. It was partly sunny, with a temperature of 86 at Concordia, 86 at Beatrice, 82 at Omaha, and 103 at Wichita. It was cloudy, with a temperature of 87 at Lawrence, and 91 at Kansas City. Once again, at Manhattan, it was 88 degrees under cloudy skies. Once again, at Topeka, it was 86 degrees under cloudy skies. For the following counties, in Kansas, Douglas, Geary, Jackson, Jefferson, Morris, Osage, Potawatomi, Riley, Shawnee, and Wabanse. Extreme heat warning remains in effect until 7 p.m. Saturday. Dangerously hot conditions with heat index values up to 108. Impacts, heat-related illnesses increase significantly during extreme heat and high humidity events. Take extra precautions when outside. 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Anyone overcome by heat should be moved to a cool and shaded location. Heat stroke is an emergency. 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Stay cool, stay hydrated, stay informed. Now here is your National Weather Service forecast. Extreme heat warning in effect until 7 p.m. Saturday. Tonight, mostly cloudy. A slight chance of showers and thunderstorms this evening. Southeast winds 5 to 10 miles per hour, becoming southwest after midnight. Chance of rain 20%. Saturday, partly sunny. Hot with highs in the upper 90s. Southwest winds 5 to 10 miles per hour with gusts up to 20 miles per hour. Saturday night, partly cloudy in the evening, then becoming mostly cloudy. A chance of showers and in the middle 70s. East winds around 5 miles per hour, becoming north after midnight. Chance of rain 40%. Sunday, mostly cloudy with a slight chance of showers and thunderstorms in the morning, then partly sunny with a chance of showers and thunderstorms in the afternoon. Not as warm. Humid with highs in the upper 80s. North winds 5 to 10 miles per hour. Chance of rain 40%. Sunday night, partly cloudy in the evening, then becoming mostly cloudy. Humid with lows in the upper 5 to 10 miles per hour. Monday, partly sunny. Highs in the middle 80s. Monday night and Tuesday, partly cloudy. Lows in the upper 60s. Highs in the lower 90s. Tuesday night, mostly clear in the evening, then becoming partly cloudy. Lows in the lower 70s. Wednesday, partly sunny. Highs around 90. Wednesday night, partly cloudy with a slight chance of showers and thunderstorms in the evening, then mostly cloudy with a chance of showers and thunderstorms after midnight. Lows in the upper 60s. Chance of rain 30%. Thursday, partly sunny. Highs in the middle 80s. Thursday night, partly cloudy. A slight chance of showers and thunderstorms after midnight. Lows in the upper sunny. Highs in the middle 80s. 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The current time is 6:39 p.m. Central Daylight Time. This hazardous weather outlook is for portions of East Central, North Central, and Northeast Kansas. For tonight, there is a marginal risk for thunderstorms tonight. An isolated thunderstorm or two could develop through 10 p.m. and be capable of damaging downburst winds and torrential rainfall. For Saturday through Thursday, an excessive heat warning remains in effect for areas along and south of a line from Concordia to Houlton through Saturday. Heat index values could be between 105 and 100 are likely Saturday night across north central and northeast Kansas. These storms may be capable of producing damaging winds and very heavy rain. Spotters should not be needed tonight. The Topeka, Kansas climate summary for this evening, as of 4 p.m., August 14th, 2020.

May 26th. Today's high temperature was 90 degrees. The normal high is 90. The record high is 113 degrees, which was set in 1936. Today's low temperature was 76 degrees.

precipitation for the year still stands at 29.12 inches. Today the maximum wind observed was 17 miles an hour from the southeast. The highest wind gust observed was 22 miles per hour from the west. Sunset tonight is at 8:19 p.m. Sunrise tomorrow is at 6:36 a.m. The Manhattan, Kansas climate summary for this evening, as of 4 p.m., August 14, 2026. Today's high temperature was 88 degrees. This high was 2 degrees below the normal high of 90. Today's low temperature was 72 degrees. This low was 6 degrees above the normal low of 66. 0.23 inches of precipitation fell today, which brings the monthly total to 2.73 inches. The total precipitation for the year now stands at 23.24 inches. Today the maximum wind observed was 17 miles an hour from the west. The highest wind gust observed was 29 miles per hour from the west. Sunset tonight is at 8:23 p.m. Sunrise tomorrow is at 6:40 a.m. This is NOAA Weather Radio Station WXK91, in Topeka. Here are the 6 p.m. conditions for the local area. At Topeka, it was cloudy. The temperature was 86 degrees, the dew point 78, and the relative humidity was 77%, producing a heat index of 98. The wind was east at 7 miles an hour. The pressure was 29.90 inches and falling. At Manhattan, it was cloudy. The temperature was 88 degrees, the dew point 75, and the relative humidity was 65%, producing a heat index of 97. The wind was northeast at 7 miles an hour. Around the region, it was mostly sunny, with a temperature of 100 at Emporia, and 96 at Springfield. It was partly sunny, with a temperature of 86 at Concordia, 86 at Beatrice, 82 at Omaha, and 103 at Wichita. It was cloudy, with a temperature of 87 at Lawrence, and 91 at Kansas City. Once again, at Manhattan, it was 88 degrees under cloudy skies. Once again, at Topeka, it was 86 degrees under cloudy skies. For the following counties, in Kansas, Douglas, Geary, Jackson, Jefferson, Morris, Osage, Potawatomi, Riley, Shawnee and Wabansee. Extreme heat warning remains in effect until 7 p.m. Saturday. Dangerously hot conditions with heat index values up to 108. Impacts, heat-related illnesses increase significantly during extreme heat and high humidity events. Take extra precautions when outside. 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Anyone overcome by heat should be moved to a cool and shaded location. Heat stroke is an emergency. 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Stay cool, stay hydrated, stay informed. Now here is your National Weather Service forecast. Extreme heat warning in effect until 7 p.m. Saturday. Tonight, mostly cloudy. A slight chance of showers and thunderstorms this evening. Lows in the middle 70s. Southeast winds 5 to 10 miles per hour, becoming southwest after midnight. Chance of rain 20%. Saturday, partly sunny. Hot with highs in the upper 90s. Southwest winds 5 to 10 miles per hour with gusts up to 20 miles per hour. Saturday night, partly cloudy in the evening, then becoming mostly cloudy. A chance of showers and thunderstorms. Humid with lows in the middle 70s. East winds around 5 miles per hour, becoming north after midnight. Chance of rain 40%. Sunday, mostly cloudy with a slight chance of showers and thunderstorms in the morning, then partly sunny with a chance of showers and thunderstorms in the afternoon. Not as warm. Humid with highs in the upper 80s. North winds 5 to 10 miles per hour. Chance of rain.

40%. Sunday night, partly cloudy in the evening, then becoming mostly cloudy. Humid with lows in the upper 60s. Northeast winds 5 to 10 miles per hour. Monday, partly sunny. Highs in the middle 80s. Monday night and Tuesday, partly cloudy. Lows in the upper 60s. Highs in the lower 90s. Tuesday night, mostly clear in the evening, then becoming partly cloudy. Lows in the lower 70s. Wednesday, partly sunny. Highs around 90. Wednesday night, partly cloudy with a slight chance of showers and thunderstorms in the evening, then mostly cloudy with a chance of showers and thunderstorms after midnight. Lows in the upper 60s. Chance of rain 30%. Thursday, partly sunny. Highs in the middle 80s. Thursday night, partly cloudy. A slight chance of showers and thunderstorms after midnight. Lows in the upper 60s. Friday, mostly sunny. Highs in the middle 80s. This hazardous weather outlook is for portions of East Central, North Central, and Northeast Kansas. For tonight, there is a marginal risk for thunderstorms tonight. An isolated thunderstorm or two could develop through 10 p.m. and be capable of damaging downburst winds and torrential rainfall. For Saturday through Thursday, an excessive heat warning remains in effect for areas along and south of a line from Concordia to Houlton through Saturday. Heat index values could be between 105 and 110 degrees. Thunderstorms are likely Saturday night across north central and northeast Kansas. These storms may be capable of producing damaging winds and very heavy rain. Spotters should not be needed tonight. The Topeka, Kansas climate summary for this evening, as of 4 p.m., August 14, 2026. Today's high temperature was 90 degrees. The normal high is 90. The record high is 113 degrees, which was set in 1936. Today's low temperature was 76 degrees. The normal low is 68. The record low is 50 degrees, which was set in 2004. No precipitation fell today, which leaves the monthly total at 0.26 inches. The total precipitation for the year still stands at 29.12 inches. Today the maximum wind observed was 17 miles an hour from the southeast. The highest wind gust observed was 22 miles per hour from the west. Sunset tonight is at 6:36 a.m. The Manhattan, Kansas climate summary for this evening, as of 4 p.m., August 14, 2026. Today's high temperature was 88 degrees. This high was 2 degrees below the normal high of 90. Today's low temperature was 72 degrees. This low was 6 degrees above the normal low of 66. 0.23 inches of precipitation fell today, which brings the monthly total to 2.73 inches. The total precipitation for the year now stands at 23.24 inches. Today the maximum wind observed was 17 miles an hour from the west. The highest wind gust observed was 29 miles per hour as at 8:23 p.m. Sunrise tomorrow is at 6:40 a.m. This is NOAA Weather Radio Station WXK91 in Topeka. Here are the 6 p.m. conditions for the local area. At Topeka, it was cloudy. The temperature was 86 degrees, the dew point 78, and the relative humidity was 77%, producing a heat index of 98. The wind was east at 7 miles an hour. The pressure was 29.90 inches and falling. At Manhattan, it was cloudy. The temperature was 88 degrees, the dew point 75, and the relative humidity was 65%, producing a heat index of 97. The wind was northeast at 7 miles an hour. Around the region, it was mostly sunny, with a temperature of 100 at Emporia, and 96 at Springfield. It was partly sunny, with a temperature of 86 at Concordia, 86 at Beatrice, 82 at Omaha, and 103 at Wichita. It was cloudy, with a temperature of 87 at Lawrence, and 91 at Kansas City.

Once again, at Manhattan, it was 88 degrees under cloudy skies. Once again, at Topeka, it was 86 degrees under cloudy skies. For the following counties, in Kansas, Douglas, Geary, Jackson, Jefferson, Morris, Osage, Potawatomi, Riley, Shawnee and Wabansee. Extreme heat warning remains in effect until 7 p.m. Saturday. Dangerously hot conditions with heat index values up to 108. Impacts, heat-related illnesses increase significantly during extreme heat and high humidity events. Take extra precautions when outside. 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Anyone overcome by heat should be moved to a cool and shaded location. Heat stroke is an emergency. 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Stay cool, stay hydrated, stay informed. Now here is your National Weather Service forecast. Extreme heat warning in effect until 7 p.m. Saturday. Tonight, mostly cloudy. A slight chance of showers and thunderstorms this evening. Lows in the middle 70s. Southeast winds 5 to 10 miles per hour, becoming southwest after midnight. Chance of rain 20%. Saturday, partly sunny. Hot with highs in the upper 90s. Southwest winds 5 to 10 miles per hour with gusts up to 20 miles per hour. Saturday night, partly cloudy in the evening, then becoming mostly cloudy. A chance of showers and thunderstorms. Humid with lows in the middle 70s. East winds around 5 miles per hour, becoming north after midnight. Chance of rain 40%. Sunday, mostly cloudy with a slight chance of showers and thunderstorms in the morning, then partly sunny with a chance of showers and thunderstorms in the afternoon. Not as warm. Humid with highs in the upper 80s. North winds 5 to 10 miles per hour. Chance of rain 40%. Sunday night, partly cloudy in the evening, then becoming mostly cloudy. Humid with lows in the upper 60s. Northeast winds 5 to 10 miles per hour. Monday, partly sunny. Highs in the middle 80s. Monday night and Tuesday, partly cloudy. Lows in the upper 60s. Highs in the lower 90s. Tuesday night, mostly clear in the evening, then becoming partly cloudy. Lows in the lower 70s. Wednesday, partly sunny. Highs around 90. Wednesday night, partly cloudy with a slight chance of showers and thunderstorms in the evening, then mostly cloudy with a chance of showers and thunderstorms after midnight. Lows in the upper 60s. Chance of rain 30%. Thursday, partly sunny. Highs in the middle 80s. Thursday night, partly cloudy. A slight chance of showers and thunderstorms after midnight. Lows in the upper 60s. Friday, mostly sunny. Highs in the middle 80s. The current time is 6:55 p.m. Central Daylight Time. This hazardous weather outlook is for portions of East Central, North Central, and Northeast Kansas. For tonight, there is a marginal risk for thunderstorms tonight. An isolated thunderstorm or two could develop through 10 and be capable of damaging downburst winds and torrential rainfall. For Saturday through Thursday, an excessive heat warning remains in effect for areas along and south of a line from Concordia to Houlton through Saturday. Heat index values could be between 105 and 110 degrees. Thunderstorms are likely Saturday night across north central and northeast Kansas. These storms may be capable of producing damaging winds and very heavy rain. Spotter should not be needed tonight. The Topeka, Kansas climate summary for this evening, as of 4 p.m., August 14, 2026. Today's high temperature was 90 degrees. The normal high is 90.
The record high is 113 degrees, which was set in 1936. Today's low temperature was 76 degrees. The normal low is 68. The record low is 50 degrees, which was set in 2004. No precipitation fell today, which leaves the monthly total at 0.26 inches. The total precipitation for the year still stands at 29.12 inches. Today the maximum wind observed was 17 miles an hour from the southeast. The highest wind gust observed was 22 miles per hour from the west. Sunset tonight is at 8:19 p.m. Sunrise tomorrow is at 6:36 a.m. The Manhattan, Kansas climate summary for this evening, as of 4 p.m., August 14, 2026. Today's high temperature was 88 degrees. This high was 2 degrees below the normal high of 90. Today's low temperature was 72 degrees. This low was 6 degrees above the normal low of 66. 0.23 inches of precipitation fell today, which brings the monthly total to 2.73 inches. The total precipitation for the year now stands at 23.24 inches. Today the maximum wind observed was 17 miles an hour from the west. The highest wind gust observed was 29 miles per hour from the west. Sunset tonight is at 8:23 p.m. Sunrise tomorrow is at 6:40 a.m. This is NOAA Weather Radio Station WXK91 in Topeka. Here are the 6 p.m. conditions for the local area. At Topeka, it was cloudy. The temperature was 86 degrees, the dew point 78, and the relative humidity was 77%, producing a heat index of 98. The wind was east at 7 miles an hour. The pressure was 29.90 inches and falling. At Manhattan, it was cloudy. The temperature was 88, relative humidity was 65%, producing a heat index of 97. The wind was northeast at 7 miles an hour. Around the region, it was mostly sunny, with a temperature of 100 at Emporia and 96 at Springfield. It was partly sunny, with a temperature of 86 at Concordia, 86 at Beatrice, 82 at Omaha, and 103 at Wichita. It was cloudy, with a temperature of 87 at Lawrence, and 91 at Kansas City. Once again, at Manhattan, it was 88 degrees under cloudy skies. Once again, at Topeka, it was 86 degrees under cloudy skies. For the following counties, in Kansas, Douglas, Geary, Jackson, Jefferson, Morris, Osage, Pottawatomie, Riley, Shawnee, and Wabonsee. Extreme heat warning remains in effect until 7 p.m. Saturday. Dangerously hot conditions with heat index values up to 108. Impacts, heat-related illnesses increase significantly during extreme heat and high humidity events. Take extra precautions when outside. 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Heat stroke is an emergency. 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Stay cool, stay hydrated, stay informed. Now here is your National Weather Service forecast. Extreme heat warning in effect until 7 p.m. Saturday. Tonight, mostly cloudy. A slight chance of showers and thunderstorms this evening. Lows in the middle 70s. Southeast winds 5 to 10 miles per hour, becoming southwest after midnight. Chance of rain 20%. Saturday, partly sunny. Hot with highs in the upper 90s. Southwest winds 5 to 10 miles per hour with gusts up to 20 miles per hour. Saturday night, partly cloudy in the evening, then becoming mostly cloudy. A chance of showers and thunderstorms. Humid with lows in the middle 70s. East winds around 5 miles per hour, becoming north after midnight.
Chance of rain 40%.